Wave detail, southeast 3 feet at 6 seconds. For Tuesday night, southeast winds 5 to 10 knots, becoming east after midnight. Seas 2 to 3 feet. Wave detail, southeast 3 feet at 6 seconds. And for Wednesday, east winds 5 to 10 knots. Seas 2 to 3 feet. Wave detail, southeast 3 feet at 6 seconds. From the Okaloosa Walton County line to Pascagoula, from 20 to 60 nautical miles offshore. For tonight, southeast winds 10 to 15 knots. Seas around 3 feet. Wave detail, southeast 3 feet at 5 seconds. For Tuesday, southeast winds 10 to 15 knots. Seas around 3 feet. Wave detail, southeast 3 feet at 6 seconds. For Tuesday night, east winds 5 to 10 knots. Seas 2 to 3 feet. Wave detail, southeast 3 feet at 6 seconds. And for Wednesday, east winds 5 to 10 knots. Seas 2 to 3 feet. Wave detail, southeast 3 feet at 7 seconds. Tidal information, at the mouth of the Mobile River on Monday, low tide at 12:17 a.m. High tide at 1:27 p.m. At the mouth of the Mobile River on Tuesday, low tide at 1:34 a.m. High tide at 2:25 p.m. At Pensacola Bay on Monday, high tide at 12:34 p.m. At Pensacola Bay on Tuesday, low tide at 12:14 a.m. At the East Pass in Destin on Monday, high tide at 12:01 p.m. Low tide at 11:40 p.m. At the East Pass in Destin on Tuesday, high tide at 1:04 p.m. The following marine observations were made as of 6 p.m. Mobile Bay Coast Guard Station. Winds were south at 10 knots. Sea temperature 79 degrees. Air temperature 80 degrees. Weeks Bay, south winds at 4 knots. Air temperature was 83 degrees. Pensacola Bay. Sea temperature 79 degrees. Air temperature 80 degrees. The report from the east end of Dauphin Island was not available. Graham Bay, southeast winds at 13 knots. Air temperature was 80 degrees. And Pettiboy Island, southeast winds at 10 knots. Air temperature was 80 degrees. South of Dauphin Island. Winds were southeast at 10 knots. Wave heights 3 feet. Wave period 5 seconds. 12 miles south of Orange Beach. Winds were southeast at 10 knots. Sea temperature 77 degrees. Air temperature 77 degrees. 100 miles south of Destin. Winds were east at 10 knots. Air temperature 78 degrees. The following weather reports were made at 6 p.m. Pensacola International Airport, skies were cloudy. The temperature was 79 degrees, the dew point was 73, and the relative humidity was 82%. The wind was southeast at 12 miles an hour. The pressure was 30.11 inches and steady. Pensacola Naval Air Station, skies were partly sunny. The temperature was 80 degrees, the dew point was 74, and the relative humidity was 81%. The wind was southeast at 12 miles an hour. The pressure was 30.11 inches and rising. Here's your National Weather Service forecast. Tonight, partly cloudy this evening, then becoming mostly cloudy. Patchy fog after midnight. Lows in the upper 60s. Southeast winds 5 to 10 miles per hour. Tuesday, patchy fog in the morning. Mostly sunny. Highs in the upper 80s. Southeast winds 5 to 10 miles per hour. Tuesday night, partly cloudy in the evening, then becoming mostly cloudy. Patchy fog after midnight. Lows in the upper 60s. South winds 5 to 10 miles per hour in the evening, becoming light and variable. Wednesday, mostly sunny. Patchy fog in the morning. A slight chance of showers and thunderstorms in the afternoon. Highs in the upper 80s. Southeast winds around 5 miles per hour. Chance of rain 20%. This is NOAA Weather Radio, from the Mobile Pensacola National Weather Service.
The current time is 7:05 p.m. Central Daylight Time. There is a high risk of rip currents for the following areas in Alabama, Baldwin Coastal and Mobile Coastal, and the following areas in Florida, Escambia Coastal, Okaloosa Coastal and Santa Rosa Coastal. High rip current risk remains in effect from Tuesday morning through Tuesday evening. What dangerous rip currents expected? Where in Alabama, Mobile Coastal and Baldwin Coastal counties? In Florida, Escambia Coastal, Santa Rosa Coastal and Okaloosa Coastal counties. When, from Tuesday morning through Tuesday evening. Impacts, rip currents can sweep even the best swimmers away from shore into deeper water. Swim near a lifeguard. If caught in a rip current, relax and float. Don't swim against the current. If able, swim in a direction following the shoreline. If unable to escape, face the shore and call or wave for help. Here's your marine forecast. On the weather map, a light to occasionally moderate southeasterly flow will prevail through Saturday. Seas will build slightly through tonight, then diminish Wednesday into Thursday. On Perdido Bay, Pensacola Bay including Santa Rosa Sound, and Choctawhatchee Bay. For tonight, southeast winds 5 to 10 knots, becoming east after midnight. Waves 1 foot or less. Light chop. For Tuesday, southeast winds 5 to 10 knots. Waves 1 foot or less. Light chop. For Tuesday night, south winds 5 to 10 knots in the evening, becoming light and variable. Waves 1 foot or less. Light chop. And for Wednesday, east winds around 5 knots, becoming southeast in the afternoon. Waves 1 foot or less. Light chop. On Perdido Bay, Pensacola Bay including Santa Rosa Sound, and Choctawhatchee Bay. For tonight, south winds 5 to 10 knots, becoming east late this evening and overnight. Waves 1 foot or less. Light chop. For Tuesday, southeast winds 5 to 10 knots, becoming south in the afternoon. Waves 1 foot or less. Light chop. For Tuesday night, south winds around 5 knots in the evening, becoming light and variable. Waves 1 foot or less. Smooth. And for Wednesday, east winds around 5 knots, becoming south in the afternoon. Waves 1 foot or less. Light chop. A slight chance of showers and thunderstorms in the afternoon. From the Okaloosa-Walton County line to Pascagoula, and out 20 nautical miles. For tonight, southeast winds 5 to 10 knots. Seas 2 to 3 feet. Wave detail, southeast 2 feet at 5 seconds. For Tuesday, southeast winds around 10 knots. Seas 2 to 3 feet. Wave detail, southeast 3 feet at 6 seconds. For Tuesday night, southeast winds 5 to 10 knots, becoming east after midnight. Seas 2 to 3 feet. Wave detail, southeast 3 feet at 6 seconds. And for Wednesday, east winds 5 to 10 knots. Seas 2 to 3 feet. Wave detail, southeast 3 feet at 6 seconds. From the Okaloosa-Walton County line to Pascagoula, from 20 to 60 nautical miles offshore. For tonight, southeast winds 10 to 15 knots. Seas around 3 feet. Wave detail, southeast 3 feet at 5 seconds. For Tuesday, southeast winds 10 to 15 knots. Seas around 3 feet. Wave detail, southeast 3 feet at 6 seconds. For Tuesday night, east winds 5 to 10 knots. Seas 2 to 3 feet. Wave detail, southeast 3 feet at 6 seconds. And for Wednesday, east winds 5 to 10 knots. Seas 2 to 3 feet. Wave detail, southeast 3 feet at 7 seconds. Tidal information, at the mouth of the Mobile River on Monday, low tide at 12:17 a.m. High tide at 1:27 p.m. At the mouth of the Mobile River on Tuesday, low tide at 1:34 a.m. High tide at 2:25 p.m. At Pensacola Bay on Monday, high tide at 12:34 p.m. At Pensacola Bay on Tuesday, low tide at 12:14 a.m.
at the East Pass in Destin on Monday, high tide at 12:01 p.m. Low tide at 11:40 p.m. At the East Pass in Destin on Tuesday, high tide at 1:04 p.m. The following marine observations were made as of 6 p.m. Mobile Bay Coast Guard Station. Winds were south at 10 knots. Sea temperature 79 degrees. Air temperature 80 degrees. Weeks Bay, south winds at 4 knots. Air temperature was 83 degrees. Pensacola Bay. Sea temperature 79 degrees. Air temperature 80 degrees. The report from the east end of Dauphin Island was not available. Graham Bay, southeast winds at 13 knots. Air temperature was 80 degrees. And Pettiboy Island, southeast winds at 10 knots. Air temperature was 80 degrees. South of Dauphin Island. Winds were southeast at 10 knots. Wave heights 3 feet. Wave period 5 seconds. 12 miles south of Orange Beach. Winds were southeast at 10 knots. Sea temperature 77 degrees. Air temperature 77 degrees. 100 miles south of Destin. Winds were east at 10 knots. Air temperature 78 degrees. The following weather reports were made at 7 p.m. Pensacola International Airport, skies were cloudy. The temperature was 78 degrees, the dew point was 73, and the relative humidity was 84%. The wind was southeast at 9 miles an hour. The pressure was 30.11 inches and steady. Pensacola Naval Air Station, skies were mostly cloudy. The temperature was 78 degrees, the dew point was 74, and the relative humidity was 87%. The wind was southeast at 9 miles an hour. The pressure was 30.10 inches and falling. Here's your National Weather Service forecast. Tonight, partly cloudy this evening, then becoming mostly cloudy. Patchy fog after midnight. Lows in the upper 60s. Southeast winds 5 to 10 miles per hour. Tuesday, patchy fog in the morning. Mostly sunny. Highs in the upper 80s. Southeast winds 5 to 10 miles per hour. Tuesday night, partly cloudy in the evening, then becoming mostly cloudy. Patchy fog after midnight. Lows in the upper 60s. South winds 5 to 10 miles per hour in the evening, becoming light and variable. Wednesday, mostly sunny. Patchy fog in the morning. A slight chance of showers and thunderstorms in the afternoon. Highs in the upper 80s. Southeast winds around 5 miles per hour. Chance of rain 20%. This is NOAA Weather Radio from the Mobile Pensacola National Weather Service. The current time is 7:14 p.m. Central Daylight Time. There is a high risk of rip currents for the following areas in Alabama, Baldwin Coastal and Mobile Coastal, and the following areas in Florida, Escambia Coastal, Okaloosa Coastal, and Santa Rosa Coastal. High rip current risk remains in effect from Tuesday morning through Tuesday evening. What dangerous rip currents expected? Where in Alabama, Mobile Coastal and Baldwin Coastal counties? In Florida, Escambia Coastal, Santa Rosa Coastal and Okaloosa Coastal counties. When, from Tuesday morning through Tuesday evening. Impacts, rip currents can sweep even the best swimmers away from shore into deeper water. Swim near a lifeguard. If caught in a rip current, relax and float. 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If able, swim in a direction following the shoreline. If unable to escape, face the shore and call or wave for help. Here's your marine forecast. On the weather map, a light to occasionally moderate southeasterly flow will prevail through Saturday. Seas will build slightly through tonight, then diminish Wednesday into Thursday. On Perdido Bay, Pensacola Bay including Santa Rosa Sound, and Choctaw Hatchie Bay. For tonight, southeast winds 5 to 10 knots, becoming east after midnight. Waves 1 foot or less. Light chop. For Tuesday, southeast winds 5 to 10 knots. Waves 1 foot or less. Light chop. For Tuesday night,
south winds 5 to 10 knots in the evening, becoming light and variable. Waves 1 foot or less. Light chop. And for Wednesday, east winds around 5 knots, becoming southeast in the afternoon. Waves 1 foot or less. Light chop. On Perdido Bay, Pensacola Bay including Santa Rosa Sound, and Choctawhatchee Bay. For tonight, south winds 5 to 10 knots, becoming east late this evening and overnight. Waves 1 foot or less. Light chop. For Tuesday, southeast winds 5 to 10 knots, becoming south in the afternoon. Waves 1 foot or less. Light chop. For Tuesday night, south winds around 5 knots in the evening, becoming light and variable. Waves 1 foot or less. Smooth. And for Wednesday, east winds around 5 knots, becoming south in the afternoon. Waves 1 foot or less. Light chop. A slight chance of showers and thunderstorms in the afternoon. From the Okaloosa-Walton County line to Pascagoula, and out 20 nautical miles. For tonight, southeast winds 5 to 10 knots. Seas 2 to 3 feet. Wave detail, southeast 2 feet at 5 seconds. For Tuesday, southeast winds around 10 knots. Seas 2 to 3 feet. Wave detail, southeast 3 feet at 6 seconds. For Tuesday night, southeast winds 5 to 10 knots, becoming east after midnight. Seas 2 to 3 feet. Wave detail, southeast 3 feet at 6 seconds. And for Wednesday, east winds 5 to 10 knots. Seas 2 to 3 feet. Wave detail, southeast 3 feet at 6 seconds. From the Okaloosa-Walton County line to Pascagoula, from 20 to 60 nautical miles offshore. For tonight, southeast winds 10 to 15 knots. Seas around 3 feet. Wave detail, southeast 3 feet at 5 seconds. For Tuesday, southeast winds 10 to 15 knots. Seas around 3 feet. Wave detail, southeast 3 feet at 6 seconds. For Tuesday night, east winds 5 to 10 knots. Seas 2 to 3 feet. Wave detail, southeast 3 feet at 6 seconds. And for Wednesday, east winds 5 to 10 knots. Seas 2 to 3 feet. Wave detail, southeast 3 feet at 7 seconds. 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Tidal information, at the mouth of the Mobile River on Tuesday, low tide at 1:34 a.m. High tide at 2:25 p.m. At the mouth of the Mobile River on Wednesday, low tide at 2:38 a.m. High tide at 3:23 p.m. At Pensacola Bay on Tuesday, low tide at 12:14 a.m. High tide at 1:37 p.m. At Pensacola Bay on Wednesday, low tide at 1:14 a.m. High tide at 2:34 p.m. At the East Pass in Destin on Tuesday, high tide at 1:04 p.m. At the East Pass in Destin on Wednesday, low tide at 12:40 a.m. The following marine observations were made as of 7 p.m. Mobile Bay Coast Guard Station. Winds were south at 7 knots. Sea temperature 79 degrees. Air temperature 80 degrees. Weeks Bay, southeast winds at 2 knots. Air temperature was 82 degrees. Pensacola Bay. Sea temperature 81 degrees. Air temperature 78 degrees. The report from the east end of Dauphin Island was not available. Grand Bay, southeast winds at 14 knots. Air temperature was 79 degrees. And Pettiboy Island, southeast winds at 12 knots. Air temperature was 78 degrees. South of Dauphin Island, winds were east at 14 knots. 12 miles south of Orange Beach, winds were southeast at 10 knots. Sea temperature 77 degrees. Air temperature 77 degrees. 100 miles south of Destin, winds were east at 10 knots. Air temperature 78 degrees.
The following weather reports were made at 7 p.m. Pensacola International Airport, skies were cloudy. The temperature was 78 degrees, the dew point was 73, and the relative humidity was 84%. The wind was southeast at 9 miles an hour. The pressure was 30.11 inches and steady. Pensacola Naval Air Station, skies were mostly cloudy. The temperature was 78 degrees, the dew point was 74, and the relative humidity was 87%. The wind was southeast at 9 miles an hour. The pressure was 30.10 inches and falling. Here's your National Weather Service forecast. Tonight, partly cloudy this evening, then becoming mostly cloudy. Patchy fog after midnight. Lows in the upper 60s. Southeast winds 5 to 10 miles per hour. Tuesday, patchy fog in the morning. Mostly sunny. Highs in the upper 80s. Southeast winds 5 to 10 miles per hour. Tuesday night, partly cloudy in the evening, then becoming mostly cloudy. Patchy fog after midnight. Lows in the upper 60s. South winds 5 to 10 miles per hour in the evening, becoming light and variable. Wednesday, mostly sunny. Patchy fog in the morning. A slight chance of showers and thunderstorms in the afternoon. Highs in the upper 80s. Southeast winds around 5 miles per hour. Chance of rain 20%. This is NOAA Weather Radio from the Mobile Pensacola National Weather Service. The current time is 7:22 p.m. Central Daylight Time. There is a high risk of rip currents for the following areas in Alabama, Baldwin Coastal and Mobile Coastal, and the following areas in Florida, Escambia Coastal, Okaloosa Coastal and Santa Rosa Coastal. High rip current risk remains in effect from Tuesday morning through Tuesday evening. What dangerous rip currents expected? Where in Alabama, Mobile Coastal and Baldwin Coastal counties? In Florida, Escambia Coastal, Santa Rosa Coastal and Okaloosa Coastal counties. When, from Tuesday morning through Tuesday evening. Impacts, rip currents can sweep even the best swimmers away from shore into deeper water. Swim near a lifeguard. If caught in a rip current, relax and float. Don't swim against the current. If able, swim in a direction following the shoreline. If unable to escape, face the shore and call or wave for help. Here's your marine forecast. On the weather map, a light to occasionally moderate southeasterly flow will prevail through Saturday. Seas will build slightly through tonight, then diminish Wednesday into Thursday. On Perdido Bay, Pensacola Bay including Santa Rosa Sound, and Choctaw Hatchie Bay. For tonight, southeast winds 5 to 10 knots, becoming east after midnight. Waves 1 foot or less. Light chop. For Tuesday, southeast winds 5 to 10 knots. Waves 1 foot or less. Light chop. For Tuesday night, south winds 5 to 10 knots in the evening, becoming light and variable. Waves 1 foot or less. Light chop. And for Wednesday, east winds around 5 knots, becoming southeast in the afternoon. Waves 1 foot or less. Light chop. On Perdido Bay, Pensacola Bay including Santa Rosa Sound, and Choctaw Hatchie Bay. For tonight, south winds 5 to 10 knots, becoming east late this evening and overnight. Waves 1 foot or less. Light chop. For Tuesday, southeast winds 5 to 10 knots, becoming south in the afternoon. Waves 1 foot or less. Light chop. For Tuesday night, south winds around 5 knots in the evening, becoming light and variable. Waves 1 foot or less. Smooth. And for Wednesday, east winds around 5 knots, becoming south in the afternoon. Waves 1 foot or less. Light chop. A slight chance of showers and thunderstorms in the afternoon. From the Okaloosa-Walton County line to Pascagoula, and out 20 nautical miles. For tonight, southeast winds 5 to 10 knots. Seas 2 to 3 feet. Wave detail, southeast 2 feet at 5 seconds. For Tuesday, southeast winds around 10 knots.
seas 2 to 3 feet. Wave detail, southeast 3 feet at 6 seconds. For Tuesday night, southeast winds 5 to 10 knots, becoming east after midnight. Seas 2 to 3 feet. Wave detail, southeast 3 feet at 6 seconds. And for Wednesday, east winds 5 to 10 knots. Seas 2 to 3 feet. Wave detail, southeast 3 feet at 6 seconds. From the Okaloosa-Walton County line to Pascagoula, from 20 to 60 nautical miles offshore. For tonight, southeast winds 10 to 15 knots. Seas around 3 feet. Wave detail, southeast 3 feet at 5 seconds. For Tuesday, southeast winds 10 to 15 knots. Seas around 3 feet. Wave detail, southeast 3 feet at 6 seconds. For Tuesday night, east winds 5 to 10 knots. Seas 2 to 3 feet. Wave detail, southeast 3 feet at 6 seconds. And for Wednesday, east winds 5 to 10 knots. Seas 2 to 3 feet. Wave detail, southeast 3 feet at 7 seconds. Tidal information, at the mouth of the Mobile River on Tuesday, low tide at 1:34 a.m. High tide at 2:25 p.m. At the mouth of the Mobile River on Wednesday, low tide at 2:38 a.m. High tide at 3:23 p.m. At Pensacola Bay on Tuesday, low tide at 12:14 a.m. High tide at 1:37 p.m. At Pensacola Bay on Wednesday, low tide at 1:14 a.m. High tide at 2:34 p.m. At the East Pass in Destin on Tuesday, high tide at 1:04 p.m. At the East Pass in Destin on Wednesday, low tide at 12:40 a.m. The following marine observations were made as of 7 p.m. Mobile Bay Coast Guard Station. Winds were south at 7 knots. Sea temperature 79 degrees. Air temperature 80 degrees. Weeks Bay, southeast winds at 2 knots. Air temperature was 82 degrees. Pensacola Bay. Sea temperature 81 degrees. Air temperature 78 degrees. The report from the east end of Dauphin Island was not available. Graham Bay, southeast winds at 14 knots. Air temperature was 79 degrees. And Pettiboy Island, southeast winds at 12 knots. Air temperature was 78 degrees. South of Dauphin Island. Winds were east at 14 knots. 12 miles south of Orange Beach. Winds were southeast at 10 knots. Sea temperature 77 degrees. Air temperature 77 degrees. 100 miles south of Destin. Winds were east at 10 knots. Air temperature 78 degrees. The following weather reports were made at 7 p.m. Pensacola International Airport, skies were cloudy. The temperature was 78 degrees, the dew point was 73, and the relative humidity was 84%. The wind was southeast at 9 miles an hour. The pressure was 30.11 inches and steady. Pensacola Naval Air Station, skies were mostly cloudy. The temperature was 78 degrees, the dew point was 74, and the relative humidity was 87%. The wind was southeast at 9 miles an hour. The pressure was 30.10 inches and falling. Here's your National Weather Service forecast. Tonight, partly cloudy this evening, then becoming mostly cloudy. Patchy fog after midnight. Lows in the upper 60s. Southeast winds 5 to 10 miles per hour. Tuesday, patchy fog in the morning. Mostly sunny. Highs in the upper 80s. Southeast winds 5 to 10 miles per hour. Tuesday night, partly cloudy in the evening, then becoming mostly cloudy. Patchy fog after midnight. Lows in the upper 60s. South winds 5 to 10 miles per hour in the evening, becoming light and variable. Wednesday, mostly sunny. Patchy fog in the morning. A slight chance of showers and thunderstorms in the afternoon. Highs in the upper 80s. Southeast winds around 5 miles per hour. Chance of rain 20%. This is NOAA Weather Radio,
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The current time is 7:30 p.m. Central Daylight Time. There is a high risk of rip currents for the following areas in Alabama, Baldwin Coastal and Mobile Coastal, and the following areas in Florida, Escambia Coastal, Okaloosa Coastal and Santa Rosa Coastal. High rip current risk remains in effect from Tuesday morning through Tuesday evening. What dangerous rip currents expected? Where in Alabama, Mobile Coastal and Baldwin Coastal counties? In Florida, Escambia Coastal, Santa Rosa Coastal and Okaloosa Coastal counties. When, from Tuesday morning through Tuesday evening. Impacts, rip currents can sweep even the best swimmers away from shore into deeper water. Swim near a lifeguard. If caught in a rip current, relax and float. Don't swim against the current. If able, swim in a direction following the shoreline. If unable to escape, face the shore and call or wave for help. Here's your marine forecast. On the weather map, a light to occasionally moderate southeasterly flow will prevail through Saturday. Seas will build slightly through tonight, then diminish Wednesday into Thursday. On Perdido Bay, Pensacola Bay including Santa Rosa Sound, and Choctawhatchee Bay. For tonight, southeast winds 5 to 10 knots, becoming east after midnight. Waves 1 foot or less. Light chop. For Tuesday, southeast winds 5 to 10 knots. Waves 1 foot or less. Light chop. For Tuesday night, south winds 5 to 10 knots in the evening, becoming light and variable. Waves 1 foot or less. Light chop. And for Wednesday, east winds around 5 knots, becoming southeast in the afternoon. Waves 1 foot or less. Light chop. On Perdido Bay, Pensacola Bay including Santa Rosa Sound, and Choctawhatchee Bay. For tonight, south winds 5 to 10 knots, becoming east late this evening and overnight. Waves 1 foot or less. Light chop. For Tuesday, southeast winds 5 to 10 knots, becoming south in the afternoon. Waves 1 foot or less. Light chop. For Tuesday night, south winds around 5 knots in the evening, becoming light and variable. Waves 1 foot or less. Smooth. And for Wednesday, east winds around 5 knots, becoming south in the afternoon. Waves 1 foot or less. Light chop. A slight chance of showers and thunderstorms in the afternoon. From the Okaloosa-Walton County line to Pascagoula and out 20 nautical miles. For tonight, southeast winds 5 to 10 knots. Seas 2 to 3 feet. Wave detail, southeast 2 feet at 5 seconds. For Tuesday, southeast winds around 10 knots. Seas 2 to 3 feet. Wave detail, southeast 3 feet at 6 seconds. For Tuesday night, southeast winds 5 to 10 knots, becoming east after midnight. Seas 2 to 3 feet. Wave detail, southeast 3 feet at 6 seconds. And for Wednesday, east winds 5 to 10 knots. Seas 2 to 3 feet. Wave detail, southeast 3 feet at 6 seconds. From the Okaloosa-Walton County line to Pascagoula, from 20 to 60 nautical miles offshore. For tonight, southeast winds 10 to 15 knots. Seas around 3 feet. Wave detail, southeast 3 feet at 5 seconds. For Tuesday, southeast winds 10 to 15 knots. Seas around 3 feet. Wave detail, southeast 3 feet at 6 seconds. For Tuesday night, east winds 5 to 10 knots. Seas 2 to 3 feet. Wave detail, southeast 3 feet at 6 seconds. And for Wednesday, east winds 5 to 10 knots. Seas 2 to 3 feet. Wave detail, southeast 3 feet at 7 seconds. Tidal information, at the mouth of the Mobile River on Tuesday, low tide at 1:34 a.m. High tide at 2:25 p.m. At the mouth of the Mobile River on Wednesday, low tide at 2:38 a.m. High tide at 3:23 p.m. At Pensacola Bay on Tuesday, low tide at 12:14 a.m. High tide at 1:37 p.m.
at Pensacola Bay on Wednesday, low tide at 1:14 a.m. High tide at 2:34 p.m. At the East Pass in Destin on Tuesday, high tide at 1:04 p.m. At the East Pass in Destin on Wednesday, low tide at 12:40 a.m. The following marine observations were made as of 7 p.m. Mobile Bay Coast Guard Station. Winds were south at 7 knots. Sea temperature 79 degrees. Air temperature 80 degrees. Weeks Bay, southeast winds at 2 knots. Air temperature was 82 degrees. Pensacola Bay. Sea temperature 81 degrees. Air temperature 78 degrees. The report from the east end of Dauphin Island was not available. Graham Bay, southeast winds at 14 knots. Air temperature was 79 degrees. And Pettiboy Island, southeast winds at 12 knots. Air temperature was 78 degrees. South of Dauphin Island, winds were east at 14 knots. 12 miles south of Orange Beach, winds were southeast at 10 knots. Sea temperature 77 degrees. Air temperature 77 degrees. 100 miles south of Destin, winds were east at 10 knots. Air temperature 78 degrees. The following weather reports were made at 7 p.m. Pensacola International Airport, skies were cloudy. The temperature was 78 degrees, the dew point was 73, and the relative humidity was 84%. The wind was southeast at 9 miles an hour. The pressure was 30.11 inches and steady. Pensacola Naval Air Station, skies were mostly cloudy. The temperature was 78 degrees, the dew point was 74, and the relative humidity was 87%. The wind was southeast at 9 miles an hour. The pressure was 30.10 inches and falling. Here's your National Weather Service forecast. Tonight, partly cloudy this evening, then becoming mostly cloudy. Patchy fog after midnight. Lows in the upper 60s. Southeast winds 5 to 10 miles per hour. Tuesday, patchy fog in the morning. Mostly sunny. Highs in the upper 80s. Southeast winds 5 to 10 miles per hour. Tuesday night, partly cloudy in the evening, then becoming mostly cloudy. Patchy fog after midnight. Lows in the upper 60s. South winds 5 to 10 miles per hour in the evening, becoming light and variable. Wednesday, mostly sunny. Patchy fog in the morning. A slight chance of showers and thunderstorms in the afternoon. Highs in the upper 80s. Southeast winds around 5 miles per hour. Chance of rain 20%. This is NOAA Weather Radio from the Mobile Pensacola National Weather Service. The current time is 7:39 p.m. Central Daylight Time. There is a high risk of rip currents for the following areas in Alabama, Baldwin Coastal and Mobile Coastal, and the following areas in Florida, Escambia Coastal, Okaloosa Coastal and Santa Rosa Coastal. High rip current risk remains in effect from Tuesday morning through Tuesday evening. What dangerous rip currents expected? Where in Alabama, Mobile Coastal and Baldwin Coastal counties? In Florida, Escambia Coastal, Santa Rosa Coastal and Okaloosa Coastal counties. When, from Tuesday morning through Tuesday evening. Impacts, rip currents can sweep even the best swimmers away from shore into deeper water. Swim near a lifeguard. If caught in a rip current, relax and float. 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If able, swim in a direction following the shoreline. If unable to escape, face the shore and call or wave for help. Here's your marine forecast. On the weather map, a light to occasionally moderate southeasterly flow will prevail through Saturday. Seas will build slightly through tonight, then diminish Wednesday into Thursday. On Perdido Bay, Pensacola Bay including Santa Rosa Sound, and Choctawhatchee Bay. For tonight, southeast winds 5 to 10 knots, becoming east after midnight. Waves 1 foot or less. Light chop. For Tuesday, southeast winds 5 to 10 knots. Waves 1 foot or less. Light chop.
For Tuesday night, south winds 5 to 10 knots in the evening, becoming light and variable. Waves 1 foot or less. Light chop. And for Wednesday, east winds around 5 knots, becoming southeast in the afternoon. Waves 1 foot or less. Light chop. On Perdido Bay, Pensacola Bay including Santa Rosa Sound, and Choctaw Hatchie Bay. For tonight, south winds 5 to 10 knots, becoming east late this evening and overnight. Waves 1 foot or less. Light chop. For Tuesday, southeast winds 5 to 10 knots, becoming south in the afternoon. Waves 1 foot or less. Light chop. For Tuesday night, south winds around 5 knots in the evening, becoming light and variable. Waves 1 foot or less. Smooth. And for Wednesday, east winds around 5 knots, becoming south in the afternoon. Waves 1 foot or less. Light chop. A slight chance of showers and thunderstorms in the afternoon. From the Okaloosa-Walton County line to Pascagoula, and out 20 nautical miles. For tonight, southeast winds 5 to 10 knots. Seas 2 to 3 feet. Wave detail, southeast 2 feet at 5 seconds. For Tuesday, southeast winds around 10 knots. Seas 2 to 3 feet. Wave detail, southeast 3 feet at 6 seconds. For Tuesday night, southeast winds 5 to 10 knots, becoming east after midnight. Seas 2 to 3 feet. Wave detail, southeast 3 feet at 6 seconds. And for Wednesday, east winds 5 to 10 knots. Seas 2 to 3 feet. Wave detail, southeast 3 feet at 6 seconds. From the Okaloosa-Walton County line to Pascagoula, from 20 to 60 nautical miles offshore. For tonight, southeast winds 10 to 15 knots. Seas around 3 feet. Wave detail, southeast 3 feet at 5 seconds. For Tuesday, southeast winds 10 to 15 knots. Seas around 3 feet. Wave detail, southeast 3 feet at 6 seconds. For Tuesday night, east winds 5 to 10 knots. Seas 2 to 3 feet. Wave detail, southeast 3 feet at 6 seconds. And for Wednesday, east winds 5 to 10 knots. Seas 2 to 3 feet. Wave detail, southeast 3 feet at 7 seconds. Tidal information, at the mouth of the Mobile River on Tuesday, low tide at 1:34 a.m. High tide at 2:25 p.m. At the mouth of the Mobile River on Wednesday, low tide at 2:38 a.m. High tide at 3:23 p.m. At Pensacola Bay on Tuesday, low tide at 12:14 a.m. High tide at 1:37 p.m. At Pensacola Bay on Wednesday, low tide at 1:14 a.m. High tide at 2:34 p.m. At the East Pass in Destin on Tuesday, high tide at 1:04 p.m. At the East Pass in Destin on Wednesday, low tide at 12:40 a.m. The following marine observations were made as of 7 p.m. Mobile Bay Coast Guard Station. Winds were south at 7 knots. Sea temperature 79 degrees. Air temperature 80 degrees. Weeks Bay, southeast winds at 2 knots. Air temperature was 82 degrees. Pensacola Bay. Sea temperature 81 degrees. Air temperature 78 degrees. The report from the east end of Dauphin Island was not available. Graham Bay, southeast winds at 14 knots. Air temperature was 79 degrees. And Pettiboy Island, southeast winds at 12 knots. Air temperature was 78 degrees. South of Dauphin Island, winds were east at 14 knots. 12 miles south of Orange Beach, winds were southeast at 10 knots. Sea temperature 77 degrees. Air temperature 77 degrees. 100 miles south of Destin, winds were east at 10 knots. Air temperature 78 degrees. The following weather reports were made at 7 p.m. Pensacola International Airport, skies were cloudy. The temperature was 78 degrees, the dew point was 73, and the relative humidity was 84%.
The wind was southeast at 9 miles an hour. The pressure was 30.11 inches and steady. Pensacola, Naomi.

10 miles per hour. Tuesday, patchy fog in the morning. Mostly sunny. Highs in the upper 80s. Southeast winds 5 to 10 miles per hour. Tuesday night, partly cloudy in the evening, then becoming mostly cloudy. Patchy fog after midnight. Lows in the upper 60s. South winds 5 to 10 miles per hour in the evening, becoming light and variable. Wednesday, mostly sunny. Patchy fog in the morning. A slight chance of showers and thunderstorms in the afternoon. Highs in the upper 80s. Southeast winds around 5 miles per hour. Chance of rain 20%. 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The current time is 7:47 p.m. Central Daylight Time. There is a high risk of rip currents for the following areas in Alabama, Baldwin Coastal and Mobile Coastal, and the following areas in Florida, Escambia Coastal, Okaloosa Coastal and Santa Rosa Coastal. High rip current risk remains in effect from Tuesday morning through Tuesday evening. What? Dangerous rip currents expected. Where? In Alabama, Mobile Coastal and Baldwin Coastal counties. In Florida, Escambia Coastal, Santa Rosa Coastal and Okaloosa Coastal counties. When? From Tuesday morning through Tuesday evening. Impacts. Rip currents can sweep even the best swimmers away from shore into deeper water. Swim near a lifeguard. If caught in a rip current, relax and float. Don't swim against the current. If able, swim in a direction following the shoreline. If unable to escape, face the shore and call or wave for help. Here's your marine forecast. On the weather map, a light to occasionally moderate southeasterly flow will prevail through Saturday. Seas will build slightly through tonight, then diminish Wednesday into Thursday. On Perdido Bay, Pensacola Bay including Santa Rosa Sound, and Choctawhatchee Bay. For tonight, southeast winds 5 to 10 knots, becoming east after midnight. Waves 1 foot or less. Light chop. For Tuesday, southeast winds 5 to 10 knots. Waves 1 foot or less. Light chop. For Tuesday night, south winds 5 to 10 knots in the evening, becoming light and variable. Waves 1 foot or less. Light chop. And for Wednesday, east winds around 5 knots, becoming southeast in the afternoon. Waves 1 foot or less. Light chop. On Perdido Bay, Pensacola Bay including Santa Rosa Sound, and Choctawhatchee Bay. For tonight, south winds 5 to 10 knots, becoming east late this evening and overnight. Waves 1 foot or less. Light chop. For Tuesday, southeast winds 5 to 10 knots, becoming south in the afternoon. Waves 1 foot or less. Light chop. For Tuesday night, south winds around 5 knots in the evening, becoming light and variable. Waves 1 foot or less. Smooth. And for Wednesday, east winds around 5 knots, becoming south in the afternoon. Waves 1 foot or less. Light chop. A slight chance of showers and thunderstorms in the afternoon. From the Okaloosa-Walton County line to Pascagoula, and out 20 nautical miles. For tonight, southeast winds 5 to 10 knots. Seas 2 to 3 feet. Wave detail, southeast 2 feet at 5 seconds. For Tuesday, southeast winds around 10 knots. Seas 2 to 3 feet. Wave detail, southeast 3 feet at 6 seconds. For Tuesday night, southeast winds 5 to 10 knots, becoming east after midnight. Seas 2 to 3 feet. Wave detail, southeast 3 feet at 6 seconds. And for Wednesday, east winds 5 to 10 knots. Seas 2 to 3 feet. Wave detail, southeast 3 feet at 6 seconds. From the Okaloosa-Walton County line to Pascagoula, from 20 to 60 nautical miles offshore. For tonight, southeast winds 10 to 15 knots. Seas around 3 feet.

0: Wave detail, southeast 3 feet at 5 seconds. For Tuesday, southeast winds 10 to 15 knots. Seas around 3 feet. Wave detail, southeast 3 feet at 6 seconds. For Tuesday night, east winds 5 to 10 knots. Seas 2 to 3 feet. Wave detail, southeast 3 feet at 6 seconds. And for Wednesday, east winds 5 to 10 knots. Seas 2 to 3 feet. Wave detail, southeast 3 feet at 7 seconds. Tidal information, at the mouth of the Mobile River on Tuesday, low tide at 1:34 a.m. High tide at 2:25 p.m. At the mouth of the Mobile River on Wednesday, low tide at 2:38 a.m. High tide at 3:23 p.m. At Pensacola Bay on Tuesday, low tide at 12:14 a.m. High tide at 1:37 p.m. At Pensacola Bay on Wednesday, low tide at 1:14 a.m. High tide at 2:34 p.m. At the East Pass in Destin on Tuesday, high tide at 1:04 p.m. At the East Pass in Destin on Wednesday, low tide at 12:40 a.m. The following marine observations were made as of 7 p.m. Mobile Bay Coast Guard Station. Winds were south at 7 knots. Sea temperature 79 degrees. Air temperature 80 degrees. Weeks Bay, southeast winds at 2 knots. Air temperature was 82 degrees. Pensacola Bay. Sea temperature 81 degrees. Air temperature 78 degrees. The report from the east end of Dauphin Island was not available. Graham Bay, southeast winds at 14 knots. Air temperature was 79 degrees. And Pettiboy Island, southeast winds at 12 knots. Air temperature was 78 degrees. South of Dauphin Island. Winds were east at 14 knots. 12 miles south of Orange Beach. Winds were southeast at 10 knots. Sea temperature 77 degrees. Air temperature 77 degrees. 100 miles south of Destin. Winds were east at 10 knots. Air temperature 78 degrees. The following weather reports were made at 7 p.m. Pensacola International Airport, skies were cloudy. The temperature was 78 degrees, the dew point was 73, and the relative humidity was 84%. The wind was southeast at 9 miles an hour. The pressure was 30.11 inches and steady. Pensacola Naval Air Station, skies were mostly cloudy. The temperature was 78 degrees, the dew point was 74, and the relative humidity was 87%. The wind was southeast at 9 miles an hour. The pressure was 30.10 inches and falling. Here's your National Weather Service forecast. Tonight, partly cloudy this evening, then becoming mostly cloudy. Patchy fog after midnight. Lows in the upper 60s. Southeast winds 5 to 10 miles per hour. Tuesday, patchy fog in the morning. Mostly sunny. Highs in the upper 80s. Southeast winds 5 to 10 miles per hour. Tuesday night, partly cloudy in the evening, then becoming mostly cloudy. Patchy fog after midnight. Lows in the upper 60s. South winds 5 to 10 miles per hour in the evening, becoming light and variable. Wednesday, mostly sunny. Patchy fog in the morning. A slight chance of showers and thunderstorms in the afternoon. Highs in the upper 80s. Southeast winds around 5 miles per hour. Chance of rain 20%. This is NOAA Weather Radio from the Mobile Pensacola National Weather Service. The current time is 7:55 p.m. Central Daylight Time. There is a high risk of rip currents for the following areas in Alabama, Baldwin Coastal and Mobile Coastal, and the following areas in Florida, Escambia Coastal, Okaloosa Coastal and Santa Rosa Coastal. High rip current risk remains in effect from Tuesday morning through Tuesday evening. What dangerous rip currents expected? Where in Alabama, Mobile Coastal and Baldwin Coastal counties? In Florida, Escambia Coastal, Santa Rosa Coastal and Okaloosa Coastal counties. when, from Tuesday morning through Tuesday evening. Impacts, rip currents can sweep even the best swimmers away from shore into deeper water. Swim near a lifeguard. If caught in a rip current, relax and float. Don't swim against the current. If able, swim in a direction following the shoreline. If unable to escape, face the shore and call or wave for help. Here's your marine forecast. On the weather map, a light to occasionally moderate southeasterly flow will prevail through Saturday. Seas will build slightly through tonight, then diminish Wednesday into Thursday. On Perdido Bay, Pensacola Bay including Santa Rosa Sound, and Choctawhatchee Bay. For tonight, southeast winds 5 to 10 knots, becoming east after midnight. Waves 1 foot or less. Light chop. For Tuesday, southeast winds 5 to 10 knots. Waves 1 foot or less. Light chop. For Tuesday night, south winds 5 to 10 knots in the evening, becoming light and variable. Waves 1 foot or less. Light chop. And for Wednesday, east winds around 5 knots, becoming southeast in the afternoon. Waves 1 foot or less. Light chop. On Perdido Bay, Pensacola Bay including Santa Rosa Sound, and Choctawhatchee Bay. For tonight, south winds 5 to 10 knots, becoming east late this evening and overnight. Waves 1 foot or less. Light chop. For Tuesday, southeast winds 5 to 10 knots, becoming south in the afternoon. Waves 1 foot or less. Light chop. For Tuesday night, south winds around 5 knots in the evening, becoming light and variable. Waves 1 foot or less. Smooth. And for Wednesday, east winds around 5 knots, becoming south in the afternoon. Waves 1 foot or less. Light chop. A slight chance of showers and thunderstorms in the afternoon. From the Okaloosa-Walton County line to Pascagoula, and out 20 nautical miles. For tonight, southeast winds 5 to 10 knots. Seas 2 to 3 feet. Wave detail, southeast 2 feet at 5 seconds. For Tuesday, southeast winds around 10 knots. Seas 2 to 3 feet. Wave detail, southeast 3 feet at 6 seconds. For Tuesday night, southeast winds 5 to 10 knots, becoming east after midnight. Seas 2 to 3 feet. Wave detail, southeast 3 feet at 6 seconds. And for Wednesday, east winds 5 to 10 knots. Seas 2 to 3 feet. Wave detail, southeast 3 feet at 6 seconds. From the Okaloosa-Walton County line to Pascagoula, from 20 to...
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0: Southeast winds 10 to 15 knots. Seas around 3 feet. Wave detail, southeast 3 feet at 6 seconds. For Tuesday night, east winds 5 to 10 knots. Seas 2 to 3 feet. Wave detail, southeast 3 feet at 6 seconds. And for Wednesday, east winds 5 to 10 knots. Seas 2 to 3 feet. Wave detail, southeast 3 feet at 7 seconds. Tidal information, at the mouth of the Mobile River on Tuesday, low tide at 1:34 a.m. High tide at 2:25 p.m. At the mouth of the Mobile River on Wednesday, low tide at 2:38 a.m. High tide at 3:23 p.m. At Pensacola Bay on Tuesday, low tide at 12:14 a.m. High tide at 1:37 p.m. At Pensacola Bay on Wednesday, low tide at 1:14 a.m. High tide at 2:34 p.m. At the East Pass in Destin on Tuesday, high tide at 1:04 p.m. At the East Pass in Destin on Wednesday, low tide at 12:40 a.m. The following marine observations were made as of 7 p.m. Mobile Bay Coast Guard Station. Winds were south at 7 knots. Sea temperature 79 degrees. Air temperature 80 degrees. Weeks Bay, southeast winds at 2 knots. Air temperature was 82 degrees. Pensacola Bay. Sea temperature 81 degrees. Air temperature 78 degrees. The report from the east end of Dauphin Island was not available. Grand Bay, southeast winds at 14 knots. Air temperature was 79 degrees. And Petitboy Island, southeast winds at 12 knots. Air temperature was 78 degrees. South of Dauphin Island, winds were east at 14 knots. 12 miles south of Orange Beach, winds were southeast at 10 knots. Sea temperature 77 degrees. Air temperature 77 degrees. 100 miles south of Destin, winds were east at 10 knots. Air temperature 78 degrees. The following weather reports were made at 7 p.m. Pensacola International Airport, skies were cloudy. The temperature was 78 degrees, the dew point was 73, and the relative humidity was 84%. The wind was southeast at 9 miles an hour. The pressure was 30.11 inches and steady. Pensacola Naval Air Station, skies were mostly cloudy. The temperature was 78 degrees, the dew point was 74, and the relative humidity was 87%. The wind was southeast at 9 miles an hour. The pressure was 30.10 inches and falling. Here's your National Weather Service forecast. Tonight, partly cloudy this evening, then becoming mostly cloudy. Patchy fog after midnight. Lows in the upper 60s. Southeast winds 5 to 10 miles per hour. Tuesday, patchy fog in the morning. Mostly sunny. Highs in the upper 80s. Southeast winds 5 to 10 miles per hour. Tuesday night, partly cloudy in the evening, then becoming mostly cloudy. Patchy fog after midnight. Lows in the upper 60s. South winds 5 to 10 miles per hour in the evening, becoming light and variable. Wednesday, mostly sunny. Patchy fog in the morning. A slight chance of showers and thunderstorms in the afternoon. Highs in the upper 80s. Southeast winds around 5 miles per hour. Chance of rain 20%. This is NOAA Weather Radio from the Mobile Pensacola National Weather Service. The current time is 8:04 p.m. Central Daylight Time. There is a high risk of rip currents for the following areas in Alabama, Baldwin Coastal and Mobile Coastal, and the following areas in Florida, Escambia Coastal, Okaloosa Coastal and Santa Rosa Coastal. High rip current risk remains in effect from Tuesday morning through Tuesday evening. What dangerous rip currents expected? Where in Alabama, Mobile Coastal and Baldwin Coastal counties? In Florida, Escambia Coastal, Santa Rosa Coastal and Okaloosa Coastal counties. When, from Tuesday morning through Tuesday evening. Impacts, rip currents can sweep even the best swimmers away from shore into deeper water. Swim near a lifeguard. If caught in a rip current, relax and float. Don't swim against the current. If able, swim in a direction following the shoreline. If unable to escape, face the shore and call or wave for help. Here's your marine forecast. On the weather map, a light to occasionally moderate southeasterly flow will prevail through Saturday. Seas will build slightly through tonight, then diminish Wednesday into Thursday. On Perdido Bay, Pensacola Bay including Santa Rosa Sound, and Choctawhatchee Bay. For tonight, southeast winds 5 to 10 knots, becoming east after midnight. Waves 1 foot or less. Light chop. For Tuesday, southeast winds 5 to 10 knots. Waves 1 foot or less. Light chop. For Tuesday night, south winds 5 to 10 knots in the evening, becoming light and variable. Waves 1 foot or less. Light chop. And for Wednesday, east winds around 5 knots, becoming southeast in the afternoon. Waves 1 foot or less. Light chop. On Perdido Bay, Pensacola Bay including Santa Rosa Sound, and Choctawhatchee Bay. For tonight, south winds 5 to 10 knots, becoming east late this evening and overnight. Waves 1 foot or less. Light chop. For Tuesday, southeast winds 5 to 10 knots, becoming south in the afternoon. waves 1 foot or less. Light chop. For Tuesday night, south winds around 5 knots in the evening, becoming light and variable. Waves 1 foot or less. Smooth. And for Wednesday, east winds around 5 knots, becoming south in the afternoon. Waves 1 foot or less. Light chop. A slight chance of showers and thunderstorms in the afternoon. From the Okaloosa-Walton County line to Pascagoula, and out 20 nautical miles. For tonight, southeast winds 5 to 10 knots. Seas 2 to 3 feet. Wave detail, southeast 2 feet at 5 seconds. For Tuesday, southeast winds around 10 knots. Seas 2 to 3 feet. Wave detail, southeast 3 feet at 6 seconds. For Tuesday night, southeast winds 5 to 10 knots, becoming east after midnight. Seas 2 to 3 feet. Wave detail, southeast 3 feet at 6 seconds. And for Wednesday, east winds 5 to 10 knots. Seas 2 to 3 feet. Wave detail, southeast 3 feet at 6 seconds. From the Okaloosa-Walton County line to Pascagoula, from 20 to 60 nautical miles offshore. For tonight, southeast winds 10 to 15 knots. Seas around 3 feet. Wave detail, southeast 3 feet at 5 seconds. For Tuesday, southeast winds 10 to 15 knots. Seas around 3 feet. Wave detail, southeast 3 feet at 6 seconds. For Tuesday night, east winds 5 to 10 knots. Seas 2 to 3 feet. Wave detail, southeast 3 feet at 6 seconds. And for Wednesday, east winds 5 to 10 knots. Seas 2 to 3 feet. Wave detail, southeast 3 feet at 7 seconds. Tidal information, at the mouth of the Mobile River on Tuesday, low tide at 1:34 a.m. High tide at 2:25 p.m. At the mouth of the Mobile River on Wednesday, low tide at 2:38 a.m. High tide at 3:23 p.m. At Pensacola Bay on Tuesday, low tide at 12:14 a.m. High tide at 1:37 p.m. At Pensacola Bay on Wednesday, low tide at 1:14 a.m. High tide at 2:34 p.m. At the East Pass in Destin on Tuesday, high tide at 1:04 p.m. At the East Pass in Destin on Wednesday, low tide at 12:40 a.m. The following marine observations were made as of 7 p.m. Mobile Bay Coast Guard Station. Winds were south at 7 knots. Sea temperature 79 degrees. Air temperature 80 degrees. Weeks Bay, southeast winds at 2 knots. Air temperature was 82 degrees. Pensacola Bay. Sea temperature 81 degrees. Air temperature 78 degrees. The report from the east end of Dauphin Island was not available. Grand Bay, southeast winds at 14 knots. Air temperature was 79 degrees. And Pettiboy Island, southeast winds at 12 knots. Air temperature was 78 degrees. South of Dauphin Island, winds were east at 14 knots. 12 miles south of Orange Beach, winds were southeast at 10 knots. Sea temperature 77 degrees. Air temperature 77 degrees. 100 miles south of Destin, winds were east at 10 knots. Air temperature 78 degrees. Here's your National Weather Service forecast. Tonight, partly cloudy this evening, then becoming mostly cloudy. Patchy fog after midnight. Lows in the upper 60s. Southeast winds 5 to 10 miles per hour. Tuesday, patchy fog in the morning. Mostly sunny. Highs in the upper 80s. Southeast winds 5 to 10 miles per hour. Tuesday night, partly cloudy in the evening, then becoming mostly cloudy. Patchy fog after midnight. Lows in the upper 60s. South winds 5 to 10 miles per hour in the evening, becoming light and variable. Wednesday, mostly sunny. Patchy fog in the morning. A slight chance of showers and thunderstorms in the afternoon. Highs in the upper 80s. Southeast winds around 5 miles per hour. Chance of rain 20%. This is NOAA Weather Radio from the Mobile, Pensacola National Weather Service. The current time is 8:11 p.m. Central Daylight Time. There is a high risk of rip currents for the following areas in Alabama, Baldwin Coastal and Mobile Coastal, and the following areas in Florida, Escambia Coastal, Okaloosa Coastal and Santa Rosa Coastal. High rip current risk remains in effect from Tuesday morning through Tuesday evening. What dangerous rip currents expected? Where in Alabama, Mobile Coastal and Baldwin Coastal counties? In Florida, Escambia Coastal, Santa Rosa Coastal and Okaloosa Coastal counties. When, from Tuesday morning through Tuesday evening. Impacts, rip currents can sweep even the best swimmers away from shore into deeper water. Swim near a lifeguard. If caught in a rip current, relax and float. Don't swim against the current. If able, swim in a direction following the shoreline. If unable to escape, face the shore and call or wave for help. Here's your marine forecast. On the weather map, a light to occasionally moderate southeasterly flow will prevail through Saturday. Seas will build slightly through tonight, then diminish Wednesday into Thursday. On Perdido Bay, Pensacola Bay including Santa Rosa Sound, and Choctawhatchee Bay. For tonight, southeast winds 5 to 10 knots, becoming east after midnight. Waves 1 foot or less. Light chop. For Tuesday, southeast winds 5 to 10 knots. Waves 1 foot or less. Light chop. For Tuesday night, south winds 5 to 10 knots in the evening, becoming light and variable. Waves 1 foot or less. Light chop. And for Wednesday, east winds around 5 knots, becoming southeast in the afternoon. Waves 1 foot or less. Light chop. On Perdido Bay, Pensacola Bay including Santa Rosa Sound, and Choctawhatchee Bay. For tonight, south winds 5 to 10 knots, becoming east late this evening and overnight. Waves 1 foot or less. Light chop. For Tuesday, southeast winds 5 to 10 knots, becoming south in the afternoon. Waves 1 foot or less. Light chop. For Tuesday night, south winds around 5 knots in the evening, becoming light and variable. Waves 1 foot or less. Smooth. And for Wednesday, east winds around 5 knots, becoming south in the afternoon. Waves 1 foot or less. Light chop. A slight chance of showers and thunderstorms in the afternoon. From the Okaloosa-Walton County line to Pascagoula, and out 20 nautical miles. For tonight, southeast winds 5 to 10 knots. Seas 2 to 3 feet. Wave detail, southeast 2 feet at 5 seconds. For Tuesday, southeast winds around 10 knots. Seas 2 to 3 feet. Wave detail, southeast 3 feet at 6 seconds. For Tuesday night, southeast winds 5 to 10 knots, becoming east after midnight. Seas 2 to 3 feet. Wave detail, southeast 3 feet at 6 seconds. And for Wednesday, east winds 5 to 10 knots. Seas 2 to 3 feet. Wave detail, southeast 3 feet at 6 seconds. From the Okaloosa-Walton County line to Pascagoula, from 20 to 60 nautical miles offshore. For tonight, southeast winds 10 to 15 knots. Seas around 3 feet. Wave detail, southeast 3 feet at 5 seconds. For Tuesday, southeast winds 10 to 15 knots. Seas around 3 feet. Wave detail, southeast 3 feet at 6 seconds. For Tuesday night, east winds 5 to 10 knots. Seas 2 to 3 feet. Wave detail, southeast 3 feet at 6 seconds. And for Wednesday, east winds 5 to 10 knots. Seas 2 to 3 feet. Wave detail, southeast 3 feet at 7 seconds. Tidal information, at the mouth of the Mobile River on Tuesday, low tide at 1:34 a.m. High tide at 2:25 p.m. At the mouth of the Mobile River on Wednesday, low tide at 2:38 a.m. High tide at 3:23 p.m. at Pensacola Bay on Tuesday, low tide at 12:14 a.m. High tide at 1:37 p.m. At Pensacola Bay on Wednesday, low tide at 1:14 a.m. High tide at 2:34 p.m. At the East Pass in Destin on Tuesday, high tide at 1:04 p.m. At the East Pass in Destin on Wednesday, low tide at 12:40 a.m. The following marine observations were made as of 8 p.m. Mobile Bay Coast Guard Station. Winds were south at 9 knots. Sea temperature 79 degrees. Air temperature 79 degrees. Weeks Bay, southeast winds at 1 knot. Air temperature was 80 degrees. Pensacola Bay. Sea temperature 81 degrees. Air temperature 78 degrees. The report from the east end of Dauphin Island was not available. Graham Bay, southeast winds at 13 knots. Air temperature was 79 degrees. And Pettiboy Island, southeast winds at 10 knots. Air temperature was 77 degrees. South of Dauphin Island. Winds were east at 12 knots. Wave height 4 feet. Wave period 6 seconds. 12 miles south of Orange Beach, winds were southeast at 10 knots. Air temperature was 77 degrees. Gulf water temperature 77 degrees. Wave height 3 feet, with a period of 5 seconds. 100 miles south of Destin. Winds were east at 10 knots. Air temperature 78 degrees. Wave height 4 feet. Wave period 6 seconds. 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The following weather reports were made at 8 p.m. Pensacola International Airport, skies were mostly cloudy. The temperature was 77 degrees, the dew point was 73, and the relative humidity was 87%. The wind was southeast at 10 miles an hour. The pressure was 30.11 inches and steady. Pensacola Naval Air Station, skies were mostly cloudy. The temperature was 77 degrees, the dew point was 74, and the relative humidity was 90%. The wind was southeast at 10 miles an hour. The pressure was 30.10 inches and steady. Here's your National Weather Service forecast. Tonight, partly cloudy this evening, then becoming mostly cloudy. Patchy fog after midnight. Lows in the upper 60s. Southeast winds 5 to 10 miles per hour. Tuesday, patchy fog in the morning. Mostly sunny. Highs in the upper 80s. Southeast winds 5 to 10 miles per hour. Tuesday night, partly cloudy in the evening, then becoming mostly cloudy. Patchy fog after midnight. Lows in the upper 60s. South winds 5 to 10 miles per hour in the evening, becoming light and variable. Wednesday, mostly sunny. Patchy fog in the morning. A slight chance of showers and thunderstorms in the afternoon. Highs in the upper 80s. Southeast winds around 5 miles per hour. Chance of rain 20%. This is NOAA Weather Radio from the Mobile Pensacola National Weather Service. The current time is 8:20 p.m. Central Daylight Time. There is a high risk of rip currents for the following areas in Alabama, Baldwin Coastal and Mobile Coastal, and the following areas in Florida, Escambia Coastal, Okaloosa Coastal, and Santa Rosa Coastal. High rip current risk remains in effect from Tuesday morning through Tuesday evening. What? Dangerous rip currents expected. Where? In Alabama, Mobile Coastal and Baldwin Coastal counties. In Florida, Escambia Coastal, Santa Rosa Coastal and Okaloosa Coastal counties. When? From Tuesday morning through Tuesday evening. Impacts. Rip currents can sweep even the best swimmers away from shore into deeper water. 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Here's your marine forecast. On the weather map, a light to occasionally moderate southeasterly flow will prevail through Saturday. Seas will build slightly through tonight, then diminish Wednesday into Thursday. On Perdido Bay, Pensacola Bay, including Santa Rosa Sound, and Choctawhatchee Bay. For tonight, southeast winds 5 to 10 knots, becoming east after midnight. Waves 1 foot or less. Light chop. For Tuesday, southeast winds 5 to 10 knots. Waves 1 foot or less. Light chop. For Tuesday night, south winds 5 to 10 knots in the evening, becoming light and variable. Waves 1 foot or less. Light chop. And for Wednesday, east winds around 5 knots, becoming southeast in the afternoon. Waves 1 foot or less. Light chop. On Perdido Bay, Pensacola Bay, including Santa Rosa Sound, and Choctawhatchee Bay. For tonight, south winds 5 to 10 knots, becoming east late this evening and overnight. Waves 1 foot or less. Light chop. For Tuesday, southeast winds 5 to 10 knots, becoming south in the afternoon. Waves 1 foot or less. Light chop. For Tuesday night, south winds around 5 knots in the evening, becoming light and variable. Waves 1 foot or less. Smooth. And for Wednesday, east winds around 5 knots, becoming south in the afternoon. Waves 1 foot or less. Light chop. A slight chance of showers and thunderstorms in the afternoon. From the Okaloosa-Walton County line to Pascagoula, and out 20 nautical miles. For tonight, southeast winds 5 to 10 knots. Seas 2 to 3 feet. Wave detail, southeast 2 feet at 5 seconds. For Tuesday, southeast winds around 10 knots. Seas 2 to 3 feet. Wave detail, southeast 3 feet at 6 seconds. For Tuesday night, southeast winds 5 to 10 knots, becoming east after midnight. Seas 2 to 3 feet. Wave detail, southeast 3 feet at 6 seconds. And for Wednesday, east winds 5 to 10 knots. Seas 2 to 3 feet. Wave detail, southeast 3 feet at 6 seconds. From the Okaloosa-Walton County line to Pascagoula, from 20 to 60 nautical miles offshore. For tonight, southeast winds 10 to 15 knots. Seas around 3 feet. Wave detail, southeast 3 feet at 5 seconds. For Tuesday, southeast winds 10 to 15 knots. Seas around 3 feet. Wave detail, southeast 3 feet at 6 seconds. For Tuesday night, east winds 5 to 10 knots. Seas 2 to 3 feet. Wave detail, southeast 3 feet at 6 seconds. And for Wednesday, east winds 5 to 10 knots. Seas 2 to 3 feet. Wave detail, southeast 3 feet at 7 seconds. Tidal information, at the mouth of the Mobile River on Tuesday, low tide at 1:34 a.m. High tide at 2:25 p.m. At the mouth of the Mobile River on Wednesday, low tide at 2:38 a.m. High tide at 3:23 p.m. At Pensacola Bay on Tuesday, low tide at 12:14 a.m. High tide at 1:37 p.m. At Pensacola Bay on Wednesday, low tide at 1:14 a.m. High tide at 2:34 p.m. At the East Pass in Destin on Tuesday, high tide at 1:04 p.m. At the East Pass in Destin on Wednesday, low tide at 12:40 a.m. The following marine observations were made as of 8 p.m. Mobile Bay Coast Guard Station. Winds were south at 9 knots. Sea temperature 79 degrees. Air temperature 79 degrees. Weeks Bay, southeast winds at 1 knot. Air temperature was 80 degrees. Pensacola Bay. Sea temperature 81 degrees. Air temperature 78 degrees. The report from the east end of Dauphin Island was not available. Graham Bay, southeast winds at 13 knots. Air temperature was 79 degrees. And Pettiboy Island, southeast winds at 10 knots. Air temperature was 77 degrees. South of Dauphin Island. Winds were east at 12 knots. Wave height 4 feet. Wave period 6 seconds. 12 miles south of Orange Beach, winds were southeast at 10 knots. Air temperature was 77 degrees. Gulf water temperature 77 degrees. Wave height 3 feet, with a period of 5 seconds. 100 miles south of Destin. Winds were east at 10 knots. Air temperature 78 degrees. Wave height 4 feet. Wave period 6 seconds. The following weather reports were made at 8 p.m. Pensacola International Airport, skies were mostly cloudy. The temperature was 77 degrees, the dew point was 73, and the relative humidity was 87%. The wind was southeast at 10 miles an hour. The pressure was 30.11 inches and steady. Pensacola Naval Air Station, skies were mostly cloudy. The temperature was 77 degrees, the dew point was 74, and the relative humidity was 90%. The wind was southeast at 10 miles an hour. The pressure was 30.10 inches and steady. Here's your National Weather Service forecast. Tonight, partly cloudy this evening, then becoming mostly cloudy. Patchy fog after midnight. Lows in the upper 60s. Southeast winds 5 to 10 miles per hour. Tuesday, patchy fog in the morning. Mostly sunny. Highs in the upper 80s. Southeast winds 5 to 10 miles per hour. Tuesday night, partly cloudy in the evening, then becoming mostly cloudy. Patchy fog after midnight. Lows in the upper 60s. South winds 5 to 10 miles per hour in the evening, becoming light and variable. Wednesday, mostly sunny. Patchy fog in the morning. A slight chance of showers and thunderstorms in the afternoon. Highs in the upper 80s. Southeast winds around 5 miles per hour. Chance of rain 20%. This is NOAA Weather Radio from the Mobile Pensacola National Weather Service. The current time is 8:28 p.m. Central Daylight Time. There is a high risk of rip currents for the following areas in Alabama, Baldwin Coastal and Mobile Coastal, and the following areas in Florida, Escambia Coastal, Okaloosa Coastal and Santa Rosa Coastal. High rip current risk remains in effect from Tuesday morning through Tuesday evening. What dangerous rip currents expected? Where in Alabama, Mobile Coastal and Baldwin Coastal counties? In Florida, Escambia Coastal, Santa Rosa Coastal and Okaloosa Coastal counties. When, from Tuesday morning through Tuesday evening. Impacts, rip currents can sweep even the best swimmers away from shore into deeper water. Swim near a lifeguard. If caught in a rip current, relax and float. Don't swim against the current. If able, swim in a direction following the shoreline. If unable to escape, face the shore and call or wave for help. Here's your marine forecast. On the weather map, a light to occasionally moderate southeasterly flow will prevail through Saturday. Seas will build slightly through tonight, then diminish Wednesday into Thursday. On Perdido Bay, Pensacola Bay including Santa Rosa Sound, and Choctawhatchee Bay. For tonight, southeast winds 5 to 10 knots, becoming east after midnight. Waves 1 foot or less. Light chop. For Tuesday, southeast winds 5 to 10 knots. Waves 1 foot or less. Light chop. For Tuesday night, south winds 5 to 10 knots in the evening, becoming light and variable. Waves 1 foot or less. Light chop. And for Wednesday, east winds around 5 knots, becoming southeast in the afternoon. Waves 1 foot or less. Light chop. On Perdido Bay, Pensacola Bay including Santa Rosa Sound, and Choctawhatchee Bay. For tonight, south winds 5 to 10 knots, becoming east late this evening and overnight. Waves 1 foot or less. Light chop. For Tuesday, southeast winds 5 to 10 knots, becoming south in the afternoon. Waves 1 foot or less. Light chop. For Tuesday night, south winds around 5 knots in the evening, becoming light and variable. Waves 1 foot or less. Smooth. And for Wednesday, east winds around 5 knots, becoming south in the afternoon. Waves 1 foot or less. Light chop. A slight chance of showers and thunderstorms in the afternoon. From the Okaloosa-Walton County line to Pascagoula, and out 20 nautical miles. For tonight, southeast winds 5 to 10 knots. Seas 2 to 3 feet. Wave detail, southeast 2 feet at 5 seconds. For Tuesday, southeast winds around 10 knots. Seas 2 to 3 feet. Wave detail, southeast 3 feet at 6 seconds. For Tuesday night, southeast winds 5 to 10 knots, becoming east after midnight. Seas 2 to 3 feet. Wave detail, southeast 3 feet at 6 seconds. And for Wednesday, east winds 5 to 10 knots. Seas 2 to 3 feet. Wave detail, southeast 3 feet at 6 seconds. From the Okaloosa-Walton County line to Pascagoula, from 20 to 60 nautical miles offshore. For tonight, southeast winds 10 to 15 knots. Seas around 3 feet. Wave detail, southeast 3 feet at 5 seconds. For Tuesday, southeast winds 10 to 15 knots. Seas around 3 feet. Wave detail, southeast 3 feet at 6 seconds. For Tuesday night, east winds 5 to 10 knots. Seas 2 to 3 feet. Wave detail, southeast 3 feet at 6 seconds. And for Wednesday, east winds 5 to 10 knots. Seas 2 to 3 feet. Wave detail, southeast 3 feet at 7 seconds. Tidal information, at the mouth of the Mobile River on Tuesday, low tide at 1:34 a.m. High tide at 2:25 p.m. At the mouth of the Mobile River on Wednesday, low tide at 2:38 a.m. High tide at 3:23 p.m. At Pensacola Bay on Tuesday, low tide at 12:14 a.m. High tide at 1:37 p.m. At Pensacola Bay on Wednesday, low tide at 1:14 a.m. High tide at 2:34 p.m. At the East Pass in Destin on Tuesday, high tide at 1:04 p.m. At the East Pass in Destin on Wednesday, low tide at 12:40 a.m. The following marine observations were made as of 8 p.m. Mobile Bay Coast Guard Station. Winds were south at 9 knots. Sea temperature 79 degrees. Air temperature 79 degrees. Weeks Bay, southeast winds at 1 knot. Air temperature was 80 degrees. Pensacola Bay. Sea temperature 81 degrees. Air temperature 78 degrees. The report from the east end of Dauphin Island was not available. Graham Bay, southeast winds at 13 knots. Air temperature was 79 degrees. And Pettiboy Island, southeast winds at 10 knots. Air temperature was 77 degrees. South of Dauphin Island. Winds were east at 12 knots. Wave height 4 feet. Wave period 6 seconds. 12 miles south of Orange Beach, winds were southeast at 10 knots. Air temperature was 77 degrees. Gulf water temperature 77 degrees. Wave heights 3 feet, with a period of 5 seconds. 100 miles south of Destin. Winds were east at 10 knots. Air temperature 78 degrees. Wave height 4 feet. Wave period 6 seconds. The following weather reports were made at 8 p.m. Pensacola International Airport, skies were mostly cloudy. The temperature was 77 degrees, the dew point was 73, and the relative humidity was 87%. The wind was southeast at 10 miles an hour. The pressure was 30.11 inches and steady. Pensacola Naval Air Station, skies were mostly cloudy. The temperature was 77 degrees, the dew point was 74, and the relative humidity was 90%. The wind was southeast at 10 miles an hour. The pressure was 30.10 inches and steady. Here's your National Weather Service forecast. Tonight, partly cloudy this evening, then becoming mostly cloudy. Patchy fog after midnight. Lows in the upper 60s. Southeast winds 5 to 10 miles per hour. Tuesday, patchy fog in the morning. Mostly sunny. Highs in the upper 80s. Southeast winds 5 to 10 miles per hour. Tuesday night, partly cloudy in the evening, then becoming mostly cloudy. Patchy fog after midnight. Lows in the upper 60s. South winds 5 to 10 miles per hour in the evening, becoming light and variable. Wednesday, mostly sunny. Patchy fog in the morning. A slight chance of showers and thunderstorms in the afternoon. Highs in the upper 80s. Southeast winds around 5 miles per hour. Chance of rain 20%. This is NOAA Weather Radio from the Mobile Pensacola National Weather Service. The current time is 8:37 p.m. Central Daylight Time. There is a high risk of rip currents for the following areas in Alabama, Baldwin Coastal and Mobile Coastal, and the following areas in Florida, Escambia Coastal, Okaloosa Coastal and Santa Rosa Coastal. High rip current risk remains in effect from Tuesday morning through Tuesday evening. What? Dangerous rip current expected. Where? In Alabama, Mobile Coastal and Baldwin Coastal counties. In Florida, Escambia Coastal, Santa Rosa Coastal and Okaloosa Coastal counties. When? From Tuesday morning through Tuesday evening. Impacts. Rip currents can sweep even the best swimmers away from shore into deeper water. Swim near a lifeguard. If caught in a rip current, relax and float. 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If able, swim in a direction following the shoreline. If unable to escape, face the shore and call or wave for help. Here's your marine forecast. On the weather map, a light to occasionally moderate southeasterly flow will prevail through Saturday. Seas will build slightly through tonight, then diminish Wednesday into Thursday. On Perdido Bay, Pensacola Bay including Santa Rosa Sound, and Choctawhatchee Bay. For tonight, southeast winds 5 to 10 knots, becoming east after midnight. Waves 1 foot or less. Light chop. For Tuesday, southeast winds 5 to 10 knots. Waves 1 foot or less. Light chop. For Tuesday night, south winds 5 to 10 knots in the evening, becoming light and variable. Waves 1 foot or less. Light chop. And for Wednesday, east winds around 5 knots, becoming southeast in the afternoon. Waves 1 foot or less. Light chop. On Perdido Bay, Pensacola Bay including Santa Rosa Sound, and Choctawhatchee Bay. For tonight, south winds 5 to 10 knots, becoming east late this evening and overnight. Waves 1 foot or less. Light chop. For Tuesday, southeast winds 5 to 10 knots, becoming south in the afternoon. Waves 1 foot or less. Light chop. For Tuesday night, south winds around 5 knots in the evening, becoming light and variable. Waves 1 foot or less. Smooth. And for Wednesday, east winds around 5 knots, becoming south in the afternoon. Waves 1 foot or less. Light chop. A slight chance of showers and thunderstorms in the afternoon. From the Okaloosa-Walton County line to Pascagoula, and out 20 nautical miles. For tonight, southeast winds 5 to 10 knots. Seas 2 to 3 feet. Wave detail, southeast 2 feet at 5 seconds. For Tuesday, southeast winds around 10 knots. Seas 2 to 3 feet. Wave detail, southeast 3 feet at 6 seconds. For Tuesday night, southeast winds 5 to 10 knots, becoming east after midnight. Seas 2 to 3 feet. Wave detail, southeast 3 feet at 6 seconds. And for Wednesday, east winds 5 to 10 knots. Seas 2 to 3 feet. Wave detail, southeast 3 feet at 6 seconds. From the Okaloosa-Walton County line to Pascagoula, from 20 to 60 nautical miles offshore. For tonight, southeast winds 10 to 15 knots. Seas around 3 feet. Wave detail, southeast 3 feet at 5 seconds. For Tuesday, southeast winds 10 to 15 knots. Seas around 3 feet. Wave detail, southeast 3 feet at 6 seconds. For Tuesday night, east winds 5 to 10 knots. Seas 2 to 3 feet. Wave detail, southeast 3 feet at 6 seconds. And for Wednesday, east winds 5 to 10 knots. Seas 2 to 3 feet. Wave detail, southeast 3 feet at 7 seconds. Tidal information, at the mouth of the Mobile River on Tuesday, low tide at 1:34 a.m. High tide at 2:25 p.m. At the mouth of the Mobile River on Wednesday, low tide at 2:38 a.m. High tide at 3:23 p.m. At Pensacola Bay on Tuesday, low tide at 12:14 a.m. High tide at 1:37 p.m. At Pensacola Bay on Wednesday, low tide at 1:14 a.m. High tide at 2:34 p.m. At the East Pass in Destin on Tuesday, high tide at 1:04 p.m. At the East Pass in Destin on Wednesday, low tide at 12:40 a.m. The following marine observations were made as of 8 p.m. Mobile Bay Coast Guard Station. Winds were south at 9 knots. Sea temperature 79 degrees. Air temperature 79 degrees. Weeks Bay, southeast winds at 1 knot. Air temperature was 80 degrees. Pensacola Bay. Sea temperature 81 degrees. Air temperature 78 degrees. The report from the east end of Dauphin Island was not available. Graham Bay, southeast winds at 13 knots. Air temperature was 79 degrees. And Pettiboy Island, southeast winds at 10 knots. Air temperature was 77 degrees. South of Dauphin Island. Winds were east at 12 knots. Wave height 4 feet. Wave period 6 seconds. 12 miles south of Orange Beach, winds were southeast at 10 knots. Air temperature was 77 degrees. Gulf water temperature 77 degrees. Wave height 3 feet, with a period of 5 seconds. 100 miles south of Destin. Winds were east at 10 knots. Air temperature 78 degrees. Wave height 4 feet. Wave period 6 seconds. The following weather reports were made at 8 p.m. Pensacola International Airport, skies were mostly cloudy. The temperature was 77 degrees, the dew point was 73, and the relative humidity was 87%. The wind was southeast at 10 miles an hour. The pressure was 30.11 inches and steady. Pensacola Naval Air Station, skies were mostly cloudy. The temperature was 77 degrees, the dew point was 74, and the relative humidity was 90%. The wind was southeast at 10 miles an hour. The pressure was 30.10 inches and steady. Here's your National Weather Service forecast. Tonight, partly cloudy this evening, then becoming mostly cloudy. Patchy fog after midnight. Lows in the upper 60s. Southeast winds 5 to 10 miles per hour. Tuesday, patchy fog in the morning. Mostly sunny. Highs in the upper 80s. Southeast winds 5 to 10 miles per hour. Tuesday night, partly cloudy in the evening, then becoming mostly cloudy. Patchy fog after midnight. Lows in the upper 60s. South winds 5 to 10 miles per hour in the evening, becoming light and variable. Wednesday, mostly sunny. Patchy fog in the morning. A slight chance of showers and thunderstorms in the afternoon. Highs in the upper 80s. Southeast winds around 5 miles per hour. Chance of rain 20%. 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There is a high risk of rip currents for the following areas in Alabama, Baldwin Coastal and Mobile Coastal, and the following areas in Florida, Escambia Coastal, Okaloosa Coastal and Santa Rosa Coastal. High rip current risk remains in effect from Tuesday morning through Tuesday evening. What? Dangerous rip currents expected. Where? In Alabama, Mobile Coastal and Baldwin Coastal counties. In Florida, Escambia Coastal, Santa Rosa Coastal and Okaloosa Coastal counties. When? From Tuesday morning through Tuesday evening. impacts, rip currents can sweep even the best swimmers away from shore into deeper water. Swim near a lifeguard.

a hatching bay. For tonight, southeast winds 5 to 10 knots, becoming east after midnight. Waves 1 foot or less. Light chop. For Tuesday, southeast winds 5 to 10 knots. Waves 1 foot or less. Light chop. For Tuesday night, south winds 5 to 10 knots in the evening, becoming light and variable. Waves 1 foot or less. Light chop. And for Wednesday, east winds around 5 knots, becoming southeast in the afternoon. Waves 1 foot or less. Light chop. On Perdido Bay, Pensacola Bay including Santa Rosa Sound, and Choctaw Hatchie Bay. For tonight, south winds 5 to 10 knots, becoming east late this evening and overnight. Waves 1 foot or less. Light chop. For Tuesday, southeast winds 5 to 10 knots, becoming south in the afternoon. Waves 1 foot or less. Light chop. For Tuesday night, south winds around 5 knots in the evening, becoming light and variable. Waves 1 foot or less. Smooth. And for Wednesday, east winds around 5 knots, becoming south in the afternoon. Waves 1 foot or less. Light chop. A slight chance of showers and thunderstorms in the afternoon. From the Okaloosa-Walton County line to Pascagoula, and out 20 nautical miles. For tonight, southeast winds 5 to 10 knots. Seas 2 to 3 feet. Wave detail, southeast 2 feet at 5 seconds. For Tuesday, southeast winds around 10 knots. Seas 2 to 3 feet. Wave detail, southeast 3 feet at 6 seconds. For Tuesday night, southeast winds 5 to 10 knots, becoming east after midnight. Seas 2 to 3 feet. Wave detail, southeast 3 feet at 6 seconds. And for Wednesday, east winds 5 to 10 knots. Seas 2 to 3 feet. Wave detail, southeast 3 feet at 6 seconds. From the Okaloosa-Walton County line to Pascagoula, from 20 to 60 nautical miles offshore. For tonight, southeast winds 10 to 15 knots. Seas around 3 feet. Wave detail, southeast 3 feet at 5 seconds. For Tuesday, southeast winds 10 to 15 knots. Seas around 3 feet. Wave detail, southeast 3 feet at 6 seconds. For Tuesday night, east winds 5 to 10 knots. Seas 2 to 3 feet. Wave detail, southeast 3 feet at 6 seconds. And for Wednesday, east winds 5 to 10 knots. Seas 2 to 3 feet. Wave detail, southeast 3 feet at 7 seconds. 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Tidal information, at the mouth of the Mobile River on Tuesday, low tide at 1:34 a.m. High tide at 2:25 p.m. At the mouth of the Mobile River on Wednesday, low tide at 2:38 a.m. High tide at 3:23 p.m. At Pensacola Bay on Tuesday, low tide at 12:14 a.m. High tide at 1:37 p.m. At Pensacola Bay on Wednesday, low tide at 1:14 a.m. High tide at 2:34 p.m. At the East Pass in Destin on Tuesday, high tide at 1:04 p.m. At the East Pass in Destin on Wednesday, low tide at 12:40 a.m. The following marine observations were made as of 8 p.m. Mobile Bay Coast Guard Station. Winds were south at 9 knots. Sea temperature 79 degrees. Air temperature 79 degrees. Weeks Bay, southeast winds at 1 knot. Air temperature was 80 degrees. Pensacola Bay. Sea temperature 81 degrees. Air temperature 78 degrees. The report from the east end of Dauphin Island was not available. Graham Bay, southeast winds at 13 knots. Air temperature was 79 degrees. And Pettiboy Island, southeast winds at 10 knots. Air temperature was 77 degrees. South of Dauphin Island, winds were east at 12 knots. Wave height

0: 4 feet. Wave period 6 seconds. 12 miles south of Orange Beach, winds were southeast at 10 knots. Air temperature was 77 degrees. Gulf water temperature 77 degrees. Wave height 3 feet, with a period of 5 seconds. 100 miles south of Destin. Winds were east at 10 knots. Air temperature 78 degrees. Wave height 4 feet. Wave period 6 seconds. The following weather reports were made at 8 p.m. Pensacola International Airport, skies were mostly cloudy. The temperature was 77 degrees, the dew point was 73, and the relative humidity was 87%. The wind was southeast at 10 miles an hour. The pressure was 30.11 inches and steady. Pensacola Naval Air Station, skies were mostly cloudy. The temperature was 77 degrees, the dew point was 74, and the relative humidity was 90%. The wind was southeast at 10 miles an hour. The pressure was 30.10 inches and steady. Here's your National Weather Service forecast. Tonight, partly cloudy this evening, then becoming mostly cloudy. Patchy fog after midnight. Lows in the upper 60s. Southeast winds 5 to 10 miles per hour. Tuesday, patchy fog in the morning. Mostly sunny. Highs in the upper 80s. Southeast winds 5 to 10 miles per hour. Tuesday night, partly cloudy in the evening, then becoming mostly cloudy. Patchy fog after midnight. Lows in the upper 60s. South winds 5 to 10 miles per hour in the evening, becoming light and variable. Wednesday, mostly sunny. Patchy fog in the morning. A slight chance of showers and thunderstorms in the afternoon. Highs in the upper 80s. Southeast winds around 5 miles per hour. Chance of rain 20%. This is NOAA Weather Radio from the Mobile Pensacola National Weather Service. The current time is 8:54 p.m. Central Daylight Time. There is a high risk of rip currents for the following areas in Alabama, Baldwin Coastal and Mobile Coastal, and the following areas in Florida, Escambia Coastal, Okaloosa Coastal and Santa Rosa Coastal. High rip current risk remains in effect from Tuesday morning through Tuesday evening. What dangerous rip currents expected? Where in Alabama, Mobile Coastal and Baldwin Coastal counties? In Florida, Escambia Coastal, Santa Rosa Coastal and Okaloosa Coastal counties. When, from Tuesday morning through Tuesday evening. Impacts, rip currents can sweep even the best swimmers away from shore into deeper water. Swim near a lifeguard. If caught in a rip current, relax and float. 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If able, swim in a direction following the shoreline. If unable to escape, face the shore and call or wave for help. Here's your marine forecast. On the weather map, a light to occasionally moderate southeasterly flow will prevail through Saturday. Seas will build slightly through tonight, then diminish Wednesday into Thursday. On Perdido Bay, Pensacola Bay including Santa Rosa Sound, and Choctaw Hatchie Bay. For tonight, southeast winds 5 to 10 knots, becoming east after midnight. Waves 1 foot or less. Light chop. For Tuesday, southeast winds 5 to 10 knots. Waves 1 foot or less. Light chop. For Tuesday night, south winds 5 to 10 knots in the evening, becoming light and variable. Waves 1 foot or less. Light chop. And for Wednesday, east winds around 5 knots, becoming southeast in the afternoon. Waves 1 foot or less. Light chop. On Perdido Bay, Pensacola Bay including Santa Rosa Sound, and Choctaw Hatchie Bay. For tonight, south winds 5 to 10 knots, becoming east late this evening and overnight. Waves 1 foot or less. Light chop. For Tuesday, southeast winds 5 to 10 knots, becoming south in the afternoon. Waves 1 foot or less. Light chop. For Tuesday night, south winds around 5 knots in the evening, becoming light and variable. Waves 1 foot or less. Smooth. And for Wednesday, east winds around 5 knots, becoming south in the afternoon. Waves 1 foot or less. Light chop. A slight chance of showers and thunderstorms in the afternoon. From the Okaloosa-Walton County line to Pascagoula, and out 20 nautical miles. For tonight, southeast winds 5 to 10 knots. Seas 2 to 3 feet. Wave detail, southeast 2 feet at 5 seconds. For Tuesday, southeast winds around 10 knots. Seas 2 to 3 feet. Wave detail, southeast 3 feet at 6 seconds. For Tuesday night, southeast winds 5 to 10 knots, becoming east after midnight. Seas 2 to 3 feet. Wave detail, southeast 3 feet at 6 seconds. And for Wednesday, east winds 5 to 10 knots. Seas 2 to 3 feet. Wave detail, southeast 3 feet at 6 seconds. From the Okaloosa-Walton County line to Pascagoula, from 20 to 60 nautical miles offshore. For tonight, southeast winds 10 to 15 knots. Seas around 3 feet. Wave detail, southeast 3 feet at 5 seconds. For Tuesday, southeast winds 10 to 15 knots. Seas around 3 feet. Wave detail, southeast 3 feet at 6 seconds. For Tuesday night, east winds 5 to 10 knots. Seas 2 to 3 feet. Wave detail, southeast 3 feet at 6 seconds. And for Wednesday, east winds 5 to 10 knots. Seas 2 to 3 feet. Wave detail, southeast 3 feet at 7 seconds. Tidal information, at the mouth of the Mobile River on Tuesday, low tide at 1:34 a.m. High tide at 2:25 p.m. At the mouth of the Mobile River on Wednesday, low tide at 2:38 a.m. High tide at 3:23 p.m. At Pensacola Bay on Tuesday, low tide at 12:14 a.m. High tide at 1:37 p.m. At Pensacola Bay on Wednesday, low tide at 1:14 a.m. High tide at 2:34 p.m. At the East Pass in Destin on Tuesday, high tide at 1:04 p.m. At the East Pass in Destin on Wednesday.
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0: Air temperature 79 degrees. Weeks Bay, southeast winds at 1 knot. Air temperature was 80 degrees. Pensacola Bay. Sea temperature 81 degrees. Air temperature 78 degrees. The report from the east end of Dauphin Island was not available. Grand Bay, southeast winds at 13 knots. Air temperature was 79 degrees. And Pettiboy Island, southeast winds at 10 knots. Air temperature was 77 degrees. South of Dauphin Island, winds were east at 12 knots. Wave height 4 feet. Wave period 6 seconds. 12 miles south of Orange Beach, winds were southeast at 10 knots. Air temperature was 77 degrees. Gulf water temperature 77 degrees. Wave height 3 feet, with a period of 5 seconds. 100 miles south of Destin. Winds were east at 10 knots. Air temperature 78 degrees. Wave height 4 feet. Wave period 6 seconds. The following weather reports were made at 8 p.m. Pensacola International Airport, skies were mostly cloudy. The temperature was 77 degrees, the dew point was 73, and the relative humidity was 87%. The wind was southeast at 10 miles an hour. The pressure was 30.11 inches and steady. Pensacola Naval Air Station, skies were mostly cloudy. The temperature was 77 degrees, the dew point was 74, and the relative humidity was 90%. The wind was southeast at 10 miles an hour. The pressure was 30.10 inches and steady. Here's your National Weather Service forecast. Tonight, partly cloudy this evening, then becoming mostly cloudy. Patchy fog after midnight. Lows in the upper 60s. southeast winds 5 to 10 miles per hour. Tuesday, patchy fog in the morning. Mostly sunny. Highs in the upper 80s. Southeast winds 5 to 10 miles per hour. Tuesday night, partly cloudy in the evening, then becoming mostly cloudy. Patchy fog after midnight. Lows in the upper 60s. South winds 5 to 10 miles per hour in the evening, becoming light and variable. Wednesday, mostly sunny. Patchy fog in the morning. A slight chance of showers and thunderstorms in the afternoon. Highs in the upper 80s. Southeast winds around 5 miles per hour. Chance of rain 20%. This is NOAA Weather Radio from the Mobile, Pensacola National Weather Service. The current time is 9:02 p.m. Central Daylight Time. There is a high risk of rip currents for the following areas in Alabama, Baldwin Coastal and Mobile Coastal, and the following areas in Florida, Escambia Coastal, Okaloosa Coastal and Santa Rosa Coastal. High rip current risk remains in effect from Tuesday morning through Tuesday evening. What dangerous rip currents expected? Where in Alabama, Mobile Coastal and Baldwin Coastal counties? In Florida, Escambia Coastal, Santa Rosa Coastal and Okaloosa Coastal counties. When, from Tuesday morning through Tuesday evening. Impacts, rip currents can sweep even the best swimmers away from shore into deeper water. Swim near a lifeguard. If caught in a rip current, relax and float. Don't swim against the current. If able, swim in a direction following the shoreline. If unable to escape, face the shore and call or wave for help. Here's your marine forecast. On the weather map, a light to occasionally moderate southeasterly flow will prevail through Saturday. Seas will build slightly through tonight, then diminish Wednesday into Thursday. On Perdido Bay, Pensacola Bay including Santa Rosa Sound, and Choctawhatchee Bay. For tonight, southeast winds 5 to 10 knots, becoming east after midnight. Waves 1 foot or less. Light chop. For Tuesday, southeast winds 5 to 10 knots. Waves 1 foot or less. Light chop. For Tuesday night, south winds 5 to 10 knots in the evening, becoming light and variable. Waves 1 foot or less. Light chop. And for Wednesday, east winds around 5 knots, becoming southeast in the afternoon. Waves 1 foot or less. Light chop. On Perdido Bay, Pensacola Bay including Santa Rosa Sound, and Choctawhatchee Bay. For tonight, south winds 5 to 10 knots, becoming east late this evening and overnight. Waves 1 foot or less. Light chop. For Tuesday, southeast winds 5 to 10 knots, becoming south in the afternoon. Waves 1 foot or less. Light chop. For Tuesday night, south winds around 5 knots in the evening, becoming light and variable. Waves 1 foot or less. Smooth. And for Wednesday, east winds around 5 knots, becoming south in the afternoon. Waves 1 foot or less. Light chop. A slight chance of showers and thunderstorms in the afternoon. From the Okaloosa-Walton County line to Pascagoula, and out 20 nautical miles. For tonight, southeast winds 5 to 10 knots. Seas 2 to 3 feet. Wave detail, southeast 2 feet at 5 seconds. For Tuesday, southeast winds around 10 knots. Seas 2 to 3 feet. Wave detail, southeast 3 feet at 6 seconds. For Tuesday night, southeast winds 5 to 10 knots, becoming east after midnight. Seas 2 to 3 feet. Wave detail, southeast 3 feet at 6 seconds. And for Wednesday, east winds 5 to 10 knots. Seas 2 to 3 feet. Wave detail, southeast 3 feet at 6 seconds. From the Okaloosa-Walton County line to Pascagoula, from 20 to 60 nautical miles offshore. For tonight, southeast winds 10 to 15 knots. Seas around 3 feet. Wave detail, southeast 3 feet at 5 seconds. For Tuesday, southeast winds 10 to 15 knots. Seas around 3 feet. Wave detail, southeast 3 feet at 6 seconds. For Tuesday night, east winds 5 to 10 knots. Seas 2 to 3 feet. Wave detail, southeast 3 feet at 6 seconds. And for Wednesday, east winds 5 to 10 knots. Seas 2 to 3 feet. Wave detail, southeast 3 feet at 7 seconds. Tidal information, at the mouth of the Mobile River on Tuesday, low tide at 1:34 a.m. High tide at 2:25 p.m. At the mouth of the Mobile River on Wednesday, low tide at 2:38 a.m. High tide at 3:23 p.m. At Pensacola Bay on Tuesday, low tide at 12:14 a.m. High tide at 1:37 p.m. At Pensacola Bay on Wednesday, low tide at 1:14 a.m. High tide at 2:34 p.m. At the East Pass in Destin on Tuesday, high tide at 1:04 p.m. At the East Pass in Destin on Wednesday, low tide at 12:40 a.m. The following marine observations were made as of 8 p.m. Mobile Bay Coast Guard Station. Winds were south at 9 knots. Sea temperature 79 degrees. Air temperature 79 degrees. Weeks Bay, southeast winds at 1 knot. Air temperature was 80 degrees. Pensacola Bay. Sea temperature 81 degrees. Air temperature 78 degrees. The report from the east end of Dauphin Island was not available. Graham Bay, southeast winds at 13 knots. Air temperature was 79 degrees. And Pettiboy Island, southeast winds at 10 knots. Air temperature was 77 degrees. South of Dauphin Island. Winds were east at 12 knots. Wave height 4 feet. Wave period 6 seconds. 12 miles south of Orange Beach, winds were southeast at 10 knots. Air temperature was 77 degrees. Gulf water temperature 77 degrees. Wave height 3 feet, with a period of 5 seconds. 100 miles south of Destin. Winds were east at 10 knots. Air temperature 78 degrees. Wave height 4 feet. Wave period 6 seconds. The following weather reports were made at 8 p.m. Pensacola International Airport, skies were mostly cloudy. The temperature was 77 degrees, the dew point was 73, and the relative humidity was 87%. The wind was southeast at 10 miles an hour. The pressure was 30.11 inches and steady. Pensacola Naval Air Station, skies were mostly cloudy. The temperature was 77 degrees, the dew point was 74, and the relative humidity was 90%. The wind was southeast at 10 miles an hour. The pressure was 30.10 inches and steady. Here's your National Weather Service forecast. Tonight, partly cloudy this evening, then becoming mostly cloudy. Patchy fog after midnight. Lows in the upper 60s. Southeast winds 5 to 10 miles per hour. Tuesday, patchy fog in the morning. Mostly sunny. Highs in the upper 80s. Southeast winds 5 to 10 miles per hour. Tuesday night, partly cloudy in the evening, then becoming mostly cloudy. Patchy fog after midnight. Lows in the upper 60s. South winds 5 to 10 miles per hour in the evening, becoming light and variable. Wednesday, mostly sunny. Patchy fog in the morning. A slight chance of showers and thunderstorms in the afternoon. Highs in the upper 80s. Southeast winds around 5 miles per hour. Chance of rain 20%. This is NOAA Weather Radio from the Mobile Pensacola National Weather Service. The current time is 9:11 p.m. Central Daylight Time. There is a high risk of rip currents for the following areas in Alabama, Baldwin Coastal and Mobile Coastal, and the following areas in Florida, Escambia Coastal, Okaloosa Coastal and Santa Rosa Coastal. High rip current risk remains in effect from Tuesday morning through Tuesday evening. What? Dangerous rip currents expected. Where? In Alabama, Mobile Coastal and Baldwin Coastal counties. In Florida, Escambia Coastal, Santa Rosa Coastal and Okaloosa Coastal counties. When, from Tuesday morning through Tuesday evening. Impacts, rip currents can sweep even the best swimmers away from shore into deeper water. Swim near a lifeguard. If caught in a rip current, relax and float. Don't swim against the current. If able, swim in a direction following the shoreline. If unable to escape, face the shore and call or wave for help. Here's your marine forecast. On the weather map, a light to occasionally moderate southeasterly flow will prevail through Saturday. Seas will build slightly through tonight, then diminish Wednesday into Thursday. On Perdido Bay, Pensacola Bay including Santa Rosa Sound, and Choctawhatchee Bay. For tonight, southeast winds 5 to 10 knots, becoming east after midnight. Waves 1 foot or less. Light chop. For Tuesday, southeast winds 5 to 10 knots. Waves 1 foot or less. Light chop. For Tuesday night, south winds 5 to 10 knots in the evening, becoming light and variable. Waves 1 foot or less. Light chop. And for Wednesday, east winds around 5 knots, becoming southeast in the afternoon. Waves 1 foot or less. Light chop. On Perdido Bay, Pensacola Bay including Santa Rosa Sound, and Choctawhatchee Bay. For tonight, south winds 5 to 10 knots, becoming east late this evening and overnight. Waves 1 foot or less. Light chop. For Tuesday, southeast winds 5 to 10 knots, becoming south in the afternoon. Waves 1 foot or less. Light chop. For Tuesday night, south winds around 5 knots in the evening, becoming light and variable. Waves 1 foot or less. Smooth. And for Wednesday, east winds around 5 knots, becoming south in the afternoon. Waves 1 foot or less. Light chop. A slight chance of showers and thunderstorms in the afternoon. From the Okaloosa-Walton County line to Pascagoula, and out 20 nautical miles. For tonight, southeast winds 5 to 10 knots. Seas 2 to 3 feet. Wave detail, southeast 2 feet at 5 seconds. For Tuesday, southeast winds around 10 knots. Seas 2 to 3 feet. Wave detail, southeast 3 feet at 6 seconds. For Tuesday night, southeast winds 5 to 10 knots, becoming east after midnight. Seas 2 to 3 feet. Wave detail, southeast 3 feet at 6 seconds. And for Wednesday, east winds 5 to 10 knots. Seas 2 to 3 feet. Wave detail, southeast 3 feet at 6 seconds. From the Okaloosa-Walton County line to Pascagoula, from 20 to 60 nautical miles offshore. For tonight, southeast winds 10 to 15 knots. Seas around 3 feet. Wave detail, southeast 3 feet at 5 seconds. For Tuesday, southeast winds 10 to 15 knots. Seas around 3 feet. Wave detail, southeast 3 feet at 6 seconds. For Tuesday night, east winds 5 to 10 knots. Seas 2 to 3 feet. Wave detail, southeast 3 feet at 6 seconds. And for Wednesday, east winds 5 to 10 knots. Seas 2 to 3 feet. Wave detail, southeast 3 feet at 7 seconds. Tidal information, at the mouth of the Mobile River on Tuesday, low tide at 1:34 a.m. High tide at 2:25 p.m. At the mouth of the Mobile River on Wednesday, low tide at 2:38 a.m. High tide at 3:23 p.m. At Pensacola Bay on Tuesday, low tide at 12:14 a.m. High tide at 1:37 p.m. At Pensacola Bay on Wednesday, low tide at 1:14 a.m. High tide at 2:34 p.m. At the East Pass in Destin on Tuesday, high tide at 1:04 p.m. At the East Pass in Destin on Wednesday, low tide at 12:40 a.m. The following marine observations were made as of 9 p.m. Mobile Bay Coast Guard Station. Winds were south at 5 knots. Sea temperature 80 degrees. Air temperature 79 degrees. Weeks Bay, southeast winds at 1 knot. Air temperature was 78 degrees. Pensacola Bay. Sea temperature 81 degrees. Air temperature 77 degrees. The report from the east end of Dauphin Island was not available. Grand Bay, southeast winds at 14 knots. Air temperature was 79 degrees. And Petitboy Island, southeast winds at 10 knots. Air temperature was 76 degrees. South of Dauphin Island. Winds were southeast at 14 knots. 12 miles south of Orange Beach, winds were southeast at 10 knots. Air temperature was 77 degrees. Gulf water temperature 77 degrees. Wave heights 3 feet, with a period of 5 seconds. 100 miles south of Destin. Winds were east at 10 knots. Air temperature 77 degrees. Wave heights 3 feet. Wave period 6 seconds. 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The following weather reports were made at 9 p.m. Pensacola International Airport, skies were mostly cloudy. The temperature was 76 degrees. The dew point was 73, and the relative humidity was 91%. The wind was southeast at 9 miles an hour. The pressure was 30.12 inches and rising. Pensacola Naval Air Station, skies were cloudy. The temperature was 77 degrees, the dew point was 74, and the relative humidity was 90%. The wind was southeast at 9 miles an hour. The pressure was 30.11 inches and rising. Here's your National Weather Service forecast. Tonight, partly cloudy this evening, then becoming mostly cloudy. Patchy fog after midnight. Lows in the upper 60s. Southeast winds 5 to 10 miles per hour. Tuesday, patchy fog in the morning. Mostly sunny. Highs in the upper 80s. Southeast winds 5 to 10 miles per hour. Tuesday night, partly cloudy in the evening, then becoming mostly cloudy. Patchy fog after midnight. Lows in the upper 60s. South winds 5 to 10 miles per hour in the evening, becoming light and variable. Wednesday, mostly sunny. Patchy fog in the morning. A slight chance of showers and thunderstorms in the afternoon. Highs in the upper 80s. Southeast winds around 5 miles per hour. Chance of rain 20%. This is NOAA Weather Radio from the Mobile Pensacola National Weather Service. The current time is 9:19 p.m. Central Daylight Time. There is a high risk of rip currents for the following areas in Alabama, Baldwin Coastal and Mobile Coastal, and the following areas in Florida, Escambia Coastal, Okaloosa Coastal and Santa Rosa Coastal. High rip current risk remains in effect from Tuesday morning through Tuesday evening. What? Dangerous rip currents expected. Where? In Alabama, Mobile Coastal and Baldwin Coastal counties. In Florida, Escambia Coastal, Santa Rosa Coastal and Okaloosa Coastal counties. When? From Tuesday morning through Tuesday evening. Impacts. Rip currents can sweep even the best swimmers away from shore into deeper water. Swim near a lifeguard. If caught in a rip current, relax and float. 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If able, swim in a direction following the shoreline. If unable to escape, face the shore and call or wave for help. Here's your marine forecast. On the weather map, a light to occasionally moderate southeasterly flow will prevail through Saturday. Seas will build slightly through tonight, then diminish Wednesday into Thursday. On Perdido Bay, Pensacola Bay including Santa Rosa Sound, and Choctawhatchee Bay. For tonight, southeast winds 5 to 10 knots, becoming east after midnight. Waves 1 foot or less. Light chop. For Tuesday, southeast winds 5 to 10 knots. Waves 1 foot or less. Light chop. For Tuesday night, south winds 5 to 10 knots in the evening, becoming light and variable. Waves 1 foot or less. Light chop. And for Wednesday, east winds around 5 knots, becoming southeast in the afternoon. Waves 1 foot or less. Light chop. on Perdido Bay, Pensacola Bay, including Santa Rosa Sound, and Choctawhatchee Bay. For tonight, south winds 5 to 10 knots, becoming east late this evening and overnight. Waves 1 foot or less. Light chop. For Tuesday, southeast winds 5 to 10 knots, becoming south in the afternoon. Waves 1 foot or less. Light chop. For Tuesday night, south winds around 5 knots in the evening, becoming light and variable. Waves 1 foot or less. Smooth. And for Wednesday, east winds around 5 knots, becoming south in the afternoon. Waves 1 foot or less. Light chop. A slight chance of showers and thunderstorms in the afternoon. From the Okaloosa-Walton County line to Pascagoula, and out 20 nautical miles. For tonight, southeast winds 5 to 10 knots. Seas 2 to 3 feet. Wave detail, southeast 2 feet at 5 seconds. For Tuesday, southeast winds around 10 knots. Seas 2 to 3 feet. Wave detail, southeast 3 feet at 6 seconds. For Tuesday night, southeast winds 5 to 10 knots, becoming east after midnight. Seas 2 to 3 feet. Wave detail, southeast 3 feet at 6 seconds. And for Wednesday, east winds 5 to 10 knots. Seas 2 to 3 feet. Wave detail, southeast 3 feet at 6 seconds. From the Okaloosa-Walton County line to Pascagoula, from 20 to 60 nautical miles offshore. For tonight, southeast winds 10 to 15 knots. Seas around 3 feet. Wave detail, southeast 3 feet at 5 seconds. For Tuesday, southeast winds 10 to 15 knots. Seas around 3 feet. Wave detail, southeast 3 feet at 6 seconds. For Tuesday night, east winds 5 to 10 knots. Seas 2 to 3 feet. Wave detail, southeast 3 feet at 6 seconds. And for Wednesday, east winds 5 to 10 knots. Seas 2 to 3 feet. Wave detail, southeast 3 feet at 7 seconds. Tidal information, at the mouth of the Mobile River on Tuesday, low tide at 1:34 a.m. High tide at 2:25 p.m. At the mouth of the Mobile River on Wednesday, low tide at 2:38 a.m. High tide at 3:23 p.m. At Pensacola Bay on Tuesday, low tide at 12:14 a.m. High tide at 1:37 p.m. At Pensacola Bay on Wednesday, low tide at 1:14 a.m. High tide at 2:34 p.m. At the East Pass in Destin on Tuesday, high tide at 1:04 p.m. At the East Pass in Destin on Wednesday, low tide at 12:40 a.m. The following marine observations were made as of 9 p.m. Mobile Bay Coast Guard Station. Winds were south at 5 knots. Sea temperature 80 degrees. Air temperature 79 degrees. Weeks Bay, southeast winds at 1 knot. Air temperature was 78 degrees. Pensacola Bay. Sea temperature 81 degrees. Air temperature 77 degrees. The report from the east end of Dauphin Island was not available. Graham Bay, southeast winds at 14 knots. Air temperature was 79 degrees. And Pettiboy Island, southeast winds at 10 knots. Air temperature was 76 degrees. South of Dauphin Island. Winds were southeast at 14 knots. 12 miles south of Orange Beach, winds were southeast at 10 knots. Air temperature was 77 degrees. Gulf water temperature 77 degrees. Wave heights 3 feet, with a period of 5 seconds. 100 miles south of Destin. Winds were east at 10 knots. Air temperature 77 degrees. Wave heights 3 feet. Wave period 6 seconds. The following weather reports were made at 9 p.m. Pensacola International Airport, skies were mostly cloudy. The temperature was 76 degrees. The dew point was 73, and the relative humidity was 91%. The wind was southeast at 9 miles an hour. The pressure was 30.12 inches and rising. Pensacola Naval Air Station, skies were cloudy. the temperature was 77 degrees, the dew point was 74, and the relative humidity was 90%. The wind was southeast at 9 miles an hour. The pressure was 30.11 inches and rising. Here's your National Weather Service forecast. Tonight, partly cloudy this evening, then becoming mostly cloudy. Patchy fog after midnight. Lows in the upper 60s. Southeast winds 5 to 10 miles per hour. Tuesday, patchy fog in the morning. Mostly sunny. Highs in the upper 80s. Southeast winds 5 to 10 miles per hour. Tuesday night, partly cloudy in the evening, then becoming mostly cloudy. Patchy fog after midnight. Lows in the upper 60s. South winds 5 to 10 miles per hour in the evening, becoming light and variable. Wednesday, mostly sunny. Patchy fog in the morning. A slight chance of showers and thunderstorms in the afternoon. Highs in the upper 80s. Southeast winds around 5 miles per hour. Chance of rain 20%. This is NOAA Weather Radio from the Mobile Pensacola National Weather Service. The current time is 9:28 p.m. Central Daylight Time. There is a high risk of rip currents for the following areas in Alabama, Baldwin Coastal and Mobile Coastal, and the following areas in Florida, Escambia Coastal, Okaloosa Coastal and Santa Rosa Coastal. High rip current risk remains in effect from Tuesday morning through Tuesday evening. What dangerous rip currents expected? Where in Alabama, Mobile Coastal and Baldwin Coastal counties? In Florida, Escambia Coastal, Santa Rosa Coastal and Okaloosa Coastal counties. When, from Tuesday morning through Tuesday evening? Impacts, rip currents can sweep even the best swimmers away from shore into deeper water. Swim near a lifeguard. If caught in a rip current, relax and float. Don't swim against the current. If able, swim in a direction following the shoreline. If unable to escape, face the shore and call or wave for help. Here's your marine forecast. On the weather map, a light to occasionally moderate southeasterly flow will prevail through Saturday. Seas will build slightly through tonight, then diminish Wednesday into Thursday. On Perdido Bay, Pensacola Bay including Santa Rosa Sound, and Choctawhatchee Bay. For tonight, southeast winds 5 to 10 knots, becoming east after midnight. Waves 1 foot or less. Light chop. For Tuesday, southeast winds 5 to 10 knots. Waves 1 foot or less. Light chop. For Tuesday night, south winds 5 to 10 knots in the evening, becoming light and variable. Waves 1 foot or less. Light chop. And for Wednesday, east winds around 5 knots, becoming southeast in the afternoon. Waves 1 foot or less. Light chop. On Perdido Bay, Pensacola Bay including Santa Rosa Sound, and Choctawhatchee Bay. For tonight, south winds 5 to 10 knots, becoming east late this evening and overnight. Waves 1 foot or less. Light chop. For Tuesday, southeast winds 5 to 10 knots, becoming south in the afternoon. Waves 1 foot or less. Light chop. For Tuesday night, south winds around 5 knots in the evening, becoming light and variable. Waves 1 foot or less. Smooth. And for Wednesday, east winds around 5 knots, becoming south in the afternoon. Waves 1 foot or less. Light chop. A slight chance of showers and thunderstorms in the afternoon. From the Okaloosa-Walton County line to Pascagoula, and out 20 nautical miles. For tonight, southeast winds 5 to 10 knots. Seas 2 to 3 feet. Wave detail, southeast 2 feet at 5 seconds. For Tuesday, southeast winds around 10 knots. Seas 2 to 3 feet. Wave detail, southeast 3 feet at 6 seconds. For Tuesday night, southeast winds 5 to 10 knots, becoming east after midnight. Seas 2 to 3 feet. Wave detail, southeast 3 feet at 6 seconds. And for Wednesday, east winds 5 to 10 knots. Seas 2 to 3 feet. Wave detail, southeast 3 feet at 6 seconds. From the Okaloosa-Walton County line to Pascagoula, from 20 to 60 nautical miles offshore. For tonight, southeast winds 10 to 15 knots. Seas around 3 feet. Wave detail, southeast 3 feet at 5 seconds. For Tuesday, southeast winds 10 to 15 knots. Seas around 3 feet. Wave detail, southeast 3 feet at 6 seconds. For Tuesday night, east winds 5 to 10 knots. Seas 2 to 3 feet. Wave detail, southeast 3 feet at 6 seconds. And for Wednesday, east winds 5 to 10 knots. Seas 2 to 3 feet. Wave detail, southeast 3 feet at 7 seconds. Tidal information, at the mouth of the Mobile River on Tuesday, low tide at 1:34 a.m. High tide at 2:25 p.m. At the mouth of the Mobile River on Wednesday, low tide at 2:38 a.m. High tide at 3:23 p.m. At Pensacola Bay on Tuesday, low tide at 12:14 a.m. High tide at 1:37 p.m. At Pensacola Bay on Wednesday, low tide at 1:14 a.m. High tide at 2:34 p.m. At the East Pass in Destin on Tuesday, high tide at 1:04 p.m. At the East Pass in Destin on Wednesday, low tide at 12:40 a.m. The following marine observations were made as of 9 p.m. Mobile Bay Coast Guard Station. Winds were south at 5 knots. Sea temperature 80 degrees. Air temperature 79 degrees. Weeks Bay, southeast winds at 1 knot. Air temperature was 78 degrees. Pensacola Bay. Sea temperature 81 degrees. Air temperature 77 degrees. The report from the east end of Dauphin Island was not available. Graham Bay, southeast winds at 14 knots. Air temperature was 79 degrees. And Pettiboy Island, southeast winds at 10 knots. Air temperature was 76 degrees. South of Dauphin Island. Winds were southeast at 14 knots. 12 miles south of Orange Beach, winds were southeast at 10 knots. Air temperature was 77 degrees. Gulf water temperature 77 degrees. Wave heights 3 feet, with a period of 5 seconds. 100 miles south of Destin. Winds were east at 10 knots. Air temperature 77 degrees. Wave heights 3 feet. Wave period 6 seconds. The following weather reports were made at 9 p.m. Pensacola International Airport, skies were mostly cloudy. The temperature was 76 degrees, the dew point was 73, and the relative humidity was 91%. The wind was southeast at 9 miles an hour. The pressure was 30.12 inches and rising. Pensacola Naval Air Station, skies were cloudy. The temperature was 77 degrees, the dew point was 74, and the relative humidity was 90%. The wind was southeast at 9 miles an hour. The pressure was 30.11 inches and rising. Here's your National Weather Service forecast. Tonight, partly cloudy this evening, then becoming mostly cloudy. Patchy fog after midnight. Lows in the upper 60s. Southeast winds 5 to 10 miles per hour. Tuesday, patchy fog in the morning. Mostly sunny. Highs in the upper 80s. Southeast winds 5 to 10 miles per hour. Tuesday night, partly cloudy in the evening, then becoming mostly cloudy. Patchy fog after midnight. Lows in the upper 60s. South winds 5 to 10 miles per hour in the evening, becoming light and variable. Wednesday, mostly sunny. Patchy fog in the morning. A slight chance of showers and thunderstorms in the afternoon. Highs in the upper 80s. Southeast winds around 5 miles per hour. Chance of rain 20%. This is NOAA Weather Radio from the Mobile Pensacola National Weather Service. The current time is 9:36 p.m. Central Daylight Time. There is a high risk of rip currents for the following areas in Alabama. Baldwin Coastal and Mobile Coastal, in the following areas: in Florida, Escambia Coastal, Okaloosa Coastal and Santa Rosa Coastal. High rip current risk remains in effect from Tuesday morning through Tuesday evening. What? Dangerous rip current expected. Where? In Alabama, Mobile Coastal and Baldwin Coastal counties. In Florida, Escambia Coastal, Santa Rosa Coastal and Okaloosa Coastal counties. When? From Tuesday morning through Tuesday evening. Impacts. Rip currents can sweep even the best swimmers away from shore into deeper water. Swim near a lifeguard. If caught in a rip current, relax and float. 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If able, swim in a direction following the shoreline. If unable to escape, face the shore and call or wave for help. Here's your marine forecast. On the weather map, a light to occasionally moderate southeasterly flow will prevail through Saturday. Seas will build slightly through tonight, then diminish Wednesday into Thursday. On Perdido Bay, Pensacola Bay including Santa Rosa Sound, and Choctawhatchee Bay. For tonight, southeast winds 5 to 10 knots, becoming east after midnight. Waves 1 foot or less. Light chop. For Tuesday, southeast winds 5 to 10 knots. Waves 1 foot or less. Light chop. For Tuesday night, south winds 5 to 10 knots in the evening, becoming light and variable. Waves 1 foot or less. Light chop. And for Wednesday, east winds around 5 knots, becoming southeast in the afternoon. Waves 1 foot or less. Light chop. On Perdido Bay, Pensacola Bay including Santa Rosa Sound, and Choctawhatchee Bay. For tonight, south winds 5 to 10 knots, becoming east late this evening and overnight. Waves 1 foot or less. Light chop. For Tuesday, southeast winds 5 to 10 knots, becoming south in the afternoon. Waves 1 foot or less. Light chop. For Tuesday night, south winds around 5 knots in the evening, becoming light and variable. Waves 1 foot or less. Smooth. And for Wednesday, east winds around 5 knots, becoming south in the afternoon. Waves 1 foot or less. Light chop. A slight chance of showers and thunderstorms in the afternoon. From the Okaloosa-Walton County line to Pascagoula, and out 20 nautical miles. For tonight, southeast winds 5 to 10 knots. Seas 2 to 3 feet. Wave detail, southeast 2 feet at 5 seconds. For Tuesday, southeast winds around 10 knots. Seas 2 to 3 feet. Wave detail, southeast 3 feet at 6 seconds. For Tuesday night, southeast winds 5 to 10 knots, becoming east after midnight. Seas 2 to 3 feet. Wave detail, southeast 3 feet at 6 seconds. And for Wednesday, east winds 5 to 10 knots. Seas 2 to 3 feet. Wave detail, southeast 3 feet at 6 seconds. From the Okaloosa-Walton County line to Pascagoula, from 20 to 60 nautical miles offshore. For tonight, southeast winds 10 to 15 knots. Seas around 3 feet. Wave detail, southeast 3 feet at 5 seconds. For Tuesday, southeast winds 10 to 15 knots. Seas around 3 feet. Wave detail, southeast 3 feet at 6 seconds. For Tuesday night, east winds 5 to 10 knots. Seas 2 to 3 feet. Wave detail, southeast 3 feet at 6 seconds. And for Wednesday, east winds 5 to 10 knots. Seas 2 to 3 feet. Wave detail, southeast 3 feet at 7 seconds. Tidal information, at the mouth of the Mobile River on Tuesday, low tide at 1:34 a.m. High tide at 2:25 p.m. At the mouth of the Mobile River on Wednesday, low tide at 2:38 a.m. High tide at 3:23 p.m. At Pensacola Bay on Tuesday, low tide at 12:14 a.m. High tide at 1:37 p.m. At Pensacola Bay on Wednesday, low tide at 1:14 a.m. High tide at 2:34 p.m. At the East Pass in Destin on Tuesday, high tide at 1:04 p.m. at the East Pass in Destin on Wednesday, low tide at 12:40 a.m. The following marine observations were made as of 9 p.m. Mobile Bay Coast Guard Station. Winds were south at 5 knots. Sea temperature 80 degrees. Air temperature 79 degrees. Weeks Bay, southeast winds at 1 knot. Air temperature was 78 degrees. Pensacola Bay. Sea temperature 81 degrees. Air temperature 77 degrees. The report from the east end of Dauphin Island was not available. Graham Bay, southeast winds at 14 knots. Air temperature was 79 degrees. And Pettiboy Island, southeast winds at 10 knots. Air temperature was 76 degrees. South of Dauphin Island. Winds were southeast at 14 knots. 12 miles south of Orange Beach, winds were southeast at 10 knots. Air temperature was 77 degrees. Gulf water temperature 77 degrees. Wave heights 3 feet, with a period of 5 seconds. 100 miles south of Destin. Winds were east at 10 knots. Air temperature 77 degrees. Wave heights 3 feet. Wave period 6 seconds. The following weather reports were made at 9 p.m. Pensacola International Airport, skies were mostly cloudy. The temperature was 76 degrees, the dew point was 73, and the relative humidity was 91%. The wind was southeast at 9 miles an hour. The pressure was 30.12 inches and rising. Pensacola Naval Air Station, skies were cloudy. The temperature was 77 degrees, the dew point was 74, and the relative humidity was 90%. The wind was southeast at 9 miles an hour. The pressure was 30.11 inches and rising. Here's your National Weather Service forecast. Tonight, partly cloudy this evening, then becoming mostly cloudy. Patchy fog after midnight. Lows in the upper 60s. Southeast winds 5 to 10 miles per hour. Tuesday, patchy fog in the morning. Mostly sunny. Highs in the upper 80s. Southeast winds 5 to 10 miles per hour. Tuesday night, partly cloudy in the evening, then becoming mostly cloudy. Patchy fog after midnight. Lows in the upper 60s. South winds 5 to 10 miles per hour in the evening, becoming light and variable. Wednesday, mostly sunny. Patchy fog in the morning. A slight chance of showers and thunderstorms in the afternoon. Highs in the upper 80s. Southeast winds around 5 miles per hour. Chance of rain 20%. This is NOAA Weather Radio from the Mobile Pensacola National Weather Service. The current time is 9:45 p.m. Central Daylight Time. There is a high risk of rip currents for the following areas in Alabama, Baldwin Coastal and Mobile Coastal, and the following areas in Florida, Escambia Coastal, Okaloosa Coastal and Santa Rosa Coastal. High rip current risk remains in effect from Tuesday morning through Tuesday evening. What dangerous rip currents expected? Where in Alabama, Mobile Coastal and Baldwin Coastal counties? In Florida, Escambia Coastal, Santa Rosa Coastal and Okaloosa Coastal counties. When, from Tuesday morning through Tuesday evening. Impacts, rip currents can sweep even the best swimmers away from shore into deeper water. Swim near a lifeguard. If caught in a rip current, relax and float. Don't swim against the current. If able, swim in a direction following the shoreline. If unable to escape, face the shore and call or wave for help. Here's your marine forecast. On the weather map, a light to occasionally moderate southeasterly flow will prevail through Saturday. Seas will build slightly through tonight, then diminish Wednesday into Thursday. On Perdido Bay, Pensacola Bay including Santa Rosa Sound, and Choctawhatchee Bay. For tonight, southeast winds 5 to 10 knots, becoming east after midnight. Waves 1 foot or less. Light chop. For Tuesday, southeast winds 5 to 10 knots. Waves 1 foot or less. Light chop. For Tuesday night, south winds 5 to 10 knots in the evening, becoming light and variable. Waves 1 foot or less. Light chop. And for Wednesday, east winds around 5 knots, becoming southeast in the afternoon. Waves 1 foot or less.

Straight and variable. Waves 1 foot or less. Smooth. And for Wednesday, east winds around 5 knots, becoming south in the afternoon. Waves 1 foot or less. Light chop. A slight chance of showers and thunderstorms in the afternoon. From the Okaloosa-Walton County line to Pascagoula, and out 20 nautical miles. For tonight, southeast winds 5 to 10 knots. Seas 2 to 3 feet. Wave detail, southeast 2 feet at 5 seconds. For Tuesday, southeast winds around 10 knots. Seas 2 to 3 feet. Wave detail, southeast 3 feet at 6 seconds. For Tuesday night, southeast winds 5 to 10 knots, becoming east after midnight. Seas 2 to 3 feet. Wave detail, southeast 3 feet at 6 seconds. And for Wednesday, east winds 5 to 10 knots. Seas 2 to 3 feet. Wave detail, southeast 3 feet at 6 seconds. From the Okaloosa-Walton County line to Pascagoula, from 20 to 60 nautical miles offshore. For tonight, southeast winds 10 to 15 knots. Seas around 3 feet. Wave detail, southeast 3 feet at 5 seconds. For Tuesday, southeast winds 10 to 15 knots. Seas around 3 feet. Wave detail, southeast 3 feet at 6 seconds. For Tuesday night, east winds 5 to 10 knots. Seas 2 to 3 feet. Wave detail, southeast 3 feet at 6 seconds. And for Wednesday, east winds 5 to 10 knots. Seas 2 to 3 feet. Wave detail, southeast 3 feet at 7 seconds. 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Tidal information, at the mouth of the Mobile River on Tuesday, low tide at 1:34 a.m. High tide at 2:25 p.m. At the mouth of the Mobile River on Wednesday, low tide at 2:38 a.m. High tide at 3:23 p.m. At Pensacola Bay on Tuesday, low tide at 12:14 a.m. High tide at 1:37 p.m. At Pensacola Bay on Wednesday, low tide at 1:14 a.m. High tide at 2:34 p.m. At the East Pass in Destin on Tuesday, high tide at 1:04 p.m. At the East Pass in Destin on Wednesday, low tide at 12:40 a.m. The following marine observations were made as of 9 p.m. Mobile Bay Coast Guard Station. Winds were south at 5 knots. Sea temperature 80 degrees. Air temperature 79 degrees. Weeks Bay, southeast winds at 1 knot. Air temperature was 78 degrees. Pensacola Bay. Sea temperature 81 degrees. Air temperature 77 degrees. The report from the east end of Dauphin Island was not available. Graham Bay, southeast winds at 14 knots. Air temperature was 79 degrees. And Pettiboy Island, southeast winds at 10 knots. Air temperature was 76 degrees. South of Dauphin Island. Winds were southeast at 14 knots. 12 miles south of Orange Beach, winds were southeast at 10 knots. Air temperature was 77 degrees. Gulf water temperature 77 degrees. Wave heights 3 feet, with a period of 5 seconds. 100 miles south of Destin. Winds were east at 10 knots. Air temperature 77 degrees. Wave heights 3 feet. Wave period 6 seconds. The following weather reports were made at 9 p.m. Pensacola International Airport, skies were mostly cloudy. The temperature was 76 degrees, the dew point was 73, and the relative humidity was 91%. The wind was southeast at 9 miles an hour. The pressure was 30.12 inches and rising. Pensacola Naval Air Station, skies were cloudy. The temperature was 77 degrees, the dew point was 74, and the relative humidity was 90%. The wind was southeast at 9 miles an hour. The pressure was 30.11 inches and rising.
Here's your national

0: A weather service forecast. Tonight, partly cloudy this evening, then becoming mostly cloudy. Patchy fog after midnight. Lows in the upper 60s. Southeast winds 5 to 10 miles per hour. Tuesday, patchy fog in the morning. Mostly sunny. Highs in the upper 80s. Southeast winds 5 to 10 miles per hour. Tuesday night, partly cloudy in the evening, then becoming mostly cloudy. Patchy fog after midnight. Lows in the upper 60s. South winds 5 to 10 miles per hour in the evening, becoming light and variable. Wednesday, mostly sunny. Patchy fog in the morning. A slight chance of showers and thunderstorms in the afternoon. Highs in the upper 80s. Southeast winds around 5 miles per hour. Chance of rain 20%. This is NOAA Weather Radio from the Mobile Pensacola National Weather Service. The current time is 9:53 p.m. Central Daylight Time. There is a high risk of rip currents for the following areas in Alabama, Baldwin Coastal and Mobile Coastal, and the following areas in Florida, Escambia Coastal, Okaloosa Coastal and Santa Rosa Coastal. High rip current risk remains in effect from Tuesday morning through Tuesday evening. What dangerous rip currents expected? Where in Alabama, Mobile Coastal and Baldwin Coastal counties? In Florida, Escambia Coastal, Santa Rosa Coastal and Okaloosa Coastal counties. When, from Tuesday morning through Tuesday evening. Impacts, rip currents can sweep even the best swimmers away from shore into deeper water. Swim near a lifeguard. If caught in a rip current, relax and float. Don't swim against the current. If able, swim in a direction following the shoreline. If unable to escape, face the shore and call or wave for help. Here's your marine forecast. On the weather map, a light to occasionally moderate southeasterly flow will prevail through Saturday. Seas will build slightly through tonight, then diminish Wednesday into Thursday. On Perdido Bay, Pensacola Bay including Santa Rosa Sound, and Choctawhatchee Bay. For tonight, southeast winds 5 to 10 knots, becoming east after midnight. Waves 1 foot or less. Light chop. For Tuesday, southeast winds 5 to 10 knots. Waves 1 foot or less. Light chop. For Tuesday night, south winds 5 to 10 knots in the evening, becoming light and variable. Waves 1 foot or less. Light chop. And for Wednesday, east winds around 5 knots, becoming southeast in the afternoon. Waves 1 foot or less. Light chop. On Perdido Bay, Pensacola Bay including Santa Rosa Sound, and Choctawhatchee Bay. For tonight, south winds 5 to 10 knots, becoming east late this evening and overnight. Waves 1 foot or less. Light chop. For Tuesday, southeast winds 5 to 10 knots, becoming south in the afternoon. Waves 1 foot or less. Light chop. For Tuesday night, south winds around 5 knots in the evening, becoming light and variable. Waves 1 foot or less. Smooth. And for Wednesday, east winds around 5 knots, becoming south in the afternoon. Waves 1 foot or less. Light chop. A slight chance of showers and thunderstorms in the afternoon. From the Okaloosa-Walton County line to Pascagoula, and out 20 nautical miles. For tonight, southeast winds 5 to 10 knots. Seas 2 to 3 feet. Wave detail, southeast 2 feet at 5 seconds. For Tuesday, southeast winds around 10 knots. Seas 2 to 3 feet. Wave detail, southeast 3 feet at 6 seconds. For Tuesday night, southeast winds 5 to 10 knots, becoming east after midnight. Seas 2 to 3 feet. Wave detail, southeast 3 feet at 6 seconds. And for Wednesday, east winds 5 to 10 knots. Seas 2 to 3 feet. Wave detail, southeast 3 feet at 6 seconds. From the Okaloosa-Walton County line to Pascagoula, from 20 to 60 nautical miles offshore. For tonight, southeast winds 10 to 15 knots. Seas around 3 feet. Wave detail, southeast 3 feet at 5 seconds. For Tuesday, southeast winds 10 to 15 knots. Seas around 3 feet. Wave detail, southeast 3 feet at 6 seconds. For Tuesday night, east winds 5 to 10 knots. Seas 2 to 3 feet. Wave detail, southeast 3 feet at 6 seconds. And for Wednesday, east winds 5 to 10 knots. Seas 2 to 3 feet. Wave detail, southeast 3 feet at 7 seconds. Tidal information, at the mouth of the Mobile River on Tuesday, low tide at 1:34 a.m. High tide at 2:25 p.m. At the mouth of the Mobile River on Wednesday, low tide at 2:38 a.m. High tide at 3:23 p.m. At Pensacola Bay on Tuesday, low tide at 12:14 a.m. High tide at 1:37 p.m. At Pensacola Bay on Wednesday, low tide at 1:14 a.m. High tide at 2:34 p.m. At the East Pass in Destin on Tuesday, high tide at 1:04 p.m. At the East Pass in Destin on Wednesday, low tide at 12:40 a.m. The following marine observations were made as of 9 p.m. Mobile Bay Coast Guard Station. Winds were south at 5 knots. Sea temperature 80 degrees. Air temperature 79 degrees. Weeks Bay, southeast winds at 1 knot. Air temperature was 78 degrees. Pensacola Bay. Sea temperature 81 degrees. Air temperature 77 degrees. The report from the east end of Dauphin Island was not available. Graham Bay, southeast winds at 14 knots. Air temperature was 79 degrees.
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0: South of Orange Beach, winds were southeast at 10 knots. Air temperature was 77 degrees. Gulf water temperature 77 degrees. Wave heights 3 feet, with a period of 5 seconds. 100 miles south of Destin. Winds were east at 10 knots. Air temperature 77 degrees. Wave heights 3 feet. Wave period 6 seconds. 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The current time is 10 p.m. Central Daylight Time. Here's your marine forecast. On the weather map, a light to occasionally moderate southeasterly flow will prevail through Saturday. Seas will build slightly through tonight, then diminish Wednesday into Thursday. On Perdido Bay, Pensacola Bay including Santa Rosa Sound, and Choctaw Hatchie Bay. For tonight, southeast winds 5 to 10 knots, becoming east after midnight. Waves 1 foot or less. Light chop. For Tuesday, southeast winds 5 to 10 knots. Waves 1 foot or less. Light chop. For Tuesday night, south winds 5 to 10 knots in the evening, becoming light and variable. Waves 1 foot or less. Light chop. And for Wednesday, east winds around 5 knots, becoming southeast in the afternoon. Waves 1 foot or less. Light chop. On Perdido Bay, Pensacola Bay including Santa Rosa Sound, and Choctaw Hatchie Bay. For tonight, south winds 5 to 10 knots, becoming east late this evening and overnight. Waves 1 foot or less. Light chop. For Tuesday, southeast winds 5 to 10 knots, becoming south in the afternoon. Waves 1 foot or less. Light chop. For Tuesday night, south winds around 5 knots in the evening, becoming light and variable. Waves 1 foot or less. Smooth. And for Wednesday, east winds around 5 knots, becoming south in the afternoon. Waves 1 foot or less. Light chop. A slight chance of showers and thunderstorms in the afternoon. From the Okaloosa-Walton County line to Pascagoula and out 20 nautical miles. For tonight, southeast winds 5 to 10 knots. Seas 2 to 3 feet. Wave detail, southeast 2 feet at 5 seconds. For Tuesday, southeast winds around 10 knots. seas 2 to 3 feet. Wave detail, southeast 3 feet at 6 seconds. For Tuesday night, southeast winds 5 to 10 knots, becoming east after midnight. Seas 2 to 3 feet. Wave detail, southeast 3 feet at 6 seconds. And for Wednesday, east winds 5 to 10 knots. Seas 2 to 3 feet. Wave detail, southeast 3 feet at 6 seconds. From the Okaloosa Walton County line to Pascagoula, from 20 to 60 nautical miles offshore. For tonight, southeast winds 10 to 15 knots. Seas around 3 feet. Wave detail, there is a high risk of rip currents for the following areas in Alabama, Baldwin Coastal and Mobile Coastal, and the following areas in Florida, Escambia Coastal, Okaloosa Coastal and Santa Rosa Coastal. High rip current risk remains in effect from 7 a.m. Central Daylight Time Tuesday through Tuesday evening. What? Dangerous rip currents expected. Where? In Alabama, Mobile Coastal and Baldwin Coastal counties. In Florida, Escambia Coastal, Santa Rosa Coastal and Okaloosa Coastal counties. When? From 7 a.m. Central Daylight Time Tuesday through Tuesday evening. Impacts, rip currents can sweep even the best swimmers away from shore into deeper water. Swim near a lifeguard. If caught in a rip current, relax and float. Don't swim against the current. 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If unable to escape, face the shore and call or wave for help. 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The current time is 10:04 p.m. Central Daylight Time. There is a high risk of rip currents for the following areas in Alabama, Baldwin Coastal and Mobile Coastal, and the following areas in Florida, Escambia Coastal, Okaloosa Coastal and Santa Rosa Coastal. High rip current risk remains in effect from 7 a.m. Central Daylight Time Tuesday through Tuesday evening. What? Dangerous rip currents expected. Where? In Alabama, Mobile Coastal and Baldwin Coastal counties. In Florida, Escambia Coastal, Santa Rosa Coastal and Okaloosa Coastal counties. When? From 7 a.m. Central Daylight Time Tuesday through Tuesday evening. Impacts, rip currents can sweep even the best swimmers away from shore into deeper water. Swim near a lifeguard. If caught in a rip current, relax and float. Don't swim against the current. If able, swim in a direction following the shoreline. If unable to escape, face the shore and call or wave for help. Here's your marine forecast. On the weather map, a light to occasionally moderate southeasterly flow will prevail through Saturday. Seas will build slightly through tonight, then diminish Wednesday into Thursday. On Perdido Bay, Pensacola Bay including Santa Rosa Sound, and Choctawhatchee Bay. For tonight, southeast winds 5 to 10 knots, becoming east after midnight. Waves 1 foot or less. Light chop. For Tuesday, southeast winds 5 to 10 knots. Waves 1 foot or less. Light chop. For Tuesday night, south winds 5 to 10 knots in the evening, becoming light and variable. Waves 1 foot or less. Light chop. And for Wednesday, east winds around 5 knots, becoming southeast in the afternoon. Waves 1 foot or less. Light chop. On Perdido Bay, Pensacola Bay including Santa Rosa Sound, and Choctawhatchee Bay. For tonight, south winds 5 to 10 knots, becoming east late this evening and overnight. Waves 1 foot or less. Light chop. For Tuesday, southeast winds 5 to 10 knots, becoming south in the afternoon. Waves 1 foot or less. Light chop. For Tuesday night, south winds around 5 knots in the evening, becoming light and variable. Waves 1 foot or less. Smooth. And for Wednesday, east winds around 5 knots, becoming south in the afternoon. Waves 1 foot or less. Light chop. A slight chance of showers and thunderstorms in the afternoon. From the Okaloosa Walton County line to Pascagoula, and out 20 nautical miles. For tonight, southeast winds 5 to 10 knots. Seas 2 to 3 feet. Wave detail, southeast 2 feet at 5 seconds. For Tuesday, southeast winds around 10 knots. Seas 2 to 3 feet. Wave detail, southeast 3 feet at 6 seconds. For Tuesday night, southeast winds 5 to 10 knots, becoming east after midnight. Seas 2 to 3 feet. Wave detail, southeast 3 feet at 6 seconds. And for Wednesday, east winds 5 to 10 knots. Seas 2 to 3 feet. Wave detail, southeast 3 feet at 6 seconds. From the Okaloosa-Walton County line to Pascagoula, from 20 to 60 nautical miles offshore. For tonight, southeast winds 10 to 15 knots. Seas around 3 feet. Wave detail, southeast 3 feet at 5 seconds. For Tuesday, southeast winds 10 to 15 knots. Seas around 3 feet. Wave detail, southeast 3 feet at 6 seconds. For Tuesday night, east winds 5 to 10 knots. Seas 2 to 3 feet. Wave detail, southeast 3 feet at 6 seconds. And for Wednesday, east winds 5 to 10 knots. Seas 2 to 3 feet. Wave detail, southeast 3 feet at 7 seconds. Tidal information, at the mouth of the Mobile River on Tuesday, low tide at 1:34 a.m. High tide at 2:25 p.m. At the mouth of the Mobile River on Wednesday, low tide at 2:38 a.m. High tide at 3:23 p.m. At Pensacola Bay on Tuesday, low tide at 12:14 a.m. High tide at 1:37 p.m. At Pensacola Bay on Wednesday, low tide at 1:14 a.m. High tide at 2:34 p.m. At the East Pass in Destin on Tuesday, high tide at 1:04 p.m. At the East Pass in Destin on Wednesday, low tide at 12:40 a.m. The following marine observations were made as of 9 p.m. Mobile Bay Coast Guard Station. Winds were south at 5 knots. Sea temperature 80 degrees. Air temperature 79 degrees. Weeks Bay, southeast winds at 1 knot. Air temperature was 78 degrees. Pensacola Bay. Sea temperature 81 degrees. Air temperature 77 degrees. The report from the east end of Dauphin Island was not available. Grand Bay, southeast winds at 14 knots. Air temperature was 79 degrees. And Pettiboy Island, southeast winds at 10 knots. Air temperature was 76 degrees. South of Dauphin Island. Winds were southeast at 14 knots. 12 miles south of Orange Beach, winds were southeast at 10 knots. Air temperature was 77 degrees. Gulf water temperature 77 degrees. Wave heights 3 feet, with a period of 5 seconds. 100 miles south of Destin. Winds were east at 10 knots. Air temperature 77 degrees. Wave heights 3 feet. Wave period 6 seconds. The following weather reports were made at 10 p.m. Pensacola International Airport, skies were mostly cloudy. The temperature was 76 degrees, the dew point was 73, and the relative humidity was 91%. The wind was southeast at 7 miles an hour. The pressure was 30.14 inches and rising. Pensacola Naval Air Station, skies were mostly cloudy. The temperature was 76 degrees. The dew point was 74, and the relative humidity was 93%. The wind was southeast at 8 miles an hour. The pressure was 30.13 inches and rising. Here's your National Weather Service forecast. Tonight, partly cloudy this evening, then becoming mostly cloudy. Patchy fog after midnight. Lows in the upper 60s. Southeast winds 5 to 10 miles per hour. Tuesday, patchy fog in the morning. Mostly sunny. Highs in the upper 80s. Southeast winds 5 to 10 miles per hour. Tuesday night, partly cloudy in the evening, then becoming mostly cloudy. Patchy fog after midnight. Lows in the upper 60s. South winds 5 to 10 miles per hour in the evening, becoming light and variable. Wednesday, mostly sunny. Patchy fog in the morning. a slight chance of showers and thunderstorms in the afternoon. Highs in the upper 80s. Southeast winds around 5 miles per hour. Chance of rain 20%. This is NOAA Weather Radio from the Mobile Pensacola National Weather Service. The current time is 10:12 p.m. Central Daylight Time. There is a high risk of rip currents for the following areas in Alabama, Baldwin Coastal and Mobile Coastal, and the following areas in Florida, Escambia Coastal, Okaloosa Coastal and Santa Rosa Coastal. High rip current risk remains in effect from 7 a.m. Central Daylight Time Tuesday through Tuesday evening. What dangerous rip currents expected? Where in Alabama, Mobile Coastal and Baldwin Coastal counties? In Florida, Escambia Coastal, Santa Rosa Coastal and Okaloosa Coastal counties. When, from 7 a.m. Central Daylight Time Tuesday through Tuesday evening. Impacts, rip currents can sweep even the best swimmers away from shore into deeper water. Swim near a lifeguard. If caught in a rip current, relax and float. Don't swim against the current. If able, swim in a direction following the shoreline. If unable to escape, face the shore and call or wave for help. Here's your marine forecast. On the weather map, a light to occasionally moderate southeasterly flow will prevail through Saturday. Seas will build slightly through tonight, then diminish Wednesday into Thursday. On Perdido Bay, Pensacola Bay including Santa Rosa Sound, and Choctaw Hatchie Bay. For tonight, southeast winds 5 to 10 knots, becoming east after midnight. Waves 1 foot or less. Light chop. For Tuesday, southeast winds 5 to 10 knots. Waves 1 foot or less. Light chop. For Tuesday night, south winds 5 to 10 knots in the evening, becoming light and variable. Waves 1 foot or less. Light chop. And for Wednesday, east winds around 5 knots, becoming southeast in the afternoon. Waves 1 foot or less. Light chop. On Perdido Bay, Pensacola Bay including Santa Rosa Sound, and Choctaw Hatchie Bay. For tonight, south winds 5 to 10 knots, becoming east late this evening and overnight. Waves 1 foot or less. Light chop. For Tuesday, southeast winds 5 to 10 knots, becoming south in the afternoon. Waves 1 foot or less. Light chop. For Tuesday night, south winds around 5 knots in the evening, becoming light and variable. Waves 1 foot or less. Smooth. And for Wednesday, east winds around 5 knots, becoming south in the afternoon. Waves 1 foot or less. Light chop. A slight chance of showers and thunderstorms in the afternoon. From the Okaloosa-Walton County line to Pascagoula, and out 20 nautical miles. For tonight, southeast winds 5 to 10 knots. Seas 2 to 3 feet. Wave detail, southeast 2 feet at 5 seconds. For Tuesday, southeast winds around 10 knots. Seas 2 to 3 feet. Wave detail, southeast 3 feet at 6 seconds. For Tuesday night, southeast winds 5 to 10 knots, becoming east after midnight. Seas 2 to 3 feet. Wave detail, southeast 3 feet at 6 seconds. And for Wednesday, east winds 5 to 10 knots. Seas 2 to 3 feet. Wave detail, southeast 3 feet at 6 seconds. From the Okaloosa-Walton County line to Pascagoula, from 20 to 60 nautical miles offshore. For tonight, southeast winds 10 to 15 knots. Seas around 3 feet. Wave detail, southeast 3 feet at 5 seconds. For Tuesday, southeast winds 10 to 15 knots. Seas around 3 feet. Wave detail, southeast 3 feet at 6 seconds. For Tuesday night, east winds 5 to 10 knots. Seas 2 to 3 feet. Wave detail, southeast 3 feet at 6 seconds. And for Wednesday, east winds 5 to 10 knots. Seas 2 to 3 feet. Wave detail, southeast 3 feet at 7 seconds. 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Tidal information: at the mouth of the Mobile River on Tuesday, low tide at 1:34 a.m. High tide at 2:25 p.m. At the mouth of the Mobile River on Wednesday, low tide at 2:38 a.m. High tide at 3:23 p.m. At Pensacola Bay on Tuesday, low tide at 12:14 a.m. High tide at 1:37 p.m. At Pensacola Bay on Wednesday, low tide at 1:14 a.m. High tide at 2:34 p.m. At the East Pass in Destin on Tuesday, high tide at 1:04 p.m. At the East Pass in Destin on Wednesday, low tide at 12:40 a.m. The following marine observations were made as of 10 p.m. Mobile Bay Coast Guard Station. Winds were southeast at 7 knots. Sea temperature 80 degrees. Air temperature 78 degrees. Weeks Bay, calm. Air temperature was 77 degrees. Pensacola Bay. Sea temperature 81 degrees. Air temperature 77 degrees. The report from the east end of Dauphin Island was not available. Graham Bay, southeast winds at 13 knots. Air temperature was 79 degrees. And Pettiboy Island, southeast winds at 11 knots. Air temperature was 76 degrees. South of Dauphin Island, winds were southeast at 12 knots. Wave height 4 feet. Wave period 6 seconds. 12 miles south of Orange Beach, winds were southeast at 10 knots. Air temperature was 77 degrees. Gulf water temperature 76 degrees. Wave height 3 feet, with a period of 5 seconds. 100 miles south of Destin. Winds were east at 10 knots. Air temperature 77 degrees. Wave height 4 feet. Wave period 6 seconds. The following weather reports were made at 10 p.m. Pensacola International Airport, skies were mostly cloudy. The temperature was 76 degrees, the dew point was 73, and the relative humidity was 91%. The wind was southeast at 7 miles an hour. The pressure was 30.14 inches and rising. Pensacola Naval Air Station, skies were mostly cloudy. The temperature was 76 degrees, the dew point was 74, and the relative humidity was 93%. The wind was southeast at 8 miles an hour. The pressure was 30.13 inches and rising. Here's your National Weather Service forecast. Tonight, partly cloudy this evening, then becoming mostly cloudy. Patchy fog after midnight. Lows in the upper 60s. Southeast winds 5 to 10 miles per hour. Tuesday, patchy fog in the morning. Mostly sunny. Highs in the upper 80s. Southeast winds 5 to 10 miles per hour. Tuesday night, partly cloudy in the evening, then becoming mostly cloudy. Patchy fog after midnight. Lows in the upper 60s. South winds 5 to 10 miles per hour in the evening, becoming light and variable. Wednesday, mostly sunny. Patchy fog in the morning. A slight chance of showers and thunderstorms in the afternoon. Highs in the upper 80s. Southeast winds around 5 miles per hour. Chance of rain 20%. This is NOAA Weather Radio from the Mobile Pensacola National Weather Service. The current time is 10:21 p.m. Central Daylight Time. There is a high risk of rip currents for the following areas in Alabama, Baldwin Coastal and Mobile Coastal, and the following areas in Florida, Escambia Coastal, Okaloosa Coastal and Santa Rosa Coastal. High rip current risk remains in effect from 7 a.m. Central Daylight Time Tuesday through Tuesday evening. What dangerous rip currents expected? Where in Alabama, Mobile Coastal and Baldwin Coastal counties? In Florida, Escambia Coastal, Santa Rosa Coastal and Okaloosa Coastal counties. When, from 7 a.m. Central Daylight Time Tuesday through Tuesday evening. Impacts, rip currents can sweep even the best swimmers away from shore into deeper water. 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Here's your marine forecast. On the weather map, a light to occasionally moderate southeasterly flow will prevail through Saturday. Seas will build slightly through tonight, then diminish Wednesday into Thursday. On Perdido Bay, Pensacola Bay including Santa Rosa Sound, and Choctawhatchee Bay. For tonight, southeast winds 5 to 10 knots, becoming east after midnight. Waves 1 foot or less. Light chop. For Tuesday, southeast winds 5 to 10 knots. Waves 1 foot or less. Light chop. For Tuesday night, south winds 5 to 10 knots in the evening, becoming light and variable. Waves 1 foot or less. Light chop. And for Wednesday, east winds around 5 knots, becoming southeast in the afternoon. Waves 1 foot or less. Light chop. On Perdido Bay, Pensacola Bay including Santa Rosa Sound, and Choctawhatchee Bay. For tonight, south winds 5 to 10 knots, becoming east late this evening and overnight. Waves 1 foot or less. Light chop. For Tuesday, southeast winds 5 to 10 knots, becoming south in the afternoon. Waves 1 foot or less. Light chop. For Tuesday night, south winds around 5 knots in the evening, becoming light and variable. Waves 1 foot or less. Smooth. And for Wednesday, east winds around 5 knots, becoming south in the afternoon. Waves 1 foot or less. Light chop. A slight chance of showers and thunderstorms in the afternoon. From the Okaloosa-Walton County line to Pascagoula, and out 20 nautical miles. For tonight, southeast winds 5 to 10 knots. Seas 2 to 3 feet. Wave detail, southeast 2 feet at 5 seconds. For Tuesday, southeast winds around 10 knots. Seas 2 to 3 feet. Wave detail, southeast 3 feet at 6 seconds. For Tuesday night, southeast winds 5 to 10 knots, becoming east after midnight. Seas 2 to 3 feet. Wave detail, southeast 3 feet at 6 seconds. And for Wednesday, east winds 5 to 10 knots. Seas 2 to 3 feet. Wave detail, southeast 3 feet at 6 seconds. From the Okaloosa-Walton County line to Pascagoula, from 20 to 60 nautical miles offshore. For tonight, southeast winds 10 to 15 knots. Seas around 3 feet. Wave detail, southeast 3 feet at 5 seconds. For Tuesday, southeast winds 10 to 15 knots. Seas around 3 feet. Wave detail, southeast 3 feet at 6 seconds. For Tuesday night, east winds 5 to 10 knots. Seas 2 to 3 feet. Wave detail, southeast 3 feet at 6 seconds. And for Wednesday, east winds 5 to 10 knots. Seas 2 to 3 feet. Wave detail, southeast 3 feet at 7 seconds. Tidal information, at the mouth of the Mobile River on Tuesday, low tide at 1:34 a.m. High tide at 2:25 p.m. At the mouth of the Mobile River on Wednesday, low tide at 2:38 a.m. High tide at 3:23 p.m. At Pensacola Bay on Tuesday, low tide at 12:14 a.m. High tide at 1:37 p.m. At Pensacola Bay on Wednesday, low tide at 1:14 a.m. High tide at 2:34 p.m. At the East Pass in Destin on Tuesday, high tide at 1:04 p.m. At the East Pass in Destin on Wednesday, low tide at 12:40 a.m. The following marine observations were made as of 10 p.m. Mobile Bay Coast Guard Station. Winds were southeast at 7 knots. Sea temperature 80 degrees. Air temperature 78 degrees. Weeks Bay, calm. Air temperature was 77 degrees. Pensacola Bay. Sea temperature 81 degrees. Air temperature 77 degrees. The report from the east end of Dauphin Island was not available. Graham Bay, southeast winds at 13 knots. Air temperature was 79 degrees. And Pettiboy Island, southeast winds at 11 knots. Air temperature was 76 degrees. South of Dauphin Island, winds were southeast at 12 knots. Wave height 4 feet. Wave period 6 seconds. 12 miles south of Orange Beach, winds were southeast at 10 knots. Air temperature was 77 degrees. Gulf water temperature 76 degrees. Wave height 3 feet, with a period of 5 seconds. 100 miles south of Destin, winds were east at 10 knots. Air temperature 77 degrees. Wave height 4 feet. Wave period 6 seconds. The following weather reports were made at 10 p.m. Pensacola International Airport, skies were mostly cloudy. The temperature was 76 degrees, the dew point was 73, and the relative humidity was 91%. The wind was southeast at 7 miles an hour. The pressure was 30.14 inches and rising. Pensacola Naval Air Station, skies were mostly cloudy. The temperature was 76 degrees, the dew point was 74, and the relative humidity was 93%. The wind was southeast at 8 miles an hour. The pressure was 30.13 inches and rising. Here's your National Weather Service forecast. Tonight, partly cloudy this evening, then becoming mostly cloudy. Patchy fog after midnight. Lows in the upper 60s. Southeast winds 5 to 10 miles per hour. Tuesday, patchy fog in the morning. Mostly sunny. Highs in the upper 80s. Southeast winds 5 to 10 miles per hour. Tuesday night, partly cloudy in the evening, then becoming mostly cloudy. Patchy fog after midnight. Lows in the upper 60s. South winds 5 to 10 miles per hour in the evening, becoming light and variable. Wednesday, mostly sunny. Patchy fog in the morning. A slight chance of showers and thunderstorms in the afternoon. Highs in the upper 80s. Southeast winds around 5 miles per hour. Chance of rain 20%. This is NOAA Weather Radio from the Mobile Pensacola National Weather Service. The current time is 10:30 p.m. Central Daylight Time. There is a high risk of rip currents for the following areas in Alabama, Baldwin Coastal and Mobile Coastal, and the following areas in Florida, Escambia Coastal, Okaloosa Coastal and Santa Rosa Coastal. High rip current risk remains in effect from 7 a.m. Central Daylight Time Tuesday through Tuesday evening. What dangerous rip currents expected? Where in Alabama, Mobile Coastal and Baldwin Coastal counties? In Florida, Escambia Coastal, Santa Rosa Coastal and Okaloosa Coastal counties. When, from 7 a.m. Central Daylight Time Tuesday through Tuesday evening. Impacts, rip currents can sweep even the best swimmers away from shore into deeper water. Swim near a lifeguard. If caught in a rip current, relax and float. Don't swim against the current. If able, swim in a direction following the shoreline. If unable to escape, face the shore and call or wave for help. Here's your marine forecast. On the weather map, a light to occasionally moderate southeasterly flow will prevail through Saturday. Seas will build slightly through tonight, then diminish Wednesday into Thursday. On Perdido Bay, Pensacola Bay including Santa Rosa Sound, and Choctawhatchee Bay. For tonight, southeast winds 5 to 10 knots, becoming east after midnight. Waves 1 foot or less. Light chop. For Tuesday, southeast winds 5 to 10 knots. Waves 1 foot or less. Light chop. For Tuesday night, south winds 5 to 10 knots in the evening, becoming light and variable. Waves 1 foot or less. Light chop. And for Wednesday, east winds around 5 knots, becoming southeast in the afternoon. Waves 1 foot or less. Light chop. On Perdido Bay, Pensacola Bay including Santa Rosa Sound, and Choctawhatchee Bay. For tonight, south winds 5 to 10 knots, becoming east late this evening and overnight. Waves 1 foot or less. Light chop. For Tuesday, southeast winds 5 to 10 knots, becoming south in the afternoon. Waves 1 foot or less. Light chop. For Tuesday night, south winds around 5 knots in the evening, becoming light and variable. Waves 1 foot or less. Smooth. And for Wednesday, east winds around 5 knots, becoming south in the afternoon. Waves 1 foot or less. Light chop. A slight chance of showers and thunderstorms in the afternoon. From the Okaloosa-Walton County line to Pascagoula, and out 20 nautical miles. For tonight, southeast winds 5 to 10 knots. Seas 2 to 3 feet. Wave detail, southeast 2 feet at 5 seconds. For Tuesday, southeast winds around 10 knots. Seas 2 to 3 feet. Wave detail, southeast 3 feet at 6 seconds. For Tuesday night, southeast winds 5 to 10 knots, becoming east after midnight. Seas 2 to 3 feet. Wave detail, southeast 3 feet at 6 seconds. And for Wednesday, east winds 5 to 10 knots. Seas 2 to 3 feet. Wave detail, southeast 3 feet at 6 seconds. From the Okaloosa-Walton County line to Pascagoula, from 20 to 60 nautical miles offshore. For tonight, southeast winds 10 to 15 knots. Seas around 3 feet. Wave detail, southeast 3 feet at 5 seconds. For Tuesday, southeast winds 10 to 15 knots. Seas around 3 feet. Wave detail, southeast 3 feet at 6 seconds. For Tuesday night, east winds 5 to 10 knots. Seas 2 to 3 feet. Wave detail, southeast 3 feet at 6 seconds. And for Wednesday, east winds 5 to 10 knots. Seas 2 to 3 feet. Wave detail, southeast 3 feet at 7 seconds. Tidal information, at the mouth of the Mobile River on Tuesday, low tide at 1:34 a.m. High tide at 2:25 p.m. At the mouth of the Mobile River on Wednesday, low tide at 2:38 a.m. High tide at 3:23 p.m. At Pensacola Bay on Tuesday, low tide at 12:14 a.m. High tide at 1:37 p.m. At Pensacola Bay on Wednesday, low tide at 1:14 a.m. High tide at 2:34 p.m. At the East Pass in Destin on Tuesday, high tide at 1:04 p.m. At the East Pass in Destin on Wednesday, low tide at 12:40 a.m. The following marine observations were made as of 10 p.m. Mobile Bay Coast Guard Station. Winds were southeast at 7 knots. Sea temperature 80 degrees. Air temperature 78 degrees. Weeks Bay, calm. Air temperature was 77 degrees. Pensacola Bay. Sea temperature 81 degrees. Air temperature 77 degrees. The report from the east end of Dauphin Island was not available. Graham Bay, southeast winds at 13 knots. Air temperature was 79 degrees. And Pettiboy Island, southeast winds at 11 knots. Air temperature was 76 degrees. South of Dauphin Island, winds were southeast at 12 knots. Wave height 4 feet. Wave period 6 seconds. 12 miles south of Orange Beach, winds were southeast at 10 knots. Air temperature was 77 degrees. Gulf water temperature 76 degrees. Wave height 3 feet, with a period of 5 seconds. 100 miles south of Destin. Winds were east at 10 knots. Air temperature 77 degrees. Wave height 4 feet. Wave period 6 seconds. The following weather reports were made at 10 p.m. Pensacola International Airport, skies were mostly cloudy. The temperature was 76 degrees, the dew point was 73, and the relative humidity was 91%. The wind was southeast at 7 miles an hour. The pressure was 30.14 inches and rising. Pensacola Naval Air Station, skies were mostly cloudy. The temperature was 76 degrees. The dew point was 74, and the relative humidity was 93%. The wind was southeast at 8 miles an hour. the pressure was 30.13 inches and rising. Here's your National Weather Service forecast. Tonight, partly cloudy this evening, then becoming mostly cloudy. Patchy fog after midnight. Lows in the upper 60s. Southeast winds 5 to 10 miles per hour. Tuesday, patchy fog in the morning. Mostly sunny. Highs in the upper 80s. Southeast winds 5 to 10 miles per hour. Tuesday night, partly cloudy in the evening, then becoming mostly cloudy. Patchy fog after midnight. Lows in the upper 60s. South winds 5 to 10 miles per hour in the evening, becoming light and variable. Wednesday, mostly sunny. Patchy fog in the morning. A slight chance of showers and thunderstorms in the afternoon. Highs in the upper 80s. Southeast winds around 5 miles per hour. Chance of rain 20%. 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The current time is 10:38 p.m. Central Daylight Time. There is a high risk of rip currents for the following areas in Alabama, Baldwin Coastal and Mobile Coastal, and the following areas in Florida, Escambia Coastal, Okaloosa Coastal and Santa Rosa Coastal. High rip current risk remains in effect from 7 a.m. Central Daylight Time Tuesday through Tuesday evening. What? Dangerous rip currents expected. Where? In Alabama, Mobile Coastal and Baldwin Coastal Counties. In Florida, Escambia Coastal, Santa Rosa Coastal and Okaloosa Coastal Counties. When? From 7 a.m. Central Daylight Time Tuesday through Tuesday evening. Impacts. Rip currents can sweep even the best swimmers away from shore into deeper water. Swim near a lifeguard. 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If able, swim in a direction following the shoreline. If unable to escape, face the shore and call or wave for help. Here's your marine forecast. On the weather map, a light to occasionally moderate southeasterly flow will prevail through Saturday. Seas will build slightly through tonight, then diminish Wednesday into Thursday. On Perdido Bay, Pensacola Bay including Santa Rosa Sound, and Choctawhatchee Bay. For tonight, southeast winds 5 to 10 knots, becoming east after midnight. Waves 1 foot or less. Light chop. For Tuesday, southeast winds 5 to 10 knots. Waves 1 foot or less. Light chop. For Tuesday night, south winds 5 to 10 knots in the evening, becoming light and variable. Waves 1 foot or less. Light chop. And for Wednesday, east winds around 5 knots, becoming southeast in the afternoon. Waves 1 foot or less. Light chop. On Perdido Bay, Pensacola Bay including Santa Rosa Sound, and Choctawhatchee Bay. For tonight, south winds 5 to 10 knots, becoming east late this evening and overnight. Waves 1 foot or less. Light chop. For Tuesday, southeast winds 5 to 10 knots, becoming south in the afternoon. Waves 1 foot or less. Light chop. For Tuesday night, south winds around 5 knots in the evening, becoming light and variable. Waves 1 foot or less. Smooth. And for Wednesday, east winds around 5 knots, becoming south in the afternoon. Waves 1 foot or less. Light chop. A slight chance of showers and thunderstorms in the afternoon. From the Okaloosa-Walton County line to Pascagoula, and out 20 nautical miles. For tonight, southeast winds 5 to 10 knots. Seas 2 to 3 feet. Wave detail, southeast 2 feet at 5 seconds. For Tuesday, southeast winds around 10 knots. Seas 2 to 3 feet. Wave detail, southeast 3 feet at 6 seconds. For Tuesday night, southeast winds 5 to 10 knots, becoming east after midnight. Seas 2 to 3 feet. Wave detail, southeast 3 feet at 6 seconds. And for Wednesday, east winds 5 to 10 knots. Seas 2 to 3 feet. Wave detail, southeast 3 feet at 6 seconds. From the Okaloosa-Walton County line to Pascagoula, from 20 to 60 nautical miles offshore. For tonight, southeast winds 10 to 15 knots. Seas around 3 feet. Wave detail, southeast 3 feet at 5 seconds. For Tuesday, southeast winds 10 to 15 knots. Seas around 3 feet. Wave detail, southeast 3 feet at 6 seconds. For Tuesday night, east winds 5 to 10 knots. Seas 2 to 3 feet. Wave detail, southeast 3 feet at 6 seconds. And for Wednesday, east winds 5 to 10 knots. Seas 2 to 3 feet. Wave detail, southeast 3 feet at 7 seconds. Tidal information, at the mouth of the Mobile River on Tuesday, low tide at 1:34 a.m. High tide at 2:25 p.m. At the mouth of the Mobile River on Wednesday, low tide at 2:38 a.m. High tide at 3:23 p.m. At Pensacola Bay on Tuesday, low tide at 12:14 a.m. High tide at 1:37 p.m. At Pensacola Bay on Wednesday, low tide at 1:14 a.m. High tide at 2:34 p.m. At the East Pass in Destin on Tuesday, high tide at 1:04 p.m. At the East Pass in Destin on Wednesday, low tide at 12:40 a.m. The following marine observations were made as of 10 p.m. Mobile Bay Coast Guard Station. Winds were southeast at 7 knots. Sea temperature 80 degrees. Air temperature 78 degrees. Weeks Bay, calm. Air temperature was 77 degrees. Pensacola Bay. Sea temperature 81 degrees. Air temperature 77 degrees. The report from the east end of Dauphin Island was not available. Graham Bay, southeast winds at 13 knots. Air temperature was 79 degrees. And Pettyboy Island, southeast winds at 11 knots. Air temperature was 76 degrees. South of Dauphin Island, winds were southeast at 12 knots. Wave height 4 feet. Wave period 6 seconds. 12 miles south of Orange Beach, winds were southeast at 10 knots. Air temperature was 77 degrees. Gulf water temperature 76 degrees. Wave heights 3 feet, with a period of 5 seconds. 100 miles south of Destin. Winds were east at 10 knots. Air temperature 77 degrees. Wave height 4 feet. Wave period 6 seconds. The following weather reports were made at 10 p.m. Pensacola International Airport, skies were mostly cloudy. The temperature was 76 degrees, the dew point was 73, and the relative humidity was 91%. The wind was southeast at 7 miles an hour. The pressure was 30.14 inches and rising. Pensacola Naval Air Station, skies were mostly cloudy. The temperature was 76 degrees. The dew point was 74, and the relative humidity was 93%. The wind was southeast at 8 miles an hour. The pressure was 30.13 inches and rising. Here's your National Weather Service forecast. Tonight, partly cloudy this evening, then becoming mostly cloudy. Patchy fog after midnight. Lows in the upper 60s. Southeast winds 5 to 10 miles per hour. Tuesday, patchy fog in the morning. Mostly sunny. Highs in the upper 80s. Southeast winds 5 to 10 miles per hour. Tuesday night, partly cloudy in the evening, then becoming mostly cloudy. Patchy fog after midnight. Lows in the upper 60s. South winds 5 to 10 miles per hour in the evening, becoming light and variable. Wednesday, mostly sunny. Patchy fog in the morning. A slight chance of showers and thunderstorms in the afternoon. Highs in the upper 80s. Southeast winds around 5 miles per hour. Chance of rain 20%. 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The current time is 10:47 p.m. Central Daylight Time. There is a high risk of rip currents for the following areas in Alabama: Baldwin Coastal and Mobile Coastal.

to deeper water. 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Here's your marine forecast. On the weather map, a light to occasionally moderate southeasterly flow will prevail through Saturday. Seas will build slightly through tonight, then diminish Wednesday into Thursday. On Perdido Bay, Pensacola Bay, including Santa Rosa Sound, and Choctawhatchee Bay. For tonight, southeast winds 5 to 10 knots, becoming east after midnight. Waves 1 foot or less. Light chop. For Tuesday, southeast winds 5 to 10 knots. Waves 1 foot or less. Light chop. For Tuesday night, south winds 5 to 10 knots in the evening, becoming light and variable. Waves 1 foot or less. Light chop. And for Wednesday, east winds around 5 knots, becoming southeast in the afternoon. Waves 1 foot or less. Light chop. On Perdido Bay, Pensacola Bay, including Santa Rosa Sound, and Choctawhatchee Bay. For tonight, south winds 5 to 10 knots, becoming east late this evening and overnight. Waves 1 foot or less. Light chop. For Tuesday, southeast winds 5 to 10 knots, becoming south in the afternoon. Waves 1 foot or less. Light chop. For Tuesday night, south winds around 5 knots in the evening, becoming light and variable. Waves 1 foot or less. Smooth. And for Wednesday, east winds around 5 knots, becoming south in the afternoon. Waves 1 foot or less. Light chop. A slight chance of showers and thunderstorms in the afternoon. From the Okaloosa-Walton County line to Pascagoula, and out 20 nautical miles. For tonight, southeast winds 5 to 10 knots. Seas 2 to 3 feet. Wave detail, southeast 2 feet at 5 seconds. For Tuesday, southeast winds around 10 knots. Seas 2 to 3 feet. Wave detail, southeast 3 feet at 6 seconds. For Tuesday night, southeast winds 5 to 10 knots, becoming east after midnight. Seas 2 to 3 feet. Wave detail, southeast 3 feet at 6 seconds. And for Wednesday, east winds 5 to 10 knots. Seas 2 to 3 feet. Wave detail, southeast 3 feet at 6 seconds. From the Okaloosa-Walton County line to Pascagoula, from 20 to 60 nautical miles offshore. For tonight, southeast winds 10 to 15 knots. Seas around 3 feet. Wave detail, southeast 3 feet at 5 seconds. For Tuesday, southeast winds 10 to 15 knots. Seas around 3 feet. Wave detail, southeast 3 feet at 6 seconds. For Tuesday night, east winds 5 to 10 knots. Seas 2 to 3 feet. Wave detail, southeast 3 feet at 6 seconds. And for Wednesday, east winds 5 to 10 knots. Seas 2 to 3 feet. Wave detail, southeast 3 feet at 7 seconds. Tidal information, at the mouth of the Mobile River on Tuesday, low tide at 1:34 a.m. High tide at 2:25 p.m. At the mouth of the Mobile River on Wednesday, low tide at 2:38 a.m. High tide at 3:23 p.m. At Pensacola Bay on Tuesday, low tide at 12:14 a.m. High tide at 1:37 p.m. At Pensacola Bay on Wednesday, low tide at 1:14 a.m. High tide at 2:34 p.m. At the East Pass in Destin on Tuesday, high tide at 1:04 p.m. At the East Pass in Destin on Wednesday, low tide at 12:40 a.m. The following marine observations were made as of 10 p.m. Mobile Bay Coast Guard Station. Winds were southeast at 7 knots. Sea temperature 80 degrees. Air temperature 78 degrees. Weeks Bay, calm. Air temperature was 77 degrees. Pensacola Bay. Sea temperature 81 degrees. Air temperature 77 degrees.
The report from the east end of Dauphin Island.

0: Wind was not available. Grand Bay, southeast winds at 13 knots. Air temperature was 79 degrees. And Pettiboy Island, southeast winds at 11 knots. Air temperature was 76 degrees. South of Dauphin Island, winds were southeast at 12 knots. Wave height 4 feet. Wave period 6 seconds. 12 miles south of Orange Beach, winds were southeast at 10 knots. Air temperature was 77 degrees. Gulf water temperature 76 degrees. Wave height 3 feet, with a period of 5 seconds. 100 miles south of Destin. Winds were east at 10 knots. Air temperature 77 degrees. Wave height 4 feet. Wave period 6 seconds. The following weather reports were made at 10 p.m. Pensacola International Airport, skies were mostly cloudy. The temperature was 76 degrees, the dew point was 73, and the relative humidity was 91%. The wind was southeast at 7 miles an hour. The pressure was 30.14 inches and rising. Pensacola Naval Air Station, skies were mostly cloudy. The temperature was 76 degrees, the dew point was 74, and the relative humidity was 93%. The wind was southeast at 8 miles an hour. The pressure was 30.13 inches and rising. Here's your National Weather Service forecast. Tonight, partly cloudy this evening, then becoming mostly cloudy. Patchy fog after midnight. Lows in the upper 60s. Southeast winds 5 to 10 miles per hour. Tuesday, patchy fog in the morning. Mostly sunny. Highs in the upper 80s. Southeast winds 5 to 10 miles per hour. Tuesday night, partly cloudy in the evening, then becoming mostly cloudy. Patchy fog after midnight. Lows in the upper 60s. South winds 5 to 10 miles per hour in the evening, becoming light and variable. Wednesday, mostly sunny. Patchy fog in the morning. A slight chance of showers and thunderstorms in the afternoon. Highs in the upper 80s. Southeast winds around 5 miles per hour. Chance of rain 20%. This is NOAA Weather Radio from the Mobile Pensacola National Weather Service. The current time is 10:55 p.m. Central Daylight Time. There is a high risk of rip currents for the following areas in Alabama, Baldwin Coastal and Mobile Coastal, and the following areas in Florida, Escambia Coastal, Okaloosa Coastal and Santa Rosa Coastal. High rip current risk remains in effect from 7 a.m. Central Daylight Time Tuesday through Tuesday evening. What dangerous rip currents expected? Where in Alabama, Mobile Coastal and Baldwin Coastal counties? In Florida, Escambia Coastal, Santa Rosa Coastal and Okaloosa Coastal counties. When, from 7 a.m. Central Daylight Time Tuesday through Tuesday evening. Impacts, rip currents can sweep even the best swimmers away from shore into deeper water. Swim near a lifeguard. If caught in a rip current, relax and float. Don't swim against the current. If able, swim in a direction following the shoreline. If unable to escape, face the shore and call or wave for help. Here's your marine forecast. On the weather map, a light to occasionally moderate southeasterly flow will prevail through Saturday. Seas will build slightly through tonight, then diminish Wednesday into Thursday. On Perdido Bay, Pensacola Bay including Santa Rosa Sound, and Choctawhatchee Bay. For tonight, southeast winds 5 to 10 knots, becoming east after midnight. Waves 1 foot or less. Light chop. For Tuesday, southeast winds 5 to 10 knots. Waves 1 foot or less. Light chop. For Tuesday night, south winds 5 to 10 knots in the evening, becoming light and variable. Waves 1 foot or less. Light chop. And for Wednesday, east winds around 5 knots, becoming southeast in the afternoon. Waves 1 foot or less. Light chop. On Perdido Bay, Pensacola Bay including Santa Rosa Sound, and Choctawhatchee Bay. For tonight, south winds 5 to 10 knots, becoming east late this evening and overnight. Waves 1 foot or less. Light chop. For Tuesday, southeast winds 5 to 10 knots, becoming south in the afternoon. Waves 1 foot or less. Light chop. For Tuesday night, south winds around 5 knots in the evening, becoming light and variable. Waves 1 foot or less. Smooth. And for Wednesday, east winds around 5 knots, becoming south in the afternoon. Waves 1 foot or less. Light chop. A slight chance of showers and thunderstorms in the afternoon. From the Okaloosa-Walton County line to Pascagoula, and out 20 nautical miles. For tonight, southeast winds 5 to 10 knots. Seas 2 to 3 feet. Wave detail, southeast feet at 5 seconds. For Tuesday, southeast winds around 10 knots. Seas 2 to 3 feet. Wave detail, southeast 3 feet at 6 seconds. For Tuesday night, southeast winds 5 to 10 knots, becoming east after midnight. Seas 2 to 3 feet. Wave detail, southeast 3 feet at 6 seconds. And for Wednesday, east winds 5 to 10 knots. Seas 2 to...
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0: 10 to 15 knots. Seas around 3 feet. Wave detail, southeast 3 feet at 5 seconds. For Tuesday, southeast winds 10 to 15 knots. Seas around 3 feet. Wave detail, southeast 3 feet at 6 seconds. For Tuesday night, east winds 5 to 10 knots. Seas 2 to 3 feet. Wave detail, southeast 3 feet at 6 seconds. And for Wednesday, east winds 5 to 10 knots. Seas 2 to 3 feet. Wave detail, southeast 3 feet at 7 seconds. Tidal information, at the mouth of the Mobile River on Tuesday, low tide at 1:34 a.m. High tide at 2:25 p.m. At the mouth of the Mobile River on Wednesday, low tide at 2:38 a.m. High tide at 3:23 p.m. At Pensacola Bay on Tuesday, low tide at 12:14 a.m. High tide at 1:37 p.m. At Pensacola Bay on Wednesday, low tide at 1:14 a.m. High tide at 2:34 p.m. At the East Pass in Destin on Tuesday, high tide at 1:04 p.m. At the East Pass in Destin on Wednesday, low tide at 12:40 a.m. The following marine observations were made as of 10 p.m. Mobile Bay Coast Guard Station. Winds were southeast at 7 knots. Sea temperature 80 degrees. Air temperature 78 degrees. Weeks Bay, calm. Air temperature was 77 degrees. Pensacola Bay. Sea temperature 81 degrees. Air temperature 77 degrees. The report from the east end of Dauphin Island was not available. Graham Bay, southeast winds at 13 knots. Air temperature was 79 degrees. And Pettiboy Island, southeast winds at 11 knots. Air temperature was 76 degrees. South of Dauphin Island. Winds were southeast at 12 knots. Wave height 4 feet. Wave period 6 seconds. 12 miles south of Orange Beach, winds were southeast at 10 knots. Air temperature was 77 degrees. Gulf water temperature 76 degrees. Wave height 3 feet, with a period of 5 seconds. 100 miles south of Destin. Winds were east at 10 knots. Air temperature 77 degrees. Wave height 4 feet. Wave period 6 seconds. The following weather reports were made at 10 p.m. Pensacola International Airport, skies were mostly cloudy. The temperature was 76 degrees, the dew point was 73, and the relative humidity was 91%. The wind was southeast at 7 miles an hour. The pressure was 30.14 inches and rising. Pensacola Naval Air Station, skies were mostly cloudy. The temperature was 76 degrees, the dew point was 74, and the relative humidity was 93%. The wind was southeast at 8 miles an hour. The pressure was 30.13 inches and rising. Here's your National Weather Service forecast. Tonight, partly cloudy this evening, then becoming mostly cloudy. Patchy fog after midnight. Lows in the upper 60s. Southeast winds 5 to 10 miles per hour. Tuesday, patchy fog in the morning. Mostly sunny. Highs in the upper 80s. Southeast winds 5 to 10 miles per hour. Tuesday night, partly cloudy in the evening, then becoming mostly cloudy. Patchy fog after midnight. Lows in the upper 60s. South winds 5 to 10 miles per hour in the evening, becoming light and variable. Wednesday, mostly sunny. Patchy fog in the morning. A slight chance of showers and thunderstorms in the afternoon. Highs in the upper 80s. Southeast winds around 5 miles per hour. Chance of rain 20%. This is NOAA Weather Radio from the Mobile Pensacola National Weather Service. The current time is 11:04 p.m. Central Daylight Time. There is a high risk of rip currents for the following areas in Alabama, Baldwin Coastal and Mobile Coastal, and the following areas in Florida, Escambia Coastal, Okaloosa Coastal and Santa Rosa Coastal. High rip current risk remains in effect from 7 a.m. Central Daylight Time Tuesday through Tuesday evening. What dangerous rip currents expected? Where in Alabama, Mobile Coastal and Baldwin Coastal counties? In Florida, Escambia Coastal, Santa Rosa Coastal and Okaloosa Coastal counties. When, from 7 a.m. Central Daylight Time Tuesday through Tuesday evening. Impacts, rip currents can sweep even the best swimmers away from shore into deeper water. Swim near a lifeguard. If caught in a rip current, relax and float. Don't swim against the current. If able, swim in a direction following the shoreline. If unable to escape, face the shore and call or wave for help. Here's your marine forecast. On the weather map, a light to occasionally moderate southeasterly flow will prevail through Saturday. Seas will build slightly through tonight, then diminish Wednesday into Thursday. On Perdido Bay, Pensacola Bay including Santa Rosa Sound, and Choctawhatchee Bay. For tonight, southeast winds 5 to 10 knots, becoming east after midnight. Waves 1 foot or less. Light chop. For Tuesday, southeast winds 5 to 10 knots. Waves 1 foot or less. Light chop. For Tuesday night, south winds 5 to 10 knots in the evening, becoming light and variable. Waves 1 foot or less. Light chop. And for Wednesday, east winds around 5 knots, becoming southeast in the afternoon. Waves 1 foot or less. Light chop. On Perdido Bay, Pensacola Bay including Santa Rosa Sound, and Choctawhatchee Bay. For tonight, south winds 5 to 10 knots, becoming east late this evening and overnight. Waves 1 foot or less. Light chop. For Tuesday, southeast winds 5 to 10 knots, becoming south in the afternoon. Waves 1 foot or less. Light chop. For Tuesday night, south winds around 5 knots in the evening, becoming light and variable. Waves 1 foot or less. Smooth. And for Wednesday, east winds around 5 knots, becoming south in the afternoon. Waves 1 foot or less. Light chop. A slight chance of showers and thunderstorms in the afternoon. From the Okaloosa-Walton County line to Pascagoula, and out 20 nautical miles. For tonight, southeast winds 5 to 10 knots. Seas 2 to 3 feet. Wave detail, southeast 2 feet at 5 seconds. For Tuesday, southeast winds around 10 knots. Seas 2 to 3 feet. Wave detail, southeast 3 feet at 6 seconds. For Tuesday night, southeast winds 5 to 10 knots, becoming east after midnight. Seas 2 to 3 feet. Wave detail, southeast 3 feet at 6 seconds. And for Wednesday, east winds 5 to 10 knots. Seas 2 to 3 feet. Wave detail, southeast 3 feet at 6 seconds. From the Okaloosa Walton County line to Tuscarora, from 20 to 60 nautical miles offshore. For tonight, southeast winds 10 to 15 knots. Seas around 3 feet. Wave detail, southeast 3 feet at 5 seconds. For Tuesday, southeast winds 10 to 15 knots. Seas around 3 feet. Wave detail, southeast 3 feet at 6 seconds. For Tuesday night, east winds 5 to 10 knots. Seas 2 to 3 feet. Wave detail, southeast 3 feet at 6 seconds. And for Wednesday, east winds 5 to 10 knots. Seas 2 to 3 feet. Wave detail, southeast 3 feet at 7 seconds. Tidal information, at the mouth of the Mobile River on Tuesday, low tide at 1:34 a.m. High tide at 2:25 p.m. At the mouth of the Mobile River on Wednesday, low tide at 2:38 a.m. High tide at 3:23 p.m. At Pensacola Bay on Tuesday, low tide at 12:14 a.m. High tide at 1:37 p.m. At Pensacola Bay on Wednesday, low tide at 1:14 a.m. High tide at 2:34 p.m. At the East Pass in Destin on Tuesday, high tide at 1:04 p.m. At the East Pass in Destin on Wednesday, low tide at 12:40 a.m. The following marine observations were made as of 10 p.m. Mobile Bay Coast Guard Station. Winds were southeast at 7 knots. Sea temperature 80 degrees. Air temperature 78 degrees. Weeks Bay, calm. Air temperature was 77 degrees. Pensacola Bay. Sea temperature 81 degrees. Air temperature 77 degrees. The report from the east end of Dauphin Island was not available. Graham Bay, southeast winds at 13 knots. Air temperature was 79 degrees. And Pettiboy Island, southeast winds at 11 knots. Air temperature was 76 degrees. South of Dauphin Island. Winds were southeast at 12 knots. Wave height 4 feet. Wave period 6 seconds. 12 miles south of Orange Beach, winds were southeast at 10 knots. Air temperature was 77 degrees. Gulf water temperature 76 degrees. Wave height 3 feet, with a period of 5 seconds. 100 miles south of Destin. Winds were east at 10 knots. Air temperature 77 degrees. Wave height 4 feet. Wave period 6 seconds. The following weather reports were made at 11 p.m. Pensacola International Airport, skies were partly cloudy. The temperature was 76 degrees, the dew point was 73, and the relative humidity was 91%. The wind was southeast at 5 miles an hour. The pressure was 30.14 inches and steady. Pensacola Naval Air Station, skies were cloudy. The temperature was 76 degrees, the dew point was 74, and the relative humidity was 93%. The wind was southeast at 8 miles an hour. The pressure was 30.14 inches and rising. Here's your National Weather Service forecast. Tonight, partly cloudy this evening, then becoming mostly cloudy. Patchy fog after midnight. Lows in the upper 60s. Southeast winds 5 to 10 miles per hour. Tuesday, patchy fog in the morning. Mostly sunny. Highs in the upper 80s. Southeast winds 5 to 10 miles per hour. Tuesday night, partly cloudy in the evening, then becoming mostly cloudy. Patchy fog after midnight. Lows in the upper 60s. South winds 5 to 10 miles per hour in the evening, becoming light and variable. Wednesday, mostly sunny. Patchy fog in the morning. A slight chance of showers and thunderstorms in the afternoon. Highs in the upper 80s. Southeast winds around 5 miles per hour. Chance of rain 20%. This is NOAA Weather Radio from the Mobile Pensacola National Weather Service. The current time is 11:12 p.m. Central Daylight Time. There is a high risk of rip currents for the following areas in Alabama, Baldwin Coastal and Mobile Coastal, in the following areas, in Florida, Escambia Coastal, Okaloosa Coastal and Santa Rosa Coastal. High rip current risk remains in effect from 7 a.m. Central Daylight Time Tuesday through Tuesday evening. What? Dangerous rip currents expected. Where? In Alabama, Mobile Coastal and Baldwin Coastal counties. In Florida, Escambia Coastal, Santa Rosa Coastal and Okaloosa Coastal counties. When? From 7 a.m. Central Daylight Time Tuesday through Tuesday evening. Impacts, rip currents can sweep even the best swimmers away from shore into deeper water. Swim near a lifeguard. If caught in a rip current, relax and float. Don't swim against the current. If able, swim in a direction following the shoreline. If unable to escape, face the shore and call or wave for help. Here's your marine forecast. On the weather map, a light to occasionally moderate southeasterly flow will prevail through Saturday. Seas will build slightly through tonight, then diminish Wednesday into Thursday. On Perdido Bay, Pensacola Bay including Santa Rosa Sound, and Choctawhatchee Bay. For tonight, southeast winds 5 to 10 knots, becoming east after midnight. Waves 1 foot or less. Light chop. For Tuesday, southeast winds 5 to 10 knots. Waves 1 foot or less. Light chop. For Tuesday night, south winds 5 to 10 knots in the evening, becoming light and variable. Waves 1 foot or less. Light chop. And for Wednesday, east winds around 5 knots, becoming southeast in the afternoon. Waves 1 foot or less. Light chop. On Perdido Bay, Pensacola Bay including Santa Rosa Sound, and Choctawhatchee Bay. For tonight, south winds 5 to 10 knots, becoming east late this evening and overnight. Waves 1 foot or less. Light chop. For Tuesday, southeast winds 5 to 10 knots, becoming south in the afternoon. Waves 1 foot or less. Light chop. For Tuesday night, south winds around 5 knots in the evening, becoming light and variable. Waves 1 foot or less. Smooth. And for Wednesday, east winds around 5 knots, becoming south in the afternoon. Waves 1 foot or less. Light chop. A slight chance of showers and thunderstorms in the afternoon. From the Okaloosa-Walton County line to Pascagoula, and out 20 nautical miles. For tonight, southeast winds 5 to 10 knots. Seas 2 to 3 feet. Wave detail, southeast 2 feet at 5 seconds. For Tuesday, southeast winds around 10 knots. Seas 2 to 3 feet. Wave detail, southeast 3 feet at 6 seconds. For Tuesday night, southeast winds 5 to 10 knots, becoming east after midnight. Seas 2 to 3 feet. Wave detail, southeast 3 feet at 6 seconds. And for Wednesday, east winds 5 to 10 knots. Seas 2 to 3 feet. Wave detail, southeast 3 feet at 6 seconds. From the Okaloosa-Walton County line to Pascagoula, from 20 to 60 nautical miles offshore. For tonight, southeast winds 10 to 15 knots. Seas around 3 feet. Wave detail, southeast 3 feet at 5 seconds. For Tuesday, southeast winds 10 to 15 knots. Seas around 3 feet. Wave detail, southeast 3 feet at 6 seconds. For Tuesday night, east winds 5 to 10 knots. Seas 2 to 3 feet. Wave detail, southeast 3 feet at 6 seconds. And for Wednesday, east winds 5 to 10 knots. Seas 2 to 3 feet. Wave detail, southeast 3 feet at 7 seconds. 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Tidal information, at the mouth of the Mobile River on Tuesday, low tide at 1:34 a.m. High tide at 2:25 p.m. At the mouth of the Mobile River on Wednesday, low tide at 2:38 a.m. High tide at 3:23 p.m. At Pensacola Bay on Tuesday, Low tide at 12:14 a.m. High tide at 1:37 p.m. At Pensacola Bay on Wednesday, low tide at 1:14 a.m. High tide at 2:34 p.m. At the East Pass in Destin on Tuesday, high tide at 1:04 p.m. At the East Pass in Destin on Wednesday, low tide at 12:40 a.m. The following marine observations were made as of 11 p.m. Mobile Bay Coast Guard Station. Winds were southeast at 5 knots. Sea temperature 81 degrees. Air temperature 78 degrees. Weeks Bay, calm. Air temperature was 77 degrees. Pensacola Bay. Sea temperature 81 degrees. Air temperature 77 degrees. The report from the east end of Dauphin Island was not available. Grand Bay, southeast winds at 13 knots. Air temperature was 78 degrees. And Pettiboy Island, southeast winds at 11 knots. Air temperature was 76 degrees. South of Dauphin Island, winds were east at 12 knots. Wave height 4 feet. Wave period 6 seconds. 12 miles south of Orange Beach, winds were southeast at 10 knots. Air temperature was 76 degrees. Gulf water temperature 76 degrees. Wave heights 3 feet, with a period of 5 seconds. 100 miles south of Destin. Winds were east at 8 knots. Air temperature 77 degrees. The following weather reports were made at 11 p.m. Pensacola International Airport, skies were partly cloudy. The temperature was 76 degrees, the dew point was 73, and the relative humidity was 91%. The wind was southeast at 5 miles an hour. The pressure was 30.14 inches and steady. Pensacola Naval Air Station, skies were cloudy. The temperature was 76 degrees, the dew point was 74, and the relative humidity was 93%. The wind was southeast at 8 miles an hour. The pressure was 30.14 inches and rising. Here's your National Weather Service forecast. Tonight, partly cloudy this evening, then becoming mostly cloudy. Patchy fog after midnight. Lows in the upper 60s. Southeast winds 5 to 10 miles per hour. Tuesday, patchy fog in the morning. Mostly sunny. Highs in the upper 80s. Southeast winds 5 to 10 miles per hour. Tuesday night, partly cloudy in the evening, then becoming mostly cloudy. Patchy fog after midnight. Lows in the upper 60s. South winds 5 to 10 miles per hour in the evening, becoming light and variable. Wednesday, mostly sunny. Patchy fog in the morning. A slight chance of showers and thunderstorms in the afternoon. Highs in the upper 80s. Southeast winds around 5 miles per hour. Chance of rain 20%. This is NOAA Weather Radio from the Mobile Pensacola National Weather Service. The current time is 11:21 p.m. Central Daylight Time. There is a high risk of rip currents for the following areas in Alabama, Baldwin Coastal and Mobile Coastal, and the following areas in Florida, Escambia Coastal, Okaloosa Coastal and Santa Rosa Coastal. High rip current risk remains in effect from 7 a.m. Central Daylight Time Tuesday through Tuesday evening. What? Dangerous rip currents expected. Where? In Alabama, Mobile Coastal and Baldwin Coastal counties. In Florida, Escambia Coastal, Santa Rosa Coastal and Okaloosa Coastal counties. When? From 7 a.m. Central Daylight Time Tuesday through Tuesday evening. Impacts. Rip currents can sweep even the best swimmers away from shore into deeper water. Swim near a lifeguard. If caught in a rip current, relax and float. 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If able, swim in a direction following the shoreline. If unable to escape, face the shore and call or wave for help. Here's your marine forecast. On the weather map, a light to occasionally moderate southeasterly flow will prevail through Saturday. Seas will build slightly through tonight, then diminish Wednesday into Thursday. On Perdido Bay, Pensacola Bay including Santa Rosa Sound, and Choctawhatchee Bay, For tonight, southeast winds 5 to 10 knots, becoming east after midnight. Waves 1 foot or less. Light chop. For Tuesday, southeast winds 5 to 10 knots. Waves 1 foot or less. Light chop. For Tuesday night, south winds 5 to 10 knots in the evening, becoming light and variable. Waves 1 foot or less. Light chop. And for Wednesday, east winds around 5 knots, becoming southeast in the afternoon. Waves 1 foot or less. Light chop. On Perdido Bay, Pensacola Bay including Santa Rosa Sound, and Choctaw Hatchie Bay. For tonight, south winds 5 to 10 knots, becoming east late this evening and overnight. Waves 1 foot or less. Light chop. For Tuesday, southeast winds 5 to 10 knots, becoming south in the afternoon. Waves 1 foot or less. Light chop. For Tuesday night, south winds around 5 knots in the evening, becoming light and variable. Waves 1 foot or less. Smooth. And for Wednesday, east winds around 5 knots, becoming south in the afternoon. Waves 1 foot or less. Light chop. A slight chance of showers and thunderstorms in the afternoon. From the Okaloosa-Walton County line to Pascagoula and out 20 nautical miles. For tonight, southeast winds 5 to 10 knots. Seas 2 to 3 feet. Wave detail, southeast 2 feet at 5 seconds. For Tuesday, southeast winds around 10 knots. Seas 2 to 3 feet. Wave detail, southeast 3 feet at 6 seconds. For Tuesday night, southeast winds 5 to 10 knots, becoming east after midnight. Seas 2 to 3 feet. Wave detail, southeast 3 feet at 6 seconds. And for Wednesday, east winds 5 to 10 knots. Seas 2 to 3 feet. Wave detail, southeast 3 feet at 6 seconds. From the Okaloosa-Walton County line to Pascagoula, from 20 to 60 nautical miles offshore. For tonight, southeast winds 10 to 15 knots. Seas around 3 feet. Wave detail, southeast 3 feet at 5 seconds. For Tuesday, southeast winds 10 to 15 knots. Seas around 3 feet. Wave detail, southeast 3 feet at 6 seconds. For Tuesday night, east winds 5 to 10 knots. Seas 2 to 3 feet. Wave detail, southeast 3 feet at 6 seconds. And for Wednesday, east winds 5 to 10 knots. Seas 2 to 3 feet. Wave detail, southeast 3 feet at 7 seconds. Tidal information, at the mouth of the Mobile River on Tuesday, low tide at 1:34 a.m. High tide at 2:25 p.m. At the mouth of the Mobile River on Wednesday, low tide at 2:38 a.m. High tide at 3:23 p.m. At Pensacola Bay on Tuesday, low tide at 12:14 a.m. High tide at 1:37 p.m. At Pensacola Bay on Wednesday, low tide at 1:14 a.m. High tide at 2:34 p.m. At the East Pass in Destin on Tuesday, high tide at 1:04 p.m. At the East Pass in Destin on Wednesday, low tide at 12:40 a.m. The following marine observations were made as of 11 p.m. Mobile Bay Coast Guard Station. Winds were southeast at 5 knots. Sea temperature 81 degrees. Air temperature 78 degrees. Weeks Bay, calm. Air temperature was 77 degrees. Pensacola Bay. Sea temperature 81 degrees. Air temperature 77 degrees. The report from the east end of Dauphin Island was not available. Graham Bay, southeast winds at 13 knots. Air temperature was 78 degrees. And Pettiboy Island, southeast winds at 11 knots. Air temperature was 76 degrees. South of Dauphin Island, winds were east at 12 knots. Wave height 4 feet. Wave period 6 seconds. 12 miles south of Orange Beach, winds were southeast at 10 knots. Air temperature was 76 degrees. Gulf water temperature 76 degrees. wave heights 3 feet, with a period of 5 seconds. 100 miles south of Destin. Winds were east at 8 knots. Air temperature 77 degrees. The following weather reports were made at 11 p.m. Pensacola International Airport, skies were partly cloudy. The temperature was 76 degrees, the dew point was 73, and the relative humidity was 91%. The wind was southeast at 5 miles an hour. The pressure was 30.14 inches and steady. Pensacola Naval Air Station, skies were cloudy. The temperature was 76 degrees, the dew point was 74, and the relative humidity was 93%. The wind was southeast at 8 miles an hour. The pressure was 30.14 inches and rising. Here's your National Weather Service forecast. Tonight, partly cloudy this evening, then becoming mostly cloudy. Patchy fog after midnight. Lows in the upper 60s. Southeast winds 5 to 10 miles per hour. Tuesday, patchy fog in the morning. Mostly sunny. Highs in the upper 80s. Southeast winds 5 to 10 miles per hour. Tuesday night, partly cloudy in the evening, then becoming mostly cloudy. Patchy fog after midnight. Lows in the upper 60s. South winds 5 to 10 miles per hour in the evening, becoming light and variable. Wednesday, mostly sunny. Patchy fog in the morning. A slight chance of showers and thunderstorms in the afternoon. Highs in the upper 80s. Southeast winds around 5 miles per hour. Chance of rain 20%. This is NOAA Weather Radio from the Mobile Pensacola National Weather Service. The current time is 11:30 p.m. Central Daylight Time. There is a high risk of rip currents for the following areas in Alabama, Baldwin Coastal and Mobile Coastal, and the following areas in Florida, Escambia Coastal, Okaloosa Coastal and Santa Rosa Coastal. High rip current risk remains in effect from 7 a.m. Central Daylight Time Tuesday through Tuesday evening. What? Dangerous rip currents expected. Where? In Alabama, Mobile Coastal and Baldwin Coastal counties. In Florida, Escambia Coastal, Santa Rosa Coastal and Okaloosa Coastal counties. When? From 7 a.m. Central Daylight Time Tuesday through Tuesday evening. Impacts. Rip currents can sweep even the best swimmers away from shore into deeper water. Swim near a lifeguard. If caught in a rip current, relax and float. Don't swim against the current. If able, swim in a direction following the shoreline. If unable to escape, face the shore and call or wave for help. Here's your marine forecast. On the weather map, a light to occasionally moderate southeasterly flow will prevail through Saturday. Seas will build slightly through tonight, then diminish Wednesday into Thursday. On Perdido Bay, Pensacola Bay including Santa Rosa Sound, and Choctawhatchee Bay. For tonight, southeast winds 5 to 10 knots, becoming east after midnight. Waves 1 foot or less. Light chop. For Tuesday, southeast winds 5 to 10 knots. Waves 1 foot or less. Light chop. For Tuesday night, south winds 5 to 10 knots in the evening, becoming light and variable. Waves 1 foot or less. Light chop. And for Wednesday, east winds around 5 knots, becoming southeast in the afternoon. Waves 1 foot or less. Light chop. On Perdido Bay, Pensacola Bay including Santa Rosa Sound, and Choctawhatchee Bay. For tonight, south winds 5 to 10 knots, becoming east late this evening and overnight. Waves 1 foot or less. Light chop. For Tuesday, southeast winds 5 to 10 knots, becoming south in the afternoon. Waves 1 foot or less. Light chop. For Tuesday night, south winds around 5 knots in the evening, becoming light and variable. Waves 1 foot or less. Smooth. And for Wednesday, east winds around 5 knots, becoming south in the afternoon. Waves 1 foot or less. Light chop. A slight chance of showers and thunderstorms in the afternoon. From the Okaloosa-Walton County line to Pascagoula, and out 20 nautical miles. for tonight? Southeast winds 5 to 10 knots. Seas 2 to 3 feet. Wave detail, southeast 2 feet at 5 seconds. For Tuesday? Southeast winds around 10 knots. Seas 2 to 3 feet. Wave detail, southeast 3 feet at 6 seconds. For Tuesday night, southeast winds 5 to 10 knots, becoming east after midnight. Seas 2 to 3 feet. Wave detail, southeast 3 feet at 6 seconds. And for Wednesday, east winds 5 to 10 knots. Seas 2 to 3 feet. Wave detail, southeast 3 feet at 6 seconds. From the Okaloosa Walton County line to Pascagoula, from 20 to 60 nautical miles offshore. For tonight, southeast winds 10 to 15 knots. Seas around 3 feet. Wave detail, southeast 3 feet at 5 seconds. For Tuesday, southeast winds 10 to 15 knots. Seas around 3 feet. Wave detail, southeast 3 feet at 6 seconds. For Tuesday night, east winds 5 to 10 knots. Seas 2 to 3 feet. Wave detail, southeast 3 feet at 6 seconds. And for Wednesday, east winds 5 to 10 knots. Seas 2 to 3 feet. Wave detail, southeast 3 feet at 7 seconds. Tidal information, at the mouth of the Mobile River on Tuesday, low tide at 1:34 a.m. High tide at 2:25 p.m. At the mouth of the Mobile River on Wednesday, low tide at 2:38 a.m. High tide at 3:23 p.m. At Pensacola Bay on Tuesday, low tide at 12:14 a.m. High tide at 1:37 p.m. At Pensacola Bay on Wednesday, low tide at 1:14 a.m. High tide at 2:34 p.m. At the East Pass in Destin on Tuesday, high tide at 1:04 p.m. At the East Pass in Destin on Wednesday, low tide at 12:40 a.m. The following marine observations were made as of 11 p.m. Mobile Bay Coast Guard Station. Winds were southeast at 5 knots. Sea temperature 81 degrees. Air temperature 78 degrees. Weeks Bay, calm. Air temperature was 77 degrees. Pensacola Bay. Sea temperature 81 degrees. Air temperature 77 degrees. The report from the east end of Dauphin Island was not available. Graham Bay, southeast winds at 13 knots. Air temperature was 78 degrees. And Pettiboy Island, southeast winds at 11 knots. Air temperature was 76 degrees. South of Dauphin Island. Winds were east at 12 knots. Wave height 4 feet. Wave period 6 seconds. 12 miles south of Orange Beach, winds were southeast at 10 knots. Air temperature was 76 degrees. Gulf water temperature 76 degrees. Wave height 3 feet, with a period of 5 seconds. 100 miles south of Destin. Winds were east at 8 knots. Air temperature 77 degrees. The following weather reports were made at 11 p.m. Pensacola International Airport, skies were partly cloudy. The temperature was 76 degrees, the dew point was 73, and the relative humidity was 91%. The wind was southeast at 5 miles an hour. The pressure was 30.14 inches and steady. Pensacola Naval Air Station, skies were cloudy. The temperature was 76 degrees, the dew point was 74, and the relative humidity was 93%. The wind was southeast at 8 miles an hour. The pressure was 30.14 inches and rising. Here's your National Weather Service forecast. Tonight, partly cloudy this evening, then becoming mostly cloudy. Patchy fog after midnight. Lows in the upper 60s. Southeast winds 5 to 10 miles per hour. Tuesday, patchy fog in the morning. Mostly sunny. Highs in the upper 80s. Southeast winds 5 to 10 miles per hour. Tuesday night, partly cloudy in the evening, then becoming mostly cloudy. Patchy fog after midnight. Lows in the upper 60s. south winds 5 to 10 miles per hour in the evening, becoming light and variable. Wednesday, mostly sunny. Patchy fog in the morning. A slight chance of showers and thunderstorms in the afternoon. Highs in the upper 80s. Southeast winds around 5 miles per hour. Chance of rain 20%. This is NOAA Weather Radio from the Mobile Pensacola National Weather Service. The current time is 11:38 p.m. Central Daylight Time. There is a high risk of rip currents for the following areas in Alabama, Baldwin Coastal and Mobile Coastal, and the following areas in Florida, Escambia Coastal, Okaloosa Coastal and Santa Rosa Coastal. High rip current risk remains in effect from 7 a.m. Central Daylight Time Tuesday through Tuesday evening. What dangerous rip currents expected? Where in Alabama, Mobile Coastal and Baldwin Coastal counties? In Florida, Escambia Coastal, Santa Rosa Coastal and Okaloosa Coastal counties. When, from 7 a.m. Central Daylight Time Tuesday through Tuesday evening. Impacts, rip currents can sweep even the best swimmers away from shore into deeper water. Swim near a lifeguard. If caught in a rip current, relax and float. 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If able, swim in a direction following the shoreline. If unable to escape, face the shore and call or wave for help. Here's your marine forecast. On the weather map, a light to occasionally moderate southeasterly flow will prevail through Saturday. Seas will build slightly through tonight, then diminish Wednesday into Thursday. On Perdido Bay, Pensacola Bay including Santa Rosa Sound, and Choctawhatchee Bay. For tonight, southeast winds 5 to 10 knots, becoming east after midnight. Waves 1 foot or less. Light chop. For Tuesday, southeast winds 5 to 10 knots. Waves 1 foot or less. Light chop. For Tuesday night, south winds 5 to 10 knots in the evening, becoming light and variable. Waves 1 foot or less. Light chop. And for Wednesday, east winds around 5 knots, becoming southeast in the afternoon. Waves 1 foot or less. Light chop. On Perdido Bay, Pensacola Bay including Santa Rosa Sound, and Choctawhatchee Bay. For tonight, south winds 5 to 10 knots, becoming east late this evening and overnight. Waves 1 foot or less. Light chop. For Tuesday, southeast winds 5 to 10 knots, becoming south in the afternoon. Waves 1 foot or less. Light chop. For Tuesday night, south winds around 5 knots in the evening, becoming light and variable. Waves 1 foot or less. Smooth. And for Wednesday, east winds around 5 knots, becoming south in the afternoon. Waves 1 foot or less. Light chop. A slight chance of showers and thunderstorms in the afternoon. From the Okaloosa-Walton County line to Pascagoula, and out 20 nautical miles. For tonight, southeast winds 5 to 10 knots. Seas 2 to 3 feet. Wave detail, southeast 2 feet at 5 seconds. For Tuesday, southeast winds around 10 knots. Seas 2 to 3 feet. Wave detail, southeast 3 feet at 6 seconds. For Tuesday night, southeast winds 5 to 10 knots, becoming east after midnight. Seas 2 to 3 feet. Wave detail, southeast 3 feet at 6 seconds. And for Wednesday, east winds 5 to 10 knots. Seas 2 to 3 feet. Wave detail, southeast 3 feet at 6 seconds. From the Okaloosa-Walton County line to Pascagoula, from 20 to 60 nautical miles offshore. For tonight, southeast winds 10 to 15 knots. Seas around 3 feet. Wave detail, southeast 3 feet at 5 seconds. For Tuesday, southeast winds 10 to 15 knots. Seas around 3 feet. Wave detail, southeast 3 feet at 6 seconds. For Tuesday night, east winds 5 to 10 knots. Seas 2 to 3 feet. Wave detail, southeast 3 feet at 6 seconds. And for Wednesday, east winds 5 to 10 knots. Seas 2 to 3 feet. Wave detail, southeast 3 feet at 7 seconds. Tidal information, at the mouth of the Mobile River on Tuesday, low tide at 1:34 a.m. High tide at 2:25 p.m. At the mouth of the Mobile River on Wednesday, low tide at 2:38 a.m. High tide at 3:23 p.m. At Pensacola Bay on Tuesday, low tide at 12:14 a.m. High tide at 1:37 p.m. At Pensacola Bay on Wednesday, low tide at 1:14 a.m. High tide at 2:34 p.m. At the East Pass in Destin on Tuesday, high tide at 1:04 p.m. At the East Pass in Destin on Wednesday, low tide at 12:40 a.m. The following marine observations were made as of 11 p.m. Mobile Bay Coast Guard Station. Winds were southeast at 5 knots. Sea temperature 81 degrees. Air temperature 78 degrees. Weeks Bay, calm. Air temperature was 77 degrees. Pensacola Bay. Sea temperature 81 degrees. Air temperature 77 degrees. The report from the east end of Dauphin Island was not available. Graham Bay, southeast winds at 13 knots. Air temperature was 78 degrees. And Pettiboy Island, southeast winds at 11 knots. Air temperature was 76 degrees. South of Dauphin Island, winds were east at 12 knots. Wave height 4 feet. Wave period 6 seconds. 12 miles south of Orange Beach, winds were southeast at 10 knots. Air temperature was 76 degrees. Gulf water temperature 76 degrees. Wave heights 3 feet, with a period of 5 seconds. 100 miles south of Destin. Winds were east at 8 knots. Air temperature 77 degrees. The following weather reports were made at 11 p.m. Pensacola International Airport, skies were partly cloudy. The temperature was 76 degrees, the dew point was 73, and the relative humidity was 91%. The wind was southeast at 5 miles an hour. The pressure was 30.14 inches and steady. Pensacola Naval Air Station, skies were cloudy. The temperature was 76 degrees, the dew point was 74, and the relative humidity was 93%. The wind was southeast at 8 miles an hour. The pressure was 30.14 inches and rising. Here's your National Weather Service forecast. Tonight, partly cloudy this evening, then becoming mostly cloudy. Patchy fog after midnight. Lows in the upper 60s. Southeast winds 5 to 10 miles per hour. Tuesday, patchy fog in the morning. Mostly sunny. Highs in the upper 80s. Southeast winds 5 to 10 miles per hour. Tuesday night, partly cloudy in the evening, then becoming mostly cloudy. Patchy fog after midnight. Lows in the upper 60s. South winds 5 to 10 miles per hour in the evening, becoming light and variable. Wednesday, mostly sunny. Patchy fog in the morning. A slight chance of showers and thunderstorms in the afternoon. Highs in the upper 80s. Southeast winds around 5 miles per hour. Chance of rain 20%. 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There is a high risk of rip currents for the following areas in Alabama, Baldwin Coastal and Mobile Coastal, and the following areas in Florida, Escambia Coastal, Okaloosa Coastal and Santa Rosa Coastal. High rip current risk remains in effect from 7 a.m. Central Daylight Time Tuesday through Tuesday evening. What? Dangerous rip currents expected. Where? In Alabama, Mobile Coastal and Baldwin Coastal counties. In Florida, Escambia Coastal, Santa Rosa Coastal and Okaloosa Coastal counties. When? From 7 a.m. Central Daylight Time Tuesday through Tuesday evening. impacts, rip currents can sweep even the best swimmers away from shore into deeper water. Swim near a lifeguard. If caught in a rip current, relax and float. Don't swim against the current. If able, swim in a direction following the shoreline.

For Tuesday, southeast winds 5 to 10 knots. Waves 1 foot or less. Light chop. For Tuesday night, south winds 5 to 10 knots in the evening, becoming light and variable. Waves 1 foot or less. Light chop. And for Wednesday, east winds around 5 knots, becoming southeast in the afternoon. Waves 1 foot or less. Light chop. On Perdido Bay, Pensacola Bay including Santa Rosa Sound, and Choctawhatchee Bay. For tonight, south winds 5 to 10 knots, becoming east late this evening and overnight. Waves 1 foot or less. Light chop. For Tuesday, southeast winds 5 to 10 knots, becoming south in the afternoon. Waves 1 foot or less. Light chop. For Tuesday night, south winds around 5 knots in the evening, becoming light and variable. Waves 1 foot or less. Smooth. And for Wednesday, east winds around 5 knots, becoming south in the afternoon. Waves 1 foot or less. Light chop. A slight chance of showers and thunderstorms in the afternoon. From the Okaloosa-Walton County line to Pascagoula, and out 20 nautical miles. For tonight, southeast winds 5 to 10 knots. Seas 2 to 3 feet. Wave detail, southeast 2 feet at 5 seconds. For Tuesday, southeast winds around 10 knots. Seas 2 to 3 feet. Wave detail, southeast 3 feet at 6 seconds. For Tuesday night, southeast winds 5 to 10 knots, becoming east after midnight. Seas 2 to 3 feet. Wave detail, southeast 3 feet at 6 seconds. And for Wednesday, east winds 5 to 10 knots. Seas 2 to 3 feet. Wave detail, southeast 3 feet at 6 seconds. From the Okaloosa-Walton County line to Pascagoula, from 20 to 60 nautical miles offshore. For tonight, southeast winds 10 to 15 knots. Seas around 3 feet. Wave detail, southeast 3 feet at 5 seconds. For Tuesday, southeast winds 10 to 15 knots. Seas around 3 feet. Wave detail, southeast 3 feet at 6 seconds. For Tuesday night, east winds 5 to 10 knots. Seas 2 to 3 feet. Wave detail, southeast 3 feet at 6 seconds. And for Wednesday, east winds 5 to 10 knots. Seas 2 to 3 feet. Wave detail, southeast 3 feet at 7 seconds. Tidal information, at the mouth of the Mobile River on Tuesday, low tide at 1:34 a.m. High tide at 2:25 p.m. At the mouth of the Mobile River on Wednesday, low tide at 2:38 a.m. High tide at 3:23 p.m. At Pensacola Bay on Tuesday, low tide at 12:14 a.m. High tide at 1:37 p.m. At Pensacola Bay on Wednesday, low tide at 1:14 a.m. High tide at 2:34 p.m. At the East Pass in Destin on Tuesday, high tide at 1:04 p.m. At the East Pass in Destin on Wednesday, low tide at 12:40 a.m. The following marine observations were made as of 11 p.m. Mobile Bay Coast Guard Station. Winds were southeast at 5 knots. Sea temperature 81 degrees. Air temperature 78 degrees. Weeks Bay, calm. Air temperature was 77 degrees. Pensacola Bay. Sea temperature 81 degrees. Air temperature 77 degrees. The report from the east end of Dauphin Island was not available. Graham Bay, southeast winds at 13 knots. Air temperature was 78 degrees. And Pettiboy Island, southeast winds at 11 knots. Air temperature was 76 degrees. South of Dauphin Island, winds were east at 12 knots. Wave height 4 feet. Wave period 6 seconds. 12 miles south of Orange Beach, winds were southeast at 10 knots. Air temperature was 76 degrees. Gulf water temperature 76 degrees. Wave heights 3 feet, with a period of 5 seconds. 100 miles south of Destin, winds were east at 8 knots. Air temperature 77.

0: The following weather reports were made at 11 p.m. Pensacola International Airport, skies were partly cloudy. The temperature was 76 degrees, the dew point was 73, and the relative humidity was 91%. The wind was southeast at 5 miles an hour. The pressure was 30.14 inches and steady. Pensacola Naval Air Station, skies were cloudy. The temperature was 76 degrees, the dew point was 74, and the relative humidity was 93%. The wind was southeast at 8 miles an hour. The pressure was 30.14 inches and rising. Here's your National Weather Service forecast. Tonight, partly cloudy this evening, then becoming mostly cloudy. Patchy fog after midnight. Lows in the upper 60s. Southeast winds 5 to 10 miles per hour. Tuesday, patchy fog in the morning. Mostly sunny. Highs in the upper 80s. Southeast winds 5 to 10 miles per hour. Tuesday night, partly cloudy in the evening, then becoming mostly cloudy. Patchy fog after midnight. Lows in the upper 60s. South winds 5 to 10 miles per hour in the evening, becoming light and variable. Wednesday, mostly sunny. Patchy fog in the morning. A slight chance of showers and thunderstorms in the afternoon. Highs in the upper 80s. Southeast winds around 5 miles per hour. Chance of rain 20%. This is NOAA Weather Radio from the Mobile Pensacola National Weather Service. The current time is 11:55 p.m. Central Daylight Time. There is a high risk of rip currents for the following areas in Alabama, Baldwin Coastal and Mobile Coastal, and the following areas in Florida, Escambia Coastal, Okaloosa Coastal and Santa Rosa Coastal. High rip current risk remains in effect from 7 a.m. Central Daylight Time Tuesday through Tuesday evening. What dangerous rip currents expected? Where in Alabama, Mobile Coastal and Baldwin Coastal counties? In Florida, Escambia Coastal, Santa Rosa Coastal and Okaloosa Coastal counties. When, from 7 a.m. Central Daylight Time Tuesday through Tuesday evening. Impacts, rip currents can sweep even the best swimmers away from shore into deeper water. Swim near a lifeguard. If caught in a rip current, relax and float. Don't swim against the current. If able, swim in a direction following the shoreline. If unable to escape, face the shore and call or wave for help. Here's your marine forecast. On the weather map, a light to occasionally moderate southeasterly flow will prevail through Saturday. Seas will build slightly through tonight, then diminish Wednesday into Thursday. On Perdido Bay, Pensacola Bay including Santa Rosa Sound, and Choctawhatchee Bay. For tonight, southeast winds 5 to 10 knots, becoming east after midnight. Waves 1 foot or less. Light chop. For Tuesday, southeast winds 5 to 10 knots. Waves 1 foot or less. Light chop. For Tuesday night, south winds 5 to 10 knots in the evening, becoming light and variable. Waves 1 foot or less. Light chop. And for Wednesday, east winds around 5 knots, becoming southeast in the afternoon. Waves 1 foot or less. Light chop. On Perdido Bay, Pensacola Bay including Santa Rosa Sound, and Choctawhatchee Bay. For tonight, south winds 5 to 10 knots, becoming east late this evening and overnight. Waves 1 foot or less. Light chop. For Tuesday, southeast winds 5 to 10 knots, becoming south in the afternoon. Waves 1 foot or less. Light chop. For Tuesday night, south winds around 5 knots in the evening, becoming light and variable. Waves 1 foot or less. Smooth. And for Wednesday, east winds around 5 knots, becoming south in the afternoon. Waves 1 foot or less. Light chop. A slight chance of showers and thunderstorms in the afternoon. From the Okaloosa-Walton County line to Pascagoula, and out 20 nautical miles. For tonight, southeast winds 5 to 10 knots. Seas 2 to 3 feet. Wave detail, southeast 2 feet at 5 seconds. For Tuesday, southeast winds around 10 knots. Seas 2 to 3 feet. Wave detail, southeast 3 feet at 6 seconds. For Tuesday night, southeast winds 5 to 10 knots, becoming east after midnight. Seas 2 to 3 feet. Wave detail, southeast 3 feet at 6 seconds. And for Wednesday, east winds 5 to 10 knots. Seas 2 to 3 feet. Wave detail, southeast 3 feet at 6 seconds. From the Okaloosa-Walton County line to Pascagoula, from 20 to 60 nautical miles offshore. For tonight, southeast winds 10 to 15 knots.
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0: Feet at 6 seconds. For Tuesday night, east winds 5 to 10 knots. Seas 2 to 3 feet. Wave detail, southeast 3 feet at 6 seconds. And for Wednesday, east winds 5 to 10 knots. Seas 2 to 3 feet. Wave detail, southeast 3 feet at 7 seconds. Tidal information, at the mouth of the Mobile River on Tuesday, low tide at 1:34 a.m. High tide at 2:25 p.m. At the mouth of the Mobile River on Wednesday, low tide at 2:38 a.m. High tide at 3:23 p.m. At Pensacola Bay on Tuesday, low tide at 12:14 a.m. High tide at 1:37 p.m. At Pensacola Bay on Wednesday, low tide at 1:14 a.m. High tide at 2:34 p.m. At the East Pass in Destin on Tuesday, high tide at 1:04 p.m. At the East Pass in Destin on Wednesday, low tide at 12:40 a.m. The following marine observations were made as of 11 p.m. Mobile Bay Coast Guard Station. Winds were southeast at 5 knots. Sea temperature 81 degrees. Air temperature 78 degrees. Weeks Bay, calm. Air temperature was 77 degrees. Pensacola Bay. Sea temperature 81 degrees. Air temperature 77 degrees. The report from the east end of Dauphin Island was not available. Graham Bay, southeast winds at 13 knots. Air temperature was 78 degrees. And Pettiboy Island, southeast winds at 11 knots. Air temperature was 76 degrees. South of Dauphin Island, winds were east at 12 knots. Wave height 4 feet. Wave period 6 seconds. 12 miles south of Orange Beach, winds were southeast at 10 knots. Air temperature was 76 degrees. Gulf water temperature 76 degrees. Wave height 3 feet, with a period of 5 seconds. 100 miles south of Destin. Winds were east at 8 knots. Air temperature 77 degrees. The following weather reports were made at 11 p.m. Pensacola International Airport, skies were partly cloudy. The temperature was 76 degrees, the dew point was 73, and the relative humidity was 91%. The wind was southeast at 5 miles an hour. The pressure was 30.14 inches and steady. Pensacola Naval Air Station, skies were cloudy. The temperature was 76 degrees, the dew point was 74, and the relative humidity was 93%. The wind was southeast at 8 miles an hour. The pressure was 30.14 inches and rising. Here's your National Weather Service forecast. Tonight, partly cloudy this evening, then becoming mostly cloudy. Patchy fog after midnight. Lows in the upper 60s. Southeast winds 5 to 10 miles per hour. Tuesday, patchy fog in the morning. Mostly sunny. Highs in the upper 80s. Southeast winds 5 to 10 miles per hour. Tuesday night, partly cloudy in the evening, then becoming mostly cloudy. Patchy fog after midnight. Lows in the upper 60s. South winds 5 to 10 miles per hour in the evening, becoming light and variable. Wednesday, mostly sunny. Patchy fog in the morning. A slight chance of showers and thunderstorms in the afternoon. Highs in the upper 80s. Southeast winds around 5 miles per hour. Chance of rain 20%. This is NOAA Weather Radio from the Mobile Pensacola National Weather Service. The current time is 12:04 a.m. Central Daylight Time. There is a high risk of rip currents for the following areas in Alabama, Baldwin Coastal and Mobile Coastal, and the following areas in Florida, Escambia Coastal, Okaloosa Coastal and Santa Rosa Coastal. High rip current risk remains in effect from 7 a.m. Central Daylight Time Tuesday through Tuesday evening. What dangerous rip currents expected? Where in Alabama, Mobile Coastal and Baldwin Coastal counties? In Florida, Escambia Coastal, Santa Rosa Coastal and Okaloosa Coastal counties. When, from 7 a.m. Central Daylight Time Tuesday through Tuesday evening. Impacts, rip currents can sweep even the best swimmers away from shore into deeper water. Swim near a lifeguard. If caught in a rip current, relax and float. Don't swim against the current. If able, swim in a direction following the shoreline. If unable to escape, face the shore and call or wave for help. Here's your marine forecast. On the weather map, a light to occasionally moderate southeasterly flow will prevail through Saturday. Seas will build slightly through tonight, then diminish Wednesday into Thursday. On Perdido Bay, Pensacola Bay including Santa Rosa Sound, and Choctawhatchee Bay. For tonight, southeast winds 5 to 10 knots, becoming east after midnight. Waves 1 foot or less. Light chop. For Tuesday, southeast winds 5 to 10 knots. Waves 1 foot or less. Light chop. For Tuesday night, south winds 5 to 10 knots in the evening, becoming light and variable. Waves 1 foot or less. Light chop. And for Wednesday, east winds around 5 knots, becoming southeast in the afternoon. Waves 1 foot or less. Light chop. On Perdido Bay, Pensacola Bay including Santa Rosa Sound, and Choctawhatchee Bay. For tonight, south winds 5 to 10 knots, becoming east late this evening and overnight. Waves 1 foot or less. Light chop. For Tuesday, southeast winds 5 to 10 knots, becoming south in the afternoon. Waves 1 foot or less. Light chop. For Tuesday night, south winds around 5 knots in the evening, becoming light and variable. Waves 1 foot or less. Smooth. And for Wednesday, east winds around 5 knots, becoming south in the afternoon. Waves 1 foot or less. Light chop. A slight chance of showers and thunderstorms in the afternoon. From the Okaloosa-Walton County line to Pascagoula, and out 20 nautical miles. For tonight, southeast winds 5 to 10 knots. Seas 2 to 3 feet. Wave detail, southeast 2 feet at 5 seconds. For Tuesday, southeast winds around 10 knots. Seas 2 to 3 feet. Wave detail, southeast 3 feet at 6 seconds. For Tuesday night, southeast winds 5 to 10 knots, becoming east after midnight. Seas 2 to 3 feet. Wave detail, southeast 3 feet at 6 seconds. And for Wednesday, east winds 5 to 10 knots. Seas 2 to 3 feet. Wave detail, southeast 3 feet at 6 seconds. From the Okaloosa-Walton County line to Pascagoula, from 20 to 60 nautical miles offshore. For tonight, southeast winds 10 to 15 knots. Seas around 3 feet. Wave detail, southeast 3 feet at 5 seconds. For Tuesday, southeast winds 10 to 15 knots. Seas around 3 feet. Wave detail, southeast 3 feet at 6 seconds. For Tuesday night, east winds 5 to 10 knots. Seas 2 to 3 feet. Wave detail, southeast 3 feet at 6 seconds. And for Wednesday, east winds 5 to 10 knots. Seas 2 to 3 feet. Wave detail, southeast 3 feet at 7 seconds. Tidal information, at the mouth of the Mobile River on Tuesday, low tide at 1:34 a.m. High tide at 2:25 p.m. at the mouth of the Mobile River on Wednesday, low tide at 2:38 a.m. High tide at 3:23 p.m. At Pensacola Bay on Tuesday, low tide at 12:14 a.m. High tide at 1:37 p.m. At Pensacola Bay on Wednesday, low tide at 1:14 a.m. High tide at 2:34 p.m. At the East Pass in Destin on Tuesday, high tide at 1:04 p.m. At the East Pass in Destin on Wednesday, low tide at 12:40 a.m. The following marine observations were made as of 11 p.m. Mobile Bay Coast Guard Station. Winds were southeast at 5 knots. Sea temperature 81 degrees. Air temperature 78 degrees. Weeks Bay, calm. Air temperature was 77 degrees. Pensacola Bay. Sea temperature 81 degrees. Air temperature 77 degrees. The report from the east end of Dauphin Island was not available. Graham Bay, southeast winds at 13 knots. Air temperature was 78 degrees. And Pettiboy Island, southeast winds at 11 knots. Air temperature was 76 degrees. South of Dauphin Island, winds were east at 12 knots. Wave height 4 feet. Wave period 6 seconds. 12 miles south of Orange Beach, winds were southeast at 10 knots. Air temperature was 76 degrees. Gulf water temperature 76 degrees. Wave height 3 feet, with a period of 5 seconds. 100 miles south of Destin, winds were east at 8 knots. Air temperature 77 degrees. Here's your National Weather Service forecast. Tonight, partly cloudy this evening, then becoming mostly cloudy. Patchy fog after midnight. Lows in the upper 60s. Southeast winds 5 to 10 miles per hour. Tuesday, patchy fog in the morning. Mostly sunny. Highs in the upper 80s. Southeast winds 5 to 10 miles per hour. Tuesday night, partly cloudy in the evening, then becoming mostly cloudy. Patchy fog after midnight. Lows in the upper 60s. South winds 5 to 10 miles per hour in the evening, becoming light and variable. Wednesday, mostly sunny. Patchy fog in the morning. A slight chance of showers and thunderstorms in the afternoon. Highs in the upper 80s. Southeast winds around 5 miles per hour. Chance of rain 20%. This is NOAA Weather Radio from the Mobile Pensacola National Weather Service. The current time is 12:11 a.m. Central Daylight Time. There is a high risk of rip currents for the following areas in Alabama, Baldwin Coastal and Mobile Coastal, and the following areas in Florida, Escambia Coastal, Okaloosa Coastal and Santa Rosa Coastal. High rip current risk remains in effect from 7 a.m. Central Daylight Time Tuesday through Tuesday evening. What? Dangerous rip currents expected. Where? In Alabama, Mobile Coastal and Baldwin Coastal counties. In Florida, Escambia Coastal, Santa Rosa Coastal and Okaloosa Coastal counties. When? From 7 a.m. Central Daylight Time Tuesday through Tuesday evening. Impacts. Rip currents can sweep even the best swimmers away from shore into deeper water. Swim near a lifeguard. If caught in a rip current, relax and float. Don't swim against the current. If able, swim in a direction following the shoreline. If unable to escape, face the shore and call or wave for help. Here's your marine forecast. On the weather map, a light to occasionally moderate southeasterly flow will prevail through Saturday. Seas will build slightly through tonight, then diminish Wednesday into Thursday. On Perdido Bay, Pensacola Bay including Santa Rosa Sound, and Choctawhatchee Bay. For tonight, southeast winds 5 to 10 knots, becoming east after midnight. Waves 1 foot or less. Light chop. For Tuesday, southeast winds 5 to 10 knots. Waves 1 foot or less. Light chop. For Tuesday night, south winds 5 to 10 knots in the evening, becoming light and variable. Waves 1 foot or less. Light chop. And for Wednesday, east winds around 5 knots, becoming southeast in the afternoon. Waves 1 foot or less. Light chop. On Perdido Bay, Pensacola Bay including Santa Rosa Sound, and Choctawhatchee Bay. For tonight, south winds 5 to 10 knots, becoming east late this evening and overnight. Waves 1 foot or less. Light chop. For Tuesday, southeast winds 5 to 10 knots, becoming south in the afternoon. Waves 1 foot or less. Light chop. For Tuesday night, south winds around 5 knots in the evening, becoming light and variable. Waves 1 foot or less. Smooth. And for Wednesday, east winds around 5 knots, becoming south in the afternoon. Waves 1 foot or less. Light chop. A slight chance of showers and thunderstorms in the afternoon. From the Okaloosa-Walton County line to Pascagoula, and out 20 nautical miles. For tonight, southeast winds 5 to 10 knots. Seas 2 to 3 feet. Wave detail, southeast 2 feet at 5 seconds. For Tuesday, southeast winds around 10 knots. Seas 2 to 3 feet. Wave detail, southeast 3 feet at 6 seconds. For Tuesday night, southeast winds 5 to 10 knots, becoming east after midnight. Seas 2 to 3 feet. Wave detail, southeast 3 feet at 6 seconds. And for Wednesday, east winds 5 to 10 knots. Seas 2 to 3 feet. Wave detail, southeast 3 feet at 6 seconds. From the Okaloosa-Walton County line to Pascagoula, from 20 to 60 nautical miles offshore. For tonight, southeast winds 10 to 15 knots. Seas around 3 feet. Wave detail, southeast 3 feet at 5 seconds. For Tuesday, southeast winds 10 to 15 knots. Seas around 3 feet. Wave detail, southeast 3 feet at 6 seconds. For Tuesday night, east winds 5 to 10 knots. Seas 2 to 3 feet. Wave detail, southeast 3 feet at 6 seconds. And for Wednesday, east winds 5 to 10 knots. Seas 2 to 3 feet. Wave detail, southeast 3 feet at 7 seconds. Tidal information, at the mouth of the Mobile River on Tuesday, low tide at 1:34 a.m. High tide at 2:25 p.m. At the mouth of the Mobile River on Wednesday, low tide at 2:38 a.m. High tide at 3:23 p.m. At Pensacola Bay on Tuesday, low tide at 12:14 a.m. High tide at 1:37 p.m. At Pensacola Bay on Wednesday, low tide at 1:14 a.m. High tide at 2:34 p.m. At the East Pass in Destin on Tuesday, high tide at 1:04 p.m. At the East Pass in Destin on Wednesday, low tide at 12:40 a.m. This is NOAA Weather Radio Station KEC 86 from Pensacola, Florida. 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The following marine observations were made as of midnight. Mobile Bay Coast Guard Station. Winds were southeast at 6 knots. Sea temperature 81 degrees. Air temperature 78 degrees. Weeks Bay, calm. Air temperature was 76 degrees. Pensacola Bay. Sea temperature 81 degrees. Air temperature 77 degrees. The report from the east end of Dauphin Island was not available. Grand Bay, southeast winds at 14 knots. Air temperature was 78 degrees. And Pettiboy Island, southeast winds at 12 knots. Air temperature was 76 degrees. South of Dauphin Island, winds were southeast at 12 knots. 12 miles south of Orange Beach, winds were southeast at 10 knots. Sea temperature 76 degrees. Air temperature 76 degrees. 100 miles south of Destin, winds were east at 8 knots. Air temperature 77 degrees. The following weather reports were made at midnight. Pensacola International Airport, skies were clear. the temperature was 75 degrees, the dew point was 72, and the relative humidity was 90%. The wind was southeast at 6 miles an hour. The pressure was 30.13 inches and falling. Pensacola Naval Air Station, skies were partly cloudy. The temperature was 75 degrees, the dew point was 74, and the relative humidity was 96%. The wind was southeast at 7 miles an hour. The pressure was 30.13 inches and falling. Here's your National Weather Service forecast. Tonight, partly cloudy this evening, then becoming mostly cloudy. Patchy fog after midnight. Lows in the upper 60s. Southeast winds 5 to 10 miles per hour. Tuesday, patchy fog in the morning. Mostly sunny. Highs in the upper 80s. Southeast winds 5 to 10 miles per hour. Tuesday night, partly cloudy in the evening, then becoming mostly cloudy. Patchy fog after midnight. Lows in the upper 60s. South winds 5 to 10 miles per hour in the evening, becoming light and variable. Wednesday, mostly sunny. Patchy fog in the morning. A slight chance of showers and thunderstorms in the afternoon. Highs in the upper 80s. Southeast winds around 5 miles per hour. Chance of rain 20%. This is NOAA Weather Radio from the Mobile Pensacola National Weather Service. The current time is 12:20 a.m. Central Daylight Time. There is a high risk of rip currents for the following areas in Alabama, Baldwin Coastal and Mobile Coastal, and the following areas in Florida, Escambia Coastal, Okaloosa Coastal and Santa Rosa Coastal. High rip current risk remains in effect from 7 a.m. Central Daylight Time Tuesday through Tuesday evening. What dangerous rip currents expected? Where in Alabama, Mobile Coastal and Baldwin Coastal counties? In Florida, Escambia Coastal, Santa Rosa Coastal and Okaloosa Coastal counties. When, from 7 a.m. Central Daylight Time Tuesday through Tuesday evening. Impacts, rip currents can sweep even the best swimmers away from shore into deeper water. Swim near a lifeguard. If caught in a rip current, relax and float. Don't swim against the current. If able, swim in a direction following the shoreline. If unable to escape, face the shore and call or wave for help. Here's your marine forecast. On the weather map, a light to occasionally moderate southeasterly flow will prevail through Saturday. Seas will build slightly through tonight, then diminish Wednesday into Thursday. On Perdido Bay, Pensacola Bay including Santa Rosa Sound, and Choctawhatchee Bay. For tonight, southeast winds 5 to 10 knots, becoming east after midnight. Waves 1 foot or less. Light chop. For Tuesday, southeast winds 5 to 10 knots. Waves 1 foot or less. Light chop. For Tuesday night, south winds 5 to 10 knots in the evening, becoming light and variable. Waves 1 foot or less. Light chop. And for Wednesday, east winds around 5 knots, becoming southeast in the afternoon. Waves 1 foot or less. Light chop. On Perdido Bay, Pensacola Bay including Santa Rosa Sound, and Choctawhatchee Bay. For tonight, south winds 5 to 10 knots, becoming east late this evening and overnight. Waves 1 foot or less. Light chop. For Tuesday, southeast winds 5 to 10 knots, becoming south in the afternoon. Waves 1 foot or less. Light chop. For Tuesday night, south winds around 5 knots in the evening, becoming light and variable. Waves 1 foot or less. Smooth. And for Wednesday, east winds around 5 knots, becoming south in the afternoon. Waves 1 foot or less. Light chop. A slight chance of showers and thunderstorms in the afternoon. From the Okaloosa-Walton County line to Pascagoula, and out 20 nautical miles. For tonight, southeast winds 5 to 10 knots. Seas 2 to 3 feet. Wave detail, southeast 2 feet at 5 seconds. For Tuesday, southeast winds around 10 knots. Seas 2 to 3 feet. Wave detail, southeast 3 feet at 6 seconds. For Tuesday night, southeast winds 5 to 10 knots, becoming east after midnight. Seas 2 to 3 feet. Wave detail, southeast 3 feet at 6 seconds. And for Wednesday, east winds 5 to 10 knots. Seas 2 to 3 feet. Wave detail, southeast 3 feet at 6 seconds. From the Okaloosa-Walton County line to Pascagoula, from 20 to 60 nautical miles offshore. For tonight, southeast winds 10 to 15 knots. Seas around 3 feet. Wave detail, southeast 3 feet at 5 seconds. For Tuesday, southeast winds 10 to 15 knots. Seas around 3 feet. Wave detail, southeast 3 feet at 6 seconds. For Tuesday night, east winds 5 to 10 knots. Seas 2 to 3 feet. Wave detail, southeast 3 feet at 6 seconds. And for Wednesday, east winds 5 to 10 knots. Seas 2 to 3 feet. Wave detail, southeast 3 feet at 7 seconds. Tidal information, at the mouth of the Mobile River on Tuesday, low tide at 1:34 a.m. High tide at 2:25 p.m. At the mouth of the Mobile River on Wednesday, low tide at 2:38 a.m. High tide at 3:23 p.m. At Pensacola Bay on Tuesday, low tide at 12:14 a.m. High tide at 1:37 p.m. At Pensacola Bay on Wednesday, low tide at 1:14 a.m. High tide at 2:34 p.m. At the East Pass in Destin on Tuesday, high tide at 1:04 p.m. At the East Pass in Destin on Wednesday, low tide at 12:40 a.m. The following marine observations were made as of midnight. Mobile Bay Coast Guard Station. Winds were southeast at 6 knots. Sea temperature 81 degrees. Air temperature 78 degrees. Weeks Bay, calm. Air temperature was 76 degrees. Pensacola Bay. Sea temperature 81 degrees. Air temperature 77 degrees. The report from the east end of Dauphin Island was not available. Graham Bay, southeast winds at 14 knots. Air temperature was 78 degrees. And Pettiboy Island, southeast winds at 12 knots. Air temperature was 76 degrees. South of Dauphin Island, winds were southeast at 12 knots. 12 miles south of Orange Beach, winds were southeast at 10 knots. Sea temperature 76 degrees. Air temperature 76 degrees. 100 miles south of Destin, winds were east at 8 knots. Air temperature 77 degrees. The following weather reports were made at midnight. Pensacola International Airport, skies were clear. The temperature was 75 degrees, the dew point was 72, and the relative humidity was 90%. The wind was southeast at 6 miles an hour. The pressure was 30.13 inches and falling. Pensacola Naval Air Station, skies were partly cloudy. The temperature was 75 degrees, the dew point was 74, and the relative humidity was 96%. The wind was southeast at 7 miles an hour. The pressure was 30.13 inches and falling. Here's your National Weather Service forecast. Tonight, partly cloudy this evening, then becoming mostly cloudy. Patchy fog after midnight. Lows in the upper 60s. Southeast winds 5 to 10 miles per hour. Tuesday, patchy fog in the morning. Mostly sunny. Highs in the upper 80s. Southeast winds 5 to 10 miles per hour. Tuesday night, partly cloudy in the evening, then becoming mostly cloudy. Patchy fog after midnight. Lows in the upper 60s. South winds 5 to 10 miles per hour in the evening, becoming light and variable. Wednesday, mostly sunny. Patchy fog in the morning. A slight chance of showers and thunderstorms in the afternoon. Highs in the upper 80s. Southeast winds around 5 miles per hour. Chance of rain 20%. This is NOAA Weather Radio from the Mobile Pensacola National Weather Service. The current time is 12:28 a.m. Central Daylight Time. There is a high risk of rip currents for the following areas in Alabama, Baldwin Coastal and Mobile Coastal, and the following areas in Florida, Escambia Coastal, Okaloosa Coastal, and Santa Rosa Coastal. High rip current risk remains in effect from 7 a.m. Central Daylight Time Tuesday through Tuesday evening. What dangerous rip currents expected? Where in Alabama, Mobile Coastal, and Baldwin Coastal counties? In Florida, Escambia Coastal, Santa Rosa Coastal, and Okaloosa Coastal counties. When, from 7 a.m. Central Daylight Time Tuesday through Tuesday evening. Impacts, rip currents can sweep even the best swimmers away from shore into deeper water. Swim near a lifeguard. If caught in a rip current, relax and float. Don't swim against the current. If able, swim in a direction following the shoreline. If unable to escape, face the shore and call or wave for help. Here's your marine forecast. On the weather map, a light to occasionally moderate southeasterly flow will prevail through Saturday. Seas will build slightly through tonight, then diminish Wednesday into Thursday. On Perdido Bay, Pensacola Bay, including Santa Rosa Sound, and Choctawhatchee Bay. For tonight, southeast winds 5 to 10 knots, becoming east after midnight. Waves 1 foot or less. Light chop. For Tuesday, southeast winds 5 to 10 knots. Waves 1 foot or less. Light chop. For Tuesday night, south winds 5 to 10 knots in the evening, becoming light and variable. Waves 1 foot or less. Light chop. And for Wednesday, east winds around 5 knots, becoming southeast in the afternoon. Waves 1 foot or less. Light chop. On Perdido Bay, Pensacola Bay, including Santa Rosa Sound, and Choctawhatchee Bay. For tonight, south winds 5 to 10 knots, becoming east late this evening and overnight. Waves 1 foot or less. Light chop. For Tuesday, southeast winds 5 to 10 knots, becoming south in the afternoon. Waves 1 foot or less. Light chop. For Tuesday night, south winds around 5 knots in the evening, becoming light and variable. Waves 1 foot or less. Smooth. And for Wednesday, east winds around 5 knots, becoming south in the afternoon. Waves 1 foot or less. Light chop. A slight chance of showers and thunderstorms in the afternoon. From the Okaloosa-Walton County line to Pascagoula and out 20 nautical miles. For tonight, southeast winds 5 to 10 knots. Seas 2 to 3 feet. Wave detail, southeast 2 feet at 5 seconds. For Tuesday, southeast winds around 10 knots. Seas 2 to 3 feet. Wave detail, southeast 3 feet at 6 seconds. For Tuesday night, southeast winds 5 to 10 knots, becoming east after midnight. Seas 2 to 3 feet. Wave detail, southeast 3 feet at 6 seconds. And for Wednesday, east winds 5 to 10 knots. Seas 2 to 3 feet. Wave detail, southeast 3 feet at 6 seconds. From the Okaloosa-Walton County line to Pascagoula. Nautical miles offshore. For tonight, southeast winds 10 to 15 knots. Seas around 3 feet. Wave detail, southeast 3 feet at 5 seconds. For Tuesday, southeast winds 10 to 15 knots. Seas around 3 feet. Wave detail, southeast 3 feet at 6 seconds. For Tuesday night, east winds 5 to 10 knots. Seas 2 to 3 feet. Wave detail, southeast 3 feet at 6 seconds. And for Wednesday, east winds 5 to 10 knots. Seas 2 to 3 feet. Wave detail, southeast 3 feet at 7 seconds. Tidal information, at the mouth of the Mobile River on Tuesday, low tide at 1:34 a.m. High tide at 2:25 p.m. At the mouth of the Mobile River on Wednesday, low tide at 2:38 a.m. High tide at 3:23 p.m. At Pensacola Bay on Tuesday, low tide at 12:14 a.m. High tide at 1:37 p.m. at Pensacola Bay on Wednesday, low tide at 1:14 a.m. High tide at 2:34 p.m. At the East Pass in Destin on Tuesday, high tide at 1:04 p.m. At the East Pass in Destin on Wednesday, low tide at 12:40 a.m. The following marine observations were made as of midnight. Mobile Bay Coast Guard Station. Winds were southeast at 6 knots. Sea temperature 81 degrees. Air temperature 78 degrees. Weeks Bay, calm. Air temperature was 76 degrees. Pensacola Bay. Sea temperature 81 degrees. Air temperature 77 degrees. The report from the east end of Dauphin Island was not available. Grand Bay, southeast winds at 14 knots. Air temperature was 78 degrees. And Pettiboy Island, southeast winds at 12 knots. Air temperature was 76 degrees. South of Dauphin Island, winds were southeast at 12 knots. 12 miles south of Orange Beach, winds were southeast at 10 knots. Sea temperature 76 degrees. Air temperature 76 degrees. 100 miles south of Destin, winds were east at 8 knots. Air temperature 77 degrees. The following weather reports were made at midnight. Pensacola International Airport, skies were clear. The temperature was 75 degrees, the dew point was 72, and the relative humidity was 90%. The wind was southeast at 6 miles an hour. The pressure was 30.13 inches and falling. Pensacola Naval Air Station, skies were partly cloudy. The temperature was 75 degrees, the dew point was 74, and the relative humidity was 96%. The wind was southeast at 7 miles an hour. The pressure was 30.13 inches and falling. Here's your National Weather Service forecast. Tonight, partly cloudy this evening, then becoming mostly cloudy. Patchy fog after midnight. Lows in the upper 60s. Southeast winds 5 to 10 miles per hour. Tuesday, patchy fog in the morning. Mostly sunny. Highs in the upper 80s. Southeast winds 5 to 10 miles per hour. Tuesday night, partly cloudy in the evening, then becoming mostly cloudy. Patchy fog after midnight. Lows in the upper 60s. South winds 5 to 10 miles per hour in the evening, becoming light and variable. Wednesday, mostly sunny. Patchy fog in the morning. A slight chance of showers and thunderstorms in the afternoon. Highs in the upper 80s. Southeast winds around 5 miles per hour. Chance of rain 20%. This is NOAA Weather Radio from the Mobile Pensacola National Weather Service. The current time is 12:36 a.m. Central Daylight Time. There is a high risk of rip currents for the following areas in Alabama, Baldwin Coastal and Mobile Coastal, and the following areas in Florida, Escambia Coastal, Okaloosa Coastal and Santa Rosa Coastal. High rip current risk remains in effect from 7 a.m. Central Daylight Time Tuesday through Tuesday evening. What? Dangerous rip currents expected. Where? In Alabama, Mobile Coastal and Baldwin Coastal counties. In Florida, Escambia Coastal, Santa Rosa Coastal and Okaloosa Coastal counties. When? From 7 a.m. Central Daylight Time Tuesday through Tuesday evening. Impacts, rip currents can sweep even the best swimmers away from shore into deeper water. Swim near a lifeguard. If caught in a rip current, relax and float. 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If able, swim in a direction following the shoreline. If unable to escape, face the shore and call or wave for help. Here's your marine forecast. On the weather map, a light to occasionally moderate southeasterly flow will prevail through Saturday. Seas will build slightly through tonight, then diminish Wednesday into Thursday. On Perdido Bay, Pensacola Bay including Santa Rosa Sound, and Choctawhatchee Bay. For tonight, southeast winds 5 to 10 knots, becoming east after midnight. Waves 1 foot or less. Light chop. For Tuesday, southeast winds 5 to 10 knots. Waves 1 foot or less. Light chop. For Tuesday night, south winds 5 to 10 knots in the evening, becoming light and variable. Waves 1 foot or less. Light chop. And for Wednesday, east winds around 5 knots, becoming southeast in the afternoon. Waves 1 foot or less. Light chop. On Perdido Bay, Pensacola Bay including Santa Rosa Sound, and Choctaw Hatchie Bay. For tonight, south winds 5 to 10 knots, becoming east late this evening and overnight. Waves 1 foot or less. Light chop. For Tuesday, southeast winds 5 to 10 knots, becoming south in the afternoon. Waves 1 foot or less. Light chop. For Tuesday night, south winds around 5 knots in the evening, becoming light and variable. Waves 1 foot or less. Smooth. And for Wednesday, east winds around 5 knots, becoming south in the afternoon. Waves 1 foot or less. Light chop. A slight chance of showers and thunderstorms in the afternoon. From the Okaloosa-Walton County line to Pascagoula, and out 20 nautical miles. For tonight, southeast winds 5 to 10 knots. Seas 2 to 3 feet. Wave detail, southeast 2 feet at 5 seconds. For Tuesday, southeast winds around 10 knots. Seas 2 to 3 feet. Wave detail, southeast 3 feet at 6 seconds. For Tuesday night, southeast winds 5 to 10 knots, becoming east after midnight. Seas 2 to 3 feet. Wave detail, southeast 3 feet at 6 seconds. And for Wednesday, east winds 5 to 10 knots. Seas 2 to 3 feet. Wave detail, southeast 3 feet at 6 seconds. From the Okaloosa-Walton County line to Pascagoula, from 20 to 60 nautical miles offshore. For tonight, southeast winds 10 to 15 knots. Seas around 3 feet. Wave detail, southeast 3 feet at 5 seconds. For Tuesday, southeast winds 10 to 15 knots. Seas around 3 feet. Wave detail, southeast 3 feet at 6 seconds. For Tuesday night, east winds 5 to 10 knots. Seas 2 to 3 feet. Wave detail, southeast 3 feet at 6 seconds. And for Wednesday, east winds 5 to 10 knots. Seas 2 to 3 feet. Wave detail, southeast 3 feet at 7 seconds. Tidal information, at the mouth of the Mobile River on Tuesday, low tide at 1:34 a.m. High tide at 2:25 p.m. At the mouth of the Mobile River on Wednesday, low tide at 2:38 a.m. High tide at 3:23 p.m. At Pensacola Bay on Tuesday, low tide at 12:14 a.m. High tide at 1:37 p.m. At Pensacola Bay on Wednesday, low tide at 1:14 a.m. High tide at 2:34 p.m. At the East Pass in Destin on Tuesday, high tide at 1:04 p.m. At the East Pass in Destin on Wednesday, low tide at 12:40 a.m. The following marine observations were made as of midnight. Mobile Bay Coast Guard Station. Winds were southeast at 6 knots. Sea temperature 81 degrees. Air temperature 78 degrees. Weeks Bay, calm. Air temperature was 76 degrees. Pensacola Bay. Sea temperature 81 degrees. Air temperature 77 degrees. The report from the east end of Dauphin Island was not available. Graham Bay, southeast winds at 14 knots. Air temperature was 78 degrees. And Pettiboy Island, southeast winds at 12 knots. Air temperature was 76 degrees. South of Dauphin Island. Winds were southeast at 12 knots. 12 miles south of Orange Beach. Winds were southeast at 10 knots. Sea temperature 76 degrees. Air temperature 76 degrees. 100 miles south of Destin. Winds were east at 8 knots. Air temperature 77 degrees. The following weather reports were made at midnight. Pensacola International Airport, skies were clear. The temperature was 75 degrees, the dew point was 72, and the relative humidity was 90%. The wind was southeast at 6 miles an hour. The pressure was 30.13 inches and falling. Pensacola Naval Air Station, skies were partly cloudy. The temperature was 75 degrees, the dew point was 74, and the relative humidity was 96%. The wind was southeast at 7 miles an hour. The pressure was 30.13 inches and falling. Here's your National Weather Service forecast. Tonight, partly cloudy this evening, then becoming mostly cloudy. Patchy fog after midnight. Lows in the upper 60s. Southeast winds 5 to 10 miles per hour. Tuesday, patchy fog in the morning. Mostly sunny. Highs in the upper 80s. Southeast winds 5 to 10 miles per hour. Tuesday night, partly cloudy in the evening, then becoming mostly cloudy. Patchy fog after midnight. Lows in the upper 60s. South winds 5 to 10 miles per hour in the evening, becoming light and variable. Wednesday, mostly sunny. Patchy fog in the morning. A slight chance of showers and thunderstorms in the afternoon. Highs in the upper 80s. Southeast winds around 5 miles per hour. Chance of rain 20%. This is NOAA Weather Radio from the Mobile Pensacola National Weather Service. The current time is 12:45 a.m. Central Daylight Time. There is a high risk of rip currents for the following areas in Alabama, Baldwin Coastal and Mobile Coastal, and the following areas in Florida, Escambia Coastal, Okaloosa Coastal and Santa Rosa Coastal. High rip current risk remains in effect from 7 a.m. Central Daylight Time Tuesday through Tuesday evening. What? Dangerous rip currents expected. Where? In Alabama, Mobile Coastal and Baldwin Coastal counties. In Florida, Escambia Coastal, Santa Rosa Coastal and Okaloosa Coastal counties. When? From 7 a.m. Central Daylight Time Tuesday through Tuesday evening. Impacts. Rip currents can sweep even the best swimmers away from shore into deeper water. Swim near a lifeguard. If caught in a rip current, relax and float. 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If able, swim in a direction following the shoreline. If unable to escape, face the shore and call or wave for help. Here's your marine forecast. On the weather map, a light to occasionally moderate southeasterly flow will prevail through Saturday. Seas will build slightly through tonight, then diminish Wednesday into Thursday. On Perdido Bay, Pensacola Bay including Santa Rosa Sound, and Choctawhatchee Bay. For tonight, southeast winds 5 to 10 knots, becoming east after midnight. Waves 1 foot or less. Light chop. For Tuesday, southeast winds 5 to 10 knots. Waves 1 foot or less. Light chop. For Tuesday night, south winds 5 to 10 knots in the evening, becoming light and variable. Waves 1 foot or less. Light chop. And for Wednesday, east winds around 5 knots, becoming southeast in the afternoon. Waves 1 foot or less. Light chop. On Perdido Bay, Pensacola Bay including Santa Rosa Sound, and Choctawhatchee Bay. For tonight, south winds 5 to 10 knots, becoming east late this evening and overnight. Waves 1 foot or less. Light chop. For Tuesday, southeast winds 5 to 10 knots, becoming south in the afternoon. Waves 1 foot or less. Light chop. For Tuesday night, south winds around 5 knots in the evening, becoming light and variable. Waves 1 foot or less. Smooth. And for Wednesday, east winds around 5 knots, becoming south in the afternoon. Waves 1 foot or less. Light chop. A slight chance of showers and thunderstorms in the afternoon. From the Okaloosa-Walton County line to Pascagoula, and out 20 nautical miles. For tonight, southeast winds 5 to 10 knots. Seas 2 to 3 feet. Wave detail, southeast 2 feet at 5 seconds. For Tuesday, southeast winds around 10 knots. Seas 2 to 3 feet. Wave detail, southeast 3 feet at 6 seconds. For Tuesday night, southeast winds 5 to 10 knots, becoming east after midnight. Seas 2 to 3 feet. Wave detail, southeast 3 feet at 6 seconds. And for Wednesday, east winds 5 to 10 knots,

Wednesday night, east winds 5 to 10 knots. Seas 2 to 3 feet. Wave detail, southeast 3 feet at 6 seconds. And for Wednesday, east winds 5 to 10 knots. Seas 2 to 3 feet. Wave detail, southeast 3 feet at 7 seconds. 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Tidal information, at the mouth of the Mobile River on Tuesday, low tide at 1:34 a.m. High tide at 2:25 p.m. At the mouth of the Mobile River on Wednesday, low tide at 2:38 a.m. High tide at 3:23 p.m. At Pensacola Bay on Tuesday, low tide at 12:14 a.m. High tide at 1:37 p.m. At Pensacola Bay on Wednesday, low tide at 1:14 a.m. High tide at 2:34 p.m. At the East Pass in Destin on Tuesday, high tide at 1:04 p.m. At the East Pass in Destin on Wednesday, low tide at 12:40 a.m. The following marine observations were made as of midnight. Mobile Bay Coast Guard Station. Winds were southeast at 6 knots. Sea temperature 81 degrees. Air temperature 78 degrees. Weeks Bay, calm. Air temperature was 76 degrees. Pensacola Bay. Sea temperature 81 degrees. Air temperature 77 degrees. The report from the east end of Dauphin Island was not available. Graham Bay, southeast winds at 14 knots. Air temperature was 78 degrees. And Pettiboy Island, southeast winds at 12 knots. Air temperature was 76 degrees. South of Dauphin Island, winds were southeast at 12 knots. 12 miles south of Orange Beach, winds were southeast at 10 knots. Sea temperature 76 degrees. Air temperature 76 degrees. 100 miles south of Destin, winds were east at 8 knots. Air temperature 77 degrees. The following weather reports were made at midnight. Pensacola International Airport, skies were clear. The temperature was 75 degrees, the dew point was 72, and the relative humidity was 90%. The wind was southeast at 6 miles an hour. The pressure was 30.13 inches and falling. Pensacola Naval Air Station, skies were partly cloudy. The temperature was 75 degrees, the dew point was 74, and the relative humidity was 96%. The wind was southeast at 7 miles an hour. The pressure was 30.13 inches and falling. Here's your National Weather Service forecast. Tonight, partly cloudy this evening, then becoming mostly cloudy. Patchy fog after midnight. Lows in the upper 60s. Southeast winds 5 to 10 miles per hour. Tuesday, patchy fog in the morning. Mostly sunny. Highs in the upper 80s. Southeast winds 5 to 10 miles per hour. Tuesday night, partly cloudy in the evening, then becoming mostly cloudy. Patchy fog after midnight. Lows in the upper 60s. South winds 5 to 10 miles per hour in the evening, becoming light and variable. Wednesday, mostly sunny. Patchy fog in the morning. A slight chance of showers and thunderstorms in the afternoon. Highs in the upper 80s. Southeast winds around 5 miles per hour. Chance of rain 20%. This is NOAA Weather Radio from the Mobile Pensacola National Weather Service. The current time is 12:53 a.m. Central Daylight Time. There is a high risk of rip currents for the following areas in Alabama, Baldwin Coastal and Mobile Coastal, and the following areas in Florida, Escambia Coastal, Okaloosa Coastal, and Santa Rosa Coastal. High rip current risk remains in effect from 7 a.m. Central Daylight Time Tuesday through Tuesday evening. What? Dangerous rip currents expected. Where? In Alabama, Mobile Coastal and Baldwin Coastal counties. In Florida, Escambia Coastal, Santa Rosa Coastal and Okaloosa Coastal counties.
when, from 7 a.m. Central Daylight Time

0: Tuesday through Tuesday evening. Impacts, rip currents can sweep even the best swimmers away from shore into deeper water. Swim near a lifeguard. If caught in a rip current, relax and float. 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If able, swim in a direction following the shoreline. If unable to escape, face the shore and call or wave for help. Here's your marine forecast. On the weather map, a light to occasionally moderate southeasterly flow will prevail through Saturday. Seas will build slightly through tonight, then diminish Wednesday into Thursday. On Perdido Bay, Pensacola Bay including Santa Rosa Sound, and Choctawhatchee Bay. For tonight, southeast winds 5 to 10 knots, becoming east after midnight. Waves 1 foot or less. Light chop. For Tuesday, southeast winds 5 to 10 knots. Waves 1 foot or less. Light chop. For Tuesday night, south winds 5 to 10 knots in the evening, becoming light and variable. Waves 1 foot or less. Light chop. And for Wednesday, east winds around 5 knots, becoming southeast in the afternoon. Waves 1 foot or less. Light chop. On Perdido Bay, Pensacola Bay including Santa Rosa Sound, and Choctawhatchee Bay. For tonight, south winds 5 to 10 knots, becoming east late this evening and overnight. Waves 1 foot or less. Light chop. For Tuesday, southeast winds 5 to 10 knots, becoming south in the afternoon. Waves 1 foot or less. Light chop. For Tuesday night, south winds around 5 knots in the evening, becoming light and variable. Waves 1 foot or less. Smooth. And for Wednesday, east winds around 5 knots, becoming south in the afternoon. Waves 1 foot or less. Light chop. A slight chance of showers and thunderstorms in the afternoon. From the Okaloosa-Walton County line to Pascagoula and out 20 nautical miles. For tonight, southeast winds 5 to 10 knots. Seas 2 to 3 feet. Wave detail, southeast 2 feet at 5 seconds. For Tuesday, southeast winds around 10 knots. Seas 2 to 3 feet. Wave detail, southeast 3 feet at 6 seconds. For Tuesday night, southeast winds 5 to 10 knots, becoming east after midnight. Seas 2 to 3 feet. Wave detail, southeast 3 feet at 6 seconds. And for Wednesday, east winds 5 to 10 knots. Seas 2 to 3 feet. Wave detail, southeast 3 feet at 6 seconds. From the Okaloosa-Walton County line to Pascagoula, from 20 to 60 nautical miles offshore. For tonight, southeast winds 10 to 15 knots. Seas around 3 feet. Wave detail, southeast 3 feet at 5 seconds. For Tuesday, southeast winds 10 to 15 knots. Seas around 3 feet. Wave detail, southeast 3 feet at 6 seconds. For Tuesday night, east winds 5 to 10 knots. Seas 2 to 3 feet. Wave detail, southeast 3 feet at 6 seconds. And for Wednesday, east winds 5 to 10 knots. Seas 2 to 3 feet. Wave detail, southeast 3 feet at 7 seconds. Tidal information, at the mouth of the Mobile River on Tuesday, low tide at 1:34 a.m. High tide at 2:25 p.m. At the mouth of the Mobile River on Wednesday, low tide at 2:38 a.m. High tide at 3:23 p.m. At Pensacola Bay on Tuesday, low tide at 12:14 a.m. High tide at 1:37 p.m. At Pensacola Bay on Wednesday, low tide at 1:14 a.m. High tide at 2:34 p.m. At the East Pass in Destin on Tuesday, high tide at 1:04 p.m. At the East Pass in Destin on Wednesday, low tide at 12:40 a.m. The following marine observations were made as of midnight. Mobile Bay Coast Guard Station. Winds were southeast at 6 knots. Sea temperature 81 degrees. Air temperature 78 degrees. Weeks Bay, calm. Air temperature was 76 degrees. Pensacola Bay. Sea temperature 81 degrees. Air temperature 77 degrees. The report from the east end of Dauphin Island was not available. Grand Bay, southeast winds at 14 knots.
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0: 12 miles south of Orange Beach. Winds were southeast at 10 knots. Sea temperature 76 degrees. Air temperature 76 degrees. 100 miles south of Destin. Winds were east at 8 knots. Air temperature 77 degrees. The following weather reports were made at midnight. Pensacola International Airport, skies were clear. The temperature was 75 degrees, the dew point was 72, and the relative humidity was 90%. The wind was southeast at 6 miles an hour. The pressure was 30.13 inches and falling. Pensacola Naval Air Station, skies were partly cloudy. The temperature was 75 degrees, the dew point was 74, and the relative humidity was 96%. The wind was southeast at 7 miles an hour. The pressure was 30.13 inches and falling. Here's your National Weather Service forecast. Tonight, partly cloudy this evening, then becoming mostly cloudy. Patchy fog after midnight. Lows in the upper 60s. Southeast winds 5 to 10 miles per hour. Tuesday, patchy fog in the morning. Mostly sunny. Highs in the upper 80s. Southeast winds 5 to 10 miles per hour. Tuesday night, partly cloudy in the evening, then becoming mostly cloudy. Patchy fog after midnight. Lows in the upper 60s. South winds 5 to 10 miles per hour in the evening, becoming light and variable. Wednesday, mostly sunny. Patchy fog in the morning. A slight chance of showers and thunderstorms in the afternoon. Highs in the upper 80s. Southeast winds around 5 miles per hour. Chance of rain 20%. This is NOAA Weather Radio from the Mobile Pensacola National Weather Service. The current time is 1:01 a.m. Central Daylight Time. There is a high risk of rip currents for the following areas in Alabama, Baldwin Coastal and Mobile Coastal, and the following areas in Florida, Escambia Coastal, Okaloosa Coastal and Santa Rosa Coastal. High rip current risk remains in effect from 7 a.m. Central Daylight Time Tuesday through Tuesday evening. What dangerous rip currents expected? Where in Alabama, Mobile Coastal and Baldwin Coastal counties? In Florida, Escambia Coastal, Santa Rosa Coastal and Okaloosa Coastal counties. When, from 7 a.m. Central Daylight Time Tuesday through Tuesday evening. Impacts, rip currents can sweep even the best swimmers away from shore into deeper water. Swim near a lifeguard. If caught in a rip current, relax and float. 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If able, swim in a direction following the shoreline. If unable to escape, face the shore and call or wave for help. Here's your marine forecast. On the weather map, a light to occasionally moderate southeasterly flow will prevail through Saturday. Seas will build slightly through tonight, then diminish Wednesday into Thursday. On Perdido Bay, Pensacola Bay including Santa Rosa Sound, and Choctawhatchee Bay. For tonight, southeast winds 5 to 10 knots, becoming east after midnight. Waves 1 foot or less. Light chop. For Tuesday, southeast winds 5 to 10 knots. Waves 1 foot or less. Light chop. For Tuesday night, south winds 5 to 10 knots in the evening, becoming light and variable. Waves 1 foot or less. Light chop. And for Wednesday, east winds around 5 knots, becoming southeast in the afternoon. Waves 1 foot or less. Light chop. On Perdido Bay, Pensacola Bay including Santa Rosa Sound, and Choctawhatchee Bay. For tonight, south winds 5 to 10 knots, becoming east late this evening and overnight. Waves 1 foot or less. Light chop. For Tuesday, southeast winds 5 to 10 knots, becoming south in the afternoon. Waves 1 foot or less. Light chop. For Tuesday night, south winds around 5 knots in the evening, becoming light and variable. Waves 1 foot or less. Smooth. And for Wednesday, east winds around 5 knots, becoming south in the afternoon. Waves 1 foot or less. Light chop. A slight chance of showers and thunderstorms in the afternoon. From the Okaloosa-Walton County line to Pascagoula and out 20 nautical miles. For tonight, southeast winds 5 to 10 knots. Seas 2 to 3 feet. Wave detail, southeast 2 feet at 5 seconds. For Tuesday, southeast winds around 10 knots. Seas 2 to 3 feet. Wave detail, southeast 3 feet at 6 seconds. For Tuesday night, southeast winds 5 to 10 knots, becoming east after midnight. Seas 2 to 3 feet. Wave detail, southeast 3 feet at 6 seconds. And for Wednesday, east winds 5 to 10 knots. Seas 2 to 3 feet. Wave detail, southeast 3 feet at 6 seconds. From the Okaloosa-Walton County line to Pascagoula, from 20 to 60 nautical miles offshore. For tonight, southeast winds 10 to 15 knots. Seas around 3 feet. Wave detail, southeast 3 feet at 5 seconds. For Tuesday, southeast winds 10 to 15 knots. Seas around 3 feet. Wave detail, southeast 3 feet at 6 seconds. For Tuesday night, east winds 5 to 10 knots. Seas 2 to 3 feet. Wave detail, southeast 3 feet at 6 seconds. And for Wednesday, east winds 5 to 10 knots. Seas 2 to 3 feet. Wave detail, southeast 3 feet at 7 seconds. Tidal information, at the mouth of the Mobile River on Tuesday, low tide at 1:34 a.m. High tide at 2:25 p.m. At the mouth of the Mobile River on Wednesday, low tide at 2:38 a.m. High tide at 3:23 p.m. At Pensacola Bay on Tuesday, low tide at 12:14 a.m. High tide at 1:37 p.m. At Pensacola Bay on Wednesday, low tide at 1:14 a.m. High tide at 2:34 p.m. At the East Pass in Destin on Tuesday, high tide at 1:04 p.m. At the East Pass in Destin on Wednesday, low tide at 12:40 a.m. The following marine observations were made as of midnight. Mobile Bay Coast Guard Station. Winds were southeast at 6 knots. Sea temperature 81 degrees. Air temperature 78 degrees. Weeks Bay, calm. Air temperature was 76 degrees. Pensacola Bay. Sea temperature 81 degrees. Air temperature 77 degrees. The report from the east end of Dauphin Island was not available. Graham Bay, southeast winds at 14 knots. Air temperature was 78 degrees. And Pettiboy Island, southeast winds at 12 knots. Air temperature was 76 degrees. South of Dauphin Island, winds were southeast at 12 knots. 12 miles south of Orange Beach, winds were southeast at 10 knots. Sea temperature 76 degrees. Air temperature 76 degrees. 100 miles south of Destin, winds were east at 8 knots. Air temperature 77 degrees. The following weather reports were made at midnight. Pensacola International Airport, skies were clear. The temperature was 75 degrees, the dew point was 72, and the relative humidity was 90%. The wind was southeast at 6 miles an hour. The pressure was 30.13 inches and falling. Pensacola Naval Air Station, skies were partly cloudy. The temperature was 75 degrees, the dew point was 74, and the relative humidity was 96%. The wind was southeast at 7 miles an hour. The pressure was 30.13 inches and falling. Here's your National Weather Service forecast. Tonight, partly cloudy this evening, then becoming mostly cloudy. Patchy fog after midnight. Lows in the upper 60s. Southeast winds 5 to 10 miles per hour. Tuesday, patchy fog in the morning. Mostly sunny. Highs in the upper 80s. Southeast winds 5 to 10 miles per hour. Tuesday night, partly cloudy in the evening, then becoming mostly cloudy. Patchy fog after midnight. Lows in the upper 60s. South winds 5 to 10 miles per hour in the evening, becoming light and variable. Wednesday, mostly sunny. Patchy fog in the morning. A slight chance of showers and thunderstorms in the afternoon. Highs in the upper 80s. Southeast winds around 5 miles per hour. Chance of rain 20%. This is NOAA Weather Radio from the Mobile Pensacola National Weather Service. The current time is 1:10 a.m. Central Daylight Time. There is a high risk of rip currents for the following areas in Alabama, Baldwin Coastal and Mobile Coastal, and the following areas in Florida, Escambia Coastal, Okaloosa Coastal and Santa Rosa Coastal. High rip current risk remains in effect from 7 a.m. Central Daylight Time Tuesday through Tuesday evening. What dangerous rip currents expected? Where in Alabama, Mobile Coastal and Baldwin Coastal counties? In Florida, Escambia Coastal, Santa Rosa Coastal and Okaloosa Coastal counties. When, from 7 a.m. Central Daylight Time Tuesday through Tuesday evening. Impacts, rip currents can sweep even the best swimmers away from shore into deeper water. Swim near a lifeguard. If caught in a rip current, relax and float. Don't swim against the current. If able, swim in a direction following the shoreline. If unable to escape, face the shore and call or wave for help. Here's your marine forecast. On the weather map, a light to occasionally moderate southeasterly flow will prevail through Saturday. Seas will build slightly through tonight, then diminish Wednesday into Thursday. On Perdido Bay, Pensacola Bay including Santa Rosa Sound, and Choctawhatchee Bay. For tonight, southeast winds 5 to 10 knots, becoming east after midnight. Waves 1 foot or less. Light chop. For Tuesday, southeast winds 5 to 10 knots. Waves 1 foot or less. Light chop. For Tuesday night, south winds 5 to 10 knots in the evening, becoming light and variable. Waves 1 foot or less. Light chop. And for Wednesday, east winds around 5 knots, becoming southeast in the afternoon. Waves 1 foot or less. Light chop. On Perdido Bay, Pensacola Bay including Santa Rosa Sound, and Choctawhatchee Bay. For tonight, south winds 5 to 10 knots, becoming east late this evening and overnight. Waves 1 foot or less. Light chop. For Tuesday, southeast winds 5 to 10 knots, becoming south in the afternoon. Waves 1 foot or less. Light chop. For Tuesday night, south winds around 5 knots in the evening, becoming light and variable. Waves 1 foot or less. Smooth. And for Wednesday, east winds around 5 knots, becoming south in the afternoon. Waves 1 foot or less. Light chop. A slight chance of showers and thunderstorms in the afternoon. From the Okaloosa-Walton County line to Pascagoula, and out 20 nautical miles. For tonight, southeast winds 5 to 10 knots. Seas 2 to 3 feet. Wave detail, southeast 2 feet at 5 seconds. For Tuesday, southeast winds around 10 knots. Seas 2 to 3 feet. Wave detail, southeast 3 feet at 6 seconds. For Tuesday night, southeast winds 5 to 10 knots, becoming east after midnight. Seas 2 to 3 feet. Wave detail, southeast 3 feet at 6 seconds. And for Wednesday, east winds 5 to 10 knots. Seas 2 to 3 feet. Wave detail, southeast 3 feet at 6 seconds. From the Okaloosa-Walton County line to Pascagoula, from 20 to 60 nautical miles offshore. For tonight, southeast winds 10 to 15 knots. Seas around 3 feet. Wave detail, southeast 3 feet at 5 seconds. For Tuesday, southeast winds 10 to 15 knots. Seas around 3 feet. Wave detail, southeast 3 feet at 6 seconds. For Tuesday night, east winds 5 to 10 knots. Seas 2 to 3 feet. Wave detail, southeast 3 feet at 6 seconds. And for Wednesday, east winds 5 to 10 knots. Seas 2 to 3 feet. Wave detail, southeast 3 feet at 7 seconds. Tidal information, at the mouth of the Mobile River on Tuesday, low tide at 1:34 a.m. High tide at 2:25 p.m. At the mouth of the Mobile River on Wednesday, low tide at 2:38 a.m. High tide at 3:23 p.m. At Pensacola Bay on Tuesday, low tide at 12:14 a.m. High tide at 1:37 p.m. At Pensacola Bay on Wednesday, low tide at 1:14 a.m. High tide at 2:34 p.m. At the East Pass in Destin on Tuesday, high tide at 1:04 p.m. At the East Pass in Destin on Wednesday, low tide at 12:40 a.m. The following marine observations were made as of 1 a.m. Mobile Bay Coast Guard Station. Winds were southeast at 6 knots. Sea temperature 80 degrees. Air temperature 77 degrees. Weeks Bay, calm. Air temperature was 74 degrees. Pensacola Bay. Sea temperature 81 degrees. Air temperature 76 degrees. The report from the east end of Dauphin Island was not available. Grand Bay, southeast winds at 14 knots. Air temperature was 78 degrees. And Pettiboy Island, southeast winds at 11 knots. Air temperature was 76 degrees. South of Dauphin Island, winds were southeast at 12 knots. 12 miles south of Orange Beach, winds were southeast at 10 knots. Sea temperature 76 degrees. Air temperature 76 degrees. 100 miles south of Destin, winds were east at 6 knots. Air temperature 77 degrees. Wave heights 3 feet. Wave period 5 seconds. The following weather reports were made at 1 a.m. Pensacola International Airport, skies were clear. The temperature was 74 degrees, the dew point was 72, and the relative humidity was 93%. The wind was southeast at 6 miles an hour. The pressure was 30.12 inches and falling. Pensacola Naval Air Station, skies were partly cloudy. The temperature was 74 degrees, the dew point was 73, and the relative humidity was 97%. The wind was east at 5 miles an hour. The pressure was 30.12 inches and falling. 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Here's your National Weather Service forecast. Tonight, partly cloudy this evening, then becoming mostly cloudy. Patchy fog after midnight. Lows in the upper 60s. Southeast winds 5 to 10 miles per hour. Tuesday, patchy fog in the morning. Mostly sunny. Highs in the upper 80s. Southeast winds 5 to 10 miles per hour. Tuesday night, partly cloudy in the evening, then becoming mostly cloudy. Patchy fog after midnight. Lows in the upper 60s. South winds 5 to 10 miles per hour in the evening, becoming light and variable. Wednesday, mostly sunny. Patchy fog in the morning. A slight chance of showers and thunderstorms in the afternoon. Highs in the upper 80s. Southeast winds around 5 miles per hour. Chance of rain 20%. This is NOAA Weather Radio from the Mobile Pensacola National Weather Service. The current time is 1:18 a.m. Central Daylight Time. There is a high risk of rip currents for the following areas in Alabama, Baldwin Coastal and Mobile Coastal, and the following areas in Florida, Escambia Coastal, Okaloosa Coastal and Santa Rosa Coastal. High rip current risk remains in effect from 7 a.m. Central Daylight Time Tuesday through Tuesday evening. What dangerous rip currents expected? Where, in Alabama, Mobile Coastal and Baldwin Coastal counties. In Florida, Escambia Coastal, Santa Rosa Coastal and Okaloosa Coastal counties. When, from 7 a.m. Central Daylight Time Tuesday through Tuesday evening. Impacts, rip currents can sweep even the best swimmers away from shore into deeper water. Swim near a lifeguard. If caught in a rip current, relax and float. Don't swim against the current. If able, swim in a direction following the shoreline. If unable to escape, face the shore and call or wave for help. Here's your marine forecast. On the weather map, a light to occasionally moderate southeasterly flow will prevail through Saturday. Seas will build slightly through tonight, then diminish Wednesday into Thursday. On Perdido Bay, Pensacola Bay including Santa Rosa Sound, and Choctawhatchee Bay. For tonight, southeast winds 5 to 10 knots, becoming east after midnight. Waves 1 foot or less. Light chop. For Tuesday, southeast winds 5 to 10 knots. Waves 1 foot or less. Light chop. For Tuesday night, south winds 5 to 10 knots in the evening, becoming light and variable. Waves 1 foot or less. Light chop. And for Wednesday, east winds around 5 knots, becoming southeast in the afternoon. Waves 1 foot or less. Light chop. On Perdido Bay, Pensacola Bay including Santa Rosa Sound, and Choctawhatchee Bay. For tonight, south winds 5 to 10 knots, becoming east late this evening and overnight. Waves 1 foot or less. Light chop. For Tuesday, southeast winds 5 to 10 knots, becoming south in the afternoon. Waves 1 foot or less. Light chop. For Tuesday night, south winds around 5 knots in the evening, becoming light and variable. Waves 1 foot or less. Smooth. And for Wednesday, east winds around 5 knots, becoming south in the afternoon. Waves 1 foot or less. Light chop. A slight chance of showers and thunderstorms in the afternoon. From the Okaloosa-Walton County line to Pascagoula, and out 20 nautical miles. For tonight, southeast winds 5 to 10 knots. Seas 2 to 3 feet. Wave detail, southeast 2 feet at 5 seconds. For Tuesday, southeast winds around 10 knots. Seas 2 to 3 feet. Wave detail, southeast 3 feet at 6 seconds. For Tuesday night, southeast winds 5 to 10 knots, becoming east after midnight. Seas 2 to 3 feet. Wave detail, southeast 3 feet at 6 seconds. And for Wednesday, east winds 5 to 10 knots. Seas 2 to 3 feet. Wave detail, southeast 3 feet at 6 seconds. From the Okaloosa-Walton County line to Pascagoula, from 20 to 60 nautical miles offshore. For tonight, southeast winds 10 to 15 knots. Seas around 3 feet. Wave detail, southeast 3 feet at 5 seconds. For Tuesday, southeast winds 10 to 15 knots. Seas around 3 feet. Wave detail, southeast 3 feet at 6 seconds. For Tuesday night, east winds 5 to 10 knots. Seas 2 to 3 feet. Wave detail, southeast 3 feet at 6 seconds. And for Wednesday, east winds 5 to 10 knots. Seas 2 to 3 feet. Wave detail, southeast 3 feet at 7 seconds. Tidal information, at the mouth of the Mobile River on Tuesday, low tide at 1:34 a.m. High tide at 2:25 p.m. At the mouth of the Mobile River on Wednesday, low tide at 2:38 a.m. High tide at 3:23 p.m. At Pensacola Bay on Tuesday, low tide at 12:14 a.m. High tide at 1:37 p.m. At Pensacola Bay on Wednesday, low tide at 1:14 a.m. High tide at 2:34 p.m. At the East Pass in Destin on Tuesday, high tide at 1:04 p.m. At the East Pass in Destin on Wednesday, low tide at 12:40 a.m. The following marine observations were made as of 1 a.m. Mobile Bay Coast Guard Station. Winds were southeast at 6 knots. Sea temperature 80 degrees. Air temperature 77 degrees. Weeks Bay, calm. air temperature was 74 degrees. Pensacola Bay, sea temperature 81 degrees. Air temperature 76 degrees. The report from the east end of Dauphin Island was not available. Grand Bay, southeast winds at 14 knots. Air temperature was 78 degrees. And Pettiboy Island, southeast winds at 11 knots. Air temperature was 76 degrees. South of Dauphin Island, winds were southeast at 12 knots. 12 miles south of Orange Beach, winds were southeast at 10 knots. Sea temperature 76 degrees. Air temperature 76 degrees. 100 miles south of Destin, winds were east at 6 knots. Air temperature 77 degrees. Wave height 3 feet. Wave period 5 seconds. The following weather reports were made at 1 a.m. Pensacola International Airport, skies were clear. The temperature was 74 degrees, the dew point was 72, and the relative humidity was 93%. The wind was southeast at 6 miles an hour. The pressure was 30.12 inches and falling. Pensacola Naval Air Station, skies were partly cloudy. The temperature was 74 degrees, the dew point was 73, and the relative humidity was 97%. The wind was east at 5 miles an hour. The pressure was 30.12 inches and falling. Here's your National Weather Service forecast. Rest of tonight, mostly cloudy. Patchy fog. Near steady temperature in the lower 70s. East winds around 5 miles per hour. Tuesday, patchy fog in the morning. Mostly sunny. Highs around 90. Southeast winds 5 to 10 miles per hour. Tuesday night, partly cloudy in the evening, then becoming mostly cloudy. Patchy fog after midnight. Lows around 70. South winds 5 to 10 miles per hour in the evening, becoming light and variable. Wednesday, mostly sunny. Patchy fog in the morning. A slight chance of showers and thunderstorms in the afternoon. Highs around 90. South winds around 5 miles per hour. Chance of rain 20%. This is NOAA Weather Radio from the Mobile Pensacola National Weather Service. The current time is 1:27 a.m. Central Daylight Time. There is a high risk of rip currents for the following areas in Alabama, Baldwin Coastal and Mobile Coastal, and the following areas, in Florida, Escambia Coastal, Okaloosa Coastal and Santa Rosa Coastal. High rip current risk remains in effect from 7 a.m. Central Daylight Time Tuesday through Tuesday evening. What dangerous rip currents expected? Where, in Alabama, Mobile Coastal and Baldwin Coastal counties? In Florida, Escambia Coastal, Santa Rosa Coastal and Okaloosa Coastal counties. When, from 7 a.m. Central Daylight Time Tuesday through Tuesday evening. Impacts, rip currents can sweep even the best swimmers away from shore into deeper water. Swim near a lifeguard. If caught in a rip current, relax and float. Don't swim against the current. If able, swim in a direction following the shoreline. If unable to escape, face the shore and call or wave for help. Here's your marine forecast. On the weather map, a light to occasionally moderate southeasterly flow will prevail through Saturday. Seas will build slightly through tonight, then diminish Wednesday into Thursday. On Perdido Bay, Pensacola Bay including Santa Rosa Sound, and Choctawhatchee Bay. For tonight, southeast winds 5 to 10 knots, becoming east after midnight. Waves 1 foot or less. Light chop. For Tuesday, southeast winds 5 to 10 knots. Waves 1 foot or less. Light chop. For Tuesday night, south winds 5 to 10 knots in the evening, becoming light and variable. Waves 1 foot or less. Light chop. And for Wednesday, east winds around 5 knots, becoming southeast in the afternoon. Waves 1 foot or less. Light chop. On Perdido Bay, Pensacola Bay including Santa Rosa Sound, and Choctawhatchee Bay. For tonight, south winds 5 to 10 knots, becoming east late this evening and overnight. Waves 1 foot or less. Light chop. For Tuesday, southeast winds 5 to 10 knots, becoming south in the afternoon. Waves 1 foot or less. Light chop. For Tuesday night, south winds around 5 knots in the evening, becoming light and variable. Waves 1 foot or less. Smooth. And for Wednesday, east winds around 5 knots, becoming south in the afternoon. Waves 1 foot or less. Light chop. A slight chance of showers and thunderstorms in the afternoon. From the Okaloosa-Walton County line to Pascagoula and out 20 nautical miles. For tonight, southeast winds 5 to 10 knots. Seas 2 to 3 feet. Wave detail, southeast 2 feet at 5 seconds. For Tuesday, southeast winds around 10 knots. Seas 2 to 3 feet. Wave detail, southeast 3 feet at 6 seconds. For Tuesday night, southeast winds 5 to 10 knots, becoming east after midnight. Seas 2 to 3 feet. Wave detail, southeast 3 feet at 6 seconds. And for Wednesday, east winds 5 to 10 knots. Seas 2 to 3 feet. Wave detail, southeast 3 feet at 6 seconds. From the Okaloosa-Walton County line to Pascagoula, from 20 to 60 nautical miles offshore. For tonight, southeast winds 10 to 15 knots. Seas around 3 feet. Wave detail, southeast 3 feet at 5 seconds. For Tuesday, southeast winds 10 to 15 knots. Seas around 3 feet. Wave detail, southeast 3 feet at 6 seconds. For Tuesday night, east winds 5 to 10 knots. Seas 2 to 3 feet. Wave detail, southeast 3 feet at 6 seconds. And for Wednesday, east winds 5 to 10 knots. Seas 2 to 3 feet. Wave detail, southeast 3 feet at 7 seconds. Tidal information, at the mouth of the Mobile River on Tuesday, low tide at 1:34 a.m. High tide at 2:25 p.m. At the mouth of the Mobile River on Wednesday, low tide at 2:38 a.m. High tide at 3:23 p.m. At Pensacola Bay on Tuesday, low tide at 12:14 a.m. High tide at 1:37 p.m. At Pensacola Bay on Wednesday, low tide at 1:14 a.m. High tide at 2:34 p.m. At the East Pass in Destin on Tuesday, high tide at 1:04 p.m. At the East Pass in Destin on Wednesday, low tide at 12:40 a.m. The following marine observations were made as of 1 a.m. Mobile Bay Coast Guard Station. Winds were southeast at 6 knots. Sea temperature 80 degrees. Air temperature 77 degrees. Weeks Bay, calm. Air temperature was 74 degrees. Pensacola Bay. Sea temperature 81 degrees. Air temperature 76 degrees. The report from the east end of Dauphin Island was not available. Grand Bay, southeast winds at 14 knots. Air temperature was 78 degrees. And Pettiboy Island, southeast winds at 11 knots. Air temperature was 76 degrees. South of Dauphin Island, winds were southeast at 12 knots. 12 miles south of Orange Beach, winds were southeast at 10 knots. Sea temperature 76 degrees. Air temperature 76 degrees. 100 miles south of Destin, winds were east at 6 knots. Air temperature 77 degrees. Wave height 3 feet. Wave period 5 seconds. The following weather reports were made at 1 a.m. Pensacola International Airport, skies were clear. The temperature was 74 degrees, the dew point was 72, and the relative humidity was 93%. The wind was southeast at 6 miles an hour. The pressure was 30.12 inches and falling. Pensacola Naval Air Station, skies were partly cloudy. The temperature was 74 degrees, the dew point was 73, and the relative humidity was 97%. The wind was east at 5 miles an hour. The pressure was 30.12 inches and falling. Here's your National Weather Service forecast. Rest of tonight, mostly cloudy. Patchy fog. Near steady temperature in the lower 70s. East winds around 5 miles per hour. Tuesday, patchy fog in the morning. Mostly sunny. Highs around 90. Southeast winds 5 to 10 miles per hour. Tuesday night, partly cloudy in the evening, then becoming mostly cloudy. Patchy fog after midnight. Lows around 70. South winds 5 to 10 miles per hour in the evening, becoming light and variable. Wednesday, mostly sunny. Patchy fog in the morning. A slight chance of showers and thunderstorms in the afternoon. Highs around 90. South winds around 5 miles per hour. Chance of rain 20%. This is NOAA Weather Radio from the Mobile, Pensacola National Weather Service. The current time is 1:35 a.m. Central Daylight Time. There is a high risk of rip currents for the following areas in Alabama, Baldwin Coastal and Mobile Coastal, and the following areas in Florida, Escambia Coastal, Okaloosa Coastal and Santa Rosa Coastal. High rip current risk remains in effect from 7 a.m. Central Daylight Time Tuesday through Tuesday evening. What dangerous rip currents expected? Where in Alabama, Mobile Coastal and Baldwin Coastal counties? In Florida, Escambia Coastal, Santa Rosa Coastal and Okaloosa Coastal counties. When, from 7 a.m. Central Daylight Time Tuesday through Tuesday evening. Impacts, rip currents can sweep even the best swimmers away from shore into deeper water. Swim near a lifeguard. If caught in a rip current, relax and float. Don't swim against the current. If able, swim in a direction following the shoreline. If unable to escape, face the shore and call or wave for help. Here's your marine forecast. On the weather map, a light to occasionally moderate southeasterly flow will prevail through Saturday. Seas will build slightly through tonight, then diminish Wednesday into Thursday. On Perdido Bay, Pensacola Bay including Santa Rosa Sound, and Choctawhatchee Bay. For tonight, southeast winds 5 to 10 knots, becoming east after midnight. Waves 1 foot or less. Light chop. For Tuesday, southeast winds 5 to 10 knots. Waves 1 foot or less. Light chop. For Tuesday night, south winds 5 to 10 knots in the evening, becoming light and variable. Waves 1 foot or less. Light chop. And for Wednesday, east winds around 5 knots, becoming southeast in the afternoon. Waves 1 foot or less. Light chop. On Perdido Bay, Pensacola Bay including Santa Rosa Sound, and Choctawhatchee Bay. For tonight, south winds 5 to 10 knots, becoming east late this evening and overnight. Waves 1 foot or less. Light chop. For Tuesday, southeast winds 5 to 10 knots, becoming south in the afternoon. Waves 1 foot or less. Light chop. For Tuesday night, south winds around 5 knots in the evening, becoming light and variable. Waves 1 foot or less. Smooth. And for Wednesday, east winds around 5 knots, becoming south in the afternoon. Waves 1 foot or less. Light chop. A slight chance of showers and thunderstorms in the afternoon. From the Okaloosa-Walton County line to Pascagoula and out 20 nautical miles. For tonight, southeast winds 5 to 10 knots. Seas 2 to 3 feet. Wave detail, southeast 2 feet at 5 seconds. For Tuesday, southeast winds around 10 knots. Seas 2 to 3 feet. Wave detail, southeast 3 feet at 6 seconds. For Tuesday night, southeast winds 5 to 10 knots, becoming east after midnight. Seas 2 to 3 feet. Wave detail, southeast 3 feet at 6 seconds. And for Wednesday, east winds 5 to 10 knots. Seas 2 to 3 feet. Wave detail, southeast 3 feet at 6 seconds. From the Okaloosa-Walton County line to Pascagoula, from 20 to 60 nautical miles offshore. For tonight, southeast winds 10 to 15 knots. Seas around 3 feet. Wave detail, southeast 3 feet at 5 seconds. For Tuesday, southeast winds 10 to 15 knots. Seas around 3 feet. Wave detail, southeast 3 feet at 6 seconds. For Tuesday night, east winds 5 to 10 knots. Seas 2 to 3 feet. Wave detail, southeast 3 feet at 6 seconds. And for Wednesday, east winds 5 to 10 knots. Seas 2 to 3 feet. Wave detail, southeast 3 feet at 7 seconds. Tidal information, at the mouth of the Mobile River on Tuesday, low tide at 1:34 a.m. High tide at 2:25 p.m. At the mouth of the Mobile River on Wednesday, low tide at 2:38 a.m. High tide at 3:23 p.m. At Pensacola Bay on Tuesday, low tide at 12:14 a.m. High tide at 1:37 p.m. At Pensacola Bay on Wednesday, low tide at 1:14 a.m. High tide at 2:34 p.m. At the East Pass in Destin on Tuesday, high tide at 1:04 p.m. At the East Pass in Destin on Wednesday, low tide at 12:40 a.m. The following marine observations were made as of 1 a.m. Mobile Bay Coast Guard Station. Winds were southeast at 6 knots. Sea temperature 80 degrees. Air temperature 77 degrees. Weeks Bay, calm. Air temperature was 74 degrees. Pensacola Bay. Sea temperature 81 degrees. Air temperature 76 degrees. The report from the east end of Dauphin Island was not available. Graham Bay, southeast winds at 14 knots. Air temperature was 78 degrees. And Pettiboy Island, southeast winds at 11 knots. Air temperature was 76 degrees. South of Dauphin Island, winds were southeast at 12 knots. 12 miles south of Orange Beach, winds were southeast at 10 knots. Sea temperature 76 degrees. Air temperature 76 degrees. 100 miles south of Destin, winds were east at 6 knots. Air temperature 77 degrees. Wave height 3 feet. Wave period 5 seconds. The following weather reports were made at 1 a.m. Pensacola International Airport, skies were clear. The temperature was 74 degrees, the dew point was 72, and the relative humidity was 93%. The wind was southeast at 6 miles an hour. The pressure was 30.12 inches and falling. Pensacola Naval Air Station, skies were partly cloudy. The temperature was 74 degrees, the dew point was 73, and the relative humidity was 97%. The wind was east at 5 miles an hour. The pressure was 30.12 inches and falling. Here's your National Weather Service forecast. Rest of tonight, mostly cloudy. Patchy fog. Near steady temperature in the lower 70s. East winds around 5 miles per hour. Tuesday, patchy fog in the morning. Mostly sunny. Highs around 90. Southeast winds 5 to 10 miles per hour. Tuesday night, partly cloudy in the evening, then becoming mostly cloudy. Patchy fog after midnight. Lows around 70. South winds 5 to 10 miles per hour in the evening, becoming light and variable. Wednesday, mostly sunny. Patchy fog in the morning. A slight chance of showers and thunderstorms in the afternoon. Highs around 90. South winds around 5 miles per hour. Chance of rain 20%. This is NOAA Weather Radio from the Mobile Pensacola National Weather Service. The current time is 1:43 a.m. Central Daylight Time. There is a high risk of rip currents for the following areas in Alabama, Baldwin Coastal and Mobile Coastal, and the following areas, in Florida, Escambia Coastal, Okaloosa Coastal and Santa Rosa Coastal. High rip current risk remains in effect from 7 a.m. Central Daylight Time Tuesday through Tuesday evening. What? Dangerous rip currents expected. Where? In Alabama, Mobile Coastal and Baldwin Coastal counties. In Florida, Escambia Coastal, Santa Rosa Coastal and Okaloosa Coastal counties. when, from 7 a.m. Central Daylight Time Tuesday through Tuesday evening. Impacts, rip currents can sweep even the best swimmers away from shore into deeper water. Swim near a lifeguard. If caught in a rip current, relax and float. 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If unable to escape, face the shore and call or wave for help. Here's your marine forecast. On the weather map, a light to occasionally moderate southeasterly flow will prevail through Saturday. Seas will build slightly through tonight, then diminish Wednesday into Thursday. On Perdido Bay, Pensacola Bay including Santa Rosa Sound, and Choctawhatchee Bay. For tonight, southeast winds 5 to 10 knots, becoming east after midnight. Waves 1 foot or less. Light chop. For Tuesday, southeast winds 5 to 10 knots. Waves 1 foot or less. Light chop. For Tuesday night, south winds 5 to 10 knots in the evening, becoming light and variable. Waves 1 foot or less. Light chop. And for Wednesday, east winds around 5 knots, becoming southeast in the afternoon. Waves 1 foot or less. 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On Perdido Bay, Pensacola Bay including Santa Rosa Sound, and Choctawhatchee Bay. For tonight, south winds 5 to 10 knots, becoming east late this evening and overnight. Waves 1 foot or less. Light chop. For Tuesday, southeast winds 5 to 10 knots, becoming south in the afternoon. Waves 1 foot or less. Light chop. For Tuesday night, south winds around 5 knots in the evening, becoming light and variable. Waves 1 foot or less. Smooth. And for Wednesday, east winds around 5 knots, becoming south in the afternoon. Waves 1 foot or less. Light chop. A slight chance of showers and thunderstorms in the afternoon. From the Okaloosa-Walton County line to Pascagoula and out 20 nautical miles. For tonight, southeast winds 5 to 10 knots. Seas 2 to 3 feet. Wave detail, southeast 2 feet at 5 seconds. For Tuesday, southeast winds around 10 knots. Seas 2 to 3 feet. Wave detail, southeast 3 feet at 6 seconds. For Tuesday night, southeast winds 5 to 10 knots, becoming east after midnight. Seas 2 to 3 feet. Wave detail, southeast 3 feet at 6 seconds. And for Wednesday, east winds 5 to 10 knots. Seas 2 to 3 feet. Wave detail, southeast 3 feet at 6 seconds. From the Okaloosa-Walton County line to Pascagoula, from 20 to 60 nautical miles offshore. For tonight, southeast winds 10 to 15 knots. Seas around 3 feet. Wave detail, southeast 3 feet at 5 seconds. For Tuesday, southeast winds 10 to 15 knots. Seas around 3 feet. Wave detail, southeast 3 feet at 6 seconds. For Tuesday night, east winds 5 to 10 knots. Seas 2 to 3 feet. Wave detail, southeast 3 feet at 6 seconds. And for Wednesday, east winds 5 to 10 knots. Seas 2 to 3 feet. Wave detail, southeast 3 feet at 7 seconds. 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Tidal information, at the mouth of the Mobile River on Tuesday, low tide at 1:34 a.m. High tide at 2:25 p.m. At the mouth of the Mobile River on Wednesday, low tide at 2:38 a.m. High tide at 3:23 p.m. At Pensacola Bay on Tuesday, low tide at 12:14 a.m. High tide at 1:37 p.m. At Pensacola Bay on Wednesday, low tide at 1:14 a.m. High tide at 2:34 p.m. At the East Pass in Destin on Tuesday, high tide at 1:04 p.m. At the East Pass in Destin on Wednesday, low tide at 12:40 a.m. The following marine observations were made as of 1 a.m. Mobile Bay Coast Guard Station. Winds were southeast at 6 knots.

air temperature was 76 degrees. South of Dauphin Island, winds were southeast at 12 knots. 12 miles south of Orange Beach, winds were southeast at 10 knots. Sea temperature 76 degrees. Air temperature 76 degrees. 100 miles south of Destin, winds were east at 6 knots. Air temperature 77 degrees. Wave height 3 feet. Wave period 5 seconds. The following weather reports were made at 1 a.m. Pensacola International Airport, skies were clear. The temperature was 74 degrees, the dew point was 72, and the relative humidity was 93%. The wind was southeast at 6 miles an hour. The pressure was 30.12 inches and falling. Pensacola Naval Air Station, skies were partly cloudy. The temperature was 74 degrees, the dew point was 73, and the relative humidity was 97%. The wind was east at 5 miles an hour. The pressure was 30.12 inches and falling. Here's your National Weather Service forecast. Rest of tonight, mostly cloudy. Patchy fog. Near steady temperature in the lower 70s. East winds around 5 miles per hour. Tuesday, patchy fog in the morning. Mostly sunny. Highs around 90. Southeast winds 5 to 10 miles per hour. Tuesday night, partly cloudy in the evening, then becoming mostly cloudy. Patchy fog after midnight. Lows around 70. South winds 5 to 10 miles per hour in the evening, becoming light and variable. Wednesday, mostly sunny. Patchy fog in the morning. A slight chance of showers and thunderstorms in the afternoon. Highs around 90. South winds around 5 miles per hour. Chance of rain 20%. This is NOAA Weather Radio from the Mobile Pensacola National Weather Service. The current time is 1:52 a.m. Central Daylight Time. There is a high risk of rip currents for the following areas in Alabama, Baldwin Coastal and Mobile Coastal, and the following areas in Florida, Escambia Coastal, Okaloosa Coastal and Santa Rosa Coastal. High rip current risk remains in effect from 7 a.m. Central Daylight Time Tuesday through Tuesday evening. What dangerous rip currents expected? Where in Alabama, Mobile Coastal and Baldwin Coastal counties? In Florida, Escambia Coastal, Santa Rosa Coastal and Okaloosa Coastal counties. When, from 7 a.m. Central Daylight Time Tuesday through Tuesday evening. Impacts, rip currents can sweep even the best swimmers away from shore into deeper water. Swim near a lifeguard. If caught in a rip current, relax and float. Don't swim against the current. If able, swim in a direction following the shoreline. If unable to escape, face the shore and call or wave for help. Here's your marine forecast. On the weather map, a light to occasionally moderate southeasterly flow will prevail through Saturday. Seas will build slightly through tonight, then diminish Wednesday into Thursday. On Perdido Bay, Pensacola Bay including Santa Rosa Sound, and Choctawhatchee Bay. For tonight, southeast winds 5 to 10 knots, becoming east after midnight. Waves 1 foot or less. Light chop. For Tuesday, southeast winds 5 to 10 knots. Waves 1 foot or less. Light chop. For Tuesday night, south winds 5 to 10 knots in the evening, becoming light and variable. Waves 1 foot or less. Light chop. And for Wednesday, east winds around 5 knots, becoming southeast in the afternoon. Waves 1 foot or less. Light chop. On Perdido Bay, Pensacola Bay including Santa Rosa Sound, and Choctawhatchee Bay. For tonight, south winds 5 to 10 knots, becoming east late this evening and overnight. Waves 1 foot or less. Light chop. For Tuesday, southeast winds 5 to 10 knots, becoming south in the afternoon. Waves 1 foot or less. Light chop. For Tuesday night, south winds around 5 knots in the evening, becoming light and variable. Waves 1 foot or less. Smooth. And for Wednesday, east winds around 5.

0: knots, becoming south in the afternoon. Waves 1 foot or less. Light chop. A slight chance of showers and thunderstorms in the afternoon. From the Okaloosa Walton County line to Pascagoula and out 20 nautical miles. For tonight, southeast winds 5 to 10 knots. Seas 2 to 3 feet. Wave detail, southeast 2 feet at 5 seconds. For Tuesday, southeast winds around 10 knots. Seas 2 to 3 feet. Wave detail, southeast 3 feet at 6 seconds. For Tuesday night, southeast winds 5 to 10 knots, becoming east after midnight. Seas 2 to 3 feet. Wave detail, southeast 3 feet at 6 seconds. And for Wednesday, east winds 5 to 10 knots. Seas 2 to 3 feet. Wave detail, southeast 3 feet at 6 seconds. From the Okaloosa Walton County line to Pascagoula, from 20 to 60 nautical miles offshore. For tonight, southeast winds 10 to 15 knots. Seas around 3 feet. Wave detail, southeast 3 feet at 5 seconds. For Tuesday, southeast winds 10 to 15 knots. Seas around 3 feet. Wave detail, southeast 3 feet at 6 seconds. For Tuesday night, east winds 5 to 10 knots. Seas 2 to 3 feet. Wave detail, southeast 3 feet at 6 seconds. And for Wednesday, east winds 5 to 10 knots. Seas 2 to 3 feet. Wave detail, southeast 3 feet at 7 seconds. Tidal information, at the mouth of the Mobile River on Tuesday, low tide at 1:34 a.m. High tide at 2:25 p.m. At the mouth of the Mobile River on Wednesday, low tide at 2:38 a.m. High tide at 3:23 p.m. At Pensacola Bay on Tuesday, low tide at 12:14 a.m. High tide at 1:37 p.m. At Pensacola Bay on Wednesday, low tide at 1:14 a.m. High tide at 2:34 p.m. At the East Pass in Destin on Tuesday, high tide at 1:04 p.m. At the East Pass in Destin on Wednesday, low tide at 12:40 a.m. The following marine observations were made as of 1 a.m. Mobile Bay Coast Guard Station. Winds were southeast at 6 knots. Sea temperature 80 degrees. Air temperature 77 degrees. Weeks Bay, calm. Air temperature was 74 degrees. Pensacola Bay. Sea temperature 81 degrees. Air temperature 76 degrees. The report from the east end of Dauphin Island was not available. Graham Bay, southeast winds at 14 knots. Air temperature was 78 degrees. And Pettiboy Island, southeast winds at 11 knots. Air temperature was 76 degrees. South of Dauphin Island, winds were southeast at 12 knots. 12 miles south of Orange Beach, winds were southeast at 10 knots. Sea temperature 76 degrees. Air temperature 76 degrees. 100 miles south of Destin, winds were east at 6 knots. Air temperature 77 degrees. Wave heights 3 feet. Wave period 5 seconds. The following weather reports were made at 1 a.m. Pensacola International Airport, skies were clear. The temperature was 74 degrees, the dew point was 72, and the relative humidity was 93%. The wind was southeast at 6 miles an hour. The pressure was 30.12 inches and falling. Pensacola Naval Air Station, skies were partly cloudy. The temperature was 74 degrees, the dew point was 73, and the relative humidity was 97%. The wind was east at 5 miles an hour. The pressure was 30.12 inches and falling. Here's your National Weather Service forecast. Rest of tonight, mostly cloudy.
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0: Southeast winds 5 to 10 miles per hour. Tuesday night, partly cloudy in the evening, then becoming mostly cloudy. Patchy fog after midnight. Lows around 70. South winds 5 to 10 miles per hour in the evening, becoming light and variable. Wednesday, mostly sunny. Patchy fog in the morning. A slight chance of showers and thunderstorms in the afternoon. Highs around 90. South winds around 5 miles per hour. Chance of rain 20%. This is NOAA Weather Radio from the Mobile Pensacola National Weather Service. The current time is 2 a.m. Central Daylight Time. There is a high risk of rip currents for the following areas in Alabama, Baldwin Coastal and Mobile Coastal, and the following areas in Florida, Escambia Coastal, Okaloosa Coastal and Santa Rosa Coastal. High rip current risk remains in effect from 7 a.m. Central Daylight Time Tuesday through Tuesday evening. What? Dangerous rip currents expected. Where? In Alabama, Mobile Coastal and Baldwin Coastal counties. In Florida, Escambia Coastal, Santa Rosa Coastal and Okaloosa Coastal counties. When? From 7 a.m. Central Daylight Time Tuesday through Tuesday evening. Impacts. Rip currents can sweep even the best swimmers away from shore into deeper water. Swim near a lifeguard. If caught in a rip current, relax and float. Don't swim against the current. If able, swim in a direction following the shoreline. If unable to escape, face the shore and call or wave for help. Here's your marine forecast. On the weather map, a light to occasionally moderate southeasterly flow will prevail through Saturday. Seas will build slightly through tonight, then diminish Wednesday into Thursday. On Perdido Bay, Pensacola Bay including Santa Rosa Sound, and Choctawhatchee Bay. For tonight, southeast winds 5 to 10 knots, becoming east after midnight. Waves 1 foot or less. Light chop. For Tuesday, southeast winds 5 to 10 knots. Waves 1 foot or less. Light chop. For Tuesday night, south winds 5 to 10 knots in the evening, becoming light and variable. Waves 1 foot or less. Light chop. And for Wednesday, east winds around 5 knots, becoming southeast in the afternoon. Waves 1 foot or less. Light chop. On Perdido Bay, Pensacola Bay including Santa Rosa Sound, and Choctawhatchee Bay. For tonight, south winds 5 to 10 knots, becoming east late this evening and overnight. Waves 1 foot or less. Light chop. For Tuesday, southeast winds 5 to 10 knots, becoming south in the afternoon. Waves 1 foot or less. Light chop. For Tuesday night, south winds around 5 knots in the evening, becoming light and variable. Waves 1 foot or less. Smooth. And for Wednesday, east winds around 5 knots, becoming south in the afternoon. Waves 1 foot or less. Light chop. A slight chance of showers and thunderstorms in the afternoon. From the Okaloosa-Walton County line to Pascagoula, and out 20 nautical miles. For tonight, southeast winds 5 to 10 knots. Seas 2 to 3 feet. Wave detail, southeast 2 feet at 5 seconds. For Tuesday, southeast winds around 10 knots. Seas 2 to 3 feet. Wave detail, southeast 3 feet at 6 seconds. For Tuesday night, southeast winds 5 to 10 knots, becoming east after midnight. Seas 2 to 3 feet. Wave detail, southeast 3 feet at 6 seconds. And for Wednesday, east winds 5 to 10 knots. Seas 2 to 3 feet. Wave detail, southeast 3 feet at 6 seconds. From the Okaloosa-Walton County line to Pascagoula, from 20 to 60 nautical miles offshore. For tonight, southeast winds 10 to 15 knots. Seas around 3 feet. Wave detail, southeast 3 feet at 5 seconds. For Tuesday, southeast winds 10 to 15 knots. Seas around 3 feet. Wave detail, southeast 3 feet at 6 seconds. For Tuesday night, east winds 5 to 10 knots. Seas 2 to 3 feet. Wave detail, southeast 3 feet at 6 seconds. And for Wednesday, east winds 5 to 10 knots. Seas 2 to 3 feet. Wave detail, southeast 3 feet at 7 seconds. Tidal information, at the mouth of the Mobile River on Tuesday, low tide at 1:34 a.m. High tide at 2:25 p.m. At the mouth of the Mobile River on Wednesday, low tide at 2:38 a.m. High tide at 3:23 p.m. At Pensacola Bay on Tuesday, low tide at 12:14 a.m. High tide at 1:37 p.m. At Pensacola Bay on Wednesday, low tide at 1:14 a.m. High tide at 2:34 p.m. At the East Pass in Destin on Tuesday, high tide at 1:04 p.m. At the East Pass in Destin on Wednesday, low tide at 12:40 a.m. The following marine observations were made as of 1 a.m. Mobile Bay Coast Guard Station. Winds were southeast at 6 knots. Sea temperature 80 degrees. Air temperature 77 degrees. Weeks Bay, calm. Air temperature was 74 degrees. Pensacola Bay. Sea temperature 81 degrees. Air temperature 76 degrees. The report from the east end of Dauphin Island was not available. Graham Bay, southeast winds at 14 knots. Air temperature was 78 degrees. And Pettiboy Island, southeast winds at 11 knots. Air temperature was 76 degrees. South of Dauphin Island, winds were southeast at 12 knots. 12 miles south of Orange Beach, winds were southeast at 10 knots. Sea temperature 76 degrees. Air temperature 76 degrees. 100 miles south of Destin, winds were east at 6 knots. Air temperature 77 degrees. Wave height 3 feet. Wave period 5 seconds. The following weather reports were made at 1 a.m. Pensacola International Airport, skies were clear. The temperature was 74 degrees, the dew point was 72, and the relative humidity was 93%. The wind was southeast at 6 miles an hour. The pressure was 30.12 inches and falling. Pensacola Naval Air Station, skies were partly cloudy. The temperature was 74 degrees, the dew point was 73, and the relative humidity was 97%. The wind was east at 5 miles an hour. The pressure was 30.12 inches and falling. Here's your National Weather Service forecast. Rest of tonight, mostly cloudy. Patchy fog. Near steady temperature in the lower 70s. East winds around 5 miles per hour. Tuesday, patchy fog in the morning. Mostly sunny. Highs around 90. Southeast winds 5 to 10 miles per hour. Tuesday night, partly cloudy in the evening, then becoming mostly cloudy. Patchy fog after midnight. Lows around 70. South winds 5 to 10 miles per hour in the evening, becoming light and variable. Wednesday, mostly sunny. Patchy fog in the morning. A slight chance of showers and thunderstorms in the afternoon. Highs around 90. South winds around 5 miles per hour. Chance of rain 20%. This is NOAA Weather Radio from the Mobile Pensacola National Weather Service. The current time is 2:08 a.m. Central Daylight Time. There is a high risk of rip currents for the following areas in Alabama, Baldwin Coastal and Mobile Coastal, and the following areas in Florida, Escambia Coastal, Okaloosa Coastal and Santa Rosa Coastal. High rip current risk remains in effect from 7 a.m. Central Daylight Time Tuesday through Tuesday evening. What? Dangerous rip currents expected. Where? In Alabama, Mobile Coastal and Baldwin Coastal counties. In Florida, Escambia Coastal, Santa Rosa Coastal and Okaloosa Coastal counties. When? From 7 a.m. Central Daylight Time Tuesday through Tuesday evening. Impacts, rip currents can sweep even the best swimmers away from shore into deeper water. Swim near a lifeguard. If caught in a rip current, relax and float. Don't swim against the current. If able, swim in a direction following the shoreline. If unable to escape, face the shore and call or wave for help. Here's your marine forecast. On the weather map, a light to occasionally moderate southeasterly flow will prevail through Saturday. Seas will build slightly through tonight, then diminish Wednesday into Thursday. On Perdido Bay, Pensacola Bay, including Santa Rosa Sound, and Choctawhatchee Bay. For tonight, southeast winds 5 to 10 knots, becoming east after midnight. Waves 1 foot or less. Light chop. For Tuesday, southeast winds 5 to 10 knots. Waves 1 foot or less. Light chop. For Tuesday night, south winds 5 to 10 knots in the evening, becoming light and variable. Waves 1 foot or less. Light chop. And for Wednesday, east winds around 5 knots, becoming southeast in the afternoon. Waves 1 foot or less. Light chop. On Perdido Bay, Pensacola Bay, including Santa Rosa Sound, and Choctawhatchee Bay. For tonight, south winds 5 to 10 knots, becoming east late this evening and overnight. Waves 1 foot or less. Light chop. For Tuesday, southeast winds 5 to 10 knots, becoming south in the afternoon. Waves 1 foot or less. Light chop. For Tuesday night, south winds around 5 knots in the evening, becoming light and variable. Waves 1 foot or less. Smooth. And for Wednesday, east winds around 5 knots, becoming south in the afternoon. Waves 1 foot or less. Light chop. A slight chance of showers and thunderstorms in the afternoon. From the Okaloosa-Walton County line to Pascagoula and out 20 nautical miles. For tonight, southeast winds 5 to 10 knots. Seas 2 to 3 feet. Wave detail, southeast 2 feet at 5 seconds. For Tuesday, southeast winds around 10 knots. Seas 2 to 3 feet. Wave detail, southeast 3 feet at 6 seconds. For Tuesday night, southeast winds 5 to 10 knots, becoming east after midnight. Seas 2 to 3 feet. Wave detail, southeast 3 feet at 6 seconds. And for Wednesday, east winds 5 to 10 knots. Seas 2 to 3 feet. Wave detail, southeast 3 feet at 6 seconds. From the Okaloosa-Walton County line to Pascagoula, from 20 to 60 nautical miles offshore. For tonight, southeast winds 10 to 15 knots. Seas around 3 feet. Wave detail, southeast 3 feet at 5 seconds. For Tuesday, southeast winds 10 to 15 knots. Seas around 3 feet. Wave detail, southeast 3 feet at 6 seconds. For Tuesday night, east winds 5 to 10 knots. Seas 2 to 3 feet. Wave detail, southeast 3 feet at 6 seconds. And for Wednesday, east winds 5 to 10 knots. Seas 2 to 3 feet. Wave detail, southeast 3 feet at 7 seconds. Tidal information, at the mouth of the Mobile River on Tuesday, low tide at 1:34 a.m. High tide at 2:25 p.m. At the mouth of the Mobile River on Wednesday, low tide at 2:38 a.m. High tide at 3:23 p.m. At Pensacola Bay on Tuesday, low tide at 12:14 a.m. High tide at 1:37 p.m. At Pensacola Bay on Wednesday, low tide at 1:14 a.m. High tide at 2:34 p.m. At the East Pass in Destin on Tuesday, high tide at 1:04 p.m. At the East Pass in Destin on Wednesday, low tide at 12:40 a.m. The following marine observations were made as of 2 a.m. Mobile Bay Coast Guard Station. Winds were southeast at 4 knots. Sea temperature 80 degrees. Air temperature 77 degrees. Weeks Bay, calm. Air temperature was 73 degrees. Pensacola Bay. Sea temperature 81 degrees. Air temperature 76 degrees. The report from the east end of Dauphin Island was not available. Graham Bay, southeast winds at 13 knots. Air temperature was 78 degrees. And Pettiboy Island, southeast winds at 11 knots. Air temperature was 76 degrees. South of Dauphin Island. Winds were southeast at 12 knots. 12 miles south of Orange Beach. Winds were southeast at 8 knots. Sea temperature 76 degrees. Air temperature 76 degrees. 100 miles south of Destin. Winds were east at 4 knots. Air temperature 77 degrees. Wave height 3 feet. Wave period 6 seconds. The following weather reports were made at 2 a.m. Pensacola International Airport, skies were clear. The temperature was 74 degrees, the dew point was 71, and the relative humidity was 91%. The wind was southeast at 5 miles an hour. The pressure was 30.11 inches and falling. Pensacola Naval Air Station, skies were clear. The temperature was 74 degrees, the dew point was 73, and the relative humidity was 97%. The wind was east at 5 miles an hour. The pressure was 30.11 inches and falling. Here's your National Weather Service forecast. Rest of tonight, mostly cloudy. Patchy fog. Near steady temperature in the lower 70s. East winds around 5 miles per hour. Tuesday, patchy fog in the morning. Mostly sunny. Highs around 90. Southeast winds 5 to 10 miles per hour. Tuesday night, partly cloudy in the evening, then becoming mostly cloudy. Patchy fog after midnight. Lows around 70. South winds 5 to 10 miles per hour in the evening, becoming light and variable. Wednesday, mostly sunny. Patchy fog in the morning. A slight chance of showers and thunderstorms in the afternoon. Highs around 90. South winds around 5 miles per hour. Chance of rain 20%. 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The current time is 2:17 a.m. Central Daylight Time. There is a high risk of rip currents for the following areas in Alabama, Baldwin Coastal and Mobile Coastal, and the following areas in Florida, Escambia Coastal, Okaloosa Coastal, and Santa Rosa Coastal. High rip current risk remains in effect from 7 a.m. Central Daylight Time Tuesday through Tuesday evening. What? Dangerous rip currents expected. Where? In Alabama, Mobile Coastal and Baldwin Coastal counties. In Florida, Escambia Coastal, Santa Rosa Coastal and Okaloosa Coastal counties. When? From 7 a.m. Central Daylight Time Tuesday through Tuesday evening. Impacts. Rip currents can sweep even the best swimmers away from shore into deeper water. Swim near a lifeguard. If caught in a rip current, relax and float. Don't swim against the current. If able, swim in a direction following the shoreline. If unable to escape, face the shore and call or wave for help. Here's your marine forecast. On the weather map, a light to occasionally moderate southeasterly flow will prevail through Saturday. Seas will build slightly through tonight, then diminish Wednesday into Thursday. On Perdido Bay, Pensacola Bay including Santa Rosa Sound, and Choctawhatchee Bay. For tonight, southeast winds 5 to 10 knots, becoming east after midnight. Waves 1 foot or less. Light chop. For Tuesday, southeast winds 5 to 10 knots. Waves 1 foot or less. Light chop. For Tuesday night, south winds 5 to 10 knots in the evening, becoming light and variable. Waves 1 foot or less. Light chop. And for Wednesday, east winds around 5 knots, becoming southeast in the afternoon. Waves 1 foot or less. Light chop. On Perdido Bay, Pensacola Bay including Santa Rosa Sound, and Choctawhatchee Bay. For tonight, south winds 5 to 10 knots, becoming east late this evening and overnight. Waves 1 foot or less. Light chop. For Tuesday, southeast winds 5 to 10 knots, becoming south in the afternoon. Waves 1 foot or less. Light chop. For Tuesday night, South winds around 5 knots in the evening, becoming light and variable. Waves 1 foot or less. Smooth. And for Wednesday, east winds around 5 knots, becoming south in the afternoon. Waves 1 foot or less. Light chop. A slight chance of showers and thunderstorms in the afternoon. From the Okaloosa-Walton County line to Pascagoula, and out 20 nautical miles. For tonight, southeast winds 5 to 10 knots. Seas 2 to 3 feet. Wave detail, southeast 2 feet at 5 seconds. For Tuesday, southeast winds around 10 knots. Seas 2 to 3 feet. Wave detail, southeast 3 feet at 6 seconds. For Tuesday night, southeast winds 5 to 10 knots, becoming east after midnight. Seas 2 to 3 feet. Wave detail, southeast 3 feet at 6 seconds. And for Wednesday, east winds 5 to 10 knots. Seas 2 to 3 feet. Wave detail, southeast 3 feet at 6 seconds. From the Okaloosa-Walton County line to Pascagoula, from 20 to 60 nautical miles offshore. For tonight, southeast winds 10 to 15 knots. Seas around 3 feet. Wave detail, southeast 3 feet at 5 seconds. For Tuesday, southeast winds 10 to 15 knots. Seas around 3 feet. Wave detail, southeast 3 feet at 6 seconds. For Tuesday night, east winds 5 to 10 knots. Seas 2 to 3 feet. Wave detail, southeast 3 feet at 6 seconds. And for Wednesday, east winds 5 to 10 knots. Seas 2 to 3 feet. Wave detail, southeast 3 feet at 7 seconds. Tidal information, at the mouth of the Mobile River on Tuesday, low tide at 1:34 a.m. High tide at 2:25 p.m. At the mouth of the Mobile River on Wednesday, low tide at 2:38 a.m. High tide at 3:23 p.m. At Pensacola Bay on Tuesday, low tide at 12:14 a.m. High tide at 1:37 p.m. At Pensacola Bay on Wednesday, low tide at 1:14 a.m. High tide at 2:34 p.m. At the East Pass in Destin on Tuesday, high tide at 1:04 p.m. At the East Pass in Destin on Wednesday, low tide at 12:40 a.m. The following marine observations were made as of 2 a.m. Mobile Bay Coast Guard Station. Winds were southeast at 4 knots. Sea temperature 80 degrees. Air temperature 77 degrees. Weeks Bay, calm. Air temperature was 73 degrees. Pensacola Bay. Sea temperature 81 degrees. Air temperature 76 degrees. The report from the east end of Dauphin Island was not available. Graham Bay, southeast winds at 13 knots. Air temperature was 78 degrees. And Pettiboy Island, southeast winds at 11 knots. Air temperature was 76 degrees. South of Dauphin Island. Winds were southeast at 12 knots. 12 miles south of Orange Beach. Winds were southeast at 8 knots. Sea temperature 76 degrees. Air temperature 76 degrees. 100 miles south of Destin. Winds were east at 4 knots. Air temperature 77 degrees. Wave height 3 feet. Wave period 6 seconds. The following weather reports were made at 2 a.m. Pensacola International Airport, skies were clear. The temperature was 74 degrees, the dew point was 71, and the relative humidity was 91%. The wind was southeast at 5 miles an hour. The pressure was 30.11 inches and falling. Pensacola Naval Air Station, skies were clear. The temperature was 74 degrees, the dew point was 73, and the relative humidity was 97%. The wind was east at 5 miles an hour. The pressure was 30.11 inches and falling. Here's your National Weather Service forecast. Rest of tonight, mostly cloudy. Patchy fog. Near steady temperature in the lower 70s. East winds around 5 miles per hour. Tuesday, patchy fog in the morning. mostly sunny. Highs around 90. Southeast winds 5 to 10 miles per hour. Tuesday night, partly cloudy in the evening, then becoming mostly cloudy. Patchy fog after midnight. Lows around 70. South winds 5 to 10 miles per hour in the evening, becoming light and variable. Wednesday, mostly sunny. Patchy fog in the morning. A slight chance of showers and thunderstorms in the afternoon. Highs around 90. South winds around 5 miles per hour. Chance of rain 20%. 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The current time is 2:25 a.m. Central Daylight Time. There is a high risk of rip currents for the following areas in Alabama, Baldwin Coastal and Mobile Coastal, and the following areas in Florida, Escambia Coastal, Okaloosa Coastal, and Santa Rosa Coastal. High rip current risk remains in effect from 7 a.m. Central Daylight Time Tuesday through Tuesday evening. What dangerous rip currents expected? Where in Alabama, Mobile Coastal and Baldwin Coastal counties? In Florida, Escambia Coastal, Santa Rosa Coastal and Okaloosa Coastal counties. When, from 7 a.m. Central Daylight Time Tuesday through Tuesday evening. Impacts, rip currents can sweep even the best swimmers away from shore into deeper water. 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Here's your marine forecast. On the weather map, a light to occasionally moderate southeasterly flow will prevail through Saturday. Seas will build slightly through tonight, then diminish Wednesday into Thursday. On Perdido Bay, Pensacola Bay including Santa Rosa Sound, and Choctaw Hatchie Bay. For tonight, southeast winds 5 to 10 knots, becoming east after midnight. Waves 1 foot or less. Light chop. For Tuesday, southeast winds 5 to 10 knots. Waves 1 foot or less. Light chop. For Tuesday night, south winds 5 to 10 knots in the evening, becoming light and variable. Waves 1 foot or less. Light chop. And for Wednesday, east winds around 5 knots, becoming southeast in the afternoon. Waves 1 foot or less. Light chop. On Perdido Bay, Pensacola Bay including Santa Rosa Sound, and Choctaw Hatchie Bay. For tonight, south winds 5 to 10 knots, becoming east late this evening and overnight. Waves 1 foot or less. Light chop. For Tuesday, southeast winds 5 to 10 knots, becoming south in the afternoon. Waves 1 foot or less. Light chop. For Tuesday night, south winds around 5 knots in the evening, becoming light and variable. Waves 1 foot or less. Smooth. And for Wednesday, east winds around 5 knots, becoming south in the afternoon. Waves 1 foot or less. Light chop. A slight chance of showers and thunderstorms in the afternoon. From the Okaloosa-Walton County line to Pascagoula and out 20 nautical miles. For tonight, southeast winds 5 to 10 knots. Seas 2 to 3 feet. Wave detail, southeast 2 feet at 5 seconds. For Tuesday, southeast winds around 10 knots. Seas 2 to 3 feet. Wave detail, southeast 3 feet at 6 seconds. For Tuesday night, southeast winds 5 to 10 knots, becoming east after midnight. Seas 2 to 3 feet. Wave detail, southeast 3 feet at 6 seconds. And for Wednesday, east winds 5 to 10 knots. Seas 2 to 3 feet. Wave detail, southeast 3 feet at 6 seconds. From the Okaloosa-Walton County line to Pascagoula, from 20 to 60 nautical miles offshore. For tonight, southeast winds 10 to 15 knots. Seas around 3 feet. Wave detail, southeast 3 feet at 5 seconds. For Tuesday, southeast winds 10 to 15 knots. Seas around 3 feet. Wave detail, southeast 3 feet at 6 seconds. For Tuesday night, east winds 5 to 10 knots. Seas 2 to 3 feet. Wave detail, southeast 3 feet at 6 seconds. And for Wednesday, east winds 5 to 10 knots. Seas 2 to 3 feet. Wave detail, southeast 3 feet at 7 seconds. Tidal information, at the mouth of the Mobile River on Tuesday, low tide at 1:34 a.m. High tide at 2:25 p.m. At the mouth of the Mobile River on Wednesday, low tide at 2:38 a.m. High tide at 3:23 p.m. At Pensacola Bay on Tuesday, low tide at 12:14 a.m. High tide at 1:37 p.m. At Pensacola Bay on Wednesday, low tide at 1:14 a.m. High tide at 2:34 p.m. At the East Pass in Destin on Tuesday, high tide at 1:04 p.m. At the East Pass in Destin on Wednesday, low tide at 12:40 a.m. The following marine observations were made as of 2 a.m. Mobile Bay Coast Guard Station. Winds were southeast at 4 knots. Sea temperature 80 degrees. Air temperature 77 degrees. Weeks Bay, calm. Air temperature was 73 degrees. Pensacola Bay. Sea temperature 81 degrees. Air temperature 76 degrees. The report from the east end of Dauphin Island was not available. Grand Bay, southeast winds at 13 knots. Air temperature was 78 degrees. And Pettiboy Island, southeast winds at 11 knots. Air temperature was 76 degrees. South of Dauphin Island. Winds were southeast at 12 knots. 12 miles south of Orange Beach. Winds were southeast at 8 knots. Sea temperature 76 degrees. Air temperature 76 degrees. 100 miles south of Destin. Winds were east at 4 knots. Air temperature 77 degrees. Wave height 3 feet. Wave period 6 seconds. The following weather reports were made at 2 a.m. Pensacola International Airport, skies were clear. The temperature was 74 degrees, the dew point was 71, and the relative humidity was 91%. The wind was southeast at 5 miles an hour. The pressure was 30.11 inches and falling. Pensacola Naval Air Station, skies were clear. The temperature was 74 degrees, the dew point was 73, and the relative humidity was 97%. The wind was east at 5 miles an hour. The pressure was 30.11 inches and falling. Here's your National Weather Service forecast. Rest of tonight, mostly cloudy. Patchy fog. Near steady temperature in the lower 70s. East winds around 5 miles per hour. Tuesday, patchy fog in the morning. Mostly sunny. Highs around 90. Southeast winds 5 to 10 miles per hour. Tuesday night, partly cloudy in the evening, then becoming mostly cloudy. Patchy fog after midnight. Lows around 70. South winds 5 to 10 miles per hour in the evening, becoming light and variable. Wednesday, mostly sunny. Patchy fog in the morning. A slight chance of showers and thunderstorms in the afternoon. Highs around 90. South winds around 5 miles per hour. Chance of rain 20%. This is NOAA Weather Radio from the Mobile Pensacola National Weather Service. The current time is 2:33 a.m. Central Daylight Time. There is a high risk of rip currents for the following areas in Alabama, Baldwin Coastal and Mobile Coastal, and the following areas in Florida, Escambia Coastal, Okaloosa Coastal and Santa Rosa Coastal. High rip current risk remains in effect from 7 a.m. Central Daylight Time Tuesday through Tuesday evening. What? Dangerous rip currents expected. Where? In Alabama, Mobile Coastal and Baldwin Coastal counties. In Florida, Escambia Coastal, Santa Rosa Coastal and Okaloosa Coastal counties. When? From 7 a.m. Central Daylight Time Tuesday through Tuesday evening. Impacts. Rip currents can sweep even the best swimmers away from shore into deeper water. Swim near a lifeguard. If caught in a rip current, relax and float. 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If able, swim in a direction following the shoreline. If unable to escape, face the shore and call or wave for help. Here's your marine forecast. On the weather map, a light to occasionally moderate southeasterly flow will prevail through Saturday. Seas will build slightly through tonight, then diminish Wednesday into Thursday. On Perdido Bay, Pensacola Bay, including Santa Rosa Sound, and Choctawhatchee Bay. For tonight, southeast winds 5 to 10 knots, becoming east after midnight. Waves 1 foot or less. Light chop. For Tuesday, southeast winds 5 to 10 knots. Waves 1 foot or less. Light chop. For Tuesday night, south winds 5 to 10 knots in the evening, becoming light and variable. Waves 1 foot or less. Light chop. And for Wednesday, east winds around 5 knots, becoming southeast in the afternoon. Waves 1 foot or less. Light chop. On Perdido Bay, Pensacola Bay, including Santa Rosa Sound, and Choctawhatchee Bay. For tonight, south winds 5 to 10 knots, becoming east late this evening and overnight. Waves 1 foot or less. Light chop. For Tuesday, southeast winds 5 to 10 knots, becoming south in the afternoon. Waves 1 foot or less. Light chop. For Tuesday night, south winds around 5 knots in the evening, becoming light and variable. Waves 1 foot or less. Smooth. And for Wednesday, east winds around 5 knots, becoming south in the afternoon. Waves 1 foot or less. Light chop. A slight chance of showers and thunderstorms in the afternoon. From the Okaloosa-Walton County line to Pascagoula, and out 20 nautical miles. For tonight, southeast winds 5 to 10 knots. Seas 2 to 3 feet. Wave detail, southeast 2 feet at 5 seconds. For Tuesday, southeast winds around 10 knots. Seas 2 to 3 feet. Wave detail, southeast 3 feet at 6 seconds. For Tuesday night, southeast winds 5 to 10 knots, becoming east after midnight. Seas 2 to 3 feet. Wave detail, southeast 3 feet at 6 seconds. And for Wednesday, east winds 5 to 10 knots. Seas 2 to 3 feet. Wave detail, southeast 3 feet at 6 seconds. From the Okaloosa-Walton County line to Pascagoula, from 20 to 60 nautical miles offshore. For tonight, southeast winds 10 to 15 knots. Seas around 3 feet. Wave detail, southeast 3 feet at 5 seconds. For Tuesday, southeast winds 10 to 15 knots. Seas around 3 feet. Wave detail, southeast 3 feet at 6 seconds. For Tuesday night, east winds 5 to 10 knots. Seas 2 to 3 feet. Wave detail, southeast 3 feet at 6 seconds. And for Wednesday, east winds 5 to 10 knots. Seas 2 to 3 feet. Wave detail, southeast 3 feet at 7 seconds. Tidal information, at the mouth of the Mobile River on Tuesday, low tide at 1:34 a.m. High tide at 2:25 p.m. At the mouth of the Mobile River on Wednesday, low tide at 2:38 a.m. High tide at 3:23 p.m. At Pensacola Bay on Tuesday, low tide at 12:14 a.m. High tide at 1:37 p.m. At Pensacola Bay on Wednesday, low tide at 1:14 a.m. High tide at 2:34 p.m. At the East Pass in Destin on Tuesday, high tide at 1:04 p.m. At the East Pass in Destin on Wednesday, low tide at 12:40 a.m. The following marine observations were made as of 2 a.m. Mobile Bay Coast Guard Station. Winds were southeast at 4 knots. Sea temperature 80 degrees. Air temperature 77 degrees. Weeks Bay, calm. Air temperature was 73 degrees. Pensacola Bay. Sea temperature 81 degrees. Air temperature 76 degrees. The report from the east end of Dauphin Island was not available. Graham Bay, southeast winds at 13 knots. air temperature was 78 degrees. And Pettiboy Island, southeast winds at 11 knots. Air temperature was 76 degrees. South of Dauphin Island, winds were southeast at 12 knots. 12 miles south of Orange Beach, winds were southeast at 8 knots. Sea temperature 76 degrees. Air temperature 76 degrees. 100 miles south of Destin, winds were east at 4 knots. Air temperature 77 degrees. Wave height 3 feet. Wave period 6 seconds. The following weather reports were made at 2 a.m. Pensacola International Airport, skies were clear. The temperature was 74 degrees, the dew point was 71, and the relative humidity was 91%. The wind was southeast at 5 miles an hour. The pressure was 30.11 inches and falling. Pensacola Naval Air Station, skies were clear. The temperature was 74 degrees, the dew point was 73, and the relative humidity was 97%. The wind was east at 5 miles an hour. The pressure was 30.11 inches and falling. Here's your National Weather Service forecast. Rest of tonight, mostly cloudy. Patchy fog. Near steady temperature in the lower 70s. East winds around 5 miles per hour. Tuesday, patchy fog in the morning. Mostly sunny. Highs around 90. Southeast winds 5 to 10 miles per hour. Tuesday night, partly cloudy in the evening, then becoming mostly cloudy. Patchy fog after midnight. Lows around 70. South winds 5 to 10 miles per hour in the evening, becoming light and variable. Wednesday, mostly sunny. Patchy fog in the morning. A slight chance of showers and thunderstorms in the afternoon. Highs around 90. South winds around 5 miles per hour. Chance of rain 20%. This is NOAA Weather Radio from the Mobile Pensacola National Weather Service. The current time is 2:42 a.m. Central Daylight Time. There is a high risk of rip currents for the following areas in Alabama, Baldwin Coastal and Mobile Coastal, and the following areas in Florida, Escambia Coastal, Okaloosa Coastal and Santa Rosa Coastal. High rip current risk remains in effect from 7 a.m. Central Daylight Time Tuesday through Tuesday evening. What dangerous rip currents expected? Where in Alabama, Mobile Coastal and Baldwin Coastal counties? In Florida, Escambia Coastal, Santa Rosa Coastal and Okaloosa Coastal counties. When, from 7 a.m. Central Daylight Time Tuesday through Tuesday evening. Impacts, rip currents can sweep even the best swimmers away from shore into deeper water. Swim near a lifeguard. If caught in a rip current, relax and float. 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If able, swim in a direction following the shoreline. If unable to escape, face the shore and call or wave for help. Here's your marine forecast. On the weather map, a light to occasionally moderate southeasterly flow will prevail through Saturday. Seas will build slightly through tonight, then diminish Wednesday into Thursday. On Perdido Bay, Pensacola Bay including Santa Rosa Sound, and Choctawhatchee Bay. For tonight, southeast winds 5 to 10 knots, becoming east after midnight. Waves 1 foot or less. Light chop. For Tuesday, southeast winds 5 to 10 knots. Waves 1 foot or less. Light chop. For Tuesday night, south winds 5 to 10 knots in the evening, becoming light and variable. Waves 1 foot or less. Light chop. And for Wednesday, east winds around 5 knots, becoming southeast in the afternoon. Waves 1 foot or less. Light chop. On Perdido Bay, Pensacola Bay including Santa Rosa Sound, and Choctawhatchee Bay. For tonight, south winds 5 to 10 knots, becoming east late this evening and overnight. Waves 1 foot or less. Light chop. For Tuesday, southeast winds 5 to 10 knots, becoming south in the afternoon. Waves 1 foot or less. Light chop. For Tuesday night, south winds around 5 knots in the evening, becoming light and variable. waves 1 foot or less. Smooth. And for Wednesday, east winds around 5 knots, becoming south in the afternoon. Waves 1 foot or less. Light chop. A slight chance of showers and thunderstorms in the afternoon. From the Okaloosa-Walton County line to Pascagoula, and out 20 nautical miles. For tonight, southeast winds 5 to 10 knots. Seas 2 to 3 feet. Wave detail, southeast 2 feet at 5 seconds. For Tuesday, southeast winds around 10 knots. Seas 2 to 3 feet. Wave detail, southeast 3 feet at 6 seconds. For Tuesday night, southeast winds 5 to 10 knots, becoming east after midnight. Seas 2 to 3 feet. Wave detail, southeast 3 feet at 6 seconds. And for Wednesday, east winds 5 to 10 knots. Seas 2 to 3 feet. Wave detail, southeast 3 feet at 6 seconds. From the Okaloosa-Walton County line to Pascagoula, from 20 to 60 nautical miles offshore. For tonight, southeast winds 10 to 15 knots. Seas around 3 feet. Wave detail, southeast 3 feet at 5 seconds. For Tuesday, southeast winds 10 to 15 knots. Seas around 3 feet. Wave detail, southeast 3 feet at 6 seconds. For Tuesday night, east winds 5 to 10 knots. Seas 2 to 3 feet. Wave detail, southeast 3 feet at 6 seconds. And for Wednesday, east winds 5 to 10 knots. Seas 2 to 3 feet. Wave detail, southeast 3 feet at 7 seconds. Tidal information, at the mouth of the Mobile River on Tuesday, low tide at 1:34 a.m. High tide at 2:25 p.m. At the mouth of the Mobile River on Wednesday, low tide at 2:38 a.m. High tide at 3:23 p.m. At Pensacola Bay on Tuesday, low tide at 12:14 a.m. High tide at 1:37 p.m. At Pensacola Bay on Wednesday, low tide at 1:14 a.m. High tide at 2:34 p.m. At the East Pass in Destin on Tuesday, high tide at 1:04 p.m. At the East Pass in Destin on Wednesday, low tide at 12:40 a.m. This is NOAA Weather Radio Station KEC 86 from Pensacola, Florida. 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The following marine observations were made as of 2 a.m. Mobile Bay Coast Guard Station. Winds were southeast at 4 knots. Sea temperature 80 degrees. Air temperature 77 degrees. Weeks Bay, calm. Air temperature was 73 degrees. Pensacola Bay. Sea temperature 81 degrees. Air temperature 76 degrees. The report from the east end of Dauphin Island was not available. Grand Bay, southeast winds at 13 knots. Air temperature was 78 degrees. And Pettiboy Island, southeast winds at 11 knots. Air temperature was 76 degrees. South of Dauphin Island, winds were southeast at 12 knots. 12 miles south of Orange Beach, winds were southeast at 8 knots. Sea temperature 76 degrees. Air temperature 76 degrees. 100 miles south of Destin, winds were east at 4 knots. Air temperature 77 degrees. Wave height 3 feet. Wave period 6 seconds. The following weather reports were made at 2 a.m. Pensacola International Airport, skies were clear. The temperature was 74 degrees, the dew point was 71, and the relative humidity was 91%. The wind was southeast at 5 miles an hour. The pressure was 30.11 inches and falling. Pensacola Naval Air Station, skies were clear. The temperature was 74 degrees, the dew point was 73, and the relative humidity was 97%. The wind was east at 5 miles an hour. The pressure was 30.11 inches and falling. Here's your National Weather Service forecast. Rest of tonight, mostly cloudy. Patchy fog. near steady temperature in the lower 70s. East winds around 5 miles per hour. Tuesday, patchy fog in the morning. Mostly sunny. Highs around 90.

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The current time is 2:50 a.m. Central Daylight Time. There is a high risk of rip currents for the following areas in Alabama, Baldwin Coastal and Mobile Coastal, and the following areas in Florida, Escambia Coastal, Okaloosa Coastal and Santa Rosa Coastal. High rip current risk remains in effect from 7 a.m. Central Daylight Time Tuesday through Tuesday evening. What dangerous rip currents expected? Where in Alabama, Mobile Coastal and Baldwin Coastal counties? In Florida, Escambia Coastal, Santa Rosa Coastal and Okaloosa Coastal counties. When from 7 a.m. Central Daylight Time Tuesday through Tuesday evening. Impacts: rip currents can sweep even the best swimmers away from shore into deeper water. Swim near a lifeguard. 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If able, swim in a direction following the shoreline. If unable to escape, face the shore and call or wave for help. Here's your marine forecast. On the weather map, a light to occasionally moderate southeasterly flow will prevail through Saturday. Seas will build slightly through tonight, then diminish Wednesday into Thursday. On Perdido Bay, Pensacola Bay, including Santa Rosa Sound, and Choctawhatchee Bay. For tonight, southeast winds 5 to 10 knots, becoming east after midnight. Waves 1 foot or less. Light chop. For Tuesday, southeast winds 5 to 10 knots. Waves 1 foot or less. Light chop. For Tuesday night, south winds 5 to 10 knots in the evening, becoming light and variable. Waves 1 foot or less. Light chop. And for Wednesday, east winds around 5 knots, becoming southeast in the afternoon. Waves 1 foot or less. Light chop. On Perdido Bay, Pensacola Bay, including Santa Rosa Sound, and Choctawhatchee Bay. For tonight, south winds 5 to 10 knots, becoming east late this evening and overnight. Waves 1 foot or less. Light chop. For Tuesday, southeast winds 5 to 10 knots, becoming south in the afternoon. Waves 1 foot or less. Light chop. For Tuesday night, south winds around 5 knots in the evening, becoming light and variable. Waves 1 foot or less. Smooth. And for Wednesday, east winds around 5 knots, becoming south in the afternoon. Waves 1 foot or less. Light chop. A slight chance of showers and thunderstorms in the afternoon. From the Okaloosa-Walton County line to Pascagoula, and out 20 nautical miles. For tonight, southeast winds 5 to 10 knots. Seas 2 to 3 feet. Wave detail, southeast 2 feet at 5 seconds. For Tuesday, southeast winds around 10 knots. Seas 2 to 3 feet. Wave detail, southeast 3 feet at 6 seconds. For Tuesday night, southeast winds 5 to 10 knots, becoming east after midnight. Seas 2 to 3 feet. Wave detail, southeast 3 feet at 6 seconds. And for Wednesday, east winds 5 to 10 knots. Seas 2 to 3 feet. Wave detail, southeast 3 feet at 6 seconds. From the Okaloosa-Walton County line to Pascagoula, from 20 to 60 nautical miles offshore. For tonight, southeast winds 10 to 15 knots. Seas around 3 feet. Wave detail, southeast 3 feet at 5 seconds. For Tuesday, southeast winds 10 to 15 knots. Seas around 3 feet. Wave detail, southeast 3 feet at 6 seconds. For Tuesday night, east winds 5 to 10 knots. Seas 2 to 3 feet. Wave detail, southeast 3 feet at 6 seconds. And for Wednesday, east winds 5 to 10 knots. Seas 2 to 3 feet. Wave detail, southeast 3 feet at 7 seconds. Tidal information, at the mouth of the Mobile River on Tuesday, low tide at 1:34 a.m. High tide at 2:25 p.m. At the mouth of the Mobile River on Wednesday, low tide at 2:38 a.m. High tide at 3:23 p.m. At Pensacola Bay on Tuesday,
low tide at 12:14 a.m.

0: high tide at 1:37 p.m. at Pensacola Bay on Wednesday, low tide at 1:14 a.m. high tide at 2:34 p.m. at the East Pass in Destin on Tuesday, high tide at 1:04 p.m. at the East Pass in Destin on Wednesday, low tide at 12:40 a.m. The following marine observations were made as of 2 a.m. Mobile Bay Coast Guard Station. Winds were southeast at 4 knots. Sea temperature 80 degrees. Air temperature 77 degrees. Weeks Bay, calm. Air temperature was 73 degrees. Pensacola Bay. Sea temperature 81 degrees. Air temperature 76 degrees. The report from the east end of Dauphin Island was not available. Grand Bay, southeast winds at 13 knots. Air temperature was 78 degrees. And Pettiboy Island, southeast winds at 11 knots. Air temperature was 76 degrees. South of Dauphin Island, winds were southeast at 12 knots. 12 miles south of Orange Beach, winds were southeast at 8 knots. Sea temperature 76 degrees. Air temperature 76 degrees. 100 miles south of Destin, winds were east at 4 knots. Air temperature 77 degrees. Wave heights 3 feet. Wave period 6 seconds. The following weather reports were made at 2 a.m. Pensacola International Airport, skies were clear. The temperature was 74 degrees, the dew point was 71, and the relative humidity was 91%. The wind was southeast at 5 miles an hour. The pressure was 30.11 inches and falling. Pensacola Naval Air Station, skies were clear. The temperature was 74 degrees, the dew point was 73, and the relative humidity was 97%. The wind was east at 5 miles an hour. The pressure was 30.11 inches and falling. Here's your National Weather Service forecast. Rest of tonight, mostly cloudy. Patchy fog. Near steady temperature in the lower 70s. East winds around 5 miles per hour. Tuesday, patchy fog in the morning. Mostly sunny. Highs around 90. Southeast winds 5 to 10 miles per hour. Tuesday night, partly cloudy in the evening, then becoming mostly cloudy. Patchy fog after midnight. Lows around 70. South winds 5 to 10 miles per hour in the evening, becoming light and variable. Wednesday, mostly sunny. Patchy fog in the morning. A slight chance of showers and thunderstorms in the afternoon. Highs around 90. South winds around 5 miles per hour. Chance of rain 20%. This is NOAA Weather Radio from the Mobile Pensacola National Weather Service. The current time is 2:58 a.m. Central Daylight Time. There is a high risk of rip currents for the following areas in Alabama, Baldwin Coastal and Mobile Coastal, and the following areas in Florida, Escambia Coastal, Okaloosa Coastal and Santa Rosa Coastal. High rip current risk remains in effect from 7 a.m. Central Daylight Time Tuesday through Tuesday evening. What? Dangerous rip currents expected. Where? In Alabama, Mobile Coastal and Baldwin Coastal counties. In Florida, Escambia Coastal, Santa Rosa Coastal and Okaloosa Coastal.
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0: 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Here's your marine forecast. On the weather map, a light to occasionally moderate southeasterly flow will prevail through Saturday. Seas will build slightly through tonight, then diminish Wednesday into Thursday. On Perdido Bay, Pensacola Bay including Santa Rosa Sound, and Choctawhatchee Bay. For tonight, southeast winds 5 to 10 knots, becoming east after midnight. Waves 1 foot or less. Light chop. For Tuesday, southeast winds 5 to 10 knots. Waves 1 foot or less. Light chop. For Tuesday night, south winds 5 to 10 knots in the evening, becoming light and variable. Waves 1 foot or less. Light chop. And for Wednesday, east winds around 5 knots, becoming southeast in the afternoon. Waves 1 foot or less. Light chop. On Perdido Bay, Pensacola Bay including Santa Rosa Sound, and Choctawhatchee Bay. For tonight, south winds 5 to 10 knots, becoming east late this evening and overnight. Waves 1 foot or less. Light chop. For Tuesday, southeast winds 5 to 10 knots, becoming south in the afternoon. Waves 1 foot or less. Light chop. For Tuesday night, south winds around 5 knots in the evening, becoming light and variable. Waves 1 foot or less. Smooth. And for Wednesday, east winds around 5 knots, becoming south in the afternoon. Waves 1 foot or less. Light chop. A slight chance of showers and thunderstorms in the afternoon. From the Okaloosa-Walton County line to Pascagoula, and out 20 nautical miles. For tonight, southeast winds 5 to 10 knots. Seas 2 to 3 feet. Wave detail, southeast 2 feet at 5 seconds. For Tuesday, southeast winds around 10 knots. Seas 2 to 3 feet. Wave detail, southeast 3 feet at 6 seconds. For Tuesday night, southeast winds 5 to 10 knots, becoming east after midnight. Seas 2 to 3 feet. Wave detail, southeast 3 feet at 6 seconds. And for Wednesday, east winds 5 to 10 knots. Seas 2 to 3 feet. Wave detail, southeast 3 feet at 6 seconds. From the Okaloosa-Walton County line to Pascagoula, from 20 to 60 nautical miles offshore. For tonight, southeast winds 10 to 15 knots. Seas around 3 feet. Wave detail, southeast 3 feet at 5 seconds. For Tuesday, southeast winds 10 to 15 knots. Seas around 3 feet. Wave detail, southeast 3 feet at 6 seconds. For Tuesday night, east winds 5 to 10 knots. Seas 2 to 3 feet. Wave detail, southeast 3 feet at 6 seconds. And for Wednesday, east winds 5 to 10 knots. Seas 2 to 3 feet. Wave detail, southeast 3 feet at 7 seconds. Here's your marine forecast. On the weather map, a light to occasionally moderate southeasterly flow will prevail through Saturday. Seas will build slightly through tonight, then diminish Wednesday into Thursday. On Perdido Bay, Pensacola Bay including Santa Rosa Sound, and Choctawhatchee Bay. For today, southeast winds 5 to 10 knots, becoming around 10 knots late. Waves 1 foot or less. Light chop. For tonight, south winds 5 to 10 knots, becoming northeast after midnight. Waves 1 foot or less. Light chop. For Wednesday, east winds around 5 knots, becoming south in the afternoon. Waves 1 foot or less. Light chop. And for Wednesday night, south winds 5 to 10 knots in the evening, becoming light and variable. Waves 1 foot or less. Light chop. On Perdido Bay, Pensacola Bay including Santa Rosa Sound, and Choctawhatchee Bay. For today, southeast winds 5 to 10 knots, becoming south this afternoon. Waves 1 foot or less. Light chop. For tonight, south winds around 5 knots in the evening, becoming light and variable. Waves 1 foot or less. Smooth. For Wednesday, east winds around 5 knots, becoming south in the afternoon. Waves 1 foot or less. Light chop. And for Wednesday night, southwest winds around 5 knots in the evening, becoming light and variable. Waves 1 foot or less. Smooth. From the Okaloosa-Walton County line to Pascagoula, and out 20 nautical miles. For today, southeast winds 5 to 10 knots. Seas 2 to 3 feet. Wave detail, southeast 3 feet at 6 seconds. For tonight, southeast winds 5 to 10 knots, becoming east after midnight. Seas 2 to 3 feet. Wave detail, southeast 2 feet at 6 seconds. For Wednesday, southeast winds 5 to 10 knots. Seas around 2 feet. Wave detail, southeast 2 feet at 6 seconds. And for Wednesday night, south winds around 5 knots. Seas around 2 feet. Wave detail, southeast 2 feet at 6 seconds. From the Okaloosa-Walton County line to Pascagoula, from 20 to 60 nautical miles offshore. For today, southeast winds around 10 knots. Seas 2 to 3 feet. Wave detail, southeast 3 feet at 6 seconds. For tonight, southeast winds 5 to 10 knots. Seas 2 to 3 feet. Wave detail, southeast 3 feet at 6 seconds. For Wednesday, east winds 5 to 10 knots. Seas 2 to 3 feet. Wave detail, southeast 3 feet at 6 seconds. And for Wednesday night, southeast winds around 5 knots. Seas around 2 feet. Wave detail, southeast 2 feet at 6 seconds. Tidal information, at the mouth of the Mobile River on Tuesday, low tide at 1:34 a.m. High tide at 2:25 p.m. At the mouth of the Mobile River on Wednesday, low tide at 2:38 a.m. High tide at 3:23 p.m. At Pensacola Bay on Tuesday, low tide at 12:14 a.m. High tide at 1:37 p.m. At Pensacola Bay on Wednesday, low tide at 1:14 a.m. High tide at 2:34 p.m. At the East Pass in Destin on Tuesday, high tide at 1:04 p.m. At the East Pass in Destin on Wednesday, low tide at 12:40 a.m. The following marine observations were made as of 2 a.m. Mobile Bay Coast Guard Station. Winds were southeast at 4 knots. Sea temperature 80 degrees. Air temperature 77 degrees. Weeks Bay, calm. Air temperature was 73 degrees. Pensacola Bay. Sea temperature 81 degrees. Air temperature 76 degrees. The report from the east end of Dauphin Island was not available. Graham Bay, southeast winds at 13 knots. Air temperature was 78 degrees. And Pettiboy Island, southeast winds at 11 knots. Air temperature was 76 degrees. South of Dauphin Island, winds were southeast at 12 knots. 12 miles south of Orange Beach, winds were southeast at 8 knots. Sea temperature 76 degrees. Air temperature 76 degrees. 100 miles south of Destin, winds were east at 4 knots. Air temperature 77 degrees. Wave height 3 feet. Wave period 6 seconds. The following weather reports were made at 2 a.m. Pensacola International Airport, skies were clear. The temperature was 74 degrees, the dew point was 71, and the relative humidity was 91%. The wind was southeast at 5 miles an hour. The pressure was 30.11 inches and falling. Pensacola Naval Air Station, skies were clear. The temperature was 74 degrees, the dew point was 73, and the relative humidity was 97%. The wind was east at 5 miles an hour. The pressure was 30.11 inches and falling. Here's your National Weather Service forecast. Today, patchy fog this morning. Mostly sunny. Highs around 90. Southeast winds 5 to 10 miles per hour. Tonight, partly cloudy in the evening, then becoming mostly cloudy. Patchy fog after midnight. Lows around 70. South winds 5 to 10 miles per hour in the evening, becoming light and variable. Wednesday, mostly sunny. Patchy fog in the morning. A slight chance of showers and thunderstorms in the afternoon. Highs around 90. South winds around 5 miles per hour. Chance of rain 20%. Wednesday night, mostly clear in the evening, then becoming partly cloudy. Lows in the upper 60s. South winds around 5 miles per hour in the evening, becoming light and variable. This is NOAA Weather Radio from the Mobile Pensacola National Weather Service. The current time is 3:10 a.m. Central Daylight Time. There is a high risk of rip currents for the following areas in Alabama, Baldwin Coastal and Mobile Coastal, and the following areas in Florida, Escambia Coastal, Okaloosa Coastal, and Santa Rosa Coastal. High rip current risk remains in effect from 7 a.m. Central Daylight Time Tuesday through Tuesday evening. What? Dangerous rip currents expected. Where? In Alabama, Mobile Coastal and Baldwin Coastal counties. In Florida, Escambia Coastal, Santa Rosa Coastal and Okaloosa Coastal counties. When? From 7 a.m. Central Daylight Time Tuesday through Tuesday evening. Impacts. Rip currents can sweep even the best swimmers away from shore into deeper water. Swim near a lifeguard. If caught in a rip current, relax and float. 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If able, swim in a direction following the shoreline. If unable to escape, face the shore and call or wave for help. Here's your marine forecast. On the weather map, a light to occasionally moderate southeasterly flow will prevail through Saturday. Seas will build slightly through tonight, then diminish Wednesday into Thursday. On Perdido Bay, Pensacola Bay including Santa Rosa Sound, and Choctaw Hatchie Bay. For today, southeast winds 5 to 10 knots, becoming around 10 knots late. Waves 1 foot or less. Light chop. For tonight, south winds 5 to 10 knots, becoming northeast after midnight. Waves 1 foot or less. Light chop. For Wednesday, east winds around 5 knots, becoming south in the afternoon. Waves 1 foot or less. Light chop. And for Wednesday night, south winds 5 to 10 knots in the evening, becoming light and variable. Waves 1 foot or less. Light chop. On Perdido Bay, Pensacola Bay including Santa Rosa Sound, and Choctaw Hatchie Bay. For today, southeast winds 5 to 10 knots, becoming south this afternoon. Waves 1 foot or less. Light chop. For tonight, south winds around 5 knots in the evening, becoming light and variable. Waves 1 foot or less. Smooth. For Wednesday, east winds around 5 knots, becoming south in the afternoon. Waves 1 foot or less. Light chop. And for Wednesday night, southwest winds around 5 knots in the evening, becoming light and variable. Waves 1 foot or less. Smooth. From the Okaloosa-Walton County line to Pascagoula and out 20 nautical miles. For today, southeast winds 5 to 10 knots. Seas 2 to 3 feet. Wave detail, southeast 3 feet at 6 seconds. For tonight, southeast winds 5 to 10 knots, becoming east after midnight. Seas 2 to 3 feet. Wave detail, southeast 2 feet at 6 seconds. For Wednesday, southeast winds 5 to 10 knots. Seas around 2 feet. Wave detail, southeast 2 feet at 6 seconds. And for Wednesday night, south winds around 5 knots. Seas around 2 feet. Wave detail, southeast 2 feet at 6 seconds. From the Okaloosa-Walton County line to Pascagoula, from 20 to 60 nautical miles offshore. For today, southeast winds around 10 knots. Seas 2 to 3 feet. Wave detail, southeast 3 feet at 6 seconds. For tonight, southeast winds 5 to 10 knots. Seas 2 to 3 feet. Wave detail, southeast 3 feet at 6 seconds. For Wednesday, east winds 5 to 10 knots. Seas 2 to 3 feet. Wave detail, southeast 3 feet at 6 seconds. And for Wednesday night, southeast winds around 5 knots. Seas around 2 feet. Wave detail, southeast 2 feet at 6 seconds. Tidal information, at the mouth of the Mobile River on Tuesday, low tide at 1:34 a.m. High tide at 2:25 p.m. At the mouth of the Mobile River on Wednesday, low tide at 2:38 a.m. High tide at 3:23 p.m. At Pensacola Bay on Tuesday, low tide at 12:14 a.m. High tide at 1:37 p.m. at Pensacola Bay on Wednesday. Low tide at 1:14 a.m. High tide at 2:34 p.m. at the East Pass in Destin on Tuesday. High tide at 1:04 p.m. at the East Pass in Destin on Wednesday. Low tide at 12:40 a.m. The following marine observations were made as of 3 a.m. Mobile Bay Coast Guard Station. Winds were south at 3 knots. Sea temperature 80 degrees. Air temperature 76 degrees. Weeks Bay, calm. Air temperature was 72 degrees. Pensacola Bay. Sea temperature 81 degrees. Air temperature 76 degrees. The report from the east end of Dauphin Island was not available. Graham Bay, southeast winds at 12 knots. Air temperature was 78 degrees. And Pettiboy Island, southeast winds at 10 knots. Air temperature was 76 degrees. South of Dauphin Island, winds were southeast at 12 knots. 12 miles south of Orange Beach, winds were east at 8 knots. Sea temperature 76 degrees. Air temperature 76 degrees. 100 miles south of Destin, winds were east at 10 knots. Air temperature 77 degrees. 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The following weather reports were made at 3 a.m. Pensacola International Airport, fog was reported, reducing the visibility to 0.5 mile. The temperature was 74 degrees, the dew point was 73, and the relative humidity was 97%. The wind was east at 6 miles an hour. The pressure was 30.09 inches and falling. Pensacola Naval Air Station, skies were clear. The temperature was 74 degrees, the dew point was 73, and the relative humidity was 97%. The wind was southeast at 6 miles an hour. The pressure was 30.09 inches and falling. Here's your National Weather Service forecast. Today, patchy fog this morning. Mostly sunny. Highs around 90. Southeast winds 5 to 10 miles per hour. Tonight, partly cloudy in the evening, then becoming mostly cloudy. Patchy fog after midnight. Lows around 70. South winds 5 to 10 miles per hour in the evening, becoming light and variable. Wednesday, mostly sunny. Patchy fog in the morning. A slight chance of showers and thunderstorms in the afternoon. Highs around 90. South winds around 5 miles per hour. Chance of rain 20%. Wednesday night, mostly clear in the evening, then becoming partly cloudy. Lows in the upper 60s. South winds around 5 miles per hour in the evening, becoming light and variable. This is NOAA Weather Radio, from the Mobile Pensacola National Weather Service. The current time is 3:19 a.m. Central Daylight Time. There is a high risk of rip currents for the following areas in Alabama, Baldwin Coastal and Mobile Coastal, and the following areas in Florida, Escambia Coastal, Okaloosa Coastal and Santa Rosa Coastal. High rip current risk remains in effect from 7 a.m. Central Daylight Time Tuesday through Tuesday evening. What? Dangerous rip currents expected. Where? In Alabama, Mobile Coastal and Baldwin Coastal counties. In Florida, Escambia Coastal, Santa Rosa Coastal and Okaloosa Coastal counties. When? From 7 a.m. Central Daylight Time Tuesday through Tuesday evening. Impacts. Rip currents can sweep even the best swimmers away from shore into deeper water. Swim near a lifeguard. 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If unable to escape, face the shore and call or wave for help. Here's your marine forecast. On the weather map, a light to occasionally moderate southeasterly flow will prevail through Saturday. Seas will build slightly through tonight, then diminish Wednesday into Thursday. On Perdido Bay, Pensacola Bay, including Santa Rosa Sound and Choctawhatchee Bay. For today, southeast winds 5 to 10 knots, becoming around 10 knots late. Waves 1 foot or less. Light chop. For tonight, south winds 5 to 10 knots, becoming northeast after midnight. Waves 1 foot or less. Light chop. For Wednesday, east winds around 5 knots, becoming south in the afternoon. Waves 1 foot or less. Light chop. And for Wednesday night, south winds 5 to 10 knots in the evening, becoming light and variable. Waves 1 foot or less. Light chop. On Perdido Bay, Pensacola Bay, including Santa Rosa Sound and Choctawhatchee Bay. For today, southeast winds 5 to 10 knots, becoming south this afternoon. Waves 1 foot or less. Light chop. For tonight, south winds around 5 knots in the evening, becoming light and variable. Waves 1 foot or less. Smooth. For Wednesday, east winds around 5 knots, becoming south in the afternoon. Waves 1 foot or less. Light chop. And for Wednesday night, southwest winds around 5 knots in the evening, becoming light and variable. Waves 1 foot or less. Smooth. From the Okaloosa-Walton County line to Pascagoula and out 20 nautical miles. For today, southeast winds 5 to 10 knots. Seas 2 to 3 feet. Wave detail, southeast 3 feet at 6 seconds. For tonight, southeast winds 5 to 10 knots, becoming east after midnight. Seas 2 to 3 feet. Wave detail, southeast 2 feet at 6 seconds. For Wednesday, southeast winds 5 to 10 knots. Seas around 2 feet. Wave detail, southeast 2 feet at 6 seconds. And for Wednesday night, south winds around 5 knots. Seas around 2 feet. Wave detail, southeast 2 feet at 6 seconds. From the Okaloosa-Walton County line to Pascagoula, from 20 to 60 nautical miles offshore. For today, southeast winds around 10 knots. Seas 2 to 3 feet. Wave detail, southeast 3 feet at 6 seconds. For tonight, southeast winds 5 to 10 knots. Seas 2 to 3 feet. Wave detail, southeast 3 feet at 6 seconds. For Wednesday, east winds 5 to 10 knots. Seas 2 to 3 feet. Wave detail, southeast 3 feet at 6 seconds. And for Wednesday night, southeast winds around 5 knots. Seas around 2 feet. Wave detail, southeast 2 feet at 6 seconds. Tidal information, at the mouth of the Mobile River on Tuesday, low tide at 1:34 a.m. High tide at 2:25 p.m. At the mouth of the Mobile River on Wednesday, low tide at 2:38 a.m. High tide at 3:23 p.m. At Pensacola Bay on Tuesday, low tide at 12:14 a.m. High tide at 1:37 p.m. At Pensacola Bay on Wednesday, low tide at 1:14 a.m. High tide at 2:34 p.m. At the East Pass in Destin on Tuesday, high tide at 1:04 p.m. At the East Pass in Destin on Wednesday, low tide at 12:40 a.m. The following marine observations were made as of 3 a.m. Mobile Bay Coast Guard Station. Winds were south at 3 knots. Sea temperature 80 degrees. Air temperature 76 degrees. Weeks Bay, calm. Air temperature was 72 degrees. Pensacola Bay. Sea temperature 81 degrees. Air temperature 76 degrees. The report from the east end of Dauphin Island was not available. Graham Bay, southeast winds at 12 knots. Air temperature was 78 degrees. And Pettiboy Island, southeast winds at 10 knots. Air temperature was 76 degrees. South of Dauphin Island. Winds were southeast at 12 knots. 12 miles south of Orange Beach. Winds were east at 8 knots. Sea temperature 76 degrees. Air temperature 76 degrees. 100 miles south of Destin. Winds were east at 10 knots. Air temperature 77 degrees. The following weather reports were made at 3 a.m. Pensacola International Airport, fog was reported, reducing the visibility to 0.5 mile. The temperature was 74 degrees, the dew point was 73, and the relative humidity was 97%. The wind was east at 6 miles an hour. The pressure was 30.09 inches and falling. Pensacola Naval Air Station, skies were clear. The temperature was 74 degrees, the dew point was 73, and the relative humidity was 97%. The wind was southeast at 6 miles an hour. The pressure was 30.09 inches and falling. Here's your National Weather Service forecast. Today, patchy fog this morning. Mostly sunny. Highs around 90. Southeast winds 5 to 10 miles per hour. Tonight, partly cloudy in the evening, then becoming mostly cloudy. Patchy fog after midnight. Lows around 70. South winds 5 to 10 miles per hour in the evening, becoming light and variable. Wednesday, mostly sunny. Patchy fog in the morning. A slight chance of showers and thunderstorms in the afternoon. Highs around 90. South winds around 5 miles per hour. Chance of rain 20%. Wednesday night, mostly clear in the evening, then becoming partly cloudy. Lows in the upper 60s. South winds around 5 miles per hour in the evening, becoming light and variable. This is NOAA Weather Radio, from the Mobile Pensacola National Weather Service. The current time is 3:27 a.m. Central Daylight Time. There is a high risk of rip currents for the following areas in Alabama, Baldwin Coastal and Mobile Coastal, and the following areas in Florida, Escambia Coastal, Okaloosa Coastal and Santa Rosa Coastal. High rip current risk remains in effect from 7 a.m. Central Daylight Time Tuesday through Tuesday evening. What? Dangerous rip currents expected. Where? In Alabama, Mobile Coastal and Baldwin Coastal counties. In Florida, Escambia Coastal, Santa Rosa Coastal and Okaloosa Coastal counties. When? From 7 a.m. Central Daylight Time Tuesday through Tuesday evening. Impacts, rip currents can sweep even the best swimmers away from shore into deeper water. Swim near a lifeguard. If caught in a rip current, relax and float. Don't swim against the current. If able, swim in a direction following the shoreline. If unable to escape, face the shore and call or wave for help. Here's your marine forecast. On the weather map, a light to occasionally moderate southeasterly flow will prevail through Saturday. Seas will build slightly through tonight, then diminish Wednesday into Thursday. On Perdido Bay, Pensacola Bay including Santa Rosa Sound, and Choctawhatchee Bay. For today, southeast winds 5 to 10 knots, becoming around 10 knots late. Waves 1 foot or less. Light chop. For tonight, south winds 5 to 10 knots, becoming northeast after midnight. Waves 1 foot or less. Light chop. For Wednesday, east winds around 5 knots, becoming south in the afternoon. Waves 1 foot or less. Light chop. And for Wednesday night, south winds 5 to 10 knots in the evening, becoming light and variable. Waves 1 foot or less. Light chop. On Perdido Bay, Pensacola Bay including Santa Rosa Sound, and Choctawhatchee Bay. For today, southeast winds 5 to 10 knots, becoming south this afternoon. Waves 1 foot or less. Light chop. For tonight, south winds around 5 knots in the evening, becoming light and variable. Waves 1 foot or less. Smooth. For Wednesday, east winds around 5 knots, becoming south in the afternoon. Waves 1 foot or less. Light chop. And for Wednesday night, southwest winds around 5 knots in the evening, becoming light and variable. Waves 1 foot or less. Smooth. From the Okaloosa-Walton County line to Pascagoula, and out 20 nautical miles. For today, southeast winds 5 to 10 knots. Seas 2 to 3 feet. Wave detail, southeast 3 feet at 6 seconds. For tonight, southeast winds 5 to 10 knots, becoming east after midnight. Seas 2 to 3 feet. Wave detail, southeast 2 feet at 6 seconds. For Wednesday, southeast winds 5 to 10 knots. Seas around 2 feet. Wave detail, southeast 2 feet at 6 seconds. And for Wednesday night, south winds around 5 knots. Seas around 2 feet. Wave detail, southeast 2 feet at 6 seconds. From the Okaloosa-Walton County line to Pascagoula, from 20 to 60 nautical miles offshore. For today, southeast winds around 10 knots. Seas 2 to 3 feet. Wave detail, southeast 3 feet at 6 seconds. For tonight, southeast winds 5 to 10 knots. Seas 2 to 3 feet. Wave detail, southeast 3 feet at 6 seconds. For Wednesday, east winds 5 to 10 knots. Seas 2 to 3 feet. Wave detail, southeast 3 feet at 6 seconds. And for Wednesday night, southeast winds around 5 knots. Seas around 2 feet. Wave detail, southeast 2 feet at 6 seconds. Tidal information, at the mouth of the Mobile River on Tuesday, low tide at 1:34 a.m. High tide at 2:25 p.m. At the mouth of the Mobile River on Wednesday, low tide at 2:38 a.m. High tide at 3:23 p.m. At Pensacola Bay on Tuesday, low tide at 12:14 a.m. High tide at 1:37 p.m. At Pensacola Bay on Wednesday, low tide at 1:14 a.m. High tide at 2:34 p.m. At the East Pass in Destin on Tuesday, high tide at 1:04 p.m. At the East Pass in Destin on Wednesday, low tide at 12:40 a.m. The following marine observations were made as of 3 a.m. Mobile Bay Coast Guard Station. Winds were south at 3 knots. Sea temperature 80 degrees. Air temperature 76 degrees. Weeks Bay, calm. Air temperature was 72 degrees. Pensacola Bay. Sea temperature 81 degrees. Air temperature 76 degrees. The report from the east end of Dauphin Island was not available. Graham Bay, southeast winds at 12 knots. Air temperature was 78 degrees. And Pettiboy Island, southeast winds at 10 knots. Air temperature was 76 degrees. South of Dauphin Island. Winds were southeast at 12 knots. 12 miles south of Orange Beach. Winds were east at 8 knots. Sea temperature 76 degrees. Air temperature 76 degrees. 100 miles south of Destin. Winds were east at 10 knots. Air temperature 77 degrees. The following weather reports were made at 3 a.m. Pensacola International Airport, fog was reported, reducing the visibility to 1/2 mile. The temperature was 74 degrees, the dew point was 73, and the relative humidity was 97%. The wind was east at 6 miles an hour. The pressure was 30.09 inches and falling. Pensacola Naval Air Station, skies were clear. The temperature was 74 degrees, the dew point was 73, and the relative humidity was 97%. The wind was southeast at 6 miles an hour. The pressure was 30.09 inches and falling. Here's your National Weather Service forecast. Today, patchy fog this morning. Mostly sunny. Highs around 90. Southeast winds 5 to 10 miles per hour. Tonight, partly cloudy in the evening, then becoming mostly cloudy. Patchy fog after midnight. Lows around 70. South winds 5 to 10 miles per hour in the evening, becoming light and variable. Wednesday, mostly sunny. Patchy fog in the morning. A slight chance of showers and thunderstorms in the afternoon. Highs around 90. South winds around 5 miles per hour. Chance of rain 20%. Wednesday night, mostly clear in the evening, then becoming partly cloudy. Lows in the upper 60s. South winds around 5 miles per hour in the evening, becoming light and variable. 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The current time is 3:35 a.m. Central Daylight Time. There is a high risk of rip currents for the following areas in Alabama, Baldwin Coastal and Mobile Coastal, and the following areas in Florida, Escambia Coastal, Okaloosa Coastal and Santa Rosa Coastal. High rip current risk remains in effect from 7 a.m. Central Daylight Time Tuesday through Tuesday evening. What dangerous rip currents expected? Where in Alabama, Mobile Coastal and Baldwin Coastal counties? In Florida, Escambia Coastal, Santa Rosa Coastal and Okaloosa Coastal counties. When, from 7 a.m. Central Daylight Time Tuesday through Tuesday evening. Impacts, rip currents can sweep even the best swimmers away from shore into deeper water. Swim near a lifeguard. If caught in a rip current, relax and float. Don't swim against the current. If able, swim in a direction following the shoreline. If unable to escape, face the shore and call or wave for help. Here's your marine forecast. On the weather map, a light to occasionally moderate southeasterly flow will prevail through Saturday. Seas will build slightly through tonight, then diminish Wednesday into Thursday. On Perdido Bay, Pensacola Bay, including Santa Rosa Sound, and Choctawhatchee Bay. For today, southeast winds 5 to 10 knots, becoming around 10 knots late. Waves 1 foot or less. Light chop. For tonight, south winds 5 to 10 knots, becoming northeast after midnight. Waves 1 foot or less. Light chop. For Wednesday, east winds around 5 knots, becoming south in the afternoon. Waves 1 foot or less. Light chop. And for Wednesday night, south winds 5 to 10 knots in the evening, becoming light and variable. Waves 1 foot or less. Light chop. On Perdido Bay, Pensacola Bay, including Santa Rosa Sound, and Choctawhatchee Bay. For today, southeast winds 5 to 10 knots, becoming south this afternoon. Waves 1 foot or less. Light chop. For tonight, south winds around 5 knots in the evening, becoming light and variable. Waves 1 foot or less. Smooth. For Wednesday, east winds around 5 knots, becoming south in the afternoon. Waves 1 foot or less. Light chop. And for Wednesday night, southwest winds around 5 knots in the evening, becoming light and variable. Waves 1 foot or less. Smooth. From the Okaloosa-Walton County line to Pascagoula and out 20 nautical miles. For today, southeast winds 5 to 10 knots. Seas 2 to 3 feet. Wave detail, southeast 3 feet at 6 seconds. For tonight, southeast winds 5 to 10 knots, becoming east after midnight. Seas 2 to 3 feet. Wave detail, southeast 2 feet at 6 seconds. For Wednesday, southeast winds 5 to 10 knots. Seas around 2 feet. Wave detail, southeast 2 feet at 6 seconds. And south winds around 5 knots. Seas around 2 feet. Wave detail, southeast 2 feet at 6 seconds. From the Okaloosa-Walton County line to Pascagoula, from 20 to 60 nautical miles offshore. For today, southeast winds around 10 knots. Seas 2 to 3 feet. Wave detail, southeast 3 feet at 6 seconds. For tonight, southeast winds 5 to 10 knots. Seas 2 to 3 feet. Wave detail, southeast 3 feet at 6 seconds. For Wednesday, east winds 5 to 10 knots. Seas 2 to 3 feet. Wave detail, southeast 3 feet at 6 seconds. And for Wednesday night, southeast winds around 5 knots. Seas around 2 feet. Wave detail, southeast 2 feet at 6 seconds. Tidal information, at the mouth of the Mobile River on Tuesday, low tide at 1:34 a.m. High tide at 2:25 p.m. At the mouth of the Mobile River on Wednesday, low tide at 2:38 a.m. High tide at 3:23 p.m. At Pensacola Bay on Tuesday, low tide at 12:14 a.m. High tide at 1:37 p.m. at Pensacola Bay on Wednesday. Low tide at 1:14 a.m. High tide at 2:34 p.m. at the East Pass in Destin on Tuesday. High tide at 1:04 p.m. at the East Pass in Destin on Wednesday. Low tide at 12:40 a.m. The following marine observations were made as of 3 a.m. Mobile Bay Coast Guard Station. Winds were south at 3 knots. Sea temperature 80 degrees. Air temperature 76 degrees. Weeks Bay, calm. Air temperature was 72 degrees. Pensacola Bay. Sea temperature 81 degrees. Air temperature 76 degrees. The report from the east end of Dauphin Island was not available. Grand Bay, southeast winds at 12 knots. Air temperature was 78 degrees. And Pettiboy Island, southeast winds at 10 knots. Air temperature was 76 degrees. South of Dauphin Island, winds were southeast at 12 knots. 12 miles south of Orange Beach, winds were east at 8 knots. Sea temperature 76 degrees. Air temperature 76 degrees. 100 miles south of Destin, winds were east at 10 knots. Air temperature 77 degrees. The following weather reports were made at 3 a.m. Pensacola International Airport, fog was reported, reducing the visibility to 0.5 mile. The temperature was 74 degrees, the dew point was 73, and the relative humidity was 97%. The wind was east at 6 miles an hour. The pressure was 30.09 inches and falling. Pensacola Naval Air Station, skies were clear. The temperature was 74 degrees, the dew point was 73, and the relative humidity was 97%. The wind was southeast at 6 miles an hour. The pressure was 30.09 inches and falling. Here's your National Weather Service forecast. Today, patchy fog this morning. Mostly sunny. Highs around 90. Southeast winds 5 to 10 miles per hour. Tonight, partly cloudy in the evening, then becoming mostly cloudy. Patchy fog after midnight. Lows around 70. South winds 5 to 10 miles per hour in the evening, becoming light and variable. Wednesday, mostly sunny. Patchy fog in the morning. A slight chance of showers and thunderstorms in the afternoon. Highs around 90. South winds around 5 miles per hour. Chance of rain 20%. Wednesday night, mostly clear in the evening, then becoming partly cloudy. Lows in the upper 60s. South winds around 5 miles per hour in the evening, becoming light and variable. This is NOAA Weather Radio, from the Mobile Pensacola National Weather Service. The current time is 3:43 a.m. Central Daylight Time. There is a high risk of rip currents for the following areas in Alabama, Baldwin Coastal and Mobile Coastal, and the following areas in Florida, Escambia Coastal, Okaloosa Coastal and Santa Rosa Coastal. High rip current risk remains in effect from 7 a.m. Central Daylight Time Tuesday through Tuesday evening. What? Dangerous rip currents expected. Where? In Alabama, Mobile Coastal and Baldwin Coastal counties. In Florida, Escambia Coastal, Santa Rosa Coastal and Okaloosa Coastal counties. When? From 7 a.m. Central Daylight Time Tuesday through Tuesday evening. Impacts. Rip currents can sweep even the best swimmers away from shore into deeper water. Swim near a lifeguard. If caught in a rip current, relax and float. 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If able, swim in a direction following the shoreline. If unable to escape, face the shore and call or wave for help. Here's your marine forecast. On the weather map, a light to occasionally moderate southeasterly flow will prevail through Saturday. Seas will build slightly through tonight, then diminish Wednesday into Thursday. On Perdido Bay, Pensacola Bay including Santa Rosa Sound, and Choctawhatchee Bay. For today, southeast winds 5 to 10 knots, becoming around 10 knots late. Waves 1 foot or less. Light chop. For tonight, south winds 5 to 10 knots, becoming northeast after midnight. Waves 1 foot or less. Light chop. For Wednesday, east winds around 5 knots, becoming south in the afternoon. Waves 1 foot or less. Light chop. And for Wednesday night, south winds 5 to 10 knots in the evening, becoming light and variable. Waves 1 foot or less. Light chop. On Perdido Bay, Pensacola Bay including Santa Rosa Sound, and Choctaw Hatchie Bay. For today, southeast winds 5 to 10 knots, becoming south this afternoon. Waves 1 foot or less. Light chop. For tonight, south winds around 5 knots in the evening, becoming light and variable. Waves 1 foot or less. Smooth. For Wednesday, east winds around 5 knots, becoming south in the afternoon. Waves 1 foot or less. Light chop. And for Wednesday night, southwest winds around 5 knots in the evening, becoming light and variable. Waves 1 foot or less. Smooth. From the Okaloosa-Walton County line to Pascagoula and out 20 nautical miles. For today, southeast winds 5 to 10 knots. Seas 2 to 3 feet. Wave detail, southeast 3 feet at 6 seconds. For tonight, southeast winds 5 to 10 knots, becoming east after midnight. Seas 2 to 3 feet. Wave detail, southeast 2 feet at 6 seconds. For Wednesday, southeast winds 5 to 10 knots. Seas around 2 feet. Wave detail, southeast 2 feet at 6 seconds. And for Wednesday night, south winds around 5 knots. Seas around 2 feet. Wave detail, southeast 2 feet at 6 seconds. From the Okaloosa-Walton County line to Pascagoula, from 20 to 60 nautical miles offshore. For today, southeast winds around 10 knots. Seas 2 to 3 feet. Wave detail, southeast 3 feet at 6 seconds. For tonight, southeast winds 5 to 10 knots. Seas 2 to 3 feet. Wave detail, southeast 3 feet at 6 seconds. For Wednesday, east winds 5 to 10 knots. Seas 2 to 3 feet. Wave detail, southeast 3 feet at 6 seconds. And for Wednesday night, southeast winds around 5 knots. Seas around 2 feet. Wave detail, southeast 2 feet at 6 seconds. 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Tidal information, at the mouth of the Mobile River on Tuesday, low tide at 1:34 a.m. High tide at 2:25 p.m. At the mouth of the Mobile River on Wednesday, low tide at 2:38 a.m. High tide at 3:23 p.m. At Pensacola Bay on Tuesday, low tide at 12:14 a.m. High tide at 1:37 p.m. At Pensacola Bay on Wednesday, low tide at 1:14 a.m. High tide at 2:34 p.m. At the East Pass in Destin on Tuesday, high tide at 1:04 p.m. At the East Pass in Destin on Wednesday, low tide at 12:40 a.m. The following marine observations were made as of 3 a.m. Mobile Bay Coast Guard Station. Winds were south at 3 knots. Sea temperature 80 degrees. Air temperature 76 degrees. Weeks Bay, calm. Air temperature was 72 degrees. Pensacola Bay. Sea temperature 81 degrees. Air temperature 76 degrees. The report from the east end of Dauphin Island was not available. Graham Bay, southeast winds at 12 knots. Air temperature was 78 degrees. And Pettiboy Island, southeast winds at 10 knots. Air temperature was 76 degrees. South of Dauphin Island. Winds were southeast at 12 knots. 12 miles south of Orange Beach. Winds were east at 8 knots. Sea temperature 76 degrees. Air temperature 76 degrees. 100 miles south of Destin. Winds were east at 10 knots. Air temperature 77 degrees. The following weather reports were made at 3 a.m. Pensacola International Airport, fog was reported, reducing the visibility to 1/2 of a mile.

Today, patchy fog this morning. Mostly sunny. Highs around 90. Southeast winds 5 to 10 miles per hour. Tonight, partly cloudy in the evening, then becoming mostly cloudy. Patchy fog after midnight. Lows around 70. South winds 5 to 10 miles per hour in the evening, becoming light and variable. Wednesday, mostly sunny. Patchy fog in the morning. A slight chance of showers and thunderstorms in the afternoon. Highs around 90. South winds around 5 miles per hour. Chance of rain 20%. Wednesday night, mostly clear in the evening, then becoming partly cloudy. Lows in the upper 60s. South winds around 5 miles per hour in the evening, becoming light and variable. This is NOAA Weather Radio from the Mobile Pensacola National Weather Service. The current time is 3:52 a.m. Central Daylight Time. There is a high risk of rip currents for the following areas in Alabama, Baldwin Coastal and Mobile Coastal, and the following areas in Florida, Escambia Coastal, Okaloosa Coastal and Santa Rosa Coastal. High rip current risk remains in effect from 7 a.m. Central Daylight Time Tuesday through Tuesday evening. What dangerous rip currents expected? Where in Alabama, Mobile Coastal and Baldwin Coastal counties? In Florida, Escambia Coastal, Santa Rosa Coastal and Okaloosa Coastal counties. When, from 7 a.m. Central Daylight Time Tuesday through Tuesday evening. Impacts, rip currents can sweep even the best swimmers away from shore into deeper water. Swim near a lifeguard. If caught in a rip current, relax and float. Don't swim against the current. If able, swim in a direction following the shoreline. If unable to escape, face the shore and call or wave for help. Here's your marine forecast. On the weather map, a light to occasionally moderate southeasterly flow will prevail through Saturday. Seas will build slightly through tonight, then diminish Wednesday into Thursday. On Perdido Bay, Pensacola Bay including Santa Rosa Sound, and Choctawhatchee Bay. For today, southeast winds 5 to 10 knots, becoming around 10 knots late. Waves 1 foot or less. Light chop. For tonight, south winds 5 to 10 knots, becoming northeast after midnight. Waves 1 foot or less. Light chop. For Wednesday, east winds around 5 knots, becoming south in the afternoon. Waves 1 foot or less. Light chop. And for Wednesday night, south winds 5 to 10 knots in the evening, becoming light and variable. Waves 1 foot or less. Light chop. On Perdido Bay, Pensacola Bay including Santa Rosa Sound, and Choctawhatchee Bay. For today, southeast winds 5 to 10 knots, becoming south this afternoon. Waves 1 foot or less. Light chop. For tonight, south winds around 5 knots in the evening, becoming light and variable. Waves 1 foot or less. Smooth. For Wednesday, east winds around 5 knots, becoming south in the afternoon. Waves 1 foot or less. Light chop. And for Wednesday night, southwest winds around 5 knots in the evening, becoming light and variable. Waves 1 foot or less. Smooth. From the Okaloosa-Walton County line to Pascagoula, and out 20 nautical miles. For today, southeast winds 5 to 10 knots. Seas 2 to 3 feet. Wave detail, southeast 3 feet at 6 seconds. For tonight, southeast winds 5 to 10 knots, becoming east after midnight. Seas 2 to 3 feet. Wave detail, southeast 2 feet at 6 seconds. For Wednesday, southeast winds 5 to 10 knots. Seas around 2 feet. Wave detail, southeast 2 feet at 6 seconds. And for Wednesday night, south winds around 5 knots. Seas around 2 feet. Wave detail, southeast 2 feet at 6 seconds. From the Okaloosa-Walton County line to Pascagoula, from 20 to 60 nautical miles offshore. For today, southeast winds around 10 knots. Seas 2 to 3 feet. Wave detail, southeast 3 feet at 6 seconds.

0: for tonight, southeast winds 5 to 10 knots, seas 2 to 3 feet. Wave detail, southeast 3 feet at 6 seconds. For Wednesday, east winds 5 to 10 knots, seas 2 to 3 feet. Wave detail, southeast 3 feet at 6 seconds. And for Wednesday night, southeast winds around 5 knots, seas around 2 feet. Wave detail, southeast 2 feet at 6 seconds. Tidal information, at the mouth of the Mobile River on Tuesday, low tide at 1:34 a.m. High tide at 2:25 p.m. At the mouth of the Mobile River on Wednesday, low tide at 2:38 a.m. High tide at 3:23 p.m. At Pensacola Bay on Tuesday, low tide at 12:14 a.m. High tide at 1:37 p.m. At Pensacola Bay on Wednesday, low tide at 1:14 a.m. High tide at 2:34 p.m. At the East Pass in Destin on Tuesday, high tide at 1:04 p.m. At the East Pass in Destin on Wednesday, low tide at 12:40 a.m. The following marine observations were made as of 3 a.m. Mobile Bay Coast Guard Station. Winds were south at 3 knots. Sea temperature 80 degrees. Air temperature 76 degrees. Weeks Bay, calm. Air temperature was 72 degrees. Pensacola Bay. Sea temperature 81 degrees. Air temperature 76 degrees. The report from the east end of Dauphin Island was not available. Graham Bay, southeast winds at 12 knots. Air temperature was 78 degrees. And Pettiboy Island, southeast winds at 10 knots. Air temperature was 76 degrees. South of Dauphin Island, winds were southeast at 12 knots. 12 miles south of Orange Beach, winds were east at 8 knots. Sea temperature 76 degrees. Air temperature 76 degrees. 100 miles south of Destin, winds were east at 10 knots. Air temperature 77 degrees. The following weather reports were made at 3 a.m. Pensacola International Airport, fog was reported, reducing the visibility to 1/2 of a mile. The temperature was 74 degrees, the dew point was 73, and the relative humidity was 97%. The wind was east at 6 miles an hour. The pressure was 30.09 inches and falling. Pensacola Naval Air Station, skies were clear. The temperature was 74 degrees, the dew point was 73, and the relative humidity was 97%. The wind was southeast at 6 miles an hour. The pressure was 30.09 inches and falling. Here's your National Weather Service forecast. Today, patchy fog this morning. Mostly sunny. Highs around 90. Southeast winds 5 to 10 miles per.
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0: And variable. Wednesday, mostly sunny. Patchy fog in the morning. A slight chance of showers and thunderstorms in the afternoon. Highs around 90. South winds around 5 miles per hour. Chance of rain 20%. Wednesday night, mostly clear in the evening, then becoming partly cloudy. Lows in the upper 60s. South winds around 5 miles per hour in the evening, becoming light and variable. This is NOAA Weather Radio, from the Mobile Pensacola National Weather Service. The current time is 4 a.m. Central Daylight Time. There is a high risk of rip currents for the following areas in Alabama, Baldwin Coastal and Mobile Coastal, and the following areas in Florida, Escambia Coastal, Okaloosa Coastal and Santa Rosa Coastal. High rip current risk remains in effect from 7 a.m. Central Daylight Time Tuesday through Tuesday evening. What? Dangerous rip currents expected. Where? In Alabama, Mobile Coastal and Baldwin Coastal counties. In Florida, Escambia Coastal, Santa Rosa Coastal and Okaloosa Coastal counties. When? From 7 a.m. Central Daylight Time Tuesday through Tuesday evening. Impacts, Rip currents can sweep even the best swimmers away from shore into deeper water. Swim near a lifeguard. If caught in the rip current, relax and float. 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If able, swim in a direction following the shoreline. If unable to escape, face the shore and call or wave for help. Here's your marine forecast. On the weather map, a light to occasionally moderate southeasterly flow will prevail through Saturday. Seas will build slightly through tonight, then diminish Wednesday into Thursday. On Perdido Bay, Pensacola Bay including Santa Rosa Sound, and Choctawhatchee Bay. For today, southeast winds 5 to 10 knots, becoming around 10 knots late. Waves 1 foot or less. Light chop. For tonight, south winds 5 to 10 knots, becoming northeast after midnight. Waves 1 foot or less. Light chop. For Wednesday, east winds around 5 knots, becoming south in the afternoon. Waves 1 foot or less. Light chop. And for Wednesday night, south winds 5 to 10 knots in the evening, becoming light and variable. Waves 1 foot or less. Light chop. On Perdido Bay, Pensacola Bay including Santa Rosa Sound, and Choctawhatchee Bay. For today, southeast winds 5 to 10 knots, becoming south this afternoon. Waves 1 foot or less. Light chop. For tonight, south winds around 5 knots in the evening, becoming light and variable. Waves 1 foot or less. Smooth. For Wednesday, east winds around 5 knots, becoming south in the afternoon. Waves 1 foot or less. Light chop. And for Wednesday night, southwest winds around 5 knots in the evening, becoming light and variable. Waves 1 foot or less. Smooth. From the Okaloosa-Walton County line to Pascagoula, and out 20 nautical miles. For today, southeast winds 5 to 10 knots. Seas 2 to 3 feet. Wave detail, southeast 3 feet at 6 seconds. For tonight, southeast winds 5 to 10 knots, becoming east after midnight. Seas 2 to 3 feet. Wave detail, southeast 2 feet at 6 seconds. For Wednesday, southeast winds 5 to 10 knots. Seas around 2 feet. Wave detail, southeast 2 feet at 6 seconds. And for Wednesday night, south winds around 5 knots. Seas around 2 feet. Wave detail, southeast 2 feet at 6 seconds. From the Okaloosa-Walton County line to Pascagoula, from 20 to 60 nautical miles offshore. For today, southeast winds around 10 knots. Seas 2 to 3 feet. Wave detail, southeast 3 feet at 6 seconds. For tonight, southeast winds 5 to 10 knots. Seas 2 to 3 feet. Wave detail, southeast 3 feet at 6 seconds. For Wednesday, east winds 5 to 10 knots. Seas 2 to 3 feet. Wave detail, southeast 3 feet at 6 seconds. And for Wednesday night, southeast winds around 5 knots. Seas around 2 feet. Wave detail, southeast 2 feet at 6 seconds. Tidal information, at the mouth of the Mobile River on Tuesday, low tide at 1:34 a.m. High tide at 2:25 p.m. At the mouth of the Mobile River on Wednesday, low tide at 2:38 a.m. High tide at 3:23 p.m. At Pensacola Bay on Tuesday, low tide at 12:14 a.m. High tide at 1:37 p.m. At Pensacola Bay on Wednesday, low tide at 1:14 a.m. High tide at 2:34 p.m. At the East Pass in Destin on Tuesday, high tide at 1:04 p.m. At the East Pass in Destin on Wednesday, low tide at 12:40 a.m. The following marine observations were made as of 3 a.m. Mobile Bay Coast Guard Station. Winds were south at 3 knots. Sea temperature 80 degrees. Air temperature 76 degrees. Weeks Bay, calm. Air temperature was 72 degrees. Pensacola Bay. Sea temperature 81 degrees. Air temperature 76 degrees. The report from the east end of Dauphin Island was not available. Graham Bay, southeast winds at 12 knots. Air temperature was 78 degrees. And Pettiboy Island, southeast winds at 10 knots. Air temperature was 76 degrees. South of Dauphin Island, winds were southeast at 12 knots. 12 miles south of Orange Beach, winds were east at 8 knots. Sea temperature 76 degrees. Air temperature 76 degrees. 100 miles south of Destin, winds were east at 10 knots. Air temperature 77 degrees. The following weather reports were made at 3 a.m. Pensacola International Airport, fog was reported, reducing the visibility to 0.5 mile. The temperature was 74 degrees, the dew point was 73, and the relative humidity was 97%. The wind was east at 6 miles an hour. The pressure was 30.09 inches and falling. Pensacola Naval Air Station, skies were clear. The temperature was 74 degrees, the dew point was 73, and the relative humidity was 97%. The wind was southeast at 6 miles an hour. The pressure was 30.09 inches and falling. Here's your National Weather Service forecast. Today, patchy fog this morning. Mostly sunny. Highs around 90. Southeast winds 5 to 10 miles per hour. Tonight, partly cloudy in the evening, then becoming mostly cloudy. Patchy fog after midnight. Lows around 70. South winds 5 to 10 miles per hour in the evening, becoming light and variable. Wednesday, mostly sunny. Patchy fog in the morning. A slight chance of showers and thunderstorms in the afternoon. Highs around 90. South winds around 5 miles per hour. Chance of rain 20%. Wednesday night, mostly clear in the evening, then becoming partly cloudy. Lows in the upper 60s. South winds around 5 miles per hour in the evening, becoming light and variable. 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The current time is 4:08 a.m. Central Daylight Time. There is a high risk of rip currents for the following areas in Alabama, Baldwin Coastal and Mobile Coastal, and the following areas in Florida, Escambia Coastal, Okaloosa Coastal and Santa Rosa Coastal. High rip current risk remains in effect from 7 a.m. Central Daylight Time Tuesday through Tuesday evening. What? Dangerous rip currents expected. Where? In Alabama, Mobile Coastal and Baldwin Coastal counties. In Florida, Escambia Coastal, Santa Rosa Coastal and Okaloosa Coastal counties. When? From 7 a.m. Central Daylight Time Tuesday through Tuesday evening. Impacts. Rip currents can sweep even the best swimmers away from shore into deeper water. Swim near a lifeguard. If caught in a rip current, relax and float. Don't swim against the current. If able, swim in a direction following the shoreline. If unable to escape, face the shore and call or wave for help. Here's your marine forecast. On the weather map, a light to occasionally moderate southeasterly flow will prevail through Saturday. Seas will build slightly through tonight, then diminish Wednesday into Thursday. On Perdido Bay, Pensacola Bay including Santa Rosa Sound, and Choctawhatchee Bay. For today, southeast winds 5 to 10 knots, becoming around 10 knots late. Waves 1 foot or less. Light chop. For tonight, south winds 5 to 10 knots, becoming northeast after midnight. Waves 1 foot or less. Light chop. For Wednesday, east winds around 5 knots, becoming south in the afternoon. Waves 1 foot or less. Light chop. And for Wednesday night, south winds 5 to 10 knots in the evening, becoming light and variable. Waves 1 foot or less. Light chop. On Perdido Bay, Pensacola Bay including Santa Rosa Sound, and Choctawhatchee Bay. For today, southeast winds 5 to 10 knots, becoming south this afternoon. Waves 1 foot or less. Light chop. For tonight, south winds around 5 knots in the evening, becoming light and variable. waves 1 foot or less. Smooth. For Wednesday, east winds around 5 knots, becoming south in the afternoon. Waves 1 foot or less. Light chop. And for Wednesday night, southwest winds around 5 knots in the evening, becoming light and variable. Waves 1 foot or less. Smooth. From the Okaloosa-Walton County line to Pascagoula and out 20 nautical miles. For today, southeast winds 5 to 10 knots. Seas 2 to 3 feet. Wave detail, southeast 3 feet at 6 seconds. For tonight, southeast winds 5 to 10 knots, becoming east after midnight. Seas 2 to 3 feet. Wave detail, southeast 2 feet at 6 seconds. For Wednesday, southeast winds 5 to 10 knots. Seas around 2 feet. Wave detail, southeast 2 feet at 6 seconds. And for Wednesday night, south winds around 5 knots. Seas around 2 feet. Wave detail, southeast 2 feet at 6 seconds. From the Okaloosa-Walton County line to Pascagoula, from 20 to 60 nautical miles offshore. For today, southeast winds around 10 knots. Seas 2 to 3 feet. Wave detail, southeast 3 feet at 6 seconds. For tonight, southeast winds 5 to 10 knots. Seas 2 to 3 feet. Wave detail, southeast 3 feet at 6 seconds. For Wednesday, east winds 5 to 10 knots. Seas 2 to 3 feet. Wave detail, southeast 3 feet at 6 seconds. And for Wednesday night, southeast winds around 5 knots. Seas around 2 feet. Wave detail, southeast 2 feet at 6 seconds. Tidal information, at the mouth of the Mobile River on Tuesday, low tide at 1:34 a.m. High tide at 2:25 p.m. At the mouth of the Mobile River on Wednesday, low tide at 2:38 a.m. High tide at 3:23 p.m. At Pensacola Bay on Tuesday, low tide at 12:14 a.m. High tide at 1:37 p.m. At Pensacola Bay on Wednesday, low tide at 1:14 a.m. High tide at 2:34 p.m. At the East Pass in Destin on Tuesday, high tide at 1:04 p.m. At the East Pass in Destin on Wednesday, low tide at 12:40 a.m. The following marine observations were made as of 4 a.m. Mobile Bay Coast Guard Station. Winds were southeast at 5 knots. Sea temperature 80 degrees. Air temperature 76 degrees. Weeks Bay, calm. Air temperature was 71 degrees. Pensacola Bay. Sea temperature 81 degrees. Air temperature 75 degrees. The report from the east end of Dauphin Island was not available. Graham Bay, southeast winds at 10 knots. Air temperature was 78 degrees. And Pettiboy Island, southeast winds at 9 knots. Air temperature was 75 degrees. South of Dauphin Island. Winds were southeast at 10 knots. 12 miles south of Orange Beach. Winds were southeast at 8 knots. Sea temperature 76 degrees. Air temperature 76 degrees. 100 miles south of Destin. Winds were east at 10 knots. Air temperature 77 degrees. The following weather reports were made at 4 a.m. Pensacola International Airport, fog was reported. The temperature was 74 degrees, the dew point was 73, and the relative humidity was 97%. The wind was east at 6 miles an hour. The pressure was 30.10 inches and rising. Pensacola Naval Air Station, skies were partly cloudy. The temperature was 74 degrees, the dew point was 73, and the relative humidity was 97%. The wind was southeast at 7 miles an hour. The pressure was 30.10 inches and rising. Here's your National Weather Service forecast. Today, patchy fog this morning. Mostly sunny. Highs around 90. Southeast winds 5 to 10 miles per hour. Tonight, partly cloudy in the evening, then becoming mostly cloudy. Patchy fog after midnight. lows around 70. South winds 5 to 10 miles per hour in the evening, becoming light and variable. Wednesday, mostly sunny. Patchy fog in the morning. A slight chance of showers and thunderstorms in the afternoon. Highs around 90. South winds around 5 miles per hour. Chance of rain 20%. Wednesday night, mostly clear in the evening, then becoming partly cloudy. Lows in the upper 60s. South winds around 5 miles per hour in the evening, becoming light and variable. 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There is a high risk of rip currents for the following areas in Alabama, Baldwin Coastal and Mobile Coastal, and the following areas in Florida, Escambia Coastal, Okaloosa Coastal and Santa Rosa Coastal. High rip current risk remains in effect from 7 a.m. Central Daylight Time Tuesday through Tuesday evening. What? Dangerous rip currents expected. Where? In Alabama, Mobile Coastal and Baldwin Coastal counties. In Florida, Escambia Coastal, Santa Rosa Coastal and Okaloosa Coastal counties. When? From 7 a.m. Central Daylight Time Tuesday through Tuesday evening. Impacts. Rip currents can sweep even the best swimmers away from shore into deeper water. Swim near a lifeguard. If caught in a rip current, relax and float. 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If able, swim in a direction following the shoreline. If unable to escape, face the shore and call or wave for help. Here's your marine forecast. On the weather map, a light to occasionally moderate southeasterly flow will prevail through Saturday. Seas will build slightly through tonight, then diminish Wednesday into Thursday. On Perdido Bay, Pensacola Bay including Santa Rosa Sound, and Choctaw Hatchie Bay. For today, southeast winds 5 to 10 knots, becoming around 10 knots late. Waves 1 foot or less. Light chop. For tonight, south winds 5 to 10 knots, becoming northeast after midnight. Waves 1 foot or less. Light chop. For Wednesday, east winds around 5 knots, becoming south in the afternoon. Waves 1 foot or less. Light chop. And for Wednesday night, south winds 5 to 10 knots in the evening, becoming light and variable. Waves 1 foot or less. Light chop. On Perdido Bay, Pensacola Bay including Santa Rosa Sound, and Choctaw Hatchie Bay. For today, southeast winds 5 to 10 knots, becoming south this afternoon. Waves 1 foot or less. Light chop. For tonight, south winds around 5 knots in the evening, becoming light and variable. Waves 1 foot or less. Smooth. For Wednesday, east winds around 5 knots, becoming south in the afternoon. Waves 1 foot or less. Light chop. And for Wednesday night, southwest winds around 5 knots in the evening, becoming light and variable. Waves 1 foot or less. Smooth. From the Okaloosa-Walton County line to Pascagoula and out 20 nautical miles. For today, southeast winds 5 to 10 knots. Seas 2 to 3 feet. Wave detail, southeast 3 feet at 6 seconds. For tonight, southeast winds 5 to 10 knots, becoming east after midnight. Seas 2 to 3 feet. Wave detail, southeast 2 feet at 6 seconds. For Wednesday, southeast winds 5 to 10 knots. Seas around 2 feet. Wave detail, southeast 2 feet at 6 seconds. And for Wednesday night, south winds around 5 knots. Seas around 2 feet. Wave detail, southeast 2 feet at 6 seconds. From the Okaloosa-Walton County line to Pascagoula, from 20 to 60 nautical miles offshore. For today, southeast winds around 10 knots. Seas 2 to 3 feet. Wave detail, southeast 3 feet at 6 seconds. For tonight, southeast winds 5 to 10 knots, seas 2 to 3 feet. Wave detail, southeast 3 feet at 6 seconds. For Wednesday, east winds 5 to 10 knots. Seas 2 to 3 feet. Wave detail, southeast 3 feet at 6 seconds. And for Wednesday night, southeast winds around 5 knots. Seas around 2 feet. Wave detail, southeast 2 feet at 6 seconds. Tidal information, at the mouth of the Mobile River on Tuesday, low tide at 1:34 a.m. High tide at 2:25 p.m. At the mouth of the Mobile River on Wednesday, low tide at 2:38 a.m. High tide at 3:23 p.m. At Pensacola Bay on Tuesday, low tide at 12:14 a.m. High tide at 1:37 p.m. At Pensacola Bay on Wednesday, low tide at 1:14 a.m. High tide at 2:34 p.m. At the East Pass in Destin on Tuesday, high tide at 1:04 p.m. At the East Pass in Destin on Wednesday, low tide at 12:40 a.m. The following marine observations were made as of 4 a.m. Mobile Bay Coast Guard Station. Winds were southeast at 5 knots. Sea temperature 80 degrees. Air temperature 76 degrees. Weeks Bay, calm. Air temperature was 71 degrees. Pensacola Bay. Sea temperature 81 degrees. Air temperature 75 degrees. The report from the east end of Dauphin Island was not available. Grand Bay, southeast winds at 10 knots. Air temperature was 78 degrees. And Pettiboy Island, southeast winds at 9 knots. Air temperature was 75 degrees. South of Dauphin Island, winds were southeast at 10 knots. 12 miles south of Orange Beach, winds were southeast at 8 knots. Sea temperature 76 degrees. Air temperature 76 degrees. 100 miles south of Destin, winds were east at 10 knots. Air temperature 77 degrees. The following weather reports were made at 4 a.m. Pensacola International Airport, fog was reported. The temperature was 74 degrees, the dew point was 73, and the relative humidity was 97%. The wind was east at 6 miles an hour. The pressure was 30.10 inches and rising. Pensacola Naval Air Station, skies were partly cloudy. The temperature was 74 degrees, the dew point was 73, and the relative humidity was 97%. The wind was southeast at 7 miles an hour. The pressure was 30.10 inches and rising. Here's your National Weather Service forecast. Today, patchy fog this morning. Mostly sunny. Highs around 90. Southeast winds 5 to 10 miles per hour. Tonight, partly cloudy in the evening, then becoming mostly cloudy. Patchy fog after midnight. Lows around 70. South winds 5 to 10 miles per hour in the evening, becoming light and variable. Wednesday, mostly sunny. Patchy fog in the morning. A slight chance of showers and thunderstorms in the afternoon. Highs around 90. South winds around 5 miles per hour. Chance of rain 20%. Wednesday night, mostly clear in the evening, then becoming partly cloudy. Lows in the upper 60s. South winds around 5 miles per hour in the evening, becoming light and variable. This is NOAA Weather Radio, from the Mobile Pensacola National Weather Service. The current time is 4:25 a.m. Central Daylight Time. There is a high risk of rip currents for the following areas in Alabama, Baldwin Coastal and Mobile Coastal, and the following areas in Florida, Escambia Coastal, Okaloosa Coastal and Santa Rosa Coastal. High rip current risk remains in effect from 7 a.m. Central Daylight Time Tuesday through Tuesday evening. What dangerous rip currents expect? Where, in Alabama, Mobile Coastal and Baldwin Coastal counties. In Florida, Escambia Coastal, Santa Rosa Coastal and Okaloosa Coastal counties. When, from 7 a.m. Central Daylight Time Tuesday through Tuesday evening. Impacts, rip currents can sweep even the best swimmers away from shore into deeper water. Swim near a lifeguard. If caught in the rip current, relax and float. 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If able, swim in a direction following the shoreline. If unable to escape, face the shore and call or wave for help. Here's your marine forecast. On the weather map, a light to occasionally moderate southeasterly flow will prevail through Saturday. Seas will build slightly through tonight, then diminish Wednesday into Thursday. On Perdido Bay, Pensacola Bay, including Santa Rosa Sound, and Choctawhatchee Bay. For today, southeast winds 5 to 10 knots, becoming around 10 knots late. Waves 1 foot or less. Light chop. For tonight, south winds 5 to 10 knots, becoming northeast after midnight. Waves 1 foot or less. Light chop. For Wednesday, east winds around 5 knots, becoming south in the afternoon. Waves 1 foot or less. Light chop. And for Wednesday night, south winds 5 to 10 knots in the evening, becoming light and variable. Waves 1 foot or less. Light chop. On Perdido Bay, Pensacola Bay, including Santa Rosa Sound, and Choctawhatchee Bay. For today, southeast winds 5 to 10 knots, becoming south this afternoon. Waves 1 foot or less. Light chop. For tonight, south winds around 5 knots in the evening, becoming light and variable. Waves 1 foot or less. Smooth. For Wednesday, east winds around 5 knots, becoming south in the afternoon. Waves 1 foot or less. Light chop. And for Wednesday night, southwest winds around 5 knots in the evening, becoming light and variable. Waves 1 foot or less. Smooth. From the Okaloosa-Walton County line to Pascagoula, and out 20 nautical miles. For today, southeast winds 5 to 10 knots. Seas 2 to 3 feet. Wave detail, southeast 3 feet at 6 seconds. For tonight, southeast winds 5 to 10 knots, becoming east after midnight. Seas 2 to 3 feet. Wave detail, southeast 2 feet at 6 seconds. For Wednesday, southeast winds 5 to 10 knots. Seas around 2 feet. Wave detail, southeast 2 feet at 6 seconds. And for Wednesday night, south winds around 5 knots. Seas around 2 feet. Wave detail, southeast 2 feet at 6 seconds. From the Okaloosa-Walton County line to Pascagoula, from 20 to 60 nautical miles offshore. For today, southeast winds around 10 knots. Seas 2 to 3 feet. Wave detail, southeast 3 feet at 6 seconds. For tonight, southeast winds 5 to 10 knots. Seas 2 to 3 feet. Wave detail, southeast 3 feet at 6 seconds. For Wednesday, east winds 5 to 10 knots. Seas 2 to 3 feet. Wave detail, southeast 3 feet at 6 seconds. And for Wednesday night, southeast winds around 5 knots. Seas around 2 feet. Wave detail, southeast 2 feet at 6 seconds. Tidal information, at the mouth of the Mobile River on Tuesday, low tide at 1:34 a.m. High tide at 2:25 p.m. At the mouth of the Mobile River on Wednesday, low tide at 2:38 a.m. High tide at 3:23 p.m. At Pensacola Bay on Tuesday, low tide at 12:14 a.m. High tide at 1:37 p.m. At Pensacola Bay on Wednesday, low tide at 1:14 a.m. High tide at 2:34 p.m. At the East Pass in Destin on Tuesday, high tide at 1:04 p.m. At the East Pass in Destin on Wednesday, low tide at 12:40 a.m. The following marine observations were made as of 4 a.m. Mobile Bay Coast Guard Station. Winds were southeast at 5 knots. Sea temperature 80 degrees. Air temperature 76 degrees. Weeks Bay, calm. Air temperature was 71 degrees. Pensacola Bay. Sea temperature 81 degrees. Air temperature 75 degrees. The report from the east end of Dauphin Island was not available. Graham Bay, southeast winds at 10 knots. Air temperature was 78 degrees. and Pettiboy Island, southeast winds at 9 knots. Air temperature was 75 degrees. South of Dauphin Island, winds were southeast at 10 knots. 12 miles south of Orange Beach, winds were southeast at 8 knots. Sea temperature 76 degrees. Air temperature 76 degrees. 100 miles south of Destin, winds were east at 10 knots. Air temperature 77 degrees. The following weather reports were made at 4 a.m. Pensacola International Airport, fog was reported. The temperature was 74 degrees, the dew point was 73, and the relative humidity was 97%. The wind was east at 6 miles an hour. The pressure was 30.10 inches and rising. Pensacola Naval Air Station, skies were partly cloudy. The temperature was 74 degrees, the dew point was 73, and the relative humidity was 97%. The wind was southeast at 7 miles an hour. The pressure was 30.10 inches and rising. Here's your National Weather Service forecast. Today, patchy fog this morning. Mostly sunny. Highs around 90. Southeast winds 5 to 10 miles per hour. Tonight, partly cloudy in the evening, then becoming mostly cloudy. Patchy fog after midnight. Lows around 70. South winds 5 to 10 miles per hour in the evening, becoming light and variable. Wednesday, mostly sunny. Patchy fog in the morning. A slight chance of showers and thunderstorms in the afternoon. Highs around 90. South winds around 5 miles per hour. Chance of rain 20%. Wednesday night, mostly clear in the evening, then becoming partly cloudy. Lows in the upper 60s. South winds around 5 miles per hour in the evening, becoming light and variable. 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The current time is 4:33 a.m. Central Daylight Time. There is a high risk of rip currents for the following areas in Alabama, Baldwin Coastal and Mobile Coastal, and the following areas in Florida, Escambia Coastal, Okaloosa Coastal and Santa Rosa Coastal. High rip current risk remains in effect from 7 a.m. Central Daylight Time Tuesday through Tuesday evening. What? Dangerous rip currents expected. Where? In Alabama, Mobile Coastal and Baldwin Coastal Counties. In Florida, Escambia Coastal, Santa Rosa Coastal and Okaloosa Coastal Counties. When? From 7 a.m. Central Daylight Time Tuesday through Tuesday evening. Impacts. Rip currents can sweep even the best swimmers away from shore into deeper water. Swim near a lifeguard. 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If able, swim in a direction following the shoreline. If unable to escape, face the shore and call or wave for help. Here's your marine forecast. On the weather map, a light to occasionally moderate southeasterly flow will prevail through Saturday. Seas will build slightly through tonight, then diminish Wednesday into Thursday. On Perdido Bay, Pensacola Bay including Santa Rosa Sound, and Choctawhatchee Bay. For today, southeast winds 5 to 10 knots, becoming around 10 knots late. Waves 1 foot or less. Light chop. For tonight, south winds 5 to 10 knots, becoming northeast after midnight. Waves 1 foot or less. Light chop. For Wednesday, east winds around 5 knots, becoming south in the afternoon. Waves 1 foot or less. Light chop. And for Wednesday night, south winds 5 to 10 knots in the evening, becoming light and variable. Waves 1 foot or less. Light chop. On Perdido Bay, Pensacola Bay including Santa Rosa Sound, and Choctawhatchee Bay. For today, southeast winds 5 to 10 knots, becoming south this afternoon. Waves 1 foot or less. Light chop. For tonight, south winds around 5 knots in the evening, becoming light and variable. Waves 1 foot or less. Smooth. For Wednesday, east winds around 5 knots, becoming south in the afternoon. Waves 1 foot or less. Light chop. And for Wednesday night, southwest winds around 5 knots in the evening, becoming light and variable. Waves 1 foot or less. Smooth. From the Okaloosa Walton County line to Pascagoula and out 20 nautical miles. For today, southeast winds 5 to 10 knots. Seas 2 to 3 feet. Wave detail, southeast 3 feet at 6 seconds. For tonight, southeast winds 5 to 10 knots, becoming east after midnight. Seas 2 to 3 feet. Wave detail, southeast 2 feet at 6 seconds. For Wednesday, southeast winds 5 to 10 knots. Seas around 2 feet. Wave detail, southeast 2 feet at 6 seconds. And for Wednesday night, south winds around 5 knots. Seas around 2 feet. Wave detail, southeast 2 feet at 6 seconds. From the Okaloosa Walton County line to Pascagoula, from 20 to 60 nautical miles offshore. For today, southeast winds around 10 knots. Seas 2 to 3 feet. Wave detail, southeast 3 feet at 6 seconds. For tonight, southeast winds 5 to 10 knots. Seas 2 to 3 feet. Wave detail, southeast 3 feet at 6 seconds. For Wednesday, east winds 5 to 10 knots. Seas 2 to 3 feet. Wave detail, southeast 3 feet at 6 seconds. And for Wednesday night, southeast winds around 5 knots. Seas around 2 feet. Wave detail, southeast 2 feet at 6 seconds. Tidal information, at the mouth of the Mobile River on Tuesday, low tide at 1:34 a.m. High tide at 2:25 p.m. At the mouth of the Mobile River on Wednesday, low tide at 2:38 a.m. High tide at 3:23 p.m. At Pensacola Bay on Tuesday, low tide at 12:14 a.m. High tide at 1:37 p.m. At Pensacola Bay on Wednesday, low tide at 1:14 a.m. High tide at 2:34 p.m. At the East Pass in Destin on Tuesday, high tide at 1:04 p.m. At the East Pass in Destin on Wednesday, low tide at 12:40 a.m. The following marine observations were made as of 4 a.m. Mobile Bay Coast Guard Station. Winds were southeast at 5 knots. Sea temperature 80 degrees. Air temperature 76 degrees. Weeks Bay, calm. Air temperature was 71 degrees. Pensacola Bay. Sea temperature 81 degrees. Air temperature 75 degrees. The report from the east end of Dauphin Island was not available. Graham Bay, southeast winds at 10 knots. Air temperature was 78 degrees. And Pettiboy Island, southeast winds at 9 knots. Air temperature was 75 degrees. South of Dauphin Island. Winds were southeast at 10 knots. 12 miles south of Orange Beach. Winds were southeast at 8 knots. Sea temperature 76 degrees. Air temperature 76 degrees. 100 miles south of Destin. Winds were east at 10 knots. Air temperature 77 degrees. The following weather reports were made at 4 a.m. Pensacola International Airport, fog was reported. The temperature was 74 degrees, the dew point was 73, and the relative humidity was 97%. The wind was east at 6 miles an hour. The pressure was 30.10 inches and rising. Pensacola Naval Air Station, skies were partly cloudy. The temperature was 74 degrees, the dew point was 73, and the relative humidity was 97%. The wind was southeast at 7 miles an hour. The pressure was 30.10 inches and rising. Here's your National Weather Service forecast. Today, patchy fog this morning. Mostly sunny. Highs around 90. Southeast winds 5 to 10 miles per hour. Tonight, partly cloudy in the evening, then becoming mostly cloudy. Patchy fog after midnight. Lows around 70. South winds 5 to 10 miles per hour in the evening, becoming light and variable. Wednesday, mostly sunny. Patchy fog in the morning. A slight chance of showers and thunderstorms in the afternoon. Highs around 90. South winds around 5 miles per hour. Chance of rain 20%. Wednesday night, mostly clear in the evening, then becoming partly cloudy. Lows in the upper 60s. South winds around 5 miles per hour in the evening, becoming light and variable. 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The current time is 4:41 a.m. Central Daylight Time. There is a high risk of rip currents for the following areas in Alabama, Baldwin Coastal and Mobile Coastal, and the following areas in Florida, Escambia Coastal, Okaloosa Coastal, and Santa Rosa Coastal. High rip current risk remains in effect from 7 a.m. Central Daylight Time Tuesday through Tuesday evening. What? Dangerous rip currents expected. Where? In Alabama, Mobile Coastal and Baldwin Coastal counties. In Florida, Escambia Coastal, Santa Rosa Coastal and Okaloosa Coastal counties. When? From 7 a.m. Central Daylight Time Tuesday through Tuesday evening. Impacts. Rip currents can sweep even the best swimmers away from shore into deeper water. Swim near a lifeguard. If caught in a rip current, relax and float. 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If able, swim in a direction following the shoreline. If unable to escape, face the shore and call or wave for help. Here's your marine forecast. On the weather map, a light to occasionally moderate southeasterly flow will prevail through Saturday. Seas will build slightly through tonight, then diminish Wednesday into Thursday. On Perdido Bay, Pensacola Bay including Santa Rosa Sound, and Choctaw Hatchie Bay. For today, southeast winds 5 to 10 knots, becoming around 10 knots late. Waves 1 foot or less. Light chop. For tonight, south winds 5 to 10 knots, becoming northeast after midnight. Waves 1 foot or less. Light chop. For Wednesday, east winds around 5 knots, becoming south in the afternoon. Waves 1 foot or less. Light chop. And for Wednesday night, south winds 5 to 10 knots in the evening, becoming light and variable. Waves 1 foot or less. Light chop. On Perdido Bay, Pensacola Bay including Santa Rosa Sound, and Choctaw Hatchie Bay. For today, southeast winds 5 to 10 knots, becoming south this afternoon. Waves 1 foot or less. Light chop. For tonight, south winds around 5 knots in the evening, becoming light and variable. Waves 1 foot or less. Smooth. For Wednesday, east winds around 5 knots, becoming south in the afternoon. Waves 1 foot or less. Light chop. And for Wednesday night, southwest winds around 5 knots in the evening, becoming light and variable. Waves 1 foot or less. Smooth. From the Okaloosa-Walton County line to Pascagoula, and out 20 nautical miles. For today, southeast winds 5 to 10 knots. Seas 2 to 3 feet. Wave detail, southeast 3 feet at 6 seconds. For tonight, southeast winds 5 to 10 knots, becoming east after midnight. Seas 2 to 3 feet. Wave detail, southeast 2 feet at 6 seconds. For Wednesday, southeast winds 5 to 10 knots. Seas around 2 feet. Wave detail, southeast 2 feet at 6 seconds. And for Wednesday night, south winds around 5 knots. Seas around 2 feet. Wave detail, southeast 2 feet at 6 seconds. From the Okaloosa-Walton County line to Pascagoula, from 20 to 60 nautical miles offshore. For today, southeast winds around 10 knots. Seas 2 to 3 feet. Wave detail, southeast 3 feet at 6 seconds. For tonight, southeast winds 5 to 10 knots. Seas 2 to 3 feet. Wave detail, southeast 3 feet at 6 seconds. For Wednesday, east winds 5 to 10 knots. Seas 2 to 3 feet. Wave detail, southeast 3 feet at 6 seconds. And for Wednesday night, southeast winds around 5 knots. Seas around 2 feet. Wave detail, southeast 2 feet at 6 seconds. Tidal information, at the mouth of the Mobile River on Tuesday, low tide at 1:34 a.m. High tide at 2:25 p.m. At the mouth of the Mobile River on Wednesday, low tide at 2:38 a.m. High tide at 3:23 p.m. At Pensacola Bay on Tuesday, low tide at 12:14 a.m. High tide at 1:37 p.m. At Pensacola Bay on Wednesday, low tide at 1:14 a.m. High tide at 2:34 p.m. At the East Pass in Destin on Tuesday, high tide at 1:04 p.m. At the East Pass in Destin on Wednesday, low tide at 12:40 a.m. This is NOAA Weather Radio Station KEC 86 from Pensacola, Florida. 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The following marine observations were made as of 4 a.m. Mobile Bay Coast Guard Station. Winds were southeast at 5 knots. Sea temperature 80 degrees. Air temperature 76 degrees. Weeks Bay, calm. Air temperature was 71 degrees. Pensacola Bay. Sea temperature 81 degrees. Air temperature 75 degrees. The report from the east end of Dauphin Island was not available. Graham Bay, southeast winds at 10 knots. Air temperature was 78 degrees. And Pettiboy Island, southeast winds at 9 knots. Air temperature was 75 degrees. South of Dauphin Island. Winds were southeast at 10 knots. 12 miles south of Orange Beach. Winds were southeast at 8 knots. Sea temperature 76 degrees. Air temperature 76 degrees. 100 miles south of Destin. Winds were east at 10 knots. Air temperature 77 degrees. The following weather reports were made at 4 a.m. Pensacola International Airport, fog was reported. The temperature was 74 degrees, the dew point was 73, and the relative humidity was 97%. The wind was east at 6 miles an hour. The pressure was 30.10 inches and rising. Pensacola Naval Air Station, skies were partly cloudy. The temperature was 74 degrees, the dew point was 73, and the relative humidity was 97%. The wind was southeast at 7 miles an hour. The pressure was 30.10 inches and rising. Here's your National Weather Service forecast. Today, patchy fog this morning. Mostly sunny. Highs around 90. Southeast winds 5 to 10 miles per hour. Tonight, partly cloudy in the evening, then becoming mostly cloudy. Patchy fog after midnight. Lows around 70. South winds 5 to 10 miles per hour in the evening, becoming light and variable. Wednesday, mostly sunny. Patchy fog in the morning. A slight chance of showers and thunderstorms in the afternoon. Highs around 90. South winds around 5 miles per hour. Chance of rain 20%. Wednesday night, mostly clear in the evening, then becoming partly cloudy. Lows in the upper 60s. South winds around 5 miles per hour in the evening, becoming light and variable. 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The current time is 4:50 a.m. Central Daylight Time. There is a high risk of rip currents for the following areas in Alabama, Baldwin Coastal and Mobile Coastal, and the following areas in Florida, Escambia Coastal, Okaloosa Coastal, and Santa Rosa Coastal. High rip current risk remains in effect from 7 a.m. Central Daylight Time Tuesday through Tuesday evening. What? Dangerous rip currents expected. Where? In Alabama, Mobile Coastal and Baldwin Coastal counties. In Florida, Escambia Coastal, Santa Rosa Coastal and Okaloosa Coastal counties. When? From 7 a.m. Central Daylight Time Tuesday through Tuesday evening. Impacts. Rip currents can sweep even the best swimmers away from shore into deeper water. Swim near a lifeguard. If caught in a rip current, relax and float. 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If able, swim in a direction following the shoreline. If unable to escape, face the shore and call or wave for help. Here's your marine forecast.

waves 1 foot or less. Light chop. For Wednesday, east winds around 5 knots, becoming south in the afternoon. Waves 1 foot or less. Light chop. And for Wednesday night, south winds 5 to 10 knots in the evening, becoming light and variable. Waves 1 foot or less. Light chop. On Perdido Bay, Pensacola Bay including Santa Rosa Sound, and Choctaw Hatchie Bay. For today, southeast winds 5 to 10 knots, becoming south this afternoon. Waves 1 foot or less. Light chop. For tonight, south winds around 5 knots in the evening, becoming light and variable. Waves 1 foot or less. Smooth. For Wednesday, east winds around 5 knots, becoming south in the afternoon. Waves 1 foot or less. Light chop. And for Wednesday night, southwest winds around 5 knots in the evening, becoming light and variable. Waves 1 foot or less. Smooth. From the Okaloosa-Walton County line to Pascagoula, and out 20 nautical miles. For today, southeast winds 5 to 10 knots. Seas 2 to 3 feet. Wave detail, southeast 3 feet at 6 seconds. For tonight, southeast winds 5 to 10 knots, becoming east after midnight. Seas 2 to 3 feet. Wave detail, southeast 2 feet at 6 seconds. For Wednesday, southeast winds 5 to 10 knots. Seas around 2 feet. Wave detail, southeast 2 feet at 6 seconds. And for Wednesday night, south winds around 5 knots. Seas around 2 feet. Wave detail, southeast 2 feet at 6 seconds. From the Okaloosa-Walton County line to Pascagoula, from 20 to 60 nautical miles offshore. For today, southeast winds around 10 knots. Seas 2 to 3 feet. Wave detail, southeast 3 feet at 6 seconds. For tonight, southeast winds 5 to 10 knots. Seas 2 to 3 feet. Wave detail, southeast 3 feet at 6 seconds. For Wednesday, east winds 5 to 10 knots. Seas 2 to 3 feet. Wave detail, southeast 3 feet at 6 seconds. And for Wednesday night, southeast winds around 5 knots. Seas around 2 feet. Wave detail, southeast 2 feet at 6 seconds. Tidal information, at the mouth of the Mobile River on Tuesday, low tide at 1:34 a.m. High tide at 2:25 p.m. At the mouth of the Mobile River on Wednesday, low tide at 2:38 a.m. High tide at 3:23 p.m. At Pensacola Bay on Tuesday, low tide at 12:14 a.m. High tide at 1:37 p.m. At Pensacola Bay on Wednesday, low tide at 1:14 a.m. High tide at 2:34 p.m. At the East Pass in Destin on Tuesday, high tide at 1:04 p.m. At the East Pass in Destin on Wednesday, low tide at 12:40 a.m. The following marine observations were made as of 4 a.m. Mobile Bay Coast Guard Station. Winds were southeast at 5 knots. Sea temperature 80 degrees. Air temperature 76 degrees. Weeks Bay, calm. Air temperature was 71 degrees. Pensacola Bay. Sea temperature 81 degrees. Air temperature 75 degrees. The report from the east end of Dauphin Island was not available. Graham Bay, southeast winds at 10 knots. Air temperature was 78 degrees. And Pettiboy Island, southeast winds at 9 knots. Air temperature was 75 degrees. South of Dauphin Island. Winds were southeast at 10 knots. 12 miles south of Orange Beach. Winds were southeast at 8 knots. Sea temperature 76 degrees. Air temperature 76 degrees. 100 miles south of Destin. Winds were east at 10 knots. Air temperature 77 degrees. The following weather reports were made at 4 a.m. Pensacola International Airport, fog was reported. The temperature was 74 degrees, the dew point was 73, and the relative humidity was 97%. The wind was east at 6 miles.

0: hour. The pressure was 30.10 inches and rising. Pensacola Naval Air Station, skies were partly cloudy. The temperature was 74 degrees, the dew point was 73, and the relative humidity was 97%. The wind was southeast at 7 miles an hour. The pressure was 30.10 inches and rising. Here's your National Weather Service forecast. Today, patchy fog this morning. Mostly sunny. Highs around 90. Southeast winds 5 to 10 miles per hour. Tonight, partly cloudy in the evening, then becoming mostly cloudy. Patchy fog after midnight. Lows around 70. South winds 5 to 10 miles per hour in the evening, becoming light and variable. Wednesday, mostly sunny. Patchy fog in the morning. A slight chance of showers and thunderstorms in the afternoon. Highs around 90. South winds around 5 miles per hour. Chance of rain 20%. Wednesday night, mostly clear in the evening, then becoming partly cloudy. Lows in the upper 60s. South winds around 5 miles per hour in the evening, becoming light and variable. This is NOAA Weather Radio from the Mobile Pensacola National Weather Service. The current time is 4:58 a.m. Central Daylight Time. There is a high risk of rip currents for the following areas in Alabama, Baldwin Coastal and Mobile Coastal, and the following areas in Florida, Escambia Coastal, Okaloosa Coastal, and Santa Rosa Coastal. High rip current risk remains in effect from 7 a.m. Central Daylight Time Tuesday through Tuesday evening. What dangerous rip currents expected? Where in Alabama, Mobile Coastal and Baldwin Coastal counties? In Florida, Escambia Coastal, Santa Rosa Coastal and Okaloosa Coastal counties. When, from 7 a.m. Central Daylight Time Tuesday through Tuesday evening. Impacts, rip currents can sweep even the best swimmers away from shore into deeper water. Swim near a lifeguard. If caught in a rip current, relax and float. Don't swim against the current. If able, swim in a direction following the shoreline. If unable to escape, face the shore and call or wave for help. Here's your marine forecast. On the weather map, a light to occasionally moderate southeasterly flow will prevail through Saturday. Seas will build slightly through tonight, then diminish Wednesday into Thursday.
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0: CHOP. For tonight, south winds 5 to 10 knots, becoming northeast after midnight. Waves 1 foot or less. Light CHOP. For Wednesday, east winds around 5 knots, becoming south in the afternoon. Waves 1 foot or less. Light CHOP. And for Wednesday night, south winds 5 to 10 knots in the evening, becoming light and variable. Waves 1 foot or less. Light CHOP. On Perdido Bay, Pensacola Bay including Santa Rosa Sound, and Choctawhatchee Bay. For today, southeast winds 5 to 10 knots, becoming south this afternoon. Waves 1 foot or less. Light CHOP. For tonight, south winds around 5 knots in the evening, becoming light and variable. Waves 1 foot or less. Smooth. For Wednesday, east winds around 5 knots, becoming south in the afternoon. Waves 1 foot or less. Light CHOP. And for Wednesday night, southwest winds around 5 knots in the evening, becoming light and variable. Waves 1 foot or less. Smooth. From the Okaloosa-Walton County line to Pascagoula, and out 20 nautical miles. For today, southeast winds 5 to 10 knots. Seas 2 to 3 feet. Wave detail, southeast 3 feet at 6 seconds. For tonight, southeast winds 5 to 10 knots, becoming east after midnight. Seas 2 to 3 feet. Wave detail, southeast 2 feet at 6 seconds. For Wednesday, southeast winds 5 to 10 knots. Seas around 2 feet. Wave detail, southeast 2 feet at 6 seconds. And for Wednesday, Thursday night, south winds around 5 knots. Seas around 2 feet. Wave detail, southeast 2 feet at 6 seconds. From the Okaloosa-Walton County line to Pascagoula, from 20 to 60 nautical miles offshore. For today, southeast winds around 10 knots. Seas 2 to 3 feet. Wave detail, southeast 3 feet at 6 seconds. For tonight, southeast winds 5 to 10 knots. Seas 2 to 3 feet. Wave detail, southeast 3 feet at 6 seconds. For Wednesday, east winds 5 to 10 knots. Seas 2 to 3 feet. Wave detail, southeast 3 feet at 6 seconds. And for Wednesday night, southeast winds around 5 knots. Seas around 2 feet. Wave detail, southeast 2 feet at 6 seconds. Tidal information, at the mouth of the Mobile River on Tuesday, low tide at 1:34 a.m. High tide at 2:25 p.m. At the mouth of the Mobile River on Wednesday, low tide at 2:38 a.m. High tide at 3:23 p.m. At Pensacola Bay on Tuesday, low tide at 12:14 a.m. High tide at 1:37 p.m. At Pensacola Bay on Wednesday, low tide at 1:14 a.m. High tide at 2:34 p.m. At the East Pass in Destin on Tuesday, high tide at 1:04 p.m. At the East Pass in Destin on Wednesday, low tide at 12:40 a.m. The following marine observations were made as of 4 a.m. Mobile Bay Coast Guard Station. Winds were southeast at 5 knots. Sea temperature 80 degrees. Air temperature 76 degrees. Weeks Bay, calm. Air temperature was 71 degrees. Pensacola Bay. Sea temperature 81 degrees. Air temperature 75 degrees. The report from the east end of Dauphin Island was not available. Graham Bay, southeast winds at 10 knots. Air temperature was 78 degrees. And Pettiboy Island, southeast winds at 9 knots. Air temperature was 75 degrees. South of Dauphin Island, winds were southeast at 10 knots. 12 miles south of Orange Beach, winds were southeast at 8 knots. Sea temperature 76 degrees. Air temperature 76 degrees. 100 miles south of Destin, winds were east at 10 knots. Air temperature 77 degrees. The following weather reports were made at 4 a.m. Pensacola International Airport, fog was reported. The temperature was 74 degrees, the dew point was 73, and the relative humidity was 97%. The wind was east at 6 miles an hour. The pressure was 30.10 inches and rising. Pensacola Naval Air Station, skies were partly cloudy. The temperature was 74 degrees, the dew point was 73, and the relative humidity was 97%. The wind was southeast at 7 miles an hour. The pressure was 30.10 inches and rising. Here's your There is a high risk of rip currents for the following areas in Alabama, Baldwin Coastal and Mobile Coastal, and the following areas in Florida, Escambia Coastal, Okaloosa Coastal and Santa Rosa Coastal. High rip current risk remains in effect through this evening. What dangerous rip currents expected? Where in Alabama, Mobile Coastal and Baldwin Coastal counties? In Florida, Escambia Coastal, Santa Rosa Coastal and Okaloosa Coastal counties. When through this evening, impacts, rip currents can sweep even the best swimmers away from shore into deeper water. Swim near a lifeguard. If caught in a rip current, relax and float. Don't swim against the current. If able, swim in a direction following the shoreline. If unable to escape, face the shore and call or wave for help. Here's your National Weather Service forecast. Today, patchy fog this morning. Mostly sunny. Highs around 90. Southeast winds 5 to 10 miles per hour. Tonight, partly cloudy in the evening, then becoming mostly cloudy. Patchy fog after midnight. Lows around 70. South winds 5 to 10 miles per hour in the evening, becoming light and variable. Wednesday, mostly sunny. Patchy fog in the morning. A slight chance of showers and thunderstorms in the afternoon. Highs around 90. South winds around 5 miles per hour. Chance of rain 20%. Wednesday night, mostly clear in the evening, then becoming partly cloudy. Lows in the upper 60s. South winds around 5 miles per hour in the evening, becoming light and variable. This is NOAA Weather Radio from the Mobile, Pensacola National Weather Service. The current time is 5:07 a.m. Central Daylight Time. There is a high risk of rip currents for the following areas in Alabama, Baldwin Coastal and Mobile Coastal, and the following areas in Florida, Escambia Coastal, Okaloosa Coastal, and Santa Rosa Coastal. High rip current risk remains in effect through this evening. What dangerous rip currents expected? Where in Alabama, Mobile Coastal and Baldwin Coastal counties? In Florida, Escambia Coastal, Santa Rosa Coastal, and Okaloosa Coastal counties. When, through this evening. Impacts, rip currents can sweep even the best swimmers away from shore into deeper water. Swim near a lifeguard. 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If unable to escape, face the shore and call or wave for help. Here's your marine forecast. On the weather map, a light to occasionally moderate southeasterly flow will prevail through Saturday. Seas will build slightly through tonight, then diminish Wednesday into Thursday. On Perdido Bay, Pensacola Bay, including Santa Rosa Sound, and Choctawhatchee Bay. For today, southeast winds 5 to 10 knots, becoming around 10 knots late. Waves 1 foot or less. Light chop. For tonight, south winds 5 to 10 knots, becoming northeast after midnight. Waves 1 foot or less. Light chop. For Wednesday, east winds around 5 knots, becoming south in the afternoon. Waves 1 foot or less. Light chop. And for Wednesday night, south winds 5 to 10 knots in the evening, becoming light and variable. Waves 1 foot or less. Light chop. On Perdido Bay, Pensacola Bay, including Santa Rosa Sound, and Choctawhatchee Bay. For today, southeast winds 5 to 10 knots, becoming south this afternoon. Waves 1 foot or less. Light chop. For tonight, south winds around 5 knots in the evening, becoming light and variable. Waves 1 foot or less. Smooth. For Wednesday, east winds around 5 knots, becoming south in the afternoon. Waves 1 foot or less. Light chop. And for Wednesday night, southwest winds around 5 knots in the evening, becoming light and variable. Waves 1 foot or less. Smooth. From the Okaloosa-Walton County line to Pascagoula and out 20 nautical miles. For today, southeast winds 5 to 10 knots. Seas 2 to 3 feet. Wave detail, southeast 3 feet at 6 seconds. For tonight, southeast winds 5 to 10 knots, becoming east after midnight. Seas 2 to 3 feet. Wave detail, southeast 2 feet at 6 seconds. For Wednesday, southeast winds 5 to 10 knots. Seas around 2 feet. Wave detail, southeast 2 feet at 6 seconds. And for Wednesday night, south winds around 5 knots. Seas around 2 feet. Wave detail, southeast 2 feet at 6 seconds. From the Okaloosa-Walton County line to Pascagoula, from 20 to 60 nautical miles offshore. For today, southeast winds around 10 knots. Seas 2 to 3 feet. Wave detail, southeast 3 feet at 6 seconds. For tonight, southeast winds 5 to 10 knots. Seas 2 to 3 feet. Wave detail, southeast 3 feet at 6 seconds. For Wednesday, east winds 5 to 10 knots. Seas 2 to 3 feet. Wave detail, southeast 3 feet at 6 seconds. And for Wednesday night, southeast winds around 5 knots. Seas around 2 feet. Wave detail, southeast 2 feet at 6 seconds. Tidal information, at the mouth of the Mobile River on Tuesday, low tide at 1:34 a.m. High tide at 2:25 p.m. At the mouth of the Mobile River on Wednesday, low tide at 2:38 a.m. High tide at 3:23 p.m. At Pensacola Bay on Tuesday, low tide at 12:14 a.m. High tide at 1:37 p.m. At Pensacola Bay on Wednesday, low tide at 1:14 a.m. High tide at 2:34 p.m. At the East Pass in Destin on Tuesday, high 4 p.m. At the East Pass in Destin on Wednesday, low tide at 12:40 a.m. The following marine observations were made as of 4 a.m. Mobile Bay Coast Guard Station. Winds were southeast at 5 knots. Sea temperature 80 degrees. Air temperature 76 degrees. Weeks Bay, calm. Air temperature was 71 degrees. Pensacola Bay. Sea temperature 81 degrees. Air temperature 75 degrees. The report from the east end of Dauphin Island was not available. Graham Bay, southeast winds at 10 knots. Air temperature was 78 degrees. And Pettiboy Island, southeast winds at 9 knots. Air temperature was 75 degrees. South of Dauphin Island. Winds were southeast at 10 knots. 12 miles south of Orange Beach. Winds were southeast at 8 knots. Sea temperature 76 degrees. Air temperature 76 degrees. 100 miles south of Destin. Winds were east at 10 knots. Air temperature 77 degrees. The following marine observations were made as of 5 a.m. Mobile Bay Coast Guard Station. Winds were southeast at 4 knots. Sea temperature 80 degrees. Air temperature 75 degrees. Weeks Bay, calm. Air temperature was 72 degrees. Pensacola Bay. Sea temperature 81 degrees. Air temperature 75 degrees. The report from the east end of Dauphin Island was not available. Graham Bay, southeast winds at 9 knots. Air temperature was 77 degrees. And Pettiboy Island, southeast winds at 7 knots. Air temperature was 76 degrees. South of Dauphin Island. Winds were southeast at 12 knots. 12 miles south of Orange Beach. Winds were southeast at 8 knots. Sea temperature 76 degrees. Air temperature 76 degrees. 100 miles south of Destin. Winds were east at 10 knots. Air temperature 77 degrees. Wave height 3 feet. Wave period 6 seconds. The following weather reports were made at 5 a.m. Pensacola International Airport, fog was reported. The temperature was 73 degrees, the dew point was 72, and the relative humidity was 96%. The wind was east at 7 miles an hour. The pressure was 30.10 inches and steady. Pensacola Naval Air Station, skies were partly cloudy. The temperature was 73 degrees, the dew point was 72, and the relative humidity was 96%. The wind was east at 6 miles an hour. The pressure was 30.10 inches and steady. Here's your National Weather Service forecast. Today, patchy fog this morning. Mostly sunny. Highs around 90. Southeast winds 5 to 10 miles per hour. Tonight, partly cloudy in the evening, then becoming mostly cloudy. Patchy fog after midnight. Lows around 70. South winds 5 to 10 miles per hour in the evening, becoming light and variable. Wednesday, mostly sunny. Patchy fog in the morning. A slight chance of showers and thunderstorms in the afternoon. Highs around 90. South winds around 5 miles per hour. Chance of rain 20%. Wednesday night, mostly clear in the evening, then becoming partly cloudy. Lows in the upper 60s. South winds around 5 miles per hour in the evening, becoming light and variable. 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The current time is 5:16 a.m. Central Daylight Time. There is a high risk of rip currents for the following areas in Alabama, Baldwin Coastal and Mobile Coastal, and the following areas in Florida, Escambia Coastal, Okaloosa Coastal and Santa Rosa Coastal. High rip current risk remains in effect through this evening. What dangerous rip currents expected? Where in Alabama, Mobile Coastal and Baldwin Coastal counties? In Florida, Escambia Coastal, Santa Rosa Coastal and Okaloosa Coastal counties. When through this evening? Impacts, rip currents can sweep even the best swimmers away from shore into deeper water. Swim near a lifeguard. If caught in a rip current, relax and float. Don't swim against the current. If able, swim in a direction following the shoreline. If unable to escape, face the shore and call or wave for help. 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Here's your marine forecast. On the weather map, a light to occasionally moderate southeasterly flow will prevail through Saturday. Seas will build slightly through tonight, then diminish Wednesday into Thursday. On Perdido Bay, Pensacola Bay including Santa Rosa Sound, and Choctawhatchee Bay. For today, southeast winds 5 to 10 knots, becoming around 10 knots late. Waves 1 foot or less. Light chop. For tonight, south winds 5 to 10 knots, becoming northeast after midnight. Waves 1 foot or less. Light chop. For Wednesday, east winds around 5 knots, becoming south in the afternoon. Waves 1 foot or less. Light chop. And for Wednesday night, south winds 5 to 10 knots in the evening, becoming light and variable. Waves 1 foot or less. Light chop. On Perdido Bay, Pensacola Bay including Santa Rosa Sound, and Choctawhatchee Bay. For today, southeast winds 5 to 10 knots, becoming south this afternoon. Waves 1 foot or less. Light chop. For tonight, south winds around 5 knots in the evening, becoming light and variable. Waves 1 foot or less. Smooth. For Wednesday, east winds around 5 knots, becoming south in the afternoon. Waves 1 foot or less. Light chop. And for Wednesday night, southwest winds around 5 knots in the evening, becoming light and variable. Waves 1 foot or less. Smooth. From the Okaloosa-Walton County line to Pascagoula and out 20 nautical miles. For today, southeast winds 5 to 10 knots. Seas 2 to 3 feet. Wave detail, southeast 3 feet at 6 seconds. For tonight, southeast winds 5 to 10 knots, becoming east after midnight. Seas 2 to 3 feet. Wave detail, southeast 2 feet at 6 seconds. For Wednesday, southeast winds 5 to 10 knots. Seas around 2 feet. Wave detail, southeast 2 feet at 6 seconds. And for Wednesday night, south winds around 5 knots. Seas around 2 feet. Wave detail, southeast 2 feet at 6 seconds. From the Okaloosa-Walton County line to Pascagoula, from 20 to 60 nautical miles offshore. For today, southeast winds around 10 knots. Seas 2 to 3 feet. Wave detail, southeast 3 feet at 6 seconds. For tonight, southeast winds 5 to 10 knots. Seas 2 to 3 feet. Wave detail, southeast 3 feet at 6 seconds. For Wednesday, east winds 5 to 10 knots. Seas 2 to 3 feet. Wave detail, southeast 3 feet at 6 seconds. And for Wednesday night, southeast winds around 5 knots. Seas around 2 feet. Wave detail, southeast 2 feet at 6 seconds. Tidal information, at the mouth of the Mobile River on Tuesday, low tide at 1:34 a.m. High tide at 2:25 p.m. At the mouth of the Mobile River on Wednesday, low tide at 2:38 a.m. High tide at 3:23 p.m. at Pensacola Bay on Tuesday, low tide at 12:14 a.m. High tide at 1:37 p.m. at Pensacola Bay on Wednesday, low tide at 1:14 a.m. High tide at 2:34 p.m. at the East Pass in Destin on Tuesday, high tide at 1:04 p.m. at the East Pass in Destin on Wednesday, low tide at 12:40 a.m. The following marine observations were made as of 5 a.m. Mobile Bay Coast Guard Station. Winds were southeast at 4 knots. Sea temperature 80 degrees. Air temperature 75 degrees. Weeks Bay, calm. Air temperature was 72 degrees. Pensacola Bay. Sea temperature 81 degrees. Air temperature 75 degrees. The report from the east end of Dauphin Island was not available. Graham Bay, southeast winds at 9 knots. Air temperature was 77 degrees. And Pettiboy Island, southeast winds at 7 knots. Air temperature was 76 degrees. South of Dauphin Island. Winds were southeast at 12 knots. 12 miles south of Orange Beach. Winds were southeast at 8 knots. Sea temperature 76 degrees. Air temperature 76 degrees. 100 miles south of Destin. Winds were east at 10 knots. Air temperature 77 degrees. Wave height 3 feet. Wave period 6 seconds. The following weather reports were made at 5 a.m. Pensacola International Airport, fog was reported. The temperature was 73 degrees. The dew point was 72, and the relative humidity was 96%. The wind was east at 7 miles an hour. The pressure was 30.10 inches and steady. Pensacola Naval Air Station, skies were partly cloudy. The temperature was 73 degrees, the dew point was 72, and the relative humidity was 96%. The wind was east at 6 miles an hour. The pressure was 30.10 inches and steady. Here's your National Weather Service forecast. Today, patchy fog this morning. Mostly sunny. Highs around 90. Southeast winds 5 to 10 miles per hour. Tonight, partly cloudy in the evening, then becoming mostly cloudy. Patchy fog after midnight. Lows around 70. South winds 5 to 10 miles per hour in the evening, becoming light and variable. Wednesday, mostly sunny. Patchy fog in the morning. A slight chance of showers and thunderstorms in the afternoon. Highs around 90. South winds around 5 miles per hour. Chance of rain 20%. Wednesday night, mostly clear in the evening, then becoming partly cloudy. Lows in the upper 60s. South winds around 5 miles per hour in the evening, becoming light and variable. This is NOAA Weather Radio, from the Mobile Pensacola National Weather Service. The current time is 5:25 a.m. Central Daylight Time. There is a high risk of rip currents for the following areas in Alabama, Baldwin Coastal and Mobile Coastal, and the following areas in Florida, Escambia Coastal, Okaloosa Coastal and Santa Rosa Coastal. High rip current risk remains in effect through this evening. What? Dangerous rip currents expected. Where? In Alabama, Mobile Coastal and Baldwin Coastal counties. In Florida, Escambia Coastal, Santa Rosa Coastal and Okaloosa Coastal counties. When? Through this evening. Impacts, rip currents can sweep even the best swimmers away from shore into deeper water. Swim near a lifeguard. If caught in a rip current, relax and float. Don't swim against the current. If able, swim in a direction following the shoreline. If unable to escape, face the shore and call or wave for help. Here's your marine forecast. On the weather map, a light to occasionally moderate southeasterly flow will prevail through Saturday. Seas will build slightly through tonight, then diminish Wednesday into Thursday. On Perdido Bay, Pensacola Bay including Santa Rosa Sound, and Choctawhatchee Bay. For today, southeast winds 5 to 10 knots, becoming around 10 knots late. Waves 1 foot or less. Light chop. For tonight, south winds 5 to 10 knots, becoming northeast after midnight. Waves 1 foot or less. Light chop. For Wednesday, east winds around 5 knots, becoming south in the afternoon. Waves 1 foot or less. Light chop. And for Wednesday night, south winds 5 to 10 knots in the evening, becoming light and variable. Waves 1 foot or less. Light chop. On Perdido Bay, Pensacola Bay including Santa Rosa Sound, and Choctaw Hatchie Bay. For today, southeast winds 5 to 10 knots, becoming south this afternoon. Waves 1 foot or less. Light chop. For tonight, south winds around 5 knots in the evening, becoming light and variable. Waves 1 foot or less. Smooth. For Wednesday, east winds around 5 knots, becoming south in the afternoon. Waves 1 foot or less. Light chop. And for Wednesday night, southwest winds around 5 knots in the evening, becoming light and variable. Waves 1 foot or less. Smooth. From the Okaloosa-Walton County line to Pascagoula, and out 20 nautical miles. For today, southeast winds 5 to 10 knots. Seas 2 to 3 feet. Wave detail, southeast 3 feet at 6 seconds. For tonight, southeast winds 5 to 10 knots, becoming east after midnight. Seas 2 to 3 feet. Wave detail, southeast 2 feet at 6 seconds. For Wednesday, southeast winds 5 to 10 knots. Seas around 2 feet. Wave detail, southeast 2 feet at 6 seconds. And for Wednesday night, south winds around 5 knots. Seas around 2 feet. Wave detail, southeast 2 feet at 6 seconds. From the Okaloosa-Walton County line to Pascagoula, from 20 to 60 nautical miles offshore. For today, southeast winds around 10 knots. Seas 2 to 3 feet. Wave detail, southeast 3 feet at 6 seconds. For tonight, southeast winds 5 to 10 knots. Seas 2 to 3 feet. Wave detail, southeast 3 feet at 6 seconds. For Wednesday, east winds 5 to 10 knots. Seas 2 to 3 feet. Wave detail, southeast 3 feet at 6 seconds. And for Wednesday night, southeast winds around 5 knots. Seas around 2 feet. Wave detail, southeast 2 feet at 6 seconds. Tidal information, at the mouth of the Mobile River on Tuesday, low tide at 1:34 a.m. High tide at 2:25 p.m. At the mouth of the Mobile River on Wednesday, low tide at 2:38 a.m. High tide at 3:23 p.m. At Pensacola Bay on Tuesday, low tide at 12:14 a.m. High tide at 1:37 p.m. At Pensacola Bay on Wednesday, low tide at 1:14 a.m. High tide at 2:34 p.m. At the East Pass in Destin on Tuesday, high tide at 1:04 p.m. At the East Pass in Destin on Wednesday, low tide at 12:40 a.m. The following marine observations were made as of 5 a.m. Mobile Bay Coast Guard Station. Winds were southeast at 4 knots. Sea temperature 80 degrees. Air temperature 75 degrees. Weeks Bay, calm. Air temperature was 72 degrees. Pensacola Bay. Sea temperature 81 degrees. Air temperature 75 degrees. The report from the east end of Dauphin Island was not available. Graham Bay, southeast winds at 9 knots. Air temperature was 77 degrees. And Pettiboy Island, southeast winds at 7 knots. Air temperature was 76 degrees. South of Dauphin Island, winds were southeast at 12 knots. 12 miles south of Orange Beach, winds were southeast at 8 knots. Sea temperature 76 degrees. Air temperature 76 degrees. 100 miles south of Destin, winds were east at 10 knots. Air temperature 77 degrees. Wave heights 3 feet. Wave period 6 seconds. The following weather reports were made at 5 a.m. Pensacola International Airport, fog was reported. The temperature was 73 degrees, the dew point was 72, and the relative humidity was 96%. The wind was east at 7 miles an hour. The pressure was 30.10 inches and steady. Pensacola Naval Air Station, skies were partly cloudy. The temperature was 73 degrees, the dew point was 72, and the relative humidity was 96%. The wind was east at 6 miles an hour. The pressure was 30.10 inches and steady. Here's your National Weather Service forecast. Today, patchy fog this morning. Mostly sunny. Highs around 90. Southeast winds 5 to 10 miles per hour. Tonight, partly cloudy in the evening, then becoming mostly cloudy. Patchy fog after midnight. Lows around 70. South winds 5 to 10 miles per hour in the evening, becoming light and variable. Wednesday, mostly sunny. Patchy fog in the morning. A slight chance of showers and thunderstorms in the afternoon. Highs around 90. South winds around 5 miles per hour. Chance of rain 20%. Wednesday night, mostly clear in the evening, then becoming partly cloudy. Lows in the upper 60s. South winds around 5 miles per hour in the evening, becoming light and variable. This is NOAA Weather Radio from the Mobile Pensacola National Weather Service. The current time is 5:33 a.m. Central Daylight Time. There is a high risk of rip currents for the following areas in Alabama, Baldwin Coastal and Mobile Coastal, and the following areas in Florida, Escambia Coastal, Okaloosa Coastal, and Santa Rosa Coastal. High rip current risk remains in effect through this evening. What dangerous rip currents expected? Where in Alabama, Mobile Coastal and Baldwin Coastal counties? In Florida, Escambia Coastal, Santa Rosa Coastal, and Okaloosa Coastal counties. When through this evening? Impacts, rip currents can sweep even the best swimmers away from shore into deeper water. Swim near a lifeguard. If caught in a rip current, relax and float. Don't swim against the current. If able, swim in a direction following the shoreline. If unable to escape, face the shore and call or wave for help. Here's your marine forecast. On the weather map, a light to occasionally moderate southeasterly flow will prevail through Saturday. Seas will build slightly through tonight, then diminish Wednesday into Thursday. On Perdido Bay, Pensacola Bay including Santa Rosa Sound, and Choctawhatchee Bay. For today, southeast winds 5 to 10 knots, becoming around 10 knots late. Waves 1 foot or less. Light chop. For tonight, south winds 5 to 10 knots, becoming northeast after midnight. Waves 1 foot or less. Light chop. For Wednesday, east winds around 5 knots, becoming south in the afternoon. Waves 1 foot or less. Light chop. And for Wednesday night, south winds 5 to 10 knots in the evening, becoming light and variable. Waves 1 foot or less. Light chop. On Perdido Bay, Pensacola Bay including Santa Rosa Sound, and Choctawhatchee Bay. For today, southeast winds 5 to 10 knots, becoming south this afternoon. Waves 1 foot or less. Light chop. For tonight, south winds around 5 knots in the evening, becoming light and variable. Waves 1 foot or less. Smooth. For Wednesday, east winds around 5 knots, becoming south in the afternoon. Waves 1 foot or less. Light chop. And for Wednesday night, southwest winds around 5 knots in the evening, becoming light and variable. Waves 1 foot or less. Smooth. From the Okaloosa-Walton County line to Pascagoula, and out 20 nautical miles. For today, southeast winds 5 to 10 knots. Seas 2 to 3 feet. Wave detail, southeast 3 feet at 6 seconds. For tonight, southeast winds 5 to 10 knots, becoming east after midnight. Seas 2 to 3 feet. Wave detail, southeast 2 feet at 6 seconds. For Wednesday, southeast winds 5 to 10 knots. Seas around 2 feet. Wave detail, southeast 2 feet at 6 seconds. And for Wednesday night, south winds around 5 knots. Seas around 2 feet. Wave detail, southeast 2 feet at 6 seconds. From the Okaloosa-Walton County line to Pascagoula, from 20 to 60 nautical miles offshore. For today, southeast winds around 10 knots. Seas 2 to 3 feet. Wave detail, southeast 3 feet at 6 seconds. For tonight, southeast winds 5 to 10 knots. Seas 2 to 3 feet. Wave detail, southeast 3 feet at 6 seconds. For Wednesday, east winds 5 to 10 knots. Seas 2 to 3 feet. Wave detail, southeast 3 feet at 6 seconds. And for Wednesday night, southeast winds around 5 knots. Seas around 2 feet. Wave detail, southeast 2 feet at 6 seconds. Tidal information, at the mouth of the Mobile River on Tuesday, low tide at 1:34 a.m. High tide at 2:25 p.m. At the mouth of the Mobile River on Wednesday, low tide at 2:38 a.m. High tide at 3:23 p.m. At Pensacola Bay on Tuesday, low tide at 12:14 a.m. High tide at 1:37 p.m. At Pensacola Bay on Wednesday, low tide at 1:14 a.m. High tide at 2:34 p.m. At the East Pass in Destin on Tuesday, high tide at 1:04 p.m. At the East Pass in Destin on Wednesday, low tide at 12:40 a.m. The following marine observations were made as of 5 a.m. Mobile Bay Coast Guard Station. Winds were southeast at 4 knots. Sea temperature 80 degrees. Air temperature 75 degrees. Weeks Bay, calm. Air temperature was 72 degrees. Pensacola Bay. Sea temperature 81 degrees. Air temperature 75 degrees. The report from the east end of Dauphin Island was not available. Graham Bay, southeast winds at 9 knots. Air temperature was 77 degrees. And Pettiboy Island, southeast winds at 7 knots. Air temperature was 76 degrees. South of Dauphin Island. Winds were southeast at 12 knots. 12 miles south of Orange Beach. Winds were southeast at 8 knots. Sea temperature 76 degrees. Air temperature 76 degrees. 100 miles south of Destin. Winds were east at 10 knots. Air temperature 77 degrees. Wave heights 3 feet. Wave period 6 seconds. The following weather reports were made at 5 a.m. Pensacola International Airport, fog was reported. The temperature was 73 degrees, the dew point was 72, and the relative humidity was 96%. The wind was east at 7 miles an hour. The pressure was 30.10 inches and steady. Pensacola Naval Air Station, skies were partly cloudy. The temperature was 73 degrees, the dew point was 72, and the relative humidity was 96%. The wind was east at 6 miles an hour. The pressure was 30.10 inches and steady. Here's your National Weather Service forecast. Today, patchy fog this morning. Mostly sunny. Highs around 90. Southeast winds 5 to 10 miles per hour. Tonight, partly cloudy in the evening, then becoming mostly cloudy. Patchy fog after midnight. Lows around 70. South winds 5 to 10 miles per hour in the evening, becoming light and variable. Wednesday, mostly sunny. Patchy fog in the morning. A slight chance of showers and thunderstorms in the afternoon. Highs around 90. South winds around 5 miles per hour. Chance of rain 20%. Wednesday night, mostly clear in the evening, then becoming partly cloudy. Lows in the upper 60s. South winds around 5 miles per hour in the evening, becoming light and variable. This is NOAA Weather Radio, from the Mobile Pensacola National Weather Service. The current time is 5:41 a.m. Central Daylight Time. There is a high risk of rip currents for the following areas in Alabama, Baldwin Coastal and Mobile Coastal, in the following areas, in Florida, Escambia Coastal, Okaloosa Coastal and Santa Rosa Coastal. High rip current risk remains in effect through this evening. What? Dangerous rip currents expected. Where? In Alabama, Mobile Coastal and Baldwin Coastal counties. In Florida, Escambia Coastal, Santa Rosa Coastal and Okaloosa Coastal counties. When? Through this evening. Impacts, rip currents can sweep even the best swimmers away from shore into deeper water. Swim near a lifeguard. If caught in a rip current, relax and float. Don't swim against the current. If able, swim in a direction following the shoreline. If unable to escape, face the shore and call or wave for help. Here's your marine forecast. On the weather map, a light to occasionally moderate southeasterly flow will prevail through Saturday. Seas will build slightly through tonight, then diminish Wednesday into Thursday. On Perdido Bay, Pensacola Bay including Santa Rosa Sound, and Choctawhatchee Bay. For today, southeast winds 5 to 10 knots, becoming around 10 knots late. Waves 1 foot or less. Light chop. For tonight, south winds 5 to 10 knots, becoming northeast after midnight. Waves 1 foot or less. Light chop. For Wednesday, east winds around 5 knots, becoming south in the afternoon. Waves 1 foot or less. Light chop. And for Wednesday night, south winds 5 to 10 knots in the evening, becoming light and variable. Waves 1 foot or less. Light chop. On Perdido Bay, Pensacola Bay including Santa Rosa Sound, and Choctawhatchee Bay. For today, southeast winds 5 to 10 knots, becoming south this afternoon. Waves 1 foot or less. Light chop. For tonight, south winds around 5 knots in the evening, becoming light and variable. Waves 1 foot or less. Smooth. For Wednesday, east winds around 5 knots, becoming south in the afternoon. Waves 1 foot or less. Light chop. And for Wednesday night, southwest winds around 5 knots in the evening, becoming light and variable. Waves 1 foot or less. Smooth. From the Okaloosa Walton County line to Pascagoula, and out 20 nautical miles. For today, southeast winds 5 to 10 knots. Seas 2 to 3 feet. Wave detail, southeast 3 feet at 6 seconds. For tonight, southeast winds 5 to 10 knots, becoming east after midnight. Seas 2 to 3 feet. Wave detail, southeast 2 feet at 6 seconds. For Wednesday, southeast winds 5 to 10 knots. Seas around 2 feet. Wave detail, southeast 2 feet at 6 seconds. And for Wednesday night, south winds around 5 knots. Seas around 2 feet. Wave detail, southeast 2 feet at 6 seconds. From the Okaloosa Walton County line to Pascagoula, from 20 to 60 nautical miles offshore. For today, southeast winds around 10 knots. Seas 2 to 3 feet. Wave detail, southeast 3 feet at 6 seconds. For tonight, southeast winds 5 to 10 knots. Seas 2 to 3 feet. Wave detail, southeast 3 feet at 6 seconds. For Wednesday, east winds 5 to 10 knots. Seas 2 to 3 feet. Wave detail, southeast 3 feet at 6 seconds. And for Wednesday night, southeast winds around 5 knots. Seas around 2 feet. Wave detail, southeast 2 feet at 6 seconds. Tidal information, at the mouth of the Mobile River on Tuesday, low tide at 1:34 a.m. High tide at 2:25 p.m. At the mouth of the Mobile River on Wednesday, low tide at 2:38 a.m. High tide at 3:23 p.m. At Pensacola Bay on Tuesday, low tide at 12:14 a.m. High tide at 1:37 p.m. At Pensacola Bay on Wednesday, low tide at 1:14 a.m. High tide at 2:34 p.m. At the East Pass in Destin on Tuesday, high tide at 1:04 p.m. At the East Pass in Destin on Wednesday, low tide at 12:40 a.m. The following marine observations were made as of 5 a.m. Mobile Bay Coast Guard Station. Winds were southeast at 4 knots. Sea temperature 80 degrees. Air temperature 75 degrees. Weeks Bay, calm. Air temperature was 72 degrees. Pensacola Bay. Sea temperature 81 degrees. Air temperature 75 degrees. The report from the east end of Dauphin Island was not available. Graham Bay, southeast winds at 9 knots. Air temperature was 77 degrees. And Pettiboy Island, southeast winds at 7 knots. Air temperature was 76 degrees. South of Dauphin Island. Winds were southeast at 12 knots. 12 miles south of Orange Beach. Winds were southeast at 8 knots. Sea temperature 76 degrees. Air temperature 76 degrees. 100 miles south of Destin. Winds were east at 10 knots. Air temperature 77 degrees. Wave heights 3 feet. Wave period 6 seconds. 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The following weather reports were made at 5 a.m. Pensacola International Airport, fog was reported. The temperature was 73 degrees, the dew point was 72, and the relative humidity was 96%. The wind was east at 7 miles an hour. The pressure was 30.10 inches and steady. Pensacola Naval Air Station, skies were partly cloudy. The temperature was 73 degrees, the dew point was 72, and the relative humidity was 96%. The wind was east at 6 miles an hour. The pressure was 30.10 inches and steady. Here's your National Weather Service forecast. Today, patchy fog this morning. Mostly sunny. Highs around 90. Southeast winds 5 to 10 miles per hour. Tonight, partly cloudy in the evening, then becoming mostly cloudy. Patchy fog after midnight. Lows around 70. South winds 5 to 10 miles per hour in the evening, becoming light and variable. Wednesday, mostly sunny. Patchy fog in the morning. A slight chance of showers and thunderstorms in the afternoon. Highs around 90. South winds around 5 miles per hour. Chance of rain 20%. Wednesday night, mostly clear in the evening, then becoming partly cloudy. Lows in the upper 60s. South winds around 5 miles per hour in the evening, becoming light and variable. This is NOAA Weather Radio from the Mobile Pensacola National Weather Service. The current time is 5:49 a.m. Central Daylight Time. There is a high risk of rip currents for the following areas in Alabama, Baldwin Coastal and Mobile Coastal, and the following areas in Florida, Escambia Coastal, Okaloosa Coastal, and Santa Rosa Coastal. High rip current risk remains in effect through this evening. What dangerous rip currents expected? Where in Alabama, Mobile Coastal and Baldwin Coastal counties? In Florida, Escambia Coastal, Santa Rosa Coastal and Okaloosa Coastal counties. When, through this evening? Impacts, rip currents can sweep even the best swimmers away from shore into deeper water. Swim near a lifeguard. If caught in a rip current, relax and float. Don't swim against the current. If able, swim in a direction following the shoreline. If unable to escape, face the shore and call or wave for help. Here's your marine forecast. On the weather map, a light to occasionally moderate southeasterly flow will prevail through Saturday. Seas will build slightly through tonight, then diminish Wednesday into Thursday. On Perdido Bay, Pensacola Bay including Santa Rosa Sound, and Choctawhatchee Bay. For today, southeast winds 5 to 10 knots, becoming around 10 knots late. Waves 1 foot or less. Light chop. For tonight, south winds 5 to 10 knots, becoming northeast after midnight. Waves 1 foot or less. Light chop. For Wednesday, east winds around 5 knots, becoming south in the afternoon. Waves 1 foot or less. Light chop. And for Wednesday night, south winds 5 to 10 knots in the

coming south in the afternoon. Waves 1 foot or less. Light chop. And for Wednesday night, southwest winds around 5 knots in the evening, becoming light and variable. Waves 1 foot or less. Smooth. From the Okaloosa-Walton County line to Pascagoula, and out 20 nautical miles. For today, southeast winds 5 to 10 knots. Seas 2 to 3 feet. Wave detail, southeast 3 feet at 6 seconds. For tonight, southeast winds 5 to 10 knots, becoming east after midnight. Seas 2 to 3 feet. Wave detail, southeast 2 feet at 6 seconds. For Wednesday, southeast winds 5 to 10 knots. Seas around 2 feet. Wave detail, southeast 2 feet at 6 seconds. And for Wednesday night, south winds around 5 knots. Seas around 2 feet. Wave detail, southeast 2 feet at 6 seconds. From the Okaloosa-Walton County line to Pascagoula, from 20 to 60 nautical miles offshore. For today, southeast winds around 10 knots. Seas 2 to 3 feet. Wave detail, southeast 3 feet at 6 seconds. For tonight, southeast winds 5 to 10 knots. Seas 2 to 3 feet. Wave detail, southeast 3 feet at 6 seconds. For Wednesday, east winds 5 to 10 knots. Seas 2 to 3 feet. Wave detail, southeast 3 feet at 6 seconds. And for Wednesday night, southeast winds around 5 knots. Seas around 2 feet. Wave detail, southeast 2 feet at 6 seconds. Tidal information, at the mouth of the Mobile River on Tuesday, low tide at 1:34 a.m. High tide at 2:25 p.m. At the mouth of the Mobile River on Wednesday, low tide at 2:38 a.m. High tide at 3:23 p.m. At Pensacola Bay on Tuesday, low tide at 12:14 a.m. High tide at 1:37 p.m. At Pensacola Bay on Wednesday, low tide at 1:14 a.m. High tide at 2:34 p.m. At the East Pass in Destin on Tuesday, high tide at 1:04 p.m. At the East Pass in Destin on Wednesday, low tide at 12:40 a.m. The following marine observations were made as of 5 a.m. Mobile Bay Coast Guard Station. Winds were southeast at 4 knots. Sea temperature 80 degrees. Air temperature 75 degrees. Weeks Bay, calm. Air temperature was 72 degrees. Pensacola Bay. Sea temperature 81 degrees. Air temperature 75 degrees. The report from the east end of Dauphin Island was not available. Graham Bay, southeast winds at 9 knots. Air temperature was 77 degrees. And Pettiboy Island, southeast winds at 7 knots. Air temperature was 76 degrees. South of Dauphin Island, winds were southeast at 12 knots. 12 miles south of Orange Beach, winds were southeast at 8 knots. Sea temperature 76 degrees. Air temperature 76 degrees. 100 miles south of Destin, winds were east at 10 knots. Air temperature 77 degrees. Wave heights 3 feet. Wave period 6 seconds. The following weather reports were made at 5 a.m. Pensacola International Airport, fog was reported. The temperature was 73 degrees, the dew point was 72, and the relative humidity was 96%. The wind was east at 7 miles an hour. The pressure was 30.10 inches and steady. Pensacola Naval Air Station, skies were partly cloudy. The temperature was 73 degrees, the dew point was 72, and the relative humidity was 96%. The wind was east at 6 miles an hour. The pressure was 30.10 inches and steady. Here's your National Weather Service forecast. Today, patchy fog this morning. Mostly sunny. Highs around 90. Southeast winds 5 to 10 miles per hour. Tonight, partly cloudy in the evening, then becoming mostly cloudy. Patchy fog after midnight. Lows around 70. South winds

0: 5 to 10 miles per hour in the evening, becoming light and variable. Wednesday, mostly sunny. Patchy fog in the morning. A slight chance of showers and thunderstorms in the afternoon. Highs around 90. South winds around 5 miles per hour. Chance of rain 20%. Wednesday night, mostly clear in the evening, then becoming partly cloudy. Lows in the upper 60s. South winds around 5 miles per hour in the evening, becoming light and variable. This is NOAA Weather Radio from the Mobile Pensacola National Weather Service. The current time is 5:58 a.m. Central Daylight Time. There is a high risk of rip currents for the following areas in Alabama, Baldwin Coastal and Mobile Coastal, and the following areas in Florida, Escambia Coastal, Okaloosa Coastal and Santa Rosa Coastal. High rip current risk remains in effect through this evening. What dangerous rip currents expected? Where in Alabama, Mobile Coastal and Baldwin Coastal counties? In Florida, Escambia Coastal, Santa Rosa Coastal and Okaloosa Coastal counties. When through this evening? Impacts, rip currents can sweep even the best swimmers away from shore into deeper water. Swim near a lifeguard. If caught in a rip current, relax and float. Don't swim against the current. If able, swim in a direction following the shoreline. If unable to escape, face the shore and call or wave for help. Here's your marine forecast. On the weather map, a light to occasionally moderate southeasterly flow will prevail through Saturday. Seas will build slightly through tonight, then diminish Wednesday into Thursday. On Perdido Bay, Pensacola Bay including Santa Rosa Sound, and Choctawhatchee Bay. For today, southeast winds 5 to 10 knots, becoming around 10 knots late. Waves 1 foot or less. Light chop. For tonight, south.
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0: Light chop. And for Wednesday night, south winds 5 to 10 knots in the evening, becoming light and variable. Waves 1 foot or less. Light chop. On Perdido Bay, Pensacola Bay including Santa Rosa Sound, and Choctawhatchee Bay. For today, southeast winds 5 to 10 knots, becoming south this afternoon. Waves 1 foot or less. Light chop. For tonight, south winds around 5 knots in the evening, becoming light and variable. Waves 1 foot or less. Smooth. For Wednesday, east winds around 5 knots, becoming south in the afternoon. Waves 1 foot or less. Light chop. And for Wednesday night, southwest winds around 5 knots in the evening, becoming light and variable. Waves 1 foot or less. Smooth. From the Okaloosa-Walton County line to Pascagoula and out 20 nautical miles. For today, southeast winds 5 to 10 knots. Seas 2 to 3 feet. Wave detail, southeast 3 feet at 6 seconds. For tonight, southeast winds 5 to 10 knots, becoming east after midnight. Seas 2 to 3 feet. Wave detail, southeast 2 feet at 6 seconds. For Wednesday, southeast winds 5 to 10 knots. Seas around 2 feet. Wave detail, southeast 2 feet at 6 seconds. And for Wednesday night, south winds around 5 knots. Seas around 2 feet. Wave detail, southeast 2 feet at 6 seconds. From the Okaloosa-Walton County line to Pascagoula, from 20 to 60 nautical miles offshore. For today, southeast winds around 10 knots. Seas 2 to 3 feet. Wave detail, southeast 3 feet at 6 seconds. For tonight, southeast winds 5 to 10 knots. Seas 2 to 3 feet. Wave detail, southeast 3 feet at 6 seconds. For Wednesday, east winds 5 to 10 knots. Seas 2 to 3 feet. Wave detail, southeast 3 feet at 6 seconds. And for Wednesday night, southeast winds around 5 knots. seas around 2 feet. Wave detail, southeast 2 feet at 6 seconds. Tidal information, at the mouth of the Mobile River on Tuesday, low tide at 1:34 a.m. High tide at 2:25 p.m. At the mouth of the Mobile River on Wednesday, low tide at 2:38 a.m. High tide at 3:23 p.m. At Pensacola Bay on Tuesday, low tide at 12:14 a.m. High tide at 1:37 p.m. At Pensacola Bay on Wednesday, low tide at 1:14 a.m. High tide at 2:34 p.m. At the East Pass in Destin on Tuesday, high tide at 1:04 p.m. At the East Pass in Destin on Wednesday, low tide at 12:40 a.m. The following marine observations were made as of 5 a.m. Mobile Bay Coast Guard Station. Winds were southeast at 4 knots. Sea temperature 80 degrees. Air temperature 75 degrees. Weeks Bay, calm. Air temperature was 72 degrees. Pensacola Bay. Sea temperature 81 degrees. Air temperature 75 degrees. The report from the east end of Dauphin Island was not available. Graham Bay, southeast winds at 9 knots. Air temperature was 77 degrees. And Pettiboy Island, southeast winds at 7 knots. Air temperature was 76 degrees. South of Dauphin Island. Winds were southeast at 12 knots. 12 miles south of Orange Beach. Winds were southeast at 8 knots. Sea temperature 76 degrees. Air temperature 76 degrees. 100 miles south of Destin. Winds were east at 10 knots. Air temperature 77 degrees. Wave heights 3 feet. Wave period 6 seconds. The following weather reports were made at 5 a.m. Pensacola International Airport, fog was reported. The temperature was 73 degrees, the dew point was 72, and the relative humidity was 96%. The wind was east at 7 miles an hour. The pressure was 30.10 inches and steady. Pensacola Naval Air Station, skies were partly cloudy. The temperature was 73 degrees, the dew point was 72, and the relative humidity was 96%. The wind was east at 6 miles an hour. The pressure was 30.10 inches and steady. Here's your National Weather Service forecast. Today, patchy fog this morning. Mostly sunny. Highs around 90. Southeast winds 5 to 10 miles per hour. Tonight, partly cloudy in the evening, then becoming mostly cloudy. Patchy fog after midnight. Lows around 70. South winds 5 to 10 miles per hour in the evening, becoming light and variable. Wednesday, mostly sunny. Patchy fog in the morning. A slight chance of showers and thunderstorms in the afternoon. Highs around 90. South winds around 5 miles per hour. Chance of rain 20%. Wednesday night, mostly clear in the evening, then becoming partly cloudy. Lows in the upper 60s. South winds around 5 miles per hour in the evening, becoming light and variable. This is NOAA Weather Radio, from the Mobile Pensacola National Weather Service. The current time is 6:06 a.m. Central Daylight Time. There is a high risk of rip currents for the following areas in Alabama, Baldwin Coastal and Mobile Coastal, and the following areas in Florida, Escambia Coastal, Okaloosa Coastal and Santa Rosa Coastal. High rip current risk remains in effect through this evening. What? Dangerous rip currents expected. Where? In Alabama, Mobile Coastal and Baldwin Coastal counties. In Florida, Escambia Coastal, Santa Rosa Coastal and Okaloosa Coastal counties. When? Through this evening. Impacts, rip currents can sweep even the best swimmers away from shore into deeper water. Swim near a lifeguard. If caught in a rip current, relax and float. Don't swim against the current. If able, swim in a direction following the shoreline. If unable to escape, face the shore and call or wave for help. Here's your marine forecast. On the weather map, a light to occasionally moderate southeasterly flow will prevail through Saturday. Seas will build slightly through tonight, then diminish Wednesday into Thursday. On Perdido Bay, Pensacola Bay, including Santa Rosa Sound, and Choctawhatchee Bay. For today, southeast winds 5 to 10 knots, becoming around 10 knots late. Waves 1 foot or less. Light chop. For tonight, south winds 5 to 10 knots, becoming northeast after midnight. Waves 1 foot or less. Light chop. For Wednesday, east winds around 5 knots, becoming south in the afternoon. Waves 1 foot or less. Light chop. And for Wednesday night, south winds 5 to 10 knots in the evening, becoming light and variable. Waves 1 foot or less. Light chop. On Perdido Bay, Pensacola Bay, including Santa Rosa Sound, and Choctawhatchee Bay. For today, southeast winds 5 to 10 knots, becoming south this afternoon. Waves 1 foot or less. Light chop. For tonight, south winds around 5 knots in the evening, becoming light and variable. Waves 1 foot or less. Smooth. For Wednesday, east winds around 5 knots, becoming south in the afternoon. Waves 1 foot or less. Light chop. And for Wednesday night, southwest winds around 5 knots in the evening, becoming light and variable. Waves 1 foot or less. Smooth. From the Okaloosa-Walton County line to Pascagoula and out 20 nautical miles. For today, southeast winds 5 to 10 knots. Seas 2 to 3 feet. Wave detail, southeast 3 feet at 6 seconds. For tonight, southeast winds 5 to 10 knots, becoming east after midnight. Seas 2 to 3 feet. Wave detail, southeast 2 feet at 6 seconds. For Wednesday, southeast winds 5 to 10 knots. Seas around 2 feet. Wave detail, southeast 2 feet at 6 seconds. And for Wednesday night, south winds around 5 knots. Seas around 2 feet. Wave detail, southeast 2 feet at 6 seconds. From the Okaloosa-Walton County line to Pascagoula, from 20 to 60 nautical miles offshore. For today, southeast winds around 10 knots. Seas 2 to 3 feet. Wave detail, southeast 3 feet at 6 seconds. For tonight, southeast winds 5 to 10 knots. Seas 2 to 3 feet. Wave detail, southeast 3 feet at 6 seconds. For Wednesday, east winds 5 to 10 knots. Seas 2 to 3 feet. Wave detail, southeast 3 feet at 6 seconds. And for Wednesday night, southeast winds around 5 knots. Seas around 2 feet. Wave detail, southeast 2 feet at 6 seconds. Tidal information, at the mouth of the Mobile River on Tuesday, low tide at 1:34 a.m. High tide at 2:25 p.m. At the mouth of the Mobile River on Wednesday, low tide at 2:38 a.m. High tide at 3:23 p.m. At Pensacola Bay on Tuesday, low tide at 12:14 a.m. High tide at 1:37 p.m. At Pensacola Bay on Wednesday, low tide at 1:14 a.m. High tide at 2:34 p.m. At the East Pass in Destin on Tuesday, high tide at 1:04 p.m. At the East Pass in Destin on Wednesday, low tide at 12:40 a.m. The following marine observations were made as of 5 a.m. Mobile Bay Coast Guard Station. Winds were southeast at 4 knots. Sea temperature 80 degrees. Air temperature 75 degrees. Weeks Bay, calm. Air temperature was 72 degrees. Pensacola Bay. Sea temperature 81 degrees. Air temperature 75 degrees. The report from the east end of Dauphin Island was not available. Graham Bay, southeast winds at 9 knots. Air temperature was 77 degrees. And Pettiboy Island, southeast winds at 7 knots. Air temperature was 76 degrees. South of Dauphin Island, winds were southeast at 12 knots. 12 miles south of Orange Beach, winds were southeast at 8 knots. Sea temperature 76 degrees. Air temperature 76 degrees. 100 miles south of Destin. Winds were east at 10 knots. Air temperature 77 degrees. Wave height 3 feet. Wave period 6 seconds. The following weather reports were made at 6 a.m. Pensacola International Airport, fog was reported. The temperature was 72 degrees, the dew point was 71, and the relative humidity was 97%. The wind was east at 6 miles an hour. The pressure was 30.13 inches and rising. Pensacola Naval Air Station, skies were partly cloudy. The temperature was 74 degrees, the dew point was 72, and the relative humidity was 93%. The wind was east at 6 miles an hour. The pressure was 30.13 inches and rising. Here's your National Weather Service forecast. Today, patchy fog this morning. Mostly sunny. Highs around 90. Southeast winds 5 to 10 miles per hour. Tonight, partly cloudy in the evening, then becoming mostly cloudy. Patchy fog after midnight. Lows around 70. South winds 5 to 10 miles per hour in the evening, becoming light and variable. Wednesday, mostly sunny. Patchy fog in the morning. A slight chance of showers and thunderstorms in the afternoon. Highs around 90. South winds around 5 miles per hour. Chance of rain 20%. Wednesday night, mostly clear in the evening, then becoming partly cloudy. Lows in the upper 60s. South winds around 5 miles per hour in the evening, becoming light and variable. This is NOAA Weather Radio, from the Mobile Pensacola National Weather Service. The current time is 6:14 a.m. Central Daylight Time. There is a high risk of rip currents for the following areas in Alabama, Baldwin Coastal and Mobile Coastal, and the following areas in Florida, Escambia Coastal, Okaloosa Coastal and Santa Rosa Coastal. High rip current risk remains in effect through this evening. What dangerous rip currents expected? Where in Alabama, Mobile Coastal and Baldwin Coastal counties? In Florida, Escambia Coastal, Santa Rosa Coastal and Okaloosa Coastal counties. When, through this evening. Impacts, rip currents can sweep even the best swimmers away from shore into deeper water. Swim near a lifeguard. If caught in a rip current, relax and float. Don't swim against the current. If able, swim in a direction following the shoreline. If unable to escape, face the shore and call or wave for help. Here's your marine forecast. On the weather map, a light to occasionally moderate southeasterly flow will prevail through Saturday. Seas will build slightly through tonight, then diminish Wednesday into Thursday. On Perdido Bay, Pensacola Bay including Santa Rosa Sound, and Choctawhatchee Bay. For today, southeast winds 5 to 10 knots, becoming around 10 knots late. Waves 1 foot or less. Light chop. For tonight, south winds 5 to 10 knots, becoming northeast after midnight. Waves 1 foot or less. Light chop. For Wednesday, east winds around 5 knots, becoming south in the afternoon. Waves 1 foot or less. Light chop. And for Wednesday night, south winds 5 to 10 knots in the evening, becoming light and variable. Waves 1 foot or less. Light chop. On Perdido Bay, Pensacola Bay including Santa Rosa Sound, and Choctawhatchee Bay. For today, southeast winds 5 to 10 knots, becoming south this afternoon. Waves 1 foot or less. Light chop. For tonight, south winds around 5 knots in the evening, becoming light and variable. Waves 1 foot or less. Smooth. For Wednesday, east winds around 5 knots, becoming south in the afternoon. Waves 1 foot or less. Light chop. And for Wednesday night, southwest winds around 5 knots in the evening, becoming light and variable. Waves 1 foot or less. Smooth. From the Okaloosa-Walton County line to Pascagoula, and out 20 nautical miles. For today, southeast winds 5 to 10 knots. seas 2 to 3 feet. Wave detail, southeast 3 feet at 6 seconds. For tonight, southeast winds 5 to 10 knots, becoming east after midnight. Seas 2 to 3 feet. Wave detail, southeast 2 feet at 6 seconds. For Wednesday, southeast winds 5 to 10 knots. Seas around 2 feet. Wave detail, southeast 2 feet at 6 seconds. And for Wednesday night, south winds around 5 knots. Seas around 2 feet. Wave detail, southeast 2 feet at 6 seconds. From the Okaloosa Walton County line to Pascagoula, from 20 to 60 nautical miles offshore. For today, southeast winds around 10 knots. Seas 2 to 3 feet. Wave detail, southeast 3 feet at 6 seconds. For tonight, southeast winds 5 to 10 knots. Seas 2 to 3 feet. Wave detail, southeast 3 feet at 6 seconds. For Wednesday, east winds 5 to 10 knots. Seas 2 to 3 feet. Wave detail, southeast 3 feet at 6 seconds. And for Wednesday night, southeast winds around 5 knots. Seas around 2 feet. Wave detail, southeast 2 feet at 6 seconds. 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Tidal information, at the mouth of the Mobile River on Tuesday, low tide at 1:34 a.m. High tide at 2:25 p.m. At the mouth of the Mobile River on Wednesday, low tide at 2:38 a.m. High tide at 3:23 p.m. At Pensacola Bay on Tuesday, low tide at 12:14 a.m. High tide at 1:37 p.m. At Pensacola Bay on Wednesday, low tide at 1:14 a.m. High tide at 2:34 p.m. At the East Pass in Destin on Tuesday, high tide at 1:04 p.m. At the East Pass in Destin on Wednesday, low tide at 12:40 a.m. The following marine observations were made as of 6 a.m. Mobile Bay Coast Guard Station. Winds were southeast at 7 knots. Sea temperature 80 degrees. Air temperature 75 degrees. Weeks Bay, calm. Air temperature was 72 degrees. Pensacola Bay. Sea temperature 80 degrees. Air temperature 75 degrees. The report from the east end of Dauphin Island was not available. Graham Bay, southeast winds at 7 knots. Air temperature was 77 degrees. And Pettiboy Island, southeast winds at 7 knots. Air temperature was 75 degrees. South of Dauphin Island. Winds were southeast at 12 knots. Wave height 4 feet. Wave period 6 seconds. 12 miles south of Orange Beach, winds were east at 8 knots. Air temperature was 76 degrees. Gulf water temperature 76 degrees. Wave height 3 feet, with a period of 6 seconds. 100 miles south of Destin. Winds were east at 10 knots. Air temperature 77 degrees. Wave height 3 feet. Wave period 6 seconds. The following weather reports were made at 6 a.m. Pensacola International Airport, fog was reported. The temperature was 72 degrees, the dew point was 71, and the relative humidity was 97%. The wind was east at 6 miles an hour. The pressure was 30.13 inches and rising. Pensacola Naval Air Station, skies were partly cloudy. The temperature was 74 degrees, the dew point was 72, and the relative humidity was 93%. The wind was east at 6 miles an hour. The pressure was 30.13 inches and rising. Here's your National Weather Service forecast. Today, patchy fog this morning. Mostly sunny. Highs around 90. Southeast winds 5 to 10 miles per hour. Tonight, partly cloudy in the evening, then becoming mostly cloudy. Patchy fog after midnight. Lows around 70. South winds 5 to 10 miles per hour in the evening, becoming light and variable. Wednesday, mostly sunny. Patchy fog in the morning. A slight chance of showers and thunderstorms in the afternoon. Highs around 90. South winds around 5 miles per hour. Chance of rain 20%. Wednesday night, mostly clear in the evening, then becoming partly cloudy. Lows in the upper 60s. South winds around 5 miles per hour in the evening, becoming light and variable. This is NOAA Weather Radio, from the Mobile, Pensacola National Weather Service. The current time is 6:22 a.m. Central Daylight Time. There is a high risk of rip currents for the following areas in Alabama, Baldwin Coastal and Mobile Coastal, and the following areas in Florida, Escambia Coastal, Okaloosa Coastal, and Santa Rosa Coastal. High rip current risk remains in effect through this evening. What dangerous rip currents expected? Where in Alabama, Mobile Coastal and Baldwin Coastal counties? In Florida, Escambia Coastal, Santa Rosa Coastal and Okaloosa Coastal counties. When, through this evening. Impacts, rip currents can sweep even the best swimmers away from shore into deeper water. Swim near a lifeguard. If caught in a rip current, relax and float. 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If able, swim in a direction following the shoreline. If unable to escape, face the shore and call or wave for help. Here's your marine forecast. On the weather map, a light to occasionally moderate southeasterly flow will prevail through Saturday. Seas will build slightly through tonight, then diminish Wednesday into Thursday. On Perdido Bay, Pensacola Bay including Santa Rosa Sound, and Choctawhatchee Bay. For today, southeast winds 5 to 10 knots, becoming around 10 knots late. Waves 1 foot or less. Light chop. For tonight, south winds 5 to 10 knots, becoming northeast after midnight. Waves 1 foot or less. Light chop. For Wednesday, east winds around 5 knots, becoming south in the afternoon. Waves 1 foot or less. Light chop. And for Wednesday night, south winds 5 to 10 knots in the evening, becoming light and variable. Waves 1 foot or less. Light chop. On Perdido Bay, Pensacola Bay including Santa Rosa Sound, and Choctawhatchee Bay. For today, southeast winds 5 to 10 knots, becoming south this afternoon. Waves 1 foot or less. Light chop. For tonight, south winds around 5 knots in the evening, becoming light and variable. Waves 1 foot or less. Smooth. For Wednesday, east winds around 5 knots, becoming south in the afternoon. Waves 1 foot or less. Light chop. And for Wednesday night, southwest winds around 5 knots in the evening, becoming light and variable. Waves 1 foot or less. Smooth. From the Okaloosa-Walton County line to Pascagoula, and out 20 nautical miles. For today, southeast winds 5 to 10 knots. Seas 2 to 3 feet. Wave detail, southeast 3 feet at 6 seconds. For tonight, southeast winds 5 to 10 knots, becoming east after midnight. Seas 2 to 3 feet. Wave detail, southeast 2 feet at 6 seconds. For Wednesday, southeast winds 5 to 10 knots. Seas around 2 feet. Wave detail, southeast 2 feet at 6 seconds. And for Wednesday night, south winds around 5 knots. Seas around 2 feet. Wave detail, southeast 2 feet at 6 seconds. From the Okaloosa-Walton County line to Pascagoula, from 20 to 60 nautical miles offshore. For today, southeast winds around 10 knots. Seas 2 to 3 feet. Wave detail, southeast 3 feet at 6 seconds. For tonight, southeast winds 5 to 10 knots. Seas 2 to 3 feet. Wave detail, southeast 3 feet at 6 seconds. For Wednesday, east winds 5 to 10 knots. Seas 2 to 3 feet. Wave detail, southeast 3 feet at 6 seconds. And for Wednesday night, southeast winds around 5 knots. Seas around 2 feet. Wave detail, southeast 2 feet at 6 seconds. Tidal information, at the mouth of the Mobile River on Tuesday, low tide at 1:34 a.m. High tide at 2:25 p.m. At the mouth of the Mobile River on Wednesday, low tide at 2:38 a.m. High tide at 3:23 p.m. At Pensacola Bay on Tuesday, low tide at 12:14 a.m. High tide at 1:37 p.m. At Pensacola Bay on Wednesday, low tide at 1:14 a.m. High tide at 2:34 p.m. At the East Pass in Destin on Tuesday, high tide at 1:04 p.m. At the East Pass in Destin on Wednesday, low tide at 12:40 a.m. The following marine observations were made as of 6 a.m. Mobile Bay Coast Guard Station. Winds were southeast at 7 knots. Sea temperature 80 degrees. Air temperature 75 degrees. Weeks Bay, calm. Air temperature was 72 degrees. Pensacola Bay. Sea temperature 80 degrees. Air temperature 75 degrees. The report from the east end of Dauphin Island was not available. Graham Bay, southeast winds at 7 knots. Air temperature was 77 degrees. And Pettiboy Island, southeast winds at 7 knots. Air temperature was 75 degrees. South of Dauphin Island. Winds were southeast at 12 knots. Wave height 4 feet. Wave period 6 seconds. 12 miles south of Orange Beach, winds were east at 8 knots. Air temperature was 76 degrees. Gulf water temperature 76 degrees. Wave height 3 feet, with a period of 6 seconds. 100 miles south of Destin. Winds were east at 10 knots. Air temperature 77 degrees. Wave height 3 feet. Wave period 6 seconds. The following weather reports were made at 6 a.m. Pensacola International Airport, fog was reported. The temperature was 72 degrees, the dew point was 71, and the relative humidity was 97%. The wind was east at 6 miles an hour. The pressure was 30.13 inches and rising. Pensacola Naval Air Station, skies were partly cloudy. The temperature was 74 degrees, the dew point was 72, and the relative humidity was 93%. The wind was east at 6 miles an hour. The pressure was 30.13 inches and rising. Here's your National Weather Service forecast. Today, patchy fog this morning. Mostly sunny. Highs around 90. Southeast winds 5 to 10 miles per hour. Tonight, partly cloudy in the evening, then becoming mostly cloudy. Patchy fog after midnight. Lows around 70. South winds 5 to 10 miles per hour in the evening, becoming light and variable. Wednesday, mostly sunny. Patchy fog in the morning. A slight chance of showers and thunderstorms in the afternoon. Highs around 90. South winds around 5 miles per hour. Chance of rain 20%. Wednesday night, mostly clear in the evening, then becoming partly cloudy. Lows in the upper 60s. South winds around 5 miles per hour in the evening, becoming light and variable. This is NOAA Weather Radio, from the Mobile Pensacola National Weather Service. The current time is 6:31 a.m. Central Daylight Time. There is a high risk of rip currents for the following areas in Alabama, Baldwin Coastal and Mobile Coastal, and the following areas in Florida, Escambia Coastal, Okaloosa Coastal and Santa Rosa Coastal. High rip current risk remains in effect through this evening. What? Dangerous rip currents expected. Where? In Alabama, Mobile Coastal and Baldwin Coastal counties. In Florida, Escambia Coastal, Santa Rosa Coastal and Okaloosa Coastal counties. When? Through this evening. Impacts, rip currents can sweep even the best swimmers away from shore into deeper water. Swim near a lifeguard. If caught in a rip current, relax and float. Don't swim against the current. If able, swim in a direction following the shoreline. If unable to escape, face the shore and call or wave for help. Here's your marine forecast. on the weather map. A light to occasionally moderate southeasterly flow will prevail through Saturday. Seas will build slightly through tonight, then diminish Wednesday into Thursday. On Perdido Bay, Pensacola Bay including Santa Rosa Sound, and Choctawhatchee Bay. For today, southeast winds 5 to 10 knots, becoming around 10 knots late. Waves 1 foot or less. Light chop. For tonight, south winds 5 to 10 knots, becoming northeast after midnight. Waves 1 foot or less. Light chop. For Wednesday, east winds around 5 knots, becoming south in the afternoon. Waves 1 foot or less. Light chop. And for Wednesday night, south winds 5 to 10 knots in the evening, becoming light and variable. Waves 1 foot or less. Light chop. On Perdido Bay, Pensacola Bay including Santa Rosa Sound, and Choctawhatchee Bay. For today, southeast winds 5 to 10 knots, becoming south this afternoon. Waves 1 foot or less. Light chop. For tonight, south winds around 5 knots in the evening, becoming light and variable. Waves 1 foot or less. Smooth. For Wednesday, east winds around 5 knots, becoming south in the afternoon. Waves 1 foot or less. Light chop. And for Wednesday night, southwest winds around 5 knots in the evening, becoming light and variable. Waves 1 foot or less. Smooth. From the Okaloosa-Walton County line to Pascagoula, and out 20 nautical miles. For today, southeast winds 5 to 10 knots. Seas 2 to 3 feet. Wave detail, southeast 3 feet at 6 seconds. For tonight, southeast winds 5 to 10 knots, becoming east after midnight. Seas 2 to 3 feet. Wave detail, southeast 2 feet at 6 seconds. For Wednesday, southeast winds 5 to 10 knots. Seas around 2 feet. Wave detail, southeast 2 feet at 6 seconds. And for Wednesday night, south winds around 5 knots. Seas around 2 feet. Wave detail, southeast 2 feet at 6 seconds. From the Okaloosa-Walton County line to Pascagoula, from 20 to 60 nautical miles offshore. For today, southeast winds around 10 knots. Seas 2 to 3 feet. Wave detail, southeast 3 feet at 6 seconds. For tonight, southeast winds 5 to 10 knots. Seas 2 to 3 feet. Wave detail, southeast 3 feet at 6 seconds. For Wednesday, east winds 5 to 10 knots. Seas 2 to 3 feet. Wave detail, southeast 3 feet at 6 seconds. And for Wednesday night, southeast winds around 5 knots. Seas around 2 feet. Wave detail, southeast 2 feet at 6 seconds. Tidal information, at the mouth of the Mobile River on Tuesday, low tide at 1:34 a.m. High tide at 2:25 p.m. At the mouth of the Mobile River on Wednesday, low tide at 2:38 a.m. High tide at 3:23 p.m. At Pensacola Bay on Tuesday, low tide at 12:14 a.m. High tide at 1:37 p.m. At Pensacola Bay on Wednesday, low tide at 1:14 a.m. High tide at 2:34 p.m. At the East Pass in Destin on Tuesday, high tide at 1:04 p.m. At the East Pass in Destin on Wednesday, low tide at 12:40 a.m. The following marine observations were made as of 6 a.m. Mobile Bay Coast Guard Station. Winds were southeast at 7 knots. Sea temperature 80 degrees. Air temperature 75 degrees. Weeks Bay, calm. Air temperature was 72 degrees. Pensacola Bay. Sea temperature 80 degrees. Air temperature 75 degrees. The report from the east end of Dauphin Island was not available. Graham Bay, southeast winds at 7 knots. Air temperature was 77 degrees. And Pettiboy Island, southeast winds at 7 knots. Air temperature was 75 degrees. South of Dauphin Island. Winds were southeast at 12 knots. Wave height 4 feet. wave period 6 seconds. 12 miles south of Orange Beach, winds were east at 8 knots. Air temperature was 76 degrees. Gulf water temperature 76 degrees. Wave heights 3 feet, with a period of 6 seconds. 100 miles south of Destin. Winds were east at 10 knots. Air temperature 77 degrees. Wave heights 3 feet. Wave period 6 seconds. The following weather reports were made at 6 a.m. Pensacola International Airport, fog was reported. The temperature was 72 degrees, the dew point was 71, and the relative humidity was 97%. The wind was east at 6 miles an hour. The pressure was 30.13 inches and rising. Pensacola Naval Air Station, skies were partly cloudy. The temperature was 74 degrees, the dew point was 72, and the relative humidity was 93%. The wind was east at 6 miles an hour. The pressure was 30.13 inches and rising. Here's your National Weather Service forecast. Today, patchy fog this morning. Mostly sunny. Highs around 90. Southeast winds 5 to 10 miles per hour. Tonight, partly cloudy in the evening, then becoming mostly cloudy. Patchy fog after midnight. Lows around 70. South winds 5 to 10 miles per hour in the evening, becoming light and variable. Wednesday, mostly sunny. Patchy fog in the morning. A slight chance of showers and thunderstorms in the afternoon. Highs around 90. South winds around 5 miles per hour. Chance of rain 20%. Wednesday night, mostly clear in the evening, then becoming partly cloudy. Lows in the upper 60s. South winds around 5 miles per hour in the evening, becoming light and variable. This is NOAA Weather Radio, from the Mobile Pensacola National Weather Service. The current time is 6:39 a.m. Central Daylight Time. There is a high risk of rip currents for the following areas in Alabama, Baldwin Coastal and Mobile Coastal, and the following areas in Florida, Escambia Coastal, Okaloosa Coastal and Santa Rosa Coastal. High rip current risk remains in effect through this evening. What? Dangerous rip currents expected. Where? In Alabama, Mobile Coastal and Baldwin Coastal counties. In Florida, Escambia Coastal, Santa Rosa Coastal and Okaloosa Coastal counties. When? Through this evening. Impacts, rip currents can sweep even the best swimmers away from shore into deeper water. Swim near a lifeguard. If caught in a rip current, relax and float. Don't swim against the current. If able, swim in a direction following the shoreline. If unable to escape, face the shore and call or wave for help. Here's your marine forecast. On the weather map, a light to occasionally moderate southeasterly flow will prevail through Saturday. Seas will build slightly through tonight, then diminish Wednesday into Thursday. On Perdido Bay, Pensacola Bay including Santa Rosa Sound, and Choctawhatchee Bay. For today, southeast winds 5 to 10 knots, becoming around 10 knots late. Waves 1 foot or less. Light chop. For tonight, south winds 5 to 10 knots, becoming northeast after midnight. Waves 1 foot or less. Light chop. For Wednesday, east winds around 5 knots, becoming south in the afternoon. Waves 1 foot or less. Light chop. And for Wednesday night, south winds 5 to 10 knots in the evening, becoming light and variable. Waves 1 foot or less. Light chop. On Perdido Bay, Pensacola Bay including Santa Rosa Sound, and Choctawhatchee Bay. For today, southeast winds 5 to 10 knots, becoming south this afternoon. Waves 1 foot or less. Light chop. For tonight, south winds around 5 knots in the evening, becoming light and variable. Waves 1 foot or less. Smooth. For Wednesday, east winds around 5 knots, becoming south in the afternoon. Waves 1 foot or less. Light chop. And for Wednesday night, southwest winds around 5 knots in the evening, becoming light and variable. Waves 1 foot or less. smooth. From the Okaloosa-Walton County line to Pascagoula, and out 20 nautical miles. For today, southeast winds 5 to 10 knots. Seas 2 to 3 feet. Wave detail, southeast 3 feet at 6 seconds. For tonight, southeast winds 5 to 10 knots, becoming east after midnight. Seas 2 to 3 feet. Wave detail, southeast 2 feet at 6 seconds. For Wednesday, southeast winds 5 to 10 knots. Seas around 2 feet. Wave detail, southeast 2 feet at 6 seconds. And for Wednesday night, south winds around 5 knots. Seas around 2 feet. Wave detail, southeast 2 feet at 6 seconds. From the Okaloosa-Walton County line to Pascagoula, from 20 to 60 nautical miles offshore. For today, southeast winds around 10 knots. Seas 2 to 3 feet. Wave detail, southeast 3 feet at 6 seconds. For tonight, southeast winds 5 to 10 knots. Seas 2 to 3 feet. Wave detail, southeast 3 feet at 6 seconds. For Wednesday, east winds 5 to 10 knots. Seas 2 to 3 feet. Wave detail, southeast 3 feet at 6 seconds. And for Wednesday night, southeast winds around 5 knots. Seas around 2 feet. Wave detail, southeast 2 feet at 6 seconds. Tidal information, at the mouth of the Mobile River on Tuesday, low tide at 1:34 a.m. High tide at 2:25 p.m. At the mouth of the Mobile River on Wednesday, low tide at 2:38 a.m. High tide at 3:23 p.m. At Pensacola Bay on Tuesday, low tide at 12:14 a.m. High tide at 1:37 p.m. At Pensacola Bay on Wednesday, low tide at 1:14 a.m. High tide at 2:34 p.m. At the East Pass in Destin on Tuesday, high tide at 1:04 p.m. At the East Pass in Destin on Wednesday, low tide at 12:40 a.m. The following marine observations were made as of 6 a.m. Mobile Bay Coast Guard Station. Winds were southeast at 7 knots. Sea temperature 80 degrees. Air temperature 75 degrees. Weeks Bay, calm. Air temperature was 72 degrees. Pensacola Bay. Sea temperature 80 degrees. Air temperature 75 degrees. The report from the east end of Dauphin Island was not available. Graham Bay, southeast winds at 7 knots. Air temperature was 77 degrees. And Pettiboy Island, southeast winds at 7 knots. Air temperature was 75 degrees. South of Dauphin Island, winds were southeast at 12 knots. Wave height 4 feet. Wave period 6 seconds. 12 miles south of Orange Beach, winds were east at 8 knots. Air temperature was 76 degrees. Air temperature 76 degrees. Wave heights 3 feet, with a period of 6 seconds. 100 miles south of Destin. Winds were east at 10 knots. Air temperature 77 degrees. Wave heights 3 feet. Wave period 6 seconds. The following weather reports were made at 6 a.m. Pensacola International Airport, fog was reported. The temperature was 72 degrees, the dew point was 71, and the relative humidity was 97%. The wind was east at 6 miles an hour. The pressure was 30.13 inches and rising. Pensacola Naval Air Station, skies were partly cloudy. The temperature was 74 degrees, the dew point was 72, and the relative humidity was 93%. The wind was east at 6 miles an hour. The pressure was 30.13 inches and rising. Here's your National Weather Service forecast. Today, patchy fog this morning. Mostly sunny. Highs around 90. Southeast winds 5 to 10 miles per hour. Tonight, partly cloudy in the evening, then becoming mostly cloudy. Patchy fog after midnight. Lows around 70. South winds 5 to 10 miles per hour in the evening, becoming light and variable. Wednesday, mostly sunny. patchy fog in the morning. A slight chance of showers and thunderstorms in the afternoon. Highs around 90. South winds around 5 miles per hour. Chance of rain 20%. Wednesday night, mostly clear in the evening, then becoming partly cloudy. Lows in the upper 60s. South winds around 5 miles per hour in the evening, becoming light and variable. 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The current time is 6:48 a.m. Central Daylight Time. There is a high risk of rip currents for the following areas in Alabama, Baldwin Coastal and Mobile Coastal, and the following areas in Florida, Escambia Coastal, Okaloosa Coastal and Santa Rosa Coastal. High rip current risk remains in effect through this evening. What? Dangerous rip currents expected. Where? In Alabama, Mobile Coastal and Baldwin Coastal counties. In Florida, Escambia Coastal, Santa Rosa Coastal and Okaloosa Coastal counties. When? Through this evening. Impacts, rip currents can sweep even the best swimmers away from shore into deeper water. Swim near a lifeguard. If caught in a rip current, relax and float. Don't swim against the current. If able, swim in a direction following the shoreline. If unable to escape, face the shore and call or wave for help. Here's your marine forecast. On the weather map, a light to occasionally moderate southeasterly flow will prevail through Saturday. Seas will build slightly through tonight, then diminish Wednesday into Thursday. On Perdido Bay, Pensacola Bay including Santa Rosa Sound, and Choctawhatchee Bay. For today, southeast winds 5 to 10 knots, becoming around 10 knots late. Waves 1 foot or less. Light chop. For tonight, south winds 5 to 10 knots, becoming northeast after midnight. Waves 1 foot or less. Light chop. For Wednesday, east winds around 5 knots, becoming south in the afternoon. Waves 1 foot or less. Light chop. And for Wednesday night, south winds 5 to 10 knots in the evening, becoming light and variable. Waves 1 foot or less. Light chop. On Perdido Bay, Pensacola Bay including Santa Rosa Sound, and Choctawhatchee Bay. For today, southeast winds 5 to 10 knots, becoming south this afternoon. Waves 1 foot or less. Light chop. For tonight, south winds around 5 knots in the evening, becoming light and variable. Waves 1 foot or less. Smooth. For Wednesday, east winds around 5 knots, becoming south in the afternoon. Waves 1 foot or less. Light chop. And for Wednesday night, southwest winds around 5 knots in the evening, becoming light and variable. Waves 1 foot or less. Smooth. From the Okaloosa-Walton County line to Pascagoula, and out 20 nautical miles. For today, southeast winds 5 to 10 knots. Seas 2 to 3 feet. Wave detail, southeast 3 feet at 6 seconds. For tonight, southeast winds 5 to 10 knots, becoming east after midnight. Seas 2 to 3 feet. Wave detail, southeast 2 feet at 6 seconds. For Wednesday, southeast winds 5 to 10 knots. Seas around 2 feet. Wave detail, southeast 2 feet at 6 seconds. And for Wednesday night, south winds around 5 knots. Seas around 2 feet. Wave detail, southeast 2 feet at 6 seconds. From the Okaloosa-Walton County line to Pascagoula, from 20 to 60 nautical miles offshore. For today, southeast winds around 10 knots. Seas 2 to 3 feet. Wave detail, southeast 3 feet at 6 seconds. For tonight, southeast winds 5 to 10 knots. Seas 2 to 3 feet. Wave detail, southeast 3 feet at 6 seconds. For Wednesday, east winds 5 to 10 knots. Seas 2 to 3 feet. Wave detail, southeast 3 feet at 6 seconds. And for Wednesday night, southeast winds around 5 knots. Seas around 2 feet.

at 1:14 a.m. High tide at 2:34 p.m. At the East Pass in Destin on Tuesday, high tide at 1:04 p.m. At the East Pass in Destin on Wednesday, low tide at 12:40 a.m. The following marine observations were made as of 6 a.m. Mobile Bay Coast Guard Station. Winds were southeast at 7 knots. Sea temperature 80 degrees. Air temperature 75 degrees. Weeks Bay, calm. Air temperature was 72 degrees. Pensacola Bay. Sea temperature 80 degrees. Air temperature 75 degrees. The report from the east end of Dauphin Island was not available. Graham Bay, southeast winds at 7 knots. Air temperature was 77 degrees. And Pettiboy Island, southeast winds at 7 knots. Air temperature was 75 degrees. South of Dauphin Island. Winds were southeast at 12 knots. Wave height 4 feet. Wave period 6 seconds. 12 miles south of Orange Beach, winds were east at 8 knots. Air temperature was 76 degrees. Gulf water temperature 76 degrees. Wave height 3 feet, with a period of 6 seconds. 100 miles south of Destin. Winds were east at 10 knots. Air temperature 77 degrees. Wave height 3 feet. Wave period 6 seconds. The following weather reports were made at 6 a.m. Pensacola International Airport, fog was reported. The temperature was 72 degrees, the dew point was 71, and the relative humidity was 97%. The wind was east at 6 miles an hour. The pressure was 30.13 inches and rising. Pensacola Naval Air Station, skies were partly cloudy. The temperature was 74 degrees, the dew point was 72, and the relative humidity was 93%. The wind was east at 6 miles an hour. The pressure was 30.13 inches and rising. Here's your National Weather Service forecast. Today, patchy fog this morning. Mostly sunny. Highs around 90. Southeast winds 5 to 10 miles per hour. Tonight, partly cloudy in the evening, then becoming mostly cloudy. Patchy fog after midnight. Lows around 70. South winds 5 to 10 miles per hour in the evening, becoming light and variable. Wednesday, mostly sunny. Patchy fog in the morning. A slight chance of showers and thunderstorms in the afternoon. Highs around 90. South winds around 5 miles per hour. Chance of rain 20%. Wednesday night, mostly clear in the evening, then becoming partly cloudy. Lows in the upper 60s. South winds around 5 miles per hour in the evening, becoming light and variable. This is NOAA Weather Radio, from the Mobile Pensacola National Weather Service. The current time is 6:56 a.m. Central Daylight Time. There is a high risk of rip currents for the following areas in Alabama, Baldwin Coastal and Mobile Coastal, and the following areas in Florida, Escambia Coastal, Okaloosa Coastal and Santa Rosa Coastal. High rip current risk remains in effect through this evening. What dangerous rip currents expected? Where in Alabama, Mobile Coastal and Baldwin Coastal counties? In Florida, Escambia Coastal, Santa Rosa Coastal and Okaloosa Coastal counties. When, through this evening. Impacts, rip currents can sweep even the best swimmers away from shore into deeper water. Swim near a lifeguard. If caught in a rip current, relax and float. Don't swim against the current. If able, swim in a direction following the shoreline. If unable to escape, face the shore and call or wave for help. Here's your marine forecast. On the weather map, a light to occasionally moderate southeasterly flow will prevail through Saturday. Seas will build slightly through tonight, then diminish Wednesday into Thursday. On Perdido Bay, Pensacola Bay including Santa Rosa Sound, and Choctawhatchee Bay. For today, southeast winds 5 to 10 knots, becoming around 10 knots late. Waves 1 foot or less. Light chop. For tonight, south winds 5 to 10 knots,
becoming

0: northeast after midnight. Waves 1 foot or less. Light chop. For Wednesday, east winds around 5 knots, becoming south in the afternoon. Waves 1 foot or less. Light chop. And for Wednesday night, south winds 5 to 10 knots in the evening, becoming light and variable. Waves 1 foot or less. Light chop. On Perdido Bay, Pensacola Bay including Santa Rosa Sound, and Choctaw Hatchie Bay. For today, southeast winds 5 to 10 knots, becoming south this afternoon. Waves 1 foot or less. Light chop. For tonight, south winds around 5 knots in the evening, becoming light and variable. Waves 1 foot or less. Smooth. For Wednesday, east winds around 5 knots, becoming south in the afternoon. Waves 1 foot or less. Light chop. And for Wednesday night, southwest winds around 5 knots in the evening, becoming light and variable. Waves 1 foot or less. Smooth. From the Okaloosa-Walton County line to Pascagoula and out 20 nautical miles. For today, southeast winds 5 to 10 knots. Seas 2 to 3 feet. Wave detail, southeast 3 feet at 6 seconds. For tonight, southeast winds 5 to 10 knots, becoming east after midnight. Seas 2 to 3 feet. Wave detail, southeast 2 feet at 6 seconds.
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0: 2 feet. Wave detail, southeast 2 feet at 6 seconds. From the Okaloosa-Walton County line to Pascagoula, from 20 to 60 nautical miles offshore. For today, southeast winds around 10 knots. Seas 2 to 3 feet. Wave detail, southeast 3 feet at 6 seconds. For tonight, southeast winds 5 to 10 knots. Seas 2 to 3 feet. Wave detail, southeast 3 feet at 6 seconds. For Wednesday, east winds 5 to 10 knots. Seas 2 to 3 feet. Wave detail, southeast 3 feet at 6 seconds. And for Wednesday night, southeast winds around 5 knots. Seas around 2 feet. Wave detail, southeast 2 feet at 6 seconds. Tidal information, at the mouth of the Mobile River on Tuesday, low tide at 1:34 a.m. High tide at 2:25 p.m. At the mouth of the Mobile River on Wednesday, low tide at 2:38 a.m. High tide at 3:23 p.m. At Pensacola Bay on Tuesday, low tide at 12:14 a.m. High tide at 1:37 p.m. At Pensacola Bay on Wednesday, low tide at 1:14 a.m. High tide at 2:34 p.m. At the East Pass in Destin on Tuesday, high tide at 1:04 p.m. At the East Pass in Destin on Wednesday, low tide at 12:40 a.m. The following marine observations were made as of 6 a.m. Mobile Bay Coast Guard Station. Winds were southeast at 7 knots. Sea temperature 80 degrees. Air temperature 75 degrees. Weeks Bay, calm. Air temperature was 72 degrees. Pensacola Bay. Sea temperature 80 degrees. Air temperature 75 degrees. The report from the east end of Dauphin Island was not available. Graham Bay, southeast winds at 7 knots. Air temperature was 77 degrees. And Pettiboy Island, southeast winds at 7 knots. Air temperature was 75 degrees. South of Dauphin Island, winds were southeast at 12 knots. Wave height 4 feet. Wave period 6 seconds. 12 miles south of Orange Beach, winds were east at 8 knots. Air temperature was 76 degrees. Gulf water temperature 76 degrees. Wave heights 3 feet, with a period of 6 seconds. 100 miles south of Destin, winds were east at 10 knots. Air temperature 77 degrees. Wave heights 3 feet. Wave period 6 seconds. The following weather reports were made at 6 a.m. Pensacola International Airport, fog was reported. The temperature was 72 degrees, the dew point was 71, and the relative humidity was 97%. The wind was east at 6 miles an hour. The pressure was 30.13 inches and rising. Pensacola Naval Air Station, skies were partly cloudy. The temperature was 74 degrees, the dew point was 72, and the relative humidity was 93%. The wind was east at 6 miles an hour. The pressure was 30.13 inches and rising. Here's your National Weather Service forecast. Today, patchy fog this morning. Mostly sunny. Highs around 90. Southeast winds 5 to 10 miles per hour. Tonight, partly cloudy in the evening, then becoming mostly cloudy. Patchy fog after midnight. Lows around 70. South winds 5 to 10 miles per hour in the evening, becoming light and variable. Wednesday, mostly sunny. Patchy fog in the morning. A slight chance of showers and thunderstorms in the afternoon. Highs around 90. South winds around 5 miles per hour. Chance of rain 20%. Wednesday night, mostly clear in the evening, then becoming partly cloudy. Lows in the upper 60s. South winds around 5 miles per hour in the evening, becoming light and variable. This is NOAA Weather Radio, from the Mobile Pensacola National Weather Service. The current time is 7:04 a.m. Central Daylight Time. There is a high risk of rip currents for the following areas in Alabama, Baldwin Coastal and Mobile Coastal, and the following areas in Florida, Escambia Coastal, Okaloosa Coastal and Santa Rosa Coastal. High rip current risk remains in effect through this evening. What? Dangerous rip currents expected. Where? In Alabama, Mobile Coastal and Baldwin Coastal counties. In Florida, Escambia Coastal, Santa Rosa Coastal and Okaloosa Coastal counties. When? Through this evening. Impacts, rip currents can sweep even the best swimmers away from shore into deeper water. Swim near a lifeguard. If caught in a rip current, relax and float. Don't swim against the current. If able, swim in a direction following the shoreline. If unable to escape, face the shore and call or wave for help. Here's your marine forecast. On the weather map, a light to occasionally moderate southeasterly flow will prevail through Saturday. Seas will build slightly through tonight, then diminish Wednesday into Thursday. On Perdido Bay, Pensacola Bay including Santa Rosa Sound, and Choctaw Hatchie Bay. For today, southeast winds 5 to 10 knots, becoming around 10 knots late. Waves 1 foot or less. Light chop. For tonight, south winds 5 to 10 knots, becoming northeast after midnight. Waves 1 foot or less. Light chop. For Wednesday, east winds around 5 knots, becoming south in the afternoon. Waves 1 foot or less. Light chop. And for Wednesday night, south winds 5 to 10 knots in the evening, becoming light and variable. Waves 1 foot or less. Light chop. On Perdido Bay, Pensacola Bay including Santa Rosa Sound, and Choctaw Hatchie Bay. For today, southeast winds 5 to 10 knots, becoming south this afternoon. Waves 1 foot or less. Light chop. For tonight, south winds around 5 knots in the evening, becoming light and variable. Waves 1 foot or less. Smooth. For Wednesday, east winds around 5 knots, becoming south in the afternoon. Waves 1 foot or less. Light chop. And for Wednesday night, southwest winds around 5 knots in the evening, becoming light and variable. Waves 1 foot or less. Smooth. From the Okaloosa-Walton County line to Pascagoula, and out 20 nautical miles. For today, southeast winds 5 to 10 knots. Seas 2 to 3 feet. Wave detail, southeast 3 feet at 6 seconds. For tonight, southeast winds 5 to 10 knots, becoming east after midnight. Seas 2 to 3 feet. Wave detail, southeast 2 feet at 6 seconds. For Wednesday, southeast winds 5 to 10 knots. Seas around 2 feet. Wave detail, southeast 2 feet at 6 seconds. And for Wednesday night, south winds around 5 knots. Seas around 2 feet. Wave detail, southeast 2 feet at 6 seconds. From the Okaloosa-Walton County line to Pascagoula, from 20 to 60 nautical miles offshore. For today, southeast winds around 10 knots. Seas 2 to 3 feet. Wave detail, southeast 3 feet at 6 seconds. For tonight, southeast winds 5 to 10 knots. Seas 2 to 3 feet. Wave detail, southeast 3 feet at 6 seconds. For Wednesday, east winds 5 to 10 knots. Seas 2 to 3 feet. Wave detail, southeast 3 feet at 6 seconds. And for Wednesday night, southeast winds around 5 knots. Seas around 2 feet. Wave detail, southeast 2 feet at 6 seconds. Tidal information, at the mouth of the Mobile River on Tuesday, low tide at 1:34 a.m. High tide at 2:25 p.m. At the mouth of the Mobile River on Wednesday, low tide at 2:38 a.m. High tide at 3:23 p.m. At Pensacola Bay on Tuesday, low tide at 12:14 a.m. High tide at 1:37 p.m. At Pensacola Bay on Wednesday, low tide at 1:14 a.m. High tide at 2:34 p.m. At the East Pass in Destin on Tuesday, high tide at 1:04 p.m. At the East Pass in Destin on Wednesday, low tide at 12:40 a.m. The following marine observations were made as of 6 a.m. Mobile Bay Coast Guard Station. Winds were southeast at 7 knots. Sea temperature 80 degrees. Air temperature 75 degrees. Weeks Bay, calm. Air temperature was 72 degrees. Pensacola Bay. Sea temperature 80 degrees. Air temperature 75 degrees. The report from the east end of Dauphin Island was not available. Graham Bay, southeast winds at 7 knots. Air temperature was 77 degrees. And Pettiboy Island, southeast winds at 7 knots. Air temperature was 75 degrees. South of Dauphin Island, winds were southeast at 12 knots. Wave height 4 feet. Wave period 6 seconds. 12 miles south of Orange Beach, winds were east at 8 knots. Air temperature was 76 degrees. Gulf water temperature 76 degrees. Wave height 3 feet, with a period of 6 seconds. 100 miles south of Destin. Winds were east at 10 knots. Air temperature 77 degrees. Wave height 3 feet. Wave period 6 seconds. The following weather reports were made at 7 a.m. Pensacola International Airport, fog was reported. The temperature was 73 degrees, the dew point was 72, and the relative humidity was 96%. The wind was northeast at 3 miles an hour. The pressure was 30.14 inches and rising. Pensacola Naval Air Station, skies were mostly sunny. The temperature was 75 degrees, the dew point was 73, and the relative humidity was 93%. The wind was east at 7 miles an hour. The pressure was 30.13 inches and steady. Here's your National Weather Service forecast. Today, patchy fog this morning. Mostly sunny. Highs around 90. Southeast winds 5 to 10 miles per hour. Tonight, partly cloudy in the evening, then becoming mostly cloudy. Patchy fog after midnight. Lows around 70. South winds 5 to 10 miles per hour in the evening, becoming light and variable. Wednesday, mostly sunny. Patchy fog in the morning. A slight chance of showers and thunderstorms in the afternoon. Highs around 90. South winds around 5 miles per hour. Chance of rain 20%. Wednesday night, mostly clear in the evening, then becoming partly cloudy. Lows in the upper 60s. South winds around 5 miles per hour in the evening, becoming light and variable. This is NOAA Weather Radio, from the Mobile Pensacola National Weather Service. The current time is 7:12 a.m. Central Daylight Time. There is a high risk of rip currents for the following areas in Alabama, Baldwin Coastal and Mobile Coastal, and the following areas in Florida, Escambia Coastal, Okaloosa Coastal, and Santa Rosa Coastal. High rip current risk remains in effect through this evening. What dangerous rip currents expected? Where in Alabama, Mobile Coastal and Baldwin Coastal counties? In Florida, Escambia Coastal, Santa Rosa Coastal, and Okaloosa Coastal counties. When through this evening? Impacts, rip currents can sweep even the best swimmers away from shore into deeper water. Swim near a lifeguard. If caught in a rip current, relax and float. Don't swim against the current. If able, swim in a direction following the shoreline. If unable to escape, face the shore and call or wave for help. Here's your marine forecast. On the weather map, a light to occasionally moderate southeasterly flow will prevail through Saturday. Seas will build slightly through tonight, then diminish Wednesday into Thursday. On Perdido Bay, Pensacola Bay including Santa Rosa Sound, and Choctawhatchee Bay. For today, southeast winds 5 to 10 knots, becoming around 10 knots late. Waves 1 foot or less. Light chop. For tonight, south winds 5 to 10 knots, becoming northeast after midnight. Waves 1 foot or less. Light chop. For Wednesday, east winds around 5 knots, becoming south in the afternoon. Waves 1 foot or less. Light chop. And for Wednesday night, south winds 5 to 10 knots in the evening, becoming light and variable. Waves 1 foot or less. Light chop. On Perdido Bay, Pensacola Bay including Santa Rosa Sound, and Choctawhatchee Bay. For today, southeast winds 5 to 10 knots, becoming south this afternoon. Waves 1 foot or less. Light chop. For tonight, south winds around 5 knots in the evening, becoming light and variable. Waves 1 foot or less. Smooth. For Wednesday, east winds around 5 knots, becoming south in the afternoon. Waves 1 foot or less. Light chop. And for Wednesday night, southwest winds around 5 knots in the evening, becoming light and variable. Waves 1 foot or less. Smooth. From the Okaloosa-Walton County line to Pascagoula and out 20 nautical miles. For today, southeast winds 5 to 10 knots. Seas 2 to 3 feet. Wave detail, southeast 3 feet at 6 seconds. For tonight, southeast winds 5 to 10 knots, becoming east after midnight. Seas 2 to 3 feet. Wave detail, southeast 2 feet at 6 seconds. For Wednesday, southeast winds 5 to 10 knots. Seas around 2 feet. Wave detail, southeast 2 feet at 6 seconds. And for Wednesday night, south winds around 5 knots. Seas around 2 feet. Wave detail, southeast 2 feet at 6 seconds. From the Okaloosa-Walton County line to Pascagoula, from 20 to 60 nautical miles offshore. For today, southeast winds around 10 knots. Seas 2 to 3 feet. Wave detail, southeast 3 feet at 6 seconds. For tonight, southeast winds 5 to 10 knots. Seas 2 to 3 feet. Wave detail, southeast 3 feet at 6 seconds. For Wednesday, east winds 5 to 10 knots. Seas 2 to 3 feet. Wave detail, southeast 3 feet at 6 seconds. And for Wednesday night, southeast winds around 5 knots. Seas around 2 feet. Wave detail, southeast 2 feet at 6 seconds. 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Tidal information, at the mouth of the Mobile River on Tuesday, low tide at 1:34 a.m. High tide at 2:25 p.m. At the mouth of the Mobile River on Wednesday, low tide at 2:38 a.m. high tide at 3:23 p.m. at Pensacola Bay on Tuesday, low tide at 12:14 a.m. High tide at 1:37 p.m. at Pensacola Bay on Wednesday, low tide at 1:14 a.m. High tide at 2:34 p.m. at the East Pass in Destin on Tuesday, high tide at 1:04 p.m. at the East Pass in Destin on Wednesday, low tide at 12:40 a.m. The following marine observations were made as of 7 a.m. Mobile Bay Coast Guard Station. Winds were east at 8 knots. Sea temperature 80 degrees. Air temperature 74 degrees. Weeks Bay, calm. Air temperature was 72 degrees. Pensacola Bay. Sea temperature 80 degrees. Air temperature 76 degrees. The report from the east end of Dauphin Island was not available. Graham Bay, southeast winds at 9 knots. Air temperature was 77 degrees. And Pettiboy Island, southeast winds at 7 knots. Air temperature was 75 degrees. South of Dauphin Island. Winds were southeast at 12 knots. Wave height 4 feet. Wave period 6 seconds. 12 miles south of Orange Beach, winds were east at 8 knots. Air temperature was 76 degrees. Gulf water temperature 76 degrees. Wave heights 3 feet, with a period of 6 seconds. 100 miles south of Destin. Winds were southeast at 10 knots. Air temperature 78 degrees. Wave heights 3 feet. Wave period 6 seconds. The following weather reports were made at 7 a.m. Pensacola International Airport, fog was reported. The temperature was 73 degrees, the dew point was 72, and the relative humidity was 96%. The wind was northeast at 3 miles an hour. The pressure was 30.14 inches and rising. Pensacola Naval Air Station, skies were mostly sunny. The temperature was 75 degrees, the dew point was 73, and the relative humidity was 93%. The wind was east at 7 miles an hour. The pressure was 30.13 inches and steady. Here's your National Weather Service forecast. Today, patchy fog this morning. Mostly sunny. Highs around 90. Southeast winds 5 to 10 miles per hour. Tonight, partly cloudy in the evening, then becoming mostly cloudy. Patchy fog after midnight. Lows around 70. South winds 5 to 10 miles per hour in the evening, becoming light and variable. Wednesday, mostly sunny. Patchy fog in the morning. A slight chance of showers and thunderstorms in the afternoon. Highs around 90. South winds around 5 miles per hour. Chance of rain 20%. Wednesday night, mostly clear in the evening, then becoming partly cloudy. Lows in the upper 60s. South winds around 5 miles per hour in the evening, becoming light and variable. This is NOAA Weather Radio, from the Mobile Pensacola National Weather Service. The current time is 7:21 a.m. Central Daylight Time. There is a high risk of rip currents for the following areas in Alabama, Baldwin Coastal and Mobile Coastal, and the following areas in Florida, Escambia Coastal, Okaloosa Coastal and Santa Rosa Coastal. High rip current risk remains in effect through this evening. What dangerous rip currents expected? Where in Alabama, Mobile Coastal and Baldwin Coastal counties? In Florida, Escambia Coastal, Santa Rosa Coastal and Okaloosa Coastal counties. When, through this evening. Impacts, rip currents can sweep even the best swimmers away from shore into deeper water. Swim near a lifeguard. If caught in a rip current, relax and float. Don't swim against the current. If able, swim in a direction following the shoreline. If unable to escape, face the shore and call or wave for help. Here's your marine forecast. On the weather map, a light to occasionally moderate southeasterly flow will prevail through Saturday. Seas will build slightly through tonight, then diminish Wednesday into Thursday. On Perdido Bay, Pensacola Bay including Santa Rosa Sound, and Choctawhatchee Bay. For today, southeast winds 5 to 10 knots, becoming around 10 knots late. Waves 1 foot or less. Light chop. For tonight, south winds 5 to 10 knots, becoming northeast after midnight. Waves 1 foot or less. Light chop. For Wednesday, east winds around 5 knots, becoming south in the afternoon. Waves 1 foot or less. Light chop. And for Wednesday night, south winds 5 to 10 knots in the evening, becoming light and variable. Waves 1 foot or less. Light chop. On Perdido Bay, Pensacola Bay including Santa Rosa Sound, and Choctawhatchee Bay. For today, southeast winds 5 to 10 knots, becoming south this afternoon. Waves 1 foot or less. Light chop. For tonight, south winds around 5 knots in the evening, becoming light and variable. Waves 1 foot or less. Smooth. For Wednesday, east winds around 5 knots, becoming south in the afternoon. Waves 1 foot or less. Light chop. And for Wednesday night, southwest winds around 5 knots in the evening, becoming light and variable. Waves 1 foot or less. Smooth. From the Okaloosa-Walton County line to Pascagoula, and out 20 nautical miles. For today, southeast winds 5 to 10 knots. Seas 2 to 3 feet. Wave detail, southeast 3 feet at 6 seconds. For tonight, southeast winds 5 to 10 knots, becoming east after midnight. Seas 2 to 3 feet. Wave detail, southeast 2 feet at 6 seconds. For Wednesday, southeast winds 5 to 10 knots. Seas around 2 feet. Wave detail, southeast 2 feet at 6 seconds. And for Wednesday night, south winds around 5 knots. Seas around 2 feet. Wave detail, southeast 2 feet at 6 seconds. From the Okaloosa-Walton County line to Pascagoula, from 20 to 60 nautical miles offshore. For today, southeast winds around 10 knots. Seas 2 to 3 feet. Wave detail, southeast 3 feet at 6 seconds. For tonight, southeast winds 5 to 10 knots. Seas 2 to 3 feet. Wave detail, southeast 3 feet at 6 seconds. For Wednesday, east winds 5 to 10 knots. Seas 2 to 3 feet. Wave detail, southeast 3 feet at 6 seconds. And for Wednesday night, southeast winds around 5 knots. Seas around 2 feet. Wave detail, southeast 2 feet at 6 seconds. Tidal information, at the mouth of the Mobile River on Tuesday, low tide at 1:34 a.m. High tide at 2:25 p.m. At the mouth of the Mobile River on Wednesday, low tide at 2:38 a.m. High tide at 3:23 p.m. At Pensacola Bay on Tuesday, low tide at 12:14 a.m. High tide at 1:37 p.m. At Pensacola Bay on Wednesday, low tide at 1:14 a.m. High tide at 2:34 p.m. At the East Pass in Destin on Tuesday, high tide at 1:04 p.m. At the East Pass in Destin on Wednesday, low tide at 12:40 a.m. The following marine observations were made as of 7 a.m. Mobile Bay Coast Guard Station. Winds were east at 8 knots. Sea temperature 80 degrees. Air temperature 74 degrees. Weeks Bay, calm. Air temperature was 72 degrees. Pensacola Bay. Sea temperature 80 degrees. Air temperature 76 degrees. The report from the east end of Dauphin Island was not available. Graham Bay, southeast winds at 9 knots. Air temperature was 77 degrees. And Pettiboy Island, southeast winds at 7 knots. Air temperature was 75 degrees. South of Dauphin Island. Winds were southeast at 12 knots. Wave height 4 feet. Wave period 6 seconds. 12 miles south of Orange Beach, winds were east at 8 knots. Air temperature was 76 degrees. Gulf water temperature 76 degrees. Wave heights 3 feet, with a period of 6 seconds. 100 miles south of Destin. Winds were southeast at 10 knots. Air temperature 78 degrees. Wave height 3 feet. Wave period 6 seconds. The following weather reports were made at 7 a.m. Pensacola International Airport, fog was reported. The temperature was 73 degrees, the dew point was 72, and the relative humidity was 96%. The wind was northeast at 3 miles an hour. The pressure was 30.14 inches and rising. Pensacola Naval Air Station, skies were mostly sunny. The temperature was 75 degrees, the dew point was 73, and the relative humidity was 93%. The wind was east at 7 miles an hour. The pressure was 30.13 inches and steady. Here's your National Weather Service forecast. Today, patchy fog this morning. Mostly sunny. Highs around 90. Southeast winds 5 to 10 miles per hour. Tonight, partly cloudy in the evening, then becoming mostly cloudy. Patchy fog after midnight. Lows around 70. South winds 5 to 10 miles per hour in the evening, becoming light and variable. Wednesday, mostly sunny. Patchy fog in the morning. A slight chance of showers and thunderstorms in the afternoon. Highs around 90. South winds around 5 miles per hour. Chance of rain 20%. Wednesday night, mostly clear in the evening, then becoming partly cloudy. Lows in the upper 60s. South winds around 5 miles per hour in the evening, becoming light and variable. This is NOAA Weather Radio from the Mobile Pensacola National Weather Service. The current time is 7:29 a.m. Central Daylight Time. There is a high risk of rip currents for the following areas in Alabama, Baldwin Coastal and Mobile Coastal, and the following areas in Florida, Escambia Coastal, Okaloosa Coastal and Santa Rosa Coastal. High rip current risk remains in effect through this evening. What dangerous rip currents expected? Where in Alabama, Mobile Coastal and Baldwin Coastal counties? In Florida, Escambia Coastal, Santa Rosa Coastal and Okaloosa Coastal counties. When, through this evening. Impacts, rip currents can sweep even the best swimmers away from shore into deeper water. Swim near a lifeguard. If caught in a rip current, relax and float. Don't swim against the current. If able, swim in a direction following the shoreline. If unable to escape, face the shore and call or wave for help. Here's your marine forecast. On the weather map, a light to occasionally moderate southeasterly flow will prevail through Saturday. Seas will build slightly through tonight, then diminish Wednesday into Thursday. On Perdido Bay, Pensacola Bay including Santa Rosa Sound, and Choctawhatchee Bay. For today, southeast winds 5 to 10 knots, becoming around 10 knots late. Waves 1 foot or less. Light chop. For tonight, south winds 5 to 10 knots, becoming northeast after midnight. Waves 1 foot or less. Light chop. For Wednesday, east winds around 5 knots, becoming south in the afternoon. Waves 1 foot or less. Light chop. And for Wednesday night, south winds 5 to 10 knots in the evening, becoming light and variable. Waves 1 foot or less. Light chop. On Perdido Bay, Pensacola Bay including Santa Rosa Sound, and Choctawhatchee Bay. For today, southeast winds 5 to 10 knots, becoming south this afternoon. Waves 1 foot or less. Light chop. For tonight, south winds around 5 knots in the evening, becoming light and variable. Waves 1 foot or less. Smooth. For Wednesday, east winds around 5 knots, becoming south in the afternoon. Waves 1 foot or less. Light chop. And for Wednesday night, southwest winds around 5 knots in the evening, becoming light and variable. Waves 1 foot or less. Smooth. From the Okaloosa-Walton County line to Pascagoula, and out 20 nautical miles. For today, southeast winds 5 to 10 knots. Seas 2 to 3 feet. Wave detail, southeast 3 feet at 6 seconds. For tonight, southeast winds 5 to 10 knots, becoming east after midnight. Seas 2 to 3 feet. Wave detail, southeast 2 feet at 6 seconds. For Wednesday, southeast winds 5 to 10 knots. Seas around 2 feet. Wave detail, southeast 2 feet at 6 seconds. And for Wednesday night, south winds around 5 knots. Seas around 2 feet. Wave detail, southeast 2 feet at 6 seconds. From the Okaloosa-Walton County line to Pascagoula, from 20 to 60 nautical miles offshore. For today, southeast winds around 10 knots. Seas 2 to 3 feet. Wave detail, southeast 3 feet at 6 seconds. For tonight, southeast winds 5 to 10 knots. Seas 2 to 3 feet. Wave detail, southeast 3 feet at 6 seconds. For Wednesday, east winds 5 to 10 knots. Seas 2 to 3 feet. Wave detail, southeast 3 feet at 6 seconds. And for Wednesday night, southeast winds around 5 knots. Seas around 2 feet. Wave detail, southeast 2 feet at 6 seconds. Tidal information, at the mouth of the Mobile River on Tuesday, low tide at 1:34 a.m. High tide at 2:25 p.m. At the mouth of the Mobile River on Wednesday, low tide at 2:38 a.m. High tide at 3:23 p.m. At Pensacola Bay on Tuesday, low tide at 12:14 a.m. High tide at 1:37 p.m. At Pensacola Bay on Wednesday, low tide at 1:14 a.m. High tide at 2:34 p.m. At the East Pass in Destin on Tuesday, high tide at 1:04 p.m. At the East Pass in Destin on Wednesday, low tide at 12:40 a.m. The following marine observations were made as of 7 a.m. Mobile Bay Coast Guard Station. Winds were east at 8 knots. Sea temperature 80 degrees. Air temperature 74 degrees. Weeks Bay, calm. Air temperature was 72 degrees. Pensacola Bay. Sea temperature 80 degrees. Air temperature 76 degrees. The report from the east end of Dauphin Island was not available. Graham Bay, southeast winds at 9 knots. Air temperature was 77 degrees. And Pettiboy Island, southeast winds at 7 knots. Air temperature was 75 degrees. South of Dauphin Island. Winds were southeast at 12 knots. Wave height 4 feet. Wave period 6 seconds. 12 miles south of Orange Beach, winds were east at 8 knots. Air temperature was 76 degrees. Gulf water temperature 76 degrees. Wave height 3 feet, with a period of 6 seconds. 100 miles south of Destin. Winds were southeast at 10 knots. Air temperature 78 degrees. Wave height 3 feet. Wave period 6 seconds. The following weather reports were made at 7 a.m. Pensacola International Airport, fog was reported. The temperature was 73 degrees, the dew point was 72, and the relative humidity was 96%. The wind was northeast at 3 miles an hour. The pressure was 30.14 inches and rising. Pensacola Naval Air Station, skies were mostly sunny. The temperature was 75 degrees, the dew point was 73, and the relative humidity was 93%. The wind was east at 7 miles an hour. The pressure was 30.13 inches and steady. Here's your National Weather Service forecast. Today, patchy fog this morning. Mostly sunny. Highs around 90. Southeast winds 5 to 10 miles per hour. Tonight, partly cloudy in the evening, then becoming mostly cloudy. Patchy fog after midnight. Lows around 70. South winds 5 to 10 miles per hour in the evening, becoming light and variable. Wednesday, mostly sunny. Patchy fog in the morning. A slight chance of showers and thunderstorms in the afternoon. Highs around 90. South winds around 5 miles per hour. Chance of rain 20%. Wednesday night, mostly clear in the evening, then becoming partly cloudy. Lows in the upper 60s. South winds around 5 miles per hour in the evening, becoming light and variable. This is NOAA Weather Radio, from the Mobile Pensacola National Weather Service. The current time is 7:38 a.m. Central Daylight Time. There is a high risk of rip currents for the following areas in Alabama, Baldwin Coastal and Mobile Coastal, and the following areas in Florida, Escambia Coastal, Okaloosa Coastal and Santa Rosa Coastal. High rip current risk remains in effect through this evening. What? Dangerous rip currents expected. Where? In Alabama, Mobile Coastal and Baldwin Coastal counties. In Florida, Escambia Coastal, Santa Rosa Coastal and Okaloosa Coastal counties. When? Through this evening. Impacts, rip currents can sweep even the best swimmers away from shore into deeper water. Swim near a lifeguard. If caught in a rip current, relax and float. Don't swim against the current. If able, swim in a direction following the shoreline. If unable to escape, face the shore and call or wave for help. Here's your marine forecast. On the weather map, a light to occasionally moderate southeasterly flow will prevail through Saturday. Seas will build slightly through tonight, then diminish Wednesday into Thursday. On Perdido Bay, Pensacola Bay including Santa Rosa Sound, and Choctawhatchee Bay. For today, southeast winds 5 to 10 knots, becoming around 10 knots late. Waves 1 foot or less. Light chop. For tonight, south winds 5 to 10 knots, becoming northeast after midnight. Waves 1 foot or less. Light chop. For Wednesday, east winds around 5 knots, becoming south in the afternoon. Waves 1 foot or less. Light chop. And for Wednesday night, south winds 5 to 10 knots in the evening, becoming light and variable. Waves 1 foot or less. Light chop. On Perdido Bay, Pensacola Bay including Santa Rosa Sound, and Choctawhatchee Bay. For today, southeast winds 5 to 10 knots, becoming south this afternoon. Waves 1 foot or less. Light chop. For tonight, south winds around 5 knots in the evening, becoming light and variable. Waves 1 foot or less. Smooth. For Wednesday, east winds around 5 knots, becoming south in the afternoon. Waves 1 foot or less. Light chop. And for Wednesday night, southwest winds around 5 knots in the evening, becoming light and variable. Waves 1 foot or less. Smooth. From the Okaloosa-Walton County line to Pascagoula, and out 20 nautical miles. For today, southeast winds 5 to 10 knots. Seas 2 to 3 feet. Wave detail, southeast 3 feet at 6 seconds. For tonight, southeast winds 5 to 10 knots, becoming east after midnight. Seas 2 to 3 feet. Wave detail, southeast 2 feet at 6 seconds. For Wednesday, southeast winds 5 to 10 knots. Seas around 2 feet. Wave detail, southeast 2 feet at 6 seconds. And for Wednesday night, south winds around 5 knots. Seas around 2 feet. Wave detail, southeast 2 feet at 6 seconds. From the Okaloosa-Walton County line to Pascagoula, from 20 to 60 nautical miles offshore. For today, southeast winds around 10 knots. Seas 2 to 3 feet. Wave detail, southeast 3 feet at 6 seconds. For tonight, southeast winds 5 to 10 knots. Seas 2 to 3 feet. Wave detail, southeast 3 feet at 6 seconds. For Wednesday, east winds 5 to 10 knots. Seas 2 to 3 feet. Wave detail, southeast 3 feet at 6 seconds. And for Wednesday night, southeast winds around 5 knots. Seas around 2 feet. Wave detail, southeast 2 feet at 6 seconds. Tidal information, at the mouth of the Mobile River on Tuesday, low tide at 1:34 a.m. High tide at 2:25 p.m. At the mouth of the Mobile River on Wednesday, low tide at 2:38 a.m. high tide at 3:23 p.m. at Pensacola Bay on Tuesday, low tide at 12:14 a.m. High tide at 1:37 p.m. at Pensacola Bay on Wednesday, low tide at 1:14 a.m. High tide at 2:34 p.m. at the East Pass in Destin on Tuesday, high tide at 1:04 p.m. at the East Pass in Destin on Wednesday, low tide at 12:40 a.m. The following marine observations were made as of 7 a.m. Mobile Bay Coast Guard Station. Winds were east at 8 knots. Sea temperature 80 degrees. Air temperature 74 degrees. Weeks Bay, calm. Air temperature was 72 degrees. Pensacola Bay. Sea temperature 80 degrees. Air temperature 76 degrees. The report from the east end of Dauphin Island was not available. Graham Bay, southeast winds at 9 knots. Air temperature was 77 degrees. And Pettiboy Island, southeast winds at 7 knots. Air temperature was 75 degrees. South of Dauphin Island. Winds were southeast at 12 knots. Wave height 4 feet. Wave period 6 seconds. 12 miles south of Orange Beach, winds were east at 8 knots. Air temperature was 76 degrees. Gulf water temperature 76 degrees. Wave heights 3 feet, with a period of 6 seconds. 100 miles south of Destin. Winds were southeast at 10 knots. Air temperature 78 degrees. Wave heights 3 feet. Wave period 6 seconds. The following weather reports were made at 7 a.m. Pensacola International Airport, fog was reported. The temperature was 73 degrees, the dew point was 72, and the relative humidity was 96%. The wind was northeast at 3 miles an hour. The pressure was 30.14 inches and rising. Pensacola Naval Air Station, skies were mostly sunny. The temperature was 75 degrees. The dew point was 73, and the relative humidity was 93%. The wind was east at 7 miles an hour. The pressure was 30.13 inches and steady. Here's your National Weather Service forecast. Today, patchy fog this morning. Mostly sunny. Highs around 90. Southeast winds 5 to 10 miles per hour. Tonight, partly cloudy in the evening, then becoming mostly cloudy. Patchy fog after midnight. Lows around 70. South winds 5 to 10 miles per hour in the evening, becoming light and variable. Wednesday, mostly sunny. Patchy fog in the morning. A slight chance of showers and thunderstorms in the afternoon. Highs around 90. South winds around 5 miles per hour. Chance of rain 20%. Wednesday night, mostly clear in the evening, then becoming partly cloudy. Lows in the upper 60s. South winds around 5 miles per hour in the evening, becoming light and variable. This is NOAA Weather Radio, from the Mobile Pensacola National Weather Service. The current time is 7:46 a.m. Central Daylight Time. There is a high risk of rip currents for the following areas in Alabama, Baldwin Coastal and Mobile Coastal, and the following areas in Florida, Escambia Coastal, Okaloosa Coastal and Santa Rosa Coastal. High rip current risk remains in effect through this evening. What? Dangerous rip currents expected. Where? In Alabama, Mobile Coastal and Baldwin Coastal counties. In Florida, Escambia Coastal, Santa Rosa Coastal and Okaloosa Coastal counties. When? Through this evening. Impacts, rip currents can sweep even the best swimmers away from shore into deeper water. Swim near a lifeguard. If caught in a rip current, relax and float. 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If unable to escape, face the shore and call or wave for help. 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Here's your marine forecast. On the weather map, a light to occasionally moderate southeasterly flow will prevail through Saturday. Seas will build slightly through tonight, then diminish Wednesday into Thursday. On Perdido Bay, Pensacola Bay, including Santa Rosa Sound, and Choctawhatchee Bay. For today, southeast winds 5 to 10 knots, becoming around 10 knots late. Waves 1 foot or less. Light chop. For tonight, south winds 5 to 10 knots, becoming northeast after midnight. Waves 1 foot or less. Light chop. For Wednesday, east winds around 5 knots, becoming south in the afternoon. Waves 1 foot or less. Light chop. And for Wednesday night, south winds 5 to 10 knots in the evening, becoming light and variable. Waves 1 foot or less. Light chop. On Perdido Bay, Pensacola Bay, including Santa Rosa Sound, and Choctawhatchee Bay. For today, southeast winds 5 to 10 knots, becoming south this afternoon. Waves 1 foot or less. Light chop. For tonight, south winds around 5 knots in the evening, becoming light and variable. Waves 1 foot or less. Smooth. For Wednesday, east winds around 5 knots, becoming south in the afternoon. Waves 1 foot or less. Light chop. And for Wednesday night, southwest winds around 5 knots in the evening, becoming light and variable. Waves 1 foot or less. Smooth. From the Okaloosa-Walton County line to Pascagoula, and out 20 nautical miles. For today, southeast winds 5 to 10 knots. Seas 2 to 3 feet. Wave detail, southeast 3 feet at 6 seconds. For tonight, southeast winds 5 to 10 knots, becoming east after midnight. Seas 2 to 3 feet. Wave detail, southeast 2 feet at 6 seconds. For Wednesday, southeast winds 5 to 10 knots. Seas around 2 feet. Wave detail, southeast 2 feet at 6 seconds. And for Wednesday night, south winds around 5 knots. Seas around 2 feet. Wave detail, southeast 2 feet at 6 seconds. From the Okaloosa-Walton County line to Pascagoula, from 20 to 60 nautical miles offshore. For today, southeast winds around 10 knots. Seas 2 to 3 feet. Wave detail, southeast 3 feet at 6 seconds. For tonight, southeast winds 5 to 10 knots. Seas 2 to 3 feet. Wave detail, southeast 3 feet at 6 seconds. For Wednesday, east winds 5 to 10 knots. Seas 2 to 3 feet. Wave detail, southeast 3 feet at 6 seconds. And for Wednesday night, southeast winds around 5 knots. Seas around 2 feet. Wave detail, southeast 2 feet at 6 seconds. Tidal information, at the mouth of the Mobile River on Tuesday, low tide at 1:34 a.m. High tide at 2:25 p.m. At the mouth of the Mobile River on Wednesday, low tide at 2:38 a.m. High tide at 3:23 p.m. At Pensacola Bay on Tuesday, low tide at 12:14 a.m. High tide at 1:37 p.m. At Pensacola Bay on Wednesday, low tide at 1:14 a.m. High tide at 2:34 p.m. At the East Pass in Destin on Tuesday, high tide at 1:04 p.m. At the East Pass in Destin on Wednesday, low tide at 12:40 a.m. The following marine observations were made as of 7 a.m. Mobile Bay Coast Guard Station. Winds were east at 8 knots. Sea temperature 80 degrees. Air temperature 74 degrees. Weeks Bay, calm. Air temperature was 72 degrees. Pensacola Bay. Sea temperature 80 degrees. Air temperature 76 degrees. The report from the east end of Dauphin Island was not available. Graham Bay, southeast winds at 9 knots. Air temperature was 77 degrees. And Pettiboy Island, southeast winds at 7 knots. Air temperature was 75 degrees. South of Dauphin Island, winds were southeast at 12 knots. Wave height 4 feet. Wave period 6 seconds. 12 miles south of Orange Beach. Winds were east at 8 knots. Air temperature was 76 degrees. Gulf water temperature 76 degrees. Wave heights 3 feet with a

30.14 inches and rising. Pensacola Naval Air Station, skies were mostly sunny. The temperature was 75 degrees, the dew point was 73, and the relative humidity was 93%. The wind was east at 7 miles an hour. The pressure was 30.13 inches and steady. Here's your National Weather Service forecast. Today, patchy fog this morning. Mostly sunny. Highs around 90. Southeast winds 5 to 10 miles per hour. Tonight, partly cloudy in the evening, then becoming mostly cloudy. Patchy fog after midnight. Lows around 70. South winds 5 to 10 miles per hour in the evening, becoming light and variable. Wednesday, mostly sunny. Patchy fog in the morning. A slight chance of showers and thunderstorms in the afternoon. Highs around 90. South winds around 5 miles per hour. Chance of rain 20%. Wednesday night, mostly clear in the evening, then becoming partly cloudy. Lows in the upper 60s. South winds around 5 miles per hour in the evening, becoming light and variable. This is NOAA Weather Radio from the Mobile Pensacola National Weather Service. The current time is 7:54 a.m. Central Daylight Time. There is a high risk of rip currents for the following areas in Alabama, Baldwin Coastal and Mobile Coastal, and the following areas in Florida, Escambia Coastal, Okaloosa Coastal, and Santa Rosa Coastal. High rip current risk remains in effect through this evening. What dangerous rip currents expected? Where in Alabama, Mobile Coastal and Baldwin Coastal counties? In Florida, Escambia Coastal, Santa Rosa Coastal and Okaloosa Coastal counties. When through this evening? Impacts, rip currents can sweep even the best swimmers away from shore into deeper water. Swim near a lifeguard. If caught in a rip current, relax and float. Don't swim against the current. If able, swim in a direction following the shoreline. If unable to escape, face the shore and call or wave for help. Here's your marine forecast. On the weather map, a light to occasionally moderate southeasterly flow will prevail through Saturday. Seas will build slightly through tonight, then diminish Wednesday into Thursday. On Perdido Bay, Pensacola Bay including Santa Rosa Sound, and Choctawhatchee Bay. For today, southeast winds 5 to 10 knots, becoming around 10 knots late. Waves 1 foot or less. Light chop. For tonight, south winds 5 to 10 knots, becoming northeast after midnight. Waves 1 foot or less. Light chop. For Wednesday, east winds around 5 knots, becoming south in the afternoon. Waves 1 foot or less. Light chop. And for Wednesday night, south winds 5 to 10 knots in the evening, becoming light and variable. Waves 1 foot or less. Light chop. On Perdido Bay, Pensacola Bay including Santa Rosa Sound, and Choctawhatchee Bay. For today, southeast winds 5 to 10 knots, becoming south this afternoon. Waves 1 foot or less. Light chop. For tonight, south winds around 5 knots in the evening, becoming light and variable. Waves 1 foot or less. Smooth. For Wednesday, east winds around 5 knots, becoming south in the afternoon. Waves 1 foot or less. Light chop. And for Wednesday night, southwest winds around 5 knots in the evening, becoming light and variable. Waves 1 foot or less. Smooth. From the Okaloosa-Walton County line to Pascagoula, and out 20 nautical miles. For today, southeast winds 5 to 10 knots. Seas 2 to 3 feet. Wave detail, southeast 3 feet at 6 seconds. For tonight, southeast winds 5 to 10 knots, becoming east after midnight. Seas 2 to 3 feet. Wave detail, southeast 2 feet at 6 seconds. For Wednesday, southeast winds 5 to 10 knots. Seas around 2 feet. Wave detail, southeast 2 feet at 6 seconds. And for Wednesday night, south winds around 5 knots. Seas around 2 feet. Wave detail,
southeast 2 feet at

0: 6 seconds. From the Okaloosa Walton County line to Pascagoula, from 20 to 60 nautical miles offshore. For today, southeast winds around 10 knots. Seas 2 to 3 feet. Wave detail, southeast 3 feet at 6 seconds. For tonight, southeast winds 5 to 10 knots. Seas 2 to 3 feet. Wave detail, southeast 3 feet at 6 seconds. For Wednesday, east winds 5 to 10 knots. Seas 2 to 3 feet. Wave detail, southeast 3 feet at 6 seconds. And for Wednesday night, southeast winds around 5 knots. Seas around 2 feet. Wave detail, southeast 2 feet at 6 seconds. Tidal information, at the mouth of the Mobile River on Tuesday, low tide at 1:34 a.m. High tide at 2:25 p.m. At the mouth of the Mobile River on Wednesday, low tide at 2:38 a.m.
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0: A.M. High tide at 2:34 p.m. At the East Pass in Destin on Tuesday, high tide at 1:04 p.m. At the East Pass in Destin on Wednesday, low tide at 12:40 a.m. The following marine observations were made as of 7 a.m. Mobile Bay Coast Guard Station. Winds were east at 8 knots. Sea temperature 80 degrees. Air temperature 74 degrees. Weeks Bay, calm. Air temperature was 72 degrees. Pensacola Bay. Sea temperature 80 degrees. Air temperature 76 degrees. The report from the east end of Dauphin Island was not available. Graham Bay, southeast winds at 9 knots. Air temperature was 77 degrees. And Pettiboy Island, southeast winds at 7 knots. Air temperature was 75 degrees. South of Dauphin Island. Winds were southeast at 12 knots. Wave height 4 feet. Wave period 6 seconds. 12 miles south of Orange Beach, winds were east at 8 knots. Air temperature was 76 degrees. Gulf water temperature 76 degrees. Wave height 3 feet, with a period of 6 seconds. 100 miles south of Destin. Winds were southeast at 10 knots. Air temperature 78 degrees. Wave height 3 feet. Wave period 6 seconds. The following weather reports were made at 7 a.m. Pensacola International Airport, fog was reported. The temperature was 73 degrees, the dew point was 72, and the relative humidity was 96%. The wind was northeast at 3 miles an hour. The pressure was 30.14 inches and rising. Pensacola Naval Air Station, skies were mostly sunny. The temperature was 75 degrees, the dew point was 73, and the relative humidity was 93%. The wind was east at 7 miles an hour. The pressure was 30.13 inches and steady. Here's your National Weather Service forecast. Today, patchy fog this morning. Mostly sunny. Highs around 90. Southeast winds 5 to 10 miles per hour. Tonight, partly cloudy in the evening, then becoming mostly cloudy. Patchy fog after midnight. Lows around 70. South winds 5 to 10 miles per hour in the evening, becoming light and variable. Wednesday, mostly sunny. Patchy fog in the morning. A slight chance of showers and thunderstorms in the afternoon. Highs around 90. South winds around 5 miles per hour. Chance of rain 20%. Wednesday night, mostly clear in the evening, then becoming partly cloudy. Lows in the upper 60s. South winds around 5 miles per hour in the evening, becoming light and variable. This is NOAA Weather Radio from the Mobile Pensacola National Weather Service. The current time is 8:03 a.m. Central Daylight Time. There is a high risk of rip currents for the following areas in Alabama, Baldwin Coastal and Mobile Coastal, and the following areas in Florida, Escambia Coastal, Okaloosa Coastal and Santa Rosa Coastal. High rip current risk remains in effect through this evening. What? Dangerous rip currents expected. Where? In Alabama, Mobile Coastal and Baldwin Coastal counties. In Florida, Escambia Coastal, Santa Rosa Coastal and Okaloosa Coastal counties. When? Through this evening. Impacts, rip currents can sweep even the best swimmers away from shore into deeper water. Swim near a lifeguard. If caught in a rip current, relax and float. Don't swim against the current. If able, swim in a direction following the shoreline. If unable to escape, face the shore and call or wave for help. Here's your marine forecast. On the weather map, a light to occasionally moderate southeasterly flow will prevail through Saturday. Seas will build slightly through tonight, then diminish Wednesday into Thursday. On Perdido Bay, Pensacola Bay, including Santa Rosa Sound, and Choctaw Hatchie Bay. For today, southeast winds 5 to 10 knots, becoming around 10 knots late. Waves 1 foot or less. Light chop. For tonight, south winds 5 to 10 knots, becoming northeast after midnight. Waves 1 foot or less. Light chop. For Wednesday, east winds around 5 knots, becoming south in the afternoon. Waves 1 foot or less. Light chop. And for Wednesday night, south winds 5 to 10 knots in the evening, becoming light and variable. Waves 1 foot or less. Light chop. On Perdido Bay, Pensacola Bay, including Santa Rosa Sound, and Choctaw Hatchie Bay. For today, southeast winds 5 to 10 knots, becoming south this afternoon. Waves 1 foot or less. Light chop. For tonight, south winds around 5 knots in the evening, becoming light and variable. Waves 1 foot or less. Smooth. For Wednesday, east winds around 5 knots, becoming south in the afternoon. Waves 1 foot or less. Light chop. And for Wednesday night, southwest winds around 5 knots in the evening, becoming light and variable. Waves 1 foot or less. Smooth. From the Okaloosa-Walton County line to Pascagoula and out 20 nautical miles. For today, southeast winds 5 to 10 knots. Seas 2 to 3 feet. Wave detail, southeast 3 feet at 6 seconds. For tonight, southeast winds 5 to 10 knots, becoming east after midnight. Seas 2 to 3 feet. Wave detail, southeast 2 feet at 6 seconds. For Wednesday, southeast winds 5 to 10 knots. Seas around 2 feet. Wave detail, southeast 2 feet at 6 seconds. And for Wednesday night, south winds around 5 knots. Seas around 2 feet. Wave detail, southeast 2 feet at 6 seconds. From the Okaloosa-Walton County line to Pascagoula, from 20 to 60 nautical miles offshore. For today, southeast winds around 10 knots. Seas 2 to 3 feet. Wave detail, southeast 3 feet at 6 seconds. For tonight, southeast winds 5 to 10 knots. Seas 2 to 3 feet. Wave detail, southeast 3 feet at 6 seconds. For Wednesday, east winds 5 to 10 knots. Seas 2 to 3 feet. Wave detail, southeast 3 feet at 6 seconds. And for Wednesday night, southeast winds around 5 knots. Seas around 2 feet. Wave detail, southeast 2 feet at 6 seconds. Tidal information, at the mouth of the Mobile River on Tuesday, low tide at 1:34 a.m. High tide at 2:25 p.m. At the mouth of the Mobile River on Wednesday, low tide at 2:38 a.m. High tide at 3:23 p.m. At Pensacola Bay on Tuesday, low tide at 12:14 a.m. High tide at 1:37 p.m. At Pensacola Bay on Wednesday, low tide at 1:14 a.m. High tide at 2:34 p.m. At the East Pass in Destin on Tuesday, high tide at 1:04 p.m. At the East Pass in Destin on Wednesday, low tide at 12:40 a.m. The following marine observations were made as of 7 a.m. Mobile Bay Coast Guard Station. Winds were east at 8 knots. Sea temperature 80 degrees. Air temperature 74 degrees. Weeks Bay, calm. Air temperature was 72 degrees. Pensacola Bay. Sea temperature 80 degrees. Air temperature 76 degrees. The report from the east end of Dauphin Island was not available. Graham Bay, southeast winds at 9 knots. Air temperature was 77 degrees. And Pettiboy Island, southeast winds at 7 knots. Air temperature was 75 degrees. South of Dauphin Island. Winds were southeast at 12 knots. Wave height 4 feet. Wave period 6 seconds. 12 miles south of Orange Beach, winds were east at 8 knots. Air temperature was 76 degrees. Gulf water temperature 76 degrees. Wave height 3 feet, with a period of 6 seconds. 100 miles south of Destin. Winds were southeast at 10 knots. Air temperature 78 degrees. Wave height 3 feet. Wave period 6 seconds. The following weather reports were made at 7 a.m. Pensacola International Airport, fog was reported. The temperature was 73 degrees, the dew point was 72, and the relative humidity was 96%. The wind was northeast at 3 miles an hour. The pressure was 30.14 inches and rising. Pensacola Naval Air Station, skies were mostly sunny. The temperature was 75 degrees. The dew point was 73, and the relative humidity was 93%. The wind was east at 7 miles an hour. The pressure was 30.13 inches and steady. Here's your National Weather Service forecast. Today, patchy fog this morning. Mostly sunny. Highs around 90. Southeast winds 5 to 10 miles per hour. Tonight, partly cloudy in the evening, then becoming mostly cloudy. Patchy fog after midnight. Lows around 70. South winds 5 to 10 miles per hour in the evening, becoming light and variable. Wednesday, mostly sunny. Patchy fog in the morning. A slight chance of showers and thunderstorms in the afternoon. Highs around 90. South winds around 5 miles per hour. Chance of rain 20%. Wednesday night, mostly clear in the evening, then becoming partly cloudy. Lows in the upper 60s. South winds around 5 miles per hour in the evening, becoming light and variable. This is NOAA Weather Radio, from the Mobile Pensacola National Weather Service. The current time is 8:11 a.m. Central Daylight Time. There is a high risk of rip currents for the following areas in Alabama, Baldwin Coastal and Mobile Coastal, and the following areas in Florida, Escambia Coastal, Okaloosa Coastal and Santa Rosa Coastal. High rip current risk remains in effect through this evening. What dangerous rip currents expected? Where in Alabama, Mobile Coastal and Baldwin Coastal counties? In Florida, Escambia Coastal, Santa Rosa Coastal and Okaloosa Coastal counties. When, through this evening, impacts, rip currents can sweep even the best swimmers away from shore into deeper water. Swim near a lifeguard. If caught in a rip current, relax and float. Don't swim against the current. If able, swim in a direction following the shoreline. If unable to escape, face the shore and call or wave for help. Here's your marine forecast. On the weather map, a light to occasionally moderate southeasterly flow will prevail through Saturday. Seas will build slightly through tonight, then diminish Wednesday into Thursday. On Perdido Bay, Pensacola Bay including Santa Rosa Sound, and Choctawhatchee Bay. For today, southeast winds 5 to 10 knots, becoming around 10 knots late. Waves 1 foot or less. Light chop. For tonight, south winds 5 to 10 knots, becoming northeast after midnight. Waves 1 foot or less. Light chop. For Wednesday, east winds around 5 knots, becoming south in the afternoon. Waves 1 foot or less. Light chop. And for Wednesday night, south winds 5 to 10 knots in the evening, becoming light and variable. waves 1 foot or less. Light chop. On Perdido Bay, Pensacola Bay, including Santa Rosa Sound, and Choctawhatchee Bay. For today, southeast winds 5 to 10 knots, becoming south this afternoon. Waves 1 foot or less. Light chop. For tonight, south winds around 5 knots in the evening, becoming light and variable. Waves 1 foot or less. Smooth. For Wednesday, east winds around 5 knots, becoming south in the afternoon. Waves 1 foot or less. Light chop. And for Wednesday night, southwest winds around 5 knots in the evening, becoming light and variable. Waves 1 foot or less. Smooth. From the Okaloosa Walton County line to Pascagoula and out 20 nautical miles. For today, southeast winds 5 to 10 knots. Seas 2 to 3 feet. Wave detail, southeast 3 feet at 6 seconds. For tonight, southeast winds 5 to 10 knots, becoming east after midnight. Seas 2 to 3 feet. Wave detail, southeast 2 feet at 6 seconds. For Wednesday, southeast winds 5 to 10 knots. Seas around 2 feet. Wave detail, southeast 2 feet at 6 seconds. And for Wednesday night, south winds around 5 knots. Seas around 2 feet. Wave detail, southeast 2 feet at 6 seconds. From the Okaloosa Walton County line to Pascagoula, from 20 to 60 nautical miles offshore. For today, southeast winds around 10 knots. Seas 2 to 3 feet. Wave detail, southeast 3 feet at 6 seconds. For tonight, southeast winds 5 to 10 knots. Seas 2 to 3 feet. Wave detail, southeast 3 feet at 6 seconds. For Wednesday, east winds 5 to 10 knots. Seas 2 to 3 feet. Wave detail, southeast 3 feet at 6 seconds. And for Wednesday night, southeast winds around 5 knots. Seas around 2 feet. Wave detail, southeast 2 feet at 6 seconds. Tidal information, at the mouth of the Mobile River on Tuesday, low tide at 1:34 a.m. High tide at 2:25 p.m. At the mouth of the Mobile River on Wednesday, low tide at 2:38 a.m. High tide at 3:23 p.m. At Pensacola Bay on Tuesday, low tide at 12:14 a.m. High tide at 1:37 p.m. At Pensacola Bay on Wednesday, low tide at 1:14 a.m. High tide at 2:34 p.m. At the East Pass in Destin on Tuesday, high tide at 1:04 p.m. At the East Pass in Destin on Wednesday, low tide at 12:40 a.m. The following marine observations were made as of 8 a.m. Mobile Bay Coast Guard Station. Winds were east at 12 knots. Sea temperature 80 degrees. Air temperature 74 degrees. Weeks Bay, northeast winds at 3 knots. Air temperature was 73 degrees. Pensacola Bay. Sea temperature 80 degrees. Air temperature 77 degrees. The report from the east end of Dauphin Island was not available. Graham Bay, southeast winds at 9 knots. Air temperature was 77 degrees. And Pettiboy Island, southeast winds at 7 knots. Air temperature was 76 degrees. South of Dauphin Island, winds were southeast at 10 knots. Wave height 4 feet. Wave period 6 seconds. 12 miles south of Orange Beach, winds were east at 10 knots. Air temperature was 76 degrees. Gulf water temperature 76 degrees. Wave heights 3 feet, with a period of 6 seconds. 100 miles south of Destin. Winds were southeast at 10 knots. Air temperature 79 degrees. Wave heights 3 feet. Wave period 6 seconds. 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The following weather reports were made at 8 a.m. Pensacola International Airport, skies were mostly sunny. The temperature was 74 degrees, the dew point was 71, and the relative humidity was 91%. The wind was east at 6 miles an hour. The pressure was 30.16 inches and rising. Pensacola Naval Air Station, skies were partly sunny. The temperature was 77 degrees, the dew point was 72, and the relative humidity was 84%. The wind was east at 9 miles an hour. The pressure was 30.15 inches and rising. Here's your National Weather Service forecast. Today, patchy fog this morning. Mostly sunny. Highs around 90. Southeast winds 5 to 10 miles per hour. Tonight, partly cloudy in the evening, then becoming mostly cloudy. Patchy fog after midnight. Lows around 70. South winds 5 to 10 miles per hour in the evening, becoming light and variable. Wednesday, mostly sunny. Patchy fog in the morning. A slight chance of showers and thunderstorms in the afternoon. Highs around 90. South winds around 5 miles per hour. Chance of rain 20%. Wednesday night, mostly clear in the evening, then becoming partly cloudy. Lows in the upper 60s. South winds around 5 miles per hour in the evening, becoming light and variable. This is NOAA Weather Radio from the Mobile Pensacola National Weather Service. The current time is 8:20 a.m. Central Daylight Time. There is a high risk of rip currents for the following areas in Alabama, Baldwin Coastal and Mobile Coastal, and the following areas in Florida, Escambia Coastal, Okaloosa Coastal and Santa Rosa Coastal. High rip current risk remains in effect through this evening. What? Dangerous rip current expected. Where? In Alabama, Mobile Coastal and Baldwin Coastal counties. In Florida, Escambia Coastal, Santa Rosa Coastal and Okaloosa Coastal counties. When? Through this evening. Impacts. Rip currents can sweep even the best swimmers away from shore into deeper water. Swim near a lifeguard. If caught in a rip current, relax and float. 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If able, swim in a direction following the shoreline. If unable to escape, face the shore and call or wave for help. Here's your marine forecast. On the weather map, a light to occasionally moderate southeasterly flow will prevail through Saturday. Seas will build slightly through tonight, then diminish Wednesday into Thursday. On Perdido Bay, Pensacola Bay including Santa Rosa Sound, and Choctawhatchee Bay. For today, southeast winds 5 to 10 knots, becoming around 10 knots late. Waves 1 foot or less. Light chop. For tonight, south winds 5 to 10 knots, becoming northeast after midnight. Waves 1 foot or less. Light chop. For Wednesday, east winds around 5 knots, becoming south in the afternoon. Waves 1 foot or less. Light chop. And for Wednesday night, south winds 5 to 10 knots in the evening, becoming light and variable. Waves 1 foot or less. Light chop. On Perdido Bay, Pensacola Bay including Santa Rosa Sound, and Choctawhatchee Bay. For today, southeast winds 5 to 10 knots, becoming south this afternoon. Waves 1 foot or less. Light chop. For tonight, south winds around 5 knots in the evening, becoming light and variable. Waves 1 foot or less. Smooth. For Wednesday, east winds around 5 knots, becoming south in the afternoon. Waves 1 foot or less. Light chop. And for Wednesday night, southwest winds around 5 knots in the evening, becoming light and variable. Waves 1 foot or less. Smooth. From the Okaloosa-Walton County line to Pascagoula, and out 20 nautical miles. For today, southeast winds 5 to 10 knots. Seas 2 to 3 feet. Wave detail, southeast 3 feet at 6 seconds. For tonight, southeast winds 5 to 10 knots, becoming east after midnight. Seas 2 to 3 feet. Wave detail, southeast 2 feet at 6 seconds. For Wednesday, southeast winds 5 to 10 knots. Seas around 2 feet. Wave detail, southeast 2 feet at 6 seconds. And for Wednesday night, south winds around 5 knots. Seas around 2 feet. Wave detail, southeast 2 feet at 6 seconds. From the Okaloosa Walton County line to Pascagoula, from 20 to 60 nautical miles offshore. For today, southeast winds around 10 knots. Seas 2 to 3 feet. Wave detail, southeast 3 feet at 6 seconds. For tonight, southeast winds 5 to 10 knots. Seas 2 to 3 feet. Wave detail, southeast 3 feet at 6 seconds. For Wednesday, east winds 5 to 10 knots. Seas 2 to 3 feet. Wave detail, southeast 3 feet at 6 seconds. And for Wednesday night, southeast winds around 5 knots. Seas around 2 feet. Wave detail, southeast 2 feet at 6 seconds. Tidal information, at the mouth of the Mobile River on Tuesday, low tide at 1:34 a.m. High tide at 2:25 p.m. At the mouth of the Mobile River on Wednesday, low tide at 2:38 a.m. High tide at 3:23 p.m. At Pensacola Bay on Tuesday, low tide at 12:14 a.m. High tide at 1:37 p.m. At Pensacola Bay on Wednesday, low tide at 1:14 a.m. High tide at 2:34 p.m. At the East Pass in Destin on Tuesday, high tide at 1:04 p.m. At the East Pass in Destin on Wednesday, low tide at 12:40 a.m. The following marine observations were made as of 8 a.m. Mobile Bay Coast Guard Station. Winds were east at 12 knots. Sea temperature 80 degrees. Air temperature 74 degrees. Weeks Bay, northeast winds at 3 knots. Air temperature was 73 degrees. Pensacola Bay. Sea temperature 80 degrees. Air temperature 77 degrees. The report from the east end of Dauphin Island was not available. Graham Bay, southeast winds at 9 knots. Air temperature was 77 degrees. And Pettiboy Island, southeast winds at 7 knots. Air temperature was 76 degrees. South of Dauphin Island. Winds were southeast at 10 knots. Wave height 4 feet. Wave period 6 seconds. 12 miles south of Orange Beach, winds were east at 10 knots. Air temperature was 76 degrees. Gulf water temperature 76 degrees. Wave height 3 feet, with a period of 6 seconds. 100 miles south of Destin. Winds were southeast at 10 knots. Air temperature 79 degrees. Wave height 3 feet. Wave period 6 seconds. The following weather reports were made at 8 a.m. Pensacola International Airport, skies were mostly sunny. The temperature was 74 degrees, the dew point was 71, and the relative humidity was 91%. The wind was east at 6 miles an hour. The pressure was 30.16 inches and rising. Pensacola Naval Air Station, skies were partly sunny. The temperature was 77 degrees, the dew point was 72, and the relative humidity was 84%. The wind was east at 9 miles an hour. The pressure was 30.15 inches and rising. Here's your National Weather Service forecast. Today, patchy fog this morning. Mostly sunny. Highs around 90. Southeast winds 5 to 10 miles per hour. Tonight, partly cloudy in the evening, then becoming mostly cloudy. Patchy fog after midnight. Lows around 70. South winds 5 to 10 miles per hour in the evening, becoming light and variable. Wednesday, mostly sunny. Patchy fog in the morning. A slight chance of showers and thunderstorms in the afternoon. Highs around 90. South winds around 5 miles per hour. Chance of rain 20%. Wednesday night, mostly clear in the evening, then becoming partly cloudy. Lows in the upper 60s. South winds around 5 miles per hour in the evening, becoming light and variable. This is NOAA Weather Radio, from the Mobile Pensacola National Weather Service. The current time is 8:28 a.m. Central Daylight Time. There is a high risk of rip currents for the following areas in Alabama, Baldwin Coastal and Mobile Coastal, and the following areas in Florida, Escambia Coastal, Okaloosa Coastal and Santa Rosa Coastal. High rip current risk remains in effect through this evening. What dangerous rip currents expected? Where in Alabama, Mobile Coastal and Baldwin Coastal counties? In Florida, Escambia Coastal, Santa Rosa Coastal and Okaloosa Coastal counties. When through this evening? Impacts, rip currents can sweep even the best swimmers away from shore into deeper water. Swim near a lifeguard. If caught in a rip current, relax and float. Don't swim against the current. If able, swim in a direction following the shoreline. If unable to escape, face the shore and call or wave for help. Here's your marine forecast. On the weather map, a light to occasionally moderate southeasterly flow will prevail through Saturday. Seas will build slightly through tonight, then diminish Wednesday into Thursday. On Perdido Bay, Pensacola Bay including Santa Rosa Sound, and Choctawhatchee Bay. For today, southeast winds 5 to 10 knots, becoming around 10 knots late. Waves 1 foot or less. Light chop. For tonight, south winds 5 to 10 knots, becoming northeast after midnight. Waves 1 foot or less. Light chop. For Wednesday, east winds around 5 knots, becoming south in the afternoon. Waves 1 foot or less. Light chop. And for Wednesday night, south winds 5 to 10 knots in the evening, becoming light and variable. Waves 1 foot or less. Light chop. On Perdido Bay, Pensacola Bay including Santa Rosa Sound, and Choctawhatchee Bay. For today, southeast winds 5 to 10 knots, becoming south this afternoon. Waves 1 foot or less. Light chop. For tonight, south winds around 5 knots in the evening, becoming light and variable. Waves 1 foot or less. Smooth. For Wednesday, east winds around 5 knots, becoming south in the afternoon. Waves 1 foot or less. Light chop. And for Wednesday night, southwest winds around 5 knots in the evening, becoming light and variable. Waves 1 foot or less. Smooth. From the Okaloosa-Walton County line to Pascagoula, and out 20 nautical miles. For today, southeast winds 5 to 10 knots. Seas 2 to 3 feet. Wave detail, southeast 3 feet at 6 seconds. For tonight, southeast winds 5 to 10 knots, becoming east after midnight. Seas 2 to 3 feet. Wave detail, southeast 2 feet at 6 seconds. For Wednesday, southeast winds 5 to 10 knots. Seas around 2 feet. Wave detail, southeast 2 feet at 6 seconds. And for Wednesday night, south winds around 5 knots. Seas around 2 feet. Wave detail, southeast 2 feet at 6 seconds. From the Okaloosa-Walton County line to Pascagoula, from 20 to 60 nautical miles offshore. For today, southeast winds around 10 knots. Seas 2 to 3 feet. Wave detail, southeast 3 feet at 6 seconds. For tonight, southeast winds 5 to 10 knots. Seas 2 to 3 feet. Wave detail, southeast 3 feet at 6 seconds. For Wednesday, east winds 5 to 10 knots. Seas 2 to 3 feet. Wave detail, southeast 3 feet at 6 seconds. And for Wednesday night, southeast winds around 5 knots. Seas around 2 feet. Wave detail, southeast 2 feet at 6 seconds. Tidal information, at the mouth of the Mobile River on Tuesday, low tide at 1:34 a.m. High tide at 2:25 p.m. At the mouth of the Mobile River on Wednesday, low tide at 2:38 a.m. High tide at 3:23 p.m. At Pensacola Bay on Tuesday, low tide at 12:14 a.m. High tide at 1:37 p.m. At Pensacola Bay on Wednesday, low tide at 1:14 a.m. High tide at 2:34 p.m. at the East Pass in Destin on Tuesday, high tide at 1:04 p.m. At the East Pass in Destin on Wednesday, low tide at 12:40 a.m. The following marine observations were made as of 8 a.m. Mobile Bay Coast Guard Station. Winds were east at 12 knots. Sea temperature 80 degrees. Air temperature 74 degrees. Weeks Bay, northeast winds at 3 knots. Air temperature was 73 degrees. Pensacola Bay. Sea temperature 80 degrees. Air temperature 77 degrees. The report from the east end of Dauphin Island was not available. Graham Bay, southeast winds at 9 knots. Air temperature was 77 degrees. And Pettiboy Island, southeast winds at 7 knots. Air temperature was 76 degrees. South of Dauphin Island. Winds were southeast at 10 knots. Wave height 4 feet. Wave period 6 seconds. 12 miles south of Orange Beach, winds were east at 10 knots. Air temperature was 76 degrees. Gulf water temperature 76 degrees. Wave height 3 feet, with a period of 6 seconds. 100 miles south of Destin. Winds were southeast at 10 knots. Air temperature 79 degrees. Wave height 3 feet. Wave period 6 seconds. The following weather reports were made at 8 a.m. Pensacola International Airport, skies were mostly sunny. The temperature was 74 degrees, the dew point was 71, and the relative humidity was 91%. The wind was east at 6 miles an hour. The pressure was 30.16 inches and rising. Pensacola Naval Air Station, skies were partly sunny. The temperature was 77 degrees, the dew point was 72, and the relative humidity was 84%. The wind was east at 9 miles an hour. The pressure was 30.15 inches and rising. Here's your National Weather Service forecast. Today, patchy fog this morning. Mostly sunny. Highs around 90. Southeast winds 5 to 10 miles per hour. Tonight, partly cloudy in the evening, then becoming mostly cloudy. Patchy fog after midnight. Lows around 70. South winds 5 to 10 miles per hour in the evening, becoming light and variable. Wednesday, mostly sunny. Patchy fog in the morning. A slight chance of showers and thunderstorms in the afternoon. Highs around 90. South winds around 5 miles per hour. Chance of rain 20%. Wednesday night, mostly clear in the evening, then becoming partly cloudy. Lows in the upper 60s. South winds around 5 miles per hour in the evening, becoming light and variable. This is NOAA Weather Radio, from the Mobile Pensacola National Weather Service. The current time is 8:36 a.m. Central Daylight Time. There is a high risk of rip currents for the following areas in Alabama, Baldwin Coastal and Mobile Coastal, and the following areas in Florida, Escambia Coastal, Okaloosa Coastal and Santa Rosa Coastal. High rip current risk remains in effect through this evening. What dangerous rip currents expected? Where in Alabama, Mobile Coastal and Baldwin Coastal counties? In Florida, Escambia Coastal, Santa Rosa Coastal and Okaloosa Coastal counties. When, through this evening. Impacts, rip currents can sweep even the best swimmers away from shore into deeper water. Swim near a lifeguard. If caught in a rip current, relax and float. Don't swim against the current. If able, swim in a direction following the shoreline. If unable to escape, face the shore and call or wave for help. Here's your marine forecast. On the weather map, a light to occasionally moderate southeasterly flow will prevail through Saturday. Seas will build slightly through tonight, then diminish Wednesday into Thursday. On Perdido Bay, Pensacola Bay including Santa Rosa Sound, and Choctawhatchee Bay. For today, southeast winds 5 to 10 knots, becoming around 10 knots late. Waves 1 foot or less. Light chop. For tonight, south winds 5 to 10 knots, becoming northeast after midnight. Waves 1 foot or less. slight chop. For Wednesday, east winds around 5 knots, becoming south in the afternoon. Waves 1 foot or less. Light chop. And for Wednesday night, south winds 5 to 10 knots in the evening, becoming light and variable. Waves 1 foot or less. Light chop. On Perdido Bay, Pensacola Bay including Santa Rosa Sound, and Choctawhatchee Bay. For today, southeast winds 5 to 10 knots, becoming south this afternoon. Waves 1 foot or less. Light chop. For tonight, south winds around 5 knots in the evening, becoming light and variable. Waves 1 foot or less. Smooth. For Wednesday, east winds around 5 knots, becoming south in the afternoon. Waves 1 foot or less. Light chop. And for Wednesday night, southwest winds around 5 knots in the evening, becoming light and variable. Waves 1 foot or less. Smooth. From the Okaloosa-Walton County line to Pascagoula and out 20 nautical miles. For today, southeast winds 5 to 10 knots. Seas 2 to 3 feet. Wave detail, southeast 3 feet at 6 seconds. For tonight, southeast winds 5 to 10 knots, becoming east after midnight. Seas 2 to 3 feet. Wave detail, southeast 2 feet at 6 seconds. For Wednesday, southeast winds 5 to 10 knots. Seas around 2 feet. Wave detail, southeast 2 feet at 6 seconds. And for Wednesday night, south winds around 5 knots. Seas around 2 feet. Wave detail, southeast 2 feet at 6 seconds. From the Okaloosa-Walton County line to Pascagoula, from 20 to 60 nautical miles offshore. For today, southeast winds around 10 knots. Seas 2 to 3 feet. Wave detail, southeast 3 feet at 6 seconds. For tonight, southeast winds 5 to 10 knots. Seas 2 to 3 feet. Wave detail, southeast 3 feet at 6 seconds. For Wednesday, east winds 5 to 10 knots. Seas 2 to 3 feet. Wave detail, southeast 3 feet at 6 seconds. And for Wednesday night, southeast winds around 5 knots. Seas around 2 feet. Wave detail, southeast 2 feet at 6 seconds. Tidal information, at the mouth of the Mobile River on Tuesday, low tide at 1:34 a.m. High tide at 2:25 p.m. At the mouth of the Mobile River on Wednesday, low tide at 2:38 a.m. High tide at 3:23 p.m. At Pensacola Bay on Tuesday, low tide at 12:14 a.m. High tide at 1:37 p.m. At Pensacola Bay on Wednesday, low tide at 1:14 a.m. High tide at 2:34 p.m. At the East Pass in Destin on Tuesday, high tide at 1:04 p.m. At the East Pass in Destin on Wednesday, low tide at 12:40 a.m. The following marine observations were made as of 8 a.m. Mobile Bay Coast Guard Station. Winds were east at 12 knots. Sea temperature 80 degrees. Air temperature 74 degrees. Weeks Bay, northeast winds at 3 knots. Air temperature was 73 degrees. Pensacola Bay. Sea temperature 80 degrees. Air temperature 77 degrees. The report from the east end of Dauphin Island was not available. Graham Bay, southeast winds at 9 knots. Air temperature was 77 degrees. And Pettiboy Island, southeast winds at 7 knots. Air temperature was 76 degrees. South of Dauphin Island. Winds were southeast at 10 knots. Wave height 4 feet. Wave period 6 seconds. 12 miles south of Orange Beach, winds were east at 10 knots. Air temperature was 76 degrees. Gulf water temperature 76 degrees. Wave heights 3 feet, with a period of 6 seconds. 100 miles south of Destin. Winds were southeast at 10 knots. Air temperature 79 degrees. Wave heights 3 feet. Wave period 6 seconds. The following weather reports were made at 8 a.m. Pensacola International Airport, skies were mostly sunny. The temperature was 74 degrees, the dew point was 71, and the relative humidity was 91%. The wind was east at 6 miles an hour. The pressure was 30.16 inches and rising. Pensacola Naval Air Station, skies were partly sunny. The temperature was 77 degrees, the dew point was 72, and the relative humidity was 84%. The wind was east at 9 miles an hour. The pressure was 30.15 inches and rising. Here's your National Weather Service forecast. Today, patchy fog this morning. Mostly sunny. Highs around 90. Southeast winds 5 to 10 miles per hour. Tonight, partly cloudy in the evening, then becoming mostly cloudy. Patchy fog after midnight. Lows around 70. South winds 5 to 10 miles per hour in the evening, becoming light and variable. Wednesday, mostly sunny. Patchy fog in the morning. A slight chance of showers and thunderstorms in the afternoon. Highs around 90. South winds around 5 miles per hour. Chance of rain 20%. Wednesday night, mostly clear in the evening, then becoming partly cloudy. Lows in the upper 60s. South winds around 5 miles per hour in the evening, becoming light and variable. This is NOAA Weather Radio from the Mobile Pensacola National Weather Service. The current time is 8:45 a.m. Central Daylight Time. There is a high risk of rip currents for the following areas in Alabama, Baldwin Coastal and Mobile Coastal, and the following areas in Florida, Escambia Coastal, Okaloosa Coastal and Santa Rosa Coastal. High rip current risk remains in effect through this evening. What dangerous rip currents expected? Where in Alabama, Mobile Coastal and Baldwin Coastal counties? In Florida, Escambia Coastal, Santa Rosa Coastal and Okaloosa Coastal counties. When, through this evening. Impacts, rip currents can sweep even the best swimmers away from shore into deeper water. Swim near a lifeguard. If caught in a rip current, relax and float. Don't swim against the current. If able, swim in a direction following the shoreline. If unable to escape, face the shore and call or wave for help. Here's your marine forecast. On the weather map, a light to occasionally moderate southeasterly flow will prevail through Saturday. Seas will build slightly through tonight, then diminish Wednesday into Thursday. On Perdido Bay, Pensacola Bay including Santa Rosa Sound, and Choctawhatchee Bay. For today, southeast winds 5 to 10 knots, becoming around 10 knots late. Waves 1 foot or less. Light chop. For tonight, south winds 5 to 10 knots, becoming northeast after midnight. Waves 1 foot or less. Light chop. For Wednesday, east winds around 5 knots, becoming south in the afternoon. Waves 1 foot or less. Light chop. And for Wednesday night, south winds 5 to 10 knots in the evening, becoming light and variable. Waves 1 foot or less. Light chop. On Perdido Bay, Pensacola Bay including Santa Rosa Sound, and Choctawhatchee Bay. For today, southeast winds 5 to 10 knots, becoming south this afternoon. Waves 1 foot or less. Light chop. For tonight, south winds around 5 knots in the evening, becoming light and variable. Waves 1 foot or less. Smooth. For Wednesday, east winds around 5 knots, becoming south in the afternoon. Waves 1 foot or less. Light chop. And for Wednesday night, southwest winds around 5 knots in the evening, becoming light and variable. Waves 1 foot or less. Smooth. From the Okaloosa-Walton County line to Pascagoula, and out 20 nautical miles. For today, southeast winds 5 to 10 knots. Seas 2 to 3 feet. Wave detail, southeast 3 feet at 6 seconds. For tonight, southeast winds 5 to 10 knots, becoming east after midnight. Seas 2 to 3 feet. Wave detail, southeast 2 feet at 6 seconds. For Wednesday, southeast winds 5 to 10 knots. seas around 2 feet. Wave detail, southeast 2 feet at 6 seconds. And for Wednesday night, south winds around 5 knots. Seas around 2 feet. Wave detail, southeast 2 feet at 6 seconds. From the Okaloosa-Walton County line to Pascagoula, from 20 to 60 nautical miles offshore. For today, southeast winds around 10 knots. Seas 2 to 3 feet. Wave detail, southeast 3 feet at 6 seconds. For tonight, southeast winds 5 to 10 knots. Seas 2 to 3 feet. Wave detail, southeast 3 feet at 6 seconds. For Wednesday, east winds 5 to 10 knots. Seas 2 to 3 feet. Wave detail, southeast 3 feet at 6 seconds. And for Wednesday night, southeast winds around 5 knots. Seas around 2 feet. Wave detail, southeast 2 feet at 6 seconds. 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Tidal information, at the mouth of the Mobile River on Tuesday, low tide at 1:34 a.m. High tide at 2:25 p.m. At the mouth of the Mobile River on Wednesday, low tide at 2:38 a.m. High tide at 3:23 p.m. At Pensacola Bay on Tuesday, low tide at 12:14 a.m. High tide at 1:37 p.m. At Pensacola Bay on Wednesday, low tide at 1:14 a.m. High tide at 2:34 p.m. At the East Pass in Destin on Tuesday, high tide at 1:04 p.m. At the East Pass in Destin on Wednesday, low tide at 12:40 a.m. The following marine observations were made as of 8 a.m. Mobile Bay Coast Guard Station. Winds were east at 12 knots. Sea temperature 80 degrees. Air temperature 74 degrees. Weeks Bay, northeast winds at 3 knots. Air temperature was 73 degrees. Pensacola Bay. Sea temperature 80 degrees. Air temperature 77 degrees. The report from the east end of Dauphin Island was not available. Graham Bay, southeast winds at 9 knots. Air temperature was 77 degrees. And Pettiboy Island, southeast winds at 7 knots. Air temperature was 76 degrees. South of Dauphin Island. Winds were southeast at 10 knots. Wave height 4 feet. Wave period 6 seconds. 12 miles south of Orange Beach, winds were east at 10 knots. Air temperature was 76 degrees. Gulf water temperature 76 degrees. Wave height 3 feet, with a period of 6 seconds. 100 miles south of Destin. Winds were southeast at 10 knots. Air temperature 79 degrees. Wave height 3 feet. Wave period 6 seconds. The following weather reports were made at 8 a.m. Pensacola International Airport, skies were mostly sunny. The temperature was 74 degrees, the dew point was 71, and the relative humidity was 91%. The wind was east at 6 miles an hour. The pressure was 30.16 inches and rising. Pensacola Naval Air Station, skies were partly sunny. The temperature was 77 degrees, the dew point was 72, and the relative humidity was 84%. The wind was east at 9 miles an hour. The pressure was 30.15 inches and rising. Here's your National Weather Service forecast. Today, patchy fog this morning. Mostly sunny. Highs around 90. Southeast winds 5 to 10 miles per hour. Tonight, partly cloudy in the evening, then becoming mostly cloudy. Patchy fog after midnight. Lows around 70. South winds 5 to 10 miles per hour in the evening, becoming light and variable. Wednesday, mostly sunny. Patchy fog in the morning. A slight chance of showers and thunderstorms in the afternoon. Highs around 90. South winds around 5 miles per hour. Chance of rain 20%. Wednesday night, mostly clear in the evening, then becoming partly cloudy. lows in the upper 60s. South winds around 5 miles per hour in the evening, becoming light and variable. This is NOAA Weather.

Escambia Coastal, Santa Rosa Coastal and Okaloosa Coastal counties. When, through this evening, impacts, rip currents can sweep even the best swimmers away from shore into deeper water. Swim near a lifeguard. If caught in a rip current, relax and float. 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If able, swim in a direction following the shoreline. If unable to escape, face the shore and call or wave for help. Here's your marine forecast. On the weather map, a light to occasionally moderate southeasterly flow will prevail through Saturday. Seas will build slightly through tonight, then diminish Wednesday into Thursday. On Perdido Bay, Pensacola Bay, including Santa Rosa Sound, and Choctawhatchee Bay. For today, southeast winds 5 to 10 knots, becoming around 10 knots late. Waves 1 foot or less. Light chop. For tonight, south winds 5 to 10 knots, becoming northeast after midnight. Waves 1 foot or less. Light chop. For Wednesday, east winds around 5 knots, becoming south in the afternoon. Waves 1 foot or less. Light chop. And for Wednesday night, south winds 5 to 10 knots in the evening, becoming light and variable. Waves 1 foot or less. Light chop. On Perdido Bay, Pensacola Bay including Santa Rosa Sound, and Choctawhatchee Bay. For today, southeast winds 5 to 10 knots, becoming south this afternoon. Waves 1 foot or less. Light chop. For tonight, south winds around 5 knots in the evening, becoming light and variable. Waves 1 foot or less. Smooth. For Wednesday, east winds around 5 knots, becoming south in the afternoon. Waves 1 foot or less. Light chop. And for Wednesday night, southwest winds around 5 knots in the evening, becoming light and variable. Waves 1 foot or less. Smooth. From the Okaloosa-Walton County line to Pascagoula, and out 20 nautical miles. For today, southeast winds 5 to 10 knots. Seas 2 to 3 feet. Wave detail, southeast 3 feet at 6 seconds. For tonight, southeast winds 5 to 10 knots, becoming east after midnight. Seas 2 to 3 feet. Wave detail, southeast 2 feet at 6 seconds. For Wednesday, southeast winds 5 to 10 knots. Seas around 2 feet. Wave detail, southeast 2 feet at 6 seconds. And for Wednesday night, south winds around 5 knots. Seas around 2 feet. Wave detail, southeast 2 feet at 6 seconds. From the Okaloosa-Walton County line to Pascagoula, from 20 to 60 nautical miles offshore. For today, southeast winds around 10 knots. Seas 2 to 3 feet. Wave detail, southeast 3 feet at 6 seconds. For tonight, southeast winds 5 to 10 knots. Seas 2 to 3 feet. Wave detail, southeast 3 feet at 6 seconds. For Wednesday, east winds 5 to 10 knots. Seas 2 to 3 feet. Wave detail, southeast 3 feet at 6 seconds. And for Wednesday night, southeast winds around 5 knots. Seas around 2 feet. Wave detail, southeast 2 feet at 6 seconds. Tidal information, at the mouth of the Mobile River on Tuesday, low tide at 1:34 a.m. High tide at 2:25 p.m. At the mouth of the Mobile River on Wednesday, low tide at 2:38 a.m. High tide at 3:23 p.m. At Pensacola Bay on Tuesday, low tide at 12:14 a.m. High tide at 1:37 p.m. At Pensacola Bay on Wednesday, low tide at 1:14 a.m. High tide at 2:34 p.m. At the East Pass in Destin on Tuesday, high tide at 1:04 p.m. At the East Pass in Destin on Wednesday, low tide at 12:40 a.m. The following marine observations were made as of 8 a.m. Mobile Bay Coast Guard Station. Winds were east at 12 knots. Sea temperature 80 degrees. Air temperature 74 degrees. Weeks Bay, northeast winds at 3 knots. Air temperature was 73 degrees. Pensacola Bay,

0: Sea temperature 80 degrees. Air temperature 77 degrees. The report from the east end of Dauphin Island was not available. Grand Bay, southeast winds at 9 knots. Air temperature was 77 degrees. And Pettiboy Island, southeast winds at 7 knots. Air temperature was 76 degrees. South of Dauphin Island. Winds were southeast at 10 knots.
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0: Wave heights 3 feet, with a period of 6 seconds. 100 miles south of Destin. Winds were southeast at 10 knots. Air temperature 79 degrees. Wave heights 3 feet. Wave period 6 seconds. The following weather reports were made at 8 a.m. Pensacola International Airport, skies were mostly sunny. The temperature was 74 degrees, the dew point was 71, and the relative humidity was 91%. The wind was east at 6 miles an hour. The pressure was 30.16 inches and rising. Pensacola Naval Air Station, skies were partly sunny. The temperature was 77 degrees, the dew point was 72, and the relative humidity was 84%. The wind was east at 9 miles an hour. The pressure was 30.15 inches and rising. Here's your National Weather Service forecast. Today, patchy fog this morning. Mostly sunny. Highs around 90. Southeast winds 5 to 10 miles per hour. Tonight, partly cloudy in the evening, then becoming mostly cloudy. Patchy fog after midnight. Lows around 70. South winds 5 to 10 miles per hour in the evening, becoming light and variable. Wednesday, mostly sunny. Patchy fog in the morning. A slight chance of showers and thunderstorms in the afternoon. Highs around 90. South winds around 5 miles per hour. Chance of rain 20%. Wednesday night, mostly clear in the evening, then becoming partly cloudy. Lows in the upper 60s. South winds around 5 miles per hour in the evening, becoming light and variable. This is NOAA Weather Radio, from the Mobile Pensacola National Weather Service. The current time is 9:01 a.m. Central Daylight Time. There is a high risk of rip currents for the following areas in Alabama, Baldwin Coastal and Mobile Coastal, and the following areas in Florida, Escambia Coastal, Okaloosa Coastal and Santa Rosa Coastal. High rip current risk remains in effect through this evening. What? Dangerous rip currents expected. Where? In Alabama, Mobile Coastal and Baldwin Coastal counties. In Florida, Escambia Coastal, Santa Rosa Coastal and Okaloosa Coastal counties. When? Through this evening. Impacts, rip currents can sweep even the best swimmers away from shore into deeper water. Swim near a lifeguard. If caught in a rip current, relax and float. Don't swim against the current. If able, swim in a direction following the shoreline. If unable to escape, face the shore and call or wave for help. Here's your marine forecast. On the weather map, a light to occasionally moderate southeasterly flow will prevail through Saturday. Seas will build slightly through tonight, then diminish Wednesday into Thursday. On Perdido Bay, Pensacola Bay including Santa Rosa Sound, and Choctaw Hatchie Bay. For today, southeast winds 5 to 10 knots, becoming around 10 knots late. Waves 1 foot or less. Light chop. For tonight, south winds 5 to 10 knots, becoming northeast after midnight. Waves 1 foot or less. Light chop. For Wednesday, east winds around 5 knots, becoming south in the afternoon. Waves 1 foot or less. Light chop. And for Wednesday night, south winds 5 to 10 knots in the evening, becoming light and variable. Waves 1 foot or less. Light chop. On Perdido Bay, Pensacola Bay including Santa Rosa Sound, and Choctaw Hatchie Bay. For today, southeast winds 5 to 10 knots, becoming south this afternoon. Waves 1 foot. foot or less. Light chop. For tonight, south winds around 5 knots in the evening, becoming light and variable. Waves 1 foot or less. Smooth. For Wednesday, east winds around 5 knots, becoming south in the afternoon. Waves 1 foot or less. Light chop. And for Wednesday night, southwest winds around 5 knots in the evening, becoming light and variable. Waves 1 foot or less. Smooth. From the Okaloosa-Walton County line to Pascagoula, and out 20 nautical miles. For today, southeast winds 5 to 10 knots. Seas 2 to 3 feet. Wave detail, southeast 3 feet at 6 seconds. For tonight, southeast winds 5 to 10 knots, becoming east after midnight. Seas 2 to 3 feet. Wave detail, southeast 2 feet at 6 seconds. For Wednesday, southeast winds 5 to 10 knots. Seas around 2 feet. Wave detail, southeast 2 feet at 6 seconds. And for Wednesday night, south winds around 5 knots. Seas around 2 feet. Wave detail, southeast 2 feet at 6 seconds. From the Okaloosa-Walton County line to Pascagoula, from 20 to 60 nautical miles offshore. For today, southeast winds around 10 knots. Seas 2 to 3 feet. Wave detail, southeast 3 feet at 6 seconds. For tonight, southeast winds 5 to 10 knots. Seas 2 to 3 feet. Wave detail, southeast 3 feet at 6 seconds. For Wednesday, east winds 5 to 10 knots. Seas 2 to 3 feet. Wave detail, southeast 3 feet at 6 seconds. And for Wednesday night, southeast winds around 5 knots. Seas around 2 feet. Wave detail, southeast 2 feet at 6 seconds. Tidal information, at the mouth of the Mobile River on Tuesday, low tide at 1:34 a.m. High tide at 2:25 p.m. At the mouth of the Mobile River on Wednesday, low tide at 2:38 a.m. High tide at 3:23 p.m. At Pensacola Bay on Tuesday, low tide at 12:14 a.m. High tide at 1:37 p.m. At Pensacola Bay on Wednesday, low tide at 1:14 a.m. High tide at 2:34 p.m. At the East Pass in Destin on Tuesday, high tide at 1:04 p.m. At the East Pass in Destin on Wednesday, low tide at 12:40 a.m. The following marine observations were made as of 8 a.m. Mobile Bay Coast Guard Station. Winds were east at 12 knots. Sea temperature 80 degrees. Air temperature 74 degrees. Weeks Bay, northeast winds at 3 knots. Air temperature was 73 degrees. Pensacola Bay. Sea temperature 80 degrees. Air temperature 77 degrees. The report from the east end of Dauphin Island was not available. Graham Bay, southeast winds at 9 knots. Air temperature was 77 degrees. And Pettiboy Island, southeast winds at 7 knots. Air temperature was 76 degrees. South of Dauphin Island. Winds were southeast at 10 knots. Wave height 4 feet. Wave period 6 seconds. 12 miles south of Orange Beach, winds were east at 10 knots. Air temperature was 76 degrees. Gulf water temperature 76 degrees. Wave heights 3 feet, with a period of 6 seconds. 100 miles south of Destin. Winds were southeast at 10 knots. Air temperature 79 degrees. Wave heights 3 feet. Wave period 6 seconds. The following weather reports were made at 8 a.m. Pensacola International Airport, skies were mostly sunny. The temperature was 74 degrees, the dew point was 71, and the relative humidity was 91%. The wind was east at 6 miles an hour. The pressure was 30.16 inches and rising. Pensacola Naval Air Station, skies were partly sunny. The temperature was 77 degrees, the dew point was 72, and the relative humidity was 84%. The wind was east at 9 miles an hour. the pressure was 30.15 inches and rising. Here's your National Weather Service forecast. Today, patchy fog this morning. Mostly sunny. Highs around 90. Southeast winds 5 to 10 miles per hour. Tonight, partly cloudy in the evening, then becoming mostly cloudy. Patchy fog after midnight. Lows around 70. South winds 5 to 10 miles per hour in the evening, becoming light and variable. Wednesday, mostly sunny. Patchy fog in the morning. A slight chance of showers and thunderstorms in the afternoon. Highs around 90. South winds around 5 miles per hour. Chance of rain 20%. Wednesday night, mostly clear in the evening, then becoming partly cloudy. Lows in the upper 60s. South winds around 5 miles per hour in the evening, becoming light and variable. This is NOAA Weather Radio from the Mobile, Pensacola National Weather Service. The current time is 9:10 a.m. Central Daylight Time. There is a high risk of rip currents for the following areas in Alabama, Baldwin Coastal and Mobile Coastal, and the following areas in Florida, Escambia Coastal, Okaloosa Coastal, and Santa Rosa Coastal. High rip current risk remains in effect through this evening. What dangerous rip currents expected? Where in Alabama, Mobile Coastal and Baldwin Coastal counties? In Florida, Escambia Coastal, Santa Rosa Coastal, and Okaloosa Coastal counties. When, through this evening. Impacts, rip currents can sweep even the best swimmers away from shore into deeper water. Swim near a lifeguard. If caught in a rip current, relax and float. Don't swim against the current. If able, swim in a direction following the shoreline. If unable to escape, face the shore and call or wave for help. Here's your marine forecast. On the weather map, a light to occasionally moderate southeasterly flow will prevail through Saturday. Seas will build slightly through tonight, then diminish Wednesday into Thursday. On Perdido Bay, Pensacola Bay, including Santa Rosa Sound, and Choctawhatchee Bay. For today, southeast winds 5 to 10 knots, becoming around 10 knots late. Waves 1 foot or less. Light chop. For tonight, south winds 5 to 10 knots, becoming northeast after midnight. Waves 1 foot or less. Light chop. For Wednesday, east winds around 5 knots, becoming south in the afternoon. Waves 1 foot or less. Light chop. And for Wednesday night, south winds 5 to 10 knots in the evening, becoming light and variable. Waves 1 foot or less. Light chop. On Perdido Bay, Pensacola Bay, including Santa Rosa Sound, and Choctawhatchee Bay. For today, southeast winds 5 to 10 knots, becoming south this afternoon. Waves 1 foot or less. Light chop. For tonight, south winds around 5 knots in the evening, becoming light and variable. Waves 1 foot or less. Smooth. For Wednesday, east winds around 5 knots, becoming south in the afternoon. Waves 1 foot or less. Light chop. And for Wednesday night, southwest winds around 5 knots in the evening, becoming light and variable. Waves 1 foot or less. Smooth. From the Okaloosa-Walton County line to Pascagoula and out 20 nautical miles. For today, southeast winds 5 to 10 knots. Seas 2 to 3 feet. Wave detail, southeast 3 feet at 6 seconds. For tonight, southeast winds 5 to 10 knots, becoming east after midnight. Seas 2 to 3 feet. Wave detail, southeast 2 feet at 6 seconds. For Wednesday, southeast winds 5 to 10 knots. Seas around 2 feet. Wave detail, southeast 2 feet at 6 seconds. And for Wednesday night, south winds around 5 knots. Seas around 2 feet. Wave detail, southeast 2 feet at 6 seconds. From the Okaloosa-Walton County line to Pascagoula, from 20 to 60 nautical miles offshore. For today, southeast winds around 10 knots. Seas 2 to 3 feet. Wave detail, southeast 3 feet at 6 seconds. For tonight, southeast winds 5 to 10 knots. Seas 2 to 3 feet. Wave detail, southeast 3 feet at 6 seconds. For Wednesday, east winds 5 to 10 knots. Seas 2 to 3 feet. Wave detail, southeast 3 feet at 6 seconds. And for Wednesday night, southeast winds around 5 knots. Seas around 2 feet. Wave detail, southeast 2 feet at 6 seconds. Tidal information, at the mouth of the Mobile River on Tuesday, low tide at 1:34 a.m. High tide at 2:25 p.m. At the mouth of the Mobile River on Wednesday, low tide at 2:38 a.m. High tide at 3:23 p.m. At Pensacola Bay on Tuesday, low tide at 12:14 a.m. High tide at 1:37 p.m. At Pensacola Bay on Wednesday, low tide at 1:14 a.m. High tide at 2:34 p.m. At the East Pass in Destin on Tuesday, high tide at 1:04 p.m. At the East Pass in Destin on Wednesday, low tide at 12:40 a.m. The following marine observations were made as of 9 a.m. Mobile Bay Coast Guard Station. Winds were east at 4 knots. Sea temperature 80 degrees. Air temperature 75 degrees. Weeks Bay, east winds at 3 knots. Air temperature was 76 degrees. Pensacola Bay. Sea temperature 80 degrees. Air temperature 78 degrees. The report from the east end of Dauphin Island was not available. Graham Bay, east winds at 9 knots. Air temperature was 77 degrees. And Pettiboy Island, east winds at 9 knots. Air temperature was 77 degrees. South of Dauphin Island. Winds were southeast at 8 knots. 12 miles south of Orange Beach. Winds were east at 10 knots. Sea temperature 76 degrees. Air temperature 76 degrees. 100 miles south of Destin. Winds were southeast at 10 knots. Air temperature 79 degrees. The following weather reports were made at 9 a.m. Pensacola International Airport, skies were sunny. The temperature was 77 degrees, the dew point was 70, and the relative humidity was 79%. The wind was east at 7 miles an hour. The pressure was 30.17 inches and rising. Pensacola Naval Air Station, skies were mostly sunny. The temperature was 80 degrees, the dew point was 71, and the relative humidity was 74%. The wind was east at 9 miles an hour. The pressure was 30.16 inches and rising. 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Here's your National Weather Service forecast. Today, patchy fog this morning. Mostly sunny. Highs around 90. Southeast winds 5 to 10 miles per hour. Tonight, partly cloudy in the evening, then becoming mostly cloudy. Patchy fog after midnight. Lows around 70. South winds 5 to 10 miles per hour in the evening, becoming light and variable. Wednesday, mostly sunny. Patchy fog in the morning. A slight chance of showers and thunderstorms in the afternoon. Highs around 90. South winds around 5 miles per hour. Chance of rain 20%. Wednesday night, mostly clear in the evening, then becoming partly cloudy. Lows in the upper 60s. South winds around 5 miles per hour in the evening, becoming light and variable. This is NOAA Weather Radio, from the Mobile Pensacola National Weather Service. The current time is 9:18 a.m. Central Daylight Time. There is a high risk of rip currents for the following areas in Alabama, Baldwin Coastal and Mobile Coastal, and the following areas in Florida, Escambia Coastal, Okaloosa Coastal and Santa Rosa Coastal. High rip current risk remains in effect through this evening. What? Dangerous rip currents expected. Where? In Alabama, Mobile Coastal and Baldwin Coastal counties. in Florida, Escambia Coastal, Santa Rosa Coastal and Okaloosa Coastal counties. When, through this evening, impacts, rip currents can sweep even the best swimmers away from shore into deeper water. Swim near a lifeguard. If caught in a rip current, relax and float. Don't swim against the current. If able, swim in a direction following the shoreline. If unable to escape, face the shore and call or wave for help. Here's your marine forecast. On the weather map, a light to occasionally moderate southeasterly flow will prevail through Saturday. Seas will build slightly through tonight, then diminish Wednesday into Thursday. On Perdido Bay, Pensacola Bay including Santa Rosa Sound, and Choctawhatchee Bay. For today, southeast winds 5 to 10 knots, becoming around 10 knots late. Waves 1 foot or less. Light chop. For tonight, south winds 5 to 10 knots, becoming northeast after midnight. Waves 1 foot or less. Light chop. For Wednesday, east winds around 5 knots, becoming south in the afternoon. Waves 1 foot or less. Light chop. And for Wednesday night, south winds 5 to 10 knots in the evening, becoming light and variable. Waves 1 foot or less. Light chop. On Perdido Bay, Pensacola Bay including Santa Rosa Sound, and Choctawhatchee Bay. For today, southeast winds 5 to 10 knots, becoming south this afternoon. Waves 1 foot or less. Light chop. For tonight, south winds around 5 knots in the evening, becoming light and variable. Waves 1 foot or less. Smooth. For Wednesday, east winds around 5 knots, becoming south in the afternoon. Waves 1 foot or less. Light chop. And for Wednesday night, southwest winds around 5 knots in the evening, becoming light and variable. Waves 1 foot or less. Smooth. From the Okaloosa-Walton County line to Pascagoula, and out 20 nautical miles. For today, southeast winds 5 to 10 knots. Seas 2 to 3 feet. Wave detail, southeast 3 feet at 6 seconds. For tonight, southeast winds 5 to 10 knots, becoming east after midnight. Seas 2 to 3 feet. Wave detail, southeast 2 feet at 6 seconds. For Wednesday, southeast winds 5 to 10 knots. Seas around 2 feet. Wave detail, southeast 2 feet at 6 seconds. And for Wednesday night, south winds around 5 knots. Seas around 2 feet. Wave detail, southeast 2 feet at 6 seconds. From the Okaloosa-Walton County line to Pascagoula, from 20 to 60 nautical miles offshore. For today, southeast winds around 10 knots. Seas 2 to 3 feet. Wave detail, southeast 3 feet at 6 seconds. For tonight, southeast winds 5 to 10 knots. Seas 2 to 3 feet. Wave detail, southeast 3 feet at 6 seconds. For Wednesday, east winds 5 to 10 knots. Seas 2 to 3 feet. Wave detail, southeast 3 feet at 6 seconds. And for Wednesday night, southeast winds around 5 knots. Seas around 2 feet. Wave detail, southeast 2 feet at 6 seconds. Tidal information, at the mouth of the Mobile River on Tuesday, low tide at 1:34 a.m. High tide at 2:25 p.m. At the mouth of the Mobile River on Wednesday, low tide at 2:38 a.m. High tide at 3:23 p.m. At Pensacola Bay on Tuesday, low tide at 12:14 a.m. High tide at 1:37 p.m. At Pensacola Bay on Wednesday, low tide at 1:14 a.m. High tide at 2:34 p.m. At the East Pass in Destin on Tuesday, high tide at 1:04 p.m. At the East Pass in Destin on Wednesday, low tide at 12:40 a.m. The following marine observations were made as of 9 a.m. Mobile Bay Coast Guard Station. Winds were east at 4 knots. Sea temperature 80 degrees. Air temperature 75 degrees. Weeks Bay, east winds at 3 knots. Air temperature was 76 degrees. Pensacola Bay. Sea temperature 80 degrees. Air temperature 78 degrees. The report from the east end of Dauphin Island was not available. Graham Bay, east winds at 9 knots. Air temperature was 77 degrees. And Pettiboy Island, east winds at 9 knots. Air temperature was 77 degrees. South of Dauphin Island. Winds were southeast at 8 knots. 12 miles south of Orange Beach. Winds were east at 10 knots. Sea temperature 76 degrees. Air temperature 76 degrees. 100 miles south of Destin. Winds were southeast at 10 knots. Air temperature 79 degrees. The following weather reports were made at 9 a.m. Pensacola International Airport, skies were sunny. The temperature was 77 degrees, the dew point was 70, and the relative humidity was 79%. The wind was east at 7 miles an hour. The pressure was 30.17 inches and rising. Pensacola Naval Air Station, skies were mostly sunny. The temperature was 80 degrees, the dew point was 71, and the relative humidity was 74%. The wind was east at 9 miles an hour. The pressure was 30.16 inches and rising. Here's your National Weather Service forecast. Today, patchy fog this morning. Mostly sunny. Highs around 90. Southeast winds 5 to 10 miles per hour. Tonight, partly cloudy in the evening, then becoming mostly cloudy. Patchy fog after midnight. Lows around 70. South winds 5 to 10 miles per hour in the evening, becoming light and variable. Wednesday, mostly sunny. Patchy fog in the morning. A slight chance of showers and thunderstorms in the afternoon. Highs around 90. South winds around 5 miles per hour. Chance of rain 20%. Wednesday night, mostly clear in the evening, then becoming partly cloudy. Lows in the upper 60s. South winds around 5 miles per hour in the evening, becoming light and variable. This is NOAA Weather Radio from the Mobile Pensacola National Weather Service. The current time is 9:26 a.m. Central Daylight Time. There is a high risk of rip currents for the following areas in Alabama, Baldwin Coastal and Mobile Coastal, and the following areas in Florida, Escambia Coastal, Okaloosa Coastal and Santa Rosa Coastal. High rip current risk remains in effect through this evening. What dangerous rip currents expected? Where in Alabama, Mobile Coastal and Baldwin Coastal counties? In Florida, Escambia Coastal, Santa Rosa Coastal and Okaloosa Coastal counties. When, through this evening. Impacts, rip currents can sweep even the best swimmers away from shore into deeper water. Swim near a lifeguard. If caught in a rip current, relax and float. Don't swim against the current. If able, swim in a direction following the shoreline. If unable to escape, face the shore and call or wave for help. Here's your marine forecast. On the weather map, a light to occasionally moderate southeasterly flow will prevail through Saturday. Seas will build slightly through tonight, then diminish Wednesday into Thursday. On Perdido Bay, Pensacola Bay including Santa Rosa Sound, and Choctawhatchee Bay. For today, southeast winds 5 to 10 knots, becoming around 10 knots late. Waves 1 foot or less. Light chop. For tonight, south winds 5 to 10 knots, becoming northeast after midnight. Waves 1 foot or less. Light chop. For Wednesday, east winds around 5 knots, becoming south in the afternoon. Waves 1 foot or less. Light chop. And for Wednesday night, south winds 5 to 10 knots in the evening, becoming light and variable. Waves 1 foot or less. Light chop. On Perdido Bay, Pensacola Bay including Santa Rosa Sound, and Choctawhatchee Bay. For today, southeast winds 5 to 10 knots, becoming south this afternoon. Waves 1 foot or less. Light chop. For tonight, south winds around 5 knots in the evening, becoming light and variable. Waves 1 foot or less. Smooth. For Wednesday, east winds around 5 knots, becoming south in the afternoon. Waves 1 foot or less. Light chop. And for Wednesday night, southwest winds around 5 knots in the evening, becoming light and variable. Waves 1 foot or less. Smooth. From the Okaloosa-Walton County line to Pascagoula, and out 20 nautical miles. For today, southeast winds 5 to 10 knots. Seas 2 to 3 feet. Wave detail, southeast 3 feet at 6 seconds. For tonight, southeast winds 5 to 10 knots, becoming east after midnight. Seas 2 to 3 feet. Wave detail, southeast 2 feet at 6 seconds. For Wednesday, southeast winds 5 to 10 knots. Seas around 2 feet. Wave detail, southeast 2 feet at 6 seconds. And for Wednesday night, south winds around 5 knots. Seas around 2 feet. Wave detail, southeast 2 feet at 6 seconds. From the Okaloosa-Walton County line to Pascagoula, from 20 to 60 nautical miles offshore. For today, southeast winds around 10 knots. Seas 2 to 3 feet. Wave detail, southeast 3 feet at 6 seconds. For tonight, southeast winds 5 to 10 knots. Seas 2 to 3 feet. Wave detail, southeast 3 feet at 6 seconds. For Wednesday, east winds 5 to 10 knots. Seas 2 to 3 feet. Wave detail, southeast 3 feet at 6 seconds. And for Wednesday night, southeast winds around 5 knots. Seas around 2 feet. Wave detail, southeast 2 feet at 6 seconds. Tidal information, at the mouth of the Mobile River on Tuesday, low tide at 1:34 a.m. High tide at 2:25 p.m. At the mouth of the Mobile River on Wednesday, low tide at 2:38 a.m. High tide at 3:23 p.m. At Pensacola Bay on Tuesday, low tide at 12:14 a.m. High tide at 1:37 p.m. At Pensacola Bay on Wednesday, low tide at 1:14 a.m. High tide at 2:34 p.m. At the East Pass in Destin on Tuesday, high tide at 1:04 p.m. At the East Pass in Destin on Wednesday, low tide at 12:40 a.m. The following marine observations were made as of 9 a.m. Mobile Bay Coast Guard Station. Winds were east at 4 knots. Sea temperature 80 degrees. Air temperature 75 degrees. Weeks Bay, east winds at 3 knots. Air temperature was 76 degrees. Pensacola Bay. Sea temperature 80 degrees. Air temperature 78 degrees. The report from the east end of Dauphin Island was not available. Graham Bay, east winds at 9 knots. Air temperature was 77 degrees. And Pettiboy Island, east winds at 9 knots. Air temperature was 77 degrees. South of Dauphin Island. Winds were southeast at 8 knots. 12 miles south of Orange Beach. Winds were east at 10 knots. Sea temperature 76 degrees. Air temperature 76 degrees. 100 miles south of Destin. Winds were southeast at 10 knots. Air temperature 79 degrees. The following weather reports were made at 9 a.m. Pensacola International Airport, skies were sunny. The temperature was 77 degrees, the dew point was 70, and the relative humidity was 79%. The wind was east at 7 miles an hour. The pressure was 30.17 inches and rising. Pensacola Naval Air Station, skies were mostly sunny. The temperature was 80 degrees, the dew point was 71, and the relative humidity was 74%. The wind was east at 9 miles an hour. The pressure was 30.16 inches and rising. Here's your National Weather Service forecast. Today, patchy fog this morning. Mostly sunny. Highs around 90. Southeast winds 5 to 10 miles per hour. Tonight, partly cloudy in the evening, then becoming mostly cloudy. Patchy fog after midnight. Lows around 70. south winds 5 to 10 miles per hour in the evening, becoming light and variable. Wednesday, mostly sunny. Patchy fog in the morning. A slight chance of showers and thunderstorms in the afternoon. Highs around 90. South winds around 5 miles per hour. Chance of rain 20%. Wednesday night, mostly clear in the evening, then becoming partly cloudy. Lows in the upper 60s. South winds around 5 miles per hour in the evening, becoming light and variable. This is NOAA Weather Radio, from the Mobile Pensacola National Weather Service. The current time is 9:34 a.m. Central Daylight Time. There is a high risk of rip currents for the following areas in Alabama, Baldwin Coastal and Mobile Coastal, and the following areas in Florida, Escambia Coastal, Okaloosa Coastal and Santa Rosa Coastal. High rip current risk remains in effect through this evening. What dangerous rip currents expected? Where in Alabama, Mobile Coastal and Baldwin Coastal counties? In Florida, Escambia Coastal, Santa Rosa Coastal and Okaloosa Coastal counties. When, through this evening, impacts, rip currents can sweep even the best swimmers away from shore into deeper water. Swim near a lifeguard. If caught in a rip current, relax and float. Don't swim against the current. If able, swim in a direction following the shoreline. If unable to escape, face the shore and call or wave for help. Here's your marine forecast. On the weather map, a light to occasionally moderate southeasterly flow will prevail through Saturday. Seas will build slightly through tonight, then diminish Wednesday into Thursday. On Perdido Bay, Pensacola Bay including Santa Rosa Sound, and Choctawhatchee Bay. For today, southeast winds 5 to 10 knots, becoming around 10 knots late. Waves 1 foot or less. Light chop. For tonight, south winds 5 to 10 knots, becoming northeast after midnight. Waves 1 foot or less. Light chop. For Wednesday, east winds around 5 knots, becoming south in the afternoon. Waves 1 foot or less. Light chop. And for Wednesday night, south winds 5 to 10 knots in the evening, becoming light and variable. Waves 1 foot or less. Light chop. On Perdido Bay, Pensacola Bay including Santa Rosa Sound, and Choctawhatchee Bay. For today, southeast winds 5 to 10 knots, becoming south this afternoon. Waves 1 foot or less. Light chop. For tonight, south winds around 5 knots in the evening, becoming light and variable. Waves 1 foot or less. Smooth. For Wednesday, east winds around 5 knots, becoming south in the afternoon. Waves 1 foot or less. Light chop. And for Wednesday night, southwest winds around 5 knots in the evening, becoming light and variable. Waves 1 foot or less. Smooth. From the Okaloosa-Walton County line to Pascagoula, and out 20 nautical miles. For today, southeast winds 5 to 10 knots. Seas 2 to 3 feet. Wave detail, southeast 3 feet at 6 seconds. For tonight, southeast winds 5 to 10 knots, becoming east after midnight. Seas 2 to 3 feet. Wave detail, southeast 2 feet at 6 seconds. For Wednesday, southeast winds 5 to 10 knots. Seas around 2 feet. Wave detail, southeast 2 feet at 6 seconds. And for Wednesday night, south winds around 5 knots. Seas around 2 feet. Wave detail, southeast 2 feet at 6 seconds. From the Okaloosa-Walton County line to Pascagoula, from 20 to 60 nautical miles offshore. For today, southeast winds around 10 knots. Seas 2 to 3 feet. Wave detail, southeast 3 feet at 6 seconds. For tonight, southeast winds 5 to 10 knots. Seas 2 to 3 feet. Wave detail, southeast 3 feet at 6 seconds. For Wednesday, east winds 5 to 10 knots. Seas 2 to 3 feet. Wave detail, southeast 3 feet at 6 seconds. And for Wednesday night, southeast winds around 5 knots. seas around 2 feet. Wave detail, southeast 2 feet at 6 seconds. Tidal information, at the mouth of the Mobile River on Tuesday, low tide at 1:34 a.m. High tide at 2:25 p.m. At the mouth of the Mobile River on Wednesday, low tide at 2:38 a.m. High tide at 3:23 p.m. At Pensacola Bay on Tuesday, low tide at 12:14 a.m. High tide at 1:37 p.m. At Pensacola Bay on Wednesday, low tide at 1:14 a.m. High tide at 2:34 p.m. At the East Pass in Destin on Tuesday, high tide at 1:04 p.m. At the East Pass in Destin on Wednesday, low tide at 12:40 a.m. The following marine observations were made as of 9 a.m. Mobile Bay Coast Guard Station. Winds were east at 4 knots. Sea temperature 80 degrees. Air temperature 75 degrees. Weeks Bay, east winds at 3 knots. Air temperature was 76 degrees. Pensacola Bay. Sea temperature 80 degrees. Air temperature 78 degrees. The report from the east end of Dauphin Island was not available. Graham Bay, east winds at 9 knots. Air temperature was 77 degrees. And Pettiboy Island, east winds at 9 knots. Air temperature was 77 degrees. South of Dauphin Island. Winds were southeast at 8 knots. 12 miles south of Orange Beach. Winds were east at 10 knots. Sea temperature 76 degrees. Air temperature 76 degrees. 100 miles south of Destin. Winds were southeast at 10 knots. Air temperature 79 degrees. The following weather reports were made at 9 a.m. Pensacola International Airport, skies were sunny. The temperature was 77 degrees, the dew point was 70, and the relative humidity was 79%. The wind was east at 7 miles an hour. The pressure was 30.17 inches and rising. Pensacola Naval Air Station, skies were mostly sunny. The temperature was 80 degrees, the dew point was 71, and the relative humidity was 74%. The wind was east at 9 miles an hour. The pressure was 30.16 inches and rising. Here's your National Weather Service forecast. Today, patchy fog this morning. Mostly sunny. Highs around 90. Southeast winds 5 to 10 miles per hour. Tonight, partly cloudy in the evening, then becoming mostly cloudy. Patchy fog after midnight. Lows around 70. South winds 5 to 10 miles per hour in the evening, becoming light and variable. Wednesday, mostly sunny. Patchy fog in the morning. A slight chance of showers and thunderstorms in the afternoon. Highs around 90. South winds around 5 miles per hour. Chance of rain 20%. Wednesday night, mostly clear in the evening, then becoming partly cloudy. Lows in the upper 60s. South winds around 5 miles per hour in the evening, becoming light and variable. This is NOAA Weather Radio, from the Mobile Pensacola National Weather Service. The current time is 9:42 a.m. Central Daylight Time. There is a high risk of rip currents for the following areas in Alabama, Baldwin Coastal and Mobile Coastal, and the following areas in Florida, Escambia Coastal, Okaloosa Coastal and Santa Rosa Coastal. High rip current risk remains in effect through this evening. What dangerous rip currents expected? Where in Alabama, Mobile Coastal and Baldwin Coastal counties? In Florida, Escambia Coastal, Santa Rosa Coastal and Okaloosa Coastal counties. When, through this evening. Impacts, rip currents can sweep even the best swimmers away from shore into deeper water. Swim near a lifeguard. If caught in a rip current, relax and float. Don't swim against the current. If able, swim in a direction following the shoreline. If unable to escape, face the shore and call or wave for help. Here's your marine forecast. On the weather map, a light to occasionally moderate southeasterly flow will prevail through Saturday. Seas will build slightly through tonight, then diminish Wednesday into Thursday. On Perdido Bay, Pensacola Bay, including Santa Rosa Sound, and Choctaw Hatchie Bay. For today, southeast winds 5 to 10 knots, becoming around 10 knots late. Waves 1 foot or less. Light chop. For tonight, south winds 5 to 10 knots, becoming northeast after midnight. Waves 1 foot or less. Light chop. For Wednesday, east winds around 5 knots, becoming south in the afternoon. Waves 1 foot or less. Light chop. And for Wednesday night, south winds 5 to 10 knots in the evening, becoming light and variable. Waves 1 foot or less. Light chop. On Perdido Bay, Pensacola Bay, including Santa Rosa Sound, and Choctaw Hatchie Bay. For today, southeast winds 5 to 10 knots, becoming south this afternoon. Waves 1 foot or less. Light chop. For tonight, south winds around 5 knots in the evening, becoming light and variable. Waves 1 foot or less. Smooth. For Wednesday, east winds around 5 knots, becoming south in the afternoon. Waves 1 foot or less. Light chop. And for Wednesday night, southwest winds around 5 knots in the evening, becoming light and variable. Waves 1 foot or less. Smooth. From the Okaloosa Walton County line to Pascagoula, and out 20 nautical miles. For today, southeast winds 5 to 10 knots. Seas 2 to 3 feet. Wave detail, southeast 3 feet at 6 seconds. For tonight, southeast winds 5 to 10 knots, becoming east after midnight. Seas 2 to 3 feet. Wave detail, southeast 2 feet at 6 seconds. For Wednesday, southeast winds 5 to 10 knots. Seas around 2 feet. Wave detail, southeast 2 feet at 6 seconds. And for Wednesday night, south winds around 5 knots. Seas around 2 feet. Wave detail, southeast 2 feet at 6 seconds. From the Okaloosa-Walton County line to Pascagoula, from 20 to 60 nautical miles offshore. For today, southeast winds around 10 knots. Seas 2 to 3 feet. Wave detail, southeast 3 feet at 6 seconds. For tonight, southeast winds 5 to 10 knots. Seas 2 to 3 feet. Wave detail, southeast 3 feet at 6 seconds. For Wednesday, east winds 5 to 10 knots. Seas 2 to 3 feet. Wave detail, southeast 3 feet at 6 seconds. And for Wednesday night, southeast winds around 5 knots. Seas around 2 feet. Wave detail, southeast 2 feet at 6 seconds. 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Tidal information, at the mouth of the Mobile River on Tuesday, low tide at 1:34 a.m. High tide at 2:25 p.m. At the mouth of the Mobile River on Wednesday, low tide at 2:38 a.m. High tide at 3:23 p.m. At Pensacola Bay on Tuesday, low tide at 12:14 a.m. High tide at 1:37 p.m. At Pensacola Bay on Wednesday, low tide at 1:14 a.m. High tide at 2:34 p.m. At the East Pass in Destin on Tuesday, high tide at 1:04 p.m. At the East Pass in Destin on Wednesday, low tide at 12:40 a.m. The following marine observations were made as of 9 a.m. Mobile Bay Coast Guard Station. Winds were east at 4 knots. Sea temperature 80 degrees. Air temperature 75 degrees. Weeks Bay, east winds at 3 knots. Air temperature was 76 degrees. Pensacola Bay. Sea temperature 80 degrees. Air temperature 78 degrees. The report from the east end of Dauphin Island was not available. Graham Bay, east winds at 9 knots. Air temperature was 77 degrees. And Pettiboy Island, east winds at 9 knots. Air temperature was 77 degrees. south of Dauphin Island. Winds were southeast at 8 knots. 12 miles south of Orange Beach. Winds were east at 10 knots. Sea temperature 76 degrees. Air temperature 76 degrees. 100 miles south of Destin. Winds were southeast at 10 knots. Air temperature 79 degrees. The following weather reports were made at 9 a.m. Pensacola International Airport, skies were sunny. The temperature was 77 degrees, the dew point was 70, and the relative humidity was 79%. The wind was east at 7 miles an hour. The pressure was 30.17 inches and rising. Pensacola Naval Air Station, skies were mostly sunny. The temperature was 80 degrees, the dew point was 71, and the relative humidity was 74%. The wind was east at 9 miles an hour. The pressure was 30.16 inches and rising. Here's your National Weather Service forecast. Today, patchy fog this morning. Mostly sunny. Highs around 90. Southeast winds 5 to 10 miles per hour. Tonight, partly cloudy in the evening, then becoming mostly cloudy. Patchy fog after midnight. Lows around 70. South winds 5 to 10 miles per hour in the evening, becoming light and variable. Wednesday, mostly sunny. Patchy fog in the morning. A slight chance of showers and thunderstorms in the afternoon. Highs around 90. South winds around 5 miles per hour. Chance of rain 20%. Wednesday night, mostly clear in the evening, then becoming partly cloudy. Lows in the upper 60s. South winds around 5 miles per hour in the evening, becoming light and variable. This is NOAA Weather Radio, from the Mobile Pensacola National Weather Service. The current time is 9:51 a.m. Central Daylight Time. There is a high risk of rip currents for the following areas in Alabama, Baldwin Coastal and Mobile Coastal, and the following areas in Florida, Escambia Coastal, Okaloosa Coastal and Santa Rosa Coastal. High rip current risk remains in effect through this evening. What? Dangerous rip currents expected. Where? In Alabama, Mobile Coastal and Baldwin Coastal counties. In Florida, Escambia Coastal, Santa Rosa Coastal and Okaloosa Coastal counties. When? Through this evening. Impacts. Rip currents can sweep even the best swimmers away from shore into deeper water. Swim near a lifeguard. If caught in a rip current, relax and float. 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If unable to escape, face the shore and call or wave for help. Here's your marine forecast. On the weather map, a light to occasionally moderate southeasterly flow will prevail through Saturday. Seas will build slightly through tonight, then diminish Wednesday into Thursday. On Perdido Bay, Pensacola Bay including Santa Rosa Sound, and Choctawhatchee Bay. For today, southeast winds 5 to 10 knots, becoming around 10 knots late. Waves 1 foot or less. Light chop. For tonight, south winds 5 to 10 knots, becoming northeast after midnight. Waves 1 foot or less. Light chop. For Wednesday, east winds around 5 knots, becoming south in the afternoon. Waves 1 foot or less. Light chop. And for Wednesday night, south winds 5 to 10 knots in the evening, becoming light and variable. Waves 1 foot or less. Light chop. On Perdido Bay, Pensacola Bay including Santa Rosa Sound, and Choctawhatchee Bay. For today, southeast winds 5 to 10 knots, becoming south this afternoon. Waves 1 foot or less. Light chop. For tonight, south winds around 5 knots in the evening, becoming light and variable. Waves 1 foot or less. Smooth. For Wednesday, east winds around 5 knots, becoming south in the afternoon. Waves 1 foot or less. Light chop. And for Wednesday night, southwest winds around 5 knots in the evening, becoming light and variable. Waves 1 foot or less. Smooth. From the Okaloosa-Walton County line to Pascagoula, and out 20 nautical miles. for today? Southeast winds 5 to 10 knots. Seas 2 to 3 feet. Wave detail, southeast 3 feet at 6 seconds. For tonight, southeast winds

0: 20 to 60 nautical miles offshore. For today, southeast winds around 10 knots. Seas 2 to 3 feet. Wave detail, southeast 3 feet at 6 seconds. For tonight, southeast winds 5 to 10 knots. Seas 2 to 3 feet. Wave detail, southeast 3 feet at 6 seconds. For Wednesday, east winds 5 to 10 knots. Seas 2 to 3 feet. Wave detail, southeast 3 feet at 6 seconds. And for Wednesday night, southeast winds around 5 knots. Seas around 2 feet. Wave detail, southeast 2 feet at 6 seconds. Tidal information, at the mouth of the Mobile River on Tuesday, low tide at 1:34 a.m. High tide at 2:25 p.m. At the mouth of the Mobile River on Wednesday, low tide at 2:38 a.m. High tide at 3:23 p.m. At Pensacola Bay on Tuesday, low tide at 12:14 a.m. High tide at 1:37 p.m. At Pensacola Bay on Wednesday, low tide at 1:14 a.m. High tide at 2:34 p.m. At the East Pass in Destin on Tuesday, high tide at 1:04 p.m. At the East Pass in Destin on Wednesday, low tide at 12:40 a.m. The following marine observations were made as of 9 a.m. Mobile Bay Coast Guard Station. Winds were east at 4 knots. Sea temperature 80 degrees. Air temperature 75 degrees. Weeks Bay, east winds at 3 knots. Air temperature was 76 degrees. Pensacola Bay. Sea temperature 80 degrees. Air temperature 78 degrees. The report from the east end of Dauphin Island was not available. Graham Bay, east winds at 9 knots. Air temperature was 77 degrees. And Pettiboy Island, east winds at 9 knots. Air temperature was 77 degrees. South of Dauphin Island. Winds were southeast at 8 knots. 12 miles south of Orange Beach. Winds were east at 10 knots. Sea temperature 76 degrees. Air temperature 76 degrees. 100 miles south of Destin. Winds were southeast at 10 knots. Air temperature 79 degrees. The following weather reports were made at 9 a.m. Pensacola International Airport, skies were sunny. The temperature was 77 degrees, the dew point was 70, and the relative humidity was 79%. The wind was east at 7 miles an hour. The pressure was 30.17 inches and rising. Pensacola Naval Air Station, skies were mostly sunny. The temperature was 80 degrees, the dew point was 71, and the relative humidity was 74%. The wind was east at 9 miles an hour. The pressure was 30.16 inches and rising. Here's your National Weather Service forecast. Today, patchy fog this morning. Mostly sunny. Highs around 90. Southeast winds 5 to 10 miles per hour. Tonight, partly cloudy in the evening, then becoming mostly cloudy. Patchy fog after midnight. Lows around 70. South winds 5 to 10 miles per hour in the evening, becoming light and variable. Wednesday, mostly sunny. Patchy fog in the morning. A slight chance of showers and thunderstorms in the afternoon. Highs around 90. South winds around 5 miles per hour. Chance of rain 20%. Wednesday night, mostly clear in the evening, then becoming partly cloudy. Lows in the upper 60s. South winds around 5 miles per hour in the evening, becoming light and variable. This is NOAA Weather Radio, from the Mobile Pensacola National Weather Service. The current time is 9:59 a.m. Central Daylight Time. There is a high risk of rip currents for the following areas in Alabama, Baldwin Coastal and Mobile Coastal, and the following areas in Florida, Escambia Coastal, Okaloosa Coastal and Santa Rosa Coastal. High rip current risk remains in effect through this evening. What dangerous rip currents expected? Where in Alabama, Mobile Coastal and Baldwin Coastal County?
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1: 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Here's your marine forecast. On the weather map, a light to occasionally moderate southeasterly flow will prevail through Saturday. Seas will build slightly through tonight, then diminish Wednesday into Thursday. On Perdido Bay, Pensacola Bay including Santa Rosa Sound, and Choctawhatchee Bay. For today, southeast winds 5 to 10 knots, becoming around 10 knots late. Waves 1 foot or less. Light chop. For tonight, south winds 5 to 10 knots, becoming northeast after midnight. Waves 1 foot or less. Light chop. For Wednesday, east winds around 5 knots, becoming south in the afternoon. Waves 1 foot or less. Light chop. And for Wednesday night, south winds 5 to 10 knots in the evening, becoming light and variable. Waves 1 foot or less. Light chop. On Perdido Bay, Pensacola Bay including Santa Rosa Sound, and Choctawhatchee Bay. For today, southeast winds 5 to 10 knots, becoming south this afternoon. Waves 1 foot or less. Light chop. For tonight, south winds around 5 knots in the evening, becoming light and variable. Waves 1 foot or less. Smooth. For Wednesday, east winds around 5 knots, becoming south in the afternoon. Waves 1 foot or less. Light chop. And for Wednesday night, southwest winds around 5 knots in the evening, becoming light and variable. Waves 1 foot or less. Smooth. From the Okaloosa-Walton County line to Pascagoula and out 20 nautical miles. For today, southeast winds 5 to 10 knots. Seas 2 to 3 feet. Wave detail, southeast 3 feet at 6 seconds. For tonight, southeast winds 5 to 10 knots, becoming east after midnight. Seas 2 to 3 feet. Wave detail, southeast 2 feet at 6 seconds. For Wednesday, southeast winds 5 to 10 knots. Seas around 2 feet. Wave detail, southeast 2 feet at 6 seconds. And for Wednesday night, south winds around 5 knots. Seas around 2 feet. Wave detail, southeast 2 feet at 6 seconds. From the Okaloosa-Walton County line to Pascagoula, from 20 to 60 nautical miles offshore. For today, southeast winds around 10 knots. Seas 2 to 3 feet. Wave detail, southeast 3 feet at 6 seconds. For tonight, southeast winds 5 to 10 knots. Seas 2 to 3 feet. Wave detail, southeast 3 feet at 6 seconds. For Wednesday, east winds 5 to 10 knots. Seas 2 to 3 feet. Wave detail, southeast 3 feet at 6 seconds. And for Wednesday night, southeast winds around 5 knots. Seas around 2 feet. Wave detail, southeast 2 feet at 6 seconds. Tidal information, at the mouth of the Mobile River on Tuesday, low tide at 1:34 a.m. High tide at 2:25 p.m. At the mouth of the Mobile River on Wednesday, low tide at 2:38 a.m. High tide at 3:23 p.m. At Pensacola Bay on Tuesday, low tide at 12:14 a.m. High tide at 1:37 p.m. At Pensacola Bay on Wednesday, low tide at 1:14 a.m. High tide at 2:34 p.m. At the East Pass in Destin on Tuesday, high tide at 1:04 p.m. At the East Pass in Destin on Wednesday, low tide at 12:40 a.m. The following marine observations were made as of 9 a.m. Mobile Bay Coast Guard Station. Winds were east at 4 knots. Sea temperature 80 degrees. Air temperature 75 degrees. Weeks Bay, east winds at 3 knots. Air temperature was 76 degrees. Pensacola Bay. Sea temperature 80 degrees. air temperature 78 degrees. The report from the east end of Dauphin Island was not available. Grand Bay, east winds at 9 knots. Air temperature was 77 degrees. And Pettiboy Island, east winds at 9 knots. Air temperature was 77 degrees. South of Dauphin Island. Winds were southeast at 8 knots. 12 miles south of Orange Beach. Winds were east at 10 knots. Sea temperature 76 degrees. Air temperature 76 degrees. 100 miles south of Destin. Winds were southeast at 10 knots. Air temperature 79 degrees. The following weather reports were made at 9 a.m. Pensacola International Airport, skies were sunny. The temperature was 77 degrees, the dew point was 70, and the relative humidity was 79%. The wind was east at 7 miles an hour. The pressure was 30.17 inches and rising. Pensacola Naval Air Station, skies were mostly sunny. The temperature was 80 degrees, the dew point was 71, and the relative humidity was 74%. The wind was east at 9 miles an hour. The pressure was 30.16 inches and rising. Here's your National Weather Service forecast. Today, patchy fog this morning. Mostly sunny. Highs around 90. Southeast winds 5 to 10 miles per hour. Tonight, partly cloudy in the evening, then becoming mostly cloudy. Patchy fog after midnight. Lows around 70. South winds 5 to 10 miles per hour in the evening, becoming light and variable. Wednesday, mostly sunny. Patchy fog in the morning. A slight chance of showers and thunderstorms in the afternoon. Highs around 90. South winds around 5 miles per hour. Chance of rain 20%. Wednesday night, mostly clear in the evening, then becoming partly cloudy. Lows in the upper 60s. South winds around 5 miles per hour in the evening, becoming light and variable. This is NOAA Weather Radio from the Mobile Pensacola National Weather Service. The current time is 10:07 a.m. Central Daylight Time. There is a high risk of rip currents for the following areas in Alabama, Baldwin Coastal and Mobile Coastal, and the following areas in Florida, Escambia Coastal, Okaloosa Coastal and Santa Rosa Coastal. High rip current risk remains in effect through this evening. What dangerous rip currents expected? Where in Alabama, Mobile Coastal and Baldwin Coastal counties? In Florida, Escambia Coastal, Santa Rosa Coastal and Okaloosa Coastal counties. When through this evening? Impacts, rip currents can sweep even the best swimmers away from shore into deeper water. Swim near a lifeguard. If caught in a rip current, relax and float. Don't swim against the current. If able, swim in a direction following the shoreline. If unable to escape, face the shore and call or wave for help. Here's your marine forecast. On the weather map, a light to occasionally moderate southeasterly flow will prevail through Saturday. Seas will build slightly through tonight, then diminish Wednesday into Thursday. On Perdido Bay, Pensacola Bay including Santa Rosa Sound, and Choctaw Hatchie Bay. For today, southeast winds 5 to 10 knots, becoming around 10 knots late. Waves 1 foot or less. Light chop. For tonight, south winds 5 to 10 knots, becoming northeast after midnight. Waves 1 foot or less. Light chop. For Wednesday, east winds around 5 knots, becoming south in the afternoon. Waves 1 foot or less. Light chop. And for Wednesday night, south winds 5 to 10 knots in the evening, becoming light and variable. Waves 1 foot or less. Light chop. On Perdido Bay, Pensacola Bay including Santa Rosa Sound, and Choctaw Hatchie Bay. For today, southeast winds 5 to 10 knots, becoming south this afternoon. Waves 1 foot or less. Light chop. For tonight, south winds around 5 knots in the evening, becoming light and variable. Waves 1 foot or less. Smooth. For Wednesday, East winds around 5 knots, becoming south in the afternoon. Waves 1 foot or less. Light chop. And for Wednesday night, southwest winds around 5 knots in the evening, becoming light and variable. Waves 1 foot or less. Smooth. From the Okaloosa-Walton County line to Pascagoula, and out 20 nautical miles. For today, southeast winds 5 to 10 knots. Seas 2 to 3 feet. Wave detail, southeast 3 feet at 6 seconds. For tonight, southeast winds 5 to 10 knots, becoming east after midnight. Seas 2 to 3 feet. Wave detail, southeast 2 feet at 6 seconds. For Wednesday, southeast winds 5 to 10 knots. Seas around 2 feet. Wave detail, southeast 2 feet at 6 seconds. And for Wednesday night, south winds around 5 knots. Seas around 2 feet. Wave detail, southeast 2 feet at 6 seconds. From the Okaloosa-Walton County line to Pascagoula, from 20 to 60 nautical miles offshore. For today, southeast winds around 10 knots. Seas 2 to 3 feet. Wave detail, southeast 3 feet at 6 seconds. For tonight, southeast winds 5 to 10 knots. Seas 2 to 3 feet. Wave detail, southeast 3 feet at 6 seconds. For Wednesday, east winds 5 to 10 knots. Seas 2 to 3 feet. Wave detail, southeast 3 feet at 6 seconds. And for Wednesday night, southeast winds around 5 knots. Seas around 2 feet. Wave detail, southeast 2 feet at 6 seconds. Tidal information, at the mouth of the Mobile River on Tuesday, low tide at 1:34 a.m. High tide at 2:25 p.m. At the mouth of the Mobile River on Wednesday, low tide at 2:38 a.m. High tide at 3:23 p.m. At Pensacola Bay on Tuesday, low tide at 12:14 a.m. High tide at 1:37 p.m. At Pensacola Bay on Wednesday, low tide at 1:14 a.m. High tide at 2:34 p.m. At the East Pass in Destin on Tuesday, high tide at 1:04 p.m. At the East Pass in Destin on Wednesday, low tide at 12:40 a.m. The following marine observations were made as of 9 a.m. Mobile Bay Coast Guard Station. Winds were east at 4 knots. Sea temperature 80 degrees. Air temperature 75 degrees. Weeks Bay, east winds at 3 knots. Air temperature was 76 degrees. Pensacola Bay. Sea temperature 80 degrees. Air temperature 78 degrees. The report from the east end of Dauphin Island was not available. Grand Bay, east winds at 9 knots. Air temperature was 77 degrees. And Pettiboy Island, east winds at 9 knots. Air temperature was 77 degrees. South of Dauphin Island. Winds were southeast at 8 knots. 12 miles south of Orange Beach. Winds were east at 10 knots. Sea temperature 76 degrees. Air temperature 76 degrees. 100 miles south of Destin. Winds were southeast at 10 knots. Air temperature 79 degrees. The following marine observations were made as of 10 a.m. Mobile Bay Coast Guard Station. Winds were east at 4 knots. Sea temperature 80 degrees. Air temperature 76 degrees. Weeks Bay, east winds at 1 knot. Air temperature was 80 degrees. Pensacola Bay. Sea temperature 79 degrees. Air temperature 80 degrees. The report from the east end of Dauphin Island was not available. Grand Bay, east winds at 6 knots. Air temperature was 78 degrees. And Pettiboy Island, east winds at 9 knots. Air temperature was 78 degrees. South of Dauphin Island. Winds were east at 8 knots. 12 miles south of Orange Beach. Winds were east at 8 knots. Sea temperature 76 degrees. Air temperature 76 degrees. 100 miles south of Destin. Winds were east at 10 knots. Air temperature 79 degrees. The following weather reports were made at 10 a.m. Pensacola International Airport, skies were sunny. The temperature was 81 degrees, the dew point was 72, and the relative humidity was 74%. The wind was southeast at 8 miles an hour. The pressure was 30.18 inches and rising. Pensacola Naval Air Station, skies were mostly sunny. The temperature was 82 degrees, the dew point was 71, and the relative humidity was 69%. The wind was southeast at 13 miles an hour. The pressure was 30.17 inches and rising. Here's your National Weather Service forecast. Today, patchy fog this morning. Mostly sunny. Highs around 90. Southeast winds 5 to 10 miles per hour. Tonight, partly cloudy in the evening, then becoming mostly cloudy. Patchy fog after midnight. Lows around 70. South winds 5 to 10 miles per hour in the evening, becoming light and variable. Wednesday, mostly sunny. Patchy fog in the morning. A slight chance of showers and thunderstorms in the afternoon. Highs around 90. South winds around 5 miles per hour. Chance of rain 20%. Wednesday night, mostly clear in the evening, then becoming partly cloudy. Lows in the upper 60s. South winds around 5 miles per hour in the evening, becoming light and variable. This is NOAA Weather Radio from the Mobile Pensacola National Weather Service. The current time is 10:16 a.m. Central Daylight Time. There is a high risk of rip currents for the following areas in Alabama, Baldwin Coastal and Mobile Coastal, and the following areas in Florida, Escambia Coastal, Okaloosa Coastal, and Santa Rosa Coastal. High rip current risk remains in effect through this evening. What dangerous rip currents expected? Where in Alabama, Mobile Coastal and Baldwin Coastal counties? In Florida, Escambia Coastal, Santa Rosa Coastal and Okaloosa Coastal counties. When through this evening? Impacts, rip currents can sweep even the best swimmers away from shore into deeper water. Swim near a lifeguard. If caught in a rip current, relax and float. Don't swim against the current. If able, swim in a direction following the shoreline. If unable to escape, face the shore and call or wave for help. 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Here's your marine forecast. On the weather map, a light to occasionally moderate southeasterly flow will prevail through Saturday. Seas will build slightly through tonight, then diminish Wednesday into Thursday. On Perdido Bay, Pensacola Bay including Santa Rosa Sound, and Choctaw Hatchie Bay. For today, southeast winds 5 to 10 knots, becoming around 10 knots late. Waves 1 foot or less. Light chop. For tonight, south winds 5 to 10 knots, becoming northeast after midnight. Waves 1 foot or less. Light chop. For Wednesday, east winds around 5 knots, becoming south in the afternoon. Waves 1 foot or less. Light chop. And for Wednesday night, south winds 5 to 10 knots in the evening, becoming light and variable. Waves 1 foot or less. Light chop. On Perdido Bay, Pensacola Bay including Santa Rosa Sound, and Choctaw Hatchie Bay. For today, southeast winds 5 to 10 knots, becoming south this afternoon. Waves 1 foot or less. Light chop. For tonight, south winds around 5 knots in the evening, becoming light and variable. Waves 1 foot or less. Smooth. For Wednesday, east winds around 5 knots, becoming south in the afternoon. Waves 1 foot or less. Light chop. And for Wednesday night, southwest winds around 5 knots in the evening, becoming light and variable. Waves 1 foot or less. Smooth. From the Okaloosa-Walton County line to Pascagoula and out 20 nautical miles. For today, southeast winds 5 to 10 knots. Seas 2 to 3 feet. Wave detail, southeast 3 feet at 6 seconds. For tonight, southeast winds 5 to 10 knots, becoming east after midnight. Seas 2 to 3 feet. Wave detail, southeast 2 feet at 6 seconds. For Wednesday, southeast winds 5 to 10 knots. Seas around 2 feet. Wave detail, southeast 2 feet at 6 seconds. And for Wednesday night, south winds around 5 knots. Seas around 2 feet. Wave detail, southeast 2 feet at 6 seconds. From the Okaloosa-Walton County line to Pascagoula, from 20 to 60 nautical miles offshore. For today, southeast winds around 10 knots. Seas 2 to 3 feet. Wave detail, southeast 3 feet at 6 seconds. For tonight, southeast winds 5 to 10 knots. Seas 2 to 3 feet. Wave detail, southeast 3 feet at 6 seconds. For Wednesday, east winds 5 to 10 knots. Seas 2 to 3 feet. Wave detail, southeast 3 feet at 6 seconds. And for Wednesday night, southeast winds around 5 knots. Seas around 2 feet. Wave detail, southeast 2 feet at 6 seconds. Tidal information, at the mouth of the Mobile River on Tuesday, low tide at 1:34 a.m. High tide at 2:25 p.m. At the mouth of the Mobile River on Wednesday, low tide at 2:38 a.m. High tide at 3:23 p.m. At Pensacola Bay on Tuesday, low tide at 12:14 a.m. High tide at 1:37 p.m. At Pensacola Bay on Wednesday, low tide at 1:14 a.m. High tide at 2:34 p.m. At the East Pass in Destin on Tuesday, high tide at 1:04 p.m. At the East Pass in Destin on Wednesday, low tide at 12:40 a.m. The following marine observations were made as of 10 a.m. Mobile Bay Coast Guard Station. Winds were east at 4 knots. Sea temperature 80 degrees. Air temperature 76 degrees. Weeks Bay, east winds at 1 knot. Air temperature was 80 degrees. Pensacola Bay. Sea temperature 79 degrees. Air temperature 80 degrees. The report from the east end of Dauphin Island was not available. Graham Bay, east winds at 6 knots. Air temperature was 78 degrees. And Pettyboy Island, east winds at 9 knots. Air temperature was 78 degrees. South of Dauphin Island, winds were east at 8 knots. 12 miles south of Orange Beach, winds were east at 8 knots. Sea temperature 76 degrees. Air temperature 76 degrees. 100 miles south of Destin, winds were east at 10 knots. Air temperature 79 degrees. The following weather reports were made at 10 a.m. Pensacola International Airport, skies were sunny. The temperature was 81 degrees, the dew point was 72, and the relative humidity was 74%. The wind was southeast at 8 miles an hour. The pressure was 30.18 inches and rising. Pensacola Naval Air Station, skies were mostly sunny. The temperature was 82 degrees, the dew point was 71, and the relative humidity was 69%. The wind was southeast at 13 miles an hour. The pressure was 30.17 inches and rising. Here's your National Weather Service forecast. Today, patchy fog this morning. Mostly sunny. Highs around 90. Southeast winds 5 to 10 miles per hour. Tonight, partly cloudy in the evening, then becoming mostly cloudy. Patchy fog after midnight. Lows around 70. South winds 5 to 10 miles per hour in the evening, becoming light and variable. Wednesday, mostly sunny. Patchy fog in the morning. A slight chance of showers and thunderstorms in the afternoon. Highs around 90. South winds around 5 miles per hour. Chance of rain 20%. Wednesday night, mostly clear in the evening, then becoming partly cloudy. Lows in the upper 60s. South winds around 5 miles per hour in the evening, becoming light and variable.
2: 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The current time is 10:24 a.m. Central Daylight Time. There is a high risk of rip currents for the following areas in Alabama, Baldwin Coastal and Mobile Coastal, and the following areas in Florida, Escambia Coastal, Okaloosa Coastal, and Santa Rosa Coastal. High rip current risk remains in effect through this evening. What dangerous rip currents expected? Where in Alabama, Mobile Coastal, and Baldwin Coastal counties? In Florida, Escambia Coastal, Santa Rosa Coastal, and Okaloosa Coastal counties. When through this evening? Impacts, rip currents can sweep even the best swimmers away from shore into deeper water. Swim near a lifeguard. If caught in a rip current, relax and float. Don't swim against the current. If able, swim in a direction following the shoreline. If unable to escape, face the shore and call or wave for help. Here's your marine forecast. On the weather map, a light to occasionally moderate southeasterly flow will prevail through Saturday. Seas will build slightly through tonight, then diminish Wednesday into Thursday. On Perdido Bay, Pensacola Bay, including Santa Rosa Sound, and Choctawhatchee Bay. For today, southeast winds 5 to 10 knots, becoming around 10 knots late. Waves 1 foot or less. Light chop. For tonight, south winds 5 to 10 knots, becoming northeast after midnight. Waves 1 foot or less. Light chop. For Wednesday, east winds around 5 knots, becoming south in the afternoon. Waves 1 foot or less. Light chop. And for Wednesday night, south winds 5 to 10 knots in the evening, becoming light and variable. Waves 1 foot or less. Light chop. On Perdido Bay, Pensacola Bay, including Santa Rosa Sound, and Choctawhatchee Bay. For today, southeast winds 5 to 10 knots, becoming south this afternoon. Waves 1 foot or less. Light chop. For tonight, south winds around 5 knots in the evening, becoming light and variable. Waves 1 foot or less. Smooth. For Wednesday, east winds around 5 knots, becoming south in the afternoon. Waves 1 foot or less. Light chop. And for Wednesday night, southwest winds around 5 knots in the evening, becoming light and variable. Waves 1 foot or less. Smooth. From the Okaloosa-Walton County line to Pascagoula and out 20 nautical miles. For today, southeast winds 5 to 10 knots. Seas 2 to 3 feet. Wave detail, southeast 3 feet at 6 seconds. For tonight, southeast winds 5 to 10 knots, becoming east after midnight. Seas 2 to 3 feet. Wave detail, southeast 2 feet at 6 seconds. For Wednesday, southeast winds 5 to 10 knots. Seas around 2 feet. Wave detail, southeast 2 feet at 6 seconds. And for Wednesday night, south winds around 5 knots. Seas around 2 feet. Wave detail, southeast 2 feet at 6 seconds. From the Okaloosa-Walton County line to Pascagoula, from 20 to 60 nautical miles offshore. For today, southeast winds around 10 knots. Seas 2 to 3 feet. Wave detail, southeast 3 feet at 6 seconds. For tonight, southeast winds 5 to 10 knots. Seas 2 to 3 feet. Wave detail, southeast 3 feet at 6 seconds. For Wednesday, east winds 5 to 10 knots. Seas 2 to 3 feet. Wave detail, southeast 3 feet at 6 seconds. And for Wednesday night, southeast winds around 5 knots. Seas around 2 feet. Wave detail, southeast 2 feet at 6 seconds. Tidal information, at the mouth of the Mobile River on Tuesday, low tide at 1:34 a.m. High tide at 2:25 p.m. At the mouth of the Mobile River on Wednesday, low tide at 2:38 a.m. High tide at 3:23 p.m. At Pensacola Bay on Tuesday, low tide at 12:14 a.m. High tide at 1:37 p.m. at Pensacola Bay on Wednesday, low tide at 1:14 a.m. High tide at 2:34 p.m. At the East Pass in Destin on Tuesday, high tide at 1:04 p.m. At the East Pass in Destin on Wednesday, low tide at 12:40 a.m. The following marine observations were made as of 10 a.m. Mobile Bay Coast Guard Station. Winds were east at 4 knots. Sea temperature 80 degrees. Air temperature 76 degrees. Weeks Bay, east winds at 1 knot. Air temperature was 80 degrees. Pensacola Bay. Sea temperature 79 degrees. Air temperature 80 degrees. The report from the east end of Dauphin Island was not available. Graham Bay, east winds at 6 knots. Air temperature was 78 degrees. And Pettiboy Island, east winds at 9 knots. Air temperature was 78 degrees. South of Dauphin Island. Winds were east at 8 knots. 12 miles south of Orange Beach. Winds were east at 8 knots. Sea temperature 76 degrees. Air temperature 76 degrees. 100 miles south of Destin. Winds were east at 10 knots. Air temperature 79 degrees. The following weather reports were made at 10 a.m. Pensacola International Airport, skies were sunny. The temperature was 81 degrees, the dew point was 72, and the relative humidity was 74%. The wind was southeast at 8 miles an hour. The pressure was 30.18 inches and rising. Pensacola Naval Air Station, skies were mostly sunny. The temperature was 82 degrees, the dew point was 71, and the relative humidity was 69%. The wind was southeast at 13 miles an hour. The pressure was 30.17 inches and rising. Here's your National Weather Service forecast. Today, patchy fog this morning. Mostly sunny. Highs around 90. Southeast winds 5 to 10 miles per hour. Tonight, partly cloudy in the evening, then becoming mostly cloudy. Patchy fog after midnight. Lows around 70. South winds 5 to 10 miles per hour in the evening, becoming light and variable. Wednesday, mostly sunny. Patchy fog in the morning. A slight chance of showers and thunderstorms in the afternoon. Highs around 90. South winds around 5 miles per hour. Chance of rain 20%. Wednesday night, mostly clear in the evening, then becoming partly cloudy. Lows in the upper 60s. South winds around 5 miles per hour in the evening, becoming light and variable. This is NOAA Weather Radio from the Mobile Pensacola National Weather Service. The current time is 10:32 a.m. Central Daylight Time. There is a high risk of rip currents for the following areas in Alabama, Baldwin Coastal and Mobile Coastal, and the following areas in Florida, Escambia Coastal, Okaloosa Coastal and Santa Rosa Coastal. High rip current risk remains in effect through this evening. What dangerous rip currents expected? Where in Alabama, Mobile Coastal and Baldwin Coastal counties? In Florida, Escambia Coastal, Santa Rosa Coastal and Okaloosa Coastal counties. When through this evening? Impacts, rip currents can sweep even the best swimmers away from shore into deeper water. Swim near a lifeguard. If caught in a rip current, relax and float. 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Here's your marine forecast. On the weather map, a light to occasionally moderate southeasterly flow will prevail through Saturday. Seas will build slightly through tonight, then diminish Wednesday into Thursday. On Perdido Bay, Pensacola Bay including Santa Rosa Sound, and Choctawhatchee Bay. For today, southeast winds 5 to 10 knots, becoming around 10 knots late. Waves 1 foot or less. Light chop. For tonight, south winds 5 to 10 knots, becoming northeast after midnight. Waves 1 foot or less. Light chop. For Wednesday, east winds around 5 knots, becoming south in the afternoon. waves 1 foot or less. Light chop. And for Wednesday night, south winds 5 to 10 knots in the evening, becoming light and variable. Waves 1 foot or less. Light chop. On Perdido Bay, Pensacola Bay including Santa Rosa Sound, and Choctawhatchee Bay. For today, southeast winds 5 to 10 knots, becoming south this afternoon. Waves 1 foot or less. Light chop. For tonight, south winds around 5 knots in the evening, becoming light and variable. Waves 1 foot or less. Smooth. For Wednesday, east winds around 5 knots, becoming south in the afternoon. Waves 1 foot or less. Light chop. And for Wednesday night, southwest winds around 5 knots in the evening, becoming light and variable. Waves 1 foot or less. Smooth. From the Okaloosa-Walton County line to Pascagoula, and out 20 nautical miles. For today, southeast winds 5 to 10 knots. Seas 2 to 3 feet. Wave detail, southeast 3 feet at 6 seconds. For tonight, southeast winds 5 to 10 knots, becoming east after midnight. Seas 2 to 3 feet. Wave detail, southeast 2 feet at 6 seconds. For Wednesday, southeast winds 5 to 10 knots. Seas around 2 feet. Wave detail, southeast 2 feet at 6 seconds. And for Wednesday night, south winds around 5 knots. Seas around 2 feet. Wave detail, southeast 2 feet at 6 seconds. From the Okaloosa-Walton County line to Pascagoula, from 20 to 60 nautical miles offshore. For today, southeast winds around 10 knots. Seas 2 to 3 feet. Wave detail, southeast 3 feet at 6 seconds. For tonight, southeast winds 5 to 10 knots. Seas 2 to 3 feet. Wave detail, southeast 3 feet at 6 seconds. For Wednesday, east winds 5 to 10 knots. Seas 2 to 3 feet. Wave detail, southeast 3 feet at 6 seconds. And for Wednesday night, southeast winds around 5 knots. Seas around 2 feet. Wave detail, southeast 2 feet at 6 seconds. Tidal information, at the mouth of the Mobile River on Tuesday, low tide at 1:34 a.m. High tide at 2:25 p.m. At the mouth of the Mobile River on Wednesday, low tide at 2:38 a.m. High tide at 3:23 p.m. At Pensacola Bay on Tuesday, low tide at 12:14 a.m. High tide at 1:37 p.m. At Pensacola Bay on Wednesday, low tide at 1:14 a.m. High tide at 2:34 p.m. At the East Pass in Destin on Tuesday, high tide at 1:04 p.m. At the East Pass in Destin on Wednesday, low tide at 12:40 a.m. The following marine observations were made as of 10 a.m. Mobile Bay Coast Guard Station. Winds were east at 4 knots. Sea temperature 80 degrees. Air temperature 76 degrees. Weeks Bay, east winds at 1 knot. Air temperature was 80 degrees. Pensacola Bay. Sea temperature 79 degrees. Air temperature 80 degrees. The report from the east end of Dauphin Island was not available. Graham Bay, east winds at 6 knots. Air temperature was 78 degrees. And Pettiboy Island, east winds at 9 knots. Air temperature was 78 degrees. South of Dauphin Island, winds were east at 8 knots. 12 miles south of Orange Beach, winds were east at 8 knots. Sea temperature 76 degrees. Air temperature 76 degrees. 100 miles south of Destin, winds were east at 10 knots. Air temperature 79 degrees. The following weather reports were made at 10 a.m. Pensacola International Airport, skies were sunny. The temperature was 81 degrees, the dew point was 72, and the relative humidity was 74%. The wind was southeast at 8 miles an hour. The pressure was 30.18 inches and rising. Pensacola Naval Air Station, skies were mostly sunny. the temperature was 82 degrees, the dew point was 71, and the relative humidity was 69%. The wind was southeast at 13 miles an hour. The pressure was 30.17 inches and rising. Here's your National Weather Service forecast. Today, patchy fog this morning. Mostly sunny. Highs around 90. Southeast winds 5 to 10 miles per hour. Tonight, partly cloudy in the evening, then becoming mostly cloudy. Patchy fog after midnight. Lows around 70. South winds 5 to 10 miles per hour in the evening, becoming light and variable. Wednesday, mostly sunny. Patchy fog in the morning. A slight chance of showers and thunderstorms in the afternoon. Highs around 90. South winds around 5 miles per hour. Chance of rain 20%. Wednesday night, mostly clear in the evening, then becoming partly cloudy. Lows in the upper 60s. South winds around 5 miles per hour in the evening, becoming light and variable. This is NOAA Weather Radio from the Mobile Pensacola National Weather Service. The current time is 10:40 a.m. Central Daylight Time. There is a high risk of rip currents for the following areas in Alabama, Baldwin Coastal and Mobile Coastal, and the following areas in Florida, Escambia Coastal, Okaloosa Coastal and Santa Rosa Coastal. High rip current risk remains in effect through this evening. What dangerous rip currents expected? Where in Alabama, Mobile Coastal and Baldwin Coastal counties? In Florida, Escambia Coastal, Santa Rosa Coastal and Okaloosa Coastal counties. When through this evening? Impacts, rip currents can sweep even the best swimmers away from shore into deeper water. Swim near a lifeguard. If caught in a rip current, relax and float. Don't swim against the current. If able, swim in a direction following the shoreline. If unable to escape, face the shore and call or wave for help. Here's your marine forecast. On the weather map, a light to occasionally moderate southeasterly flow will prevail through Saturday. Seas will build slightly through tonight, then diminish Wednesday into Thursday. On Perdido Bay, Pensacola Bay including Santa Rosa Sound, and Choctawhatchee Bay. For today, southeast winds 5 to 10 knots, becoming around 10 knots late. Waves 1 foot or less. Light chop. For tonight, south winds 5 to 10 knots, becoming northeast after midnight. Waves 1 foot or less. Light chop. For Wednesday, east winds around 5 knots, becoming south in the afternoon. Waves 1 foot or less. Light chop. And for Wednesday night, south winds 5 to 10 knots in the evening, becoming light and variable. Waves 1 foot or less. Light chop. On Perdido Bay, Pensacola Bay including Santa Rosa Sound, and Choctawhatchee Bay. For today, southeast winds 5 to 10 knots, becoming south this afternoon. Waves 1 foot or less. Light chop. For tonight, south winds around 5 knots in the evening, becoming light and variable. Waves 1 foot or less. Smooth. For Wednesday, east winds around 5 knots, becoming south in the afternoon. Waves 1 foot or less. Light chop. And for Wednesday night, southwest winds around 5 knots in the evening, becoming light and variable. Waves 1 foot or less. Smooth. From the Okaloosa-Walton County line to Pascagoula and out 20 nautical miles. For today, southeast winds 5 to 10 knots. Seas 2 to 3 feet. Wave detail, southeast 3 feet at 6 seconds. For tonight, southeast winds 5 to 10 knots, becoming east after midnight. Seas 2 to 3 feet. Wave detail, southeast 2 feet at 6 seconds. For Wednesday, southeast winds 5 to 10 knots. Seas around 2 feet. Wave detail, southeast 2 feet at 6 seconds. And for Wednesday night, south winds around 5 knots. Seas around 2 feet. Wave detail, southeast 2 feet at 6 seconds. From the Okaloosa-Walton County line to Pascagoula, from 20 to 60 nautical miles offshore. For today, southeast winds around 10 knots. Seas 2 to 3 feet. Wave detail, southeast 3 feet at 6 seconds. For tonight, southeast winds 5 to 10 knots. Seas 2 to 3 feet. Wave detail, southeast 3 feet at 6 seconds. For Wednesday, east winds 5 to 10 knots. Seas 2 to 3 feet. Wave detail, southeast 3 feet at 6 seconds. And for Wednesday night, southeast winds around 5 knots. Seas around 2 feet. Wave detail, southeast 2 feet at 6 seconds. Tidal information, at the mouth of the Mobile River on Tuesday, low tide at 1:34 a.m. High tide at 2:25 p.m. At the mouth of the Mobile River on Wednesday, low tide at 2:38 a.m. High tide at 3:23 p.m. At Pensacola Bay on Tuesday, low tide at 12:14 a.m. High tide at 1:37 p.m. At Pensacola Bay on Wednesday, low tide at 1:14 a.m. High tide at 2:34 p.m. At the East Pass in Destin on Tuesday, high tide at 1:04 p.m. At the East Pass in Destin on Wednesday, low tide at 12:40 a.m. The following marine observations were made as of 10 a.m. Mobile Bay Coast Guard Station. Winds were east at 4 knots. Sea temperature 80 degrees. Air temperature 76 degrees. Weeks Bay, east winds at 1 knot. Air temperature was 80 degrees. Pensacola Bay. Sea temperature 79 degrees. Air temperature 80 degrees. The report from the east end of Dauphin Island was not available. Graham Bay, east winds at 6 knots. Air temperature was 78 degrees. And Pettyboy Island, east winds at 9 knots. Air temperature was 78 degrees. South of Dauphin Island, winds were east at 8 knots. 12 miles south of Orange Beach, winds were east at 8 knots. Sea temperature 76 degrees. Air temperature 76 degrees. 100 miles south of Destin, winds were east at 10 knots. Air temperature 79 degrees. 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The following weather reports were made at 10 a.m. Pensacola International Airport, skies were sunny. The temperature was 81 degrees, the dew point was 72, and the relative humidity was 74%. The wind was southeast at 8 miles an hour. The pressure was 30.18 inches and rising. Pensacola Naval Air Station, skies were mostly sunny. The temperature was 82 degrees, the dew point was 71, and the relative humidity was 69%. The wind was southeast at 13 miles an hour. The pressure was 30.17 inches and rising. Here's your National Weather Service forecast. Today, patchy fog this morning. Mostly sunny. Highs around 90. Southeast winds 5 to 10 miles per hour. Tonight, partly cloudy in the evening, then becoming mostly cloudy. Patchy fog after midnight. Lows around 70. South winds 5 to 10 miles per hour in the evening, becoming light and variable. Wednesday, mostly sunny. Patchy fog in the morning. A slight chance of showers and thunderstorms in the afternoon. Highs around 90. South winds around 5 miles per hour. Chance of rain 20%. Wednesday night, mostly clear in the evening, then becoming partly cloudy. Lows in the upper 60s. South winds around 5 miles per hour in the evening, becoming light and variable. This is NOAA Weather Radio from the Mobile Pensacola National Weather Service. The current time is 10:49 a.m. Central Daylight Time. There is a high risk of rip currents for the following areas in Alabama, Baldwin Coastal and Mobile Coastal, and the following areas in Florida, Escambia Coastal, Okaloosa Coastal and Santa Rosa Coastal. High rip current risk remains in effect through this evening. What? Dangerous rip currents expected. Where? In Alabama, Mobile Coastal and Baldwin Coastal counties. In Florida, Escambia Coastal, Santa Rosa Coastal and Okaloosa Coastal counties. When? Through this evening. Impacts. Rip currents can sweep even the best swimmers away from shore into deeper water. Swim near a lifeguard. If caught in a rip current, relax and float. 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If unable to escape, face the shore and call or wave for help. Here's your marine forecast. On the weather map, a light to occasionally moderate southeasterly flow will prevail through Saturday. Seas will build slightly through tonight, then diminish Wednesday into Thursday. On Perdido Bay, Pensacola Bay including Santa Rosa Sound, and Choctaw Hatchie Bay. For today, southeast winds 5 to 10 knots, becoming around 10 knots late. Waves 1 foot or less. Light chop. For tonight, south winds 5 to 10 knots, becoming northeast after midnight. Waves 1 foot or less. Light chop. For Wednesday, east winds around 5 knots, becoming south in the afternoon. Waves 1 foot or less. Light chop. And for Wednesday night, south winds 5 to 10 knots in the evening, becoming light and variable. Waves 1 foot or less. Light chop. On Perdido Bay, Pensacola Bay including Santa Rosa Sound, and Choctaw Hatchie Bay. For today, southeast winds 5 to 10 knots, becoming south this afternoon. Waves 1 foot or less. Light chop. For tonight, south winds around 5 knots in the evening, becoming light and variable. Waves 1 foot or less. Smooth. For Wednesday, east winds around 5 knots, becoming south in the afternoon. Waves 1 foot or less. Light chop. And for Wednesday night, southwest winds around 5 knots in the evening, becoming light and variable. Waves 1 foot or less. Smooth. From the Okaloosa-Walton County line to Pascagoula, and out 20 nautical miles. For today, southeast winds 5 to 10 knots. Seas 2 to 3 feet. Wave detail, southeast 3 feet at 6 seconds. For tonight, southeast winds 5 to 10 knots, becoming east after midnight. Seas 2 to 3 feet. Wave detail, southeast 2 feet at 6 seconds. For Wednesday, southeast winds 5 to 10 knots. Seas around 2 feet. Wave detail, southeast 2 feet at 6 seconds. And for Wednesday night, south winds around 5 knots. Seas around 2 feet. Wave detail, southeast 2 feet at 6 seconds. From the Okaloosa-Walton County line to Pascagoula, from 20 to 60 nautical miles offshore. For today, southeast winds around 10 knots. Seas 2 to 3 feet. Wave detail, southeast 3 feet at 6 seconds. For tonight, southeast winds 5 to 10 knots. Seas 2 to 3 feet. Wave detail, southeast 3 feet at 6 seconds. For Wednesday, east winds 5 to 10 knots. Seas 2 to 3 feet. Wave detail, southeast 3 feet at 6 seconds. And for Wednesday night, southeast winds around 5 knots. Seas around 2 feet. Wave detail, southeast 2 feet at 6 seconds. Tidal information, at the mouth of the Mobile River on Tuesday, low tide at 1:34 a.m. High tide at 2:25 p.m. At the mouth of the Mobile River on Wednesday, low tide at 2:38 a.m. High tide at 3:23 p.m. At Pensacola Bay on Tuesday, low tide at 12:14 a.m. High tide at 1:37 p.m. At Pensacola Bay on Wednesday, low tide at 1:14 a.m. High tide at 2:34 p.m. At the East Pass in Destin on Tuesday, high tide at 1:04 p.m. At the East Pass in Destin on Wednesday, low tide at 12:40 a.m. The following marine observations were made as of 10 a.m. Mobile Bay Coast Guard Station. Winds were east at 4 knots. Sea temperature 80 degrees. Air temperature 76 degrees. Weeks Bay, east winds at 1 knot. Air temperature was 80 degrees. Pensacola Bay. Sea temperature 79 degrees.

0: Winds were east at 10 knots. Air temperature 79 degrees. The following weather reports were made at 10 a.m. Pensacola International Airport, skies were sunny. The temperature was 81 degrees, the dew point was 72, and the relative humidity was 74%. The wind was southeast at 8 miles an hour. The pressure was 30.18 inches and rising. Pensacola Naval Air Station, skies were mostly sunny. The temperature was 82 degrees, the dew point was 71, and the relative humidity was 69%. The wind was southeast at 13 miles an hour. The pressure was 30.17 inches and rising. Here's your National Weather Service forecast. Today, patchy fog this morning. Mostly sunny. Highs around 90. Southeast winds 5 to 10 miles per hour. Tonight, partly cloudy in the evening, then becoming mostly cloudy. Patchy fog after midnight. Lows around 70. South winds 5 to 10 miles per hour in the evening, becoming light and variable. Wednesday, mostly sunny. Patchy fog in the morning. A slight chance of showers and thunderstorms in the afternoon. Highs around 90. South winds around 5 miles per hour. Chance of rain 20%. Wednesday night, mostly clear in the evening, then becoming partly cloudy. Lows in the upper 60s. South winds around 5 miles per hour in the evening, becoming light and variable. This is NOAA Weather Radio from the Mobile Pensacola National Weather Service. The current time is 10:57 a.m. Central Daylight Time. There is a high risk of rip currents for the following areas in Alabama, Baldwin Coastal and Mobile Coastal, and the following areas in Florida, Escambia Coastal, Okaloosa Coastal and Santa Rosa Coastal. High rip current risk remains in effect through this evening. What? Dangerous rip currents expected. Where? In Alabama, Mobile Coastal and Baldwin Coastal counties. In Florida, Escambia Coastal, Santa Rosa Coastal and Okaloosa Coastal counties. When? Through this evening. Impacts. Rip currents can sweep even the best swimmers away from shore into deeper water. Swim near a lifeguard. If caught in a rip current, relax and float. 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If able, swim in a direction following the shoreline. If unable to escape, face the shore and call or wave for help. Here's your marine forecast. On the weather map, a light to occasionally moderate southeasterly flow will prevail through Saturday. Seas will build slightly through tonight, then diminish Wednesday into Thursday. On Perdido Bay, Pensacola Bay including Santa Rosa Sound, and Choctawhatchee Bay. For today, southeast winds 5 to 10 knots, becoming around 10 knots late. Waves 1 foot or less. Light chop. For tonight, south winds 5 to 10 knots, becoming northeast after midnight. Waves 1 foot or less. Light chop. For Wednesday, east winds around 5 knots, becoming south in the afternoon. Waves 1 foot or less. Light chop. And for Wednesday night, south winds 5 to 10 knots in the evening, becoming light and variable. Waves 1 foot or less. Light chop. On Perdido Bay, Pensacola Bay including Santa Rosa Sound, and Choctawhatchee Bay. For today, southeast winds 5 to 10 knots, becoming south this afternoon. Waves 1 foot or less. Light chop. For tonight, south winds around 5 knots in the evening, becoming light and variable. Waves 1 foot or less.
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0: 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From the Okaloosa-Walton County line to Pascagoula and out 20 nautical miles. For today, southeast winds 5 to 10 knots. Seas 2 to 3 feet. Wave detail, southeast 3 feet at 6 seconds. For tonight, southeast winds 5 to 10 knots, becoming east after midnight.

seas 2 to 3 feet. Wave detail, southeast 2 feet at 6 seconds. For Wednesday, southeast winds 5 to 10 knots. Seas around 2 feet. Wave detail, southeast 2 feet at 6 seconds. And for Wednesday night, south winds around 5 knots. Seas around 2 feet. Wave detail, southeast 2 feet at 6 seconds. From the Okaloosa Walton County line to Pascagoula, from 20 to 60 nautical miles offshore. For today, southeast winds around 10 knots. Seas 2 to 3 feet. Wave detail, southeast 3 feet at 6 seconds. For tonight, southeast winds 5 to 10 knots. Seas 2 to 3 feet. Wave detail, southeast 3 feet at 6 seconds. For Wednesday, east winds 5 to 10 knots. Seas 2 to 3 feet. Wave detail, southeast 3 feet at 6 seconds. And for Wednesday night, southeast winds around 5 knots. Seas around 2 feet. Wave detail, southeast 2 feet at 6 seconds. Tidal information, at the mouth of the Mobile River on Tuesday, low tide at 1:34 a.m. High tide at 2:25 p.m. At the mouth of the Mobile River on Wednesday, low tide at 2:38 a.m. High tide at 3:23 p.m. At Pensacola Bay on Tuesday, low tide at 12:14 a.m. High tide at 1:37 p.m. At Pensacola Bay on Wednesday, low tide at 1:14 a.m. High tide at 2:34 p.m. At the East Pass in Destin on Tuesday, high tide at 1:04 p.m. At the East Pass in Destin on Wednesday, low tide at 12:40 a.m. The following marine observations were made as of 10 a.m. Mobile Bay Coast Guard Station. Winds were east at 4 knots. Sea temperature 80 degrees. Air temperature 76 degrees. Weeks Bay, east winds at 1 knot. Air temperature was 80 degrees. Pensacola Bay. Sea temperature 79 degrees. Air temperature 80 degrees. The report from the east end of Dauphin Island was not available. Grand Bay, east winds at 6 knots. Air temperature was 78 degrees. And Pettiboy Island, east winds at 9 knots. Air temperature was 78 degrees. South of Dauphin Island. Winds were east at 8 knots. 12 miles south of Orange Beach. Winds were east at 8 knots. Sea temperature 76 degrees. Air temperature 76 degrees. 100 miles south of Destin. Winds were east at 10 knots. Air temperature 79 degrees. The following weather reports were made at 10 a.m. Pensacola International Airport, skies were sunny. The temperature was 81 degrees, the dew point was 72, and the relative humidity was 74%. The wind was southeast at 8 miles an hour. The pressure was 30.18 inches and rising. Pensacola Naval Air Station, skies were mostly sunny. The temperature was 82 degrees, the dew point was 71, and the relative humidity was 69%. The wind was southeast at 13 miles an hour. The pressure was 30.17 inches and rising. Here's your National Weather Service forecast. Today, patchy fog this morning. Mostly sunny. Highs around 90. Southeast winds 5 to 10 miles per hour. Tonight, partly cloudy in the evening, then becoming mostly cloudy. Patchy fog after midnight. Lows around 70. South winds 5 to 10 miles per hour in the evening, becoming light and variable. Wednesday, mostly sunny. Patchy fog in the morning. A slight chance of showers and thunderstorms in the afternoon. Highs around 90. South winds around 5 miles per hour. Chance of rain 20%. Wednesday night, mostly clear in the evening, then becoming partly cloudy. Lows in the upper 60s. South winds around 5 miles per hour in the evening, becoming light and variable. This is NOAA Weather Radio, from the Mobile Pensacola National Weather Service. The current time is 11:05 a.m. Central Daylight Time.
there is a high risk of rip currents for the following areas in Alabama, Baldwin Coastal and Mobile Coastal, and the following areas in Florida, Escambia Coastal, Okaloosa Coastal and Santa Rosa Coastal. High rip current risk remains in effect through this evening. What dangerous rip currents expected? Where in Alabama, Mobile Coastal and Baldwin Coastal counties? In Florida, Escambia Coastal, Santa Rosa Coastal and Okaloosa Coastal counties. When through this evening? Impacts, rip currents can sweep even the best swimmers away from shore into deeper water. Swim near a lifeguard. If caught in a rip current, relax and float. Don't swim against the current. If able, swim in a direction following the shoreline. If unable to escape, face the shore and call or wave for help. Here's your marine forecast. On the weather map, a light to occasionally moderate southeasterly flow will prevail through Saturday. Seas will build slightly through tonight, then diminish Wednesday into Thursday. On Perdido Bay, Pensacola Bay including Santa Rosa Sound, and Choctawhatchee Bay. For today, southeast winds 5 to 10 knots, becoming around 10 knots late. Waves 1 foot or less. Light chop. For tonight, south winds 5 to 10 knots, becoming northeast after midnight. Waves 1 foot or less. Light chop. For Wednesday, east winds around 5 knots, becoming south in the afternoon. Waves 1 foot or less. Light chop. And for Wednesday night, south winds 5 to 10 knots in the evening, becoming light and variable. Waves 1 foot or less. Light chop. On Perdido Bay, Pensacola Bay including Santa Rosa Sound, and Choctawhatchee Bay. For today, southeast winds 5 to 10 knots, becoming south this afternoon. Waves 1 foot or less. Light chop. For tonight, south winds around 5 knots in the evening, becoming light and variable. Waves 1 foot or less. Smooth. For Wednesday, east winds around 5 knots, becoming south in the afternoon. Waves 1 foot or less. Light chop. And for Wednesday night, southwest winds around 5 knots in the evening, becoming light and variable. Waves 1 foot or less. Smooth. From the Okaloosa-Walton County line to Pascagoula, and out 20 nautical miles. For today, southeast winds 5 to 10 knots. Seas 2 to 3 feet. Wave detail, southeast 3 feet at 6 seconds. For tonight, southeast winds 5 to 10 knots, becoming east after midnight. Seas 2 to 3 feet. Wave detail, southeast 2 feet at 6 seconds. For Wednesday, southeast winds 5 to 10 knots. Seas around 2 feet. Wave detail, southeast 2 feet at 6 seconds. And for Wednesday night, south winds around 5 knots. Seas around 2 feet. Wave detail, southeast 2 feet at 6 seconds. From the Okaloosa-Walton County line to Pascagoula, from 20 to 60 nautical miles offshore. For today, southeast winds around 10 knots. Seas 2 to 3 feet. Wave detail, southeast 3 feet at 6 seconds. For tonight, southeast winds 5 to 10 knots. Seas 2 to 3 feet. Wave detail, southeast 3 feet at 6 seconds. For Wednesday, east winds 5 to 10 knots. Seas 2 to 3 feet. Wave detail, southeast 3 feet at 6 seconds. And for Wednesday night, southeast winds around 5 knots. Seas around 2 feet. Wave detail, southeast 2 feet at 6 seconds. Tidal information, at the mouth of the Mobile River on Tuesday, low tide at 1:34 a.m. High tide at 2:25 p.m. At the mouth of the Mobile River on Wednesday, low tide at 2:38 a.m. High tide at 3:23 p.m. At Pensacola Bay on Tuesday, low tide at 12:14 a.m. High tide at 1:37 p.m. At Pensacola Bay on Wednesday, low tide at 1:14 a.m. High tide at 2:34 p.m. At the East Pass in Destin on Tuesday, high tide at 1:04 p.m.
at the East Pass in Destin on Wednesday, low tide at 12:40 a.m. The following marine observations were made as of 10 a.m. Mobile Bay Coast Guard Station. Winds were east at 4 knots. Sea temperature 80 degrees. Air temperature 76 degrees. Weeks Bay, east winds at 1 knot. Air temperature was 80 degrees. Pensacola Bay. Sea temperature 79 degrees. Air temperature 80 degrees. The report from the east end of Dauphin Island was not available. Graham Bay, east winds at 6 knots. Air temperature was 78 degrees. And Pettiboy Island, east winds at 9 knots. Air temperature was 78 degrees. South of Dauphin Island, winds were east at 8 knots. 12 miles south of Orange Beach, winds were east at 8 knots. Sea temperature 76 degrees. Air temperature 76 degrees. 100 miles south of Destin, winds were east at 10 knots. Air temperature 79 degrees. The following weather reports were made at 11 a.m. Pensacola International Airport, skies were sunny. The temperature was 81 degrees, the dew point was 72, and the relative humidity was 74%. The wind was southeast at 9 miles an hour. The pressure was 30.18 inches and steady. Pensacola Naval Air Station, skies were mostly sunny. The temperature was 82 degrees, the dew point was 73, and the relative humidity was 74%. The wind was southeast at 8 miles an hour. The pressure was 30.18 inches and rising. Here's your National Weather Service forecast. Today, patchy fog this morning. Mostly sunny. Highs around 90. Southeast winds 5 to 10 miles per hour. Tonight, partly cloudy in the evening, then becoming mostly cloudy. Patchy fog after midnight. Lows around 70. South winds 5 to 10 miles per hour in the evening, becoming light and variable. Wednesday, mostly sunny. Patchy fog in the morning. A slight chance of showers and thunderstorms in the afternoon. Highs around 90. South winds around 5 miles per hour. Chance of rain 20%. Wednesday night, mostly clear in the evening, then becoming partly cloudy. Lows in the upper 60s. South winds around 5 miles per hour in the evening, becoming light and variable. This is NOAA Weather Radio from the Mobile Pensacola National Weather Service. The current time is 11:13 a.m. Central Daylight Time. There is a high risk of rip currents for the following areas in Alabama, Baldwin Coastal and Mobile Coastal, and the following areas in Florida, Escambia Coastal, Okaloosa Coastal and Santa Rosa Coastal. High rip current risk remains in effect through this evening. What dangerous rip currents expected? Where in Alabama, Mobile Coastal and Baldwin Coastal counties? In Florida, Escambia Coastal, Santa Rosa Coastal and Okaloosa Coastal counties. When, through this evening. Impacts, rip currents can sweep even the best swimmers away from shore into deeper water. Swim near a lifeguard. 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If unable to escape, face the shore and call or wave for help. Here's your marine forecast. On the weather map, a light to occasionally moderate southeasterly flow will prevail through Saturday. Seas will build slightly through tonight, then diminish Wednesday into Thursday. On Perdido Bay, Pensacola Bay including Santa Rosa Sound, and Choctawhatchee Bay. For today, southeast winds 5 to 10 knots, becoming around 10 knots late. Waves 1 foot or less. Light chop. For tonight, south winds 5 to 10 knots, becoming northeast after midnight. Waves 1 foot or less. Light chop. For Wednesday, east winds around 5 knots, becoming south in the afternoon. Waves 1 foot or less. Light chop. And for Wednesday night, south winds 5 to 10 knots in the evening, becoming light and variable. Waves 1 foot or less. Light chop.
on Perdido Bay, Pensacola Bay including Santa Rosa Sound, and Choctawhatchee Bay. For today, southeast winds 5 to 10 knots, becoming south this afternoon. Waves 1 foot or less. Light chop. For tonight, south winds around 5 knots in the evening, becoming light and variable. Waves 1 foot or less. Smooth. For Wednesday, east winds around 5 knots, becoming south in the afternoon. Waves 1 foot or less. Light chop. And for Wednesday night, southwest winds around 5 knots in the evening, becoming light and variable. Waves 1 foot or less. Smooth. From the Okaloosa-Walton County line to Pascagoula and out 20 nautical miles. For today, southeast winds 5 to 10 knots. Seas 2 to 3 feet. Wave detail, southeast 3 feet at 6 seconds. For tonight, southeast winds 5 to 10 knots, becoming east after midnight. Seas 2 to 3 feet. Wave detail, southeast 2 feet at 6 seconds. For Wednesday, southeast winds 5 to 10 knots. Seas around 2 feet. Wave detail, southeast 2 feet at 6 seconds. And for Wednesday night, south winds around 5 knots. Seas around 2 feet. Wave detail, southeast 2 feet at 6 seconds. From the Okaloosa-Walton County line to Pascagoula, from 20 to 60 nautical miles offshore. For today, southeast winds around 10 knots. Seas 2 to 3 feet. Wave detail, southeast 3 feet at 6 seconds. For tonight, southeast winds 5 to 10 knots. Seas 2 to 3 feet. Wave detail, southeast 3 feet at 6 seconds. For Wednesday, east winds 5 to 10 knots. Seas 2 to 3 feet. Wave detail, southeast 3 feet at 6 seconds. And for Wednesday night, southeast winds around 5 knots. Seas around 2 feet. Wave detail, southeast 2 feet at 6 seconds. 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Tidal information, at the mouth of the Mobile River on Tuesday, low tide at 1:34 a.m. High tide at 2:25 p.m. At the mouth of the Mobile River on Wednesday, low tide at 2:38 a.m. High tide at 3:23 p.m. At Pensacola Bay on Tuesday, low tide at 12:14 a.m. High tide at 1:37 p.m. At Pensacola Bay on Wednesday, low tide at 1:14 a.m. High tide at 2:34 p.m. At the East Pass in Destin on Tuesday, high tide at 1:04 p.m. At the East Pass in Destin on Wednesday, low tide at 12:40 a.m. The following marine observations were made as of 11 a.m. Mobile Bay Coast Guard Station. Winds were south at 3 knots. Sea temperature 80 degrees. Air temperature 78 degrees. Weeks Bay, east winds at 2 knots. Air temperature was 84 degrees. Pensacola Bay. Sea temperature 79 degrees. Air temperature 86 degrees. The report from the east end of Dauphin Island was not available. Graham Bay, east winds at 11 knots. Air temperature was 78 degrees. And Pettiboy Island, east winds at 9 knots. Air temperature was 80 degrees. South of Dauphin Island. Winds were east at 10 knots. 12 miles south of Orange Beach, winds were east at 8 knots. Air temperature was 76 degrees. Gulf water temperature 77 degrees. Wave heights 3 feet, with a period of 5 seconds. 100 miles south of Destin. Winds were southeast at 10 knots. Air temperature 79 degrees. Wave heights 3 feet. Wave period 6 seconds. The following weather reports were made at 11 a.m. Pensacola International Airport, skies were sunny. The temperature was 81 degrees, the dew point was 72, and the relative humidity was 74%. The wind was southeast at 9 miles an hour.
The pressure was 30.18 inches and steady. Pensacola Naval Air Station, skies were mostly sunny. The temperature was 82 degrees, the dew point was 73, and the relative humidity was 74%. The wind was southeast at 8 miles an hour. The pressure was 30.18 inches and rising. Here's your National Weather Service forecast. Today, patchy fog this morning. Mostly sunny. Highs around 90. Southeast winds 5 to 10 miles per hour. Tonight, partly cloudy in the evening, then becoming mostly cloudy. Patchy fog after midnight. Lows around 70. South winds 5 to 10 miles per hour in the evening, becoming light and variable. Wednesday, mostly sunny. Patchy fog in the morning. A slight chance of showers and thunderstorms in the afternoon. Highs around 90. South winds around 5 miles per hour. Chance of rain 20%. Wednesday night, mostly clear in the evening, then becoming partly cloudy. Lows in the upper 60s. South winds around 5 miles per hour in the evening, becoming light and variable. This is NOAA Weather Radio from the Mobile Pensacola National Weather Service. The current time is 11:21 a.m. Central Daylight Time. There is a high risk of rip currents for the following areas in Alabama, Baldwin Coastal and Mobile Coastal, and the following areas in Florida, Escambia Coastal, Okaloosa Coastal, and Santa Rosa Coastal. High rip current risk remains in effect through this evening. What dangerous rip currents expected? Where in Alabama, Mobile Coastal and Baldwin Coastal counties? In Florida, Escambia Coastal, Santa Rosa Coastal and Okaloosa Coastal counties. When through this evening? Impacts, rip currents can sweep even the best swimmers away from shore into deeper water. Swim near a lifeguard. If caught in a rip current, relax and float. Don't swim against the current. If able, swim in a direction following the shoreline. If unable to escape, face the shore and call or wave for help. Here's your marine forecast. On the weather map, a light to occasionally moderate southeasterly flow will prevail through Saturday. Seas will build slightly through tonight, then diminish Wednesday into Thursday. On Perdido Bay, Pensacola Bay including Santa Rosa Sound, and Choctawhatchee Bay. For today, southeast winds 5 to 10 knots, becoming around 10 knots late. Waves 1 foot or less. Light chop. For tonight, south winds 5 to 10 knots, becoming northeast after midnight. Waves 1 foot or less. Light chop. For Wednesday, east winds around 5 knots, becoming south in the afternoon. Waves 1 foot or less. Light chop. And for Wednesday night, south winds 5 to 10 knots in the evening, becoming light and variable. Waves 1 foot or less. Light chop. On Perdido Bay, Pensacola Bay including Santa Rosa Sound, and Choctawhatchee Bay. For today, southeast winds 5 to 10 knots, becoming south this afternoon. Waves 1 foot or less. Light chop. For tonight, south winds around 5 knots in the evening, becoming light and variable. Waves 1 foot or less. Smooth. For Wednesday, east winds around 5 knots, becoming south in the afternoon. Waves 1 foot or less. Light chop. And for Wednesday night, southwest winds around 5 knots in the evening, becoming light and variable. Waves 1 foot or less. Smooth. From the Okaloosa-Walton County line to Pascagoula, and out 20 nautical miles. For today, southeast winds 5 to 10 knots. Seas 2 to 3 feet. Wave detail, southeast 3 feet at 6 seconds. For tonight, southeast winds 5 to 10 knots, becoming east after midnight. Seas 2 to 3 feet. Wave detail, southeast 2 feet at 6 seconds. For Wednesday, southeast winds 5 to 10 knots. Seas around 2 feet. Wave detail, southeast 2 feet at 6 seconds. And for Wednesday night, south winds around 5 knots. Seas around 2 feet. Wave detail,
southeast 2 feet at 6 seconds. From the Okaloosa-Walton County line to Pascagoula, from 20 to 60 nautical miles offshore. For today, southeast winds around 10 knots. Seas 2 to 3 feet. Wave detail, southeast 3 feet at 6 seconds. For tonight, southeast winds 5 to 10 knots. Seas 2 to 3 feet. Wave detail, southeast 3 feet at 6 seconds. For Wednesday, east winds 5 to 10 knots. Seas 2 to 3 feet. Wave detail, southeast 3 feet at 6 seconds. And for Wednesday night, southeast winds around 5 knots. Seas around 2 feet. Wave detail, southeast 2 feet at 6 seconds. Tidal information, at the mouth of the Mobile River on Tuesday, low tide at 1:34 a.m. High tide at 2:25 p.m. At the mouth of the Mobile River on Wednesday, low tide at 2:38 a.m. High tide at 3:23 p.m. At Pensacola Bay on Tuesday, low tide at 12:14 a.m. High tide at 1:37 p.m. At Pensacola Bay on Wednesday, low tide at 1:14 a.m. High tide at 2:34 p.m. At the East Pass in Destin on Tuesday, high tide at 1:04 p.m. At the East Pass in Destin on Wednesday, low tide at 12:40 a.m. The following marine observations were made as of 11 a.m. Mobile Bay Coast Guard Station. Winds were south at 3 knots. Sea temperature 80 degrees. Air temperature 78 degrees. Weeks Bay, east winds at 2 knots. Air temperature was 84 degrees. Pensacola Bay. Sea temperature 79 degrees. Air temperature 86 degrees. The report from the east end of Dauphin Island was not available. Graham Bay, east winds at 11 knots. Air temperature was 78 degrees. And Pettiboy Island, east winds at 9 knots. Air temperature was 80 degrees. South of Dauphin Island. Winds were east at 10 knots. 12 miles south of Orange Beach, winds were east at 8 knots. Air temperature was 76 degrees. Gulf water temperature 77 degrees. Wave heights 3 feet, with a period of 5 seconds. 100 miles south of Destin. Winds were southeast at 10 knots. Air temperature 79 degrees. Wave heights 3 feet. Wave period 6 seconds. The following weather reports were made at 11 a.m. Pensacola International Airport, skies were sunny. The temperature was 81 degrees, the dew point was 72, and the relative humidity was 74%. The wind was southeast at 9 miles an hour. The pressure was 30.18 inches and steady. Pensacola Naval Air Station, skies were mostly sunny. The temperature was 82 degrees, the dew point was 73, and the relative humidity was 74%. The wind was southeast at 8 miles an hour. The pressure was 30.18 inches and rising. Here's your National Weather Service forecast. Today, patchy fog this morning. Mostly sunny. Highs around 90. Southeast winds 5 to 10 miles per hour. Tonight, partly cloudy in the evening, then becoming mostly cloudy. Patchy fog after midnight. Lows around 70. South winds 5 to 10 miles per hour in the evening, becoming light and variable. Wednesday, mostly sunny. Patchy fog in the morning. A slight chance of showers and thunderstorms in the afternoon. Highs around 90. South winds around 5 miles per hour. Chance of rain 20%. Wednesday night, mostly clear in the evening, then becoming partly cloudy. Lows in the upper 60s. South winds around 5 miles per hour in the evening, becoming light and variable. This is NOAA Weather Radio, from the Mobile Pensacola National Weather Service. The current time is 11:29 a.m. Central Daylight Time. There is a high risk of rip currents for the following areas in Alabama, Baldwin Coastal and Mobile Coastal, and the following areas in Florida, Escambia Coastal, Okaloosa Coastal and Santa Rosa Coastal.
high rip current risk remains in effect through this evening. What? Dangerous rip currents expected. Where? In Alabama, Mobile Coastal and Baldwin Coastal counties. In Florida, Escambia Coastal, Santa Rosa Coastal and Okaloosa Coastal counties. When? Through this evening. Impacts, rip currents can sweep even the best swimmers away from shore into deeper water. Swim near a lifeguard. If caught in a rip current, relax and float. Don't swim against the current. If able, swim in a direction following the shoreline. If unable to escape, face the shore and call or wave for help. Here's your marine forecast. On the weather map, a light to occasionally moderate southeasterly flow will prevail through Saturday. Seas will build slightly through tonight, then diminish Wednesday into Thursday. On Perdido Bay, Pensacola Bay including Santa Rosa Sound, and Choctawhatchee Bay. For today, southeast winds 5 to 10 knots, becoming around 10 knots late. Waves 1 foot or less. Light chop. For tonight, south winds 5 to 10 knots, becoming northeast after midnight. Waves 1 foot or less. Light chop. For Wednesday, east winds around 5 knots, becoming south in the afternoon. Waves 1 foot or less. Light chop. And for Wednesday night, south winds 5 to 10 knots in the evening, becoming light and variable. Waves 1 foot or less. Light chop. On Perdido Bay, Pensacola Bay including Santa Rosa Sound, and Choctawhatchee Bay. For today, southeast winds 5 to 10 knots, becoming south this afternoon. Waves 1 foot or less. Light chop. For tonight, south winds around 5 knots in the evening, becoming light and variable. Waves 1 foot or less. Smooth. For Wednesday, east winds around 5 knots, becoming south in the afternoon. Waves 1 foot or less. Light chop. And for Wednesday night, southwest winds around 5 knots in the evening, becoming light and variable. Waves 1 foot or less. Smooth. From the Okaloosa-Walton County line to Pascagoula, and out 20 nautical miles. For today, southeast winds 5 to 10 knots. Seas 2 to 3 feet. Wave detail, southeast 3 feet at 6 seconds. For tonight, southeast winds 5 to 10 knots, becoming east after midnight. Seas 2 to 3 feet. Wave detail, southeast 2 feet at 6 seconds. For Wednesday, southeast winds 5 to 10 knots. Seas around 2 feet. Wave detail, southeast 2 feet at 6 seconds. And for Wednesday night, south winds around 5 knots. Seas around 2 feet. Wave detail, southeast 2 feet at 6 seconds. From the Okaloosa-Walton County line to Pascagoula, from 20 to 60 nautical miles offshore. For today, southeast winds around 10 knots. Seas 2 to 3 feet. Wave detail, southeast 3 feet at 6 seconds. For tonight, southeast winds 5 to 10 knots. Seas 2 to 3 feet. Wave detail, southeast 3 feet at 6 seconds. For Wednesday, east winds 5 to 10 knots. Seas 2 to 3 feet. Wave detail, southeast 3 feet at 6 seconds. And for Wednesday night, southeast winds around 5 knots. Seas around 2 feet. Wave detail, southeast 2 feet at 6 seconds. Tidal information, at the mouth of the Mobile River on Tuesday, low tide at 1:34 a.m. High tide at 2:25 p.m. At the mouth of the Mobile River on Wednesday, low tide at 2:38 a.m. High tide at 3:23 p.m. At Pensacola Bay on Tuesday, low tide at 12:14 a.m. High tide at 1:37 p.m. At Pensacola Bay on Wednesday, low tide at 1:14 a.m. High tide at 2:34 p.m. At the East Pass in Destin on Tuesday, high tide at 1:04 p.m. At the East Pass in Destin on Wednesday, low tide at 12:40 a.m. The following marine observations were made as of 11 a.m. Mobile Bay Coast Guard Station. Winds were south at 3 knots.
Sea temperature 80 degrees. Air temperature 78 degrees. Weeks Bay, east winds at 2 knots. Air temperature was 84 degrees. Pensacola Bay. Sea temperature 79 degrees. Air temperature 86 degrees. The report from the east end of Dauphin Island was not available. Graham Bay, east winds at 11 knots. Air temperature was 78 degrees. And Pettiboy Island, east winds at 9 knots. Air temperature was 80 degrees. South of Dauphin Island. Winds were east at 10 knots. 12 miles south of Orange Beach, winds were east at 8 knots. Air temperature was 76 degrees. Gulf water temperature 77 degrees. Wave heights 3 feet, with a period of 5 seconds. 100 miles south of Destin. Winds were southeast at 10 knots. Air temperature 79 degrees. Wave heights 3 feet. Wave period 6 seconds. The following weather reports were made at 11 a.m. Pensacola International Airport, skies were sunny. The temperature was 81 degrees, the dew point was 72, and the relative humidity was 74%. The wind was southeast at 9 miles an hour. The pressure was 30.18 inches and steady. Pensacola Naval Air Station, skies were mostly sunny. The temperature was 82 degrees, the dew point was 73, and the relative humidity was 74%. The wind was southeast at 8 miles an hour. The pressure was 30.18 inches and rising. Here's your National Weather Service forecast. Today, patchy fog this morning. Mostly sunny. Highs around 90. Southeast winds 5 to 10 miles per hour. Tonight, partly cloudy in the evening, then becoming mostly cloudy. Patchy fog after midnight. Lows around 70. South winds 5 to 10 miles per hour in the evening, becoming light and variable. Wednesday, mostly sunny. Patchy fog in the morning. A slight chance of showers and thunderstorms in the afternoon. Highs around 90. South winds around 5 miles per hour. Chance of rain 20%. Wednesday night, mostly clear in the evening, then becoming partly cloudy. Lows in the upper 60s. South winds around 5 miles per hour in the evening, becoming light and variable. This is NOAA Weather Radio, from the Mobile Pensacola National Weather Service. The current time is 11:38 a.m. Central Daylight Time. There is a high risk of rip currents for the following areas in Alabama, Baldwin Coastal and Mobile Coastal, and the following areas in Florida, Escambia Coastal, Okaloosa Coastal and Santa Rosa Coastal. High rip current risk remains in effect through this evening. What dangerous rip currents expected? Where in Alabama, Mobile Coastal and Baldwin Coastal counties? In Florida, Escambia Coastal, Santa Rosa Coastal and Okaloosa Coastal counties. When, through this evening. Impacts, rip currents can sweep even the best swimmers away from shore into deeper water. Swim near a lifeguard. If caught in a rip current, relax and float. Don't swim against the current. If able, swim in a direction following the shoreline. If unable to escape, face the shore and call or wave for help. Here's your marine forecast. On the weather map, a light to occasionally moderate southeasterly flow will prevail through Saturday. Seas will build slightly through tonight, then diminish Wednesday into Thursday. On Perdido Bay, Pensacola Bay including Santa Rosa Sound, and Choctawhatchee Bay. For today, southeast winds 5 to 10 knots, becoming around 10 knots late. Waves 1 foot or less. Light chop. For tonight, south winds 5 to 10 knots, becoming northeast after midnight. Waves 1 foot or less. Light chop. For Wednesday, east winds around 5 knots, becoming south in the afternoon. Waves 1 foot or less. Light chop. And for Wednesday night, south winds 5 to 10 knots in the evening, becoming light and variable. Waves 1 foot or less. Light chop. On Perdido Bay, Pensacola Bay including Santa Rosa Sound, and Choctawhatchee Bay.
For today, southeast winds 5 to 10 knots, becoming south this afternoon. Waves 1 foot or less. Light chop. For tonight, south winds around 5 knots in the evening, becoming light and variable. Waves 1 foot or less. Smooth. For Wednesday, east winds around 5 knots, becoming south in the afternoon. Waves 1 foot or less. Light chop. And for Wednesday night, southwest winds around 5 knots in the evening, becoming light and variable. Waves 1 foot or less. Smooth. From the Okaloosa-Walton County line to Pascagoula and out 20 nautical miles. For today, southeast winds 5 to 10 knots. Seas 2 to 3 feet. Wave detail, southeast 3 feet at 6 seconds. For tonight, southeast winds 5 to 10 knots, becoming east after midnight. Seas 2 to 3 feet. Wave detail, southeast 2 feet at 6 seconds. For Wednesday, southeast winds 5 to 10 knots. Seas around 2 feet. Wave detail, southeast 2 feet at 6 seconds. And for Wednesday night, south winds around 5 knots. Seas around 2 feet. Wave detail, southeast 2 feet at 6 seconds. From the Okaloosa-Walton County line to Pascagoula, from 20 to 60 nautical miles offshore. For today, southeast winds around 10 knots. Seas 2 to 3 feet. Wave detail, southeast 3 feet at 6 seconds. For tonight, southeast winds 5 to 10 knots. Seas 2 to 3 feet. Wave detail, southeast 3 feet at 6 seconds. For Wednesday, east winds 5 to 10 knots. Seas 2 to 3 feet. Wave detail, southeast 3 feet at 6 seconds. And for Wednesday night, southeast winds around 5 knots. Seas around 2 feet. Wave detail, southeast 2 feet at 6 seconds. Tidal information, at the mouth of the Mobile River on Tuesday, low tide at 1:34 a.m. High tide at 2:25 p.m. At the mouth of the Mobile River on Wednesday, low tide at 2:38 a.m. High tide at 3:23 p.m. At Pensacola Bay on Tuesday, low tide at 12:14 a.m. High tide at 1:37 p.m. At Pensacola Bay on Wednesday, low tide at 1:14 a.m. High tide at 2:34 p.m. At the East Pass in Destin on Tuesday, high tide at 1:04 p.m. At the East Pass in Destin on Wednesday, low tide at 12:40 a.m. The following marine observations were made as of 11 a.m. Mobile Bay Coast Guard Station. Winds were south at 3 knots. Sea temperature 80 degrees. Air temperature 78 degrees. Weeks Bay, east winds at 2 knots. Air temperature was 84 degrees. Pensacola Bay. Sea temperature 79 degrees. Air temperature 86 degrees. The report from the east end of Dauphin Island was not available. Graham Bay, east winds at 11 knots. Air temperature was 78 degrees. And Pettiboy Island, east winds at 9 knots. Air temperature was 80 degrees. South of Dauphin Island, winds were east at 10 knots. 12 miles south of Orange Beach, winds were east at 8 knots. Air temperature was 76 degrees. Gulf water temperature 77 degrees. Wave heights 3 feet, with a period of 5 seconds. 100 miles south of Destin. Winds were southeast at 10 knots. Air temperature 79 degrees. Wave heights 3 feet. Wave period 6 seconds. The following weather reports were made at 11 a.m. Pensacola International Airport, skies were sunny. The temperature was 81 degrees. The dew point was 72, and the relative humidity was 74%. The wind was southeast at 9 miles an hour. The pressure was 30.18 inches and steady. Pensacola Naval Air Station, skies were mostly sunny. The temperature was 82 degrees, the dew point was 73, and the relative humidity was 74%. The wind was southeast at 8 miles an hour.
the pressure was 30.18 inches and rising. Here's your National Weather Service forecast. Today, patchy fog this morning. Mostly sunny. Highs around 90. Southeast winds 5 to 10 miles per hour. Tonight, partly cloudy in the evening, then becoming mostly cloudy. Patchy fog after midnight. Lows around 70. South winds 5 to 10 miles per hour in the evening, becoming light and variable. Wednesday, mostly sunny. Patchy fog in the morning. A slight chance of showers and thunderstorms in the afternoon. Highs around 90. South winds around 5 miles per hour. Chance of rain 20%. Wednesday night, mostly clear in the evening, then becoming partly cloudy. Lows in the upper 60s. South winds around 5 miles per hour in the evening, becoming light and variable. 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The current time is 11:46 a.m. Central Daylight Time. There is a high risk of rip currents for the following areas in Alabama, Baldwin Coastal and Mobile Coastal, and the following areas in Florida, Escambia Coastal, Okaloosa Coastal, and Santa Rosa Coastal. High rip current risk remains in effect through this evening. What dangerous rip currents expected? Where in Alabama, Mobile Coastal and Baldwin Coastal counties? In Florida, Escambia Coastal, Santa Rosa Coastal, and Okaloosa Coastal counties. When through this evening? Impacts, rip currents can sweep even the best swimmers away from shore into deeper water. Swim near a lifeguard. If caught in a rip current, relax and float. Don't swim against the current. If able, swim in a direction following the shoreline. If unable to escape, face the shore and call or wave for help. 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Here's your marine forecast. On the weather map, a light to occasionally moderate southeasterly flow will prevail through Saturday. Seas will build slightly through tonight, then diminish Wednesday into Thursday. On Perdido Bay, Pensacola Bay including Santa Rosa Sound, and Choctawhatchee Bay. For today, southeast winds 5 to 10 knots, becoming around 10 knots late. Waves 1 foot or less. Light chop. For tonight, south winds 5 to 10 knots, becoming northeast after midnight. Waves 1 foot or less. Light chop. For Wednesday, east winds around 5 knots, becoming south in the afternoon. Waves 1 foot or less. Light chop. And for Wednesday night, south winds 5 to 10 knots in the evening, becoming light and variable. Waves 1 foot or less. Light chop. On Perdido Bay, Pensacola Bay including Santa Rosa Sound, and Choctawhatchee Bay. For today, southeast winds 5 to 10 knots, becoming south this afternoon. Waves 1 foot or less. Light chop. For tonight, south winds around 5 knots in the evening, becoming light and variable. Waves 1 foot or less. Smooth. For Wednesday, east winds around 5 knots, becoming south in the afternoon. Waves 1 foot or less. Light chop. And for Wednesday night, southwest winds around 5 knots in the evening, becoming light and variable. Waves 1 foot or less. Smooth. From the Okaloosa-Walton County line to Pascagoula and out 20 nautical miles. For today, southeast winds 5 to 10 knots. Seas 2 to 3 feet. Wave detail, southeast 3 feet at 6 seconds. For tonight, southeast winds 5 to 10 knots, becoming east after midnight. Seas 2 to 3 feet. Wave detail, southeast 2 feet at 6 seconds. For Wednesday, southeast winds 5 to 10 knots. Seas around 2 feet. Wave detail, southeast 2 feet at 6 seconds. And for Wednesday night, south winds around 5 knots. Seas around 2 feet. Wave detail, southeast 2 feet at 6 seconds.
From the Okaloosa Walton County line to Pascagoula, from 20 to 60 nautical miles offshore. For today, southeast winds around 10 knots. Seas 2 to 3 feet. Wave detail, southeast 3 feet at 6 seconds. For tonight, southeast winds 5 to 10 knots. Seas 2 to 3 feet. Wave detail, southeast 3 feet at 6 seconds. For Wednesday, east winds 5 to 10 knots. Seas 2 to 3 feet. Wave detail, southeast 3 feet at 6 seconds. And for Wednesday night, southeast winds around 5 knots. Seas around 2 feet. Wave detail, southeast 2 feet at 6 seconds. Tidal information, at the mouth of the Mobile River on Tuesday, low tide at 1:34 a.m. High tide at 2:25 p.m. At the mouth of the Mobile River on Wednesday, low tide at 2:38 a.m. High tide at 3:23 p.m. At Pensacola Bay on Tuesday, low tide at 12:14 a.m. High tide at 1:37 p.m. At Pensacola Bay on Wednesday, low tide at 1:14 a.m. High tide at 2:34 p.m. At the East Pass in Destin on Tuesday, high tide at 1:04 p.m. At the East Pass in Destin on Wednesday, low tide at 12:40 a.m. The following marine observations were made as of 11 a.m. Mobile Bay Coast Guard Station. Winds were south at 3 knots. Sea temperature 80 degrees. Air temperature 78 degrees. Weeks Bay, east winds at 2 knots. Air temperature was 84 degrees. Pensacola Bay. Sea temperature 79 degrees. Air temperature 86 degrees. The report from the east end of Dauphin Island was not available. Graham Bay, east winds at 11 knots. Air temperature was 78 degrees. And Pettyboy Island, east winds at 9 knots. Air temperature was 80 degrees. South of Dauphin Island, winds were east at 10 knots. 12 miles south of Orange Beach, winds were east at 8 knots. Air temperature was 76 degrees. Gulf water temperature 77 degrees. Wave heights 3 feet, with a period of 5 seconds. 100 miles south of Destin, winds were southeast at 10 knots. Air temperature 79 degrees. Wave heights 3 feet. Wave period 6 seconds. The following weather reports were made at 11 a.m. Pensacola International Airport, skies were sunny. The temperature was 81 degrees, the dew point was 72, and the relative humidity was 74%. The wind was southeast at 9 miles an hour. The pressure was 30.18 inches and steady. Pensacola Naval Air Station, skies were mostly sunny. The temperature was 82 degrees, the dew point was 73, and the relative humidity was 74%. The wind was southeast at 8 miles an hour. The pressure was 30.18 inches and rising. Here's your National Weather Service forecast. Today, patchy fog this morning. Mostly sunny. Highs around 90. Southeast winds 5 to 10 miles per hour. Tonight, partly cloudy in the evening, then becoming mostly cloudy. Patchy fog after midnight. Lows around 70. South winds 5 to 10 miles per hour in the evening, becoming light and variable. Wednesday, mostly sunny. Patchy fog in the morning. A slight chance of showers and thunderstorms in the afternoon. Highs around 90. South winds around 5 miles per hour. Chance of rain 20%. Wednesday night, mostly clear in the evening, then becoming partly cloudy. Lows in the upper 60s. South winds around 5 miles per hour in the evening, becoming light and variable. 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There is a high risk of rip currents for the following areas in Alabama, Baldwin Coastal and Mobile Coastal, and the following areas in Florida, Escambia Coastal, Okaloosa Coastal and Santa Rosa Coastal. High rip current risk remains in effect through this evening.
What? Dangerous rip currents expected. Where? In Alabama, Mobile coastal and Baltimore.

0: west. On the weather map, a light to occasionally moderate southeasterly flow will prevail through Saturday. Seas will build slightly through tonight, then diminish Wednesday into Thursday. On Perdido Bay, Pensacola Bay, including Santa Rosa Sound, and Choctawhatchee Bay. For today, southeast winds 5 to 10 knots, becoming around 10 knots late. Waves 1 foot or less. Light chop. For tonight, south winds 5 to 10 knots, becoming northeast after midnight. Waves 1 foot or less. Light chop. For Wednesday, east winds around 5 knots, becoming south in the afternoon. Waves 1 foot or less. Light chop. And for Wednesday night, south winds 5 to 10 knots in the evening, becoming light and variable. Waves 1 foot or less. Light chop. On Perdido Bay, Pensacola Bay, including Santa Rosa Sound, and Choctawhatchee Bay. For today, southeast winds 5 to 10 knots, becoming south this afternoon. Waves 1 foot or less. Light chop. For tonight, south winds around 5 knots in the evening, becoming light and variable. Waves 1 foot or less. Smooth. For Wednesday, east winds around 5 knots, becoming south in the afternoon. Waves 1 foot or less. Light chop. And for Wednesday night, southwest winds around 5 knots in the evening, becoming light and variable. Waves 1 foot or less. Smooth. From the Okaloosa-Walton County line to Pascagoula and out 20 nautical miles. For today, southeast winds 5 to 10 knots. Seas 2 to 3 feet. Wave detail, southeast 3 feet at 6 seconds. For tonight, southeast winds 5 to 10 knots, becoming east after midnight. Seas 2 to 3 feet. Wave detail, southeast 2 feet at 6 seconds. For Wednesday, southeast winds 5 to 10 knots. Seas around 2 feet. Wave detail, southeast 2 feet at 6 seconds. And for Wednesday night, south winds around 5 knots. Seas around 2 feet. Wave detail, southeast 2 feet at 6 seconds. From the Okaloosa-Walton County line to Pascagoula, from 20 to 60 nautical miles offshore. For today, southeast winds around 10 knots. Seas 2 to 3 feet. Wave detail, southeast 3 feet at 6 seconds. For tonight, southeast winds 5 to 10 knots. Seas 2 to 3 feet. Wave detail, southeast 3 feet at 6 seconds. For Wednesday, east winds 5 to 10 knots. Seas 2 to 3 feet. Wave detail, southeast 3 feet at 6 seconds. And for Wednesday night, southeast winds around 5 knots. Seas around 2 feet. Wave detail, southeast 2 feet at 6 seconds. Tidal information, at the mouth of the Mobile River on Tuesday, low tide at 1:34 a.m. High tide at 2:25 p.m. At the mouth of the Mobile River on Wednesday, low tide at 2:38 a.m. High tide at 3:23 p.m. At Pensacola Bay on Tuesday, low tide at 12:14.
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0: High tide at 1:04 p.m. At the East Pass in Destin on Wednesday, low tide at 12:40 a.m. The following marine observations were made as of 11 a.m. Mobile Bay Coast Guard Station. Winds were south at 3 knots. Sea temperature 80 degrees. Air temperature 78 degrees. Weeks Bay, east winds at 2 knots. Air temperature was 84 degrees. Pensacola Bay. Sea temperature 79 degrees. Air temperature 86 degrees. The report from the east end of Dauphin Island was not available. Graham Bay, east winds at 11 knots. Air temperature was 78 degrees. And Pettyboy Island, east winds at 9 knots. Air temperature was 80 degrees. South of Dauphin Island, winds were east at 10 knots. 12 miles south of Orange Beach, winds were east at 8.

knots. Air temperature was 76 degrees. Gulf water temperature 77 degrees. Wave heights 3 feet, with a period of 5 seconds. 100 miles south of Destin. Winds were southeast at 10 knots. Air temperature 79 degrees. Wave heights 3 feet. Wave period 6 seconds. The following weather reports were made at 11 a.m. Pensacola International Airport, skies were sunny. The temperature was 81 degrees, the dew point was 72, and the relative humidity was 74%. The wind was southeast at 9 miles an hour. The pressure was 30.18 inches and steady. Pensacola Naval Air Station, skies were mostly sunny. The temperature was 82 degrees, the dew point was 73, and the relative humidity was 74%. The wind was southeast at 8 miles an hour. The pressure was 30.18 inches and rising. Here's your National Weather Service forecast. Today, patchy fog this morning. Mostly sunny. Highs around 90. Southeast winds 5 to 10 miles per hour. Tonight, partly cloudy in the evening, then becoming mostly cloudy. Patchy fog after midnight. Lows around 70. South winds 5 to 10 miles per hour in the evening, becoming light and variable. Wednesday, mostly sunny. Patchy fog in the morning. A slight chance of showers and thunderstorms in the afternoon. Highs around 90. South winds around 5 miles per hour. Chance of rain 20%. Wednesday night, mostly clear in the evening, then becoming partly cloudy. Lows in the upper 60s. South winds around 5 miles per hour in the evening, becoming light and variable. This is NOAA Weather Radio, from the Mobile Pensacola National Weather Service. The current time is 12:03 p.m. Central Daylight Time. There is a high risk of rip currents for the following areas in Alabama, Baldwin Coastal and Mobile Coastal, and the following areas in Florida, Escambia Coastal, Okaloosa Coastal and Santa Rosa Coastal. High rip current risk remains in effect through this evening. What dangerous rip currents expected? Where in Alabama, Mobile Coastal and Baldwin Coastal counties? In Florida, Escambia Coastal, Santa Rosa Coastal and Okaloosa Coastal counties. When, through this evening. Impacts, rip currents can sweep even the best swimmers away from shore into deeper water. Swim near a lifeguard. If caught in a rip current, relax and float. Don't swim against the current. If able, swim in a direction following the shoreline. If unable to escape, face the shore and call or wave for help. Here's your marine forecast. On the weather map, a light to occasionally moderate southeasterly flow will prevail through Saturday. Seas will build slightly through tonight, then diminish Wednesday into Thursday. On Perdido Bay, Pensacola Bay including Santa Rosa Sound, and Choctawhatchee Bay. For today, southeast winds 5 to 10 knots, becoming around 10 knots late. Waves 1 foot or less. Light chop. For tonight, south winds 5 to 10 knots, becoming northeast after midnight. Waves 1 foot or less. Light chop. For Wednesday, east winds around 5 knots, becoming south in the afternoon. Waves 1 foot or less. Light chop. And for Wednesday night, south winds 5 to 10 knots in the evening, becoming light and variable. Waves 1 foot or less. Light chop. On Perdido Bay, Pensacola Bay including Santa Rosa Sound, and Choctawhatchee Bay. For today, southeast winds 5 to 10 knots, becoming south this afternoon. Waves 1 foot or less. Light chop. For tonight, south winds around 5 knots in the evening, becoming light and variable. Waves 1 foot or less. Smooth. For Wednesday, east winds around 5 knots, becoming south in the afternoon. Waves 1 foot or less. Light chop. And for Wednesday night, southwest winds around 5 knots in the evening, becoming light and variable. Waves 1 foot or less. Smooth. From the Okaloosa-Walton County line to Pascagoula.
and out 20 nautical miles. For today, southeast winds 5 to 10 knots. Seas 2 to 3 feet. Wave detail, southeast 3 feet at 6 seconds. For tonight, southeast winds 5 to 10 knots, becoming east after midnight. Seas 2 to 3 feet. Wave detail, southeast 2 feet at 6 seconds. For Wednesday, southeast winds 5 to 10 knots. Seas around 2 feet. Wave detail, southeast 2 feet at 6 seconds. And for Wednesday night, south winds around 5 knots. Seas around 2 feet. Wave detail, southeast 2 feet at 6 seconds. From the Okaloosa-Walton County line to Pascagoula, from 20 to 60 nautical miles offshore. For today, southeast winds around 10 knots. Seas 2 to 3 feet. Wave detail, southeast 3 feet at 6 seconds. For tonight, southeast winds 5 to 10 knots. Seas 2 to 3 feet. Wave detail, southeast 3 feet at 6 seconds. For Wednesday, east winds 5 to 10 knots. Seas 2 to 3 feet. Wave detail, southeast 3 feet at 6 seconds. And for Wednesday night, southeast winds around 5 knots. Seas around 2 feet. Wave detail, southeast 2 feet at 6 seconds. Tidal information, at the mouth of the Mobile River on Tuesday, low tide at 1:34 a.m. High tide at 2:25 p.m. At the mouth of the Mobile River on Wednesday, low tide at 2:38 a.m. High tide at 3:23 p.m. At Pensacola Bay on Tuesday, low tide at 12:14 a.m. High tide at 1:37 p.m. At Pensacola Bay on Wednesday, low tide at 1:14 a.m. High tide at 2:34 p.m. At the East Pass in Destin on Tuesday, high tide at 1:04 p.m. At the East Pass in Destin on Wednesday, low tide at 12:40 a.m. The following marine observations were made as of 11 a.m. Mobile Bay Coast Guard Station. Winds were south at 3 knots. Sea temperature 80 degrees. Air temperature 78 degrees. Weeks Bay, east winds at 2 knots. Air temperature was 84 degrees. Pensacola Bay. Sea temperature 79 degrees. Air temperature 86 degrees. The report from the east end of Dauphin Island was not available. Graham Bay, east winds at 11 knots. Air temperature was 78 degrees. And Pettyboy Island, east winds at 9 knots. Air temperature was 80 degrees. South of Dauphin Island, winds were east at 10 knots. 12 miles south of Orange Beach, winds were east at 8 knots. Air temperature was 76 degrees. Gulf water temperature 77 degrees. Wave heights 3 feet, with a period of 5 seconds. 100 miles south of Destin. Winds were southeast at 10 knots. Air temperature 79 degrees. Wave heights 3 feet. Wave period 6 seconds. The following weather reports were made at 11 a.m. Pensacola International Airport, skies were sunny. The temperature was 81 degrees, the dew point was 72, and the relative humidity was 74%. The wind was southeast at 9 miles an hour. The pressure was 30.18 inches and steady. Pensacola Naval Air Station, skies were mostly sunny. The temperature was 82 degrees, the dew point was 73, and the relative humidity was 74%. The wind was southeast at 8 miles an hour. The pressure was 30.18 inches and rising. Here's your National Weather Service forecast. Today, patchy fog this morning. Mostly sunny. Highs around 90. Southeast winds 5 to 10 miles per hour. Tonight, partly cloudy in the evening, then becoming mostly cloudy. Patchy fog after midnight. Lows around 70. South winds 5 to 10 miles per hour in the evening, becoming light and variable. Wednesday, mostly sunny. Patchy fog in the morning. A slight chance of showers and thunderstorms in the afternoon. Highs around 90.
South winds around 5 miles per hour. Chance of rain 20%. Wednesday night, mostly clear in the evening, then becoming partly cloudy. Lows in the upper 60s. South winds around 5 miles per hour in the evening, becoming light and variable. This is NOAA Weather Radio, from the Mobile Pensacola National Weather Service. The current time is 12:11 p.m. Central Daylight Time. There is a high risk of rip currents for the following areas in Alabama, Baldwin Coastal and Mobile Coastal, and the following areas in Florida, Escambia Coastal, Okaloosa Coastal and Santa Rosa Coastal. High rip current risk remains in effect through this evening. What? Dangerous rip currents expected. Where? In Alabama, Mobile Coastal and Baldwin Coastal counties. In Florida, Escambia Coastal, Santa Rosa Coastal and Okaloosa Coastal counties. When? Through this evening. Impacts, rip currents can sweep even the best swimmers away from shore into deeper water. Swim near a lifeguard. If caught in a rip current, relax and float. Don't swim against the current. If able, swim in a direction following the shoreline. If unable to escape, face the shore and call or wave for help. Here's your marine forecast. On the weather map, a light to occasionally moderate southeasterly flow will prevail through Saturday. Seas will build slightly through tonight, then diminish Wednesday into Thursday. On Perdido Bay, Pensacola Bay including Santa Rosa Sound, and Choctawhatchee Bay. For today, southeast winds 5 to 10 knots, becoming around 10 knots late. Waves 1 foot or less. Light chop. For tonight, south winds 5 to 10 knots, becoming northeast after midnight. Waves 1 foot or less. Light chop. For Wednesday, east winds around 5 knots, becoming south in the afternoon. Waves 1 foot or less. Light chop. And for Wednesday night, south winds 5 to 10 knots in the evening, becoming light and variable. Waves 1 foot or less. Light chop. On Perdido Bay, Pensacola Bay including Santa Rosa Sound, and Choctawhatchee Bay. For today, southeast winds 5 to 10 knots, becoming south this afternoon. Waves 1 foot or less. Light chop. For tonight, south winds around 5 knots in the evening, becoming light and variable. Waves 1 foot or less. Smooth. For Wednesday, east winds around 5 knots, becoming south in the afternoon. Waves 1 foot or less. Light chop. And for Wednesday night, southwest winds around 5 knots in the evening, becoming light and variable. Waves 1 foot or less. Smooth. From the Okaloosa-Walton County line to Pascagoula, and out 20 nautical miles. For today, southeast winds 5 to 10 knots. Seas 2 to 3 feet. Wave detail, southeast 3 feet at 6 seconds. For tonight, southeast winds 5 to 10 knots, becoming east after midnight. Seas 2 to 3 feet. Wave detail, southeast 2 feet at 6 seconds. For Wednesday, southeast winds 5 to 10 knots. Seas around 2 feet. Wave detail, southeast 2 feet at 6 seconds. And for Wednesday night, south winds around 5 knots. Seas around 2 feet. Wave detail, southeast 2 feet at 6 seconds. From the Okaloosa-Walton County line to Pascagoula, from 20 to 60 nautical miles offshore. For today, southeast winds around 10 knots. Seas 2 to 3 feet. Wave detail, southeast 3 feet at 6 seconds. For tonight, southeast winds 5 to 10 knots. Seas 2 to 3 feet. Wave detail, southeast 3 feet at 6 seconds. For Wednesday, east winds 5 to 10 knots. Seas 2 to 3 feet. Wave detail, southeast 3 feet at 6 seconds. And for Wednesday night, southeast winds around 5 knots. Seas around 2 feet. Wave detail, southeast 2 feet at 6 seconds. Tidal information, at the mouth of the Mobile River on Tuesday, low tide at 1:34 a.m. High tide at 2:25 p.m.
at the mouth of the Mobile River on Wednesday.

around 5 miles per hour. Chance of rain 20%. Wednesday night, mostly clear in the evening, then becoming partly cloudy. Lows in the upper 60s. South winds around 5 miles per hour in the evening, becoming light and variable. This is NOAA Weather Radio from the Mobile Pensacola National Weather Service. The current time is 12:28 p.m. Central Daylight Time. There is a high risk of rip currents for the following areas in Alabama, Baldwin Coastal and Mobile Coastal, and the following areas in Florida, Escambia Coastal, Okaloosa Coastal, and Santa Rosa Coastal. High rip current risk remains in effect through this evening. What dangerous rip currents expected? Where in Alabama, Mobile Coastal and Baldwin Coastal counties? In Florida, Escambia Coastal, Santa Rosa Coastal, and Okaloosa Coastal counties. When through this evening? Impacts, rip currents can sweep even the best swimmers away from shore into deeper water. Swim near a lifeguard. If caught in a rip current, relax and float. Don't swim against the current. If able, swim in a direction following the shoreline. If unable to escape, face the shore and call or wave for help. Here's your marine forecast. On the weather map, a light to occasionally moderate southeasterly flow will prevail through Saturday. Seas will build slightly through tonight, then diminish Wednesday into Thursday. On Perdido Bay, Pensacola Bay, including Santa Rosa Sound, and Choctawhatchee Bay. For today, southeast winds 5 to 10 knots, becoming around 10 knots late. Waves 1 foot or less. Light chop. For tonight, south winds 5 to 10 knots, becoming northeast after midnight. Waves 1 foot or less. Light chop. For Wednesday, east winds around 5 knots, becoming south in the afternoon. Waves 1 foot or less. Light chop. And for Wednesday night, south winds 5 to 10 knots in the evening, becoming light and variable. Waves 1 foot or less. Light chop. On Perdido Bay, Pensacola Bay, including Santa Rosa Sound, and Choctawhatchee Bay. For today, southeast winds 5 to 10 knots, becoming south this afternoon. Waves 1 foot or less. Light chop. For tonight, south winds around 5 knots in the evening, becoming light and variable. Waves 1 foot or less. Smooth. For Wednesday, east winds around 5 knots, becoming south in the afternoon. Waves 1 foot or less. Light chop. And for Wednesday night, southwest winds around 5 knots in the evening, becoming light and variable. Waves 1 foot or less. Smooth. From the Okaloosa-Walton County line to Pascagoula, and out 20 nautical miles. For today, southeast winds 5 to 10 knots. Seas 2 to 3 feet. Wave detail, southeast 3 feet at 6 seconds. For tonight, southeast winds 5 to 10 knots, becoming east after midnight. Seas 2 to 3 feet. Wave detail, southeast 2 feet at 6 seconds. For Wednesday, southeast winds 5 to 10 knots. Seas around 2 feet. Wave detail, southeast 2 feet at 6 seconds. And for Wednesday night, south winds around 5 knots. Seas around 2 feet. Wave detail, southeast 2 feet at 6 seconds. From the Okaloosa-Walton County line to Pascagoula, from 20 to 60 nautical miles offshore. For today, southeast winds around 10 knots. Seas 2 to 3 feet. Wave detail, southeast 3 feet at 6 seconds. For tonight, southeast winds 5 to 10 knots. Seas 2 to 3 feet. Wave detail, southeast 3 feet at 6 seconds. For Wednesday, east winds 5 to 10 knots. Seas 2 to 3 feet. Wave detail, southeast 3 feet at 6 seconds. And for Wednesday night, southeast winds around 5 knots. Seas around 2 feet. Wave detail, southeast 2 feet at 6 seconds. Tidal information, at the mouth of the Mobile River on Tuesday, low tide at 1:34 a.m. High tide at 2:25 p.m. At the mouth of the

0: Gill River on Wednesday, low tide at 2:38 a.m. High tide at 3:23 p.m. At Pensacola Bay on Tuesday, low tide at 12:14 a.m. High tide at 1:37 p.m. At Pensacola Bay on Wednesday, low tide at 1:14 a.m. High tide at 2:34 p.m. At the East Pass in Destin on Tuesday, high tide at 1:04 p.m. At the East Pass in Destin on Wednesday, low tide at 12:40 a.m. The following marine observations were made as of noon. Mobile Bay Coast Guard Station. Winds were southeast at 2 knots. Sea temperature 80 degrees. Air temperature 80 degrees. Weeks Bay, southeast winds at 3 knots. Air temperature was 85 degrees. Pensacola Bay. Sea temperature 78 degrees. Air temperature 87 degrees. The report from the east end of Dauphin Island was not available. Graham Bay, southeast winds at 11 knots. Air temperature was 78 degrees. And Pettiboy Island, east winds at 9 knots. Air temperature was 79 degrees. South of Dauphin Island. Winds were east at 10 knots. Wave height 4 feet. Wave period 6 seconds. 12 miles south of Orange Beach, winds were east at 10 knots. Air temperature was 76 degrees. Gulf water temperature 77 degrees. Wave heights 3 feet, with a period of 6 seconds. 100 miles south of Destin. Winds were southeast at 10 knots. Air temperature 79 degrees. Wave heights 3 feet. Wave period 5 seconds. The following weather reports were made at noon. Pensacola International Airport, skies were sunny. The temperature was 83 degrees, the dew point was 72, and the relative humidity was 69%. The wind was southeast at 12 miles an hour. The pressure was 30.18 inches and steady. Pensacola Naval Air Station, skies were mostly sunny. The temperature was 82 degrees, the dew point was 73, and the relative humidity was 74%. The wind was east at 10 miles an hour. The pressure was 30.18 inches and steady. Here's your National Weather Service forecast. Today, patchy fog this morning. Mostly sunny. Highs around 90. Southeast winds 5 to 10 miles per hour. Tonight, partly cloudy in the evening, then becoming mostly cloudy. Patchy fog after midnight. Lows around 70. South winds 5 to 10 miles per hour in the evening, becoming light and variable. Wednesday, mostly sunny. Patchy fog in the morning. A slight chance of showers and thunderstorms in the afternoon. Highs around 90. South winds around 5 miles per hour. Chance of rain 20%. Wednesday night, mostly clear in the evening, then becoming partly cloudy. Lows in the upper 60s. South winds around 5 miles per hour in the evening, becoming light and variable. This is NOAA Weather Radio, from the Mobile Pensacola National Weather Service. The current time is 12:36 p.m. Central Daylight Time. There is a high risk of rip currents for the following areas in Alabama, Baldwin Coastal and Mobile Coastal, and the following areas in Florida, Escambia Coastal, Okaloosa Coastal and Santa Rosa Coastal. High rip current risk remains in effect through this evening. What? Dangerous rip currents expected. Where? In Alabama, Mobile Coastal and Baldwin Coastal counties. In Florida, Escambia Coastal, Santa Rosa Coastal and Okaloosa Coastal counties. When? Through this evening. Impacts, rip currents can sweep even the best swimmers away from shore into deeper water. Swim near a lifeguard. If caught in a rip current, relax and float. Don't swim against the current. If able, swim in a direction following the shoreline. If unable to escape, face the shore and call or wave for help. Here's your marine forecast. On the weather map, a light to occasionally moderate southeasterly flow will prevail through Saturday. Seas will build slightly through tonight, then diminish Wednesday into Thursday. On Perdido Bay, Pensacola Bay including Santa Rosa Sound, in Choctawhatchee Bay. For today, southeast winds 5 to 10 knots, becoming around 10 knots late. Waves 1 foot or less. Light chop. For tonight, south winds 5 to 10 knots, becoming northeast after midnight. Waves 1 foot or less. Light chop. For Wednesday, east winds around 5 knots, becoming south in the afternoon. Waves 1 foot or less. Light chop. And for Wednesday night, south winds 5 to 10 knots in the evening, becoming light and variable. Waves 1 foot or less. Light chop. On Perdido Bay, Pensacola Bay, including Santa Rosa Sound, and Choctawhatchee Bay. For today, southeast winds 5 to 10 knots, becoming south this afternoon. Waves 1 foot or less. Light chop. For tonight, south winds around 5 knots in the evening, becoming light and variable. Waves 1 foot or less. Smooth. For Wednesday, east winds around 5 knots, becoming south in the afternoon. Waves 1 foot or less. Light chop. And for Wednesday night, southwest winds around 5 knots in the evening, becoming light and variable. Waves 1 foot or less. Smooth. From the Okaloosa-Walton County line to Pascagoula, and out 20 nautical miles. For today, southeast winds 5 to 10 knots. Seas 2 to 3 feet. Wave detail, southeast 3 feet at 6 seconds. For tonight, southeast winds 5 to 10 knots, becoming east after midnight. Seas 2 to 3 feet. Wave detail, southeast 2 feet at 6 seconds. For Wednesday, southeast winds 5 to 10 knots. Seas around 2 feet. Wave detail, southeast 2 feet at 6 seconds. And for Wednesday night, south winds around 5 knots. Seas around 2 feet. Wave detail, southeast 2 feet at 6 seconds. From the Okaloosa-Walton County line to Pascagoula, from 20 to 60 nautical miles offshore. For today, southeast winds around 10 knots. Seas 2 to 3 feet. Wave detail, southeast 3 feet at 6 seconds. For tonight, southeast winds 5 to 10 knots. Seas 2 to 3 feet. Wave detail, southeast 3 feet at 6 seconds. For Wednesday, east winds 5 to 10 knots. Seas 2 to 3 feet. Wave detail, southeast 3 feet at 6 seconds. And for Wednesday night, southeast winds around 5 knots. Seas around 2 feet. Wave detail, southeast 2 feet at 6 seconds. Tidal information, at the mouth of the Mobile River on Tuesday, low tide at 1:34 a.m. High tide at 2:25 p.m. At the mouth of the Mobile River on Wednesday, low tide at 2:38 a.m. High tide at 3:23 p.m. At Pensacola Bay on Tuesday, low tide at 12:14 a.m. High tide at 1:37 p.m. At Pensacola Bay on Wednesday, low tide at 1:14 a.m. High tide at 2:34 p.m. At the East Pass in Destin on Tuesday, high tide at 1:04 p.m. At the East Pass in Destin on Wednesday, low tide at 12:40 a.m. The following marine observations were made as of noon. Mobile Bay Coast Guard Station. Winds were southeast at 2 knots. Sea temperature 80 degrees. Air temperature 80 degrees. Weeks Bay, southeast winds at 3 knots. Air temperature was 85 degrees. Pensacola Bay. Sea temperature 78 degrees. Air temperature 87 degrees. The report from the east end of Dauphin Island was not available. Graham Bay, southeast winds at 11 knots. Air temperature was 78 degrees. And Pettiboy Island, east winds at 9 knots. Air temperature was 79 degrees. South of Dauphin Island, winds were east at 10 knots. Wave height 4 feet. Wave period 6 seconds. 12 miles south of Orange Beach, winds were east at 10 knots. Air temperature was 76 degrees. Gulf water temperature 77 degrees. Wave heights 3 feet, with a period of 6 seconds. 100 miles south of Destin. Winds were southeast at 10 knots. Air temperature 79 degrees. Wave height 3 feet. Wave period 5 seconds. The following weather reports were made at noon. Pensacola International Airport, skies were sunny. The temperature was 83 degrees, the dew point was 72, and the relative humidity was 69%. The wind was southeast at 12 miles an hour. The pressure was 30.18 inches and steady. Pensacola Naval Air Station, skies were mostly sunny. The temperature was 82 degrees, the dew point was 73, and the relative humidity was 74%. The wind was east at 10 miles an hour. The pressure was 30.18 inches and steady. Here's your National Weather Service forecast. Today, patchy fog this morning. Mostly sunny. Highs around 90. Southeast winds 5 to 10 miles per hour. Tonight, partly cloudy in the evening, then becoming mostly cloudy. Patchy fog after midnight. Lows around 70. South winds 5 to 10 miles per hour in the evening, becoming light and variable. Wednesday, mostly sunny. Patchy fog in the morning. A slight chance of showers and thunderstorms in the afternoon. Highs around 90. South winds around 5 miles per hour. Chance of rain 20%. Wednesday night, mostly clear in the evening, then becoming partly cloudy. Lows in the upper 60s. South winds around 5 miles per hour in the evening, becoming light and variable. This is NOAA Weather Radio, from the Mobile Pensacola National Weather Service. The current time is 12:44 p.m. Central Daylight Time. There is a high risk of rip currents for the following areas in Alabama, Baldwin Coastal and Mobile Coastal, and the following areas in Florida, Escambia Coastal, Okaloosa Coastal and Santa Rosa Coastal. High rip current risk remains in effect through this evening. What dangerous rip currents expected? Where in Alabama, Mobile Coastal and Baldwin Coastal counties? In Florida, Escambia Coastal, Santa Rosa Coastal and Okaloosa Coastal counties. When, through this evening. Impacts, rip currents can sweep even the best swimmers away from shore into deeper water. Swim near a lifeguard. If caught in a rip current, relax and float. 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If able, swim in a direction following the shoreline. If unable to escape, face the shore and call or wave for help. Here's your marine forecast. On the weather map, a light to occasionally moderate southeasterly flow will prevail through Saturday. Seas will build slightly through tonight, then diminish Wednesday into Thursday. On Perdido Bay, Pensacola Bay including Santa Rosa Sound, and Choctaw Hatchie Bay. For today, southeast winds 5 to 10 knots, becoming around 10 knots late. Waves 1 foot or less. Light chop. For tonight, south winds 5 to 10 knots, becoming northeast after midnight. Waves 1 foot or less. Light chop. For Wednesday, east winds around 5 knots, becoming south in the afternoon. Waves 1 foot or less. Light chop. And for Wednesday night, south winds 5 to 10 knots in the evening, becoming light and variable. Waves 1 foot or less. Light chop. On Perdido Bay, Pensacola Bay including Santa Rosa Sound, and Choctaw Hatchie Bay. For today, southeast winds 5 to 10 knots, becoming south this afternoon. Waves 1 foot or less. Light chop. For tonight, south winds around 5 knots in the evening, becoming light and variable. Waves 1 foot or less. Smooth. For Wednesday, east winds around 5 knots, becoming south in the afternoon. Waves 1 foot or less. Light chop. And for Wednesday night, southwest winds around 5 knots in the evening, becoming light and variable. Waves 1 foot or less. Smooth. From the Okaloosa-Walton County line to Pascagoula, and out 20 nautical miles. For today, southeast winds 5 to 10 knots. Seas 2 to 3 feet. Wave detail, southeast 3 feet at 6 seconds. For tonight, southeast winds 5 to 10 knots, becoming east after midnight. Seas 2 to 3 feet. Wave detail, southeast 2 feet at 6 seconds. For Wednesday, southeast winds 5 to 10 knots. Seas around 2 feet. Wave detail, southeast 2 feet at 6 seconds. And for Wednesday night, south winds around 5 knots. Seas around 2 feet. Wave detail, southeast 2 feet at 6 seconds. From the Okaloosa-Walton County line to Pascagoula, from 20 to 60 nautical miles offshore. For today, southeast winds around 10 knots. Seas 2 to 3 feet. Wave detail, southeast 3 feet at 6 seconds. For tonight, southeast winds 5 to 10 knots. Seas 2 to 3 feet. Wave detail, southeast 3 feet at 6 seconds. For Wednesday, east winds 5 to 10 knots. Seas 2 to 3 feet. Wave detail, southeast 3 feet at 6 seconds. And for Wednesday night, southeast winds around 5 knots. Seas around 2 feet. Wave detail, southeast 2 feet at 6 seconds. 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Tidal information, at the mouth of the Mobile River on Tuesday, low tide at 1:34 a.m. High tide at 2:25 p.m. At the mouth of the Mobile River on Wednesday, low tide at 2:38 a.m. High tide at 3:23 p.m. At Pensacola Bay on Tuesday, low tide at 12:14 a.m. High tide at 1:37 p.m. At Pensacola Bay on Wednesday, low tide at 1:14 a.m. High tide at 2:34 p.m. At the East Pass in Destin on Tuesday, high tide at 1:04 p.m. At the East Pass in Destin on Wednesday, low tide at 12:40 a.m. The following marine observations were made as of noon. Mobile Bay Coast Guard Station. Winds were southeast at 2 knots. Sea temperature 80 degrees. Air temperature 80 degrees. Weeks Bay, southeast winds at 3 knots. Air temperature was 85 degrees. Pensacola Bay. Sea temperature 78 degrees. Air temperature 87 degrees. The report from the east end of Dauphin Island was not available. Graham Bay, southeast winds at 11 knots. Air temperature was 78 degrees. And Pettiboy Island, east winds at 9 knots. Air temperature was 79 degrees. South of Dauphin Island, winds were east at 10 knots. Wave height 4 feet. Wave period 6 seconds. 12 miles south of Orange Beach, winds were east at 10 knots. Air temperature was 76 degrees. Gulf water temperature 77 degrees. Wave height 3 feet, with a period of 6 seconds. 100 miles south of Destin. Winds were southeast at 10 knots. Air temperature 79 degrees. Wave height 3 feet. Wave period 5 seconds. The following weather reports were made at noon. Pensacola International Airport, skies were sunny. The temperature was 83 degrees, the dew point was 72, and the relative humidity was 69%. The wind was southeast at 12 miles an hour. The pressure was 30.18 inches and steady. Pensacola Naval Air Station, skies were mostly sunny. The temperature was 82 degrees, the dew point was 73, and the relative humidity was 74%. The wind was east at 10 miles an hour. The pressure was 30.18 inches and steady. Here's your National Weather Service forecast. Today, patchy fog this morning. Mostly sunny. Highs around 90. Southeast winds 5 to 10 miles per hour. Tonight, partly cloudy in the evening, then becoming mostly cloudy. Patchy fog after midnight. Lows around 70. South winds 5 to 10 miles per hour in the evening, becoming light and variable. Wednesday, mostly sunny. Patchy fog in the morning. a slight chance of showers and thunderstorms in the afternoon. Highs around 90. South winds around 5 miles per hour. Chance of rain 20%. Wednesday night, mostly clear in the evening, then becoming partly cloudy. Lows in the upper 60s. South winds around 5 miles per hour in the evening, becoming light and variable. This is NOAA Weather Radio, from the Mobile, Pensacola National Weather Service. The current time is 12:53 p.m. Central Daylight Time. There is a high risk of rip currents for the following areas in Alabama, Baldwin Coastal and Mobile Coastal, and the following areas in Florida, Escambia Coastal, Okaloosa Coastal, and Santa Rosa Coastal. High rip current risk remains in effect through this evening. What dangerous rip currents expected? Where in Alabama, Mobile Coastal and Baldwin Coastal counties? In Florida, Escambia Coastal, Santa Rosa Coastal and Okaloosa Coastal counties. When, through this evening. Impacts, rip currents can sweep even the best swimmers away from shore into deeper water. Swim near a lifeguard. If caught in a rip current, relax and float. Don't swim against the current. If able, swim in a direction following the shoreline. If unable to escape, face the shore and call or wave for help. Here's your marine forecast. On the weather map, a light to occasionally moderate southeasterly flow will prevail through Saturday. Seas will build slightly through tonight, then diminish Wednesday into Thursday. On Perdido Bay, Pensacola Bay including Santa Rosa Sound, and Choctawhatchee Bay. For today, southeast winds 5 to 10 knots, becoming around 10 knots late. Waves 1 foot or less. Light chop. For tonight, south winds 5 to 10 knots, becoming northeast after midnight. Waves 1 foot or less. Light chop. For Wednesday, east winds around 5 knots, becoming south in the afternoon. Waves 1 foot or less. Light chop. And for Wednesday night, south winds 5 to 10 knots in the evening, becoming light and variable. Waves 1 foot or less. Light chop. Perdido Bay, Pensacola Bay including Santa Rosa Sound, and Choctawhatchee Bay. For today, southeast winds 5 to 10 knots, becoming south this afternoon. Waves 1 foot or less. Light chop. For tonight, south winds around 5 knots in the evening, becoming light and variable. Waves 1 foot or less. Smooth. For Wednesday, east winds around 5 knots, becoming south in the afternoon. Waves 1 foot or less. Light chop. And for Wednesday night, southwest winds around 5 knots in the evening, becoming light and variable. Waves 1 foot or less. Smooth. From the Okaloosa-Walton County line to Pascagoula, and out 20 nautical miles. For today, southeast winds 5 to 10 knots. Seas 2 to 3 feet. Wave detail, southeast 3 feet at 6 seconds. For tonight, southeast winds 5 to 10 knots, becoming east after midnight. Seas 2 to 3 feet. Wave detail, southeast 2 feet at 6 seconds. For Wednesday, southeast winds 5 to 10 knots. Seas around 2 feet. Wave detail, southeast 2 feet at 6 seconds. And for Wednesday night, south winds around 5 knots. Seas around 2 feet. Wave detail, southeast 2 feet at 6 seconds. From the Okaloosa-Walton County line to Pascagoula, from 20 to 60 nautical miles offshore. For today, southeast winds around 10 knots. Seas 2 to 3 feet. Wave detail, southeast 3 feet at 6 seconds. For tonight, southeast winds 5 to 10 knots. Seas 2 to 3 feet. Wave detail, southeast 3 feet at 6 seconds. For Wednesday, east winds 5 to 10 knots. Seas 2 to 3 feet. Wave detail, southeast 3 feet at 6 seconds. And for Wednesday night, southeast winds around 5 knots. Seas around 2 feet. Wave detail, southeast 2 feet at 6 seconds. Tidal information, at the mouth of the Mobile River on Tuesday, low tide at 1:34 a.m. High tide at 2:25 p.m. At the mouth of the Mobile River on Wednesday, low tide at 2:38 a.m. High tide at 3:23 p.m. At Pensacola Bay on Tuesday, low tide at 12:14 a.m. High tide at 1:37 p.m. At Pensacola Bay on Wednesday, low tide at 1:14 a.m. High tide at 2:34 p.m. At the East Pass in Destin on Tuesday, high tide at 1:04 p.m. At the East Pass in Destin on Wednesday, low tide at 12:40 a.m. The following marine observations were made as of noon. Mobile Bay Coast Guard Station. Winds were southeast at 2 knots. Sea temperature 80 degrees. Air temperature 80 degrees. Weeks Bay, southeast winds at 3 knots. Air temperature was 85 degrees. Pensacola Bay. Sea temperature 78 degrees. Air temperature 87 degrees. The report from the east end of Dauphin Island was not available. Graham Bay, southeast winds at 11 knots. Air temperature was 78 degrees. And Pettiboy Island, east winds at 9 knots. Air temperature was 79 degrees. South of Dauphin Island. Winds were east at 10 knots. Wave height 4 feet. Wave period 6 seconds. 12 miles south of Orange Beach, winds were east at 10 knots. Air temperature was 76 degrees. Gulf water temperature 77 degrees. Wave heights 3 feet, with a period of 6 seconds. 100 miles south of Destin. Winds were southeast at 10 knots. Air temperature 79 degrees.
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0: Point was 72, and the relative humidity was 69%. The wind was southeast at 12 miles an hour. The pressure was 30.18 inches and steady. Pensacola Naval Air Station, skies were mostly sunny. The temperature was 82 degrees, the dew point was 73, and the relative humidity was 74%. The wind was east at 10 miles an hour. The pressure was 30.18 inches and steady. Here's your National Weather Service forecast. Today, patchy fog this morning. Mostly sunny. Highs around 90. Southeast winds 5 to 10 miles per hour. Tonight, partly cloudy in the evening, then becoming mostly cloudy. Patchy fog after midnight. Lows around 70. South winds 5 to 10 miles per hour in the evening, becoming light and variable. Wednesday, mostly sunny. Patchy fog in the morning. A slight chance of showers and thunderstorms in the afternoon. Highs around 90. South winds around 5 miles per hour. Chance of rain 20%. Wednesday night, mostly clear in the evening, then becoming partly cloudy. Lows in the upper 60s. South winds around 5 miles per hour in the evening, becoming light and variable. This is NOAA Weather Radio, from the Mobile Pensacola National Weather Service. The current time is 1:01 p.m. Central Daylight Time. There is a high risk of rip currents for the following areas in Alabama, Baldwin Coastal and Mobile Coastal, and the following areas in Florida, Escambia Coastal, Okaloosa Coastal and Santa Rosa Coastal. High rip current risk remains in effect through this evening. What? Dangerous rip currents expected. Where? In Alabama, Mobile Coastal and Baldwin Coastal counties. In Florida, Escambia Coastal, Santa Rosa Coastal and Okaloosa Coastal counties. When? Through this evening. Impacts, rip currents can sweep even the best swimmers away from shore into deeper water. Swim near a lifeguard. If caught in a rip current, relax and float. Don't swim against the current. If able, swim in a direction following the shoreline. If unable to escape, face the shore and call or wave for help. Here's your marine forecast. On the weather map, A light to occasionally moderate southeasterly flow will prevail through Saturday. Seas will build slightly through tonight, then diminish Wednesday into Thursday. On Perdido Bay, Pensacola Bay, including Santa Rosa Sound, and Choctawhatchee Bay. For today, southeast winds 5 to 10 knots, becoming around 10 knots late. Waves 1 foot or less. Light chop. For tonight, south winds 5 to 10 knots, becoming northeast after midnight. Waves 1 foot or less. Light chop. For Wednesday, east winds around 5 knots, becoming south in the afternoon. Waves 1 foot or less. Light chop. And for Wednesday night, south winds 5 to 10 knots in the evening, becoming light and variable. Waves 1 foot or less. Light chop. On Perdido Bay, Pensacola Bay, including Santa Rosa Sound, and Choctawhatchee Bay. For today, southeast winds 5 to 10 knots, becoming south this afternoon. Waves 1 foot or less. Light chop. For tonight, south winds around 5 knots in the evening, becoming light and variable. Waves 1 foot or less. Smooth. For Wednesday, east winds around 5 knots, becoming south in the afternoon. Waves 1 foot or less. Light chop. And for Wednesday night, southwest winds around 5 knots in the evening, becoming light and variable. Waves 1 foot or less. Smooth. From the Okaloosa-Walton County line to Pascagoula, and out 20 nautical miles. For today, southeast winds 5 to 10 knots. Seas 2 to 3 feet. Wave detail, southeast 3 feet at 6 seconds. For tonight, southeast winds 5 to 10 knots, becoming east after midnight. Seas 2 to 3 feet. Wave detail, southeast 2 feet at 6 seconds. For Wednesday, southeast winds 5 to 10 knots. Seas around 2 feet. Wave detail, southeast 2 feet at 6 seconds. And for Wednesday night, south winds around 5 knots. Seas around 2 feet. Wave detail, southeast 2 feet at 6 seconds. From the Okaloosa-Walton County line to Pascagoula, from 20 to 60 nautical miles offshore. For today, southeast winds around 10 knots. Seas 2 to 3 feet. Wave detail, southeast 3 feet at 6 seconds. For tonight, southeast winds 5 to 10 knots. Seas 2 to 3 feet. Wave detail, southeast 3 feet at 6 seconds. For Wednesday, east winds 5 to 10 knots. Seas 2 to 3 feet. Wave detail, southeast 3 feet at 6 seconds. And for Wednesday night, southeast winds around 5 knots. Seas around 2 feet. Wave detail, southeast 2 feet at 6 seconds. Tidal information, at the mouth of the Mobile River on Tuesday, low tide at 1:34 a.m. High tide at 2:25 p.m. At the mouth of the Mobile River on Wednesday, low tide at 2:38 a.m. High tide at 3:23 p.m. At Pensacola Bay on Tuesday, low tide at 12:14 a.m. High tide at 1:37 p.m. At Pensacola Bay on Wednesday, low tide at 1:14 a.m. High tide at 2:34 p.m. At the East Pass in Destin on Tuesday, high tide at 1:04 p.m. At the East Pass in Destin on Wednesday, low tide at 12:40 a.m. The following marine observations were made as of noon. Mobile Bay Coast Guard Station. Winds were southeast at 2 knots. Sea temperature 80 degrees. Air temperature 80 degrees. Weeks Bay, southeast winds at 3 knots. Air temperature was 85 degrees. Pensacola Bay. Sea temperature 78 degrees. Air temperature 87 degrees. The report from the east end of Dauphin Island was not available. Graham Bay, southeast winds at 11 knots. Air temperature was 78 degrees. And Pettyboy Island, east winds at 9 knots. Air temperature was 79 degrees. South of Dauphin Island, winds were east at 10 knots. Wave height 4 feet. Wave period 6 seconds. 12 miles south of Orange Beach, winds were east at 10 knots. Air temperature was 76 degrees. Gulf water temperature 77 degrees. Wave heights 3 feet, with a period of 6 seconds. 100 miles south of Destin. Winds were southeast at 10 knots. Air temperature 79 degrees. Wave heights 3 feet. Wave period 5 seconds. The following weather reports were made at noon. Pensacola International Airport, skies were sunny. The temperature was 83 degrees, the dew point was 72, and the relative humidity was 69%. The wind was southeast at 12 miles an hour. The pressure was 30.18 inches and steady. Pensacola Naval Air Station, skies were mostly sunny. The temperature was 82 degrees, the dew point was 73, and the relative humidity was 74%. The wind was east at 10 miles an hour. The pressure was 30.18 inches and steady. Here's your National Weather Service forecast. Today, patchy fog this morning. Mostly sunny. Highs around 90. Southeast winds 5 to 10 miles per hour. Tonight, partly cloudy in the evening, then becoming mostly cloudy. Patchy fog after midnight. Lows around 70. South winds 5 to 10 miles per hour in the evening, becoming light and variable. Wednesday, mostly sunny. Patchy fog in the morning. A slight chance of showers and thunderstorms in the afternoon. Highs around 90. South winds around 5 miles per hour. Chance of rain 20%. Wednesday night, mostly clear in the evening, then becoming partly cloudy. Lows in the upper 60s. South winds around 5 miles per hour in the evening, becoming light and variable. This is NOAA Weather Radio, from the Mobile Pensacola National Weather Service. The current time is 1:09 p.m. Central Daylight Time. There is a high risk of rip currents for the following areas in Alabama, Baldwin Coastal and Mobile Coastal, and the following areas in Florida, Escambia Coastal, Okaloosa Coastal and Santa Rosa Coastal. High rip current risk remains in effect through this evening. What dangerous rip currents expected? Where in Alabama, Mobile Coastal and Baldwin Coastal counties? In Florida, Escambia Coastal, Santa Rosa Coastal and Okaloosa Coastal counties. When, through this evening. Impacts, rip currents can sweep even the best swimmers away from shore into deeper water. Swim near a lifeguard. If caught in a rip current, relax and float. 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If able, swim in a direction following the shoreline. If unable to escape, face the shore and call or wave for help. Here's your marine forecast. On the weather map, a light to occasionally moderate southeasterly flow will prevail through Saturday. Seas will build slightly through tonight, then diminish Wednesday into Thursday. On Perdido Bay, Pensacola Bay including Santa Rosa Sound, and Choctaw Hatchie Bay. For today, southeast winds 5 to 10 knots, becoming around 10 knots late. Waves 1 foot or less. Light chop. For tonight, south winds 5 to 10 knots, becoming northeast after midnight. Waves 1 foot or less. Light chop. For Wednesday, east winds around 5 knots, becoming south in the afternoon. Waves 1 foot or less. Light chop. And for Wednesday night, south winds 5 to 10 knots. There is a high risk of rip currents for the following areas in Alabama, Baldwin Coastal and Mobile Coastal, and the following areas in Florida, Escambia Coastal, Okaloosa Coastal and Santa Rosa Coastal. High rip current risk remains in effect until 7 p.m. Central Daylight Time this evening. What dangerous rip currents expected? Where in Alabama, Mobile Coastal and Baldwin Coastal counties? In Florida, Escambia Coastal, Santa Rosa Coastal and Okaloosa Coastal counties. When, through this evening. Impacts, rip currents can sweep even the best swimmers away from shore into deeper water. Swim near a lifeguard. If caught in a rip current, relax and float. Don't swim against the current. If able, swim in a direction following the shoreline. If unable to escape, face the shore and call or wave for help. Here's your marine forecast. On the weather map, a light to occasionally moderate southeasterly flow will prevail through Saturday. Seas will build slightly through tonight, then diminish Wednesday into Thursday. On Perdido Bay, Pensacola Bay including Santa Rosa Sound, and Choctawhatchee Bay. For today, southeast winds 5 to 10 knots, becoming around 10 knots late. Waves 1 foot or less. Light chop. For tonight, south winds 5 to 10 knots, becoming northeast after midnight. Waves 1 foot or less. Light chop. For Wednesday, east winds around 5 knots, becoming south in the afternoon. Waves 1 foot or less. Light chop. And for Wednesday night, south winds 5 to 10 knots in the evening, becoming light and variable. Waves 1 foot or less. Light chop. On Perdido Bay, Pensacola Bay including Santa Rosa Sound, and Choctawhatchee Bay. For today, southeast winds 5 to 10 knots, becoming south this afternoon. Waves 1 foot or less. Light chop. For tonight, south winds around 5 knots in the evening, becoming light and variable. Waves 1 foot or less. Smooth. For Wednesday, east winds around 5 knots, becoming south in the afternoon. Waves 1 foot or less. Light chop. And for Wednesday night, southwest winds around 5 knots in the evening, becoming light and variable. Waves 1 foot or less. Smooth. From the Okaloosa-Walton County line to Pascagoula, and out 20 nautical miles. For today, southeast winds 5 to 10 knots. Seas 2 to 3 feet. Wave detail, southeast 3 feet at 6 seconds. For tonight, southeast winds 5 to 10 knots, becoming east after midnight. Seas 2 to 3 feet. Wave detail, southeast 2 feet at 6 seconds. For Wednesday, southeast winds 5 to 10 knots. Seas around 2 feet. Wave detail, southeast 2 feet at 6 seconds. And for Wednesday night, south winds around 5 knots. Seas around 2 feet. Wave detail, southeast 2 feet at 6 seconds. From the Okaloosa-Walton County line to Pascagoula, from 20 to 60 nautical miles offshore. For today, southeast winds around 10 knots. Seas 2 to 3 feet. Wave detail, southeast 3 feet at 6 seconds. For tonight, southeast winds 5 to 10 knots. Seas 2 to 3 feet. Wave detail, southeast 3 feet at 6 seconds. For Wednesday, east winds 5 to 10 knots. Seas 2 to 3 feet. Wave detail, southeast 3 feet at 6 seconds. And for Wednesday night, southeast winds around 5 knots. Seas around 2 feet. Wave detail, southeast 2 feet at 6 seconds. Tidal information, at the mouth of the Mobile River on Tuesday, low tide at 1:34 a.m. High tide at 2:25 p.m. At the mouth of the Mobile River on Wednesday, low tide at 2:38 a.m. High tide at 3:23 p.m. At Pensacola Bay on Tuesday, low tide at 12:14 a.m. High tide at 1:37 p.m. At Pensacola Bay on Wednesday, low tide at 1:14 a.m. High tide at 2:34 p.m. At the East Pass in Destin on Tuesday, high tide at 1:04 p.m. At the East Pass in Destin on Wednesday, low tide at 12:40 a.m. The following marine observations were made as of 1 p.m. Mobile Bay Coast Guard Station. Winds were south at 5 knots. Sea temperature 80 degrees. Air temperature 81 degrees. Weeks Bay, southwest winds at 2 knots. Air temperature was 85 degrees. Pensacola Bay. Sea temperature 78 degrees. Air temperature 84 degrees. The report from the east end of Dauphin Island was not available. Graham Bay, east winds at 10 knots. Air temperature was 79 degrees. And Pettiboy Island, east winds at 11 knots. Air temperature was 80 degrees. South of Dauphin Island. Winds were east at 8 knots. Wave height 3 feet. Wave period 6 seconds. 12 miles south of Orange Beach, winds were east at 10 knots. Air temperature was 76 degrees. Gulf water temperature 76 degrees. Wave height 3 feet, with a period of 6 seconds. 100 miles south of Destin. Winds were southeast at 10 knots. Air temperature 78 degrees. Wave height 3 feet. Wave period 5 seconds. 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The following weather reports were made at 1 p.m. Pensacola International Airport, skies were sunny. The temperature was 83 degrees, the dew point was 72, and the relative humidity was 69%. The wind was south at 13 miles an hour. The pressure was 30.17 inches and falling. Pensacola Naval Air Station, skies were partly sunny. The temperature was 83 degrees, the dew point was 73, and the relative humidity was 72%. The wind was southeast at 12 miles an hour. The pressure was 30.16 inches and falling. Here's your National Weather Service forecast. Today, patchy fog this morning. Mostly sunny. Highs around 90. Southeast winds 5 to 10 miles per hour. Tonight, partly cloudy in the evening, then becoming mostly cloudy. Patchy fog after midnight. Lows around 70. South winds 5 to 10 miles per hour in the evening, becoming light and variable. Wednesday, mostly sunny. Patchy fog in the morning. A slight chance of showers and thunderstorms in the afternoon. Highs around 90. South winds around 5 miles per hour. Chance of rain 20%. Wednesday night, mostly clear in the evening, then becoming partly cloudy. Lows in the upper 60s. South winds around 5 miles per hour in the evening, becoming light and variable. This is NOAA Weather Radio, from the Mobile Pensacola National Weather Service. The current time is 1:20 p.m. Central Daylight Time. There is a high risk of rip currents for the following areas in Alabama, Baldwin Coastal and Mobile Coastal, and the following areas in Florida, Escambia Coastal, Okaloosa Coastal and Santa Rosa Coastal. High rip current risk remains in effect until 7 p.m. Central Daylight Time this evening. What? Dangerous rip currents expected. Where? In Alabama, Mobile Coastal and Baldwin Coastal counties. In Florida, Escambia Coastal, Santa Rosa Coastal and Okaloosa Coastal counties. When? Through this evening. Impacts, rip currents can sweep even the best swimmers away from shore into deeper water. Swim near a lifeguard. If caught in a rip current, relax and float. Don't swim against the current. If able, swim in a direction following the shoreline. If unable to escape, face the shore and call or wave for help. Here's your marine forecast. On the weather map, a light to occasionally moderate southeasterly flow will prevail through Saturday. Seas will build slightly through tonight, then diminish Wednesday into Thursday. On Perdido Bay, Pensacola Bay including Santa Rosa Sound, and Choctawhatchee Bay. For today, southeast winds 5 to 10 knots, becoming around 10 knots late. Waves 1 foot or less. Light chop. For tonight, south winds 5 to 10 knots, becoming northeast after midnight. Waves 1 foot or less. Light chop. For Wednesday, east winds around 5 knots, becoming south in the afternoon. Waves 1 foot or less. Light chop. And for Wednesday night, south winds 5 to 10 knots in the evening, becoming light and variable. Waves 1 foot or less. Light chop. On Perdido Bay, Pensacola Bay including Santa Rosa Sound, and Choctawhatchee Bay. For today, southeast winds 5 to 10 knots, becoming south this afternoon. Waves 1 foot or less. Light chop. For tonight, south winds around 5 knots in the evening, becoming light and variable. waves 1 foot or less. Smooth. For Wednesday, east winds around 5 knots, becoming south in the afternoon. Waves 1 foot or less. Light chop. And for Wednesday night, southwest winds around 5 knots in the evening, becoming light and variable. Waves 1 foot or less. Smooth. From the Okaloosa-Walton County line to Pascagoula, and out 20 nautical miles. For today, southeast winds 5 to 10 knots. Seas 2 to 3 feet. Wave detail, southeast 3 feet at 6 seconds. For tonight, southeast winds 5 to 10 knots, becoming east after midnight. Seas 2 to 3 feet. Wave detail, southeast 2 feet at 6 seconds. For Wednesday, southeast winds 5 to 10 knots. Seas around 2 feet. Wave detail, southeast 2 feet at 6 seconds. And for Wednesday night, south winds around 5 knots. Seas around 2 feet. Wave detail, southeast 2 feet at 6 seconds. From the Okaloosa-Walton County line to Pascagoula, from 20 to 60 nautical miles offshore. For today, southeast winds around 10 knots. Seas 2 to 3 feet. Wave detail, southeast 3 feet at 6 seconds. For tonight, southeast winds 5 to 10 knots. Seas 2 to 3 feet. Wave detail, southeast 3 feet at 6 seconds. For Wednesday, east winds 5 to 10 knots. Seas 2 to 3 feet. Wave detail, southeast 3 feet at 6 seconds. And for Wednesday night, southeast winds around 5 knots. Seas around 2 feet. Wave detail, southeast 2 feet at 6 seconds. Tidal information, at the mouth of the Mobile River on Tuesday, low tide at 1:34 a.m. High tide at 2:25 p.m. At the mouth of the Mobile River on Wednesday, low tide at 2:38 a.m. High tide at 3:23 p.m. At Pensacola Bay on Tuesday, low tide at 12:14 a.m. High tide at 1:37 p.m. At Pensacola Bay on Wednesday, low tide at 1:14 a.m. High tide at 2:34 p.m. At the East Pass in Destin on Tuesday, high tide at 1:04 p.m. At the East Pass in Destin on Wednesday, low tide at 12:40 a.m. The following marine observations were made as of 1 p.m. Mobile Bay Coast Guard Station. Winds were south at 5 knots. Sea temperature 80 degrees. Air temperature 81 degrees. Weeks Bay, southwest winds at 2 knots. Air temperature was 85 degrees. Pensacola Bay. Sea temperature 78 degrees. Air temperature 84 degrees. The report from the east end of Dauphin Island was not available. Graham Bay, east winds at 10 knots. Air temperature was 79 degrees. And Pettiboy Island, east winds at 11 knots. Air temperature was 80 degrees. South of Dauphin Island, winds were east at 8 knots. Wave heights 3 feet. Wave period 6 seconds. 12 miles south of Orange Beach, winds were east at 10 knots. Air temperature was 76 degrees. Gulf water temperature 76 degrees. Wave heights 3 feet, with a period of 6 seconds. 100 miles south of Destin. Winds were southeast at 10 knots. Air temperature 78 degrees. Wave heights 3 feet. Wave period 5 seconds. The following weather reports were made at 1 p.m. Pensacola International Airport, skies were sunny. The temperature was 83 degrees, the dew point was 72, and the relative humidity was 69%. The wind was south at 13 miles an hour. The pressure was 30.17 inches and falling. Pensacola Naval Air Station, skies were partly sunny. The temperature was 83 degrees, the dew point was 73, and the relative humidity was 72%. The wind was southeast at 12 miles an hour. The pressure was 30.16 inches and falling. Here's your National Weather Service forecast. This afternoon, sunny. Near steady temperature in the upper 80s. south winds 5 to 10 miles per hour. Tonight, partly cloudy in the evening, then becoming mostly cloudy. Patchy fog after midnight. Lows around 70.

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The current time is 1:28 p.m. Central Daylight Time. There is a high risk of rip currents for the following areas in Alabama, Baldwin Coastal and Mobile Coastal, and the following areas in Florida, Escambia Coastal, Okaloosa Coastal, and Santa Rosa Coastal. High rip current risk remains in effect until 7 p.m. Central Daylight Time this evening. What? Dangerous rip currents expected. Where? In Alabama, Mobile Coastal and Baldwin Coastal counties. In Florida, Escambia Coastal, Santa Rosa Coastal and Okaloosa Coastal counties. When? Through this evening. Impacts. Rip currents can sweep even the best swimmers away from shore into deeper water. Swim near a lifeguard. If caught in a rip current, relax and float. Don't swim against the current. If able, swim in a direction following the shoreline. If unable to escape, face the shore and call or wave for help. Here's your marine forecast. On the weather map, a light to occasionally moderate southeasterly flow will prevail through Saturday. Seas will build slightly through tonight, then diminish Wednesday into Thursday. On Perdido Bay, Pensacola Bay, including Santa Rosa Sound, and Choctawhatchee Bay. For today, southeast winds 5 to 10 knots, becoming around 10 knots late. Waves 1 foot or less. Light chop. For tonight, south winds 5 to 10 knots, becoming northeast after midnight. Waves 1 foot or less. Light chop. For Wednesday, east winds around 5 knots, becoming south in the afternoon. Waves 1 foot or less. Light chop. And for Wednesday night, south winds 5 to 10 knots in the evening, becoming light and variable. Waves 1 foot or less. Light chop. On Perdido Bay, Pensacola Bay, including Santa Rosa Sound, and Choctawhatchee Bay. For today, southeast winds 5 to 10 knots, becoming south this afternoon. Waves 1 foot or less. Light chop. For tonight, south winds around 5 knots in the evening, becoming light and variable. Waves 1 foot or less. Smooth. For Wednesday, east winds around 5 knots, becoming south in the afternoon. Waves 1 foot or less. Light chop. And for Wednesday night, southwest winds around 5 knots in the evening, becoming light and variable. Waves 1 foot or less. Smooth. From the Okaloosa-Walton County line to Pascagoula, and out 20 nautical miles. For today, southeast winds 5 to 10 knots. Seas 2 to 3 feet. Wave detail, southeast 3 feet at 6 seconds. For tonight, southeast winds 5 to 10 knots, becoming east after midnight. Seas 2 to 3 feet. Wave detail, southeast 2 feet at 6 seconds. For Wednesday, southeast winds 5 to 10 knots. Seas around 2 feet. Wave detail, southeast 2 feet at 6 seconds. And for Wednesday night, south winds around 5 knots. Seas around 2 feet. Wave detail, southeast 2 feet at 6 seconds. From the Okaloosa-Walton County line to Pascagoula, from 20 to 60 nautical miles offshore. For today, southeast winds around 10 knots. Seas 2 to 3 feet. Wave detail, southeast 3 feet at 6 seconds. For tonight, southeast winds 5 to 10 knots. Seas 2 to 3 feet. Wave detail, southeast 3 feet at 6 seconds. For Wednesday, east winds 5 to 10 knots. Seas 2 to 3 feet. Wave detail, southeast 3 feet at 6 seconds. And for Wednesday night, southeast winds around 5 knots. Seas around 2 feet. Wave detail, southeast 2 feet at 6 seconds. Tidal information, at the mouth of the Mobile River on Tuesday, low tide at 1:34 a.m. High tide at 2:25 p.m. At the mouth of the Mobile River on Wednesday, low tide at 2:38 a.m. High tide at 3:23 p.m. At Pensacola Bay on Tuesday, low tide at 12:14 a.m. High tide at 1:37 p.m. At Pensacola Bay on Wednesday, low tide at 1:14 a.m.

0: High tide at 2:34 p.m. At the East Pass in Destin on Tuesday, high tide at 1:04 p.m. At the East Pass in Destin on Wednesday, low tide at 12:40 a.m. The following marine observations were made as of 1 p.m. Mobile Bay Coast Guard Station. Winds were south at 5 knots. Sea temperature 80 degrees. Air temperature 81 degrees. Weeks Bay, southwest winds at 2 knots. Air temperature was 85 degrees. Pensacola Bay. Sea temperature 78 degrees. Air temperature 84 degrees. The report from the east end of Dauphin Island was not available. Grand Bay, east winds at 10 knots. Air temperature was 79 degrees. And Pettiboy Island, east winds at 11 knots. Air temperature was 80 degrees. South of Dauphin Island. Winds were east at 8 knots. Wave heights 3 feet. Wave period 6 seconds. 12 miles south of Orange Beach, winds were east at 10 knots. Air temperature was 76 degrees. Gulf water temperature 76 degrees. Wave heights 3 feet, with a period of 6 seconds. 100 miles south of Destin. Winds were southeast at 10 knots. Air temperature 78 degrees. Wave heights 3 feet. Wave period 5 seconds. The following weather reports were made at 1 p.m. Pensacola International Airport, skies were sunny. The temperature was 83 degrees, the dew point was 72, and the relative humidity was 69%. The wind was south at 13 miles an hour. The pressure was 30.17 inches and falling. Pensacola Naval Air Station, skies were partly sunny. The temperature was 83 degrees, the dew point was 73, and the relative humidity was 72%. The wind was southeast at 12 miles an hour. The pressure was 30.16 inches and falling. Here's your National Weather Service forecast. This afternoon, sunny. Near steady temperature in the upper 80s. South winds 5 to 10 miles per hour. Tonight, partly cloudy in the evening, then becoming mostly cloudy. Patchy fog after midnight. Lows around 70. South winds around 5 miles per hour in the evening, becoming light and variable. Wednesday, mostly sunny. Patchy fog in the morning. A slight chance of showers and thunderstorms in the afternoon. Highs in the upper 80s. South winds around 5 miles per hour. Chance of rain 20%. Wednesday night, partly cloudy in the evening, then becoming mostly cloudy. Lows around 70. South winds around 5 miles per hour in the evening, becoming light and variable. This is NOAA Weather Radio, from the Mobile Pensacola National Weather Service. The current time is 1:36 p.m. Central Daylight Time. There is a high risk of rip currents for the following areas in Alabama, Baldwin Coastal and Mobile Coastal, and the following areas in Florida, Escambia Coastal, Okaloosa Coastal and Santa Rosa Coastal. High rip current risk remains in effect until 7 p.m. Central Daylight Time this evening. What? Dangerous rip currents expected. Where? In Alabama, Mobile Coastal and Baldwin Coastal counties. In Florida, Escambia Coastal, Santa Rosa Coastal and Okaloosa Coastal counties. When? Through this evening. Impacts. Rip currents can sweep even the best swimmers away from shore into deeper water. Swim near a lifeguard. If caught in a rip current, relax and float. 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If able, swim in a direction following the shoreline. If unable to escape, face the shore and call or wave for help. Here's your marine forecast. On the weather map, a light to occasionally moderate southeasterly flow will prevail through Saturday. Seas will build slightly through tonight, then diminish Wednesday into Thursday. On Perdido Bay, Pensacola Bay including Santa Rosa Sound, and Choctaw Hatchie Bay. For today, southeast winds 5 to 10 knots, becoming around 10 knots late. Waves 1 foot or less. Light chop. For tonight, south winds 5 to 10 knots, becoming northeast after midnight. waves 1 foot or less. Light chop. For Wednesday, east winds around 5 knots, becoming south in the afternoon. Waves 1 foot or less. Light chop. And for Wednesday night, south winds 5 to 10 knots in the evening, becoming light and variable. Waves 1 foot or less. Light chop. On Perdido Bay, Pensacola Bay including Santa Rosa Sound, and Choctaw Hatchie Bay. For today, southeast winds 5 to 10 knots, becoming south this afternoon. Waves 1 foot or less. Light chop. For tonight, south winds around 5 knots in the evening, becoming light and variable. Waves 1 foot or less. Smooth. For Wednesday, east winds around 5 knots, becoming south in the afternoon. Waves 1 foot or less. Light chop. And for Wednesday night, southwest winds around 5 knots in the evening, becoming light and variable. Waves 1 foot or less. Smooth. From the Okaloosa-Walton County line to Pascagoula, and out 20 nautical miles. For today, southeast winds 5 to 10 knots. Seas 2 to 3 feet. Wave detail, southeast 3 feet at 6 seconds. For tonight, southeast winds 5 to 10 knots, becoming east after midnight. Seas 2 to 3 feet. Wave detail, southeast 2 feet at 6 seconds. For Wednesday, southeast winds 5 to 10 knots. Seas around 2 feet. Wave detail, southeast 2 feet at 6 seconds. And for Wednesday night, south winds around 5 knots. Seas around 2 feet. Wave detail, southeast 2 feet at 6 seconds. From the Okaloosa-Walton County line to Pascagoula, from 20 to 60 nautical miles offshore. For today, southeast winds around 10 knots. Seas 2 to 3 feet. Wave detail, southeast 3 feet at 6 seconds. For tonight, southeast winds 5 to 10 knots. Seas 2 to 3 feet. Wave detail, southeast 3 feet at 6 seconds. For Wednesday, east winds 5 to 10 knots. Seas 2 to 3 feet. Wave detail, southeast 3 feet at 6 seconds. And for Wednesday night, southeast winds around 5 knots. Seas around 2 feet. Wave detail, southeast 2 feet at 6 seconds. Tidal information, at the mouth of the Mobile River on Tuesday, low tide at 1:34 a.m. High tide at 2:25 p.m. At the mouth of the Mobile River on Wednesday, low tide at 2:38 a.m. High tide at 3:23 p.m. At Pensacola Bay on Tuesday, low tide at 12:14 a.m. High tide at 1:37 p.m. At Pensacola Bay on Wednesday, low tide at 1:14 a.m. High tide at 2:34 p.m. At the East Pass in Destin on Tuesday, high tide at 1:04 p.m. At the East Pass in Destin on Wednesday, low tide at 12:40 a.m. The following marine observations were made as of 1 p.m. Mobile Bay Coast Guard Station. Winds were south at 5 knots. Sea temperature 80 degrees. Air temperature 81 degrees. Weeks Bay, southwest winds at 2 knots. Air temperature was 85 degrees. Pensacola Bay. Sea temperature 78 degrees. Air temperature 84 degrees. The report from the east end of Dauphin Island was not available. Graham Bay, east winds at 10 knots. Air temperature was 79 degrees. And Pettiboy Island, east winds at 11 knots. Air temperature was 80 degrees. South of Dauphin Island. Winds were east at 8 knots. Wave heights 3 feet. Wave period 6 seconds. 12 miles south of Orange Beach, winds were east at 10 knots. Air temperature was 76 degrees. Gulf water temperature 76 degrees. Wave heights 3 feet, with a period of 6 seconds. 100 miles south of Destin. Winds were southeast at 10 knots. Air temperature 78 degrees. Wave heights 3 feet. Wave period 5 seconds. The following weather reports were made at 1 p.m. Pensacola International Airport, skies were sunny. The temperature was 83 degrees, the dew point was 72, and the relative humidity was 69%. The wind was south at 13 miles an hour. The pressure was 30.17 inches and falling. Pensacola Naval Air Station, skies were partly sunny. The temperature was 83 degrees, the dew point was 73, and the relative humidity was 72%. The wind was southeast at 12 miles an hour. The pressure was 30.16 inches and falling. Here's your National Weather Service forecast. This afternoon, sunny. Near steady temperature in the upper 80s. South winds 5 to 10 miles per hour. Tonight, partly cloudy in the evening, then becoming mostly cloudy. Patchy fog after midnight. Lows around 70. South winds around 5 miles per hour in the evening, becoming light and variable. Wednesday, mostly sunny. Patchy fog in the morning. A slight chance of showers and thunderstorms in the afternoon. Highs in the upper 80s. South winds around 5 miles per hour. Chance of rain 20%. Wednesday night, partly cloudy in the evening, then becoming mostly cloudy. Lows around 70. South winds around 5 miles per hour in the evening, becoming light and variable. This is NOAA Weather Radio, from the Mobile Pensacola National Weather Service. The current time is 1:44 p.m. Central Daylight Time. There is a high risk of rip currents for the following areas in Alabama, Baldwin Coastal and Mobile Coastal, and the following areas in Florida, Escambia Coastal, Okaloosa Coastal and Santa Rosa Coastal. High rip current risk remains in effect until 7 p.m. Central Daylight Time this evening. What? Dangerous rip currents expected. Where? In Alabama, Mobile Coastal and Baldwin Coastal counties. In Florida, Escambia Coastal, Santa Rosa Coastal and Okaloosa Coastal counties. When? Through this evening. Impacts, rip currents can sweep even the best swimmers away from shore into deeper water. Swim near a lifeguard. If caught in a rip current, relax and float. Don't swim against the current. If able, swim in a direction following the shoreline. If unable to escape, face the shore and call or wave for help. Here's your marine forecast. On the weather map, a light to occasionally moderate southeasterly flow will prevail through Saturday. Seas will build slightly through tonight, then diminish Wednesday into Thursday. On Perdido Bay, Pensacola Bay including Santa Rosa Sound, and Choctawhatchee Bay. For today, southeast winds 5 to 10 knots, becoming around 10 knots late. Waves 1 foot or less. Light chop. For tonight, south winds 5 to 10 knots, becoming northeast after midnight. Waves 1 foot or less. Light chop. For Wednesday, east winds around 5 knots, becoming south in the afternoon. Waves 1 foot or less. Light chop. And for Wednesday night, south winds 5 to 10 knots in the evening, becoming light and variable. Waves 1 foot or less. Light chop. On Perdido Bay, Pensacola Bay including Santa Rosa Sound, and Choctawhatchee Bay. For today, southeast winds 5 to 10 knots, becoming south this afternoon. Waves 1 foot or less. Light chop. For tonight, south winds around 5 knots in the evening, becoming light and variable. Waves 1 foot or less. Smooth. For Wednesday, east winds around 5 knots, becoming south in the afternoon. Waves 1 foot or less. Light chop. And for Wednesday night, southwest winds around 5 knots in the evening, becoming light and variable. Waves 1 foot or less. Smooth. From the Okaloosa-Walton County line to Pascagoula, and out 20 nautical miles. For today, southeast winds 5 to 10 knots. Seas 2 to 3 feet. Wave detail, southeast 3 feet at 6 seconds. For tonight, southeast winds 5 to 10 knots, becoming east after midnight. Seas 2 to 3 feet. Wave detail, southeast 2 feet at 6 seconds. For Wednesday, southeast winds 5 to 10 knots. skis around 2 feet. Wave detail, southeast 2 feet at 6 seconds. And for Wednesday night, south winds around 5 knots. Seas around 2 feet. Wave detail, southeast 2 feet at 6 seconds. From the Okaloosa-Walton County line to Pascagoula, from 20 to 60 nautical miles offshore. For today, southeast winds around 10 knots. Seas 2 to 3 feet. Wave detail, southeast 3 feet at 6 seconds. For tonight, southeast winds 5 to 10 knots. Seas 2 to 3 feet. Wave detail, southeast 3 feet at 6 seconds. For Wednesday, east winds 5 to 10 knots. Seas 2 to 3 feet. Wave detail, southeast 3 feet at 6 seconds. And for Wednesday night, southeast winds around 5 knots. Seas around 2 feet. Wave detail, southeast 2 feet at 6 seconds. 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Tidal information, at the mouth of the Mobile River on Tuesday, low tide at 1:34 a.m. High tide at 2:25 p.m. At the mouth of the Mobile River on Wednesday, low tide at 2:38 a.m. High tide at 3:23 p.m. At Pensacola Bay on Tuesday, low tide at 12:14 a.m. High tide at 1:37 p.m. At Pensacola Bay on Wednesday, low tide at 1:14 a.m. High tide at 2:34 p.m. At the East Pass in Destin on Tuesday, high tide at 1:04 p.m. At the East Pass in Destin on Wednesday, low tide at 12:40 a.m. The following marine observations were made as of 1 p.m. Mobile Bay Coast Guard Station. Winds were south at 5 knots. Sea temperature 80 degrees. Air temperature 81 degrees. Weeks Bay, southwest winds at 2 knots. Air temperature was 85 degrees. Pensacola Bay. Sea temperature 78 degrees. Air temperature 84 degrees. The report from the east end of Dauphin Island was not available. Graham Bay, east winds at 10 knots. Air temperature was 79 degrees. And Pettiboy Island, east winds at 11 knots. Air temperature was 80 degrees. South of Dauphin Island, winds were east at 8 knots. Wave heights 3 feet. Wave period 6 seconds. 12 miles south of Orange Beach, winds were east at 10 knots. Air temperature was 76 degrees. Gulf water temperature 76 degrees. Wave heights 3 feet, with a period of 6 seconds. 100 miles south of Destin. Winds were southeast at 10 knots. Air temperature 78 degrees. Wave heights 3 feet. Wave period 5 seconds. The following weather reports were made at 1 p.m. Pensacola International Airport, skies were sunny. The temperature was 83 degrees, the dew point was 72, and the relative humidity was 69%. The wind was south at 13 miles an hour. The pressure was 30.17 inches and falling. Pensacola Naval Air Station, skies were partly sunny. The temperature was 83 degrees, the dew point was 73, and the relative humidity was 72%. The wind was southeast at 12 miles an hour. The pressure was 30.16 inches and falling. Here's your National Weather Service forecast. This afternoon, sunny. Near steady temperature in the upper 80s. South winds 5 to 10 miles per hour. Tonight, partly cloudy in the evening, then becoming mostly cloudy. Patchy fog after midnight. Lows around 70. South winds around 5 miles per hour in the evening, becoming light and variable. Wednesday, mostly sunny. Patchy fog in the morning. A slight chance of showers and thunderstorms in the afternoon. Highs in the upper 80s. South winds around 5 miles per hour. Chance of rain 20%. Wednesday night, partly cloudy in the evening, then becoming mostly cloudy. Lows around 70. south winds around 5 miles per hour in the evening, becoming light and variable. This is NOAA Weather Radio from the Mobile Pensacola National Weather Service. The current time is 1:53 p.m. Central Daylight Time. There is a high risk of rip currents for the following areas in Alabama, Baldwin Coastal and Mobile Coastal, and the following areas in Florida, Escambia Coastal, Okaloosa Coastal and Santa Rosa Coastal. High rip current risk remains in effect until 7 p.m. Central Daylight Time this evening. What? Dangerous rip currents expected. Where? In Alabama, Mobile Coastal and Baldwin Coastal counties. In Florida, Escambia Coastal, Santa Rosa Coastal and Okaloosa Coastal counties. When? Through this evening. Impacts. Rip currents can sweep even the best swimmers away from shore into deeper water. Swim near a lifeguard. If caught in a rip current, relax and float. 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If able, swim in a direction following the shoreline. If unable to escape, face the shore and call or wave for help. Here's your marine forecast. On the weather map, a light to occasionally moderate southeasterly flow will prevail through Saturday. Seas will build slightly through tonight, then diminish Wednesday into Thursday. On Perdido Bay, Pensacola Bay including Santa Rosa Sound, and Choctawhatchee Bay. For today, southeast winds 5 to 10 knots, becoming around 10 knots late. Waves 1 foot or less. Light chop. For tonight, south winds 5 to 10 knots, becoming northeast after midnight. Waves 1 foot or less. Light chop. For Wednesday, east winds around 5 knots, becoming south in the afternoon. Waves 1 foot or less. Light chop. And for Wednesday night, south winds 5 to 10 knots in the evening, becoming light and variable. Waves 1 foot or less. Light chop. On Perdido Bay, Pensacola Bay including Santa Rosa Sound, and Choctawhatchee Bay. For today, southeast winds 5 to 10 knots, becoming south this afternoon. Waves 1 foot or less. Light chop. For tonight, south winds around 5 knots in the evening, becoming light and variable. Waves 1 foot or less. Smooth. For Wednesday, east winds around 5 knots, becoming south in the afternoon. Waves 1 foot or less. Light chop. And for Wednesday night, southwest winds around 5 knots in the evening, becoming light and variable. Waves 1 foot or less. Smooth. From the Okaloosa-Walton County line to Pascagoula, and out 20 nautical miles. For today, southeast winds 5 to 10 knots. Seas 2 to 3 feet. Wave detail, southeast 3 feet at 6 seconds. For tonight, southeast winds 5 to 10 knots, becoming east after midnight. Seas 2 to 3 feet. Wave detail, southeast 2 feet at 6 seconds. For Wednesday, southeast winds 5 to 10 knots. Seas around 2 feet. Wave detail, southeast 2 feet at 6 seconds. And for Wednesday night, south winds around 5 knots. Seas around 2 feet. Wave detail, southeast 2 feet at 6 seconds. From the Okaloosa-Walton County line to Pascagoula, from 20 to 60 nautical miles offshore. For today, southeast winds around 10 knots. Seas 2 to 3 feet. Wave detail, southeast 3 feet at 6 seconds. For tonight, southeast winds 5 to 10 knots. Seas 2 to 3 feet. Wave detail, southeast 3 feet at 6 seconds. For Wednesday, east winds 5 to 10 knots. Seas 2 to 3 feet. Wave detail, southeast 3 feet at 6 seconds. And for Wednesday night, southeast winds around 5 knots. Seas around 2 feet. Wave detail, southeast 2 feet at 6 seconds. Tidal information, at the mouth of the Mobile River on Tuesday, low tide at 1:34 a.m. High tide at 2:25 p.m. At the mouth of the Mobile River on Wednesday, low tide at 2:38 a.m. High tide at 3:23 p.m. At Pensacola Bay on Tuesday, Low tide at 12:14 a.m. High tide at 1:37 p.m. At Pensacola Bay on Wednesday, low tide at 1:14 a.m. High tide at 2:34 p.m. At the East Pass in Destin on Tuesday, high tide at 1:04 p.m. At the East Pass in Destin on Wednesday, low tide at 12:40 a.m. The following marine observations were made as of 1 p.m. Mobile Bay Coast Guard Station. Winds were south at 5 knots. Sea temperature 80 degrees. Air temperature 81 degrees. Weeks Bay, southwest winds at 2 knots. Air temperature was 85 degrees. Pensacola Bay. Sea temperature 78 degrees. Air temperature 84 degrees. The report from the east end of Dauphin Island was not available. Graham Bay, east winds at 10 knots. Air temperature was 79 degrees. And Pettiboy Island, east winds at 11 knots. Air temperature was 80 degrees. South of Dauphin Island. Winds were east at 8 knots. Wave heights 3 feet. Wave period 6 seconds. 12 miles south of Orange Beach.
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0: Destin. Winds were southeast at 10 knots. Air temperature 78 degrees. Wave heights 3 feet. Wave period 5 seconds. The following weather reports were made at 1 p.m. Pensacola International Airport, skies were sunny. The temperature was 83 degrees, the dew point was 72, and the relative humidity was 69%. The wind was south at 13 miles an hour. The pressure was 30.17 inches and falling. Pensacola Naval Air Station, skies were partly sunny. The temperature was 83 degrees, the dew point was 73, and the relative humidity was 72%. The wind was southeast at 12 miles an hour. The pressure was 30.16 inches and falling. Here's your National Weather Service forecast. This afternoon, sunny. Near steady temperature in the upper 80s. South winds 5 to 10 miles per hour. Tonight, partly cloudy in the evening, then becoming mostly cloudy. Patchy fog after midnight. Lows around 70. South winds around 5 miles per hour in the evening, becoming light and variable. Wednesday, mostly sunny. Patchy fog in the morning. A slight chance of showers and thunderstorms in the afternoon. Highs in the upper 80s. South winds around 5 miles per hour. Chance of rain 20%. Wednesday night, partly cloudy in the evening, then becoming mostly cloudy. Lows around 70. South winds around 5 miles per hour in the evening, becoming light and variable. This is NOAA Weather Radio from the Mobile Pensacola National Weather Service. The current time is 2:01 p.m. Central Daylight Time. There is a high risk of rip currents for the following areas in Alabama, Baldwin Coastal and Mobile Coastal, and the following areas in Florida, Escambia Coastal, Okaloosa Coastal and Santa Rosa Coastal. High rip current risk remains in effect until 7 p.m. Central Daylight Time this evening. What? Dangerous rip currents expected. Where? In Alabama, Mobile Coastal and Baldwin Coastal Counties. In Florida, Escambia Coastal, Santa Rosa Coastal and Okaloosa Coastal Counties. When? Through this evening. Impacts. Rip currents can sweep even the best swimmers away from shore into deeper water. Swim near a lifeguard. If caught in a rip current, relax and float. 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If unable to escape, face the shore and call or wave for help. Here's your marine forecast. On the weather map, a light to occasionally moderate southeasterly flow will prevail through Saturday. Seas will build slightly through tonight, then diminish Wednesday into Thursday. On Perdido Bay, Pensacola Bay including Santa Rosa Sound, and Choctawhatchee Bay. For today, southeast winds 5 to 10 knots, becoming around 10 knots late. waves 1 foot or less. Light chop. For tonight, south winds 5 to 10 knots, becoming northeast after midnight. Waves 1 foot or less. Light chop. For Wednesday, east winds around 5 knots, becoming south in the afternoon. Waves 1 foot or less. Light chop. And for Wednesday night, south winds 5 to 10 knots in the evening, becoming light and variable. Waves 1 foot or less. Light chop. On Perdido Bay, Pensacola Bay including Santa Rosa Sound, and Choctaw Hatchie Bay. For today, southeast winds 5 to 10 knots, becoming south this afternoon. Waves 1 foot or less. Light chop. For tonight, south winds around 5 knots in the evening, becoming light and variable. Waves 1 foot or less. Smooth. For Wednesday, east winds around 5 knots, becoming south in the afternoon. Waves 1 foot or less. Light chop. And for Wednesday night, southwest winds around 5 knots in the evening, becoming light and variable. Waves 1 foot or less. Smooth. From the Okaloosa-Walton County line to Pascagoula, and out 20 nautical miles. For today, southeast winds 5 to 10 knots. Seas 2 to 3 feet. Wave detail, southeast 3 feet at 6 seconds. For tonight, southeast winds 5 to 10 knots, becoming east after midnight. Seas 2 to 3 feet. Wave detail, southeast 2 feet at 6 seconds. For Wednesday, southeast winds 5 to 10 knots. Seas around 2 feet. Wave detail, southeast 2 feet at 6 seconds. And for Wednesday night, south winds around 5 knots. Seas around 2 feet. Wave detail, southeast 2 feet at 6 seconds. From the Okaloosa-Walton County line to Pascagoula, from 20 to 60 nautical miles offshore. For today, southeast winds around 10 knots. Seas 2 to 3 feet. Wave detail, southeast 3 feet at 6 seconds. For tonight, southeast winds 5 to 10 knots. Seas 2 to 3 feet. Wave detail, southeast 3 feet at 6 seconds. For Wednesday, east winds 5 to 10 knots. Seas 2 to 3 feet. Wave detail, southeast 3 feet at 6 seconds. And for Wednesday night, southeast winds around 5 knots. Seas around 2 feet. Wave detail, southeast 2 feet at 6 seconds. Tidal information, at the mouth of the Mobile River on Tuesday, low tide at 1:34 a.m. High tide at 2:25 p.m. At the mouth of the Mobile River on Wednesday, low tide at 2:38 a.m. High tide at 3:23 p.m. At Pensacola Bay on Tuesday, low tide at 12:14 a.m. High tide at 1:37 p.m. At Pensacola Bay on Wednesday, low tide at 1:14 a.m. High tide at 2:34 p.m. At the East Pass in Destin on Tuesday, high tide at 1:04 p.m. At the East Pass in Destin on Wednesday, low tide at 12:40 a.m. The following marine observations were made as of 1 p.m. Mobile Bay Coast Guard Station. Winds were south at 5 knots. Sea temperature 80 degrees. Air temperature 81 degrees. Weeks Bay, southwest winds at 2 knots. Air temperature was 85 degrees. Pensacola Bay. Sea temperature 78 degrees. Air temperature 84 degrees. The report from the east end of Dauphin Island was not available. Graham Bay, east winds at 10 knots. Air temperature was 79 degrees. And Pettiboy Island, east winds at 11 knots. Air temperature was 80 degrees. South of Dauphin Island, winds were east at 8 knots. Wave heights 3 feet. Wave period 6 seconds. 12 miles south of Orange Beach, winds were east at 10 knots. Air temperature was 76 degrees. Gulf water temperature 76 degrees. Wave heights 3 feet, with a period of 6 seconds. 100 miles south of Destin. Winds were southeast at 10 knots. Air temperature 78 degrees. Wave height 3 feet. Wave period 5 seconds. The following weather reports were made at 1 p.m. Pensacola International Airport, skies were sunny. The temperature was 83 degrees, the dew point was 72, and the relative humidity was 69%. The wind was south at 13 miles an hour. The pressure was 30.17 inches and falling. Pensacola Naval Air Station, skies were partly sunny. The temperature was 83 degrees, the dew point was 73, and the relative humidity was 72%. The wind was southeast at 12 miles an hour. The pressure was 30.16 inches and falling. Here's your National Weather Service forecast. This afternoon, sunny. Near steady temperature in the upper 80s. South winds 5 to 10 miles per hour. Tonight, partly cloudy in the evening, then becoming mostly cloudy. Patchy fog after midnight. Lows around 70. South winds around 5 miles per hour in the evening, becoming light and variable. Wednesday, mostly sunny. Patchy fog in the morning. A slight chance of showers and thunderstorms in the afternoon. Highs in the upper 80s. South winds around 5 miles per hour. Chance of rain 20%. Wednesday night, partly cloudy in the evening, then becoming mostly cloudy. Lows around 70. South winds around 5 miles per hour in the evening, becoming light and variable. This is NOAA Weather Radio, from the Mobile Pensacola National Weather Service. The current time is 2:10 p.m. Central Daylight Time. There is a high risk of rip currents for the following areas in Alabama, Baldwin Coastal and Mobile Coastal, and the following areas in Florida, Escambia Coastal, Okaloosa Coastal and Santa Rosa Coastal. High rip current risk remains in effect until 7 p.m. Central Daylight Time this evening. What? Dangerous rip currents expected. Where? In Alabama, Mobile Coastal and Baldwin Coastal counties. In Florida, Escambia Coastal, Santa Rosa Coastal and Okaloosa Coastal counties. When? Through this evening. Impacts, rip currents can sweep even the best swimmers away from shore into deeper water. Swim near a lifeguard. If caught in a rip current, relax and float. Don't swim against the current. If able, swim in a direction following the shoreline. If unable to escape, face the shore and call or wave for help. Here's your marine forecast. On the weather map, a light to occasionally moderate southeasterly flow will prevail through Saturday. Seas will build slightly through tonight, then diminish Wednesday into Thursday. On Perdido Bay, Pensacola Bay including Santa Rosa Sound, and Choctawhatchee Bay. For today, southeast winds 5 to 10 knots, becoming around 10 knots late. Waves 1 foot or less. Light chop. For tonight, south winds 5 to 10 knots, becoming northeast after midnight. Waves 1 foot or less. Light chop. For Wednesday, east winds around 5 knots, becoming south in the afternoon. Waves 1 foot or less. Light chop. And for Wednesday night, south winds 5 to 10 knots in the evening, becoming light and variable. Waves 1 foot or less. Light chop. On Perdido Bay, Pensacola Bay including Santa Rosa Sound, and Choctawhatchee Bay. For today, southeast winds 5 to 10 knots, becoming south this afternoon. Waves 1 foot or less. Light chop. For tonight, south winds around 5 knots in the evening, becoming light and variable. Waves 1 foot or less. Smooth. For Wednesday, east winds around 5 knots, becoming south in the afternoon. Waves 1 foot or less. Light chop. And for Wednesday night, southwest winds around 5 knots in the evening, becoming light and variable. Waves 1 foot or less. Smooth. From the Okaloosa-Walton County line to Pascagoula, and out 20 nautical miles. For today, southeast winds 5 to 10 knots. Seas 2 to 3 feet. Wave detail, southeast 3 feet at 6 seconds. For tonight, southeast winds 5 to 10 knots, becoming east after midnight. Seas 2 to 3 feet. Wave detail, southeast 2 feet at 6 seconds. For Wednesday, southeast winds 5 to 10 knots. Seas around 2 feet. Wave detail, southeast 2 feet at 6 seconds. And for Wednesday night, south winds around 5 knots. Seas around 2 feet. Wave detail, southeast 2 feet at 6 seconds. From the Okaloosa-Walton County line to Pascagoula, from 20 to 60 nautical miles offshore. For today, southeast winds around 10 knots. Seas 2 to 3 feet. Wave detail, southeast 3 feet at 6 seconds. For tonight, southeast winds 5 to 10 knots. Seas 2 to 3 feet. Wave detail, southeast 3 feet at 6 seconds. For Wednesday, east winds 5 to 10 knots. Seas 2 to 3 feet. Wave detail, southeast 3 feet at 6 seconds. And for Wednesday night, southeast winds around 5 knots. Seas around 2 feet. Wave detail, southeast 2 feet at 6 seconds. Tidal information, at the mouth of the Mobile River on Tuesday, low tide at 1:34 a.m. High tide at 2:25 p.m. At the mouth of the Mobile River on Wednesday, low tide at 2:38 a.m. High tide at 3:23 p.m. At Pensacola Bay on Tuesday, low tide at 12:14 a.m. High tide at 1:37 p.m. At Pensacola Bay on Wednesday, low tide at 1:14 a.m. High tide at 2:34 p.m. At the East Pass in Destin on Tuesday, high tide at 1:04 p.m. At the East Pass in Destin on Wednesday, low tide at 12:40 a.m. The following marine observations were made as of 2 p.m. Mobile Bay Coast Guard Station. Winds were south at 8 knots. Sea temperature 80 degrees. Air temperature 83 degrees. Weeks Bay, south winds at 3 knots. Air temperature was 85 degrees. Pensacola Bay. Sea temperature 80 degrees. Air temperature 86 degrees. The report from the east end of Dauphin Island was not available. Graham Bay, east winds at 10 knots. Air temperature was 79 degrees. And Pettiboy Island, east winds at 10 knots. Air temperature was 81 degrees. South of Dauphin Island. Winds were east at 10 knots. Wave heights 3 feet. Wave period 7 seconds. 12 miles south of Orange Beach, winds were east at 10 knots. Air temperature was 77 degrees. Gulf water temperature 76 degrees. Wave heights 3 feet, with a period of 6 seconds. 100 miles south of Destin. Winds were southeast at 10 knots. Air temperature 79 degrees. Wave heights 3 feet. Wave period 6 seconds. The following weather reports were made at 2 p.m. Pensacola International Airport, skies were sunny. The temperature was 84 degrees, the dew point was 73, and the relative humidity was 69%. This produces a heat index of 90. The wind was south at 14 miles an hour. The pressure was 30.15 inches and falling. Pensacola Naval Air Station, skies were partly sunny. The temperature was 83 degrees, the dew point was 74, and the relative humidity was 74%. The wind was southeast at 9 miles an hour. The pressure was 30.15 inches and falling. 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We broadcast on a frequency of 162.40 MHz, from the Mobile Pensacola National Weather Service. Here's your National Weather Service forecast. This afternoon, sunny. Near steady temperature in the upper 80s. South winds 5 to 10 miles per hour. Tonight, partly cloudy in the evening, then becoming mostly cloudy. Patchy fog after midnight. Lows around 70. South winds around 5 miles per hour in the evening, becoming light and variable. Wednesday, mostly sunny. Patchy fog in the morning. A slight chance of showers and thunderstorms in the afternoon. Highs in the upper 80s. South winds around 5 miles per hour. Chance of rain 20%. Wednesday night, partly cloudy in the evening, then becoming mostly cloudy. Lows around 70. South winds around 5 miles per hour in the evening, becoming light and variable. This is NOAA Weather Radio from the Mobile Pensacola National Weather Service. The current time is 2:18 p.m. Central Daylight Time. There is a high risk of rip currents for the following areas in Alabama, Baldwin Coastal and Mobile Coastal, and the following areas in Florida, Escambia Coastal, Okaloosa Coastal and Santa Rosa Coastal. High rip current risk remains in effect until 7 p.m. Central Daylight Time this evening. What dangerous rip currents expected? Where in Alabama, Mobile Coastal and Baldwin Coastal counties? In Florida, Escambia Coastal, Santa Rosa Coastal and Okaloosa Coastal counties. When, through this evening, impacts, rip currents can sweep even the best swimmers away from shore into deeper water. Swim near a lifeguard. If caught in a rip current, relax and float. Don't swim against the current. If able, swim in a direction following the shoreline. If unable to escape, face the shore and call or wave for help. Here's your marine forecast. On the weather map, a light to occasionally moderate southeasterly flow will prevail through Saturday. Seas will build slightly through tonight, then diminish Wednesday into Thursday. On Perdido Bay, Pensacola Bay including Santa Rosa Sound, and Choctaw Hatchie Bay. For today, southeast winds 5 to 10 knots, becoming around 10 knots late. Waves 1 foot or less. Light chop. For tonight, south winds 5 to 10 knots, becoming northeast after midnight. Waves 1 foot or less. Light chop. For Wednesday, east winds around 5 knots, becoming south in the afternoon. Waves 1 foot or less. Light chop. And for Wednesday night, south winds 5 to 10 knots in the evening, becoming light and variable. Waves 1 foot or less. Light chop. On Perdido Bay, Pensacola Bay including Santa Rosa Sound, and Choctaw Hatchie Bay. For today, southeast winds 5 to 10 knots, becoming south this afternoon. Waves 1 foot or less. Light chop. For tonight, south winds around 5 knots in the evening, becoming light and variable. Waves 1 foot or less. Smooth. For Wednesday, east winds around 5 knots, becoming south in the afternoon. Waves 1 foot or less. Light chop. And for Wednesday night, southwest winds around 5 knots in the evening, becoming light and variable. Waves 1 foot or less. Smooth. From the Okaloosa-Walton County line to Pascagoula, and out 20 nautical miles. For today, southeast winds 5 to 10 knots. Seas 2 to 3 feet. Wave detail, southeast 3 feet at 6 seconds. For tonight, southeast winds 5 to 10 knots, becoming east after midnight. Seas 2 to 3 feet. Wave detail, southeast 2 feet at 6 seconds. For Wednesday, southeast winds 5 to 10 knots. Seas around 2 feet. Wave detail, southeast 2 feet at 6 seconds. And for Wednesday night, south winds around 5 knots. Seas around 2 feet. Wave detail, southeast 2 feet at 6 seconds. From the Okaloosa-Walton County line to Pascagoula, from 20 to 60 nautical miles offshore. For today, southeast winds around 10 knots. Seas 2 to 3 feet. Wave detail, southeast 3 feet at 6 seconds. For tonight, southeast winds 5 to 10 knots. Seas 2 to 3 feet. Wave detail, southeast 3 feet at 6 seconds. For Wednesday, east winds 5 to 10 knots. Seas 2 to 3 feet. Wave detail, southeast 3 feet at 6 seconds. And for Wednesday night, southeast winds around 5 knots. Seas around 2 feet. Wave detail, southeast 2 feet at 6 seconds. Tidal information, at the mouth of the Mobile River on Tuesday, low tide at 1:34 a.m. high tide at 2:25 p.m. At the mouth of the Mobile River on Wednesday, low tide at 2:38 a.m. High tide at 3:23 p.m. At Pensacola Bay on Tuesday, low tide at 12:14 a.m. High tide at 1:37 p.m. At Pensacola Bay on Wednesday, low tide at 1:14 a.m. High tide at 2:34 p.m. At the East Pass in Destin on Tuesday, high tide at 1:04 p.m. At the East Pass in Destin on Wednesday, low tide at 12:40 a.m. The following marine observations were made as of 2 p.m. Mobile Bay Coast Guard Station. Winds were south at 8 knots. Sea temperature 80 degrees. Air temperature 83 degrees. Weeks Bay, south winds at 3 knots. Air temperature was 85 degrees. Pensacola Bay. Sea temperature 80 degrees. Air temperature 86 degrees. The report from the east end of Dauphin Island was not available. Graham Bay, east winds at 10 knots. Air temperature was 79 degrees. And Pettiboy Island, east winds at 10 knots. Air temperature was 81 degrees. South of Dauphin Island. Winds were east at 10 knots. Wave heights 3 feet. Wave period 7 seconds. 12 miles south of Orange Beach, winds were east at 10 knots. Air temperature was 77 degrees. Gulf water temperature 76 degrees. Wave heights 3 feet, with a period of 6 seconds. 100 miles south of Destin. Winds were southeast at 10 knots. Air temperature 79 degrees. Wave heights 3 feet. Wave period 6 seconds. The following weather reports were made at 2 p.m. Pensacola International Airport, skies were sunny. The temperature was 84 degrees, the dew point was 73, and the relative humidity was 69%. This produces a heat index of 90. The wind was south at 14 miles an hour. The pressure was 30.15 inches and falling. Pensacola Naval Air Station, skies were partly sunny. The temperature was 83 degrees, the dew point was 74, and the relative humidity was 74%. The wind was southeast at 9 miles an hour. The pressure was 30.15 inches and falling. Here's your National Weather Service forecast. This afternoon, sunny. Near steady temperature in the upper 80s. South winds 5 to 10 miles per hour. Tonight, partly cloudy in the evening, then becoming mostly cloudy. Patchy fog after midnight. Lows around 70. South winds around 5 miles per hour in the evening, becoming light and variable. Wednesday, mostly sunny. Patchy fog in the morning. A slight chance of showers and thunderstorms in the afternoon. Highs in the upper 80s. South winds around 5 miles per hour. Chance of rain 20%. Wednesday night, partly cloudy in the evening, then becoming mostly cloudy. Lows around 70. South winds around 5 miles per hour in the evening, becoming light and variable. 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The current time is 2:26 p.m. Central Daylight Time. There is a high risk of rip currents for the following areas in Alabama, Baldwin Coastal and Mobile Coastal, and the following areas in Florida, Escambia Coastal, Okaloosa Coastal and Santa Rosa Coastal. High rip current risk remains in effect until 7 p.m. Central Daylight Time this evening. What? Dangerous rip currents expected. Where? In Alabama, Mobile Coastal and Baldwin Coastal counties. In Florida, Escambia Coastal, Santa Rosa Coastal and Okaloosa Coastal counties. When? Through this evening. Impacts, rip currents can sweep even the best swimmers away from shore into deeper water. Swim near a lifeguard. If caught in a rip current, relax and float. Don't swim against the current. If able, swim in a direction following the shoreline. If unable to escape, face the shore and call or wave for help. Here's your marine forecast. On the weather map, a light to occasionally moderate southeasterly flow will prevail through Saturday. Seas will build slightly through tonight, then diminish Wednesday into Thursday. On Perdido Bay, Pensacola Bay, including Santa Rosa Sound, and Choctaw.

Bay, including Santa Rosa Sound and Choctaw Hatchie Bay. For today, southeast winds 5 to 10 knots, becoming south this afternoon. Waves 1 foot or less. Light chop. For tonight, south winds around 5 knots in the evening, becoming light and variable. Waves 1 foot or less. Smooth. For Wednesday, east winds around 5 knots, becoming south in the afternoon. Waves 1 foot or less. Light chop. And for Wednesday night, southwest winds around 5 knots in the evening, becoming light and variable. Waves 1 foot or less. Smooth. From the Okaloosa-Walton County line to Pascagoula and out 20 nautical miles. For today, southeast winds 5 to 10 knots. Seas 2 to 3 feet. Wave detail, southeast 3 feet at 6 seconds. For tonight, southeast winds 5 to 10 knots, becoming east after midnight. Seas 2 to 3 feet. Wave detail, southeast 2 feet at 6 seconds. For Wednesday, southeast winds 5 to 10 knots. Seas around 2 feet. Wave detail, southeast 2 feet at 6 seconds. And for Wednesday night, south winds around 5 knots. Seas around 2 feet. Wave detail, southeast 2 feet at 6 seconds. From the Okaloosa-Walton County line to Pascagoula, from 20 to 60 nautical miles offshore. For today, southeast winds around 10 knots. Seas 2 to 3 feet. Wave detail, southeast 3 feet at 6 seconds. For tonight, southeast winds 5 to 10 knots. Seas 2 to 3 feet. Wave detail, southeast 3 feet at 6 seconds. For Wednesday, east winds 5 to 10 knots. Seas 2 to 3 feet. Wave detail, southeast 3 feet at 6 seconds. And for Wednesday night, southeast winds around 5 knots. Seas around 2 feet. Wave detail, southeast 2 feet at 6 seconds. Tidal information, at the mouth of the Mobile River on Tuesday, low tide at 1:34 a.m. High tide at 2:25 p.m. At the mouth of the Mobile River on Wednesday, low tide at 2:38 a.m. High tide at 3:23 p.m. At Pensacola Bay on Tuesday, low tide at 12:14 a.m. High tide at 1:37 p.m. At Pensacola Bay on Wednesday, low tide at 1:14 a.m. High tide at 2:34 p.m. At the East Pass in Destin on Tuesday, high tide at 1:04 p.m. At the East Pass in Destin on Wednesday, low tide at 12:40 a.m. The following marine observations were made as of 2 p.m. Mobile Bay Coast Guard Station. Winds were south at 8 knots. Sea temperature 80 degrees. Air temperature 83 degrees. Weeks Bay, south winds at 3 knots. Air temperature was 85 degrees. Pensacola Bay. Sea temperature 80 degrees. Air temperature 86 degrees. The report from the east end of Dauphin Island was not available. Graham Bay, east winds at 10 knots. Air temperature was 79 degrees. And Pettiboy Island, east winds at 10 knots. Air temperature was 81 degrees. South of Dauphin Island. Winds were east at 10 knots. Wave heights 3 feet. Wave period 7 seconds. 12 miles south of Orange Beach, winds were east at 10 knots. Air temperature was 77 degrees. Gulf water temperature 76 degrees. Wave heights 3 feet, with a period of 6 seconds. 100 miles south of Destin. Winds were southeast at 10 knots. Air temperature 79 degrees. Wave heights 3 feet. Wave period 6 seconds. The following weather reports were made at 2 p.m. Pensacola International Airport, skies were sunny. The temperature was 84 degrees, the dew point was 73, and the relative humidity was 69%. This produces a heat index of 90. The wind was south at 14 miles an hour. The pressure was 30.15 inches and falling. Pensacola Naval Air Station, skies were partly sunny.
The temperature was

0: 83 degrees, the dew point was 74, and the relative humidity was 74%. The wind was southeast at 9 miles an hour. The pressure was 30.15 inches and falling. Here's your National Weather Service forecast. This afternoon, sunny. Near steady temperature in the upper 80s. South winds 5 to 10 miles per hour. Tonight, partly cloudy in the evening, then becoming mostly cloudy. Patchy fog after midnight. Lows around 70. South winds around 5 miles per hour in the evening, becoming light and variable. Wednesday, mostly sunny. Patchy fog in the morning. A slight chance of showers and thunderstorms in the afternoon. Highs in the upper 80s. South winds around 5 miles per hour. Chance of rain 20%. Wednesday night, partly cloudy in the evening, then becoming mostly cloudy. Lows around 70. South winds around 5 miles per hour in the evening, becoming light and variable. 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The current time is 2:35 p.m. Central Daylight Time. There is a high risk of rip currents for the following areas in Alabama, Baldwin Coastal and Mobile Coastal, and the following areas in Florida, Escambia Coastal, Okaloosa Coastal and Santa Rosa Coastal. High rip current risk remains in effect until 7 p.m. Central Daylight Time this evening. What? Dangerous rip currents expected. Where? In Alabama, Mobile Coastal and Baldwin Coastal counties. In Florida, Escambia Coastal, Santa Rosa Coastal and Okaloosa Coastal counties. When? Through this evening. Impacts. Rip currents can sweep even the best swimmers away from shore into deeper water. Swim near a lifeguard. If caught in a rip current, relax and float. 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If able, swim in a direction following the shoreline. If unable to escape, face the shore and call or wave for help. Here's your marine forecast. On the weather map, a light to occasionally moderate southeasterly flow will prevail through Saturday. Seas will build slightly through tonight, then diminish Wednesday into Thursday. On Perdido Bay, Pensacola Bay including Santa Rosa Sound, and Choctawhatchee Bay. For today, southeast winds 5 to 10 knots, becoming around 10 knots late. Waves 1 foot or less. Light chop. For tonight, south winds 5 to 10 knots, becoming northeast after midnight. Waves 1 foot or less. Light chop. For Wednesday, east winds around 5 knots, becoming south in the afternoon. Waves 1 foot or less. Light chop. And for Wednesday night, south winds 5 to 10 knots in the evening, becoming light and variable. Waves 1 foot or less. Light chop. On Perdido Bay, Pensacola Bay including Santa Rosa Sound, and Choctawhatchee Bay. For today, southeast winds 5 to 10 knots, becoming south this afternoon. Waves 1 foot or less. Light chop. For tonight, south winds around 5 knots in the evening, becoming light and variable. Waves 1 foot or less. Smooth. For Wednesday, east winds around 5 knots, becoming south in the afternoon. Waves 1 foot or less. Light chop. And for Wednesday night, southwest winds around 5 knots in the evening, becoming light and variable. Waves 1 foot or less. Smooth. From the Okaloosa-Walton County line to Pascagoula, and out 20 nautical miles. For today, southeast winds 5 to 10 knots. Seas 2 to 3 feet. Wave detail, southeast 3 feet at 6 seconds. For tonight, southeast winds 5 to 10 knots, becoming east after midnight. Seas 2 to 3 feet. Wave detail, southeast 2 feet at 6 seconds. For Wednesday, southeast winds 5 to 10 knots. Seas around 2 feet. Wave detail, southeast 2 feet at 6 seconds. And for Wednesday night, south winds around 5 knots. Seas around 2 feet. Wave detail, southeast 2 feet at 6 seconds. From the Okaloosa-Walton County line to Pascagoula, from 20 to 60 nautical miles offshore. For today, southeast winds around 10 knots. Seas 2 to 3 feet. Wave detail, southeast 3 feet at 6 seconds. For tonight, southeast winds 5 to 10 knots. Seas 2 to 3 feet. Wave detail, southeast 3 feet at 6 seconds. For Wednesday, east winds 5 to 10 knots. Seas 2 to 3 feet. Wave detail, southeast 3 feet at 6 seconds. And for Wednesday night, southeast winds around 5 knots. Seas around 2 feet. Wave detail, southeast 2 feet at 6 seconds. Tidal information, at the mouth of the Mobile River on Tuesday, low tide at 1:34 a.m. High tide at 2:25 p.m. At the mouth of the Mobile River on Wednesday, low tide at 2:38 a.m. High tide at 3:23 p.m. At Pensacola Bay on Tuesday, low tide at 12:14 a.m. High tide at 1:37 p.m. At Pensacola Bay on Wednesday, low tide at 1:14 a.m. High tide at 2:34 p.m. At the East Pass in Destin on Tuesday, high tide at 1:04 p.m. At the East Pass in Destin on Wednesday, low tide at 12:40 a.m. The following marine observations were made as of 2 p.m. Mobile Bay Coast Guard Station. Winds were south at 8 knots. Sea temperature 80 degrees. Air temperature 83 degrees. Weeks Bay, south winds at 3 knots. Air temperature was 85 degrees. Pensacola Bay. Sea temperature 80 degrees. Air temperature 86 degrees. The report from the east end of Dauphin Island was not available. Graham Bay, east winds at 10 knots. Air temperature was 79 degrees. And Pettiboy Island, east winds at 10 knots. Air temperature was 81 degrees. South of Dauphin Island. Winds were east at 10 knots. Wave heights 3 feet. Wave period 7 seconds. 12 miles south of Orange Beach, winds were east at 10 knots. Air temperature was 77 degrees. Gulf water temperature 76 degrees. Wave heights 3 feet, with a period of 6 seconds. 100 miles south of Destin. Winds were southeast at 10 knots. Air temperature 79 degrees. Wave heights 3 feet. Wave period 6 seconds. The following weather reports were made at 2 p.m. Pensacola International Airport, skies were sunny. The temperature was 84 degrees, the dew point was 73, and the relative humidity was 69%. This produces a heat index of 90. The wind was south at 14 miles an hour. The pressure was 30.15 inches and falling. Pensacola Naval Air Station, skies were partly sunny. The temperature was 83 degrees, the dew point was 74, and the relative humidity was 74%. The wind was southeast at 9 miles an hour. The pressure was 30.15 inches and falling. Here's your National Weather Service forecast. This afternoon, sunny. Near steady temperature in the upper 80s. South winds 5 to 10 miles per hour. Tonight, partly cloudy in the evening, then becoming mostly cloudy. Patchy fog after midnight. Lows around 70. South winds around 5 miles per hour in the evening, becoming light and variable. Wednesday, mostly sunny. Patchy fog in the morning. A slight chance of showers and thunderstorms in the afternoon. Highs in the upper 80s. South winds around 5 miles per hour. Chance of rain 20%. Wednesday night, partly cloudy in the evening, then becoming mostly cloudy. Lows around 70. South winds around 5 miles per hour in the evening, becoming light and variable. This is NOAA Weather Radio, from the Mobile Pensacola National Weather Service. The current time is 2:43 p.m. Central Daylight Time. There is a high risk of rip currents for the following areas in Alabama, Baldwin Coastal and Mobile Coastal, and the following areas in Florida, Escambia Coastal, Okaloosa Coastal and Santa Rosa Coastal. High rip current risk remains in effect until 7 p.m. Central Daylight Time this evening. What? Dangerous rip currents expected. Where? In Alabama, Mobile Coastal and Baldwin Coastal Counties. In Florida, Escambia Coastal, Santa Rosa Coastal and Okaloosa Coastal Counties. When? Through this evening. Impacts, rip currents can sweep even the best swimmers away from shore into deeper water. Swim near a lifeguard. If caught in a rip current, relax and float. 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If able, swim in a direction following the shoreline. If unable to escape, face the shore and call or wave for help. Here's your marine forecast. On the weather map, a light to occasionally moderate southeasterly flow will prevail through Saturday. Seas will build slightly through tonight, then diminish Wednesday into Thursday. On Perdido Bay, Pensacola Bay including Santa Rosa Sound, and Choctawhatchee Bay. For today, southeast winds 5 to 10 knots, becoming around 10 knots late. Waves 1 foot or less. Light chop. For tonight, south winds 5 to 10 knots, becoming northeast after midnight. Waves 1 foot or less. Light chop. For Wednesday, east winds around 5 knots, becoming south in the afternoon. Waves 1 foot or less. Light chop. And for Wednesday night, south winds 5 to 10 knots in the evening, becoming light and variable. Waves 1 foot or less. Light chop. On Perdido Bay, Pensacola Bay including Santa Rosa Sound, and Choctawhatchee Bay. For today, southeast winds 5 to 10 knots, becoming south this afternoon. Waves 1 foot or less. Light chop. For tonight, south winds around 5 knots in the evening, becoming light and variable. Waves 1 foot or less. Smooth. For Wednesday, east winds around 5 knots, becoming south in the afternoon. Waves 1 foot or less. Light chop. And for Wednesday night, southwest winds around 5 knots in the evening, becoming light and variable. Waves 1 foot or less. Smooth. From the Okaloosa-Walton County line to Pascagoula, and out 20 nautical miles. For today, southeast winds 5 to 10 knots. Seas 2 to 3 feet. Wave detail, southeast 3 feet at 6 seconds. For tonight, southeast winds 5 to 10 knots, becoming east after midnight. Seas 2 to 3 feet. Wave detail, southeast 2 feet at 6 seconds. For Wednesday, southeast winds 5 to 10 knots. Seas around 2 feet. Wave detail, southeast 2 feet at 6 seconds. And for Wednesday night, south winds around 5 knots. Seas around 2 feet. Wave detail, southeast 2 feet at 6 seconds. From the Okaloosa-Walton County line to Pascagoula, from 20 to 60 nautical miles offshore. For today, southeast winds around 10 knots. Seas 2 to 3 feet. Wave detail, southeast 3 feet at 6 seconds. For tonight, southeast winds 5 to 10 knots. Seas 2 to 3 feet. Wave detail, southeast 3 feet at 6 seconds. For Wednesday, east winds 5 to 10 knots. Seas 2 to 3 feet. Wave detail, southeast 3 feet at 6 seconds. And for Wednesday night, southeast winds around 5 knots. Seas around 2 feet. Wave detail, southeast 2 feet at 6 seconds. 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Tidal information, at the mouth of the Mobile River on Tuesday, low tide at 1:34 a.m. High tide at 2:25 p.m. At the mouth of the Mobile River on Wednesday, low tide at 2:38 a.m. High tide at 3:23 p.m. At Pensacola Bay on Tuesday, low tide at 12:14 a.m. High tide at 1:37 p.m. At Pensacola Bay on Wednesday, low tide at 1:14 a.m. High tide at 2:34 p.m. At the East Pass in Destin on Tuesday, high tide at 1:04 p.m. At the East Pass in Destin on Wednesday, low tide at 12:40 a.m. The following marine observations were made as of 2 p.m. Mobile Bay Coast Guard Station. Winds were south at 8 knots. Sea temperature 80 degrees. Air temperature 83 degrees. Weeks Bay, south winds at 3 knots. Air temperature was 85 degrees. Pensacola Bay. Sea temperature 80 degrees. Air temperature 86 degrees. The report from the east end of Dauphin Island was not available. Graham Bay, east winds at 10 knots. Air temperature was 79 degrees. And Pettiboy Island, east winds at 10 knots. Air temperature was 81 degrees. South of Dauphin Island. Winds were east at 10 knots. Wave heights 3 feet. Wave period 7 seconds. 12 miles south of Orange Beach, winds were east at 10 knots. Air temperature was 77 degrees. Gulf water temperature 76 degrees. Wave heights 3 feet, with a period of 6 seconds. 100 miles south of Destin. Winds were southeast at 10 knots. Air temperature 79 degrees. Wave heights 3 feet. Wave period 6 seconds. The following weather reports were made at 2 p.m. Pensacola International Airport, skies were sunny. The temperature was 84 degrees, the dew point was 73, and the relative humidity was 69%. This produces a heat index of 90. The wind was south at 14 miles an hour. The pressure was 30.15 inches and falling. Pensacola Naval Air Station, skies were partly sunny. The temperature was 83 degrees, the dew point was 74, and the relative humidity was 74%. The wind was southeast at 9 miles an hour. The pressure was 30.15 inches and falling. Here's your National Weather Service forecast. This afternoon, sunny. Near steady temperature in the upper 80s. South winds 5 to 10 miles per hour. Tonight, partly cloudy in the evening, then becoming mostly cloudy. Patchy fog after midnight. Lows around 70. South winds around 5 miles per hour in the evening, becoming light and variable. Wednesday, mostly sunny. Patchy fog in the morning. A slight chance of showers and thunderstorms in the afternoon. Highs in the upper 80s. South winds around 5 miles per hour. Chance of rain 20%. Wednesday night, partly cloudy in the evening, then becoming mostly cloudy. Lows around 70. South winds around 5 miles per hour in the evening, becoming light and variable. This is NOAA Weather Radio, from the Mobile Pensacola National Weather Service. The current time is 2:52 p.m. Central Daylight Time. There is a high risk of rip currents for the following areas in Alabama, Baldwin Coastal and Mobile Coastal, and the following areas in Florida, Escambia Coastal, Okaloosa Coastal and Santa Rosa Coastal. High rip current risk remains in effect until 7 p.m. Central Daylight Time this evening. What? Dangerous rip currents expected. Where? In Alabama, Mobile Coastal and Baldwin Coastal counties. In Florida, Escambia Coastal, Santa Rosa Coastal and Okaloosa Coastal counties. When? Through this evening. Impacts, rip currents can sweep even the best swimmers away from shore into deeper water. Swim near a lifeguard. If caught in a rip current, relax and float. Don't swim against the current. If able, swim in a direction following the shoreline. If unable to escape, face the shore and call or wave for help. Here's your marine forecast. On the weather map, a light to occasionally moderate southeasterly flow will prevail through Saturday. Seas will build slightly through tonight, then diminish Wednesday into Thursday. On Perdido Bay, Pensacola Bay including Santa Rosa Sound, and Choctaw Hatchie Bay. For today, southeast winds 5 to 10 knots, becoming around 10 knots late. Waves 1 foot or less. Light chop. For tonight, south winds 5 to 10 knots, becoming northeast after midnight. Waves 1 foot or less. light chop. For Wednesday, east winds around 5 knots, becoming south in the afternoon. Waves 1 foot or less. Light chop. And for Wednesday night, south winds 5 to 10 knots in the evening, becoming light and variable. Waves 1 foot or less. Light chop. On Perdido Bay, Pensacola Bay including Santa Rosa Sound, and Choctaw Hatchie Bay. For today, southeast winds 5 to 10 knots, becoming south this afternoon. Waves 1 foot or less. Light chop. For tonight, south winds around 5 knots in the evening, becoming light and variable. Waves 1 foot or less. Smooth. For Wednesday, east winds around 5 knots, becoming south in the afternoon. Waves 1 foot or less. Light chop. And for Wednesday night, southwest winds around 5 knots in the evening, becoming light and variable. Waves 1 foot or less. Smooth. From the Okaloosa-Walton County line to Pascagoula and out 20 nautical miles. For today, southeast winds 5 to 10 knots. Seas 2 to 3 feet. Wave detail, southeast 3 feet at 6 seconds. For tonight, southeast winds 5 to 10 knots, becoming east after midnight. Seas 2 to 3 feet. Wave detail, southeast 2 feet at 6 seconds. For Wednesday, southeast winds 5 to 10 knots. Seas around 2 feet. Wave detail, southeast 2 feet at 6 seconds. And for Wednesday night, south winds around 5 knots. Seas around 2 feet. Wave detail, southeast 2 feet at 6 seconds. From the Okaloosa-Walton County line to Pascagoula, from 20 to 60 nautical miles offshore. For today, southeast winds around 10 knots. Seas 2 to 3 feet. Wave detail, southeast 3 feet at 6 seconds. For tonight, southeast winds 5 to 10 knots. Seas 2 to 3 feet. Wave detail, southeast 3 feet at 6 seconds. For Wednesday, east winds 5 to 10 knots. Seas 2 to 3 feet. Wave detail, southeast 3 feet at 6 seconds. And for Wednesday night, southeast winds around 5 knots. Seas around 2 feet. Wave detail, southeast 2 feet at 6 seconds. Tidal information, at the mouth of the Mobile River on Tuesday, low tide at 1:34 a.m. High tide at 2:25 p.m. At the mouth of the Mobile River on Wednesday, low tide at 2:38 a.m. High tide at 3:23 p.m. At Pensacola Bay on Tuesday, low tide at 12:14 a.m. High tide at 1:37 p.m. At Pensacola Bay on Wednesday, low tide at 1:14 a.m. High tide at 2:34 p.m. At the East Pass in Destin on Tuesday, high tide at 1:04 p.m. At the East Pass in Destin on Wednesday, low tide at 12:40 a.m. The following marine observations were made as of 2 p.m. Mobile Bay Coast Guard Station. Winds were south at 8 knots. Sea temperature 80 degrees. Air temperature 83 degrees. Weeks Bay, south winds at 3 knots. Air temperature was 85 degrees. Pensacola Bay. Sea temperature 80 degrees. Air temperature 86 degrees. The report from the east end of Dauphin Island was not available. Graham Bay, east winds at 10 knots. Air temperature was 79 degrees. And Pettiboy Island, east winds at 10 knots. Air temperature was 81 degrees. South of Dauphin Island. Winds were east at 10 knots. Wave height 3 feet. Wave period 7 seconds. 12 miles south of Orange Beach, winds were east at 10 knots. Air temperature was 77 degrees. Gulf water temperature 76 degrees. Wave height 3 feet, with a period of 6 seconds. 100 miles south of Destin. Winds were southeast at 10 knots. Air temperature 79 degrees. Wave height 3 feet. Wave period 6 seconds. The following weather reports were made at 2 p.m. Pensacola International Airport, skies were sunny. the temperature was 84 degrees, the dew point was 73, and the relative humidity was 69%. This produces a heat index of 90. The wind was south at 14 miles an hour. The pressure was 30.15 inches and falling. Pensacola Naval Air Station, skies were partly sunny. The temperature was 83 degrees, the dew point was 74, and the relative humidity was 74%. The wind was southeast at 9 miles an hour. The pressure was 30.15 inches and falling. Here's your National Weather Service forecast.
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0: Lows around 70. South winds around 5 miles per hour in the evening, becoming light and variable. Wednesday, mostly sunny. Patchy fog in the morning. A slight chance of showers and thunderstorms in the afternoon. Highs in the upper 80s. South winds around 5 miles per hour. Chance of rain 20%. Wednesday night, partly cloudy in the evening, then becoming mostly cloudy. Lows around 70. South winds around 5 miles per hour in the evening, becoming light and variable. This is NOAA Weather Radio from the Mobile Pensacola National Weather Service. The current time is 3 p.m. Central Daylight Time. There is a high risk of rip currents for the following areas in Alabama, Baldwin Coastal and Mobile Coastal, and the following areas in Florida, Escambia Coastal, Okaloosa Coastal and Santa Rosa Coastal. High rip current risk remains in effect until 7 p.m. Central Daylight Time this evening. What? Dangerous rip currents expected. Where? In Alabama, Mobile Coastal and Baldwin Coastal counties. In Florida, Escambia Coastal, Santa Rosa Coastal and Okaloosa Coastal counties. When? Through this evening. Impacts. Rip currents can sweep even the best swimmers away from shore into deeper water. Swim near a lifeguard. If caught in a rip current, relax and float. 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If unable to escape, face the shore and call or wave for help. Here's your marine forecast. On the weather map, a light to occasionally moderate southeasterly flow will prevail through Saturday. Seas will build slightly through tonight, then diminish Wednesday into Thursday. On Perdido Bay, Pensacola Bay including Santa Rosa Sound, and Choctawhatchee Bay. For today, southeast winds 5 to 10 knots, becoming around 10 knots late. Waves 1 foot or less. Light chop. For tonight, south winds 5 to 10 knots, becoming northeast after midnight. Waves 1 foot or less. Light chop. For Wednesday, east winds around 5 knots, becoming south in the afternoon. Waves 1 foot or less. Light chop. And for Wednesday night, south winds 5 to 10 knots in the evening, becoming light and variable. Waves 1 foot or less. Light chop. On Perdido Bay, Pensacola Bay including Santa Rosa Sound, and Choctawhatchee Bay. For today, southeast winds 5 to 10 knots, becoming south this afternoon. Waves 1 foot or less. Light chop. For tonight, south winds around 5 knots in the evening, becoming light and variable. Waves 1 foot or less. Smooth. For Wednesday, east winds around 5 knots, becoming south in the afternoon. Waves 1 foot or less. Light chop. And for Wednesday night, southwest winds around 5 knots in the evening, becoming light and variable. Waves 1 foot or less. Smooth. From the Okaloosa-Walton County line to Pascagoula, and out 20 nautical miles. For today, southeast winds 5 to 10 knots. Seas 2 to 3 feet. Wave detail, southeast 3 feet at 6 seconds. For tonight, southeast winds 5 to 10 knots, becoming east after midnight. Seas 2 to 3 feet. Wave detail, southeast 2 feet at 6 seconds. For Wednesday, southeast winds 5 to 10 knots. seas around 2 feet. Wave detail, southeast 2 feet at 6 seconds. And for Wednesday night, south winds around 5 knots. Seas around 2 feet. Wave detail, southeast 2 feet at 6 seconds. From the Okaloosa-Walton County line to Pascagoula, from 20 to 60 nautical miles offshore. For today, southeast winds around 10 knots. Seas 2 to 3 feet. Wave detail, southeast 3 feet at 6 seconds. For tonight, southeast winds 5 to 10 knots. Seas 2 to 3 feet. Wave detail, southeast 3 feet at 6 seconds. For Wednesday, east winds 5 to 10 knots. Seas 2 to 3 feet. Wave detail, southeast 3 feet at 6 seconds. And for Wednesday night, southeast winds around 5 knots. Seas around 2 feet. Wave detail, southeast 2 feet at 6 seconds. Here's your marine forecast. On the weather map, high pressure will continue across the north-central Gulf through the period with light to occasionally moderate southerly flow. Seas will generally be 1 to 3 feet. On Perdido Bay, Pensacola Bay including Santa Rosa Sound, and Choctawhatchee Bay. For tonight, south winds 5 to 10 knots, becoming southeast late this evening, then becoming light and variable after midnight, becoming east around 5 knots late. Waves 1 foot or less. Light chop. For Wednesday, southeast winds around 5 knots, becoming south in the afternoon. Waves 1 foot or less. Light chop. For Wednesday night, south winds 5 to 10 knots in the evening, becoming light and variable. Waves 1 foot or less. Light chop. And for Thursday, southeast winds around 5 knots, becoming south in the afternoon. Waves 1 foot or less. Light chop. On Perdido Bay, Pensacola Bay including Santa Rosa Sound, and Choctawhatchee Bay. For tonight, south winds around 5 knots early this evening, becoming light and variable. Waves 1 foot or less. Smooth. For Wednesday, east winds around 5 knots, becoming south in the afternoon. Waves 1 foot or less. Light chop. For Wednesday night, south winds around 5 knots in the evening, becoming light and variable. Waves 1 foot or less. Smooth. And for Thursday, southeast winds around 5 knots, becoming south around 5 knots in the afternoon. Waves 1 foot or less. Smooth. From the Okaloosa-Walton County line to Pascagoula, and out 20 nautical miles. For tonight, southeast winds 5 to 10 knots, diminishing to around 5 knots late this evening and overnight. Seas 2 to 3 feet. Wave detail, southeast 2 feet at 6 seconds. For Wednesday, southeast winds 5 to 10 knots. Seas around 2 feet. Wave detail, southeast 2 feet at 6 seconds. For Wednesday night, southeast winds around 5 knots. Seas around 2 feet. Wave detail, southeast 2 feet at 6 seconds. And for Thursday, southeast winds 5 to 10 knots. Seas around 2 feet. Wave detail, southeast 2 feet at 6 seconds. From the Okaloosa-Walton County line to Pascagoula, from 20 to 60 nautical miles offshore. For tonight, southeast winds 5 to 10 knots. Seas 2 to 3 feet. Wave detail, southeast 3 feet at 6 seconds. For Wednesday, east winds 5 to 10 knots. Seas 2 to 3 feet. Wave detail, southeast 3 feet at 6 seconds. For Wednesday night, southeast winds 5 to 10 knots. Seas around 2 feet. Wave detail, southeast 2 feet at 6 seconds. And for Thursday, southeast winds 5 to 10 knots. Seas around 2 feet. Wave detail, southeast 2 feet at 6 seconds. Tidal information, at the mouth of the Mobile River on Tuesday, low tide at 1:34 a.m. High tide at 2:25 p.m. At the mouth of the Mobile River on Wednesday, low tide at 2:38 a.m. High tide at 3:23 p.m. at Pensacola Bay on Tuesday, low tide at 12:14 a.m. High tide at 1:37 p.m. At Pensacola Bay on Wednesday, low tide at 1:14 a.m. High tide at 2:34 p.m. At the East Pass in Destin on Tuesday, high tide at 1:04 p.m. At the East Pass in Destin on Wednesday, low tide at 12:40 a.m. The following marine observations were made as of 2 p.m. Mobile Bay Coast Guard Station. Winds were south at 8 knots. Sea temperature 80 degrees. Air temperature 83 degrees. Weeks Bay, south winds at 3 knots. Air temperature was 85 degrees. Pensacola Bay. Sea temperature 80 degrees. Air temperature 86 degrees. The report from the east end of Dauphin Island was not available. Graham Bay, east winds at 10 knots. Air temperature was 79 degrees. And Pettiboy Island, east winds at 10 knots. Air temperature was 81 degrees. South of Dauphin Island. Winds were east at 10 knots. Wave heights 3 feet. Wave period 7 seconds. 12 miles south of Orange Beach, winds were east at 10 knots. Air temperature was 77 degrees. Gulf water temperature 76 degrees. Wave heights 3 feet, with a period of 6 seconds. 100 miles south of Destin. Winds were southeast at 10 knots. Air temperature 79 degrees. Wave heights 3 feet. Wave period 6 seconds. Here's your National Weather Service forecast. Tonight, partly cloudy this evening, then becoming mostly cloudy. Patchy fog after midnight. Lows around 70. South winds around 5 miles per hour this evening, becoming light and variable. Wednesday, mostly sunny. Patchy fog in the morning. A slight chance of showers and thunderstorms in the afternoon. Highs in the upper 80s. South winds around 5 miles per hour. Chance of rain 20%. Wednesday night, partly cloudy in the evening, then becoming mostly cloudy. Lows around 70. South winds around 5 miles per hour in the evening, becoming light and variable. Thursday, partly sunny. A slight chance of showers and thunderstorms in the afternoon. Highs in the upper 80s. South winds 5 to 10 miles per hour. Chance of rain 20%. This is NOAA Weather Radio, from the Mobile Pensacola National Weather Service. The current time is 3:11 p.m. Central Daylight Time. There is a high risk of rip currents for the following areas in Alabama, Baldwin Coastal and Mobile Coastal, and the following areas in Florida, Escambia Coastal, Okaloosa Coastal and Santa Rosa Coastal. High rip current risk remains in effect until 7 p.m. Central Daylight Time this evening. What? Dangerous rip currents expected. Where? In Alabama, Mobile Coastal and Baldwin Coastal counties. In Florida, Escambia Coastal, Santa Rosa Coastal and Okaloosa Coastal counties. When? Through this evening. Impacts. Rip currents can sweep even the best swimmers away from shore into deeper water. Swim near a lifeguard. If caught in a rip current, relax and float. Don't swim against the current. If able, swim in a direction following the shoreline. If unable to escape, face the shore and call or wave for help. Here's your marine forecast. On the weather map, high pressure will continue across the north central Gulf through the period with light to occasionally moderate southerly flow. Seas will generally be 1 to 3 feet. On Perdido Bay, Pensacola Bay including Santa Rosa Sound, and Choctawhatchee Bay. For tonight, south winds 5 to 10 knots, becoming southeast late this evening, then becoming light and variable after midnight, becoming east around 5 knots late. Waves 1 foot or less. Light chop. For Wednesday, southeast winds around 5 knots, becoming south in the afternoon. Waves 1 foot or less. Light chop. For Wednesday night, south winds 5 to 10 knots in the evening, becoming light and variable. Waves 1 foot or less. Light chop. and for Thursday, southeast winds around 5 knots, becoming south in the afternoon. Waves 1 foot or less. Light chop. On Perdido Bay, Pensacola Bay including Santa Rosa Sound, and Choctaw Hatch Bay. For tonight, south winds around 5 knots early this evening, becoming light and variable. Waves 1 foot or less. Smooth. For Wednesday, east winds around 5 knots, becoming south in the afternoon. Waves 1 foot or less. Light chop. For Wednesday night, south winds around 5 knots in the evening, becoming light and variable. Waves 1 foot or less. Smooth. And for Thursday, southeast winds around 5 knots, becoming south around 5 knots in the afternoon. Waves 1 foot or less. Smooth. From the Okaloosa-Walton County line to Pascagoula, and out 20 nautical miles. For tonight, southeast winds 5 to 10 knots, diminishing to around 5 knots late this evening and overnight. Seas 2 to 3 feet. Wave detail, southeast 2 feet at 6 seconds. For Wednesday, southeast winds 5 to 10 knots. Seas around 2 feet. Wave detail, southeast 2 feet at 6 seconds. For Wednesday night, southeast winds around 5 knots. Seas around 2 feet. Wave detail, southeast 2 feet at 6 seconds. And for Thursday, southeast winds 5 to 10 knots. Seas around 2 feet. Wave detail, southeast 2 feet at 6 seconds. From the Okaloosa-Walton County line to Pascagoula, from 20 to 60 nautical miles offshore. For tonight, southeast winds 5 to 10 knots. Seas 2 to 3 feet. Wave detail, southeast 3 feet at 6 seconds. For Wednesday, east winds 5 to 10 knots. Seas 2 to 3 feet. Wave detail, southeast 3 feet at 6 seconds. For Wednesday night, southeast winds 5 to 10 knots. Seas around 2 feet. Wave detail, southeast 2 feet at 6 seconds. And for Thursday, southeast winds 5 to 10 knots. Seas around 2 feet. Wave detail, southeast 2 feet at 6 seconds. Tidal information, at the mouth of the Mobile River on Tuesday, low tide at 1:34 a.m. High tide at 2:25 p.m. At the mouth of the Mobile River on Wednesday, low tide at 2:38 a.m. High tide at 3:23 p.m. At Pensacola Bay on Tuesday, low tide at 12:14 a.m. High tide at 1:37 p.m. At Pensacola Bay on Wednesday, low tide at 1:14 a.m. High tide at 2:34 p.m. At the East Pass in Destin on Tuesday, high tide at 1:04 p.m. At the East Pass in Destin on Wednesday, low tide at 12:40 a.m. This is NOAA Weather Radio Station KEC 86 from Pensacola, Florida. 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The following marine observations were made as of 3 p.m. Mobile Bay Coast Guard Station. Winds were south at 6 knots. Sea temperature 80 degrees. Air temperature 84 degrees. Weeks Bay, southeast winds at 3 knots. Air temperature was 86 degrees. Pensacola Bay. Sea temperature 78 degrees. Air temperature 84 degrees. The report from the east end of Dauphin Island was not available. Graham Bay, east winds at 11 knots. Air temperature was 79 degrees. And Pettiboy Island, east winds at 11 knots. Air temperature was 80 degrees. South of Dauphin Island, winds were east at 10 knots. 12 miles south of Orange Beach, winds were east at 8 knots. Sea temperature 76 degrees. Air temperature 77 degrees. 100 miles south of Destin, winds were east at 10 knots. Air temperature 79 degrees. Wave height 3 feet. Wave period 6 seconds. The following weather reports were made at 3 p.m. Pensacola International Airport, skies were sunny. The temperature was 83 degrees, the dew point was 73, and the relative humidity was 72%. The wind was south at 13 miles an hour. The pressure was 30.14 inches and falling. Pensacola Naval Air Station, skies were partly sunny. The temperature was 84 degrees, the dew point was 75, and the relative humidity was 74%. This produces a heat index of 92. The wind was southeast at 13 miles an hour. The pressure was 30.13 inches and falling. Here's your National Weather Service forecast. Tonight, partly cloudy this evening, then becoming mostly cloudy. Patchy fog after midnight. Lows around 70. South winds around 5 miles per hour this evening, becoming light and variable. Wednesday, mostly sunny. Patchy fog in the morning. A slight chance of showers and thunderstorms in the afternoon. Highs in the upper 80s. South winds around 5 miles per hour. Chance of rain 20%. Wednesday night, partly cloudy in the evening, then becoming mostly cloudy. Lows around 70. South winds around 5 miles per hour in the evening, becoming light and variable. Thursday, partly sunny. A slight chance of showers and thunderstorms in the afternoon. Highs in the upper 80s. South winds 5 to 10 miles per hour. Chance of rain 20%. This is NOAA Weather Radio from the Mobile Pensacola National Weather Service. The current time is 3:20 p.m. Central Daylight Time. There is a high risk of rip currents for the following areas in Alabama, Baldwin Coastal and Mobile Coastal, and the following areas in Florida, Escambia Coastal, Okaloosa Coastal and Santa Rosa Coastal. High rip current risk remains in effect until 7 p.m. Central Daylight Time this evening. What? Dangerous rip currents expected. Where? In Alabama, Mobile Coastal and Baldwin Coastal counties. In Florida, Escambia Coastal, Santa Rosa Coastal and Okaloosa Coastal counties. When? Through this evening. Impacts. Rip currents can sweep even the best swimmers away from shore into deeper water. Swim near a lifeguard. If caught in a rip current, relax and float. Don't swim against the current. If able, swim in a direction following the shoreline. If unable to escape, face the shore and call or wave for help. Here's your marine forecast. On the weather map, high pressure will continue across the north central Gulf through the period with light to occasionally moderate southerly flow. Seas will generally be 1 to 3 feet. On Perdido Bay, Pensacola Bay including Santa Rosa Sound, and Choctawhatchee Bay. For tonight, south winds 5 to 10 knots, becoming southeast late this evening, then becoming light and variable after midnight, becoming east around 5 knots late. Waves 1 foot or less. Light chop. For Wednesday, southeast winds around 5 knots, becoming south in the afternoon. Waves 1 foot or less. Light chop. For Wednesday night, south winds 5 to 10 knots in the evening, becoming light and variable. Waves 1 foot or less. Light chop. And for Thursday, southeast winds around 5 knots, becoming south in the afternoon. Waves 1 foot or less. Light chop. On Perdido Bay, Pensacola Bay including Santa Rosa Sound, and Choctawhatchee Bay. For tonight, south winds around 5 knots early this evening, becoming light and variable. Waves 1 foot or less. Smooth. For Wednesday, east winds around 5 knots, becoming south in the afternoon. Waves 1 foot or less. Light chop. For Wednesday night, south winds around 5 knots in the evening, becoming light and variable. Waves 1 foot or less. Smooth. And for Thursday, southeast winds around 5 knots, becoming south around 5 knots in the afternoon. Waves 1 foot or less. Smooth. From the Okaloosa-Walton County line to Pascagoula, and out 20 nautical miles. For tonight, southeast winds 5 to 10 knots, diminishing to around 5 knots late this evening and overnight. Seas 2 to 3 feet. Wave detail, southeast 2 feet at 6 seconds. For Wednesday, southeast winds 5 to 10 knots. Seas around 2 feet. Wave detail, southeast 2 feet at 6 seconds. For Wednesday night, southeast winds around 5 knots. Seas around 2 feet. Wave detail, southeast 2 feet at 6 seconds. And for Thursday, southeast winds 5 to 10 knots. Seas around 2 feet. Wave detail, southeast 2 feet at 6 seconds. From the Okaloosa-Walton County line to Pascagoula, from 20 to 60 nautical miles offshore. For tonight, southeast winds 5 to 10 knots. Seas 2 to 3 feet. Wave detail, southeast 3 feet at 6 seconds. For Wednesday, east winds 5 to 10 knots. Seas 2 to 3 feet. Wave detail, southeast 3 feet at 6 seconds. For Wednesday night, southeast winds 5 to 10 knots. Seas around 2 feet. Wave detail, southeast 2 feet at 6 seconds. And for Thursday, southeast winds 5 to 10 knots. Seas around 2 feet. Wave detail, southeast 2 feet at 6 seconds. Tidal information, at the mouth of the Mobile River on Tuesday, low tide at 1:34 a.m. High tide at 2:25 p.m. At the mouth of the Mobile River on Wednesday, low tide at 2:38 a.m. High tide at 3:23 p.m. At Pensacola Bay on Tuesday, low tide at 12:14 a.m. High tide at 1:37 p.m. At Pensacola Bay on Wednesday, low tide at 1:14 a.m. High tide at 2:34 p.m. At the East Pass in Destin on Tuesday, high tide at 1:04 p.m. At the East Pass in Destin on Wednesday, low tide at 12:40 a.m. The following marine observations were made as of 3 p.m. Mobile Bay Coast Guard Station. Winds were south at 6 knots. Sea temperature 80 degrees. Air temperature 84 degrees. Weeks Bay, southeast winds at 3 knots. Air temperature was 86 degrees. Pensacola Bay. Sea temperature 78 degrees. Air temperature 84 degrees. The report from the east end of Dauphin Island was not available. Graham Bay, east winds at 11 knots. Air temperature was 79 degrees. And Pettiboy Island, east winds at 11 knots. Air temperature was 80 degrees. South of Dauphin Island. Winds were east at 10 knots. 12 miles south of Orange Beach. Winds were east at 8 knots. Sea temperature 76 degrees. Air temperature 77 degrees. 100 miles south of Destin. Winds were east at 10 knots. Air temperature 79 degrees. Wave height 3 feet. Wave period 6 seconds. The following weather reports were made at 3 p.m. Pensacola International Airport, skies were sunny. The temperature was 83 degrees, the dew point was 73, and the relative humidity was 72%. The wind was south at 13 miles an hour. The pressure was 30.14 inches and falling. Pensacola Naval Air Station, skies were partly sunny. The temperature was 84 degrees, the dew point was 75, and the relative humidity was 74%. This produces a heat index of 92. The wind was southeast at 13 miles an hour. The pressure was 30.13 inches and falling. Here's your National Weather Service forecast. Tonight, partly cloudy this evening, then becoming mostly cloudy. Patchy fog after midnight. Lows around 70. South winds around 5 miles per hour this evening, becoming light and variable. Wednesday, mostly sunny. Patchy fog in the morning. A slight chance of showers and thunderstorms in the afternoon. Highs in the upper 80s. South winds around 5 miles per hour. Chance of rain 20%. Wednesday night, partly cloudy in the evening, then becoming mostly cloudy. Lows around 70. South winds around 5 miles per hour in the evening, becoming light and variable. Thursday, partly sunny. A slight chance of showers and thunderstorms in the afternoon. highs in the upper 80s. South winds 5 to 10 miles per hour. Chance of rain 20%. This is NOAA Weather Radio from the Mobile, Pensacola National Weather Service. The current time is 3:29 p.m. Central.

impacts. Rip currents can sweep even the best swimmers away from shore into deeper water. 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If able, swim in a direction following the shoreline. If unable to escape, face the shore and call or wave for help. Here's your marine forecast. On the weather map, high pressure will continue across the north central Gulf through the period with light to occasionally moderate southerly flow. Seas will generally be 1 to 3 feet. On Perdido Bay, Pensacola Bay including Santa Rosa Sound, and Choctawhatchee Bay. For tonight, south winds 5 to 10 knots, becoming southeast late this evening, then becoming light and variable after midnight, becoming east around 5 knots late. Waves 1 foot or less. Light chop. For Wednesday, southeast winds around 5 knots, becoming south in the afternoon. Waves 1 foot or less. Light chop. For Wednesday night, south winds 5 to 10 knots in the evening, becoming light and variable. Waves 1 foot or less. Light chop. And for Thursday, southeast winds around 5 knots, becoming south in the afternoon. Waves 1 foot or less. Light chop. On Perdido Bay, Pensacola Bay including Santa Rosa Sound, and Choctawhatchee Bay. For tonight, south winds around 5 knots early this evening, becoming light and variable. Waves 1 foot or less. Smooth. For Wednesday, east winds around 5 knots, becoming south in the afternoon. Waves 1 foot or less. Light chop. For Wednesday night, south winds around 5 knots in the evening, becoming light and variable. Waves 1 foot or less. Smooth. And for Thursday, southeast winds around 5 knots, becoming south around 5 knots in the afternoon. Waves 1 foot or less. Smooth. From the Okaloosa-Walton County line to Pascagoula, an out 20 nautical miles. For tonight, southeast winds 5 to 10 knots, diminishing to around 5 knots late this evening and overnight. Seas 2 to 3 feet. Wave detail, southeast 2 feet at 6 seconds. For Wednesday, southeast winds 5 to 10 knots. Seas around 2 feet. Wave detail, southeast 2 feet at 6 seconds. For Wednesday night, southeast winds around 5 knots. Seas around 2 feet. Wave detail, southeast 2 feet at 6 seconds. And for Thursday, southeast winds 5 to 10 knots. Seas around 2 feet. Wave detail, southeast 2 feet at 6 seconds. From the Okaloosa-Walton County line to Pascagoula, from 20 to 60 nautical miles offshore. For tonight, southeast winds 5 to 10 knots. Seas 2 to 3 feet. Wave detail, southeast 3 feet at 6 seconds. For Wednesday, east winds 5 to 10 knots. Seas 2 to 3 feet. Wave detail, southeast 3 feet at 6 seconds. For Wednesday night, southeast winds 5 to 10 knots. Seas around 2 feet. Wave detail, southeast 2 feet at 6 seconds. And for Thursday, southeast winds 5 to 10 knots. Seas around 2 feet. Wave detail, southeast 2 feet at 6 seconds. Tidal information, at the mouth of the Mobile River on Tuesday, low tide at 1:34 a.m. High tide at 2:25 p.m. At the mouth of the Mobile River on Wednesday, low tide at 2:38 a.m. High tide at 3:23 p.m. At Pensacola Bay on Tuesday, low tide at 12:14 a.m. High tide at 1:37 p.m. At Pensacola Bay on Wednesday, low tide at 1:14 a.m. High tide at 2:34 p.m. At the East Pass in Destin on Tuesday, high tide at 1:04 p.m. At the East Pass in Destin on Wednesday, low tide at 12:40 a.m. The following marine observations were made as of 3 p.m. Mobile Bay Coast Guard Station. Winds were south at 6 knots. Sea temperature 80 degrees. Air temperature 84 degrees. Weeks Bay, southeast winds at 3 knots. Air temperature was 86.

0: degrees. Pensacola Bay. Sea temperature 78 degrees. Air temperature 84 degrees. The report from the east end of Dauphin Island was not available. Graham Bay, east winds at 11 knots. Air temperature was 79 degrees. And Pettiboy Island, east winds at 11 knots. Air temperature was 80 degrees. South of Dauphin Island. Winds were east at 10 knots. 12 miles south of Orange Beach. Winds were east at 8 knots. Sea temperature 76 degrees. Air temperature 77 degrees. 100 miles south of Destin. Winds were east at 10 knots. Air temperature 79 degrees. Wave heights 3 feet. Wave period 6 seconds. The following weather reports were made at 3 p.m. Pensacola International Airport, skies were sunny. The temperature was 83 degrees, the dew point was 73, and the relative humidity was 72%. The wind was south at 13 miles an hour. The pressure was 30.14 inches and falling. Pensacola Naval Air Station, skies were partly sunny. The temperature was 84 degrees, the dew point was 75, and the relative humidity was 74%. This produces a heat index of 92. The wind was southeast at 13 miles an hour. The pressure was 30.13 inches and falling. Here's your National Weather Service forecast. Tonight, partly cloudy this evening, then becoming mostly cloudy. Patchy fog after midnight. Lows around 70. South winds around 5 miles per hour this evening, becoming light and variable. Wednesday, mostly sunny. Patchy fog in the morning. A slight chance of showers and thunderstorms in the afternoon. Highs in the upper 80s. South winds around 5 miles per hour. Chance of rain 20%. Wednesday night, partly cloudy in the evening, then becoming mostly cloudy. Lows around 70. South winds around 5 miles per hour in the evening, becoming light and variable. Thursday, partly sunny. A slight chance of showers and thunderstorms in the afternoon. Highs in the upper 80s. South winds 5 to 10 miles per hour. Chance of rain 20%. This is NOAA Weather Radio, from the Mobile Pensacola National Weather Service. The current time is 3:37 p.m. Central Daylight Time. There is a high risk of rip currents for the following areas in Alabama, Baldwin Coastal and Mobile Coastal, and the following areas in Florida, Escambia Coastal, Okaloosa Coastal and Santa Rosa Coastal. High rip current risk remains in effect until 7 p.m. Central Daylight Time this evening. What? Dangerous rip currents expected. Where? In Alabama, Mobile Coastal and Baldwin Coastal counties. In Florida, Escambia Coastal, Santa Rosa Coastal and Okaloosa Coastal counties. When? Through this evening. Impacts, rip currents can sweep even the best swimmers away from shore into deeper water. Swim near a lifeguard. If caught in a rip current, relax and float. Don't swim against the current. If able, swim in a direction following the shoreline. If unable to escape, face the shore and call or wave for help. Here's your marine forecast. On the weather map, high pressure will continue across the north central Gulf through the period with light to occasionally moderate southerly flow. Seas will generally be 1 to 3 feet. On Perdido Bay, Pensacola Bay including Santa Rosa Sound, and Choctawhatchee Bay. For tonight, south winds 5 to 10 knots, becoming southeast late this evening, then becoming light and variable after midnight, becoming east around 5 knots late. Waves 1 foot or less. Light chop. For Wednesday, southeast winds around 5 knots, becoming south in the afternoon. Waves 1 foot or less. Light chop. For Wednesday night, south winds 5 to 10 knots in the evening, becoming light and variable. Waves 1 foot or less. Light chop. And for Thursday, southeast winds around 5 knots, becoming south in the afternoon. Waves 1 foot or less. Light chop. On Perdido Bay, Pensacola Bay, including Santa Rosa Sound and Choctawhatchee Bay. For tonight, south winds around 5 knots early this evening, becoming light and variable. Waves 1 foot or less. Smooth. For Wednesday, east winds around 5 knots, becoming south in the afternoon. Waves 1 foot or less. Light chop. For Wednesday night, south winds around 5 knots in the evening, becoming light and variable. Waves 1 foot or less. Smooth. And for Thursday, southeast winds around 5 knots, becoming south around 5 knots in the afternoon. Waves 1 foot or less. Smooth. From the Okaloosa-Walton County line to Pascagoula and out 20 nautical miles. For tonight, southeast winds 5 to 10 knots, diminishing to around 5 knots late this evening and overnight. Seas 2 to 3 feet. Wave detail, southeast 2 feet at 6 seconds. For Wednesday, southeast winds 5 to 10 knots. Seas around 2 feet. Wave detail, southeast 2 feet at 6 seconds. For Wednesday night, southeast winds around 5 knots. Seas around 2 feet. Wave detail, southeast 2 feet at 6 seconds. And for Thursday, southeast winds 5 to 10 knots. Seas around 2 feet. Wave detail, southeast 2 feet at 6 seconds. From the Okaloosa-Walton County line to Pascagoula, from 20 to 60 nautical miles offshore. For tonight, southeast winds 5 to 10 knots. Seas 2 to 3 feet. Wave detail, southeast 3 feet at 6 seconds. For Wednesday, east winds 5 to 10 knots. Seas 2 to 3 feet. Wave detail, southeast 3 feet at 6 seconds. For Wednesday night, southeast winds 5 to 10 knots. Seas around 2 feet. Wave detail, southeast 2 feet at 6 seconds. And for Thursday, southeast winds 5 to 10 knots. Seas around 2 feet. Wave detail, southeast 2 feet at 6 seconds. Tidal information, at the mouth of the Mobile River on Tuesday, low tide at 1:34 a.m. High tide at 2:25 p.m. At the mouth of the Mobile River on Wednesday, low tide at 2:38 a.m. High tide at 3:23 p.m. At Pensacola Bay on Tuesday, low tide at 12:14 a.m. High tide at 1:37 p.m. At Pensacola Bay on Wednesday, low tide at 1:14 a.m. High tide at 2:34 p.m. At the East Pass in Destin on Tuesday, high tide at 1:04 p.m. At the East Pass in Destin on Wednesday, low tide at 12:40 a.m. The following marine observations were made as of 3 p.m. Mobile Bay Coast Guard Station. Winds were south at 6 knots. Sea temperature 80 degrees. Air temperature 84 degrees. Weeks Bay, southeast winds at 3 knots. Air temperature was 86 degrees. Pensacola Bay. Sea temperature 78 degrees. Air temperature 84 degrees. The report from the east end of Dauphin Island was not available. Graham Bay, east winds at 11 knots. Air temperature was 79 degrees. And Pettiboy Island, east winds at 11 knots. Air temperature was 80 degrees. South of Dauphin Island, winds were east at 10 knots. 12 miles south of Orange Beach, winds were east at 8 knots. Sea temperature 76 degrees. Air temperature 77 degrees. 100 miles south of Destin, winds were east at 10 knots. Air temperature 79 degrees. Wave heights 3 feet. Wave period 6 seconds. The following weather reports were made at 3 p.m. Pensacola International Airport, skies were sunny. The temperature was 83 degrees, the dew point was 73, and the relative humidity was 72%. The wind was south at 13 miles an hour. The pressure was 30.14 inches and falling. Pensacola Naval Air Station, skies were partly sunny. The temperature was 84 degrees, the dew point was 75, and the relative humidity was 74%. This produces a heat index of 92. The wind was southeast at 13 miles an hour. The pressure was 30.13 inches and falling. Here's your National Weather Service forecast. Tonight, partly cloudy this evening, then becoming mostly cloudy. Patchy fog after midnight. Lows around 70. South winds around 5 miles per hour this evening, becoming light and variable. Wednesday, mostly sunny. Patchy fog in the morning. A slight chance of showers and thunderstorms in the afternoon. Highs in the upper 80s. South winds around 5 miles per hour. Chance of rain 20%. Wednesday night, partly cloudy in the evening, then becoming mostly cloudy. Lows around 70. South winds around 5 miles per hour in the evening, becoming light and variable. Thursday, partly sunny. A slight chance of showers and thunderstorms in the afternoon. Highs in the upper 80s. South winds 5 to 10 miles per hour. Chance of rain 20%. This is NOAA Weather Radio from the Mobile Pensacola National Weather Service. The current time is 3:45 p.m. Central Daylight Time. There is a high risk of rip currents for the following areas in Alabama, Baldwin Coastal and Mobile Coastal, and the following areas in Florida, Escambia Coastal, Okaloosa Coastal and Santa Rosa Coastal. High rip current risk remains in effect until 7 p.m. Central Daylight Time this evening. What dangerous rip currents expected? Where in Alabama, Mobile Coastal and Baldwin Coastal counties? In Florida, Escambia Coastal, Santa Rosa Coastal and Okaloosa Coastal counties. When, through this evening. Impacts, rip currents can sweep even the best swimmers away from shore into deeper water. Swim near a lifeguard. If caught in a rip current, relax and float. Don't swim against the current. If able, swim in a direction following the shoreline. If unable to escape, face the shore and call or wave for help. 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Here's your marine forecast. On the weather map, high pressure will continue across the north central Gulf through the period with light to occasionally moderate southerly flow. Seas will generally be 1 to 3 feet. On Perdido Bay, Pensacola Bay including Santa Rosa Sound, and Choctawhatchee Bay. For tonight, south winds 5 to 10 knots, becoming southeast late this evening, then becoming light and variable after midnight, becoming east around 5 knots late. Waves 1 foot or less. Light chop. For Wednesday, southeast winds around 5 knots, becoming south in the afternoon. Waves 1 foot or less. Light chop. For Wednesday night, south winds 5 to 10 knots in the evening, becoming light and variable. Waves 1 foot or less. Light chop. And for Thursday, southeast winds around 5 knots, becoming south in the afternoon. Waves 1 foot or less. Light chop. On Perdido Bay, Pensacola Bay including Santa Rosa Sound, and Choctawhatchee Bay. For tonight, south winds around 5 knots early this evening, becoming light and variable. Waves 1 foot or less. Smooth. For Wednesday, east winds around 5 knots, becoming south in the afternoon. Waves 1 foot or less. Light chop. For Wednesday night, south winds around 5 knots in the evening, becoming light and variable. Waves 1 foot or less. Smooth. And for Thursday, southeast winds around 5 knots, becoming south around 5 knots in the afternoon. Waves 1 foot or less. Smooth. From the Okaloosa-Walton County line to Pascagoula, and out 20 nautical miles. For tonight, southeast winds 5 to 10 knots, diminishing to around 5 knots late this evening and overnight. Seas 2 to 3 feet. Wave detail, southeast 2 feet at 6 seconds. For Wednesday, southeast winds 5 to 10 knots. Seas around 2 feet. Wave detail, southeast 2 feet at 6 seconds. For Wednesday night, southeast winds around 5 knots. Seas around 2 feet. Wave detail, southeast 2 feet at 6 seconds. And for Thursday, southeast winds 5 to 10 knots. Seas around 2 feet. Wave detail, southeast 2 feet at 6 seconds. From the Okaloosa-Walton County line to Pascagoula, from 20 to 60 nautical miles offshore. For tonight, southeast winds 5 to 10 knots. Seas 2 to 3 feet. Wave detail, southeast 3 feet at 6 seconds. For Wednesday, east winds 5 to 10 knots. Seas 2 to 3 feet. Wave detail, southeast 3 feet at 6 seconds. For Wednesday night, southeast winds 5 to 10 knots. Seas around 2 feet. Wave detail, southeast 2 feet at 6 seconds. And for Thursday, southeast winds 5 to 10 knots. Seas around 2 feet. Wave detail, southeast 2 feet at 6 seconds. Tidal information, at the mouth of the Mobile River on Tuesday, low tide at 1:34 a.m. High tide at 2:25 p.m. At the mouth of the Mobile River on Wednesday, low tide at 2:38 a.m. High tide at 3:23 p.m. At Pensacola Bay on Tuesday, low tide at 12:14 a.m. High tide at 1:37 p.m. At Pensacola Bay on Wednesday, low tide at 1:14 a.m. High tide at 2:34 p.m. At the East Pass in Destin on Tuesday, high tide at 1:04 p.m. At the East Pass in Destin on Wednesday, low tide at 12:40 a.m. The following marine observations were made as of 3 p.m. Mobile Bay Coast Guard Station. Winds were south at 6 knots. Sea temperature 80 degrees. Air temperature 84 degrees. Weeks Bay, southeast winds at 3 knots. Air temperature was 86 degrees. Pensacola Bay. Sea temperature 78 degrees. Air temperature 84 degrees. The report from the east end of Dauphin Island was not available. Grand Bay, east winds at 11 knots. Air temperature was 79 degrees. And Pettiboy Island, east winds at 11 knots. Air temperature was 80 degrees. South of Dauphin Island, winds were east at 10 knots. 12 miles south of Orange Beach, winds were east at 8 knots. Sea temperature 76 degrees. Air temperature 77 degrees. 100 miles south of Destin, winds were east at 10 knots. Air temperature 79 degrees. Wave heights 3 feet. Wave period 6 seconds. The following weather reports were made at 3 p.m. Pensacola International Airport, skies were sunny. The temperature was 83 degrees, the dew point was 73, and the relative humidity was 72%. The wind was south at 13 miles an hour. The pressure was 30.14 inches and falling. Pensacola Naval Air Station, skies were partly sunny. The temperature was 84 degrees, the dew point was 75, and the relative humidity was 74%. This produces a heat index of 92. The wind was southeast at 13 miles an hour. The pressure was 30.13 inches and falling. Here's your National Weather Service forecast. Tonight, partly cloudy this evening, then becoming mostly cloudy. Patchy fog after midnight. Lows around 70. South winds around 5 miles per hour this evening, becoming light and variable. Wednesday, mostly sunny. Patchy fog in the morning. A slight chance of showers and thunderstorms in the afternoon. Highs in the upper 80s. South winds around 5 miles per hour. Chance of rain 20%. Wednesday night, partly cloudy in the evening, then becoming mostly cloudy. Lows around 70. South winds around 5 miles per hour in the evening, becoming light and variable. Thursday, partly sunny. A slight chance of showers and thunderstorms in the afternoon. Highs in the upper 80s. South winds 5 to 10 miles per hour. Chance of rain 20%. This is NOAA Weather Radio, from the Mobile Pensacola National Weather Service. The current time is 3:54 p.m. Central Daylight Time. There is a high risk of rip currents for the following areas in Alabama, Baldwin Coastal and Mobile Coastal, and the following areas in Florida, Escambia Coastal, Okaloosa Coastal, and Santa Rosa Coastal. High rip current risk remains in effect until 7 p.m. Central Daylight Time this evening. What? Dangerous rip currents expected. Where? In Alabama, Mobile Coastal and Baldwin Coastal counties. In Florida, Escambia Coastal, Santa Rosa Coastal and Okaloosa Coastal counties. When? Through this evening. Impacts. Rip currents can sweep even the best swimmers away from shore into deeper water. Swim near a lifeguard. If caught in a rip current, relax and float. Don't swim against the current. If able, swim in a direction following the shoreline. If unable to escape, face the shore and call or wave for help. Here's your marine forecast. On the weather map, high pressure will continue across the north central Gulf through the period with light to occasionally moderate southerly flow. Seas will generally be 1 to 3 feet. On Perdido Bay, Pensacola Bay including Santa Rosa Sound, and Choctawhatchee Bay. For tonight, south winds 5 to 10 knots, becoming southeast late this evening, then becoming light and variable after midnight, becoming east around 5 knots late. Waves 1 foot or less. Light chop. For Wednesday, southeast winds around 5 knots, becoming south in the afternoon. Waves 1 foot or less. Light chop. For Wednesday night, south winds 5 to 10 knots in the evening, becoming light and variable. Waves 1 foot or less. Light chop. And for Thursday, southeast winds around 5 knots, becoming south in the afternoon. Waves 1 foot or less. Light chop. On Perdido Bay, Pensacola Bay including Santa Rosa Sound, and Choctawhatchee Bay. For tonight, south winds around 5 knots early this evening, becoming light and variable. Waves 1 foot or less. Smooth. For Wednesday, east winds around 5 knots, becoming south in the afternoon. Waves 1 foot or less. Light chop. For Wednesday night, south winds around 5 knots in the evening, becoming light and variable. Waves 1 foot or less. Smooth. And for Thursday, southeast winds around 5 knots, becoming south around 5 knots in the afternoon. Waves 1 foot or less. Smooth. From the Okaloosa-Walton County line to Pascagoula, and out 20 nautical miles. For tonight, southeast winds 5 to 10 knots, diminishing to around 5 knots late this evening and overnight. Seas 2 to 3 feet. Wave detail, southeast 2 feet at 6 seconds. For Wednesday, southeast winds 5 to 10 knots. Seas around 2 feet. Wave detail, southeast 2 feet at 6 seconds. For Wednesday night, southeast winds around 5 knots. Seas around 2 feet. Wave detail, southeast 2 feet at 6 seconds. And for Thursday, southeast winds 5 to 10 knots. Seas around 2 feet. Wave detail, southeast 2 feet at 6 seconds. From the Okaloosa-Walton County line to Pascagoula, from 20 to 60 nautical miles offshore. For tonight, southeast winds 5 to 10 knots. Seas 2 to 3 feet. Wave detail, southeast 3 feet at 6 seconds. For Wednesday, east winds 5 to 10 knots. Seas 2 to 3 feet. Wave detail, southeast 3 feet at 6 seconds. For Wednesday night, southeast winds 5 to 10 knots. Seas around 2 feet. Wave detail, southeast 2 feet at 6 seconds. And for Thursday, southeast winds 5 to 10 knots. Seas around 2 feet. Wave detail, southeast 2 feet at 6 seconds. Tidal information, at the mouth of the Mobile River on Tuesday, low tide at 1:34 a.m. High tide at 2:25 p.m. At the mouth of the Mobile River on Wednesday, low tide at 2:38 a.m. High tide at 3:23 p.m. at Pensacola Bay on Tuesday, low tide at 12:14 a.m.
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0: 4 p.m. at the East Pass in Destin on Wednesday, low tide at 12:40 a.m. The following marine observations were made as of 3 p.m. Mobile Bay Coast Guard Station. Winds were south at 6 knots. Sea temperature 80 degrees. Air temperature 84 degrees. Weeks Bay, southeast winds at 3 knots. Air temperature was 86 degrees. Pensacola Bay. Sea temperature 78 degrees. Air temperature 84 degrees. The report from the east end of Dauphin Island was not available. Graham Bay, east winds at 11 knots. Air temperature was 79 degrees. And Pettiboy Island, east winds at 11 knots. Air temperature was 80 degrees. South of Dauphin Island, winds were east at 10 knots. 12 miles south of Orange Beach, winds were east at 8 knots. Sea temperature 76 degrees. Air temperature 77 degrees. 100 miles south of Destin, winds were east at 10 knots. Air temperature 79 degrees. Wave heights 3 feet. Wave period 6 seconds. The following weather reports were made at 3 p.m. Pensacola International Airport, skies were sunny. The temperature was 83 degrees, the dew point was 73, and the relative humidity was 72%. The wind was south at 13 miles an hour. The pressure was 30.14 inches and falling. Pensacola Naval Air Station, skies were partly sunny. The temperature was 84 degrees, the dew point was 75, and the relative humidity was 74%. This produces a heat index of 92. The wind was southeast at 13 miles an hour. The pressure was 30.13 inches and falling. Here's your National Weather Service forecast. Tonight, partly cloudy this evening, then becoming mostly cloudy. Patchy fog after midnight. Lows around 70. South winds around 5 miles per hour this evening, becoming light and variable. Wednesday, mostly sunny. Patchy fog in the morning. A slight chance of showers and thunderstorms in the afternoon. Highs in the upper 80s. South winds around 5 miles per hour. Chance of rain 20%. Wednesday night, partly cloudy in the evening, then becoming mostly cloudy. Lows around 70. South winds around 5 miles per hour in the evening, becoming light and variable. Thursday, partly sunny. A slight chance of showers and thunderstorms in the afternoon. Highs in the upper 80s. South winds 5 to 10 miles per hour. Chance of rain 20%. This is NOAA Weather Radio from the Mobile Pensacola National Weather Service. The current time is 4:03 p.m. Central Daylight Time. There is a high risk of rip currents for the following areas in Alabama, Baldwin Coastal and Mobile Coastal, and the following areas in Florida, Escambia Coastal, Okaloosa Coastal and Santa Rosa Coastal. High rip current risk remains in effect until 7 p.m. Central Daylight Time this evening. What? Dangerous rip currents expected. Where? In Alabama, Mobile Coastal and Baldwin Coastal counties. In Florida, Escambia Coastal, Santa Rosa Coastal and Okaloosa Coastal counties. When? Through this evening. Impacts. Rip currents can sweep even the best swimmers away from shore into deeper water. Swim near a lifeguard. If caught in a rip current, relax and float. Don't swim against the current. If able, swim in a direction following the shoreline. If unable to escape, face the shore and call or wave for help. Here's your marine forecast. On the weather map, high pressure will continue across the north central Gulf through the period with light to occasionally moderate southerly flow. Seas will generally be 1 to 3 feet. On Perdido Bay, Pensacola Bay including Santa Rosa Sound, and Choctawhatchee Bay. For tonight, south winds 5 to 10 knots, becoming southeast late this evening, then becoming light and variable after midnight, becoming east around 5 knots late. Waves 1 foot or less. Light chop. For Wednesday, southeast winds around 5 knots, becoming south in the afternoon. Waves 1 foot or less. Light chop. For Wednesday night, south winds 5 to 10 knots in the evening, becoming light and variable. Waves 1 foot or less. Light chop. And for Thursday, southeast winds around 5 knots, becoming south in the afternoon. Waves 1 foot or less. Light chop. On Perdido Bay, Pensacola Bay including Santa Rosa Sound, and Choctaw Hatchie Bay. For tonight, south winds around 5 knots early this evening, becoming light and variable. Waves 1 foot or less. Smooth. For Wednesday, east winds around 5 knots, becoming south in the afternoon. Waves 1 foot or less. Light chop. For Wednesday night, south winds around 5 knots in the evening, becoming light and variable. Waves 1 foot or less. Smooth. And for Thursday, southeast winds around 5 knots, becoming south around 5 knots in the afternoon. Waves 1 foot or less. Smooth. From the Okaloosa-Walton County line to Pascagoula, and out 20 nautical miles. For tonight, southeast winds 5 to 10 knots, diminishing to around 5 knots late this evening and overnight. Seas 2 to 3 feet. Wave detail, southeast 2 feet at 6 seconds. For Wednesday, southeast winds 5 to 10 knots. Seas around 2 feet. Wave detail, southeast 2 feet at 6 seconds. For Wednesday night, southeast winds around 5 knots. Seas around 2 feet. Wave detail, southeast 2 feet at 6 seconds. And for Thursday, southeast winds 5 to 10 knots. Seas around 2 feet. Wave detail, southeast 2 feet at 6 seconds. From the Okaloosa-Walton County line to Pascagoula, from 20 to 60 nautical miles offshore. For tonight, southeast winds 5 to 10 knots. Seas 2 to 3 feet. Wave detail, southeast 3 feet at 6 seconds. For Wednesday, east winds 5 to 10 knots. Seas 2 to 3 feet. Wave detail, southeast 3 feet at 6 seconds. For Wednesday night, southeast winds 5 to 10 knots. Seas around 2 feet. Wave detail, southeast 2 feet at 6 seconds. And for Thursday, southeast winds 5 to 10 knots. Seas around 2 feet. Wave detail, southeast 2 feet at 6 seconds. Tidal information, at the mouth of the Mobile River on Tuesday, low tide at 1:34 a.m. High tide at 2:25 p.m. At the mouth of the Mobile River on Wednesday, low tide at 2:38 a.m. High tide at 3:23 p.m. At Pensacola Bay on Tuesday, low tide at 12:14 a.m. High tide at 1:37 p.m. At Pensacola Bay on Wednesday, low tide at 1:14 a.m. High tide at 2:34 p.m. At the East Pass in Destin on Tuesday, high tide at 1:04 p.m. At the East Pass in Destin on Wednesday, low tide at 12:40 a.m. The following marine observations were made as of 3 p.m. Mobile Bay Coast Guard Station. Winds were south at 6 knots. Sea temperature 80 degrees. Air temperature 84 degrees. Weeks Bay, southeast winds at 3 knots. Air temperature was 86 degrees. Pensacola Bay. Sea temperature 78 degrees. Air temperature 84 degrees. The report from the east end of Dauphin Island was not available. Graham Bay, east winds at 11 knots. Air temperature was 79 degrees. And Pettiboy Island, east winds at 11 knots. Air temperature was 80 degrees. South of Dauphin Island, winds were east at 10 knots. 12 miles south of Orange Beach, winds were east at 8 knots. Sea temperature 76 degrees. Air temperature 77 degrees. 100 miles south of Destin, Winds were east at 10 knots. Air temperature 79 degrees. Wave height 3 feet. Wave period 6 seconds. The following weather reports were made at 3 p.m. Pensacola International Airport, skies were sunny. The temperature was 83 degrees, the dew point was 73, and the relative humidity was 72%. The wind was south at 13 miles an hour. The pressure was 30.14 inches and falling. Pensacola Naval Air Station, skies were partly sunny. The temperature was 84 degrees, the dew point was 75, and the relative humidity was 74%. This produces a heat index of 92. The wind was southeast at 13 miles an hour. The pressure was 30.13 inches and falling. Here's your National Weather Service forecast. Tonight, partly cloudy this evening, then becoming mostly cloudy. Patchy fog after midnight. Lows around 70. South winds around 5 miles per hour this evening, becoming light and variable. Wednesday, mostly sunny. Patchy fog in the morning. A slight chance of showers and thunderstorms in the afternoon. Highs in the upper 80s. South winds around 5 miles per hour. Chance of rain 20%. Wednesday night, partly cloudy in the evening, then becoming mostly cloudy. Lows around 70. South winds around 5 miles per hour in the evening, becoming light and variable. Thursday, partly sunny. A slight chance of showers and thunderstorms in the afternoon. Highs in the upper 80s. South winds 5 to 10 miles per hour. Chance of rain 20%. This is NOAA Weather Radio, from the Mobile Pensacola National Weather Service. The current time is 4:11 p.m. Central Daylight Time. There is a high risk of rip currents for the following areas in Alabama, Baldwin Coastal and Mobile Coastal, and the following areas in Florida, Escambia Coastal, Okaloosa Coastal and Santa Rosa Coastal. High rip current risk remains in effect until 7 p.m. Central Daylight Time this evening. What? Dangerous rip currents expected. Where? In Alabama, Mobile Coastal and Baldwin Coastal counties. In Florida, Escambia Coastal, Santa Rosa Coastal and Okaloosa Coastal counties. When? Through this evening. Impacts, rip currents can sweep even the best swimmers away from shore into deeper water. Swim near a lifeguard. If caught in a rip current, relax and float. Don't swim against the current. If able, swim in a direction following the shoreline. If unable to escape, face the shore and call or wave for help. Here's your marine forecast. On the weather map, high pressure will continue across the north central Gulf through the period with light to occasionally moderate southerly flow. Seas will generally be 1 to 3 feet. On Perdido Bay, Pensacola Bay including Santa Rosa Sound, and Choctawhatchee Bay. For tonight, south winds 5 to 10 knots, becoming southeast late this evening, then becoming light and variable after midnight, becoming east around 5 knots late. Waves 1 foot or less. Light chop. For Wednesday, southeast winds around 5 knots, becoming south in the afternoon. Waves 1 foot or less. Light chop. For Wednesday night, south winds 5 to 10 knots in the evening, becoming light and variable. Waves 1 foot or less. Light chop. And for Thursday, southeast winds around 5 knots, becoming south in the afternoon. Waves 1 foot or less. Light chop. On Perdido Bay, Pensacola Bay including Santa Rosa Sound, and Choctawhatchee Bay. For tonight, south winds around 5 knots early this evening, becoming light and variable. Waves 1 foot or less. Smooth. For Wednesday, east winds around 5 knots, becoming south in the afternoon. Waves 1 foot or less. Light chop. For Wednesday night, south winds around 5 knots in the evening, becoming light and variable. Waves 1 foot or less. Smooth. And for Thursday, southeast winds around 5 knots, becoming south around 5 knots in the afternoon. Waves 1 foot or less. Smooth. from the Okaloosa-Walton County line to Pascagoula, and out 20 nautical miles. For tonight, southeast winds 5 to 10 knots, diminishing to around 5 knots late this evening and overnight. Seas 2 to 3 feet. Wave detail, southeast 2 feet at 6 seconds. For Wednesday, southeast winds 5 to 10 knots. Seas around 2 feet. Wave detail, southeast 2 feet at 6 seconds. For Wednesday night, southeast winds around 5 knots. Seas around 2 feet. Wave detail, southeast 2 feet at 6 seconds. And for Thursday, southeast winds 5 to 10 knots. Seas around 2 feet. Wave detail, southeast 2 feet at 6 seconds. From the Okaloosa-Walton County line to Pascagoula, from 20 to 60 nautical miles offshore. For tonight, southeast winds 5 to 10 knots. Seas 2 to 3 feet. Wave detail, southeast 3 feet at 6 seconds. For Wednesday, east winds 5 to 10 knots. Seas 2 to 3 feet. Wave detail, southeast 3 feet at 6 seconds. For Wednesday night, southeast winds 5 to 10 knots. Seas around 2 feet. Wave detail, southeast 2 feet at 6 seconds. And for Thursday, southeast winds 5 to 10 knots. Seas around 2 feet. Wave detail, southeast 2 feet at 6 seconds. Tidal information, at the mouth of the Mobile River on Tuesday, low tide at 1:34 a.m. High tide at 2:25 p.m. At the mouth of the Mobile River on Wednesday, low tide at 2:38 a.m. High tide at 3:23 p.m. At Pensacola Bay on Tuesday, low tide at 12:14 a.m. High tide at 1:37 p.m. At Pensacola Bay on Wednesday, low tide at 1:14 a.m. High tide at 2:34 p.m. At the East Pass in Destin on Tuesday, high tide at 1:04 p.m. At the East Pass in Destin on Wednesday, low tide at 12:40 a.m. This is NOAA Weather Radio Station KEC 86 from Pensacola, Florida. 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The following marine observations were made as of 4 p.m. Mobile Bay Coast Guard Station. Winds were south at 8 knots. Sea temperature 80 degrees. Air temperature 83 degrees. Weeks Bay, southeast winds at 3 knots. Air temperature was 85 degrees. Pensacola Bay. Sea temperature 78 degrees. Air temperature 83 degrees. The report from the east end of Dauphin Island was not available. Graham Bay, southeast winds at 12 knots. Air temperature was 79 degrees. And Pettiboy Island, southeast winds at 12 knots. Air temperature was 79 degrees. South of Dauphin Island. Winds were southeast at 12 knots. Wave height 3 feet. Wave period 6 seconds. 12 miles south of Orange Beach, winds were southeast at 8 knots. Air temperature was 78 degrees. Gulf water temperature 76 degrees. Wave height 3 feet, with a period of 6 seconds. 100 miles south of Destin. Winds were east at 8 knots. Air temperature 79 degrees. Wave height 3 feet. Wave period 6 seconds. The following weather reports were made at 4 p.m. Pensacola International Airport, skies were sunny. The temperature was 83 degrees, the dew point was 74, and the relative humidity was 74%. The wind was southeast at 13 miles an hour. The pressure was 30.11 inches and falling. Pensacola Naval Air Station, skies were partly sunny. The temperature was 82 degrees, the dew point was 74, and the relative humidity was 76%. The wind was southeast at 12 miles an hour. The pressure was 30.11 inches and falling. Here's your National Weather Service forecast. Tonight, partly cloudy this evening, then becoming mostly cloudy. Patchy fog after midnight. Lows around 70. South winds around 5 miles per hour this evening, becoming light and variable. Wednesday, mostly sunny. Patchy fog in the morning. A slight chance of showers and thunderstorms in the afternoon. Highs in the upper 80s. South winds around 5 miles per hour. Chance of rain 20%. Wednesday night, partly cloudy in the evening, then becoming mostly cloudy. Lows around 70. South winds around 5 miles per hour in the evening, becoming light and variable. Thursday, partly sunny. A slight chance of showers and thunderstorms in the afternoon. Highs in the upper 80s. South winds 5 to 10 miles per hour. Chance of rain 20%. This is NOAA Weather Radio from the Mobile Pensacola National Weather Service. The current time is 4:20 p.m. Central Daylight Time. There is a high risk of rip currents for the following areas in Alabama, Baldwin Coastal and Mobile Coastal, and the following areas in Florida, Escambia Coastal, Okaloosa Coastal and Santa Rosa Coastal. High rip current risk remains in effect until 7 p.m. Central Daylight Time this evening. What? Dangerous rip currents expected. Where? In Alabama, Mobile Coastal and Baldwin Coastal counties. In Florida, Escambia Coastal, Santa Rosa Coastal and Okaloosa Coastal counties. When? Through this evening. Impacts. Rip currents can sweep even the best swimmers away from shore into deeper water. Swim near a lifeguard. If caught in a rip current, relax and float. Don't swim against the current. If able, swim in a direction following the shoreline. If unable to escape, face the shore and call or wave for help. Here's your marine forecast. On the weather map, high pressure will continue across the north central Gulf through the period with light to occasionally moderate southerly flow. Seas will generally be 1 to 3 feet. On Perdido Bay, Pensacola Bay including Santa Rosa Sound, and Choctawhatchee Bay. For tonight, south winds 5 to 10 knots, becoming southeast late this evening, then becoming light and variable after midnight, becoming east around 5 knots late. Waves 1 foot or less. Light chop. For Wednesday, southeast winds around 5 knots, becoming south in the afternoon. Waves 1 foot or less. Light chop. For Wednesday night, south winds 5 to 10 knots in the evening, becoming light and variable. Waves 1 foot or less. Light chop. And for Thursday, southeast winds around 5 knots, becoming south in the afternoon. Waves 1 foot or less. Light chop. On Perdido Bay, Pensacola Bay including Santa Rosa Sound, and Choctawhatchee Bay. For tonight, south winds around 5 knots early this evening, becoming light and variable. Waves 1 foot or less. Smooth. For Wednesday, east winds around 5 knots, becoming south in the afternoon. Waves 1 foot or less. Light chop. For Wednesday night, south winds around 5 knots in the evening, becoming light and variable. Waves 1 foot or less. Smooth. And for Thursday, southeast winds around 5 knots, becoming south around 5 knots in the afternoon. Waves 1 foot or less. Smooth. From the Okaloosa-Walton County line to Pascagoula, and out 20 nautical miles. For tonight, southeast winds 5 to 10 knots, diminishing to around 5 knots late this evening and overnight. Seas 2 to 3 feet. Wave detail, southeast 2 feet at 6 seconds. For Wednesday, southeast winds 5 to 10 knots. Seas around 2 feet. Wave detail, southeast 2 feet at 6 seconds. For Wednesday night, southeast winds around 5 knots. Seas around 2 feet. Wave detail, southeast 2 feet at 6 seconds. And for Thursday, southeast winds 5 to 10 knots. Seas around 2 feet. Wave detail, southeast 2 feet at 6 seconds. From the Okaloosa-Walton County line to Pascagoula, from 20 to 60 nautical miles offshore. For tonight, southeast winds 5 to 10 knots. Seas 2 to 3 feet. Wave detail, southeast 3 feet at 6 seconds. For Wednesday, east winds 5 to 10 knots. Seas 2 to 3 feet. Wave detail, southeast 3 feet at 6 seconds. For Wednesday night, southeast winds 5 to 10 knots. Seas around 2 feet. Wave detail, southeast 2 feet at 6 seconds. And for Thursday, southeast winds 5 to 10 knots. Seas around 2 feet. Wave detail, southeast 2 feet at 6 seconds. Tidal information, at the mouth of the Mobile River on Tuesday, low tide at 1:34 a.m. High tide at 2:25 p.m. At the mouth of the Mobile River on Wednesday, low tide at 2:38 a.m. High tide at 3:23 p.m. At Pensacola Bay on Tuesday, low tide at 12:14 a.m. High tide at 1:37 p.m. At Pensacola Bay on Wednesday, low tide at 1:14 a.m. High tide at 2:34 p.m. At the East Pass in Destin on Tuesday, high tide at 1:04 p.m. At the East Pass in Destin on Wednesday, low tide at 12:40 a.m. The following marine observations were made as of 4 p.m. Mobile Bay Coast Guard Station. Winds were south at 8 knots. Sea temperature 80 degrees. Air temperature 83 degrees. Weeks Bay, southeast winds at 3 knots. Air temperature was 85 degrees. Pensacola Bay. Sea temperature 78 degrees. Air temperature 83 degrees. The report from the east end of Dauphin Island was not available. Graham Bay, southeast winds at 12 knots. Air temperature was 79 degrees. And Pettiboy Island, southeast winds at 12 knots. Air temperature was 79 degrees. South of Dauphin Island. Winds were southeast at 12 knots. Wave heights 3 feet. Wave period 6 seconds. 12 miles south of Orange Beach, winds were southeast at 8 knots. Air temperature was 78 degrees. Gulf water temperature 76 degrees. Wave heights 3 feet, with a period of 6 seconds. 100 miles south of Destin. Winds were east at 8 knots. Air temperature 79 degrees. Wave heights 3 feet. Wave period 6 seconds. The following weather reports were made at 4 p.m. Pensacola International Airport, skies were sunny. The temperature was 83 degrees, the dew point was 74, and the relative humidity was 74%. The wind was southeast at 13 miles an hour. The pressure was 30.11 inches and falling. Pensacola Naval Air Station, skies were partly sunny. The temperature was 82 degrees, the dew point was 74, and the relative humidity was 76%. The wind was southeast at 12 miles an hour. The pressure was 30.11 inches and falling. Here's your National Weather Service forecast. Tonight, partly cloudy this evening, then becoming mostly cloudy. Patchy fog after midnight. Lows around 70. South winds around 5 miles per hour this evening, becoming light and variable. Wednesday, mostly sunny. Patchy fog in the morning. A slight chance of showers and thunderstorms in the afternoon. Highs in the upper 80s. South winds around 5 miles per hour. Chance of rain 20%. Wednesday night, partly cloudy in the evening, then becoming mostly cloudy. Lows around 70. South winds around 5 miles per hour in the evening, becoming light and variable. Thursday, partly sunny. A slight chance of showers and thunderstorms in the afternoon. Highs in the upper 80s. South winds 5 to 10 miles per hour. Chance of rain 20%. This is NOAA Weather Radio, from the Mobile Pensacola National Weather Service. The current time is 4:28 p.m. Central Daylight Time. There is a high risk of rip currents for the following areas in Alabama, Baldwin Coastal and Mobile Coastal, and the following areas in Florida, Escambia Coastal, Okaloosa Coastal and Santa Rosa Coastal. High rip current risk remains in effect until 7 p.m. Central Daylight Time this evening. What? Dangerous rip currents expected. Where? In Alabama, Mobile Coastal and Baldwin Coastal Counties. In Florida, Escambia Coastal, Santa Rosa Coastal and Okaloosa Coastal Counties. When, through this evening, impacts, rip currents can sweep

Hot, becoming southeast late this evening, then becoming light and variable after midnight, becoming east around 5 knots late. Waves 1 foot or less. Light chop. For Wednesday, southeast winds around 5 knots, becoming south in the afternoon. Waves 1 foot or less. Light chop. For Wednesday night, south winds 5 to 10 knots in the evening, becoming light and variable. Waves 1 foot or less. Light chop. And for Thursday, southeast winds around 5 knots, becoming south in the afternoon. Waves 1 foot or less. Light chop. On Perdido Bay, Pensacola Bay including Santa Rosa Sound, and Choctaw Hatchee Bay. For tonight, south winds around 5 knots early this evening, becoming light and variable. Waves 1 foot or less. Smooth. For Wednesday, east winds around 5 knots, becoming south in the afternoon. Waves 1 foot or less. Light chop. For Wednesday night, south winds around 5 knots in the evening, becoming light and variable. Waves 1 foot or less. Smooth. And for Thursday, southeast winds around 5 knots, becoming south around 5 knots in the afternoon. Waves 1 foot or less. Smooth. From the Okaloosa-Walton County line to Pascagoula, and out 20 nautical miles. For tonight, southeast winds 5 to 10 knots, diminishing to around 5 knots late this evening and overnight. Seas 2 to 3 feet. Wave detail, southeast 2 feet at 6 seconds. For Wednesday, southeast winds 5 to 10 knots. Seas around 2 feet. Wave detail, southeast 2 feet at 6 seconds. For Wednesday night, southeast winds around 5 knots. Seas around 2 feet. Wave detail, southeast 2 feet at 6 seconds. And for Thursday, southeast winds 5 to 10 knots. Seas around 2 feet. Wave detail, southeast 2 feet at 6 seconds. From the Okaloosa-Walton County line to Pascagoula, from 20 to 60 nautical miles offshore. For tonight, southeast winds 5 to 10 knots. Seas 2 to 3 feet. Wave detail, southeast 3 feet at 6 seconds. For Wednesday, east winds 5 to 10 knots. Seas 2 to 3 feet. Wave detail, southeast 3 feet at 6 seconds. For Wednesday night, southeast winds 5 to 10 knots. Seas around 2 feet. Wave detail, southeast 2 feet at 6 seconds. And for Thursday, southeast winds 5 to 10 knots. Seas around 2 feet. Wave detail, southeast 2 feet at 6 seconds. Tidal information, at the mouth of the Mobile River on Tuesday, low tide at 1:34 a.m. High tide at 2:25 p.m. At the mouth of the Mobile River on Wednesday, low tide at 2:38 a.m. High tide at 3:23 p.m. At Pensacola Bay on Tuesday, low tide at 12:14 a.m. High tide at 1:37 p.m. At Pensacola Bay on Wednesday, low tide at 1:14 a.m. High tide at 2:34 p.m. At the East Pass in Destin on Tuesday, high tide at 1:04 p.m. At the East Pass in Destin on Wednesday, low tide at 12:40 a.m. The following marine observations were made as of 4 p.m. Mobile Bay Coast Guard Station. Winds were south at 8 knots. Sea temperature 80 degrees. Air temperature 83 degrees. Weeks Bay, southeast winds at 3 knots. Air temperature was 85 degrees. Pensacola Bay. Sea temperature 78 degrees. Air temperature 83 degrees. The report from the east end of Dauphin Island was not available. Graham Bay, southeast winds at 12 knots. Air temperature was 79 degrees. And Pettiboy Island, southeast winds at 12 knots. Air temperature was 79 degrees. South of Dauphin Island. Winds were southeast at 12 knots. Wave heights 3 feet. Wave period 6 seconds. 12 miles south of Orange Beach, winds were southeast at 8 knots. Air temperature was 78 degrees.
Gulf water temperature 76.

0: degrees. Wave height 3 feet, with a period of 6 seconds. 100 miles south of Destin. Winds were east at 8 knots. Air temperature 79 degrees. Wave height 3 feet. Wave period 6 seconds. The following weather reports were made at 4 p.m. Pensacola International Airport, skies were sunny. The temperature was 83 degrees, the dew point was 74, and the relative humidity was 74%. The wind was southeast at 13 miles an hour. The pressure was 30.11 inches and falling. Pensacola Naval Air Station, skies were partly sunny. The temperature was 82 degrees, the dew point was 74, and the relative humidity was 76%. The wind was southeast at 12 miles an hour. The pressure was 30.11 inches and falling. Here's your National Weather Service forecast. Tonight, partly cloudy this evening, then becoming mostly cloudy. Patchy fog after midnight. Lows around 70. South winds around 5 miles per hour this evening, becoming light and variable. Wednesday, mostly sunny. Patchy fog in the morning. A slight chance of showers and thunderstorms in the afternoon. Highs in the upper 80s. South winds around 5 miles per hour. Chance of rain 20%. Wednesday night, partly cloudy in the evening, then becoming mostly cloudy. Lows around 70. South winds around 5 miles per hour in the evening, becoming light and variable. Thursday, partly sunny. A slight chance of showers and thunderstorms in the afternoon. Highs in the upper 80s. South winds 5 to 10 miles per hour. Chance of rain 20%. This is NOAA Weather Radio, from the Mobile Pensacola National Weather Service. The current time is 4:37 p.m. Central Daylight Time. There is a high risk of rip currents for the following areas in Alabama, Baldwin Coastal and Mobile Coastal, and the following areas in Florida, Escambia Coastal, Okaloosa Coastal and Santa Rosa Coastal. High rip current risk remains in effect until 7 p.m. Central Daylight Time this evening. What? Dangerous rip currents expected. Where? In Alabama, Mobile Coastal and Baldwin Coastal counties. In Florida, Escambia Coastal, Santa Rosa Coastal and Okaloosa Coastal counties. When? Through this evening. Impacts. Rip currents can sweep even the best swimmers away from shore into deeper water. Swim near a lifeguard. If caught in a rip current, relax and float. Don't swim against the current. If able, swim in a direction following the shoreline. If unable to escape, face the shore and call or wave for help. Here's your marine forecast. On the weather map, high pressure will continue across the north central Gulf through the period with light to occasionally moderate southerly flow. Seas will generally be 1 to 3 feet. On Perdido Bay, Pensacola Bay including Santa Rosa Sound, and Choctawhatchee Bay. For tonight, south winds 5 to 10 knots, becoming southeast late this evening, then becoming light and variable after midnight, becoming east around 5 knots late. Waves 1 foot or less. Light chop. For Wednesday, southeast winds around 5 knots, becoming south in the afternoon. Waves 1 foot or less. Light chop. For Wednesday night, south winds 5 to 10 knots in the evening, becoming light and variable. Waves 1 foot or less. Light chop. And for Thursday, southeast winds around 5 knots, becoming south in the afternoon. Waves 1 foot or less. Light chop. On Perdido Bay, Pensacola Bay including Santa Rosa Sound, and Choctawhatchee Bay. For tonight, south winds around 5 knots early this evening, becoming light and variable. Waves 1 foot or less. Smooth. For Wednesday, east winds around 5 knots, becoming south in the afternoon. Waves 1 foot or less. Light chop. For Wednesday night, south winds around 5 knots in the evening, becoming light and variable. Waves 1 foot or less. Smooth. And for Thursday, southeast winds around 5 knots, becoming south around 5 knots in the afternoon. waves 1 foot or less. Smooth. From the Okaloosa Walton County line to Pascagoula and out 20 nautical miles. For tonight, southeast winds 5 to 10 knots, diminishing to around 5 knots late this evening and overnight. Seas 2 to 3 feet. Wave detail, southeast 2 feet at 6 seconds. For Wednesday, southeast winds 5 to 10 knots. Seas around 2 feet. Wave detail, southeast 2 feet at 6 seconds. For Wednesday night, southeast winds around 5 knots. Seas around 2 feet. Wave detail, southeast 2 feet at 6 seconds. And for Thursday, southeast winds 5 to 10 knots. Seas around 2 feet. Wave detail, southeast 2 feet at 6 seconds. From the Okaloosa Walton County line to Pascagoula, from 20 to 60 nautical miles offshore. For tonight, southeast winds 5 to 10 knots. Seas 2 to 3 feet. Wave detail, southeast 3 feet at 6 seconds. For Wednesday, east winds 5 to 10 knots. Seas 2 to 3 feet. Wave detail, southeast 3 feet at 6 seconds. For Wednesday night, southeast winds 5 to 10 knots. Seas around 2 feet. Wave detail, southeast 2 feet at 6 seconds. And for Thursday, southeast winds 5 to 10 knots. Seas around 2 feet. Wave detail, southeast 2 feet at 6 seconds. Tidal information, at the mouth of the Mobile River on Tuesday, low tide at 1:34 a.m. High tide at 2:25 p.m. At the mouth of the Mobile River on Wednesday, low tide at 2:38 a.m. High tide at 3:23 p.m. At Pensacola Bay on Tuesday, low tide at 12:14 a.m. High tide at 1:37 p.m. At Pensacola Bay on Wednesday, low tide at 1:14 a.m. High tide at 2:34 p.m. At the East Pass in Destin on Tuesday, high tide at 1:04 p.m. At the East Pass in Destin on Wednesday, low tide at 12:40 a.m. The following marine observations were made as of 4 p.m. Mobile Bay Coast Guard Station. Winds were south at 8 knots. Sea temperature 80 degrees. Air temperature 83 degrees. Weeks Bay, southeast winds at 3 knots. Air temperature was 85 degrees. Pensacola Bay. Sea temperature 78 degrees. Air temperature 83 degrees. The report from the east end of Dauphin Island was not available. Graham Bay, southeast winds at 12 knots. Air temperature was 79 degrees. And Pettiboy Island, southeast winds at 12 knots. Air temperature was 79 degrees. South of Dauphin Island. Winds were southeast at 12 knots. Wave heights 3 feet. Wave period 6 seconds. 12 miles south of Orange Beach, winds were southeast at 8 knots. Air temperature was 78 degrees. Gulf water temperature 76 degrees. Wave heights 3 feet, with a period of 6 seconds. 100 miles south of Destin. Winds were east at 8 knots. Air temperature 79 degrees. Wave heights 3 feet. Wave period 6 seconds. The following weather reports were made at 4 p.m. Pensacola International Airport, skies were sunny. The temperature was 83 degrees, the dew point was 74, and the relative humidity was 74%. The wind was southeast at 13 miles an hour. The pressure was 30.11 inches and falling. Pensacola Naval Air Station, skies were partly sunny. The temperature was 82 degrees, the dew point was 74, and the relative humidity was 76%. The wind was southeast at 12 miles an hour. The pressure was 30.11 inches and falling. Here's your National Weather Service forecast. Tonight, partly cloudy this evening, then becoming mostly cloudy. Patchy fog after midnight. Lows around 70. South winds around 5 miles per hour this evening, becoming light and variable. Wednesday, mostly sunny. Patchy fog in the morning. a slight chance of showers and thunderstorms in the afternoon. Highs in the upper 80s. South winds around 5 miles per hour. Chance of rain 20%. Wednesday night, partly cloudy in the evening, then becoming mostly cloudy. Lows around 70. South winds around 5 miles per hour in the evening, becoming light and variable. Thursday, partly sunny. A slight chance of showers and thunderstorms in the afternoon. Highs in the upper 80s. South winds 5 to 10 miles per hour. Chance of rain 20%. This is NOAA Weather Radio from the Mobile Pensacola National Weather Service. The current time is 4:46 p.m. Central Daylight Time. There is a high risk of rip currents for the following areas in Alabama, Baldwin Coastal and Mobile Coastal, and the following areas in Florida, Escambia Coastal, Okaloosa Coastal, and Santa Rosa Coastal. High rip current risk remains in effect until 7 p.m. Central Daylight Time this evening. What? Dangerous rip currents expected. Where? In Alabama, Mobile Coastal and Baldwin Coastal counties. In Florida, Escambia Coastal, Santa Rosa Coastal and Okaloosa Coastal counties. When? Through this evening. Impacts. Rip currents can sweep even the best swimmers away from shore into deeper water. 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Here's your marine forecast. On the weather map, high pressure will continue across the north central Gulf through the period with light to occasionally moderate southerly flow. Seas will generally be 1 to 3 feet. On Perdido Bay, Pensacola Bay including Santa Rosa Sound, and Choctawhatchee Bay. For tonight, south winds 5 to 10 knots, becoming southeast late this evening, then becoming light and variable after midnight, becoming east around 5 knots late. Waves 1 foot or less. Light chop. For Wednesday, southeast winds around 5 knots, becoming south in the afternoon. Waves 1 foot or less. Light chop. For Wednesday night, south winds 5 to 10 knots in the evening, becoming light and variable. Waves 1 foot or less. Light chop. And for Thursday, southeast winds around 5 knots, becoming south in the afternoon. Waves 1 foot or less. Light chop. On Perdido Bay, Pensacola Bay including Santa Rosa Sound, and Choctawhatchee Bay. For tonight, south winds around 5 knots early this evening, becoming light and variable. Waves 1 foot or less. Smooth. For Wednesday, east winds around 5 knots, becoming south in the afternoon. Waves 1 foot or less. Light chop. For Wednesday night, south winds around 5 knots in the evening, becoming light and variable. Waves 1 foot or less. Smooth. And for Thursday, southeast winds around 5 knots, becoming south around 5 knots in the afternoon. Waves 1 foot or less. Smooth. From the Okaloosa-Walton County line to Pascagoula, and out 20 nautical miles. For tonight, southeast winds 5 to 10 knots, diminishing to around 5 knots late this evening and overnight. Seas 2 to 3 feet. Wave detail, southeast 2 feet at 6 seconds. For Wednesday, southeast winds 5 to 10 knots. Seas around 2 feet. Wave detail, southeast 2 feet at 6 seconds. For Wednesday night, southeast winds around 5 knots. Seas around 2 feet. Wave detail, southeast 2 feet at 6 seconds. And for Thursday, southeast winds 5 to 10 knots. Seas around 2 feet. Wave detail, southeast 2 feet at 6 seconds. From the Okaloosa-Walton County line to Pascagoula, from 20 to 60 nautical miles offshore. For tonight, southeast winds 5 to 10 knots. Seas 2 to 3 feet. Wave detail, southeast 3 feet at 6 seconds. For Wednesday, east winds 5 to 10 knots. Seas 2 to 3 feet. Wave detail, southeast 3 feet at 6 seconds. For Wednesday night, southeast winds 5 to 10 knots. Seas around 2 feet. Wave detail, southeast 2 feet at 6 seconds. And for Thursday, southeast winds 5 to 10 knots. Seas around 2 feet. Wave detail, southeast 2 feet at 6 seconds. Tidal information, at the mouth of the Mobile River on Tuesday, low tide at 1:34 a.m. High tide at 2:25 p.m. At the mouth of the Mobile River on Wednesday, low tide at 2:38 a.m. High tide at 3:23 p.m. At Pensacola Bay on Tuesday, low tide at 12:14 a.m. High tide at 1:37 p.m. At Pensacola Bay on Wednesday, low tide at 1:14 a.m. High tide at 2:34 p.m. At the East Pass in Destin on Tuesday, high tide at 1:04 p.m. At the East Pass in Destin on Wednesday, low tide at 12:40 a.m. The following marine observations were made as of 4 p.m. Mobile Bay Coast Guard Station. Winds were south at 8 knots. Sea temperature 80 degrees. Air temperature 83 degrees. Weeks Bay, southeast winds at 3 knots. Air temperature was 85 degrees. Pensacola Bay. Sea temperature 78 degrees. Air temperature 83 degrees. The report from the east end of Dauphin Island was not available. Graham Bay, southeast winds at 12 knots. Air temperature was 79 degrees. And Pettiboy Island, southeast winds at 12 knots. Air temperature was 79 degrees. South of Dauphin Island. Winds were southeast at 12 knots. Wave heights 3 feet. Wave period 6 seconds. 12 miles south of Orange Beach, winds were southeast at 8 knots. Air temperature was 78 degrees. Gulf water temperature 76 degrees. Wave heights 3 feet, with a period of 6 seconds. 100 miles south of Destin. Winds were east at 8 knots. Air temperature 79 degrees. Wave heights 3 feet. Wave period 6 seconds. The following weather reports were made at 4 p.m. Pensacola International Airport, skies were sunny. The temperature was 83 degrees, the dew point was 74, and the relative humidity was 74%. The wind was southeast at 13 miles an hour. The pressure was 30.11 inches and falling. Pensacola Naval Air Station, skies were partly sunny. The temperature was 82 degrees, the dew point was 74, and the relative humidity was 76%. The wind was southeast at 12 miles an hour. The pressure was 30.11 inches and falling. Here's your National Weather Service forecast. Tonight, partly cloudy this evening, then becoming mostly cloudy. Patchy fog after midnight. Lows around 70. South winds around 5 miles per hour this evening, becoming light and variable. Wednesday, mostly sunny. Patchy fog in the morning. A slight chance of showers and thunderstorms in the afternoon. Highs in the upper 80s. South winds around 5 miles per hour. Chance of rain 20%. Wednesday night, partly cloudy in the evening, then becoming mostly cloudy. Lows around 70. South winds around 5 miles per hour in the evening, becoming light and variable. Thursday, partly sunny. A slight chance of showers and thunderstorms in the afternoon. Highs in the upper 80s. South winds 5 to 10 miles per hour. Chance of rain 20%. This is NOAA Weather Radio, from the Mobile Pensacola National Weather Service. The current time is 4:54 p.m. Central Daylight Time. There is a high risk of rip currents for the following areas in Alabama, Baldwin Coastal and Mobile Coastal, and the following areas in Florida, Escambia Coastal, Okaloosa Coastal and Santa Rosa Coastal. High rip current risk remains in effect until 7 p.m. Central Daylight Time this evening. What? Dangerous rip currents expected. Where? In Alabama, Mobile Coastal and Baldwin Coastal counties. In Florida, Escambia Coastal, Santa Rosa Coastal and Okaloosa Coastal counties. When? Through this evening. Impacts, rip currents can sweep even the best swimmers away from shore into deeper water. Swim near a lifeguard. If caught in a rip current, relax and float. Don't swim against the current. If able, swim in a direction following the shoreline. If unable to escape, face the shore and call or wave for help. Here's your marine forecast. On the weather map, high pressure will continue across the north central Gulf through the period with light to occasionally moderate southerly flow. Seas will generally be 1 to 3 feet. On Perdido Bay, Pensacola Bay including Santa Rosa Sound, and Choctawhatchee Bay. For tonight, south winds 5 to 10 knots, becoming southeast late this evening, then becoming light and variable after midnight, becoming east around 5 knots late. Waves 1 foot or less. Light chop. For Wednesday, southeast winds around 5 knots, becoming south in the afternoon. Waves 1 foot or less. Light chop. For Wednesday night, south winds 5 to 10 knots in the evening, becoming light and variable. Waves 1 foot or less. Light chop. And for Thursday, southeast winds around 5 knots, becoming south in the afternoon. Waves 1 foot or less. Light chop. On Perdido Bay, Pensacola Bay including Santa Rosa Sound, and Choctawhatchee Bay. For tonight, south winds around 5 knots early this evening, becoming light and variable. Waves 1 foot or less. Smooth. For Wednesday, east winds around 5 knots, becoming south in the afternoon. Waves 1 foot or less. Light chop. For Wednesday night, south winds around 5 knots in the evening, becoming light and variable. Waves 1 foot or less. Smooth. And for Thursday, southeast winds around 5 knots, becoming south around 5 knots in the afternoon. Waves 1 foot or less. Smooth. From the Okaloosa-Walton County line to Pascagoula, and out 20 nautical miles. For tonight, southeast winds 5 to 10 knots, diminishing to around 5 knots late this evening and overnight. Seas 2 to 3 feet. Wave detail, southeast 2 feet at 6 seconds. For Wednesday, southeast winds 5 to 10 knots. Seas around 2 feet. Wave detail, southeast 2 feet at 6 seconds. For Wednesday night, southeast winds around 5 knots. Seas around 2 feet. Wave detail, southeast 2 feet at 6 seconds. And for Thursday, southeast winds 5 to 10 knots. Seas around 2 feet. Wave detail, southeast 2 feet at 6 seconds. From the Okaloosa-Walton County line to Pascagoula, from 20 to 60 nautical miles offshore. For tonight, southeast winds 5 to 10 knots. Seas 2 to 3 feet. Wave detail, southeast 3 feet at 6 seconds. For Wednesday, east winds 5 to 10 knots. Seas 2 to 3 feet. Wave detail, southeast 3 feet at 6 seconds. For Wednesday night, southeast winds 5 to 10 knots. Seas around 2 feet. Wave detail, southeast 2 feet at 6 seconds. And for Thursday, southeast winds 5 to 10 knots. Seas around 2 feet. Wave detail, southeast 2 feet at 6 seconds. Tidal information, at the mouth of the Mobile River on Tuesday, low tide at 1:34 a.m.
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0: A.M. High tide at 1:37 p.m. At Pensacola Bay on Wednesday, low tide at 1:14 a.m. High tide at 2:34 p.m. At the East Pass in Destin on Tuesday, high tide at 1:04 p.m. At the East Pass in Destin on Wednesday, low tide at 12:40 a.m. The following marine observations were made as of 4 p.m. Mobile Bay Coast Guard Station. Winds were south at 8 knots. Sea temperature 80 degrees. Air temperature 83 degrees. Weeks Bay, southeast winds at 3 knots. Air temperature was 85 degrees. Pensacola Bay. Sea temperature 78 degrees. Air temperature 83 degrees. The report from the east end of Dauphin Island was not available. Graham Bay, southeast winds at 12 knots. Air temperature was 79 degrees. And Pettiboy Island, southeast winds at 12 knots. Air temperature was 79 degrees. South of Dauphin Island. Winds were southeast at 12 knots. Wave heights 3 feet. Wave period 6 seconds. 12 miles south of Orange Beach, winds were southeast at 8 knots. Air temperature was 78 degrees. Gulf water temperature 76 degrees. Wave heights 3 feet, with a period of 6 seconds. 100 miles south of Destin. Winds were east at 8 knots. Air temperature 79 degrees. Wave heights 3 feet. Wave period 6 seconds. The following weather reports were made at 4 p.m. Pensacola International Airport, skies were sunny. The temperature was 83 degrees, the dew point was 74, and the relative humidity was 74%. The wind was southeast at 13 miles an hour. The pressure was 30.11 inches and falling. Pensacola Naval Air Station, skies were partly sunny. The temperature was 82 degrees, the dew point was 74, and the relative humidity was 76%. The wind was southeast at 12 miles an hour. The pressure was 30.11 inches and falling. Here's your National Weather Service forecast. Tonight, partly cloudy this evening, then becoming mostly cloudy. Patchy fog after midnight. Lows around 70. South winds around 5 miles per hour this evening, becoming light and variable. Wednesday, mostly sunny. Patchy fog in the morning. A slight chance of showers and thunderstorms in the afternoon. Highs in the upper 80s. South winds around 5 miles per hour. Chance of rain 20%. Wednesday night, partly cloudy in the evening, then becoming mostly cloudy. Lows around 70. South winds around 5 miles per hour in the evening, becoming light and variable. Thursday, partly sunny. A slight chance of showers and thunderstorms in the afternoon. Highs in the upper 80s. South winds 5 to 10 miles per hour. Chance of rain 20%. This is NOAA Weather Radio, from the Mobile Pensacola National Weather Service. The current time is 5:03 p.m. Central Daylight Time. There is a high risk of rip currents for the following areas in Alabama, Baldwin Coastal and Mobile Coastal, and the following areas in Florida, Escambia Coastal, Okaloosa Coastal and Santa Rosa Coastal. High rip current risk remains in effect until 7 p.m. Central Daylight Time this evening. What dangerous rip currents expected? Where in Alabama, Mobile Coastal and Baldwin Coastal counties? In Florida, Escambia Coastal, Santa Rosa Coastal and Okaloosa Coastal counties. When, through this evening. Impacts, rip currents can sweep even the best swimmers away from shore into deeper water. Swim near a lifeguard. If caught in a rip current, relax and float. Don't swim against the current. If able, swim in a direction following the shoreline. If unable to escape, face the shore and call or wave for help. Here's your marine forecast. On the weather map, high pressure will continue across the north central Gulf through the period with light to occasionally moderate southerly flow. Seas will generally be 1 to 3 feet. On Perdido Bay, Pensacola Bay including Santa Rosa Sound, and Choctawhatchee Bay. For tonight, south winds 5 to 10 knots, becoming southeast late this evening, then becoming light and variable after midnight, becoming east around 5 knots late. Waves 1 foot or less. Light chop. For Wednesday, southeast winds around 5 knots, becoming south in the afternoon. Waves 1 foot or less. Light chop. For Wednesday night, south winds 5 to 10 knots in the evening, becoming light and variable. Waves 1 foot or less. Light chop. And for Thursday, southeast winds around 5 knots, becoming south in the afternoon. Waves 1 foot or less. Light chop. On Perdido Bay, Pensacola Bay including Santa Rosa Sound, and Choctawhatchee Bay. For tonight, south winds around 5 knots early this evening, becoming light and variable. Waves 1 foot or less. Smooth. For Wednesday, east winds around 5 knots, becoming south in the afternoon. Waves 1 foot or less. Light chop. For Wednesday night, south winds around 5 knots in the evening, becoming light and variable. Waves 1 foot or less. Smooth. And for Thursday, southeast winds around 5 knots, becoming south around 5 knots in the afternoon. Waves 1 foot or less. Smooth. From the Okaloosa-Walton County line to Pascagoula, and out 20 nautical miles. For tonight, southeast winds 5 to 10 knots, diminishing to around 5 knots late this evening and overnight. Seas 2 to 3 feet. Wave detail, southeast 2 feet at 6 seconds. For Wednesday, southeast winds 5 to 10 knots. Seas around 2 feet. Wave detail, southeast 2 feet at 6 seconds. For Wednesday night, southeast winds around 5 knots. Seas around 2 feet. Wave detail, southeast 2 feet at 6 seconds. And for Thursday, southeast winds 5 to 10 knots. Seas around 2 feet. Wave detail, southeast 2 feet at 6 seconds. From the Okaloosa-Walton County line to Pascagoula, from 20 to 60 nautical miles offshore. For tonight, southeast winds 5 to 10 knots. Seas 2 to 3 feet. Wave detail, southeast 3 feet at 6 seconds. For Wednesday, east winds 5 to 10 knots. Seas 2 to 3 feet. Wave detail, southeast 3 feet at 6 seconds. For Wednesday night, southeast winds 5 to 10 knots. Seas around 2 feet. Wave detail, southeast 2 feet at 6 seconds. And for Thursday, southeast winds 5 to 10 knots. Seas around 2 feet. Wave detail, southeast 2 feet at 6 seconds. Tidal information, at the mouth of the Mobile River on Tuesday, low tide at 1:34 a.m. High tide at 2:25 p.m. At the mouth of the Mobile River on Wednesday, low tide at 2:38 a.m. High tide at 3:23 p.m. At Pensacola Bay on Tuesday, low tide at 12:14 a.m. High tide at 1:37 p.m. At Pensacola Bay on Wednesday, low tide at 1:14 a.m. High tide at 2:34 p.m. At the East Pass in Destin on Tuesday, high tide at 1:04 p.m. At the East Pass in Destin on Wednesday, low tide at 12:40 a.m. The following marine observations were made as of 4 p.m. Mobile Bay Coast Guard Station. Winds were south at 8 knots. Sea temperature 80 degrees. Air temperature 83 degrees. Weeks Bay, southeast winds at 3 knots. Air temperature was 85 degrees. Pensacola Bay. Sea temperature 78 degrees. Air temperature 83 degrees. The report from the east end of Dauphin Island was not available. Graham Bay, southeast winds at 12 knots. Air temperature was 79 degrees. And Pettiboy Island, southeast winds at 12 knots. Air temperature was 79 degrees. South of Dauphin Island. Winds were southeast at 12 knots. Wave heights 3 feet. Wave period 6 seconds. 12 miles south of Orange Beach, winds were southeast at 8 knots. Air temperature was 78 degrees. Gulf water temperature 76 degrees. Wave heights 3 feet, with a period of 6 seconds. 100 miles south of Destin. Winds were east at 8 knots. Air temperature 79 degrees. Wave heights 3 feet. Wave period 6 seconds. Here's your National Weather Service forecast. Tonight, partly cloudy this evening, then becoming mostly cloudy. Patchy fog after midnight. Lows around 70. South winds around 5 miles per hour this evening, becoming light and variable. Wednesday, mostly sunny. Patchy fog in the morning. A slight chance of showers and thunderstorms in the afternoon. Highs in the upper 80s. South winds around 5 miles per hour. Chance of rain 20%. Wednesday night, partly cloudy in the evening, then becoming mostly cloudy. Lows around 70. South winds around 5 miles per hour in the evening, becoming light and variable. Thursday, partly sunny. A slight chance of showers and thunderstorms in the afternoon. Highs in the upper 80s. South winds 5 to 10 miles per hour. Chance of rain 20%. 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The current time is 5:11 p.m. Central Daylight Time. There is a high risk of rip currents for the following areas in Alabama, Baldwin Coastal and Mobile Coastal, and the following areas in Florida, Escambia Coastal, Okaloosa Coastal and Santa Rosa Coastal. High rip current risk remains in effect until 7 p.m. Central Daylight Time this evening. What dangerous rip currents expected? Where in Alabama, Mobile Coastal and Baldwin Coastal counties? In Florida, Escambia Coastal, Santa Rosa Coastal and Okaloosa Coastal counties. When, through this evening, impacts, rip currents can sweep even the best swimmers away from shore into deeper water. Swim near a lifeguard. If caught in a rip current, relax and float. Don't swim against the current. If able, swim in a direction following the shoreline. If unable to escape, face the shore and call or wave for help. Here's your marine forecast. On the weather map, high pressure will continue across the north central Gulf through the period with light to occasionally moderate southerly flow. Seas will generally be 1 to 3 feet. On Perdido Bay, Pensacola Bay including Santa Rosa Sound, and Choctawhatchee Bay. For tonight, south winds 5 to 10 knots, becoming southeast late this evening, then becoming light and variable after midnight, becoming east around 5 knots late. Waves 1 foot or less. Light chop. For Wednesday, southeast winds around 5 knots, becoming south in the afternoon. Waves 1 foot or less. Light chop. For Wednesday night, south winds 5 to 10 knots in the evening, becoming light and variable. Waves 1 foot or less. Light chop. And for Thursday, southeast winds around 5 knots, becoming south in the afternoon. Waves 1 foot or less. Light chop. On Perdido Bay, Pensacola Bay including Santa Rosa Sound, and Choctawhatchee Bay. For tonight, south winds around 5 knots early this evening, becoming light and variable. Waves 1 foot or less. Smooth. For Wednesday, east winds around 5 knots, becoming south in the afternoon. Waves 1 foot or less. Light chop. For Wednesday night, south winds around 5 knots in the evening, becoming light and variable. Waves 1 foot or less. Smooth. And for Thursday, southeast winds around 5 knots, becoming south around 5 knots in the afternoon. Waves 1 foot or less. Smooth. From the Okaloosa-Walton County line to Pascagoula, and out 20 nautical miles. For tonight, southeast winds 5 to 10 knots, diminishing to around 5 knots late this evening and overnight. Seas 2 to 3 feet. Wave detail, southeast 2 feet at 6 seconds. For Wednesday, southeast winds 5 to 10 knots. Seas around 2 feet. Wave detail, southeast 2 feet at 6 seconds. For Wednesday night, southeast winds around 5 knots. Seas around 2 feet. Wave detail, southeast 2 feet at 6 seconds. And for Thursday, southeast winds 5 to 10 knots. Seas around 2 feet. Wave detail, southeast 2 feet at 6 seconds. From the Okaloosa-Walton County line to Pascagoula, from 20 to 60 nautical miles offshore. For tonight, Southeast winds 5 to 10 knots. Seas 2 to 3 feet. Wave detail, southeast 3 feet at 6 seconds. For Wednesday, east winds 5 to 10 knots. Seas 2 to 3 feet. Wave detail, southeast 3 feet at 6 seconds. For Wednesday night, southeast winds 5 to 10 knots. Seas around 2 feet. Wave detail, southeast 2 feet at 6 seconds. And for Thursday, southeast winds 5 to 10 knots. Seas around 2 feet. Wave detail, southeast 2 feet at 6 seconds. Tidal information, at the mouth of the Mobile River on Tuesday, low tide at 1:34 a.m. High tide at 2:25 p.m. At the mouth of the Mobile River on Wednesday, low tide at 2:38 a.m. High tide at 3:23 p.m. At Pensacola Bay on Tuesday, low tide at 12:14 a.m. High tide at 1:37 p.m. At Pensacola Bay on Wednesday, low tide at 1:14 a.m. High tide at 2:34 p.m. At the East Pass in Destin on Tuesday, high tide at 1:04 p.m. At the East Pass in Destin on Wednesday, low tide at 12:40 a.m. The following marine observations were made as of 5 p.m. Mobile Bay Coast Guard Station. Winds were south at 9 knots. Sea temperature 80 degrees. Air temperature 82 degrees. Weeks Bay, southeast winds at 3 knots. Air temperature was 85 degrees. Pensacola Bay. Sea temperature 78 degrees. Air temperature 83 degrees. The report from the east end of Dauphin Island was not available. Graham Bay, southeast winds at 12 knots. Air temperature was 79 degrees. And Pettiboy Island, southeast winds at 10 knots. Air temperature was 80 degrees. South of Dauphin Island. Winds were southeast at 10 knots. 12 miles south of Orange Beach. Winds were southeast at 8 knots. Sea temperature 76 degrees. Air temperature 78 degrees. 100 miles south of Destin. Winds were east at 8 knots. Air temperature 79 degrees. 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The following weather reports were made at 5 p.m. Pensacola International Airport, skies were mostly sunny. The temperature was 82 degrees, the dew point was 74, and the relative humidity was 76%. The wind was southeast at 12 miles an hour. The pressure was 30.11 inches and steady. Pensacola Naval Air Station, skies were partly sunny. The temperature was 82 degrees, the dew point was 75, and the relative humidity was 79%. The wind was southeast at 10 miles an hour. The pressure was 30.11 inches and steady. Here's your National Weather Service forecast. Tonight, partly cloudy this evening, then becoming mostly cloudy. Patchy fog after midnight. Lows around 70. South winds around 5 miles per hour this evening, becoming light and variable. Wednesday, mostly sunny. Patchy fog in the morning. A slight chance of showers and thunderstorms in the afternoon. Highs in the upper 80s. South winds around 5 miles per hour. Chance of rain 20%. Wednesday night, partly cloudy in the evening, then becoming mostly cloudy. Lows around 70. South winds around 5 miles per hour in the evening, becoming light and variable. Thursday, partly sunny. A slight chance of showers and thunderstorms in the afternoon. Highs in the upper 80s. South winds 5 to 10 miles per hour. Chance of rain 20%. This is NOAA Weather Radio from the Mobile Pensacola National Weather Service. The current time is 5:19 p.m. Central Daylight Time. There is a high risk of rip currents for the following areas in Alabama, Baldwin Coastal and Mobile Coastal, and the following areas in Florida, Escambia Coastal, Okaloosa Coastal and Santa Rosa Coastal. High rip current risk remains in effect until 7 p.m. Central Daylight Time this evening. What? Dangerous rip currents expected. Where? In Alabama, Mobile Coastal and Baldwin Coastal Counties. In Florida, Escambia Coastal, Santa Rosa Coastal and Okaloosa Coastal Counties. When? Through this evening. Impacts, rip currents can sweep even the best swimmers away from shore into deeper water. Swim near a lifeguard. If caught in a rip current, relax and float. Don't swim against the current. If able, swim in a direction following the shoreline. If unable to escape, face the shore and call or wave for help. Here's your marine forecast. On the weather map, high pressure will continue across the north central Gulf through the period with light to occasionally moderate southerly flow. Seas will generally be 1 to 3 feet. On Perdido Bay, Pensacola Bay including Santa Rosa Sound, and Choctawhatchee Bay. For tonight, south winds 5 to 10 knots, becoming southeast late this evening, then becoming light and variable after midnight, becoming east around 5 knots late. Waves 1 foot or less. Light chop. For Wednesday, southeast winds around 5 knots, becoming south in the afternoon. Waves 1 foot or less. Light chop. For Wednesday night, south winds 5 to 10 knots in the evening, becoming light and variable. Waves 1 foot or less. Light chop. And for Thursday, southeast winds around 5 knots, becoming south in the afternoon. Waves 1 foot or less. Light chop. On Perdido Bay, Pensacola Bay including Santa Rosa Sound, and Choctawhatchee Bay. For tonight, south winds around 5 knots early this evening, becoming light and variable. Waves 1 foot or less. Smooth. For Wednesday, east winds around 5 knots, becoming south in the afternoon. Waves 1 foot or less. Light chop. For Wednesday night, south winds around 5 knots in the evening, becoming light and variable. Waves 1 foot or less. Smooth. And for Thursday, southeast winds around 5 knots, becoming south around 5 knots in the afternoon. Waves 1 foot or less. Smooth. From the Okaloosa-Walton County line to Pascagoula, and out 20 nautical miles. For tonight, southeast winds 5 to 10 knots, diminishing to around 5 knots late this evening and overnight. Seas 2 to 3 feet. Wave detail, southeast 2 feet at 6 seconds. For Wednesday, southeast winds 5 to 10 knots. Seas around 2 feet. Wave detail, southeast 2 feet at 6 seconds. For Wednesday night, southeast winds around 5 knots. Seas around 2 feet. Wave detail, southeast 2 feet at 6 seconds. And for Thursday, southeast winds 5 to 10 knots. Seas around 2 feet. Wave detail, southeast 2 feet at 6 seconds. From the Okaloosa-Walton County line to Pascagoula, from 20 to 60 nautical miles offshore. For tonight, southeast winds 5 to 10 knots. Seas 2 to 3 feet. Wave detail, southeast 3 feet at 6 seconds. For Wednesday, east winds 5 to 10 knots. Seas 2 to 3 feet. Wave detail, southeast 3 feet at 6 seconds. For Wednesday night, southeast winds 5 to 10 knots. Seas around 2 feet. Wave detail, southeast 2 feet at 6 seconds. And for Thursday, southeast winds 5 to 10 knots. Seas around 2 feet. Wave detail, southeast 2 feet at 6 seconds. Tidal information, at the mouth of the Mobile River on Tuesday, low tide at 1:34 a.m. High tide at 2:25 p.m. At the mouth of the Mobile River on Wednesday, low tide at 2:38 a.m. High tide at 3:23 p.m. At Pensacola Bay on Tuesday, low tide at 12:14 a.m. High tide at 1:37 p.m. At Pensacola Bay on Wednesday, low tide at 1:14 a.m. High tide at 2:34 p.m. At the East Pass in Destin on Tuesday, high tide at 1:04 p.m. at the East Pass in Destin on Wednesday, low tide at 12:40 a.m. The following marine observations were made as of 5 p.m. Mobile Bay Coast Guard Station. Winds were south at 9 knots. Sea temperature 80 degrees. Air temperature 82 degrees. Weeks Bay, southeast winds at 3 knots. Air temperature was 85 degrees. Pensacola Bay. Sea temperature 78 degrees. Air temperature 83 degrees. The report from the east end of Dauphin Island was not available. Graham Bay, southeast winds at 12 knots. Air temperature was 79 degrees. And Pettiboy Island, southeast winds at 10 knots. Air temperature was 80 degrees. South of Dauphin Island. Winds were southeast at 10 knots. 12 miles south of Orange Beach. Winds were southeast at 8 knots. Sea temperature 76 degrees. Air temperature 78 degrees. 100 miles south of Destin. Winds were east at 8 knots. Air temperature 79 degrees. The following weather reports were made at 5 p.m. Pensacola International Airport, skies were mostly sunny. The temperature was 82 degrees, the dew point was 74, and the relative humidity was 76%. The wind was southeast at 12 miles an hour. The pressure was 30.11 inches and steady. Pensacola Naval Air Station, skies were partly sunny. The temperature was 82 degrees, the dew point was 75, and the relative humidity was 79%. The wind was southeast at 10 miles an hour. The pressure was 30.11 inches and steady. Here's your National Weather Service forecast. Tonight, partly cloudy this evening, then becoming mostly cloudy. Patchy fog after midnight. Lows around 70. South winds around 5 miles per hour this evening, becoming light and variable. Wednesday, mostly sunny. Patchy fog in the morning. A slight chance of showers and thunderstorms in the afternoon. Highs in the upper 80s. South winds around 5 miles per hour. Chance of rain 20%. Wednesday night, partly cloudy in the evening, then becoming mostly cloudy. Lows around 70. South winds around 5 miles per hour in the evening, becoming light and variable. Thursday, partly sunny. A slight chance of showers and thunderstorms in the afternoon. Highs in the upper 80s. South winds 5 to 10 miles per hour. Chance of rain 20%. This is NOAA Weather Radio from the Mobile Pensacola National Weather Service. The current time is 5:28 p.m. Central Daylight Time. There is a high risk of rip currents for the following areas in Alabama, Baldwin Coastal and Mobile Coastal, and the following areas in Florida, Escambia Coastal, Okaloosa Coastal and Santa Rosa Coastal. High rip current risk remains in effect until 7 p.m. Central Daylight Time this evening. What? Dangerous rip currents expected. Where? In Alabama, Mobile Coastal and Baldwin Coastal counties. In Florida, Escambia Coastal, Santa Rosa Coastal and Okaloosa Coastal counties. When? Through this evening. Impacts, rip currents can sweep even the best swimmers away from shore into deeper water. Swim near a lifeguard. If caught in a rip current, relax and float. Don't swim against the current. If able, swim in a direction following the shoreline. If unable to escape, face the shore and call or wave for help. Here's your marine forecast. On the weather map, high pressure will continue across the north central Gulf through the period with light to occasionally moderate southerly flow. Seas will generally be 1 to 3 feet. On Perdido Bay, Pensacola Bay including Santa Rosa Sound, and Choctawhatchee Bay. For tonight, south winds 5 to 10 knots, becoming southeast late this evening, then becoming light and variable after midnight, becoming east around 5 knots late. Waves 1 foot or less. Light chop. For Wednesday, southeast winds around 5 knots, becoming south in the afternoon. Waves 1 foot or less. Light chop. For Wednesday night, south winds 5 to 10 knots in the evening, becoming light and variable. Waves 1 foot or less. Light chop. And for Thursday, southeast winds around 5 knots, becoming south in the afternoon.

Yes. Smooth. And for Thursday, southeast winds around 5 knots, becoming south around 5 knots in the afternoon. Waves 1 foot or less. Smooth. From the Okaloosa-Walton County line to Pascagoula, and out 20 nautical miles. For tonight, southeast winds 5 to 10 knots, diminishing to around 5 knots late this evening and overnight. Seas 2 to 3 feet. Wave detail, southeast 2 feet at 6 seconds. For Wednesday, southeast winds 5 to 10 knots. Seas around 2 feet. Wave detail, southeast 2 feet at 6 seconds. For Wednesday night, southeast winds around 5 knots. Seas around 2 feet. Wave detail, southeast 2 feet at 6 seconds. And for Thursday, southeast winds 5 to 10 knots. Seas around 2 feet. Wave detail, southeast 2 feet at 6 seconds. From the Okaloosa-Walton County line to Pascagoula, from 20 to 60 nautical miles offshore. For tonight, southeast winds 5 to 10 knots. Seas 2 to 3 feet. Wave detail, southeast 3 feet at 6 seconds. For Wednesday, east winds 5 to 10 knots. Seas 2 to 3 feet. Wave detail, southeast 3 feet at 6 seconds. For Wednesday night, southeast winds 5 to 10 knots. Seas around 2 feet. Wave detail, southeast 2 feet at 6 seconds. And for Thursday, southeast winds 5 to 10 knots. Seas around 2 feet. Wave detail, southeast 2 feet at 6 seconds. Tidal information, at the mouth of the Mobile River on Tuesday, low tide at 1:34 a.m. High tide at 2:25 p.m. At the mouth of the Mobile River on Wednesday, low tide at 2:38 a.m. High tide at 3:23 p.m. At Pensacola Bay on Tuesday, low tide at 12:14 a.m. High tide at 1:37 p.m. At Pensacola Bay on Wednesday, low tide at 1:14 a.m. High tide at 2:34 p.m. At the East Pass in Destin on Tuesday, high tide at 1:04 p.m. At the East Pass in Destin on Wednesday, low tide at 12:40 a.m. The following marine observations were made as of 5 p.m. Mobile Bay Coast Guard Station. Winds were south at 9 knots. Sea temperature 80 degrees. Air temperature 82 degrees. Weeks Bay, southeast winds at 3 knots. Air temperature was 85 degrees. Pensacola Bay. Sea temperature 78 degrees. Air temperature 83 degrees. The report from the east end of Dauphin Island was not available. Graham Bay, southeast winds at 12 knots. Air temperature was 79 degrees. And Pettiboy Island, southeast winds at 10 knots. Air temperature was 80 degrees. South of Dauphin Island. Winds were southeast at 10 knots. 12 miles south of Orange Beach. Winds were southeast at 8 knots. Sea temperature 76 degrees. Air temperature 78 degrees. 100 miles south of Destin. Winds were east at 8 knots. Air temperature 79 degrees. The following weather reports were made at 5 p.m. Pensacola International Airport, skies were mostly sunny. The temperature was 82 degrees, the dew point was 74, and the relative humidity was 76%. The wind was southeast at 12 miles an hour. The pressure was 30.11 inches and steady. Pensacola Naval Air Station, skies were partly sunny. The temperature was 82 degrees, the dew point was 75, and the relative humidity was 79%. The wind was southeast at 10 miles an hour. The pressure was 30.11 inches and steady. Here's your National Weather Service forecast. Tonight, partly cloudy this evening, then becoming mostly cloudy. Patchy fog after midnight. Lows around 70. South winds around 5 miles per hour this evening, becoming light and variable. Wednesday, mostly sunny. Patchy fog in the morning. A slight chance of showers and thunderstorms in the afternoon.
Highs in the upper 80s.

0: South winds around 5 miles per hour. Chance of rain 20%. Wednesday night, partly cloudy in the evening, then becoming mostly cloudy. Lows around 70. South winds around 5 miles per hour in the evening, becoming light and variable. Thursday, partly sunny. A slight chance of showers and thunderstorms in the afternoon. Highs in the upper 80s. South winds 5 to 10 miles per hour. Chance of rain 20%. This is NOAA Weather Radio from the Mobile Pensacola National Weather Service. The current time is 5:36 p.m. Central Daylight Time. There is a high risk of rip currents for the following areas in Alabama, Baldwin Coastal and Mobile Coastal, and the following areas in Florida, Escambia Coastal, Okaloosa Coastal and Santa Rosa Coastal. High rip current risk remains in effect until 7 p.m. Central Daylight Time this evening. What? Dangerous rip currents expected. Where? In Alabama, Mobile Coastal and Baldwin Coastal counties. In Florida, Escambia Coastal, Santa Rosa Coastal and Okaloosa Coastal counties. When? Through this evening. Impacts. Rip currents can sweep even the best swimmers away from shore into deeper water. Swim near a lifeguard. If caught in a rip current, relax and float. Don't swim against the current. If able, swim in a direction following the shoreline. If unable to escape, face the shore and call or wave for help. Here's your marine forecast. On the weather map, high pressure will continue across the north central Gulf through the period with light to occasionally moderate southerly flow. Seas will generally be 1 to 3 feet. On Perdido Bay, Pensacola Bay including Santa Rosa Sound, and Choctawhatchee Bay. For tonight, south winds 5 to 10 knots, becoming southeast late this evening, then becoming light and variable after midnight, becoming east around 5 knots late. Waves 1 foot or less. Light chop. For Wednesday, southeast winds around 5 knots, becoming south in the afternoon. Waves 1 foot or less. Light chop. For Wednesday night, south winds 5 to 10 knots in the evening, becoming light and variable. Waves 1 foot or less. Light chop. And for Thursday, southeast winds around 5 knots, becoming south in the afternoon. Waves 1 foot or less. Light chop. On Perdido Bay, Pensacola Bay including Santa Rosa Sound, and Choctawhatchee Bay. For tonight, south winds around 5 knots early this evening, becoming light and variable. Waves 1 foot or less. Smooth. For Wednesday, east winds around 5 knots, becoming south in the afternoon. Waves 1 foot or less. Light chop. For Wednesday night, south winds around 5 knots in the evening, becoming light and variable. Waves 1 foot or less. Smooth. And for Thursday, southeast winds around 5 knots, becoming south around 5 knots in the afternoon. Waves 1 foot or less. Smooth. From the Okaloosa-Walton County line to Pascagoula, and out 20 nautical miles. For tonight, southeast winds 5 to 10 knots, diminishing to around 5 knots late this evening and overnight. Seas 2 to 3 feet. Wave detail, southeast 2 feet at 6 seconds. For Wednesday, southeast winds 5 to 10 knots. Seas around 2 feet. Wave detail, southeast 2 feet at 6 seconds. For Wednesday night, southeast winds around 5 knots. Seas around 2 feet. Wave detail, southeast 2 feet at 6 seconds. And for Thursday, southeast winds 5 to 10 knots. Seas around 2 feet. Wave detail, southeast 2 feet at 6 seconds. From the Okaloosa-Walton County line to Pascagoula, from 20 to 60 nautical miles offshore. For tonight, southeast winds 5 to 10 knots. Seas 2 to 3 feet. Wave detail, southeast 3 feet at 6 seconds. For Wednesday, east winds 5 to 10 knots. Seas 2 to 3 feet. Wave detail, southeast 3 feet at 6 seconds. For Wednesday night, southeast winds 5 to 10 knots. Seas around 2 feet. Wave detail, southeast 2 feet at 6 seconds. And for Thursday, southeast winds 5 to 10 knots. Seas around 2 feet. Wave detail, southeast 2 feet at 6 seconds. Tidal information, at the mouth of the Mobile River on Tuesday, low tide at 1:34 a.m. High tide at 2:25 p.m. At the mouth of the Mobile River on Wednesday, low tide at 2:38 a.m. High tide at 3:23 p.m. At Pensacola Bay on Tuesday, low tide at 12:14 a.m. High tide at 1:37 p.m. At Pensacola Bay on Wednesday, low tide at 1:14 a.m. High tide at 2:34 p.m. At the East Pass in Destin on Tuesday, high tide at 1:04 p.m. At the East Pass in Destin on Wednesday, low tide at 12:40 a.m. The following marine observations were made as of 5 p.m. Mobile Bay Coast Guard Station. Winds were south at 9 knots. Sea temperature 80 degrees. Air temperature 82 degrees. Weeks Bay, southeast winds at 3 knots. Air temperature was 85 degrees. Pensacola Bay. Sea temperature 78 degrees. Air temperature 83 degrees. The report from the east end of Dauphin Island was not available. Graham Bay, southeast winds at 12 knots. Air temperature was 79 degrees. And Pettiboy Island, southeast winds at 10 knots. Air temperature was 80 degrees. South of Dauphin Island. Winds were southeast at 10 knots. 12 miles south of Orange Beach. Winds were southeast at 8 knots. Sea temperature 76 degrees. Air temperature 78 degrees. 100 miles south of Destin. Winds were east at 8 knots. Air temperature 79 degrees. The following weather reports were made at 5 p.m. Pensacola International Airport, skies were mostly sunny. The temperature was 82 degrees, the dew point was 74, and the relative humidity was 76%. The wind was southeast at 12 miles an hour. The pressure was 30.11 inches and steady. Pensacola Naval Air Station, skies were partly sunny. The temperature was 82 degrees, the dew point was 75, and the relative humidity was 79%. The wind was southeast at 10 miles an hour. The pressure was 30.11 inches and steady. Here's your National Weather Service forecast. Tonight, partly cloudy this evening, then becoming mostly cloudy. Patchy fog after midnight. Lows around 70. South winds around 5 miles per hour this evening, becoming light and variable. Wednesday, mostly sunny. Patchy fog in the morning. A slight chance of showers and thunderstorms in the afternoon. Highs in the upper 80s. South winds around 5 miles per hour. Chance of rain 20%. Wednesday night, partly cloudy in the evening, then becoming mostly cloudy. Lows around 70. South winds around 5 miles per hour in the evening, becoming light and variable. Thursday, partly sunny. A slight chance of showers and thunderstorms in the afternoon. Highs in the upper 80s. South winds 5 to 10 miles per hour. Chance of rain 20%. This is NOAA Weather Radio, from the Mobile Pensacola National Weather Service. The current time is 5:45 p.m. Central Daylight Time. There is a high risk of rip currents for the following areas in Alabama, Baldwin Coastal and Mobile Coastal, and the following areas in Florida, Escambia Coastal, Okaloosa Coastal and Santa Rosa Coastal. High rip current risk remains in effect until 7 p.m. Central Daylight Time this evening. What? Dangerous rip currents expected. Where? In Alabama, Mobile Coastal and Baldwin Coastal counties. In Florida, Escambia Coastal, Santa Rosa Coastal and Okaloosa Coastal counties. When? Through this evening. Impacts, rip currents can sweep even the best swimmers away from shore into deeper water. Swim near a lifeguard. If caught in a rip current, relax and float. Don't swim against the current. If able, swim in a direction following the shoreline. If unable to escape, face the shore and call or wave for help. Here's your marine forecast. On the weather map, high pressure will continue across the north central Gulf through the period with light to occasionally moderate southerly flow. Seas will generally be 1 to 3 feet. On Perdido Bay, Pensacola Bay including Santa Rosa Sound, and Choctawhatchee Bay. For tonight, south winds 5 to 10 knots, becoming southeast late this evening, then becoming light and variable after midnight, becoming east around 5 knots late. Waves 1 foot or less. Light chop. For Wednesday, southeast winds around 5 knots, becoming south in the afternoon. Waves 1 foot or less. Light chop. For Wednesday night, south winds 5 to 10 knots in the evening, becoming light and variable. Waves 1 foot or less. Light chop. And for Thursday, southeast winds around 5 knots, becoming south in the afternoon. Waves 1 foot or less. Light chop. On Perdido Bay, Pensacola Bay including Santa Rosa Sound, and Choctawhatchee Bay. For tonight, south winds around 5 knots early this evening, becoming light and variable. Waves 1 foot or less. Smooth. For Wednesday, east winds around 5 knots, becoming south in the afternoon. Waves 1 foot or less. Light chop. For Wednesday night, south winds around 5 knots in the evening, becoming light and variable. Waves 1 foot or less. Smooth. And for Thursday, southeast winds around 5 knots, becoming south around 5 knots in the afternoon. Waves 1 foot or less. Smooth. From the Okaloosa-Walton County line to Pascagoula, and out 20 nautical miles. For tonight, southeast winds 5 to 10 knots, diminishing to around 5 knots late this evening and overnight. Seas 2 to 3 feet. Wave detail, southeast 2 feet at 6 seconds. For Wednesday, southeast winds 5 to 10 knots. Seas around 2 feet. Wave detail, southeast 2 feet at 6 seconds. For Wednesday night, southeast winds around 5 knots. Seas around 2 feet. Wave detail, southeast 2 feet at 6 seconds. And for Thursday, southeast winds 5 to 10 knots. Seas around 2 feet. Wave detail, southeast 2 feet at 6 seconds. From the Okaloosa-Walton County line to Pascagoula, from 20 to 60 nautical miles offshore. For tonight, southeast winds 5 to 10 knots. Seas 2 to 3 feet. Wave detail, southeast 3 feet at 6 seconds. For Wednesday, east winds 5 to 10 knots. Seas 2 to 3 feet. Wave detail, southeast 3 feet at 6 seconds. For Wednesday night, southeast winds 5 to 10 knots. Seas around 2 feet. Wave detail, southeast 2 feet at 6 seconds. And for Thursday, southeast winds 5 to 10 knots. Seas around 2 feet. Wave detail, southeast 2 feet at 6 seconds. 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Tidal information, at the mouth of the Mobile River on Tuesday, low tide at 1:34 a.m. High tide at 2:25 p.m. At the mouth of the Mobile River on Wednesday, low tide at 2:38 a.m. High tide at 3:23 p.m. At Pensacola Bay on Tuesday, low tide at 12:14 a.m. High tide at 1:37 p.m. At Pensacola Bay on Wednesday, low tide at 1:14 a.m. High tide at 2:34 p.m. At the East Pass in Destin on Tuesday, high tide at 1:04 p.m. At the East Pass in Destin on Wednesday, low tide at 12:40 a.m. The following marine observations were made as of 5 p.m. Mobile Bay Coast Guard Station. Winds were south at 9 knots. Sea temperature 80 degrees. Air temperature 82 degrees. Weeks Bay, southeast winds at 3 knots. Air temperature was 85 degrees. Pensacola Bay. Sea temperature 78 degrees. Air temperature 83 degrees. The report from the east end of Dauphin Island was not available. Grand Bay, southeast winds at 12 knots. Air temperature was 79 degrees. And Pettiboy Island, southeast winds at 10 knots. Air temperature was 80 degrees. South of Dauphin Island. Winds were southeast at 10 knots. 12 miles south of Orange Beach. Winds were southeast at 8 knots. Sea temperature 76 degrees. Air temperature 78 degrees. 100 miles south of Destin. Winds were east at 8 knots. Air temperature 79 degrees. The following weather reports were made at 5 p.m. Pensacola International Airport, skies were mostly sunny. The temperature was 82 degrees, the dew point was 74, and the relative humidity was 76%. The wind was southeast at 12 miles an hour. The pressure was 30.11 inches and steady. Pensacola Naval Air Station, skies were partly sunny. The temperature was 82 degrees, the dew point was 75, and the relative humidity was 79%. The wind was southeast at 10 miles an hour. The pressure was 30.11 inches and steady. Here's your National Weather Service forecast. Tonight, partly cloudy this evening, then becoming mostly cloudy. Patchy fog after midnight. Lows around 70. South winds around 5 miles per hour this evening, becoming light and variable. Wednesday, mostly sunny. Patchy fog in the morning. A slight chance of showers and thunderstorms in the afternoon. Highs in the upper 80s. South winds around 5 miles per hour. Chance of rain 20%. Wednesday night, partly cloudy in the evening, then becoming mostly cloudy. Lows around 70. South winds around 5 miles per hour in the evening, becoming light and variable. Thursday, partly sunny. A slight chance of showers and thunderstorms in the afternoon. Highs in the upper 80s. South winds 5 to 10 miles per hour. Chance of rain 20%. This is NOAA Weather Radio from the Mobile Pensacola National Weather Service. The current time is 5:53 p.m. Central Daylight Time. There is a high risk of rip currents for the following areas in Alabama, Baldwin Coastal and Mobile Coastal, and the following areas in Florida, Escambia Coastal, Okaloosa Coastal and Santa Rosa Coastal. High rip current risk remains in effect until 7 p.m. Central Daylight Time this evening. What dangerous rip currents expected? Where in Alabama, Mobile Coastal and Baldwin Coastal counties? In Florida, Escambia Coastal, Santa Rosa Coastal and Okaloosa Coastal counties. When, through this evening, impacts, rip currents can sweep even the best swimmers away from shore into deeper water. Swim near a lifeguard. If caught in a rip current, relax and float. Don't swim against the current. If able, swim in a direction following the shoreline. If unable to escape, face the shore and call or wave for help. Here's your marine forecast. On the weather map, high pressure will continue across the north central Gulf through the period with light to occasionally moderate southerly flow. Seas will generally be 1 to 3 feet. On Perdido Bay, Pensacola Bay including Santa Rosa Sound, and Choctawhatchee Bay. For tonight, south winds 5 to 10 knots, becoming southeast late this evening, then becoming light and variable after midnight, becoming east around 5 knots late. Waves 1 foot or less. Light chop. For Wednesday, southeast winds around 5 knots, becoming south in the afternoon. Waves 1 foot or less. Light chop. For Wednesday night, south winds 5 to 10 knots in the evening, becoming light and variable. Waves 1 foot or less. Light chop. And for Thursday, southeast winds around 5 knots, becoming south in the afternoon. Waves 1 foot or less. Light chop. On Perdido Bay, Pensacola Bay including Santa Rosa Sound, and Choctawhatchee Bay. For tonight, south winds around 5 knots early this evening, becoming light and variable. Waves 1 foot or less. Smooth. For Wednesday, east winds around 5 knots, becoming south in the afternoon. Waves 1 foot or less. Light chop. For Wednesday night, south winds around 5 knots in the evening, becoming light and variable. Waves 1 foot or less. Smooth. And for Thursday, southeast winds around 5 knots, becoming south around 5 knots in the afternoon. Waves 1 foot or less. Smooth. From the Okaloosa-Walton County line to Pascagoula and out 20 nautical miles. For tonight, southeast winds 5 to 10 knots, diminishing to around 5 knots late this evening and overnight. Seas 2 to 3 feet. Wave detail, southeast 2 feet at 6 seconds. For Wednesday, southeast winds 5 to 10 knots. Seas around 2 feet. Wave detail, southeast 2 feet at 6 seconds. For Wednesday night, southeast winds around 5 knots. Seas around 2 feet. Wave detail, southeast 2 feet at 6 seconds. And for Thursday, southeast winds 5 to 10 knots. Seas around 2 feet. Wave detail, southeast 2 feet at 6 seconds. From the Okaloosa-Walton County line to Pascagoula, from 20 to 60 nautical miles offshore. For tonight, southeast winds 5 to 10 knots. Seas 2 to 3 feet. Wave detail, southeast 3 feet at 6 seconds. For Wednesday, east winds 5 to 10 knots. Seas 2 to 3 feet. Wave detail, southeast 3 feet at 6 seconds. For Wednesday night, southeast winds 5 to 10 knots. Seas around 2 feet. Wave detail, southeast 2 feet at 6 seconds. And for Thursday, southeast winds 5 to 10 knots. Seas around 2 feet. Wave detail, southeast 2 feet at 6 seconds. Tidal information, at the mouth of the Mobile River on Tuesday, low tide at 1:34 a.m. High tide at 2:25 p.m. At the mouth of the Mobile River on Wednesday, low tide at 2:38 a.m. High tide at 3:23 p.m. At Pensacola Bay on Tuesday, low tide at 12:14 a.m. High tide at 1:37 p.m. At Pensacola Bay on Wednesday, low tide at 1:14 a.m. High tide at 2:34 p.m. At the East Pass in Destin on Tuesday, high tide at 1:04 p.m. At the East Pass in Destin on Wednesday, low tide at 12:40 a.m. The following marine observations were made as of 5 p.m. Mobile Bay Coast Guard Station. Winds were south at 9 knots. Sea temperature 80 degrees. Air temperature 82 degrees. Weeks Bay, southeast winds at 3 knots. Air temperature was 85 degrees. Pensacola Bay. Sea temperature 78 degrees. Air temperature 83 degrees. The report from the east end of Dauphin Island was not available. Graham Bay, southeast winds at 12 knots. Air temperature was 79 degrees.
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0: Winds were southeast at 8 knots. Sea temperature 76 degrees. Air temperature 78 degrees. 100 miles south of Destin. Winds were east at 8 knots. Air temperature 79 degrees. The following weather reports were made at 5 p.m. Pensacola International Airport, skies were mostly sunny. The temperature was 82 degrees, the dew point was 74, and the relative humidity was 76%. The wind was southeast at 12 miles an hour. The pressure was 30.11 inches and steady. Pensacola Naval Air Station, skies were partly sunny. The temperature was 82 degrees, the dew point was 75, and the relative humidity was 79%. The wind was southeast at 10 miles an hour. The pressure was 30.11 inches and steady. Here's your National Weather Service forecast. Tonight, partly cloudy this evening, then becoming mostly cloudy. Patchy fog after midnight. Lows around 70. South winds around 5 miles per hour this evening, becoming light and variable. Wednesday, mostly sunny. Patchy fog in the morning. A slight chance of showers and thunderstorms in the afternoon. Highs in the upper 80s. South winds around 5 miles per hour. Chance of rain 20%. Wednesday night, partly cloudy in the evening, then becoming mostly cloudy. Lows around 70. South winds around 5 miles per hour in the evening, becoming light and variable. Thursday, partly sunny. A slight chance of showers and thunderstorms in the afternoon. Highs in the upper 80s. South winds 5 to 10 miles per hour. Chance of rain 20%. This is NOAA Weather Radio from the Mobile Pensacola National Weather Service. The current time is 6:01 p.m. Central Daylight Time. There is a high risk of rip currents for the following areas in Alabama, Baldwin Coastal and Mobile Coastal, and the following areas in Florida, Escambia Coastal, Okaloosa Coastal and Santa Rosa Coastal. High rip current risk remains in effect until 7 p.m. Central Daylight Time this evening. What? Dangerous rip currents expected. Where? In Alabama, Mobile Coastal and Baldwin Coastal counties. In Florida, Escambia Coastal, Santa Rosa Coastal and Okaloosa Coastal counties. When? Through this evening. Impacts, rip currents can sweep even the best swimmers away from shore into deeper water. Swim near a lifeguard. If caught in a rip current, relax and float. Don't swim against the current. If able, swim in a direction following the shoreline. If unable to escape, face the shore and call or wave for help. Here's your marine forecast. On the weather map, high pressure will continue across the north central Gulf through the period with light to occasionally moderate southerly flow. Seas will generally be 1 to 3 feet. On Perdido Bay, Pensacola Bay including Santa Rosa Sound, and Choctawhatchee Bay. For tonight, south winds 5 to 10 knots, becoming southeast late this evening, then becoming light and variable after midnight, becoming east around 5 knots late. Waves 1 foot or less. Light chop. For Wednesday, southeast winds around 5 knots, becoming south in the afternoon. Waves 1 foot or less. Light chop. For Wednesday night, south winds 5 to 10 knots in the evening, becoming light and variable. Waves 1 foot or less. Light chop. And for Thursday, southeast winds around 5 knots, becoming south in the afternoon. Waves 1 foot or less. Light chop. On Perdido Bay, Pensacola Bay including Santa Rosa Sound, and Choctawhatchee Bay. For tonight, south winds around 5 knots early this evening, becoming light and variable. Waves 1 foot or less. Smooth. For Wednesday, east winds around 5 knots, becoming south in the afternoon. Waves 1 foot or less. Light chop. For Wednesday night, south winds around 5 knots in the evening, becoming light and variable. Waves 1 foot or less. Smooth. And for Thursday, southeast winds around 5 knots, becoming south around 5 knots in the afternoon. Waves 1 foot or less. Smooth. From the Okaloosa-Walton County line to Pascagoula, and out 20 nautical miles. For tonight, southeast winds 5 to 10 knots, diminishing to around 5 knots late this evening and overnight. Seas 2 to 3 feet. Wave detail, southeast 2 feet at 6 seconds. For Wednesday, southeast winds 5 to 10 knots. Seas around 2 feet. Wave detail, southeast 2 feet at 6 seconds. For Wednesday night, southeast winds around 5 knots. Seas around 2 feet. Wave detail, southeast 2 feet at 6 seconds. And for Thursday, southeast winds 5 to 10 knots. Seas around 2 feet. Wave detail, southeast 2 feet at 6 seconds. From the Okaloosa-Walton County line to Pascagoula, from 20 to 60 nautical miles offshore. For tonight, southeast winds 5 to 10 knots. Seas 2 to 3 feet. Wave detail, southeast 3 feet at 6 seconds. For Wednesday, east winds 5 to 10 knots. Seas 2 to 3 feet. Wave detail, southeast 3 feet at 6 seconds. For Wednesday night, southeast winds 5 to 10 knots. Seas around 2 feet. Wave detail, southeast 2 feet at 6 seconds. And for Thursday, southeast winds 5 to 10 knots. Seas around 2 feet. Wave detail, southeast 2 feet at 6 seconds. Tidal information, at the mouth of the Mobile River on Tuesday, low tide at 1:34 a.m. High tide at 2:25 p.m. At the mouth of the Mobile River on Wednesday, low tide at 2:38 a.m. High tide at 3:23 p.m. At Pensacola Bay on Tuesday, low tide at 12:14 a.m. High tide at 1:37 p.m. At Pensacola Bay on Wednesday, low tide at 1:14 a.m. High tide at 2:34 p.m. At the East Pass in Destin on Tuesday, high tide at 1:04 p.m. At the East Pass in Destin on Wednesday, low tide at 12:40 a.m. The following marine observations were made as of 5 p.m. Mobile Bay Coast Guard Station. Winds were south at 9 knots. Sea temperature 80 degrees. Air temperature 82 degrees. Weeks Bay, southeast winds at 3 knots. Air temperature was 85 degrees. Pensacola Bay. Sea temperature 78 degrees. Air temperature 83 degrees. The report from the east end of Dauphin Island was not available. Graham Bay, southeast winds at 12 knots. Air temperature was 79 degrees. And Pettiboy Island, southeast winds at 10 knots. Air temperature was 80 degrees. South of Dauphin Island. Winds were southeast at 10 knots. 12 miles south of Orange Beach. Winds were southeast at 8 knots. Sea temperature 76 degrees. Air temperature 78 degrees. 100 miles south of Destin. Winds were east at 8 knots. Air temperature 79 degrees. The following weather reports were made at 5 p.m. Pensacola International Airport, skies were mostly sunny. The temperature was 82 degrees, the dew point was 74, and the relative humidity was 76%. The wind was southeast at 12 miles an hour. The pressure was 30.11 inches and steady. Pensacola Naval Air Station, skies were partly sunny. The temperature was 82 degrees, the dew point was 75, and the relative humidity was 79%. The wind was southeast at 10 miles an hour. The pressure was 30.11 inches and steady. Here's your National Weather Service forecast. Tonight, partly cloudy this evening, then becoming mostly cloudy. Patchy fog after midnight. Lows around 70. South winds around 5 miles per hour this evening, becoming light and variable. Wednesday, mostly sunny. Patchy fog in the morning. A slight chance of showers and thunderstorms in the afternoon. Highs in the upper 80s. South winds around 5 miles per hour. Chance of rain 20%. Wednesday night, partly cloudy in the evening, then becoming mostly cloudy. Lows around 70. South winds around 5 miles per hour in the evening, becoming light and variable. Thursday, partly sunny. A slight chance of showers and thunderstorms in the afternoon. Highs in the upper 80s. South winds 5 to 10 miles per hour. Chance of rain 20%. This is NOAA Weather Radio from the Mobile Pensacola National Weather Service. The current time is 6:10 p.m. Central Daylight Time. There is a high risk of rip currents for the following areas in Alabama, Baldwin Coastal and Mobile Coastal, and the following areas in Florida, Escambia Coastal, Okaloosa Coastal and Santa Rosa Coastal. High rip current risk remains in effect until 7 p.m. Central Daylight Time this evening. What? Dangerous rip currents expected. Where? In Alabama, Mobile Coastal and Baldwin Coastal counties. In Florida, Escambia Coastal, Santa Rosa Coastal and Okaloosa Coastal counties. when, through this evening. Impacts, rip currents can sweep even the best swimmers away from shore into deeper water. Swim near a lifeguard. If caught in a rip current, relax and float. 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If able, swim in a direction following the shoreline. If unable to escape, face the shore and call or wave for help. Here's your marine forecast. On the weather map, high pressure will continue across the north central Gulf through the period with light to occasionally moderate southerly flow. Seas will generally be 1 to 3 feet. On Perdido Bay, Pensacola Bay including Santa Rosa Sound, and Choctawhatchee Bay. For tonight, south winds 5 to 10 knots, becoming southeast late this evening, then becoming light and variable after midnight, becoming east around 5 knots late. Waves 1 foot or less. Light chop. For Wednesday, southeast winds around 5 knots, becoming south in the afternoon. Waves 1 foot or less. Light chop. For Wednesday night, south winds 5 to 10 knots in the evening, becoming light and variable. Waves 1 foot or less. Light chop. And for Thursday, southeast winds around 5 knots, becoming south in the afternoon. Waves 1 foot or less. Light chop. On Perdido Bay, Pensacola Bay including Santa Rosa Sound, and Choctawhatchee Bay. For tonight, south winds around 5 knots early this evening, becoming light and variable. Waves 1 foot or less. Smooth. For Wednesday, east winds around 5 knots, becoming south in the afternoon. Waves 1 foot or less. Light chop. For Wednesday night, south winds around 5 knots in the evening, becoming light and variable. Waves 1 foot or less. Smooth. And for Thursday, southeast winds around 5 knots, becoming south around 5 knots in the afternoon. Waves 1 foot or less. Smooth. From the Okaloosa-Walton County line to Pascagoula, and out 20 nautical miles. For tonight, southeast winds 5 to 10 knots, diminishing to around 5 knots late this evening and overnight. Seas 2 to 3 feet. Wave detail, southeast 2 feet at 6 seconds. For Wednesday, southeast winds 5 to 10 knots. Seas around 2 feet. Wave detail, southeast 2 feet at 6 seconds. For Wednesday night, southeast winds around 5 knots. Seas around 2 feet. Wave detail, southeast 2 feet at 6 seconds. And for Thursday, southeast winds 5 to 10 knots. Seas around 2 feet. Wave detail, southeast 2 feet at 6 seconds. From the Okaloosa-Walton County line to Pascagoula, from 20 to 60 nautical miles offshore. For tonight, southeast winds 5 to 10 knots. Seas 2 to 3 feet. Wave detail, southeast 3 feet at 6 seconds. For Wednesday, east winds 5 to 10 knots. Seas 2 to 3 feet. Wave detail, southeast 3 feet at 6 seconds. For Wednesday night, southeast winds 5 to 10 knots. Seas around 2 feet. Wave detail, southeast 2 feet at 6 seconds. And for Thursday, southeast winds 5 to 10 knots. Seas around 2 feet. Wave detail, southeast 2 feet at 6 seconds. Tidal information, at the mouth of the Mobile River on Tuesday, low tide at 1:34 a.m. High tide at 2:25 p.m. At the mouth of the Mobile River on Wednesday, low tide at 2:38 a.m. High tide at 3:23 p.m. At Pensacola Bay on Tuesday, low tide at 12:14 a.m. High tide at 1:37 p.m. At Pensacola Bay on Wednesday, low tide at 1:14 a.m. High tide at 2:34 p.m. At the East Pass in Destin on Tuesday, high tide at 1:04 p.m. At the East Pass in Destin on Wednesday, low tide at 12:40 a.m. The following marine observations were made as of 6 p.m. Mobile Bay Coast Guard Station. Winds were south at 8 knots. Sea temperature 79 degrees. Air temperature 81 degrees. Weeks Bay, southeast winds at 2 knots. Air temperature was 83 degrees. Pensacola Bay. Sea temperature 80 degrees. Air temperature 82 degrees. The report from the east end of Dauphin Island was not available. Grand Bay, southeast winds at 11 knots. Air temperature was 79 degrees. And Pettiboy Island, southeast winds at 11 knots. Air temperature was 79 degrees. South of Dauphin Island. Winds were east at 10 knots. Wave heights 3 feet. Wave period 6 seconds. 12 miles south of Orange Beach, winds were southeast at 8 knots. Air temperature was 78 degrees. Gulf water temperature 76 degrees. Wave heights 3 feet, with a period of 7 seconds. 100 miles south of Destin. Winds were east at 8 knots. Air temperature 79 degrees. Wave heights 3 feet. Wave period 5 seconds. 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The following weather reports were made at 6 p.m. Pensacola International Airport, skies were sunny. The temperature was 81 degrees, the dew point was 73, and the relative humidity was 76%. The wind was south at 9 miles an hour. The pressure was 30.08 inches and falling. Pensacola Naval Air Station, skies were partly sunny. The temperature was 79 degrees, the dew point was 75, and the relative humidity was 87%. The wind was south at 7 miles an hour. The pressure was 30.08 inches and falling. Here's your National Weather Service forecast. Tonight, partly cloudy this evening, then becoming mostly cloudy. Patchy fog after midnight. Lows around 70. South winds around 5 miles per hour this evening, becoming light and variable. Wednesday, mostly sunny. Patchy fog in the morning. A slight chance of showers and thunderstorms in the afternoon. Highs in the upper 80s. South winds around 5 miles per hour. Chance of rain 20%. Wednesday night, partly cloudy in the evening, then becoming mostly cloudy. Lows around 70. South winds around 5 miles per hour in the evening, becoming light and variable. Thursday, partly sunny. A slight chance of showers and thunderstorms in the afternoon. Highs in the upper 80s. South winds 5 to 10 miles per hour. Chance of rain 20%. This is NOAA Weather Radio, from the Mobile Pensacola National Weather Service. The current time is 6:19 p.m. Central Daylight Time. There is a high risk of rip currents for the following areas in Alabama, Baldwin Coastal and Mobile Coastal, and the following areas in Florida, Escambia Coastal, Okaloosa Coastal and Santa Rosa Coastal. High rip current risk remains in effect until 7 p.m. Central Daylight Time this evening. What? Dangerous rip currents expected. Where? In Alabama, Mobile Coastal and Baldwin Coastal counties. In Florida, Escambia Coastal, Santa Rosa Coastal and Okaloosa Coastal counties. When? Through this evening. Impacts, rip currents can sweep even the best swimmers away from shore into deeper water. Swim near a lifeguard. If caught in a rip current, relax and float. Don't swim against the current. If able, swim in a direction following the shoreline. If unable to escape, face the shore and call or wave for help. Here's your marine forecast. On the weather map, high pressure will continue across the north-central Gulf through the period with light to occasionally moderate southerly flow. Seas will generally be 1 to 3 feet. On Perdido Bay, Pensacola Bay including Santa Rosa Sound, and Choctawhatchee Bay. For tonight, south winds 5 to 10 knots, becoming southeast late this evening, then becoming light and variable after midnight, becoming east around 5 knots late. Waves 1 foot or less. Light chop. For Wednesday, southeast winds around 5 knots, becoming south in the afternoon. Waves 1 foot or less. Light chop. For Wednesday night, South winds 5 to 10 knots in the evening, becoming light and variable. Waves 1 foot or less. Light chop. And for Thursday, southeast winds around 5 knots, becoming south in the afternoon. Waves 1 foot or less. Light chop. On Perdido Bay, Pensacola Bay including Santa Rosa Sound, and Choctaw Hatchee Bay. For tonight, south winds around 5 knots early this evening, becoming light and variable. Waves 1 foot or less. Smooth. For Wednesday, east winds around 5 knots, becoming south in the afternoon. Waves 1 foot or less. Light chop. For Wednesday night, south winds around 5 knots in the evening, becoming light and variable. Waves 1 foot or less. Smooth. And for Thursday, southeast winds around 5 knots, becoming south around 5 knots in the afternoon. Waves 1 foot or less. Smooth. From the Okaloosa-Walton County line to Pascagoula, and out 20 nautical miles. For tonight, southeast winds 5 to 10 knots, diminishing to around 5 knots late this evening and overnight. Seas 2 to 3 feet. Wave detail, southeast 2 feet at 6 seconds. For Wednesday, southeast winds 5 to 10 knots. Seas around 2 feet. Wave detail, southeast 2 feet at 6 seconds. For Wednesday night, southeast winds around 5 knots. Seas around 2 feet. Wave detail, southeast 2 feet at 6 seconds. And for Thursday, southeast winds 5 to 10 knots. Seas around 2 feet. Wave detail, southeast 2 feet at 6 seconds. From the Okaloosa-Walton County line to Pascagoula, from 20 to 60 nautical miles offshore. For tonight, southeast winds 5 to 10 knots. Seas 2 to 3 feet. Wave detail, southeast 3 feet at 6 seconds. For Wednesday, east winds 5 to 10 knots. Seas 2 to 3 feet. Wave detail, southeast 3 feet at 6 seconds. For Wednesday night, southeast winds 5 to 10 knots. Seas around 2 feet. Wave detail, southeast 2 feet at 6 seconds. And for Thursday, southeast winds 5 to 10 knots. Seas around 2 feet. Wave detail, southeast 2 feet at 6 seconds. Tidal information, at the mouth of the Mobile River on Tuesday, low tide at 1:34 a.m. High tide at 2:25 p.m. At the mouth of the Mobile River on Wednesday, low tide at 2:38 a.m. High tide at 3:23 p.m. At Pensacola Bay on Tuesday, low tide at 12:14 a.m. High tide at 1:37 p.m. At Pensacola Bay on Wednesday, low tide at 1:14 a.m. High tide at 2:34 p.m. At the East Pass in Destin on Tuesday, high tide at 1:04 p.m. At the East Pass in Destin on Wednesday, low tide at 12:40 a.m. The following marine observations were made as of 6 p.m. Mobile Bay Coast Guard Station. Winds were south at 8 knots. Sea temperature 79 degrees. Air temperature 81 degrees. Weeks Bay, southeast winds at 2 knots. Air temperature was 83 degrees. Pensacola Bay. Sea temperature 80 degrees. Air temperature 82 degrees. The report from the east end of Dauphin Island was not available. Graham Bay, southeast winds at 11 knots. Air temperature was 79 degrees. And Pettiboy Island, southeast winds at 11 knots. Air temperature was 79 degrees. South of Dauphin Island. Winds were east at 10 knots. Wave heights 3 feet. Wave period 6 seconds. 12 miles south of Orange Beach, winds were southeast at 8 knots. Air temperature was 78 degrees. Gulf water temperature 76 degrees. Wave heights 3 feet, with a period of 7 seconds. 100 miles south of Destin. Winds were east at 8 knots. Air temperature 79 degrees. Wave heights 3 feet. Wave period 5 seconds. The following weather reports were made at 6 p.m. Pensacola International Airport, Skies were sunny. The temperature was 81 degrees, the dew point was 73, and the relative humidity was 76%. The wind was south at 9 miles an hour. The pressure was 30.08 inches and falling. Pensacola Naval Air Station, skies were partly sunny. The temperature was 79 degrees, the dew point was 75, and the relative humidity was 87%. The wind was south at 7 miles an hour. The pressure was 30.08 inches and falling. Here's your National Weather Service forecast. Tonight, partly cloudy this evening, then becoming mostly cloudy. Patchy fog after midnight. Lows around 70. South winds around 5 miles per hour this evening, becoming light and variable. Wednesday, mostly sunny. Patchy fog in the morning. A slight chance of showers and thunderstorms in the afternoon. Highs in the upper 80s. South winds around 5 miles per hour. Chance of rain 20%. Wednesday night, partly cloudy in the evening, then becoming mostly cloudy. Lows around 70. South winds around 5 miles per hour in the evening, becoming light and variable. Thursday, partly sunny. A slight chance of showers and thunderstorms in the afternoon. Highs in the upper 80s. South winds 5 to 10 miles per hour. Chance of rain 20%. 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The current time is 6:27 p.m. Central Daylight Time. There is a high risk of rip currents for the following areas in Alabama, Baldwin Coastal and Mobile Coastal, and the following areas in Florida, Escambia Coastal, Okaloosa Coastal and Santa Rosa Coastal. High rip current risk remains in effect until 7 p.m. Central Daylight Time this evening. What? Dangerous rip currents expected. Where? In Alabama, Mobile Coastal and Baldwin Coastal counties. In Florida, Escambia Coastal, Santa Rosa Coastal and Okaloosa Coastal counties. When? Through this evening. Impacts. Rip currents can sweep even the best swimmers away from shore into deeper water. Swim near a lifeguard. If caught in a rip current, relax and float. Don't swim against the current. If able, swim in a direction following the shoreline. If unable to escape, face the shore and call or wave for help. Here's your marine forecast. On the weather map, high pressure will continue across the north central Gulf through the period with light to occasionally moderate southerly flow. Seas will generally be 1 to 3 feet. On Perdido Bay, Pensacola Bay including Santa Rosa Sound, and Choctawhatchee Bay. For tonight, south winds 5 to 10 knots, becoming southeast late this evening, then becoming light and variable after midnight, becoming east around 5 knots late. Waves 1 foot or less. Light chop. For Wednesday, southeast winds around 5 knots, becoming south in the afternoon. Waves 1 foot or less. Light chop. For Wednesday night, south winds 5 to 10 knots in the evening, becoming light and variable. Waves 1 foot or less. Light chop. And for Thursday, southeast winds around 5 knots, becoming south in the afternoon. Waves 1 foot or less. Light chop. On Perdido Bay, Pensacola Bay including Santa Rosa Sound, and Choctawhatchee Bay. For tonight, south winds around 5 knots early this evening, becoming light and variable. Waves 1 foot or less. Smooth. For Wednesday, east winds around 5 knots, becoming south in the afternoon. Waves 1 foot or less. Light chop. For Wednesday night, south winds around 5 knots in the evening, becoming light and variable. Waves 1 foot or less. Smooth. And for Thursday, southeast winds around 5 knots, becoming south around 5 knots in the afternoon. Waves 1 foot or less. Smooth. From the Okaloosa-Walton County line to Pascagoula, and out 20 nautical miles. For tonight, southeast winds 5 to 10 knots, diminishing to around 5 knots late this evening and overnight. Seas 2 to 3 feet. Wave detail, southeast 2 feet at 6 seconds. For Wednesday, Southeast winds 5 to 10 knots. Seas around 2 feet.

10 knots. Seas 2 to 3 feet. Wave detail, southeast 3 feet at 6 seconds. For Wednesday, east winds 5 to 10 knots. Seas 2 to 3 feet. Wave detail, southeast 3 feet at 6 seconds. For Wednesday night, southeast winds 5 to 10 knots. Seas around 2 feet. Wave detail, southeast 2 feet at 6 seconds. And for Thursday, southeast winds 5 to 10 knots. Seas around 2 feet. Wave detail, southeast 2 feet at 6 seconds. Tidal information, at the mouth of the Mobile River on Tuesday, low tide at 1:34 a.m. High tide at 2:25 p.m. At the mouth of the Mobile River on Wednesday, low tide at 2:38 a.m. High tide at 3:23 p.m. At Pensacola Bay on Tuesday, low tide at 12:14 a.m. High tide at 1:37 p.m. At Pensacola Bay on Wednesday, low tide at 1:14 a.m. High tide at 2:34 p.m. At the East Pass in Destin on Tuesday, high tide at 1:04 p.m. At the East Pass in Destin on Wednesday, low tide at 12:40 a.m. The following marine observations were made as of 6 p.m. Mobile Bay Coast Guard Station. Winds were south at 8 knots. Sea temperature 79 degrees. Air temperature 81 degrees. Weeks Bay, southeast winds at 2 knots. Air temperature was 83 degrees. Pensacola Bay. Sea temperature 80 degrees. Air temperature 82 degrees. The report from the east end of Dauphin Island was not available. Graham Bay, southeast winds at 11 knots. Air temperature was 79 degrees. And Pettiboy Island, southeast winds at 11 knots. Air temperature was 79 degrees. South of Dauphin Island. Winds were east at 10 knots. Wave heights 3 feet. Wave period 6 seconds. 12 miles south of Orange Beach, winds were southeast at 8 knots. Air temperature was 78 degrees. Gulf water temperature 76 degrees. Wave heights 3 feet, with a period of 7 seconds. 100 miles south of Destin. Winds were east at 8 knots. Air temperature 79 degrees. Wave heights 3 feet. Wave period 5 seconds. The following weather reports were made at 6 p.m. Pensacola International Airport, skies were sunny. The temperature was 81 degrees, the dew point was 73, and the relative humidity was 76%. The wind was south at 9 miles an hour. The pressure was 30.08 inches and falling. Pensacola Naval Air Station, skies were partly sunny. The temperature was 79 degrees, the dew point was 75, and the relative humidity was 87%. The wind was south at 7 miles an hour. The pressure was 30.08 inches and falling. Here's your National Weather Service forecast. Tonight, partly cloudy this evening, then becoming mostly cloudy. Patchy fog after midnight. Lows around 70. South winds around 5 miles per hour this evening, becoming light and variable. Wednesday, mostly sunny. Patchy fog in the morning. A slight chance of showers and thunderstorms in the afternoon. Highs in the upper 80s. South winds around 5 miles per hour. Chance of rain 20%. Wednesday night, partly cloudy in the evening, then becoming mostly cloudy. Lows around 70. South winds around 5 miles per hour in the evening, becoming light and variable. Thursday, partly sunny. A slight chance of showers and thunderstorms in the afternoon. Highs in the upper 80s. South winds 5 to 10 miles per hour. Chance of rain 20%. 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The current time is 6:36 p.m. Central Daylight Time. There is a high risk of rip currents for the following areas in Alabama, Baldwin Coastal and Mobile Coastal, and the following areas in Florida, Escambia Coastal, Okaloosa Coastal and Santa Rosa Coastal. High rip current risk remains in effect until 7 p.m. Central Daylight Time this evening.

0: What? Dangerous rip currents expected. Where? In Alabama, Mobile Coastal and Baldwin Coastal counties. In Florida, Escambia Coastal, Santa Rosa Coastal and Okaloosa Coastal counties. When? Through this evening. Impacts, rip currents can sweep even the best swimmers away from shore into deeper water. Swim near a lifeguard. If caught in a rip current, relax and float. Don't swim against the current. If able, swim in a direction following the shoreline. If unable to escape, face the shore and call or wave for help. Here's your marine forecast. On the weather map, high pressure will continue across the north central Gulf through the period with light to occasionally moderate southerly flow. Seas will generally be 1 to 3 feet. On Perdido Bay, Pensacola Bay including Santa Rosa Sound, and Choctawhatchee Bay. For tonight, south winds 5 to 10 knots, becoming southeast late this evening, then becoming light and variable after midnight, becoming east around 5 knots late. Waves 1 foot or less. Light chop. For Wednesday, southeast winds around 5 knots, becoming south in the afternoon. Waves 1 foot or less. Light chop. For Wednesday night, south winds 5 to 10 knots in the evening, becoming light and variable. Waves 1 foot or less. Light chop. And for Thursday, southeast winds around 5 knots, becoming south in the afternoon. Waves 1 foot or less. Light chop. On Perdido Bay, Pensacola Bay including Santa Rosa Sound, and Choctawhatchee Bay. For tonight, south winds around 5 knots early this evening, becoming light and variable. Waves 1 foot or less. Smooth. For Wednesday, east winds around 5 knots, becoming south in the afternoon. Waves 1 foot or less. Light chop. For Wednesday night, south winds around 5 knots in the evening, becoming light and variable. Waves 1 foot or less. Smooth. And for Thursday, southeast winds around 5 knots, becoming south around 5 knots in the afternoon. Waves 1 foot or less. Smooth. From the Okaloosa-Walton County line to Pascagoula, and out 20 nautical miles. For tonight, southeast winds 5 to 10 knots, diminishing to around 5 knots late this evening and overnight. Seas 2 to 3 feet. Wave detail, southeast 2 feet at 6 seconds. For Wednesday, southeast winds 5 to 10 knots. Seas around 2 feet. Wave detail, southeast 2 feet at 6 seconds. For Wednesday night, southeast winds around 5 knots. Seas around 2 feet. Wave detail, southeast 2 feet at 6 seconds. And for Thursday, southeast winds 5 to 10 knots. Seas around 2 feet. Wave detail, southeast 2 feet at 6 seconds. From the Okaloosa-Walton County line to Pascagoula, from 20 to 60 nautical miles offshore. For tonight, southeast winds 5 to 10 knots. Seas 2 to 3 feet. Wave detail, southeast 3 feet at 6 seconds. For Wednesday, east winds 5 to 10 knots. Seas 2 to 3 feet. Wave detail, southeast 3 feet at 6 seconds. For Wednesday night, southeast winds 5 to 10 knots. Seas around 2 feet. Wave detail, southeast 2 feet at 6 seconds. And for Thursday, southeast winds 5 to 10 knots. Seas around 2 feet. Wave detail, southeast 2 feet at 6 seconds. Tidal information, at the mouth of the Mobile River on Tuesday, low tide at 1:34 a.m. High tide at 2:25 p.m. At the mouth of the Mobile River on Wednesday, low tide at 2:38 a.m. High tide at 3:23 p.m. At Pensacola Bay on Tuesday, low tide at 12:14 a.m. High tide at 1:37 p.m. At Pensacola Bay on Wednesday, low tide at 1:14 a.m. High tide at 2:34 p.m. At the East Pass in Destin on Tuesday, high tide at 1:04 p.m. At the East Pass in Destin on Wednesday, low tide at 12:40 a.m. The following marine observations were made as of 6 p.m. Mobile Bay Coast Guard Station. Winds were south at 8 knots. Sea temperature 79 degrees. Air temperature 81 degrees. Weeks Bay, southeast winds at 2 knots. Air temperature was 83 degrees. Pensacola Bay. Sea temperature 80 degrees. Air temperature 82 degrees. The report from the east end of Dauphin Island was not available. Graham Bay, southeast winds at 11 knots. Air temperature was 79 degrees. And Pettiboy Island, southeast winds at 11 knots. Air temperature was 79 degrees. South of Dauphin Island. Winds were east at 10 knots. Wave heights 3 feet. Wave period 6 seconds. 12 miles south of Orange Beach, winds were southeast at 8 knots. Air temperature was 78 degrees. Gulf water temperature 76 degrees. Wave heights 3 feet, with a period of 7 seconds. 100 miles south of Destin. Winds were east at 8 knots. Air temperature 79 degrees. Wave heights 3 feet. Wave period 5 seconds. The following weather reports were made at 6 p.m. Pensacola International Airport, skies were sunny. The temperature was 81 degrees, the dew point was 73, and the relative humidity was 76%. The wind was south at 9 miles an hour. The pressure was 30.08 inches and falling. Pensacola Naval Air Station, skies were partly sunny. The temperature was 79 degrees, the dew point was 75, and the relative humidity was 87%. The wind was south at 7 miles an hour. The pressure was 30.08 inches and falling. Here's your National Weather Service forecast. Tonight, partly cloudy this evening, then becoming mostly cloudy. Patchy fog after midnight. Lows around 70. South winds around 5 miles per hour this evening, becoming light and variable. Wednesday, mostly sunny. Patchy fog in the morning. A slight chance of showers and thunderstorms in the afternoon. Highs in the upper 80s. South winds around 5 miles per hour. Chance of rain 20%. Wednesday night, partly cloudy in the evening, then becoming mostly cloudy. Lows around 70. South winds around 5 miles per hour in the evening, becoming light and variable. Thursday, partly sunny. A slight chance of showers and thunderstorms in the afternoon. Highs in the upper 80s. South winds 5 to 10 miles per hour. Chance of rain 20%. This is NOAA Weather Radio, from the Mobile Pensacola National Weather Service. The current time is 6:44 p.m. Central Daylight Time. There is a high risk of rip currents for the following areas in Alabama, Baldwin Coastal and Mobile Coastal, and the following areas in Florida, Escambia Coastal, Okaloosa Coastal and Santa Rosa Coastal. High rip current risk remains in effect until 7 p.m. Central Daylight Time this evening. What dangerous rip currents expected? Where in Alabama, Mobile Coastal and Baldwin Coastal counties? In Florida, Escambia Coastal, Santa Rosa Coastal and Okaloosa Coastal counties. When, through this evening. Impacts, rip currents can sweep even the best swimmers away from shore into deeper water. Swim near a lifeguard. If caught in a rip current, relax and float. Don't swim against the current. If able, swim in a direction following the shoreline. If unable to escape, face the shore and call or wave for help. Here's your marine forecast. On the weather map, high pressure will continue across the north central Gulf through the period with light to occasionally moderate southerly flow. Seas will generally be 1 to 3 feet. On Perdido Bay, Pensacola Bay including Santa Rosa Sound, and Choctawhatchee Bay. For tonight, south winds 5 to 10 knots, becoming southeast late this evening, then becoming light and variable after midnight, becoming east around 5 knots late. Waves 1 foot or less. Light chop. For Wednesday, southeast winds around 5 knots, becoming south in the afternoon. Waves 1 foot or less. Light chop. For Wednesday night, south winds 5 to 10 knots in the evening, becoming light and variable. Waves 1 foot or less. Light chop. And for Thursday, southeast winds around 5 knots, becoming south in the afternoon. Waves 1 foot or less. Light chop. On Perdido Bay, Pensacola Bay including Santa Rosa Sound, and Choctaw Hatchie Bay. For tonight, south winds around 5 knots early this evening, becoming light and variable. Waves 1 foot or less. Smooth. For Wednesday, east winds around 5 knots, becoming south in the afternoon. Waves 1 foot or less. Light chop. For Wednesday night, south winds around 5 knots in the evening, becoming light and variable. Waves 1 foot or less. Smooth. And for Thursday, southeast winds around 5 knots, becoming south around 5 knots in the afternoon. Waves 1 foot or less. Smooth. From the Okaloosa-Walton County line to Pascagoula, and out 20 nautical miles. For tonight, southeast winds 5 to 10 knots, diminishing to around 5 knots late this evening and overnight. Seas 2 to 3 feet. Wave detail, southeast 2 feet at 6 seconds. For Wednesday, southeast winds 5 to 10 knots. Seas around 2 feet. Wave detail, southeast 2 feet at 6 seconds. For Wednesday night, southeast winds around 5 knots. Seas around 2 feet. Wave detail, southeast 2 feet at 6 seconds. And for Thursday, southeast winds 5 to 10 knots. Seas around 2 feet. Wave detail, southeast 2 feet at 6 seconds. From the Okaloosa-Walton County line to Pascagoula, from 20 to 60 nautical miles offshore. For tonight, southeast winds 5 to 10 knots. Seas 2 to 3 feet. Wave detail, southeast 3 feet at 6 seconds. For Wednesday, east winds 5 to 10 knots. Seas 2 to 3 feet. Wave detail, southeast 3 feet at 6 seconds. For Wednesday night, southeast winds 5 to 10 knots. Seas around 2 feet. Wave detail, southeast 2 feet at 6 seconds. And for Thursday, southeast winds 5 to 10 knots. Seas around 2 feet. Wave detail, southeast 2 feet at 6 seconds. 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Tidal information, at the mouth of the Mobile River on Tuesday, low tide at 1:34 a.m. High tide at 2:25 p.m. At the mouth of the Mobile River on Wednesday, low tide at 2:38 a.m. High tide at 3:23 p.m. At Pensacola Bay on Tuesday, low tide at 12:14 a.m. High tide at 1:37 p.m. At Pensacola Bay on Wednesday, low tide at 1:14 a.m. High tide at 2:34 p.m. At the East Pass in Destin on Tuesday, high tide at 1:04 p.m. At the East Pass in Destin on Wednesday, low tide at 12:40 a.m. The following marine observations were made as of 6 p.m. Mobile Bay Coast Guard Station. Winds were south at 8 knots. Sea temperature 79 degrees. Air temperature 81 degrees. Weeks Bay, southeast winds at 2 knots. Air temperature was 83 degrees. Pensacola Bay. Sea temperature 80 degrees. Air temperature 82 degrees. The report from the east end of Dauphin Island was not available. Grand Bay, southeast winds at 11 knots. Air temperature was 79 degrees. And Pettiboy Island, southeast winds at 11 knots. Air temperature was 79 degrees. South of Dauphin Island. Winds were east at 10 knots. Wave heights 3 feet. Wave period 6 seconds. 12 miles south of Orange Beach, winds were southeast at 8 knots. Air temperature was 78 degrees. Gulf water temperature 76 degrees. Wave heights 3 feet, with a period of 7 seconds. 100 miles south of Destin. Winds were east at 8 knots. Air temperature 79 degrees. Wave height 3 feet. Wave period 5 seconds. The following weather reports were made at 6 p.m. Pensacola International Airport, skies were sunny. The temperature was 81 degrees, the dew point was 73, and the relative humidity was 76%. The wind was south at 9 miles an hour. The pressure was 30.08 inches and falling. Pensacola Naval Air Station, skies were partly sunny. The temperature was 79 degrees, the dew point was 75, and the relative humidity was 87%. The wind was south at 7 miles an hour. The pressure was 30.08 inches and falling. Here's your National Weather Service forecast. Tonight, partly cloudy this evening, then becoming mostly cloudy. Patchy fog after midnight. Lows around 70. South winds around 5 miles per hour this evening, becoming light and variable. Wednesday, mostly sunny. Patchy fog in the morning. A slight chance of showers and thunderstorms in the afternoon. Highs in the upper 80s. South winds around 5 miles per hour. Chance of rain 20%. Wednesday night, partly cloudy in the evening, then becoming mostly cloudy. Lows around 70. South winds around 5 miles per hour in the evening, becoming light and variable. Thursday, partly sunny. A slight chance of showers and thunderstorms in the afternoon. Highs in the upper 80s. South winds 5 to 10 miles per hour. Chance of rain 20%. 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The current time is 6:53 p.m. Central Daylight Time. There is a high risk of rip currents for the following areas in Alabama, Baldwin Coastal and Mobile Coastal, and the following areas in Florida, Escambia Coastal, Okaloosa Coastal and Santa Rosa Coastal. High rip current risk remains in effect until 7 p.m. Central Daylight Time this evening. What? Dangerous rip currents expected. Where? In Alabama, Mobile Coastal and Baldwin Coastal counties. In Florida, Escambia Coastal, Santa Rosa Coastal and Okaloosa Coastal counties. When? Through this evening. Impacts, rip currents can sweep even the best swimmers away from shore into deeper water. Swim near a lifeguard. If caught in a rip current, relax and float. Don't swim against the current. If able, swim in a direction following the shoreline. If unable to escape, face the shore and call or wave for help. Here's your marine forecast. On the weather map, high pressure will continue across the north central Gulf through the period with light to occasionally moderate southerly flow. Seas will generally be 1 to 3 feet. On Perdido Bay, Pensacola Bay including Santa Rosa Sound, and Choctawhatchee Bay. For tonight, south winds 5 to 10 knots, becoming southeast late this evening, then becoming light and variable after midnight, becoming east around 5 knots late. Waves 1 foot or less. Light chop. For Wednesday, southeast winds around 5 knots, becoming south in the afternoon. Waves 1 foot or less. Light chop. For Wednesday night, south winds 5 to 10 knots in the evening, becoming light and variable. Waves 1 foot or less. Light chop. And for Thursday, southeast winds around 5 knots, becoming south in the afternoon. Waves 1 foot or less. Light chop. On Perdido Bay, Pensacola Bay including Santa Rosa Sound, and Choctawhatchee Bay. For tonight, south winds around 5 knots early this evening, becoming light and variable. Waves 1 foot or less. Smooth. For Wednesday, east winds around 5 knots, becoming south in the afternoon. Waves 1 foot or less. Light chop. For Wednesday night, south winds around 5 knots in the evening, becoming light and variable. Waves 1 foot or less. Smooth. And for Thursday, southeast winds around 5 knots, becoming south around 5 knots in the afternoon. Waves 1 foot or less. Smooth. From the Okaloosa-Walton County line to Pascagoula, and out 20 nautical miles. for tonight? Southeast winds 5 to 10 knots, diminishing to around 5 knots late this evening and overnight. Seas 2 to 3 feet. Wave detail, southeast 2 feet at 6 seconds. For Wednesday, southeast winds 5 to 10 knots. Seas around 2 feet. Wave detail, southeast 2 feet at 6 seconds. For Wednesday night, southeast winds around 5 knots. Seas around 2 feet. Wave detail, southeast 2 feet at 6 seconds. And for Thursday, southeast winds 5 to 10 knots. Seas around 2 feet. Wave detail, southeast 2 feet at 6 seconds. From the Okaloosa-Walton County line to Pascagoula, from 20 to 60 nautical miles offshore. For tonight, southeast winds 5 to 10 knots. Seas 2 to 3 feet. Wave detail, southeast 3 feet at 6 seconds. For Wednesday, east winds 5 to 10 knots. Seas 2 to 3 feet. Wave detail, southeast 3 feet at 6 seconds. For Wednesday night, southeast winds 5 to 10 knots. Seas around 2 feet. Wave detail, southeast 2 feet at 6 seconds. And for Thursday, southeast winds 5 to 10 knots. Seas around 2 feet. Wave detail, southeast 2 feet at 6 seconds. Tidal information, at the mouth of the Mobile River on Tuesday, low tide at 1:34 a.m. High tide at 2:25 p.m. At the mouth of the Mobile River on Wednesday, low tide at 2:38 a.m. High tide at 3:23 p.m. At Pensacola Bay on Tuesday, low tide at 12:14 a.m. High tide at 1:37 p.m. At Pensacola Bay on Wednesday, low tide at 1:14 a.m. High tide at 2:34 p.m. At the East Pass in Destin on Tuesday, high tide at 1:04 p.m. At the East Pass in Destin on Wednesday, low tide at 12:40 a.m. The following marine observations were made as of 6 p.m. Mobile Bay Coast Guard Station. Winds were south at 8 knots. Sea temperature 79 degrees. Air temperature 81 degrees. Weeks Bay, southeast winds at 2 knots. Air temperature was 83 degrees. Pensacola Bay. Sea temperature 80 degrees. Air temperature 82 degrees. The report from the east end of Dauphin Island was not available. Graham Bay, southeast winds at 11 knots. Air temperature was 79 degrees. And Pettiboy Island, southeast winds at 11 knots.
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0: 8 knots. Air temperature was 78 degrees. Gulf water temperature 76 degrees. Wave heights 3 feet, with a period of 7 seconds. 100 miles south of Destin. Winds were east at 8 knots. Air temperature 79 degrees. Wave heights 3 feet. Wave period 5 seconds. 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The current time is 7 p.m. Central Daylight Time. Here's your marine forecast. On the weather map, high pressure will continue across the north central Gulf through the period with light to occasionally moderate southerly flow. Seas will generally be 1 to 3 feet. On Perdido Bay, Pensacola Bay including Santa Rosa Sound, and Choctawhatchee Bay. For tonight, south winds 5 to 10 knots, becoming southeast late this evening, then becoming light and variable after midnight, becoming east around 5 knots late. Waves 1 foot or less. Light chop. For Wednesday, southeast winds around 5 knots, becoming south in the afternoon. Waves 1 foot or less. Light chop. For Wednesday night, south winds 5 to 10 knots in the evening, becoming light and variable. Waves 1 foot or less. Light chop. And for Thursday, southeast winds around 5 knots, becoming south in the afternoon. Waves 1 foot or less. Light chop. On Perdido Bay, Pensacola Bay, including Santa Rosa Sound and Choctaw.